Kansas reported 69, North Platte reported 67, and Valentine reported 75. Once again, at 6 p.m. in Omaha, it was 84 degrees under cloudy skies. The Omaha, Nebraska climate summary for this evening, as of 4 p.m., May 28, 2026. Today's high temperature was 88 degrees. This high was 9 degrees above the normal high of 79. The record high is 97 degrees, which was last set in 2018. Today's low temperature was 62 degrees. This low was 4 degrees above the normal low of 58. The record low is 35 degrees, which was set in 1947. No precipitation fell today, which leaves the monthly total at 2.21 inches. This is 1.96 inches below the normal amount of 4.17 inches for May. The total precipitation for the year still stands at 7.92 inches, which is 2.91 inches below normal. No snow fell today, which brings the monthly total to 0.0 inches. This is 0.1 inches below the normal amount of 0.1 inches for May. The total snowfall since July 1st still stands at 17.8 inches, which is 9.3 inches below normal. There were no heating degree days today, which is 2 below normal. This leaves the monthly total at 126, which is 3 below normal. The yearly total since July 1st is 5,053, which is 765 below normal. There were 10 cooling degree days today, which is 5 above normal. This brings the monthly total to 81, which is 8 above normal. The yearly total since January 1st is 131, which is 42 above normal. Today the maximum wind observed was 18 miles an hour from the southeast. The highest wind gust observed was 23 miles per hour from the southeast. The normal high temperature for tomorrow is 80 degrees, and the normal low is 58. The record high for tomorrow is 102, which occurred in 1934, and the record low is 33, which occurred in 1947. Sunset tonight is at 8:47 p.m. Sunrise tomorrow is at 5:54 a.m. The Valley National Weather Service climate summary for this evening, as of 4 p.m., May 28, 2026. Today's high temperature was 85 degrees, record high is 94 degrees, which was set in 2018. In the low 65 degrees. The record low is 47 degrees, which was last set in 2021. No precipitation fell today, which leaves the monthly total at 2.57 inches. The total precipitation for the year still stands at 7.84 inches. No snow fell today, which brings the monthly total to a trace. This is 0.1 inches below the normal amount of 0.1 inches for May. The total snowfall for the season since March 1st still stands at 1.4 inches, which is 5.1 inches below normal. The highest wind gust observed was 22 miles per hour. Sunset tonight is at 8:49 p.m. Sunrise tomorrow is at 5:56 a.m. This hazardous weather outlook is for southwest Iowa, west central Iowa, east central Nebraska, northeast Nebraska, and southeast Nebraska. For this afternoon and tonight, the probability for widespread hazardous weather is low. And now the extended outlook for the period Friday through Wednesday. There is a 60 to 80% chance for showers and storms Saturday evening. A few strong storms may occur. A marginal risk, level 1 of 5, for severe weather is forecast near and west of a line from Greeley to Fairbury, Nebraska. Spotter information statement, spotter activation is not expected at this time. 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The current time is 7:05 p.m. Central Daylight Time. Now for the official National Weather Service forecast for the Omaha and Council Bluffs area. Rest of today, hot, cloudy. Highs in the upper 80s. Southeast winds 10 to 15 miles an hour. Tonight, cloudy. A chance of showers with a slight chance of thunderstorms after midnight.
lows in the mid-60s. Southeast winds 5 to 10 miles an hour. Chance of rain 40%. Friday, cloudy with a chance of showers. A chance of thunderstorms in the afternoon. Not as warm with highs in the mid-70s. Southeast winds 10 to 15 miles an hour with gusts up to 25 miles an hour. Chance of rain 50%. Friday night, mostly cloudy with a chance of showers and thunderstorms. Lows in the lower 60s. Southeast winds 10 to 15 miles an hour. Chance of rain 50%. Saturday, mostly cloudy with a slight chance of thunderstorms. A chance of showers, mainly in the morning. Highs in the upper 70s. Southeast winds 10 to 15 miles an hour with gusts up to 25 miles an hour. Chance of rain 50%. Saturday night, mostly cloudy with a chance of thunderstorms. A chance of showers until midnight, then showers likely after midnight. Lows in the lower 60s. Chance of rain 70%. Sunday, mostly cloudy with a chance of showers and thunderstorms in the morning, then partly sunny in the afternoon. Highs in the lower 80s. Chance of rain 40%. Sunday night, mostly cloudy until midnight, then becoming partly cloudy. A chance of thunderstorms until midnight. A chance of showers. Lows in the lower 60s. Chance of rain 50%. Monday, partly sunny. Hot with highs in the mid-80s. Monday night, partly cloudy. A chance of showers and thunderstorms until midnight. Lows in the lower 60s. Chance of rain 40%. Tuesday, partly sunny. Highs in the mid-80s. Tuesday night and Wednesday, partly cloudy. Lows in the upper 50s. Highs in the mid-80s. At 7 p.m. in Omaha, it was cloudy. The temperature was 83 degrees, the dew point 54, and the relative humidity 36%. The wind was southeast at 10 miles an hour. The pressure was 30.01 inches and steady. Across eastern Nebraska and southwest Iowa, it was cloudy, with a temperature of 76 at Lincoln, 80 at Fremont, 79 at Columbus, and 82 at Blair Airport. Under cloudy skies, Tacoma reported 86, Nebraska City reported 80, Plattsmouth reported 81, and Red Oak, Iowa reported 82. At Millard, it was cloudy. Here are some observations from across the region. At Grand Island, rain was falling, with a temperature of 71. It was partly sunny, with a temperature of 84 at Sioux Falls, 84 at Des Moines, and 73 at Denver. It was cloudy, with a temperature of 80 at North Fork, 86 at Sioux City, and 74 at Kansas City. Under cloudy skies, Concordia, Kansas reported 69, North Platte reported 65, and Valentine reported 73. Once again, at 7 p.m. in Omaha, it was 83 degrees under cloudy skies. This hazardous weather outlook is for southwest Iowa, west central Iowa, east central Nebraska, northeast Nebraska, and southeast Nebraska. For this afternoon and tonight, the probability for widespread hazardous weather is low. And now the extended outlook for the period Friday through Wednesday. There is a 60 to 80% chance for showers and storms Saturday evening. A few strong storms may occur. A marginal risk, level 1 of 5, for severe weather is forecast near and west of a line from Greeley to Fairbury, Nebraska. Spotter information statement, spotter activation is not expected at this time. The Omaha, Nebraska climate summary for this evening, as of 4 p.m., May 28, 2026. Today's high temperature was 88 degrees. This high was 9 degrees above the normal high of 79. The record high is 97 degrees, which was last set in 2018. Today's low temperature was 62 degrees. This low was 4 degrees above the normal low of 58. The record low is 35 degrees, which was set in 1947. No precipitation fell today, which leaves the monthly total at 2.21 inches.
This is 1.96 inches below the normal amount of 4.17 inches for May. The total precipitation for the year still stands at 7.92 inches, which is 2.91 inches below normal. No snow fell today, which brings the monthly total to 0.0 inches. This is 0.1 inches below the normal amount of 0.1 inches for May. The total snowfall since July 1st still stands at 17.8 inches, which is 9.3 inches below normal. There were no heating degree days today, which is 2 below normal. This leaves the monthly total at 126, which is 3 below normal. The yearly total since July 1st is 5,053, which is 765 below normal. There were 10 cooling degree days today, which is 5 above normal. This brings the monthly total to 81, which is 8 above normal. The yearly total since January 1st is 131, which is 42 above normal. Today the maximum wind observed was 18 miles an hour from the southeast. The highest wind gust observed was 23 miles per hour from the southeast. The normal high temperature for tomorrow is 80 degrees, and the normal low is 58. The record high for tomorrow is 102, which occurred in 1934, and the record low is 33, which occurred in 1947. Sunset tonight is at 8:47 p.m. Sunrise tomorrow is at 5:54 a.m. The Valley National Weather Service climate summary for this evening, as of 4 p.m., May 28, 2026. Today's high temperature was 85 degrees, record high is 94 degrees, which was set in 2018. In the low 65 degrees. The record low is 47 degrees, which was last set in 2021. No precipitation fell today, which leaves the monthly total at 2.57 inches. The total precipitation for the year still stands at 7.84 inches. No snow fell today, which brings the monthly total to a trace. This is 0.1 inches below the normal amount of 0.1 inches for May. The total snowfall for the season since March 1st still stands at 1.4 inches, which is 5.1 inches below normal. The highest wind gust observed was 22 miles per hour. Sunset tonight is at 8:49 p.m. Sunrise tomorrow is at 5:56 a.m. This is NOAA All Hazards Radio Station KIH-61 in Omaha, Nebraska. The current time is 7:13 p.m. Central Daylight Time. Now for the official National Weather Service forecast for the Omaha and Council Bluffs area. Rest of today, hot, cloudy. Highs in the upper 80s. Southeast winds 10 to 15 miles an hour. Tonight, cloudy. A chance of showers with a slight chance of thunderstorms after midnight. Lows in the mid-60s. Southeast winds 5 to 10 miles an hour. Chance of rain 40%. Friday, cloudy with a chance of showers. A chance of thunderstorms in the afternoon. Not as warm with highs in the mid-70s. Southeast winds 10 to 15 miles an hour with gusts up to 25 miles an hour. Chance of rain 50%. Friday night, mostly cloudy with a chance of showers and thunderstorms. Lows in the lower 60s. Southeast winds 10 to 15 miles an hour. Chance of rain 50%. Saturday, mostly cloudy with a slight chance of thunderstorms. A chance of showers, mainly in the morning. Highs in the upper 70s. Southeast winds 10 to 15 miles an hour with gusts up to 25 miles an hour. Chance of rain 50%. Saturday night, mostly cloudy with a chance of thunderstorms. A chance of showers until midnight, then showers likely after midnight. Lows in the lower 60s. Chance of rain 70%. Sunday, mostly cloudy with a chance of showers and thunderstorms in the morning, then partly sunny in the afternoon. Highs in the lower 80s. Chance of rain 40%. Sunday night, mostly cloudy until midnight, then becoming partly cloudy. A chance of thunderstorms until midnight. A chance of showers.
lows in the lower 60s. Chance of rain 50%. Monday, partly sunny. Hot with highs in the mid-80s. Monday night, partly cloudy. A chance of showers and thunderstorms until midnight. Lows in the lower 60s. Chance of rain 40%. Tuesday, partly sunny. Highs in the mid-80s. Tuesday night and Wednesday, partly cloudy. Lows in the upper 50s. Highs in the mid-80s. At 7 p.m. in Omaha, it was cloudy. The temperature was 83 degrees, the dew point 54, and the relative humidity 36%. The wind was southeast at 10 miles an hour. The pressure was 30.01 inches and steady. Across eastern Nebraska and southwest Iowa, skies ranged from partly sunny to cloudy. It was 76 at Lincoln, 82 at Offutt Air Force Base, 80 at Fremont, 79 at Columbus, and 82 at Blair Airport. Tacoma reported 86, Nebraska City reported 80, Plattsmouth reported 81, and Red Oak, Iowa reported 82. Here are some observations from across the region. At Grand Island, rain was falling with a temperature of 71. It was partly sunny, with a temperature of 84 at Sioux Falls, 84 at Des Moines, and 73 at Denver. It was cloudy, with a temperature of 80 at North Fork, 86 at Sioux City, and 74 at Kansas City. Under cloudy skies, Concordia, Kansas reported 69, North Platte reported 65, and Valentine reported 73. Once again, at 7 p.m. in Omaha, it was 83 degrees under cloudy skies. This hazardous weather outlook is for southwest Iowa, west central Iowa, east central Nebraska, northeast Nebraska, and southeast Nebraska. For this afternoon and tonight, the probability for widespread hazardous weather is low. And now the extended outlook for the period Friday through Wednesday. There is a 60 to 80% chance for showers and storms Saturday evening. A few strong storms may occur. A marginal risk, level 1 of 5, for severe weather is forecast near and west of a line from Cleely to Fairbury, Nebraska. Spotter information statement, spotter activation is not expected at this time. 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The current time is 7:18 p.m. Central Daylight Time. Now for the official National Weather Service forecast for the Omaha and Council Bluffs area. Rest of today, hot, cloudy. Highs in the upper 80s. Southeast winds 10 to 15 miles an hour. Tonight, cloudy. A chance of showers with a slight chance of thunderstorms after midnight. Lows in the mid-60s. Southeast winds 5 to 10 miles an hour. Chance of rain 40%. Friday, cloudy with a chance of showers. A chance of thunderstorms in the afternoon. Not as warm with highs in the mid-70s. Southeast winds 10 to 15 miles an hour with gusts up to 25 miles an hour. Chance of rain 50%. Friday night, mostly cloudy with a chance of showers and thunderstorms. Lows in the lower 60s. Southeast winds 10 to 15 miles an hour. Chance of rain 50%. Saturday, mostly cloudy with a slight chance of thunderstorms. A chance of showers, mainly in the morning. Highs in the upper 70s. Southeast winds 10 to 15 miles an hour with gusts up to 25 miles an hour. Chance of rain 50%. Saturday night, mostly cloudy with a chance of thunderstorms. A chance of showers until midnight, then showers likely after midnight. Lows in the lower 60s. Chance of rain 70%. Sunday, mostly cloudy with a chance of showers and thunderstorms in the morning, then partly sunny in the afternoon. Highs in the lower 80s. Chance of rain 40%. Sunday night, mostly cloudy until midnight, then becoming partly cloudy. A chance of thunderstorms until midnight. A chance of showers. Lows in the lower 60s. Chance of rain 50%.

4 p.m., May 28, 2026. Today's high temperature was 88 degrees. This high was 9 degrees above the normal high of 79. The record high is 97 degrees, which was last set in 2018. Today's low temperature was 62 degrees. This low was 4 degrees above the normal low of 58. The record low is 35 degrees, which was set in 1947. No precipitation fell today, which leaves the monthly total at 2.21 inches. This is 1.96 inches below the normal amount of 4.17 inches for May. The total precipitation for the year still stands at 7.92 inches, which is 2.91 inches below normal. No snow fell today, which brings the monthly total to 0.0 inches. This is 0.1 inches below the normal amount of 0.1 inches for May. The total snowfall since July 1st still stands at 17.8 inches, which is 9.3 inches below normal. There were no heating degree days today, which is 2 below normal. This leaves the monthly total at 126, which is 3 below normal. The yearly total since July 1st is 5,053, which is 765 below normal. There were 10 cooling degree days today, which is 5 above normal. This brings the monthly total to 81, which is 8 above normal. The yearly total since January 1st is 131, which is 42 above normal. Today the maximum wind observed was 18 miles an hour from the southeast. The highest wind gust observed was 23 miles per hour from the southeast. The normal high temperature for tomorrow is 80 degrees, and the normal low is 58. The record high for tomorrow is 102, which occurred in 1934, and the record low is 33, which occurred in 1947. Sunset tonight is at 8:47 p.m. Sunrise tomorrow is at 5:54 a.m. The Valley National Weather Service climate summary for this evening, as of 4 p.m., May 28, 2026. Today's high temperature was 85 degrees, record high is 94 degrees, which was set in 2018. In the low 65 degrees. The record low is 47 degrees, which was last set in 2021. No precipitation fell today, which leaves the monthly total at 2.57 inches. The total precipitation for the year still stands at 7.84 inches. No snow fell today, which brings the monthly total to a trace. This is 0.1 inches below the normal amount of 0.1 inches for May. The total snowfall for the season since March 1st still stands at 1.4 inches, which is 5.1 inches below normal. The highest wind gust observed was 22 miles per hour. Sunset tonight is at 8:49 p.m. Sunrise tomorrow is at 5:56 a.m. At 7 p.m. in Omaha, it was cloudy. The temperature was 83 degrees, the dew point 54, and the relative humidity 36%. The wind was southeast at 10 miles an hour. The pressure was 30.01 inches and steady. Across eastern Nebraska and southwest Iowa, skies ranged from partly sunny to cloudy. It was 76 at Lincoln, 82 at Offutt Air Force Base, 80 at Fremont, 79 at Columbus, and 82 at Blair Airport. Tacoma reported 86, Nebraska City reported 80, Plattsmouth reported 81, and Red Oak, Iowa reported 82. Here are some observations from across the region. At Grand Island, rain was falling, with a temperature of 71. It was partly sunny, with a temperature of 84 at Sioux Falls, 84 at Des Moines, and 73 at Denver. It was cloudy, with a temperature of 80 at Norfolk, 86 at Sioux City, and 74 at Kansas City. Under cloudy skies, Concordia, Kansas reported 69, North Platte reported 65, and Valentine reported 73. Once again, at 7 p.m. in Omaha it was 83 degrees under cloudy skies. 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Douglas, Sarpy, Washington, Cass, Odo, Burt, Dodd.

Saunders, Harrison, Pottawatomie, and Mills. This hazardous weather outlook is for southwest Iowa, west central Iowa, east central Nebraska, northeast Nebraska, and southeast Nebraska. For this afternoon and tonight, the probability for widespread hazardous weather is low. And now the extended outlook for the period Friday through Wednesday. There is a 60 to 80% chance for showers and storms Saturday evening. A few strong storms may occur. A marginal risk, level 1 of 5, for severe weather is forecast near and west of a line from Greeley to Fairbury, Nebraska. Spotter information statement, spotter activation is not expected at this time. This is NOAA All Hazards radio station KIH-61 in Omaha, Nebraska. The current time is 7:27 p.m. Central Daylight Time. Now for the official National Weather Service forecast for the Omaha and Council Bluffs area. Rest of today, hot, cloudy. Highs in the upper 80s. Southeast winds 10 to 15 miles an hour. Tonight, cloudy. A chance of showers with a slight chance of thunderstorms after midnight. Lows in the mid-60s. Southeast winds 5 to 10 miles an hour. Chance of rain 40%. Friday, cloudy with a chance of showers. A chance of thunderstorms in the afternoon. Not as warm with highs in the mid-70s. Southeast winds 10 to 15 miles an hour with gusts up to 25 miles an hour. Chance of rain 50%. Friday night, mostly cloudy with a chance of showers and thunderstorms. Lows in the lower 60s. Southeast winds 10 to 15 miles an hour. Chance of rain 50%. Saturday, mostly cloudy with a slight chance of thunderstorms. A chance of showers, mainly in the morning. Highs in the upper 70s. Southeast winds 10 to 15 miles an hour with gusts up to 25 miles an hour. Chance of rain 50%. Saturday night, mostly cloudy with a chance of thunderstorms. A chance of showers until midnight, then showers likely after midnight. Lows in the lower 60s. Chance of rain 70%. Sunday, mostly cloudy with a chance of showers and thunderstorms in the morning, then partly sunny in the afternoon. Highs in the lower 80s. Chance of rain 40%. Sunday night, mostly cloudy until midnight, then becoming partly cloudy. A chance of thunderstorms until midnight. A chance of showers. Lows in the lower 60s. Chance of rain 50%. Monday, partly sunny. Hot with highs in the mid-80s. Monday night, partly cloudy. A chance of showers and thunderstorms until midnight. Lows in the lower 60s. Chance of rain 40%. Tuesday, partly sunny. Highs in the mid-80s. Tuesday night and Wednesday, partly cloudy. Lows in the upper 50s. Highs in the mid-80s. The Omaha, Nebraska climate summary for this evening, as of 4 p.m., May 28, 2026. Today's high temperature was 88 degrees. This high was 9 degrees above the normal high of 79. The record high is 97 degrees, which was last set in 2018. Today's low temperature was 62 degrees. This low was 4 degrees above the normal low of 58. The record low is 35 degrees, which was set in 1947. No precipitation fell today, which leaves the monthly total at 2.21 inches. This is 1.96 inches below the normal amount of 4.17 inches for May. The total precipitation for the year still stands at 7.92 inches, which is 2.91 inches below normal. No snow fell today, which brings the monthly total to 0.0 inches. This is 0.1 inches below the normal amount of 0.1 inches for May. The total snowfall since July 1st still stands at 17.8 inches, which is 9.3 inches below normal. There were no heating degree days today, which is 2 below normal. This leaves the monthly total at 126, which is 3 below normal.
family total since July 1st is 5,053, which is 765 below normal. There were 10 cooling degree days today, which is 5 above normal. This brings the monthly total to 81, which is 8 above normal. The yearly total since January 1st is 131, which is 42 above normal. Today the maximum wind observed was 18 miles an hour from the southeast. The highest wind gust observed was 23 miles per hour from the southeast. The normal high temperature for tomorrow is 80 degrees, and the normal low is 58. The record high for tomorrow is 102, which occurred in 1934, and the record low is 33, which occurred in 1947. Sunset tonight is at 8:47 p.m. Sunrise tomorrow is at 5:54 a.m. The Valley National Weather Service climate summary for this evening, as of 4 p.m., May 28, 2026. Today's high temperature was 85 degrees, record high is 94 degrees, which was set in 2018. In the low 65 degrees. The record low is 47 degrees, which was last set in 2021. No precipitation fell today, which leaves the monthly total at 2.57 inches. The total precipitation for the year still stands at 7.84 inches. No snow fell today, which brings the monthly total to a trace. This is 0.1 inches below the normal amount of 0.1 inches for May. The total snowfall for the season since March 1st still stands at 1.4 inches, which is 5.1 inches below normal. The highest wind gust observed was 22 miles per hour. Sunset tonight is at 8:49 p.m. Sunrise tomorrow is at 5:56 a.m. At 7 p.m. in Omaha, it was cloudy. The temperature was 83 degrees, the dew point 54, and the relative humidity 36%. The wind was southeast at 10 miles an hour. The pressure was 30.01 inches and steady. Across eastern Nebraska and southwest Iowa, skies ranged from partly sunny to cloudy. It was 76 at Lincoln, 82 at Offutt Air Force Base, 80 at Fremont, 79 at Columbus, and 82 at Blair Airport. Tacoma reported 86, Nebraska City reported 80, Plattsmouth reported 81, and Red Oak, Iowa reported 82. Here are some observations from across the region. At Grand Island, rain was falling, with a temperature of 71. It was partly sunny, with a temperature of 84 at Sioux Falls, 84 at Des Moines, and 73 at Denver. It was cloudy, with a temperature of 80 at Norfolk, 86 at Sioux City, and 74 at Kansas City. Under cloudy skies, Concordia, Kansas reported 69, North Platte reported 65, and Valentine reported 73. Once again, at 7 p.m. in Omaha it was 83 degrees under cloudy skies. This hazardous weather outlook is for southwest Iowa, west central Iowa, east central Nebraska, northeast Nebraska, and southeast Nebraska. For this afternoon and tonight, the probability for widespread hazardous weather is low. And now the extended outlook for the period Friday through Wednesday. There is a 60 to 80% chance for showers and storms Saturday evening. A few strong storms may occur. A marginal risk, level 1 of 5, for severe weather is forecast near and west of a line from Greeley to Fairbury, Nebraska. Spotter information statement, spotter activation is not expected at this time. 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The current time is 7:35 p.m. Central Daylight Time. Now for the official National Weather Service forecast for the Omaha and Council Bluffs area. Rest of today, hot, cloudy. Highs in the upper 80s. Southeast winds 10 to 15 miles an hour. Tonight, cloudy. A chance of showers with a slight chance of thunderstorms after midnight. Lows in the mid-60s. Southeast winds 5 to 10 miles an hour. Chance of rain 40%. Friday, cloudy with a chance of showers. A chance of thunderstorms in the afternoon.
not as warm with highs in the mid-70s. Southeast winds 10 to 15 miles an hour with gusts up to 25 miles an hour. Chance of rain 50%. Friday night, mostly cloudy with a chance of showers and thunderstorms. Lows in the lower 60s. Southeast winds 10 to 15 miles an hour. Chance of rain 50%. Saturday, mostly cloudy with a slight chance of thunderstorms. A chance of showers, mainly in the morning. Highs in the upper 70s. Southeast winds 10 to 15 miles an hour with gusts up to 25 miles an hour. Chance of rain 50%. Saturday night, mostly cloudy with a chance of thunderstorms. A chance of showers until midnight, then showers likely after midnight. Lows in the lower 60s. Chance of rain 70%. Sunday, mostly cloudy with a chance of showers and thunderstorms in the morning, then partly sunny in the afternoon. Highs in the lower 80s. Chance of rain 40%. Sunday night, mostly cloudy until midnight, then becoming partly cloudy. A chance of thunderstorms until midnight. A chance of showers. Lows in the lower 60s. Chance of rain 50%. Monday, partly sunny. Hot with highs in the mid-80s. Monday night, partly cloudy. A chance of showers and thunderstorms until midnight. Lows in the lower 60s. Chance of rain 40%. Tuesday, partly sunny. Highs in the mid-80s. Tuesday night and Wednesday, partly cloudy. Lows in the upper 50s. Highs in the mid-80s. At 7 p.m. in Omaha, it was cloudy. The temperature was 83 degrees, the dew point 54, and the relative humidity 36%. The wind was southeast at 10 miles an hour. The pressure was 30.01 inches and steady. Across eastern Nebraska and southwest Iowa, skies ranged from partly sunny to cloudy. It was 76 at Lincoln, 82 at Offutt Air Force Base, 80 at Fremont, 79 at Columbus, and 82 at Blair Airport. Tacoma reported 86, Nebraska City reported 80, Plattsmouth reported 81, and Red Oak, Iowa reported 82. Here are some observations from across the region. At Grand Island, rain was falling, with a temperature of 71. It was partly sunny, with a temperature of 84 at Sioux Falls, 84 at Des Moines, and 73 at Denver. It was cloudy, with a temperature of 80 at Norfolk, 86 at Sioux City, and 74 at Kansas City. Under cloudy skies, Concordia, Kansas reported 69, North Platte reported 65, and Valentine reported 73. Once again, at 7 p.m. in Omaha, it was 83 degrees under cloudy skies. This hazardous weather outlook is for southwest Iowa, west central Iowa, east central Nebraska, northeast Nebraska, and southeast Nebraska. For this afternoon and tonight, the probability for widespread hazardous weather is low. And now the extended outlook for the period Friday through Wednesday. There is a 60 to 80% chance for showers and storms Saturday evening. A few strong storms may occur. A marginal risk, level 1 of 5, for severe weather is forecast near and west of a line from Greeley to Fairbury, Nebraska. Spotter information statement, spotter activation is not expected at this time. The Omaha, Nebraska climate summary for this evening, as of 4 p.m., May 28, 2026. Today's high temperature was 88 degrees. This high was 9 degrees above the normal high of 79. The record high is 97 degrees, which was last set in 2018. Today's low temperature was 62 degrees. This low was 4 degrees above the normal low of 58. The record low is 35 degrees, which was set in 1947. No precipitation fell today, which leaves the monthly total at 2.21 inches. This is 1.96 inches below the normal amount of 4.17 inches for May. The total precipitation for the year still stands at 7.92 inches, which is 2.91 inches below normal.
No snow fell today, which brings the monthly total to 0.0 inches. This is 0.1 inches below the normal amount of 0.1 inches for May. The total snowfall since July 1st still stands at 17.8 inches, which is 9.3 inches below normal. There were no heating degree days today, which is 2 below normal. This leaves the monthly total at 126, which is 3 below normal. The yearly total since July 1st is 5,053, which is 765 below normal. There were 10 cooling degree days today, which is 5 above normal. This brings the monthly total to 81, which is 8 above normal. The yearly total since January 1st is 131, which is 42 above normal. Today the maximum wind observed was 18 miles an hour from the southeast. The highest wind gust observed was 23 miles per hour from the southeast. The normal high temperature for tomorrow is 80 degrees, and the normal low is 58. The record high for tomorrow is 102, which occurred in 1934, and the record low is 33, which occurred in 1947. Sunset tonight is at 8:47 p.m. Sunrise tomorrow is at 5:54 a.m. The Valley National Weather Service climate summary for this evening, as of 4 p.m., May 28, 2026. Today's high temperature was 85 degrees. Record high is 94 degrees, which was set in 2018. And the low 65 degrees. The record low is 47 degrees, which was last set in 2021. No precipitation fell today, which leaves the monthly total at 2.57 inches. The total precipitation for the year still stands at 7.84 inches. No snow fell today, which brings the monthly total to a trace. This is 0.1 inches below the normal amount of 0.1 inches for May. The total snowfall for the season since March 1st still stands at 1.4 inches, which is 5.1 inches below normal. The highest wind gust observed was 22 miles per hour. Sunset tonight is at 8:49 p.m. Sunrise tomorrow is at 5:56 a.m. This is NOAA All Hazards Radio Station KIH-61 in Omaha, Nebraska. The current time is 7:44 p.m. Central Daylight Time. Now for the official National Weather Service forecast for the Omaha and Council Bluffs area. Rest of today, hot, cloudy. Highs in the upper 80s. Southeast winds 10 to 15 miles an hour. Tonight, cloudy. A chance of showers with a slight chance of thunderstorms after midnight. Lows in the mid-60s. Southeast winds 5 to 10 miles an hour. Chance of rain 40%. Friday, cloudy with a chance of showers. A chance of thunderstorms in the afternoon. Not as warm with highs in the mid-70s. Southeast winds 10 to 15 miles an hour with gusts up to 25 miles an hour. Chance of rain 50%. Friday night, mostly cloudy with a chance of showers and thunderstorms. Lows in the lower 60s. Southeast winds 10 to 15 miles an hour. Chance of rain 50%. Saturday, mostly cloudy with a slight chance of thunderstorms. A chance of showers, mainly in the morning. Highs in the upper 70s. Southeast winds 10 to 15 miles an hour with gusts up to 25 miles an hour. Chance of rain 50%. Saturday night, mostly cloudy with a chance of thunderstorms. A chance of showers until midnight, then showers likely after midnight. Lows in the lower 60s. Chance of rain 70%. Sunday, mostly cloudy with a chance of showers and thunderstorms in the morning, then partly sunny in the afternoon. Highs in the lower 80s. Chance of rain 40%. Sunday night, mostly cloudy until midnight, then becoming partly cloudy. A chance of thunderstorms until midnight. A chance of showers. Lows in the lower 60s. Chance of rain 50%. Monday, partly sunny. Hot with highs in the mid-80s. Monday night, partly cloudy.
a chance of showers and thunderstorms until midnight. Lows in the lower 60s. Chance of rain 40%. Tuesday, partly sunny. Highs in the mid-80s. Tuesday night and Wednesday, partly cloudy. Lows in the upper 50s. Highs in the mid-80s. At 7 p.m. in Omaha, it was cloudy. The temperature was 83 degrees, the dew point 54, and the relative humidity 36%. The wind was southeast at 10 miles an hour. The pressure was 30.01 inches and steady. Across eastern Nebraska and southwest Iowa, skies ranged from partly sunny to cloudy. It was 76 at Lincoln, 82 at Offutt Air Force Base, 80 at Fremont, 79 at Columbus, and 82 at Blair Airport. Tecumseh reported 86, Nebraska City reported 80, Plattsmouth reported 81, and Red Oak, Iowa reported 82. Here are some observations from across the region. At Grand Island, rain was falling with a temperature of 71. It was partly sunny with a temperature of 84 at Sioux Falls, 84 at Des Moines, and 73 at Denver. It was cloudy with a temperature of 80 at Norfolk, 86 at Sioux City, and 74 at Kansas City. Under cloudy skies, Concordia, Kansas reported 69, North Platte reported 65, and Valentine reported 73. Once again, at 7 p.m. in Omaha, it was 83 degrees under cloudy skies. This hazardous weather outlook is for southwest Iowa, west-central Iowa, east-central Nebraska, northeast Nebraska, and southeast Nebraska. For this afternoon and tonight, the probability for widespread hazardous weather is low. And now the extended outlook for the period Friday through Wednesday. There is a 60 to 80% chance for showers and storms Saturday evening. A few strong storms may occur. A marginal risk, level 1 of 5, for severe weather is forecast near and west of a line from Greeley to Fairbury, Nebraska. Spotter information statement, spotter activation is not expected at this time. 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The current time is 7:49 p.m. Central Daylight Time. Now for the official National Weather Service forecast for the Omaha and Council Bluffs area. Rest of today, hot, cloudy. Highs in the upper 80s. Southeast winds 10 to 15 miles an hour. Tonight, cloudy. A chance of showers with a slight chance of thunderstorms after midnight. Lows in the mid-60s. Southeast winds 5 to 10 miles an hour. Chance of rain 40%. Friday, cloudy with a chance of showers. A chance of thunderstorms in the afternoon. Not as warm with highs in the mid-70s. Southeast winds 10 to 15 miles an hour with gusts up to 25 miles an hour. Chance of rain 50%. Friday night, mostly cloudy with a chance of showers and thunderstorms. Lows in the lower 60s. Southeast winds 10 to 15 miles an hour. Chance of rain 50%. Saturday, mostly cloudy with a slight chance of thunderstorms. A chance of showers, mainly in the morning. Highs in the upper 70s. Southeast winds 10 to 15 miles an hour with gusts up to 25 miles an hour. Chance of rain 50%. Saturday night, mostly cloudy with a chance of thunderstorms. A chance of showers until midnight, then showers likely after midnight. Lows in the lower 60s. Chance of rain 70%. Sunday, mostly cloudy with a chance of showers and thunderstorms in the morning, then partly sunny in the afternoon. Highs in the lower 80s. Chance of rain 40%. Sunday night, mostly cloudy until midnight, then becoming partly cloudy. A chance of thunderstorms until midnight. A chance of showers. Lows in the lower 60s. Chance of rain 50%. Monday, partly sunny. Hot with highs in the mid-80s. Monday night, partly cloudy. A chance of showers and thunderstorms until midnight.
Lows in the lower 60s. Chance of rain 40%. Tuesday, partly sunny. Highs in the mid-80s. Tuesday night and Wednesday, partly cloudy. Lows in the upper 50s. Highs in the mid-80s. The Omaha, Nebraska climate summary for this evening, as of 4 p.m., May 28, 2026. Today's high temperature was 88 degrees. This high was 9 degrees above the normal high of 79. The record high is 97 degrees, which was last set in 2018. Today's low temperature was 62 degrees. This low was 4 degrees above the normal low of 58. The record low is 35 degrees, which was set in 1947. No precipitation fell today, which leaves the monthly total at 2.21 inches. This is 1.96 inches below the normal amount of 4.17 inches for May. The total precipitation for the year still stands at 7.92 inches, which is 2.91 inches below normal. No snow fell today, which brings the monthly total to 0.0 inches. This is 0.1 inches below the normal amount of 0.1 inches for May. The total snowfall since July 1st still stands at 17.8 inches, which is 9.3 inches below normal. There were no heating degree days today, which is 2 below normal. This leaves the monthly total at 126, which is 3 below normal. The yearly total since July 1st is 5,053, which is 765 below normal. There were 10 cooling degree days today, which is 5 above normal. This brings the monthly total to 81, which is 8 above normal. The yearly total since January 1st is 131, which is 42 above normal. Today the maximum wind observed was 18 miles an hour from the southeast. The highest wind gust observed was 23 miles per hour from the southeast. The normal high temperature for tomorrow is 80 degrees, and the normal low is 58. The record high for tomorrow is 102, which occurred in 1934, and the record low is 33, which occurred in 1947. Sunset tonight is at 8:47 p.m. Sunrise tomorrow is at 5:54 a.m. The Valley National Weather Service climate summary for this evening, as of 4 p.m., May 28, 2026. Today's high temperature was 85 degrees. Record high is 94 degrees, which was set in 2018. In the low, 65 degrees. The record low is 47 degrees, which was last set in 2021. No precipitation fell today, which leaves the monthly total at 2.57 inches. The total precipitation for the year still stands at 7.84 inches. No snow fell today, which brings the monthly total to a trace. This is 0.1 inches below the normal amount of 0.1 inches for May. The total snowfall for the season since March 1st still stands at 1.4 inches, which is 5.1 inches below normal. The highest wind gust observed was 22 miles per hour. Sunset tonight is at 8:49 p.m. Sunrise tomorrow is at 5:56 a.m. At 7 p.m. in Omaha, it was cloudy. The temperature was 83 degrees, the dew point 54, and the relative humidity 36%. The wind was southeast at 10 miles an hour. The pressure was 30.01 inches and steady. Across eastern Nebraska and southwest Iowa, skies ranged from partly sunny to cloudy. It was 76 at Lincoln, 82 at Offutt Air Force Base, 80 at Fremont, 79 at Columbus, and 82 at Blair Airport. Tacoma reported 86, Nebraska City reported 80, Plattsmouth reported 81, and Red Oak, Iowa reported 82. Here are some observations from across the region. At Grand Island, rain was falling, with a temperature of 71. It was partly sunny, with a temperature of 84 at Sioux Falls, 84 at Des Moines, and 73 at Denver. It was cloudy, with a temperature of 80 at Norfolk, 86 at Sioux City, and 74 at Kansas City. Under cloudy skies,
Concordia, Kansas reported 69, North Platte reported 65, and Valentine reported 73. Once again, at 7 p.m. in Omaha it was 83 degrees under cloudy skies. This hazardous weather outlook is for southwest Iowa, west central Iowa, east central Nebraska, northeast Nebraska, and southeast Nebraska. For this afternoon and tonight, the probability for widespread hazardous weather is low. And now the extended outlook for the period Friday through Wednesday. There is a 60 to 80% chance for showers and storms Saturday evening. A few strong storms may occur. A marginal risk, level 1 of 5, for severe weather is forecast near and west of a line from Greeley to Fairbury, Nebraska. Spotter information statement, spotter activation is not expected at this time. 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The current time is 7:57 p.m. Central Daylight Time. Now for the official National Weather Service forecast for the Omaha and Council Bluffs area. Rest of today, hot, cloudy. Highs in the upper 80s. Southeast winds 10 to 15 miles an hour. Tonight, cloudy. A chance of showers with a slight chance of thunderstorms after midnight. Lows in the mid-60s. Southeast winds 5 to 10 miles an hour. Chance of rain 40%. Friday, cloudy with a chance of showers. A chance of thunderstorms in the afternoon. Not as warm with highs in the mid-70s. Southeast winds 10 to 15 miles an hour with gusts up to 25 miles an hour. Chance of rain 50%. Friday night, mostly cloudy with a chance of showers and thunderstorms. Lows in the lower 60s. Southeast winds 10 to 15 miles an hour. Chance of rain 50%. Saturday, mostly cloudy with a slight chance of thunderstorms. A chance of showers, mainly in the morning. Highs in the upper 70s. Southeast winds 10 to 15 miles an hour with gusts up to 25 miles an hour. Chance of rain 50%. Saturday night, mostly cloudy with a chance of thunderstorms. A chance of showers until midnight, then showers likely after midnight. Lows in the lower 60s. Chance of rain 70%. Sunday, mostly cloudy with a chance of showers and thunderstorms in the morning, then partly sunny in the afternoon. Highs in the lower 80s. Chance of rain 40%. Sunday night, mostly cloudy until midnight, then becoming partly cloudy. A chance of thunderstorms until midnight. A chance of showers. Lows in the lower 60s. Chance of rain 50%. Monday, partly sunny. Hot with highs in the mid-80s. Monday night, partly cloudy. A chance of showers and thunderstorms until midnight. Lows in the lower 60s. Chance of rain 40%. Tuesday, partly sunny. Highs in the mid-80s. Tuesday night and Wednesday, partly cloudy. Lows in the upper 50s. Highs in the mid-80s. The Omaha, Nebraska climate summary for this evening, as of 4 p.m., May 28, 2026. Today's high temperature was 88 degrees. This high was 9 degrees above the normal high of 79. The record high is 97 degrees, which was last set in 2018. Today's low temperature was 62 degrees. This low was 4 degrees above the normal low of 58. The record low is 35 degrees, which was set in 1947. No precipitation fell today, which leaves the monthly total at 2.21 inches. This is 1.96 inches below the normal amount of 4.17 inches for May. The total precipitation for the year still stands at 7.92 inches, which is 2.91 inches below normal. No snow fell today, which brings the monthly total to 0.0 inches. This is 0.1 inches below the normal amount of 0.1 inches for May. The total snowfall since July 1st still stands at 17.8 inches, which is 9.3 inches below normal.
There were no heating degree days today, which is 2 below normal. This leaves the monthly total at 126, which is 3 below normal. The yearly total since July 1st is 5,053, which is 765 below normal. There were 10 cooling degree days today, which is 5 above normal. This brings the monthly total to 81, which is 8 above normal. The yearly total since January 1st is 131, which is 42 above normal. Today the maximum wind observed was 18 miles an hour from the southeast. The highest wind gust observed was 23 miles per hour from the southeast. The normal high temperature for tomorrow is 80 degrees, and the normal low is 58. The record high for tomorrow is 102, which occurred in 1934, and the record low is 33, which occurred in 1947. Sunset tonight is at 8:47 p.m. Sunrise tomorrow is at 5:54 a.m. The Valley National Weather Service climate summary for this evening, as of 4 p.m., May 28, 2026. Today's high temperature was 85 degrees, record high is 94 degrees, which was set in 2018. In the low 65 degrees. The record low is 47 degrees, which was last set in 2021. No precipitation fell today, which leaves the monthly total at 2.57 inches. The total precipitation for the year still stands at 7.84 inches. No snow fell today, which brings the monthly total to a trace. This is 0.1 inches below the normal amount of 0.1 inches for May. The total snowfall for the season since March 1st still stands at 1.4 inches, which is 5.1 inches below normal. The highest wind gust observed was 22 miles per hour. Sunset tonight is at 8:49 p.m. Sunrise tomorrow is at 5:56 a.m. This hazardous weather outlook is for southwest Iowa, west central Iowa, east central Nebraska, northeast Nebraska, and southeast Nebraska. For this afternoon and tonight, the probability for widespread hazardous weather is low. And now the extended outlook for the period Friday through Wednesday. There is a 60 to 80% chance for showers and storms Saturday evening. A few strong storms may occur. A marginal risk, level 1 of 5, for severe weather is forecast near and west of a line from Greeley to Fairbury, Nebraska. Spotter information statement, spotter activation is not expected at this time. 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The current time is 8:04 p.m. Central Daylight Time. Now for the official National Weather Service forecast for the Omaha and Council Bluffs area. Rest of today, hot, cloudy. Highs in the upper 80s. Southeast winds 10 to 15 miles an hour. Tonight, cloudy. A chance of showers with a slight chance of thunderstorms after midnight. Lows in the mid-60s. Southeast winds 5 to 10 miles an hour. Chance of rain 40%. Friday, cloudy with a chance of showers. A chance of thunderstorms in the afternoon. Not as warm with highs in the mid-70s. Southeast winds 10 to 15 miles an hour with gusts up to 25 miles an hour. Chance of rain 50%. Friday night, mostly cloudy with a chance of showers and thunderstorms. Lows in the lower 60s. Southeast winds 10 to 15 miles an hour. Chance of rain 50%. Saturday, mostly cloudy with a slight chance of thunderstorms. A chance of showers, mainly in the morning. Highs in the upper 70s. Southeast winds 10 to 15 miles an hour with gusts up to 25 miles an hour. Chance of rain 50%. Saturday night, mostly cloudy with a chance of thunderstorms. A chance of showers until midnight, then showers likely after midnight. Lows in the lower 60s. Chance of rain 70%. Sunday, mostly cloudy with a chance of showers and thunderstorms in the morning, then partly sunny in the afternoon. Highs in the lower 80s. Chance of rain 40%.
Sunday night, mostly cloudy until midnight, then becoming partly cloudy. A chance of thunderstorms until midnight. A chance of showers. Lows in the lower 60s. Chance of rain 50%. Monday, partly sunny. Hot with highs in the mid-80s. Monday night, partly cloudy. A chance of showers and thunderstorms until midnight. Lows in the lower 60s. Chance of rain 40%. Tuesday, partly sunny. Highs in the mid-80s. Tuesday night and Wednesday, partly cloudy. Lows in the upper 50s. Highs in the mid-80s. At 8 p.m. in Omaha, it was cloudy. The temperature was 82 degrees, the dew point 57, and the relative humidity 42%. The wind was east at 6 miles an hour. The pressure was 30.01 inches and steady. Across eastern Nebraska and southwest Iowa, at Columbus, rain was falling, with a temperature of 73. At Red Oak, Iowa, it was mostly cloudy, with a temperature of 81. It was cloudy, with a temperature of 76 at Lincoln, 81 at Millard, 79 at Fremont, and 80 at Blair Airport. Under cloudy skies, Tecama reported 83, Nebraska City reported 78, and Plattsmouth reported 80. Here are some observations from across the region. Rain was falling, with a temperature of 68 at Grand Island and 72 at Kansas City. It was partly sunny, with a temperature of 83 at Des Moines and 70 at Denver. It was cloudy, with a temperature of 78 at North Fork, 83 at Sioux Falls, and 84 at Sioux City. Under cloudy skies, Concordia, Kansas reported 66, North Platte reported 65, and Valentine reported 70. Once again, at 8 p.m. in Omaha, it was 82 degrees under cloudy skies. This hazardous weather outlook is for southwest Iowa, west central Iowa, east central Nebraska, northeast Nebraska, and southeast Nebraska. For this afternoon and tonight, the probability for widespread hazardous weather is low. And now the extended outlook for the period Friday through Wednesday. There is a 60 to 80% chance for showers and storms Saturday evening. A few strong storms may occur. A marginal risk, level 1 of 5, for severe weather is forecast near and west of a line from Greeley to Fairbury, Nebraska. Spotter information statement, spotter activation is not expected at this time. This is NOAA All Hazards Radio Station KIH 61 in Omaha, Nebraska. The current time is 8:09 p.m. Central Daylight Time. Now for the official National Weather Service forecast for the Omaha and Council Bluffs area. Rest of today, hot, cloudy. Highs in the upper 80s. Southeast winds 10 to 15 miles an hour. Tonight, cloudy. A chance of showers with a slight chance of thunderstorms after midnight. Lows in the mid-60s. Southeast winds 5 to 10 miles an hour. Chance of rain 40%. Friday, cloudy with a chance of showers. A chance of thunderstorms in the afternoon. Not as warm with highs in the mid-70s. Southeast winds 10 to 15 miles an hour with gusts up to 25 miles an hour. Chance of rain 50%. Friday night, mostly cloudy with a chance of showers and thunderstorms. Lows in the lower 60s. Southeast winds 10 to 15 miles an hour. Chance of rain 50%. Saturday, mostly cloudy with a slight chance of thunderstorms. A chance of showers, mainly in the morning. Highs in the upper 70s. Southeast winds 10 to 15 miles an hour with gusts up to 25 miles an hour. Chance of rain 50%. Saturday night, mostly cloudy with a chance of thunderstorms. A chance of showers until midnight, then showers likely after midnight. Lows in the lower 60s. Chance of rain 70%. Sunday, mostly cloudy with a chance of showers and thunderstorms in the morning, then partly sunny in the afternoon. Highs in the lower 80s. Chance of rain 40%.
Sunday night, mostly cloudy until midnight, then becoming partly cloudy. A chance of thunderstorms until midnight. A chance of showers. Lows in the lower 60s. Chance of rain 50%. Monday, partly sunny. Hot with highs in the mid-80s. Monday night, partly cloudy. A chance of showers and thunderstorms until midnight. Lows in the lower 60s. Chance of rain 40%. Tuesday, partly sunny. Highs in the mid-80s. Tuesday night and Wednesday, partly cloudy. Lows in the upper 50s. Highs in the mid-80s. The Omaha, Nebraska climate summary for this evening, as of 4 p.m., May 28, 2026. Today's high temperature was 88 degrees. This high was 9 degrees above the normal high of 79. The record high is 97 degrees, which was last set in 2018. Today's low temperature was 62 degrees. This low was 4 degrees above the normal low of 58. The record low is 35 degrees, which was set in 1947. No precipitation fell today, which leaves the monthly total at 2.21 inches. This is 1.96 inches below the normal amount of 4.17 inches for May. The total precipitation for the year still stands at 7.92 inches, which is 2.91 inches below normal. No snow fell today, which brings the monthly total to 0.0 inches. This is 0.1 inches below the normal amount of 0.1 inches for May. The total snowfall since July 1st still stands at 17.8 inches, which is 9.3 inches below normal. There were no heating degree days today, which is 2 below normal. This leaves the monthly total at 126, which is 3 below normal. The yearly total since July 1st is 5,053, which is 765 below normal. There were 10 cooling degree days today, which is 5 above normal. This brings the monthly total to 81, which is 8 above normal. The yearly total since January 1st is 131, which is 42 above normal. Today the maximum wind observed was 18 miles an hour from the southeast. The highest wind gust observed was 23 miles per hour from the southeast. The normal high temperature for tomorrow is 80 degrees, and the normal low is 58. The record high for tomorrow is 102, which occurred in 1934, and the record low is 33, which occurred in 1947. Sunset tonight is at 8:47 p.m. Sunrise tomorrow is at 5:54 a.m. The Valley National Weather Service climate summary for this evening, as of 4 p.m., May 28, 2026. Today's high temperature was 85 degrees, record high is 94 degrees, which was set in 2018. In the low 65 degrees. The record low is 47 degrees, which was last set in 2021. No precipitation fell today, which leaves the monthly total at 2.57 inches. The total precipitation for the year still stands at 7.84 inches. No snow fell today, which brings the monthly total to a trace. This is 0.1 inches below the normal amount of 0.1 inches for May. The total snowfall for the season since March 1st still stands at 1.4 inches, which is 5.1 inches below normal. The highest wind gust observed was 22 miles per hour. Sunset tonight is at 8:49 p.m. Sunrise tomorrow is at 5:56 a.m. At 8 p.m. in Omaha, it was cloudy. The temperature was 82 degrees, the dew point 57, and the relative humidity 42%. The wind was east at 6 miles an hour. The pressure was 30.01 inches and steady. Across eastern Nebraska and southwest Iowa, at Columbus, rain was falling, with a temperature of 73. It was cloudy, with a temperature of 76 at Lincoln, 82 at Offutt Air Force Base, 81 at Millard, 79 at Fremont, and 80 at Blair Airport. Under cloudy skies, Tacoma reported 83, Nebraska City reported 78, Plattsmouth reported 80, and Red Oak, Iowa reported 81.
Here are some observations from across the region. Rain was falling with a temperature of 68 at Grand Island and 72 at Kansas City. It was partly sunny with a temperature of 84 at Sioux City, 83 at Des Moines, 66 at Concordia, Kansas, and 70 at Denver. It was cloudy with a temperature of 78 at Norfolk, 83 at Sioux Falls, 65 at North Platte, and 70 at Valentine. Once again, at 8 p.m. in Omaha, it was 82 degrees under cloudy skies. This hazardous weather outlook is for southwest Iowa, west central Iowa, east central Nebraska, northeast Nebraska, and southeast Nebraska. For this afternoon and tonight, the probability for widespread hazardous weather is low. And now the extended outlook for the period Friday through Wednesday. There is a 60 to 80% chance for showers and storms Saturday evening. A few strong storms may occur. A marginal risk, level 1 of 5, for severe weather is forecast near and west of a line from Greeley to Fairbury, Nebraska. Spotter information statement. Spotter activation is not expected at this time. 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The current time is 8:17 p.m. Central Daylight Time. Now for the official National Weather Service forecast for the Omaha and Council Bluffs area. Rest of today, hot, cloudy. Highs in the upper 80s. Southeast winds 10 to 15 miles an hour. Tonight, cloudy. A chance of showers with a slight chance of thunderstorms after midnight. Lows in the mid-60s. Southeast winds 5 to 10 miles an hour. Chance of rain 40%. Friday, cloudy with a chance of showers. A chance of thunderstorms in the afternoon. Not as warm with highs in the mid-70s. Southeast winds 10 to 15 miles an hour with gusts up to 25 miles an hour. Chance of rain 50%. Friday night, mostly cloudy with a chance of showers and thunderstorms. Lows in the lower 60s. Southeast winds 10 to 15 miles an hour. Chance of rain 50%. Saturday, mostly cloudy with a slight chance of thunderstorms. A chance of showers, mainly in the morning. Highs in the upper 70s. Southeast winds 10 to 15 miles an hour with gusts up to 25 miles an hour. Chance of rain 50%. Saturday night, mostly cloudy with a chance of thunderstorms. A chance of showers until midnight, then showers likely after midnight. Lows in the lower 60s. Chance of rain 70%. Sunday, mostly cloudy with a chance of showers and thunderstorms in the morning, then partly sunny in the afternoon. Highs in the lower 80s. Chance of rain 40%. Sunday night, mostly cloudy until midnight, then becoming partly cloudy. A chance of thunderstorms until midnight. A chance of showers. Lows in the lower 60s. Chance of rain 50%. Monday, partly sunny. Hot with highs in the mid-80s. Monday night, partly cloudy. A chance of showers and thunderstorms until midnight. Lows in the lower 60s. Chance of rain 40%. Tuesday, partly sunny. Highs in the mid-80s. Tuesday night and Wednesday, partly cloudy. Lows in the upper 50s. Highs in the mid-80s. The Omaha, Nebraska climate summary for this evening, as of 4 p.m., May 28, 2026. Today's high temperature was 88 degrees. This high was 9 degrees above the normal high of 79. The record high is 97 degrees, which was last set in 2018. Today's low temperature was 62 degrees. This low was 4 degrees above the normal low of 58. The record low is 35 degrees, which was set in 1947. No precipitation fell today, which leaves the monthly total at 2.21 inches. This is 1.96 inches below the normal amount of 4.17 inches for May.
The total precipitation for the year still stands at 7.92 inches, which is 2.91 inches below normal. No snow fell today, which brings the monthly total to 0.

There were 10 cooling degree days today, which is 5 above normal. This brings the monthly total to 81, which is 8 above normal. The yearly total since January 1st is 131, which is 42 above normal. Today the maximum wind observed was 18 miles an hour from the southeast. The highest wind gust observed was 23 miles per hour from the southeast. The normal high temperature for tomorrow is 80 degrees, and the normal low is 58. The record high for tomorrow is 102, which occurred in 1934, and the record low is 33, which occurred in 1947. Sunset tonight is at 8:47 p.m. Sunrise tomorrow is at 5:54 a.m. The Valley National Weather Service climate summary for this evening, as of 4 p.m., May 28, 2026. Today's high temperature was 85 degrees, record high is 94 degrees, which was set in 2018. In the low 65 degrees. The record low is 47 degrees, which was last set in 2021. No precipitation fell today, which leaves the monthly total at 2.57 inches. The total precipitation for the year still stands at 7.84 inches. No snow fell today, which brings the monthly total to a trace. This is 0.1 inches below the normal amount of 0.1 inches for May. The total snowfall for the season since March 1st still stands at 1.4 inches, which is 5.1 inches below normal. The highest wind gust observed was 22 miles per hour. Sunset tonight is at 8:49 p.m. Sunrise tomorrow is at 5:56 a.m. This is NOAA All Hazards Radio Station KIH-61 serving the following counties in Nebraska and Iowa. Douglas, Sarpy, Washington, Cass, Odo, Burt, Dodge, Saunders, Harrison, Pottawatomie, and Mills. At 8 p.m. in Omaha, it was cloudy. The temperature was 82 degrees, the dew point 57, and the relative humidity 42%. The wind was east at 6 miles an hour. The pressure was 30.01 inches and steady. Across eastern Nebraska and southwest Iowa, at Columbus, rain was falling, with a temperature of 73. It was cloudy, with a temperature of 76 at Lincoln, 82 at Offutt Air Force Base, 81 at Millard, 79 at Fremont, and 80 at Blair Airport. Under cloudy skies, Tecama reported 83, Nebraska City reported 78, Plattsmouth reported 80, and Red Oak, Iowa reported 81. Here are some observations from across the region. Rain was falling, with a temperature of 68 at Grand Island and 72 at Kansas City. It was partly sunny, with a temperature of 84 at Sioux City, 83 at Des Moines, 66 at Concordia, Kansas, and 70 at Denver. It was cloudy, with a temperature of 78 at North Fork, 83 at Sioux Falls, 65 at North Platte, and 70 at Valentine. Once again, at 8 p.m. in Omaha, it was 82 degrees under cloudy skies. This hazardous weather outlook is for southwest Iowa, west central Iowa, east central Nebraska, northeast Nebraska, and southeast Nebraska. For this afternoon and tonight, the probability for widespread hazardous weather is low. And now the extended outlook for the period Friday through Wednesday. There is a 60 to 80% chance for showers and storms Saturday evening. A few strong storms may occur. A marginal risk, level 1 of 5, for severe weather is forecast near and west of a line from Greeley to Fairbury, Nebraska. Spotter information statement, spotter activation is not expected at this time. 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The current time is 8:26 p.m. Central Daylight Time. Now for the official National Weather Service forecast for the Omaha and Council Bluffs area. Rest of today, hot, cloudy. Highs in the upper 80s. Southeast winds 10 to 15 miles an hour. Tonight, cloudy. A chance of showers with a slight chance of thunderstorms after midnight. Lows in the mid-60s. Southeast winds 5 to 10 miles an hour.

chance of rain 40%. Friday, cloudy with a chance of showers. A chance of thunderstorms in the afternoon. Not as warm with highs in the mid-70s. Southeast winds 10 to 15 miles an hour with gusts up to 25 miles an hour. Chance of rain 50%. Friday night, mostly cloudy with a chance of showers and thunderstorms. Lows in the lower 60s. Southeast winds 10 to 15 miles an hour. Chance of rain 50%. Saturday, mostly cloudy with a slight chance of thunderstorms. A chance of showers, mainly in the morning. Highs in the upper 70s. Southeast winds 10 to 15 miles an hour with gusts up to 25 miles an hour. Chance of rain 50%. Saturday night, mostly cloudy with a chance of thunderstorms. A chance of showers until midnight, then showers likely after midnight. Lows in the lower 60s. Chance of rain 70%. Sunday, mostly cloudy with a chance of showers and thunderstorms in the morning, then partly sunny in the afternoon. Highs in the lower 80s. Chance of rain 40%. Sunday night, mostly cloudy until midnight, then becoming partly cloudy. A chance of thunderstorms until midnight. A chance of showers. Lows in the lower 60s. Chance of rain 50%. Monday, partly sunny. Hot with highs in the mid-80s. Monday night, partly cloudy. A chance of showers and thunderstorms until midnight. Lows in the lower 60s. Chance of rain 40%. Tuesday, partly sunny. Highs in the mid-80s. Tuesday night and Wednesday, partly cloudy. Lows in the upper 50s. Highs in the mid-80s. At 8 p.m. in Omaha, it was cloudy. The temperature was 82 degrees, the dew point 57, and the relative humidity 42%. The wind was east at 6 miles an hour. The pressure was 30.01 inches and steady. Across eastern Nebraska and southwest Iowa, at Columbus, rain was falling, with a temperature of 73. It was cloudy, with a temperature of 76 at Lincoln, 82 at Offutt Air Force Base, 81 at Millard, 79 at Fremont, and 80 at Blair Airport. Under cloudy skies, Tacoma reported 83, Nebraska City reported 78, Plattsmouth reported 80, and Red Oak, Iowa reported 81. Here are some observations from across the region. Rain was falling, with a temperature of 68 at Grand Island and 72 at Kansas City. It was partly sunny, with a temperature of 84 at Sioux City, 83 at Des Moines, 66 at Concordia, Kansas, and 70 at Denver. It was cloudy, with a temperature of 78 at Norfolk, 83 at Sioux Falls, 65 at North Platte, and 70 at Valentine. Once again, at 8 p.m. in Omaha, it was 82 degrees under cloudy skies. The Omaha, Nebraska climate summary for this evening, as of 4 p.m., May 28, 2026. Today's high temperature was 88 degrees. This high was 9 degrees above the normal high of 79. The record high is 97 degrees, which was last set in 2018. Today's low temperature was 62 degrees. This low was 4 degrees above the normal low of 58. The record low is 35 degrees, which was set in 1947. No precipitation fell today, which leaves the monthly total at 2.21 inches. This is 1.96 inches below the normal amount of 4.17 inches for May. The total precipitation for the year still stands at 7.92 inches, which is 2.91 inches below normal. No snow fell today, which brings the monthly total to 0.0 inches. This is 0.1 inches below the normal amount of 0.1 inches for May. The total snowfall since July 1st still stands at 17.8 inches, which is 9.3 inches below normal. There were no heating degree days today, which is 2 below normal. This leaves the monthly total at 126, which is 3 below normal. The yearly total since July 1st is 5,053,
which is 765 below normal. There were 10 cooling degree days today, which is 5 above normal. This brings the monthly total to 81, which is 8 above normal. The yearly total since January 1st is 131, which is 42 above normal. Today the maximum wind observed was 18 miles an hour from the southeast. The highest wind gust observed was 23 miles per hour from the southeast. The normal high temperature for tomorrow is 80 degrees, and the normal low is 58. The record high for tomorrow is 102, which occurred in 1934, and the record low is 33, which occurred in 1947. Sunset tonight is at 8:47 p.m. Sunrise tomorrow is at 5:54 a.m. The Valley National Weather Service climate summary for this evening, as of 4 p.m., May 28, 2026. Today's high temperature was 85 degrees, record high is 94 degrees, which was set in 2018. In the low 65 degrees. The record low is 47 degrees, which was last set in 2021. No precipitation fell today, which leaves the monthly total at 2.57 inches. The total precipitation for the year still stands at 7.84 inches. No snow fell today, which brings the monthly total to a trace. This is 0.1 inches below the normal amount of 0.1 inches for May. The total snowfall for the season since March 1st still stands at 1.4 inches, which is 5.1 inches below normal. The highest wind gust observed was 22 miles per hour. Sunset tonight is at 8:49 p.m. Sunrise tomorrow is at 5:56 a.m. This hazardous weather outlook is for southwest Iowa, west central Iowa, east central Nebraska, northeast Nebraska, and southeast Nebraska. For this afternoon and tonight, the probability for widespread hazardous weather is low. And now the extended outlook for the period Friday through Wednesday. There is a 60 to 80% chance for showers and storms Saturday evening. A few strong storms may occur. A marginal risk, level 1 of 5, for severe weather is forecast near and west of a line from Greeley to Fairbury, Nebraska. Spotter information statement, spotter activation is not expected at this time. 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The current time is 8:34 p.m. Central Daylight Time. Now for the official National Weather Service forecast for the Omaha and Council Bluffs area. Rest of today, hot, cloudy. Highs in the upper 80s. Southeast winds 10 to 15 miles an hour. Tonight, cloudy. A chance of showers with a slight chance of thunderstorms after midnight. Lows in the mid-60s. Southeast winds 5 to 10 miles an hour. Chance of rain 40%. Friday, cloudy with a chance of showers. A chance of thunderstorms in the afternoon. Not as warm with highs in the mid-70s. Southeast winds 10 to 15 miles an hour with gusts up to 25 miles an hour. Chance of rain 50%. Friday night, mostly cloudy with a chance of showers and thunderstorms. Lows in the lower 60s. Southeast winds 10 to 15 miles an hour. Chance of rain 50%. Saturday, mostly cloudy with a slight chance of thunderstorms. A chance of showers, mainly in the morning. Highs in the upper 70s. Southeast winds 10 to 15 miles an hour with gusts up to 25 miles an hour. Chance of rain 50%. Saturday night, mostly cloudy with a chance of thunderstorms. A chance of showers until midnight, then showers likely after midnight. Lows in the lower 60s. Chance of rain 70%. Sunday, mostly cloudy with a chance of showers and thunderstorms in the morning, then partly sunny in the afternoon. Highs in the lower 80s. Chance of rain 40%. Sunday night, mostly cloudy until midnight, then becoming partly cloudy. A chance of thunderstorms until midnight. A chance of showers. Lows in the lower 60s. Chance of rain 50%.
Monday, partly sunny. Hot with highs in the mid-80s. Monday night, partly cloudy. A chance of showers and thunderstorms until midnight. Lows in the lower 60s. Chance of rain 40%. Tuesday, partly sunny. Highs in the mid-80s. Tuesday night and Wednesday, partly cloudy. Lows in the upper 50s. Highs in the mid-80s. At 8 p.m. in Omaha, it was cloudy. The temperature was 82 degrees, the dew point 57, and the relative humidity 42%. The wind was east at 6 miles an hour. The pressure was 30.01 inches and steady. Across eastern Nebraska and southwest Iowa, at Columbus, rain was falling with a temperature of 73. It was cloudy with a temperature of 76 at Lincoln, 82 at Offutt Air Force Base, 81 at Millard, 79 at Fremont, and 80 at Blair Airport. Under cloudy skies, Tacoma reported 83, Nebraska City reported 78, Plattsmouth reported 80, and Red Oak, Iowa reported 81. Here are some observations from across the region. Rain was falling with a temperature of 68 at Grand Island and 72 at Kansas City. It was partly sunny with a temperature of 84 at Sioux City, 83 at Des Moines, 66 at Concordia, Kansas, and 70 at Denver. It was cloudy with a temperature of 78 at North Fork, 83 at Sioux Falls, 65 at North Platte, and 70 at Valentine. Once again, at 8 p.m. in Omaha, it was 82 degrees under cloudy skies. This hazardous weather outlook is for southwest Iowa, west central Iowa, east central Nebraska, northeast Nebraska, and southeast Nebraska. For this afternoon and tonight, the probability for widespread hazardous weather is low. And now the extended outlook for the period Friday through Wednesday. There is a 60 to 80% chance for showers and storms Saturday evening. A few strong storms may occur. A marginal risk, level 1 of 5, for severe weather is forecast near and west of a line from Cleely to Fairbury, Nebraska. Spotter information statement, spotter activation is not expected at this time. This is NOAA All Hazards radio station KIH 61 in Omaha, Nebraska. The current time is 8:39 p.m. Central Daylight Time. Now for the official National Weather Service forecast for the Omaha and Council Bluffs area. Rest of today, hot, cloudy. Highs in the upper 80s. Southeast winds 10 to 15 miles an hour. Tonight, cloudy. A chance of showers with a slight chance of thunderstorms after midnight. Lows in the mid-60s. Southeast winds 5 to 10 miles an hour. Chance of rain 40%. Friday, cloudy with a chance of showers. A chance of thunderstorms in the afternoon. Not as warm with highs in the mid-70s. Southeast winds 10 to 15 miles an hour with gusts up to 25 miles an hour. Chance of rain 50%. Friday night, mostly cloudy with a chance of showers and thunderstorms. Lows in the lower 60s. Southeast winds 10 to 15 miles an hour. Chance of rain 50%. Saturday, mostly cloudy with a slight chance of thunderstorms. A chance of showers, mainly in the morning. Highs in the upper 70s. Southeast winds 10 to 15 miles an hour with gusts up to 25 miles an hour. Chance of rain 50%. Saturday night, mostly cloudy with a chance of thunderstorms. A chance of showers until midnight, then showers likely after midnight. Lows in the lower 60s. Chance of rain 70%. Sunday, mostly cloudy with a chance of showers and thunderstorms in the morning, then partly sunny in the afternoon. Highs in the lower 80s. Chance of rain 40%. Sunday night, mostly cloudy until midnight, then becoming partly cloudy. A chance of thunderstorms until midnight. A chance of showers. Lows in the lower 60s. Chance of rain 50%. Monday, partly sunny. Hot with highs in the mid-80s.
Monday night, partly cloudy. A chance of showers and thunderstorms until midnight. Lows in the lower 60s. Chance of rain 40%. Tuesday, partly sunny. Highs in the mid-80s. Tuesday night and Wednesday, partly cloudy. Lows in the upper 50s. Highs in the mid-80s. The Omaha, Nebraska climate summary for this evening, as of 4 p.m., May 28, 2026. Today's high temperature was 88 degrees. This high was 9 degrees above the normal high of 79. The record high is 97 degrees, which was last set in 2018. Today's low temperature was 62 degrees. This low was 4 degrees above the normal low of 58. The record low is 35 degrees, which was set in 1947. No precipitation fell today, which leaves the monthly total at 2.21 inches. This is 1.96 inches below the normal amount of 4.17 inches for May. The total precipitation for the year still stands at 7.92 inches, which is 2.91 inches below normal. No snow fell today, which brings the monthly total to 0.0 inches. This is 0.1 inches below the normal amount of 0.1 inches for May. The total snowfall since July 1st still stands at 17.8 inches, which is 9.3 inches below normal. There were no heating degree days today, which is 2 below normal. This leaves the monthly total at 126, which is 3 below normal. The yearly total since July 1st is 5,053, which is 765 below normal. There were 10 cooling degree days today, which is 5 above normal. This brings the monthly total to 81, which is 8 above normal. The yearly total since January 1st is 131, which is 42 above normal. Today the maximum wind observed was 18 miles an hour from the southeast. The highest wind gust observed was 23 miles per hour from the southeast. The normal high temperature for tomorrow is 80 degrees, and the normal low is 58. The record high for tomorrow is 102, which occurred in 1934, and the record low is 33, which occurred in 1947. Sunset tonight is at 8:47 p.m. Sunrise tomorrow is at 5:54 a.m. The Valley National Weather Service climate summary for this evening, as of 4 p.m., May 28, 2026. Today's high temperature was 85 degrees, record high is 94 degrees, which was set in 2018. In the low 65 degrees. The record low is 47 degrees, which was last set in 2021. No precipitation fell today, which leaves the monthly total at 2.57 inches. The total precipitation for the year still stands at 7.84 inches. No snow fell today, which brings the monthly total to a trace. This is 0.1 inches below the normal amount of 0.1 inches for May. The total snowfall for the season since March 1st still stands at 1.4 inches, which is 5.1 inches below normal. The highest wind gust observed was 22 miles per hour. Sunset tonight is at 8:49 p.m. Sunrise tomorrow is at 5:56 a.m. At 8 p.m. in Omaha, it was cloudy. The temperature was 82 degrees, the dew point 57, and the relative humidity 42%. The wind was east at 6 miles an hour. The pressure was 30.01 inches and steady. Across eastern Nebraska and southwest Iowa, at Columbus, rain was falling, with a temperature of 73. It was cloudy, with a temperature of 76 at Lincoln, 82 at Offutt Air Force Base, 81 at Millard, 79 at Fremont, and 80 at Blair Airport. Under cloudy skies, Tacoma reported 83, Nebraska City reported 78, Plattsmouth reported 80, and Red Oak, Iowa reported 81. Here are some observations from across the region. Rain was falling, with a temperature of 68 at Grand Island and 72 at Kansas City. It was partly sunny, with a temperature of 84 at Sioux City, 83 at Des Moines, 66 at Concordia, Kansas, and 70 at Denver.
It was cloudy, with a temperature of 78 at Norfolk, 83 at Sioux Falls, 65 at North Platte, and 70 at Valentine. Once again, at 8 p.m. in Omaha, it was 82 degrees under cloudy skies. This hazardous weather outlook is for southwest Iowa, west central Iowa, east central Nebraska, northeast Nebraska, and southeast Nebraska. For this afternoon and tonight, the probability for widespread hazardous weather is low. And now the extended outlook for the period Friday through Wednesday. There is a 60 to 80% chance for showers and storms Saturday evening. A few strong storms may occur. A marginal risk, level 1 of 5, for severe weather is forecast near and west of a line from Greeley to Fairbury, Nebraska. Spotter information statement, spotter activation is not expected at this time. 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The current time is 8:48 p.m. Central Daylight Time. Now for the official National Weather Service forecast for the Omaha and Council Bluffs area. Rest of today, hot, cloudy. Highs in the upper 80s. Southeast winds 10 to 15 miles an hour. Tonight, cloudy. A chance of showers with a slight chance of thunderstorms after midnight. Lows in the mid-60s. Southeast winds 5 to 10 miles an hour. Chance of rain 40%. Friday, cloudy with a chance of showers. A chance of thunderstorms in the afternoon. Not as warm with highs in the mid-70s. Southeast winds 10 to 15 miles an hour with gusts up to 25 miles an hour. Chance of rain 50%. Friday night, mostly cloudy with a chance of showers and thunderstorms. Lows in the lower 60s. Southeast winds 10 to 15 miles an hour. Chance of rain 50%. Saturday, mostly cloudy with a slight chance of thunderstorms. A chance of showers, mainly in the morning. Highs in the upper 70s. Southeast winds 10 to 15 miles an hour with gusts up to 25 miles an hour. Chance of rain 50%. Saturday night, mostly cloudy with a chance of thunderstorms. A chance of showers until midnight, then showers likely after midnight. Lows in the lower 60s. Chance of rain 70%. Sunday, mostly cloudy with a chance of showers and thunderstorms in the morning, then partly sunny in the afternoon. Highs in the lower 80s. Chance of rain 40%. Sunday night, mostly cloudy until midnight, then becoming partly cloudy. A chance of thunderstorms until midnight. A chance of showers. Lows in the lower 60s. Chance of rain 50%. Monday, partly sunny. Hot with highs in the mid-80s. Monday night, partly cloudy. A chance of showers and thunderstorms until midnight. Lows in the lower 60s. Chance of rain 40%. Tuesday, partly sunny. Highs in the mid-80s. Tuesday night and Wednesday, partly cloudy. Lows in the upper 50s. Highs in the mid-80s. The Omaha, Nebraska climate summary for this evening, as of 4 p.m., May 28, 2026. Today's high temperature was 88 degrees. This high was 9 degrees above the normal high of 79. The record high is 97 degrees, which was last set in 2018. Today's low temperature was 62 degrees. This low was 4 degrees above the normal low of 58. The record low is 35 degrees, which was set in 1947. No precipitation fell today, which leaves the monthly total at 2.21 inches. This is 1.96 inches below the normal amount of 4.17 inches for May. The total precipitation for the year still stands at 7.92 inches, which is 2.91 inches below normal. No snow fell today, which brings the monthly total to 0.0 inches. This is 0.1 inches below the normal amount of 0.1 inches for May.
The total snowfall since July 1st still stands at 17.8 inches, which is 9.3 inches below normal. There were no heating degree days today, which is 2 below normal. This leaves the monthly total at 126, which is 3 below normal. The yearly total since July 1st is 5,053, which is 765 below normal. There were 10 cooling degree days today, which is 5 above normal. This brings the monthly total to 81, which is 8 above normal. The yearly total since January 1st is 131, which is 42 above normal. Today the maximum wind observed was 18 miles an hour from the southeast. The highest wind gust observed was 23 miles per hour from the southeast. The normal high temperature for tomorrow is 80 degrees, and the normal low is 58. The record high for tomorrow is 102, which occurred in 1934, and the record low is 33, which occurred in 1947. Sunset tonight is at 8:47 p.m. Sunrise tomorrow is at 5:54 a.m. The Valley National Weather Service climate summary for this evening, as of 4 p.m., May 28, 2026. Today's high temperature was 85 degrees, record high is 94 degrees, which was set in 2018. In the low 65 degrees. The record low is 47 degrees, which was last set in 2021. No precipitation fell today, which leaves the monthly total at 2.57 inches. The total precipitation for the year still stands at 7.84 inches. No snow fell today, which brings the monthly total to a trace. This is 0.1 inches below the normal amount of 0.1 inches for May. The total snowfall for the season since March 1st still stands at 1.4 inches, which is 5.1 inches below normal. The highest wind gust observed was 22 miles per hour. Sunset tonight is at 8:49 p.m. Sunrise tomorrow is at 5:56 a.m. At 8 p.m. in Omaha, it was cloudy. The temperature was 82 degrees, the dew point 57, and the relative humidity 42%. The wind was east at 6 miles an hour. The pressure was 30.01 inches and steady. Across eastern Nebraska and southwest Iowa, at Columbus, rain was falling, with a temperature of 73. It was cloudy, with a temperature of 76 at Lincoln, 82 at Offutt Air Force Base, 81 at Millard, 79 at Fremont, and 80 at Blair Airport. Under cloudy skies, Tacoma reported 83, Nebraska City reported 78, Plattsmouth reported 80, and Red Oak, Iowa reported 81. Here are some observations from across the region. Rain was falling, with a temperature of 68 at Grand Island and 72 at Kansas City. It was partly sunny, with a temperature of 84 at Sioux City, 83 at Des Moines, 66 at Concordia, Kansas, and 70 at Denver. It was cloudy, with a temperature of 78 at Norfolk, 83 at Sioux Falls, 65 at North Platte, and 70 at Valentine. Once again, at 8 p.m. in Omaha, it was 82 degrees under cloudy skies. This hazardous weather outlook is for southwest Iowa, west central Iowa, east central Nebraska, northeast Nebraska, and southeast Nebraska. For this afternoon and tonight, the probability for widespread hazardous weather is low. And now the extended outlook for the period Friday through Wednesday. There is a 60 to 80% chance for showers and storms Saturday evening. A few strong storms may occur. A marginal risk, level 1 of 5, for severe weather is forecast near and west of a line from Greeley to Fairbury, Nebraska. Spotter information statement, spotter activation is not expected at this time. 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The current time is 8:56 p.m. Central Daylight Time. Now for the official National Weather Service forecast for the Omaha and Council Bluffs area. Rest of today, hot, cloudy. Highs in the upper 80s. Southeast winds 10 to 15 miles an hour. Tonight, cloudy.
a chance of showers with a slight chance of thunderstorms after midnight. Lows in the mid-60s. Southeast winds 5 to 10 miles an hour. Chance of rain 40%. Friday, cloudy with a chance of showers. A chance of thunderstorms in the afternoon. Not as warm with highs in the mid-70s. Southeast winds 10 to 15 miles an hour with gusts up to 25 miles an hour. Chance of rain 50%. Friday night, mostly cloudy with a chance of showers and thunderstorms. Lows in the lower 60s. Southeast winds 10 to 15 miles an hour. Chance of rain 50%. Saturday, mostly cloudy with a slight chance of thunderstorms. A chance of showers, mainly in the morning. Highs in the upper 70s. Southeast winds 10 to 15 miles an hour with gusts up to 25 miles an hour. Chance of rain 50%. Saturday night, mostly cloudy with a chance of thunderstorms. A chance of showers until midnight, then showers likely after midnight. Lows in the lower 60s. Chance of rain 70%. Sunday, mostly cloudy with a chance of showers and thunderstorms in the morning, then partly sunny in the afternoon. Highs in the lower 80s. Chance of rain 40%. Sunday night, mostly cloudy until midnight, then becoming partly cloudy. A chance of thunderstorms until midnight. A chance of showers. Lows in the lower 60s. Chance of rain 50%. Monday, partly sunny. Hot with highs in the mid-80s. Monday night, partly cloudy. A chance of showers and thunderstorms until midnight. Lows in the lower 60s. Chance of rain 40%. Tuesday, partly sunny. Highs in the mid-80s. Tuesday night and Wednesday, partly cloudy. Lows in the upper 50s. Highs in the mid-80s. At 8 p.m. in Omaha, it was cloudy. The temperature was 82 degrees, the dew point 57, and the relative humidity 42%. The wind was east at 6 miles an hour. The pressure was 30.01 inches and steady. Across eastern Nebraska and southwest Iowa, at Columbus, rain was falling, with a temperature of 73. It was cloudy, with a temperature of 76 at Lincoln, 82 at Offutt Air Force Base, 81 at Millard, 79 at Fremont, and 80 at Blair Airport. Under cloudy skies, Tacoma reported 83, Nebraska City reported 78, Plattsmouth reported 80, and Red Oak, Iowa reported 81. Here are some observations from across the region. Rain was falling, with a temperature of 68 at Grand Island and 72 at Kansas City. It was partly sunny, with a temperature of 84 at Sioux City, 83 at Des Moines, 66 at Concordia, Kansas, and 70 at Denver. It was cloudy, with a temperature of 78 at Norfolk, 83 at Sioux Falls, 65 at North Platte, and 70 at Valentine. Once again, at 8 p.m. in Omaha, it was 82 degrees under cloudy skies. This hazardous weather outlook is for southwest Iowa, west central Iowa, east central Nebraska, northeast Nebraska, and southeast Nebraska. For this afternoon and tonight, the probability for widespread hazardous weather is low. And now the extended outlook for the period Friday through Wednesday. There is a 60 to 80% chance for showers and storms Saturday evening. A few strong storms may occur. A marginal risk, level 1 of 5, for severe weather is forecast near and west of a line from Greeley to Fairbury, Nebraska. Spotter information statement, spotter activation is not expected at this time. 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The current time is 9:01 p.m. Central Daylight Time. Now for the official National Weather Service forecast for the Omaha and Council Bluffs area. Rest of today, hot, cloudy. Highs in the upper 80s. Southeast winds 10 to 15 miles an hour. Tonight, cloudy. A chance of showers with a slight chance of thunderstorms after midnight.
lows in the mid-60s. Southeast winds 5 to 10 miles an hour. Chance of rain 40%. Friday, cloudy with a chance of showers. A chance of thunderstorms in the afternoon. Not as warm with highs in the mid-70s. Southeast winds 10 to 15 miles an hour with gusts up to 25 miles an hour. Chance of rain 50%. Friday night, mostly cloudy with a chance of showers and thunderstorms. Lows in the lower 60s. Southeast winds 10 to 15 miles an hour. Chance of rain 50%. Saturday, mostly cloudy with a slight chance of thunderstorms. A chance of showers, mainly in the morning. Highs in the upper 70s. Southeast winds 10 to 15 miles an hour with gusts up to 25 miles an hour. Chance of rain 50%. Saturday night, mostly cloudy with a chance of thunderstorms. A chance of showers until midnight, then showers likely after midnight. Lows in the lower 60s. Chance of rain 70%. Sunday, mostly cloudy with a chance of showers and thunderstorms in the morning, then partly sunny in the afternoon. Highs in the lower 80s. Chance of rain 40%. Sunday night, mostly cloudy until midnight, then becoming partly cloudy. A chance of thunderstorms until midnight. A chance of showers. Lows in the lower 60s. Chance of rain 50%. Monday, partly sunny. Hot with highs in the mid-80s. Monday night, partly cloudy. A chance of showers and thunderstorms until midnight. Lows in the lower 60s. Chance of rain 40%. Tuesday, partly sunny. Highs in the mid-80s. Tuesday night and Wednesday, partly cloudy. Lows in the upper 50s. Highs in the mid-80s. This hazardous weather outlook is for southwest Iowa, west-central Iowa, east-central Nebraska, northeast Nebraska, and southeast Nebraska. For this afternoon and tonight, the probability for widespread hazardous weather is low. And now the extended outlook for the period Friday through Wednesday. There is a 60 to 80% chance for showers and storms Saturday evening. A few strong storms may occur. A marginal risk, level 1 of 5, for severe weather is forecast near and west of a line from Greeley to Fairbury, Nebraska. Spotter information statement, spotter activation is not expected at this time. 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The current time is 9:04 p.m. Central Daylight Time. Now for the official National Weather Service forecast for the Omaha and Council Bluffs area. Rest of tonight, cloudy. A slight chance of showers until midnight, then a chance of showers and a slight chance of thunderstorms after midnight. Lows in the mid-60s. Southeast winds 5 to 10 miles an hour. Chance of rain 40%. Friday, cloudy with a chance of showers. A chance of thunderstorms in the afternoon. Not as warm with highs in the mid-70s. Southeast winds 10 to 15 miles an hour with gusts up to 25 miles an hour. Chance of rain 50%. Friday night, mostly cloudy with a chance of showers and thunderstorms. Lows in the lower 60s. Southeast winds 10 to 15 miles an hour. Chance of rain 50%. Saturday, mostly cloudy with a slight chance of thunderstorms. A chance of showers, mainly in the morning. Highs in the upper 70s. Southeast winds 10 to 15 miles an hour with gusts up to 25 miles an hour. Chance of rain 50%. Saturday night, mostly cloudy with a chance of thunderstorms. A chance of showers until midnight, then showers likely after midnight. Lows in the lower 60s. Southeast winds 10 to 15 miles an hour with gusts up to 25 miles an hour. Chance of rain 70%. Sunday, mostly cloudy with a chance of showers and thunderstorms in the morning, then partly sunny in the afternoon. Highs in the lower 80s. Chance of rain 40%.
Sunday night, mostly cloudy until midnight, then becoming partly cloudy. A chance of thunderstorms until midnight. A chance of showers. Lows in the lower 60s. Chance of rain 50%. Monday, partly sunny. Hot with highs in the mid-80s. Monday night, partly cloudy. A chance of showers and thunderstorms until midnight. Lows in the lower 60s. Chance of rain 40%. Tuesday, partly sunny. Highs in the mid-80s. Tuesday night and Wednesday, partly cloudy. Lows in the upper 50s. Highs in the mid-80s. Wednesday night, partly cloudy. A chance of showers and thunderstorms until midnight. Lows around 60. Chance of rain 30%. Thursday, mostly sunny. Hot with highs in the mid-80s. At 9 p.m. in Omaha, it was cloudy. The temperature was 80 degrees, the dew point 57, and the relative humidity 45%. The wind was southeast at 5 miles an hour. The pressure was 30.01 inches and steady. Across eastern Nebraska and southwest Iowa, at Lincoln, rain was falling, with a temperature of 73. It was cloudy, with a temperature of 80 at Millard, 77 at Fremont, 69 at Columbus, and 77 at Blair Airport. Under cloudy skies, Tacoma reported 79, Nebraska City reported 77, Plattsmouth reported 78, and Red Oak, Iowa reported 79. Here are some observations from across the region. At Grand Island, rain was falling, with a temperature of 65. It was mostly cloudy, with a temperature of 79 at Sioux City, 81 at Des Moines, and 65 at Denver. It was cloudy, with a temperature of 75 at Norfolk, 78 at Sioux Falls, and 72 at Kansas City. Under cloudy skies, Concordia, Kansas reported 67, North Platte reported 63, and Valentine reported 69. Once again, at 9 p.m. in Omaha, it was 80 degrees under cloudy skies. This hazardous weather outlook is for southwest Iowa, west central Iowa, east central Nebraska, northeast Nebraska, and southeast Nebraska. For this afternoon and tonight, the probability for widespread hazardous weather is low. And now the extended outlook for the period Friday through Wednesday. There is a 60 to 80% chance for showers and storms Saturday evening. A few strong storms may occur. A marginal risk, level 1 of 5, for severe weather is forecast near and west of a line from Greeley to Fairbury, Nebraska. Spotter information statement, spotter activation is not expected at this time. This is NOAA All Hazards radio station KIH 61 in Omaha, Nebraska. The current time is 9:10 p.m. Central Daylight Time. Now for the official National Weather Service forecast for the Omaha and Council Bluffs area. Rest of tonight, cloudy. A slight chance of showers until midnight, then a chance of showers and a slight chance of thunderstorms after midnight. Lows in the mid-60s. Southeast winds 5 to 10 miles an hour. Chance of rain 40%. Friday, cloudy with a chance of showers. A chance of thunderstorms in the afternoon. Not as warm with highs in the mid-70s. Southeast winds 10 to 15 miles an hour with gusts up to 25 miles an hour. Chance of rain 50%. Friday night, mostly cloudy with a chance of showers and thunderstorms. Lows in the lower 60s. Southeast winds 10 to 15 miles an hour. Chance of rain 50%. Saturday, mostly cloudy with a slight chance of thunderstorms. A chance of showers, mainly in the morning. Highs in the upper 70s. Southeast winds 10 to 15 miles an hour with gusts up to 25 miles an hour. Chance of rain 50%. Saturday night, mostly cloudy with a chance of thunderstorms. A chance of showers until midnight, then showers likely after midnight. Lows in the lower 60s. Southeast winds 10 to 15 miles an hour with gusts up to 25 miles an hour.
chance of rain 70%. Sunday, mostly cloudy with a chance of showers and thunderstorms in the morning, then partly sunny in the afternoon. Highs in the lower 80s. Chance of rain 40%. Sunday night, mostly cloudy until midnight, then becoming partly cloudy. A chance of thunderstorms until midnight. A chance of showers. Lows in the lower 60s. Chance of rain 50%. Monday, partly sunny. Hot with highs in the mid-80s. Monday night, partly cloudy. A chance of showers and thunderstorms until midnight. Lows in the lower 60s. Chance of rain 40%. Tuesday, partly sunny. Highs in the mid-80s. Tuesday night and Wednesday, partly cloudy. Lows in the upper 50s. Highs in the mid-80s. Wednesday night, partly cloudy. A chance of showers and thunderstorms until midnight. Lows around 60. Chance of rain 30%. Thursday, mostly sunny. Hot with highs in the mid-80s. At 9 p.m. in Omaha, it was cloudy. The temperature was 80 degrees, the dew point 57, and the relative humidity 45%. The wind was southeast at 5 miles an hour. The pressure was 30.01 inches and steady. Across eastern Nebraska and southwest Iowa, at Lincoln, rain was falling with a temperature of 73. It was cloudy with a temperature of 79 at Offutt Air Force Base, 80 at Millard, 77 at Fremont, 69 at Columbus, and 77 at Blair Airport. Under cloudy skies, Tacoma reported 79, Nebraska City reported 77, Plattsmouth reported 78, and Red Oak, Iowa reported 79. Here are some observations from across the region. At Grand Island, rain was falling with a temperature of 65. It was mostly cloudy with a temperature of 79 at Sioux City, 81 at Des Moines, and 65 at Denver. It was cloudy with a temperature of 75 at North Fork, 78 at Sioux Falls, and 72 at Kansas City. Under cloudy skies, Concordia, Kansas reported 67, North Platte reported 63, and Valentine reported 69. Once again, at 9 p.m. in Omaha, it was 80 degrees under cloudy skies. This hazardous weather outlook is for southwest Iowa, west central Iowa, east central Nebraska, northeast Nebraska, and southeast Nebraska. For this afternoon and tonight, the probability for widespread hazardous weather is low. And now the extended outlook for the period Friday through Wednesday. There is a 60 to 80% chance for showers and storms Saturday evening. A few strong storms may occur. A marginal risk, level 1 of 5, for severe weather is forecast near and west of a line from Greeley to Fairbury, Nebraska. Spotter information statement, spotter activation is not expected at this time. 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The current time is 9:15 p.m. Central Daylight Time. Now for the official National Weather Service forecast for the Omaha and Council Bluffs area. West of tonight, cloudy. A slight chance of showers until midnight, then a chance of showers and a slight chance of thunderstorms after midnight. Lows in the mid-60s. Southeast winds 5 to 10 miles an hour. Chance of rain 40%. Friday, cloudy with a chance of showers. A chance of thunderstorms in the afternoon. Not as warm with highs in the mid-70s. Southeast winds 10 to 15 miles an hour with gusts up to 25 miles an hour. Chance of rain 50%. Friday night, mostly cloudy with a chance of showers and thunderstorms. Lows in the lower 60s. Southeast winds 10 to 15 miles an hour. Chance of rain 50%. Saturday, mostly cloudy with a slight chance of thunderstorms. A chance of showers, mainly in the morning. Highs in the upper 70s. Southeast winds 10 to 15 miles an hour with gusts up to 25 miles an hour. Chance of rain 50%.
Saturday night, mostly cloudy with a chance of thunderstorms. A chance of showers until midnight, then showers likely after midnight. Lows in the lower 60s. Southeast winds 10 to 15 miles an hour with gusts up to 25 miles an hour. Chance of rain 70%. Sunday, mostly cloudy with a chance of showers and thunderstorms in the morning, then partly sunny in the afternoon. Highs in the lower 80s. Chance of rain 40%. Sunday night, mostly cloudy until midnight, then becoming partly cloudy. A chance of thunderstorms until midnight. A chance of showers. Lows in the lower 60s. Chance of rain 50%. Monday, partly sunny. Hot with highs in the mid-80s. Monday night, partly cloudy. A chance of showers and thunderstorms until midnight. Lows in the lower 60s. Chance of rain 40%. Tuesday, partly sunny. Highs in the mid-80s. Tuesday night and Wednesday, partly cloudy. Lows in the upper 50s. Highs in the mid-80s. Wednesday night, partly cloudy. A chance of showers and thunderstorms until midnight. Lows around 60. Chance of rain 30%. Thursday, mostly sunny. Hot with highs in the mid-80s. At 9 p.m. in Omaha, it was cloudy. The temperature was 80 degrees, the dew point 57, and the relative humidity 45%. The wind was southeast at 5 miles an hour. The pressure was 30.01 inches and steady. Across eastern Nebraska and southwest Iowa, at Lincoln, rain was falling, with a temperature of 73. It was cloudy, with a temperature of 79 at Offutt Air Force Base, 80 at Millard, 77 at Fremont, 69 at Columbus, and 77 at Blair Airport. Under cloudy skies, Tacoma reported 79, Nebraska City reported 77, Plattsmouth reported 78, and Red Oak, Iowa reported 79. Here are some observations from across the region. At Grand Island, rain was falling, with a temperature of 65. It was mostly cloudy, with a temperature of 79 at Sioux City, 81 at Des Moines, and 65 at Denver. It was cloudy, with a temperature of 75 at Norfolk, 78 at Sioux Falls, and 72 at Kansas City. Under cloudy skies, Concordia, Kansas reported 67, North Platte reported 63, and Valentine reported 69. Once again, at 9 p.m. in Omaha, it was 80 degrees under cloudy skies. This hazardous weather outlook is for southwest Iowa, west central Iowa, east central Nebraska, northeast Nebraska, and southeast Nebraska. For this afternoon and tonight, the probability for widespread hazardous weather is low. And now the extended outlook for the period Friday through Wednesday. There is a 60 to 80% chance for showers and storms Saturday evening. A few strong storms may occur. A marginal risk, level 1 of 5, for severe weather is forecast near and west of a line from Greeley to Fairbury, Nebraska. Spotter information statement, spotter activation is not expected at this time. 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The current time is 9:20 p.m. Central Daylight Time. Now for the official National Weather Service forecast for the Omaha and Council Bluffs area. Rest of tonight, cloudy. A slight chance of showers until midnight, then a chance of showers and a slight chance of thunderstorms after midnight. Lows in the mid-60s. Southeast winds 5 to 10 miles an hour. Chance of rain 40%. Friday, cloudy with a chance of showers. A chance of thunderstorms in the afternoon. Not as warm with highs in the mid-70s. Southeast winds 10 to 15 miles an hour with gusts up to 25 miles an hour. Chance of rain 50%. Friday night, mostly cloudy with a chance of showers and thunderstorms. Lows in the lower 60s. Southeast winds 10 to 15 miles an hour. Chance of rain 50%.
Saturday, mostly cloudy with a slight chance of thunderstorms. A chance of showers, mainly in the morning. Highs in the upper 70s. Southeast winds 10 to 15.

then partly sunny in the afternoon. Highs in the lower 80s. Chance of rain 40%. Sunday night, mostly cloudy until midnight, then becoming partly cloudy. A chance of thunderstorms until midnight. A chance of showers. Lows in the lower 60s. Chance of rain 50%. Monday, partly sunny. Hot with highs in the mid-80s. Monday night, partly cloudy. A chance of showers and thunderstorms until midnight. Lows in the lower 60s. Chance of rain 40%. Tuesday, partly sunny. Highs in the mid-80s. Tuesday night and Wednesday, partly cloudy. Lows in the upper 50s. Highs in the mid-80s. Wednesday night, partly cloudy. A chance of showers and thunderstorms until midnight. Lows around 60. Chance of rain 30%. Thursday, mostly sunny. Hot with highs in the mid-80s. 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Douglas, Sarpy, Washington, Cass, Odo, Burt, Dodge, Saunders, Harrison, Pottawatomie, and Mills. At 9 p.m. in Omaha, it was cloudy. The temperature was 80 degrees, the dew point 57, and the relative humidity 45%. The wind was southeast at 5 miles an hour. The pressure was 30.01 inches and steady. Across eastern Nebraska and southwest Iowa, at Lincoln, rain was falling, with a temperature of 73. It was cloudy, with a temperature of 79 at Offutt Air Force Base, 80 at Millard, 77 at Fremont, 69 at Columbus, and 77 at Blair Airport. Under cloudy skies, Tacoma reported 79, Nebraska City reported 77, Plattsmouth reported 78, and Red Oak, Iowa reported 79. Here are some observations from across the region. At Grand Island, rain was falling, with a temperature of 65. It was mostly cloudy, with a temperature of 79 at Sioux City, 81 at Des Moines, and 65 at Denver. It was cloudy, with a temperature of 75 at North Fork, 78 at Sioux Falls, and 72 at Kansas City. Under cloudy skies, Concordia, Kansas reported 67, North Platte reported 63, and Valentine reported 69. Once again, at 9 p.m. in Omaha, it was 80 degrees under cloudy skies. This hazardous weather outlook is for southwest Iowa, west central Iowa, east central Nebraska, northeast Nebraska, and southeast Nebraska. For this afternoon and tonight, the probability for widespread hazardous weather is low. And now the extended outlook for the period Friday through Wednesday. There is a 60 to 80% chance for showers and storms Saturday evening. A few strong storms may occur. A marginal risk, level 1 of 5, for severe weather is forecast near and west of a line from Greeley to Fairbury, Nebraska. Spotter information statement, spotter activation is not expected at this time. 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The current time is 9:26 p.m. Central Daylight Time. Now for the official National Weather Service forecast for the Omaha and Council Bluffs area. West of tonight, cloudy. A slight chance of showers until midnight, then a chance of showers and a slight chance of thunderstorms after midnight. Lows in the mid-60s. Southeast winds 5 to 10 miles an hour. Chance of rain 40%. Friday, cloudy with a chance of showers. A chance of thunderstorms in the afternoon. Not as warm with highs in the mid-70s. Southeast winds 10 to 15 miles an hour with gusts up to 25 miles an hour. Chance of rain 50%. Friday night, mostly cloudy with a chance of showers and thunderstorms. Lows in the lower 60s. Southeast winds 10 to 15 miles an hour. Chance of rain 50%. Saturday, mostly cloudy with a slight chance of thunderstorms. A chance of showers, mainly in the morning. Highs in the upper

southeast winds 10 to 15 miles an hour with gusts up to 25 miles an hour. Chance of rain 50%. Saturday night, mostly cloudy with a chance of thunderstorms. A chance of showers until midnight, then showers likely after midnight. Lows in the lower 60s. Southeast winds 10 to 15 miles an hour with gusts up to 25 miles an hour. Chance of rain 70%. Sunday, mostly cloudy with a chance of showers and thunderstorms in the morning, then partly sunny in the afternoon. Highs in the lower 80s. Chance of rain 40%. Sunday night, mostly cloudy until midnight, then becoming partly cloudy. A chance of thunderstorms until midnight. A chance of showers. Lows in the lower 60s. Chance of rain 50%. Monday, partly sunny. Hot with highs in the mid-80s. Monday night, partly cloudy. A chance of showers and thunderstorms until midnight. Lows in the lower 60s. Chance of rain 40%. Tuesday, partly sunny. Highs in the mid-80s. Tuesday night and Wednesday, partly cloudy. Lows in the upper 50s. Highs in the mid-80s. Wednesday night, partly cloudy. A chance of showers and thunderstorms until midnight. Lows around 60. Chance of rain 30%. Thursday, mostly sunny. Hot with highs in the mid-80s. At 9 p.m. in Omaha, it was cloudy. The temperature was 80 degrees, the dew point 57, and the relative humidity 45%. The wind was southeast at 5 miles an hour. The pressure was 30.01 inches and steady. Across eastern Nebraska and southwest Iowa, at Lincoln, rain was falling, with a temperature of 73. It was cloudy, with a temperature of 79 at Offutt Air Force Base, 80 at Millard, 77 at Fremont, 69 at Columbus, and 77 at Blair Airport. Under cloudy skies, Tacoma reported 79, Nebraska City reported 77, Plattsmouth reported 78, and Red Oak, Iowa reported 79. Here are some observations from across the region. At Grand Island, rain was falling, with a temperature of 65. It was mostly cloudy, with a temperature of 79 at Sioux City, 81 at Des Moines, and 65 at Denver. It was cloudy, with a temperature of 75 at North Fork, 78 at Sioux Falls, and 72 at Kansas City. Under cloudy skies, Concordia, Kansas reported 67, North Platte reported 63, and Valentine reported 69. Once again, at 9 p.m. in Omaha, it was 80 degrees under cloudy skies. This hazardous weather outlook is for southwest Iowa, west central Iowa, east central Nebraska, northeast Nebraska, and southeast Nebraska. For this afternoon and tonight, the probability for widespread hazardous weather is low. And now the extended outlook for the period Friday through Wednesday. There is a 60 to 80% chance for showers and storms Saturday evening. A few strong storms may occur. A marginal risk, level 1 of 5, for severe weather is forecast near and west of a line from Cleely to Fairbury, Nebraska. Spotter information statement, spotter activation is not expected at this time. This is NOAA All Hazards radio station KIH-61 in Omaha, Nebraska. The current time is 9:31 p.m. Central Daylight Time. Now for the official National Weather Service forecast for the Omaha and Council Bluffs area. Rest of tonight, cloudy. A slight chance of showers until midnight, then a chance of showers and a slight chance of thunderstorms after midnight. Lows in the mid-60s. Southeast winds 5 to 10 miles an hour. Chance of rain 40%. Friday, cloudy with a chance of showers. A chance of thunderstorms in the afternoon. Not as warm with highs in the mid-70s. Southeast winds 10 to 15 miles an hour with gusts up to 25 miles an hour. Chance of rain 50%. Friday night, mostly cloudy with a chance of showers and thunderstorms. Lows in
in the lower 60s. Southeast winds 10 to 15 miles an hour. Chance of rain 50%. Saturday, mostly cloudy with a slight chance of thunderstorms. A chance of showers, mainly in the morning. Highs in the upper 70s. Southeast winds 10 to 15 miles an hour with gusts up to 25 miles an hour. Chance of rain 50%. Saturday night, mostly cloudy with a chance of thunderstorms. A chance of showers until midnight, then showers likely after midnight. Lows in the lower 60s. Southeast winds 10 to 15 miles an hour with gusts up to 25 miles an hour. Chance of rain 70%. Sunday, mostly cloudy with a chance of showers and thunderstorms in the morning, then partly sunny in the afternoon. Highs in the lower 80s. Chance of rain 40%. Sunday night, mostly cloudy until midnight, then becoming partly cloudy. A chance of thunderstorms until midnight. A chance of showers. Lows in the lower 60s. Chance of rain 50%. Monday, partly sunny. Hot with highs in the mid-80s. Monday night, partly cloudy. A chance of showers and thunderstorms until midnight. Lows in the lower 60s. Chance of rain 40%. Tuesday, partly sunny. Highs in the mid-80s. Tuesday night and Wednesday, partly cloudy. Lows in the upper 50s. Highs in the mid-80s. Wednesday night, partly cloudy. A chance of showers and thunderstorms until midnight. Lows around 60. Chance of rain 30%. Thursday, mostly sunny. Hot with highs in the mid-80s. At 9 p.m. in Omaha, it was cloudy. The temperature was 80 degrees, the dew point 57, and the relative humidity 45%. The wind was southeast at 5 miles an hour. The pressure was 30.01 inches and steady. Across eastern Nebraska and southwest Iowa, at Lincoln, rain was falling, with a temperature of 73. It was cloudy, with a temperature of 79 at Offutt Air Force Base, 80 at Millard, 77 at Fremont, 69 at Columbus, and 77 at Blair Airport. Under cloudy skies, Tacoma reported 79, Nebraska City reported 77, Plattsmouth reported 78, and Red Oak, Iowa reported 79. Here are some observations from across the region. At Grand Island, rain was falling, with a temperature of 65. It was mostly cloudy, with a temperature of 79 at Sioux City, 81 at Des Moines, and 65 at Denver. It was cloudy, with a temperature of 75 at Norfolk, 78 at Sioux Falls, and 72 at Kansas City. Under cloudy skies, Concordia, Kansas reported 67, North Platte reported 63, and Valentine reported 69. Once again, at 9 p.m. in Omaha, it was 80 degrees under cloudy skies. This hazardous weather outlook is for southwest Iowa, west central Iowa, east central Nebraska, northeast Nebraska, and southeast Nebraska. For this afternoon and tonight, the probability for widespread hazardous weather is low. And now the extended outlook for the period Friday through Wednesday. There is a 60 to 80% chance for showers and storms Saturday evening. A few strong storms may occur. A marginal risk, level 1 of 5, for severe weather is forecast near and west of a line from Greeley to Fairbury, Nebraska. Spotter information statement, spotter activation is not expected at this time. 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The current time is 9:36 p.m. Central Daylight Time. Now for the official National Weather Service forecast for the Omaha and Council Bluffs area. Rest of tonight, cloudy. A slight chance of showers until midnight, then a chance of showers and a slight chance of thunderstorms after midnight. Lows in the mid-60s. Southeast winds 5 to 10 miles an hour. Chance of rain 40%. Friday, cloudy with a chance of showers.
a chance of thunderstorms in the afternoon. Not as warm with highs in the mid-70s. Southeast winds 10 to 15 miles an hour with gusts up to 25 miles an hour. Chance of rain 50%. Friday night, mostly cloudy with a chance of showers and thunderstorms. Lows in the lower 60s. Southeast winds 10 to 15 miles an hour. Chance of rain 50%. Saturday, mostly cloudy with a slight chance of thunderstorms. A chance of showers, mainly in the morning. Highs in the upper 70s. Southeast winds 10 to 15 miles an hour with gusts up to 25 miles an hour. Chance of rain 50%. Saturday night, mostly cloudy with a chance of thunderstorms. A chance of showers until midnight, then showers likely after midnight. Lows in the lower 60s. Southeast winds 10 to 15 miles an hour with gusts up to 25 miles an hour. Chance of rain 70%. Sunday, mostly cloudy with a chance of showers and thunderstorms in the morning, then partly sunny in the afternoon. Highs in the lower 80s. Chance of rain 40%. Sunday night, mostly cloudy until midnight, then becoming partly cloudy. A chance of thunderstorms until midnight. A chance of showers. Lows in the lower 60s. Chance of rain 50%. Monday, partly sunny. Hot with highs in the mid-80s. Monday night, partly cloudy. A chance of showers and thunderstorms until midnight. Lows in the lower 60s. Chance of rain 40%. Tuesday, partly sunny. Highs in the mid-80s. Tuesday night and Wednesday, partly cloudy. Lows in the upper 50s. Highs in the mid-80s. Wednesday night, partly cloudy. A chance of showers and thunderstorms until midnight. Lows around 60. Chance of rain 30%. Thursday, mostly sunny. Hot with highs in the mid-80s. At 9 p.m. in Omaha, it was cloudy. The temperature was 80 degrees, the dew point 57, and the relative humidity 45%. The wind was southeast at 5 miles an hour. The pressure was 30.01 inches and steady. Across eastern Nebraska and southwest Iowa, at Lincoln, rain was falling, with a temperature of 73. It was cloudy, with a temperature of 79 at Offutt Air Force Base, 80 at Millard, 77 at Fremont, 69 at Columbus, and 77 at Blair Airport. Under cloudy skies, Tacoma reported 79, Nebraska City reported 77, Plattsmouth reported 78, and Red Oak, Iowa reported 79. Here are some observations from across the region. At Grand Island, rain was falling, with a temperature of 65. It was mostly cloudy, with a temperature of 79 at Sioux City, 81 at Des Moines, and 65 at Denver. It was cloudy, with a temperature of 75 at Norfolk, 78 at Sioux Falls, and 72 at Kansas City. Under cloudy skies, Concordia, Kansas reported 67, North Platte reported 63, and Valentine reported 69. Once again, at 9 p.m. in Omaha, it was 80 degrees under cloudy skies. This hazardous weather outlook is for southwest Iowa, west central Iowa, east central Nebraska, northeast Nebraska, and southeast Nebraska. For this afternoon and tonight, the probability for widespread hazardous weather is low. And now the extended outlook for the period Friday through Wednesday. There is a 60 to 80% chance for showers and storms Saturday evening. A few strong storms may occur. A marginal risk, level 1 of 5, for severe weather is forecast near and west of a line from Greeley to Fairbury, Nebraska. Spotter information statement, spotter activation is not expected at this time. 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The current time is 9:42 p.m. Central Daylight Time. Now for the official National Weather Service forecast for the Omaha and Council Bluffs area. Rest of tonight, cloudy.
a slight chance of showers until midnight, then a chance of showers and a slight chance of thunderstorms after midnight. Lows in the mid-60s. Southeast winds 5 to 10 miles an hour. Chance of rain 40%. Friday, cloudy with a chance of showers. A chance of thunderstorms in the afternoon. Not as warm with highs in the mid-70s. Southeast winds 10 to 15 miles an hour with gusts up to 25 miles an hour. Chance of rain 50%. Friday night, mostly cloudy with a chance of showers and thunderstorms. Lows in the lower 60s. Southeast winds 10 to 15 miles an hour. Chance of rain 50%. Saturday, mostly cloudy with a slight chance of thunderstorms. A chance of showers, mainly in the morning. Highs in the upper 70s. Southeast winds 10 to 15 miles an hour with gusts up to 25 miles an hour. Chance of rain 50%. Saturday night, mostly cloudy with a chance of thunderstorms. A chance of showers until midnight, then showers likely after midnight. Lows in the lower 60s. Southeast winds 10 to 15 miles an hour with gusts up to 25 miles an hour. Chance of rain 70%. Sunday, mostly cloudy with a chance of showers and thunderstorms in the morning, then partly sunny in the afternoon. Highs in the lower 80s. Chance of rain 40%. Sunday night, mostly cloudy until midnight, then becoming partly cloudy. A chance of thunderstorms until midnight. A chance of showers. Lows in the lower 60s. Chance of rain 50%. Monday, partly sunny. Hot with highs in the mid-80s. Monday night, partly cloudy. A chance of showers and thunderstorms until midnight. Lows in the lower 60s. Chance of rain 40%. Tuesday, partly sunny. Highs in the mid-80s. Tuesday night and Wednesday, partly cloudy. Lows in the upper 50s. Highs in the mid-80s. Wednesday night, partly cloudy. A chance of showers and thunderstorms until midnight. Lows around 60. Chance of rain 30%. Thursday, mostly sunny. Hot with highs in the mid-80s. At 9 p.m. in Omaha, it was cloudy. The temperature was 80 degrees, the dew point 57, and the relative humidity 45%. The wind was southeast at 5 miles an hour. The pressure was 30.01 inches and steady. Across eastern Nebraska and southwest Iowa, at Lincoln, rain was falling, with a temperature of 73. It was cloudy, with a temperature of 79 at Offutt Air Force Base, 80 at Millard, 77 at Fremont, 69 at Columbus, and 77 at Blair Airport. Under cloudy skies, Tacoma reported 79, Nebraska City reported 77, Plattsmouth reported 78, and Red Oak, Iowa reported 79. Here are some observations from across the region. At Grand Island, rain was falling, with a temperature of 65. It was mostly cloudy, with a temperature of 79 at Sioux City, 81 at Des Moines, and 65 at Denver. It was cloudy, with a temperature of 75 at North Fork, 78 at Sioux Falls, and 72 at Kansas City. Under cloudy skies, Concordia, Kansas reported 67, North Platte reported 63, and Valentine reported 69. Once again, at 9 p.m. in Omaha, it was 80 degrees under cloudy skies. This hazardous weather outlook is for southwest Iowa, west central Iowa, east central Nebraska, northeast Nebraska, and southeast Nebraska. For this afternoon and tonight, the probability for widespread hazardous weather is low. And now the extended outlook for the period Friday through Wednesday. There is a 60 to 80% chance for showers and storms Saturday evening. A few strong storms may occur. A marginal risk, level 1 of 5, for severe weather is forecast near and west of a line from Greeley to Fairbury, Nebraska. Spotter information statement. Spotter activation is not expected at this time.
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Now for the official National Weather Service forecast for the Omaha and Council Bluffs area. Rest of tonight, cloudy. A slight chance of showers until midnight, then a chance of showers and a slight chance of thunderstorms after midnight. Lows in the mid-60s. Southeast winds 5 to 10 miles an hour. Chance of rain 40%. Friday, cloudy with a chance of showers. A chance of thunderstorms in the afternoon. Not as warm with highs in the mid-70s. Southeast winds 10 to 15 miles an hour with gusts up to 25 miles an hour. Chance of rain 50%. Friday night, mostly cloudy with a chance of showers and thunderstorms. Lows in the lower 60s. Southeast winds 10 to 15 miles an hour. Chance of rain 50%. Saturday, mostly cloudy with a slight chance of thunderstorms. A chance of showers, mainly in the morning. Highs in the upper 70s. Southeast winds 10 to 15 miles an hour with gusts up to 25 miles an hour. Chance of rain 50%. Saturday night, mostly cloudy with a chance of thunderstorms. A chance of showers until midnight, then showers likely after midnight. Lows in the lower 60s. Southeast winds 10 to 15 miles an hour with gusts up to 25 miles an hour. Chance of rain 70%. Sunday, mostly cloudy with a chance of showers and thunderstorms in the morning, then partly sunny in the afternoon. Highs in the lower 80s. Chance of rain 40%. Sunday night, mostly cloudy until midnight, then becoming partly cloudy. A chance of thunderstorms until midnight. A chance of showers. Lows in the lower 60s. Chance of rain 50%. Monday, partly sunny. Hot with highs in the mid-80s. Monday night, partly cloudy. A chance of showers and thunderstorms until midnight. Lows in the lower 60s. Chance of rain 40%. Tuesday, partly sunny. Highs in the mid-80s. Tuesday night and Wednesday, partly cloudy. Lows in the upper 50s. Highs in the mid-80s. Wednesday night, partly cloudy. A chance of showers and thunderstorms until midnight. Lows around 60. Chance of rain 30%. Thursday, mostly sunny. Hot with highs in the mid-80s. At 9 p.m. in Omaha, it was cloudy. The temperature was 80 degrees, the dew point 57, and the relative humidity 45%. The wind was southeast at 5 miles an hour. The pressure was 30.01 inches and steady. Across eastern Nebraska and southwest Iowa, at Lincoln, rain was falling, with a temperature of 73. It was cloudy, with a temperature of 79 at Offutt Air Force Base, 80 at Millard, 77 at Fremont, 69 at Columbus, and 77 at Blair Airport. Under cloudy skies, Tacoma reported 79, Nebraska City reported 77, Plattsmouth reported 78, and Red Oak, Iowa reported 79. Here are some observations from across the region. At Grand Island, rain was falling, with a temperature of 65. It was mostly cloudy, with a temperature of 79 at Sioux City, 81 at Des Moines, and 65 at Denver. It was cloudy, with a temperature of 75 at North Fork, 78 at Sioux Falls, and 72 at Kansas City. Under cloudy skies, Concordia, Kansas reported 67, North Platte reported 63, and Valentine reported 69. Once again, at 9 p.m. in Omaha, it was 80 degrees under cloudy skies. This hazardous weather outlook is for southwest Iowa, west central Iowa, east central Nebraska, northeast Nebraska, and southeast Nebraska. For this afternoon and tonight, the probability for widespread hazardous weather is low. And now the extended outlook for the period Friday through Wednesday. There is a 60 to 80% chance for showers and storms Saturday evening.
A few strong storms may occur. A marginal risk, level 1 of 5, for severe weather is forecast near and west of a line from Greeley to Fairbury, Nebraska. Spotter information statement. Spotter activation is not expected at this time. 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The current time is 9:52 p.m. Central Daylight Time. Now for the official National Weather Service forecast for the Omaha and Council Bluffs area. Rest of tonight, cloudy. A slight chance of showers until midnight, then a chance of showers and a slight chance of thunderstorms after midnight. Lows in the mid-60s. Southeast winds 5 to 10 miles an hour. Chance of rain 40%. Friday, cloudy with a chance of showers. A chance of thunderstorms in the afternoon. Not as warm with highs in the mid-70s. Southeast winds 10 to 15 miles an hour with gusts up to 25 miles an hour. Chance of rain 50%. Friday night, mostly cloudy with a chance of showers and thunderstorms. Lows in the lower 60s. Southeast winds 10 to 15 miles an hour. Chance of rain 50%. Saturday, mostly cloudy with a slight chance of thunderstorms. A chance of showers, mainly in the morning. Highs in the upper 70s. Southeast winds 10 to 15 miles an hour with gusts up to 25 miles an hour. Chance of rain 50%. Saturday night, mostly cloudy with a chance of thunderstorms. A chance of showers until midnight, then showers likely after midnight. Lows in the lower 60s. Southeast winds 10 to 15 miles an hour with gusts up to 25 miles an hour. Chance of rain 70%. Sunday, mostly cloudy with a chance of showers and thunderstorms in the morning, then partly sunny in the afternoon. Highs in the lower 80s. Chance of rain 40%. Sunday night, mostly cloudy until midnight, then becoming partly cloudy. A chance of thunderstorms until midnight. A chance of showers. Lows in the lower 60s. Chance of rain 50%. Monday, partly sunny. Hot with highs in the mid-80s. Monday night, partly cloudy. A chance of showers and thunderstorms until midnight. Lows in the lower 60s. Chance of rain 40%. Tuesday, partly sunny. Highs in the mid-80s. Tuesday night and Wednesday, partly cloudy. Lows in the upper 50s. Highs in the mid-80s. Wednesday night, partly cloudy. A chance of showers and thunderstorms until midnight. Lows around 60. Chance of rain 30%. Thursday, mostly sunny. Hot with highs in the mid-80s. At 9 p.m. in Omaha, it was cloudy. The temperature was 80 degrees, the dew point 57, and the relative humidity 45%. The wind was southeast at 5 miles an hour. The pressure was 30.01 inches and steady. Across eastern Nebraska and southwest Iowa, at Lincoln, rain was falling, with a temperature of 73. It was cloudy, with a temperature of 79 at Offutt Air Force Base, 80 at Millard, 77 at Fremont, 69 at Columbus, and 77 at Blair Airport. Under cloudy skies, Tacoma reported 79, Nebraska City reported 77, Plattsmouth reported 78, and Red Oak, Iowa reported 79. Here are some observations from across the region. At Grand Island, rain was falling, with a temperature of 65. It was mostly cloudy, with a temperature of 79 at Sioux City, 81 at Des Moines, and 65 at Denver. It was cloudy, with a temperature of 75 at North Fork, 78 at Sioux Falls, and 72 at Kansas City. Under cloudy skies, Concordia, Kansas reported 67, North Platte reported 63, and Valentine reported 69. Once again, at 9 p.m. in Omaha, it was 80 degrees under cloudy skies.
This hazardous weather outlook is for southwest Iowa, west central Iowa, east central Nebraska, northeast Nebraska, and southeast Nebraska. For this afternoon and tonight, the probability for widespread hazardous weather is low. And now the extended outlook for the period Friday through Wednesday. There is a 60 to 80% chance for showers and storms Saturday evening. A few strong storms may occur. A marginal risk, level 1 of 5, for severe weather is forecast near and west of a line from Greeley to Fairbury, Nebraska. Spotter information statement. Spotter activation is not expected at this time. 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The current time is 9:58 p.m. Central Daylight Time. Now for the official National Weather Service forecast for the Omaha and Council Bluffs area. Rest of tonight, cloudy. A slight chance of showers until midnight, then a chance of showers and a slight chance of thunderstorms after midnight. Lows in the mid-60s. Southeast winds 5 to 10 miles an hour. Chance of rain 40%. Friday, cloudy with a chance of showers. A chance of thunderstorms in the afternoon. Not as warm with highs in the mid-70s. Southeast winds 10 to 15 miles an hour with gusts up to 25 miles an hour. Chance of rain 50%. Friday night, mostly cloudy with a chance of showers and thunderstorms. Lows in the lower 60s. Southeast winds 10 to 15 miles an hour. Chance of rain 50%. Saturday, mostly cloudy with a slight chance of thunderstorms. A chance of showers, mainly in the morning. Highs in the upper 70s. Southeast winds 10 to 15 miles an hour with gusts up to 25 miles an hour. Chance of rain 50%. Saturday night, mostly cloudy with a chance of thunderstorms. A chance of showers until midnight, then showers likely after midnight. Lows in the lower 60s. Southeast winds 10 to 15 miles an hour with gusts up to 25 miles an hour. Chance of rain 70%. Sunday, mostly cloudy with a chance of showers and thunderstorms in the morning, then partly sunny in the afternoon. Highs in the lower 80s. Chance of rain 40%. Sunday night, mostly cloudy until midnight, then becoming partly cloudy. A chance of thunderstorms until midnight. A chance of showers. Lows in the lower 60s. Chance of rain 50%. Monday, partly sunny. Hot with highs in the mid-80s. Monday night, partly cloudy. A chance of showers and thunderstorms until midnight. Lows in the lower 60s. Chance of rain 40%. Tuesday, partly sunny. Highs in the mid-80s. Tuesday night and Wednesday, partly cloudy. Lows in the upper 50s. Highs in the mid-80s. Wednesday night, partly cloudy. A chance of showers and thunderstorms until midnight. Lows around 60. Chance of rain 30%. Thursday, mostly sunny. Hot with highs in the mid-80s. This hazardous weather outlook is for southwest Iowa, west central Iowa, east central Nebraska, northeast Nebraska, and southeast Nebraska. For this afternoon and tonight, the probability for widespread hazardous weather is low. And now the extended outlook for the period Friday through Wednesday. There is a 60 to 80% chance for showers and storms Saturday evening. A few strong storms may occur. A marginal risk, level 1 of 5, for severe weather is forecast near and west of a line from Greeley to Fairbury, Nebraska. Spotter information statement. Spotter activation is not expected at this time. 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The current time is 10:01 p.m. Central Daylight Time. Now for the official National Weather Service forecast for the Omaha and Council Bluffs area. Rest of tonight, cloudy. A slight chance of showers until midnight, then a chance of showers and a slight chance of thunderstorms after midnight.
lows in the mid-60s. Southeast winds 5 to 10 miles an hour. Chance of rain 40%. Friday, cloudy with a chance of showers. A chance of thunderstorms in the afternoon. Not as warm with highs in the mid-70s. Southeast winds 10 to 15 miles an hour with gusts up to 25 miles an hour. Chance of rain 50%. Friday night, mostly cloudy with a chance of showers and thunderstorms. Lows in the lower 60s. Southeast winds 10 to 15 miles an hour. Chance of rain 50%. Saturday, mostly cloudy with a slight chance of thunderstorms. A chance of showers, mainly in the morning. Highs in the upper 70s. Southeast winds 10 to 15 miles an hour with gusts up to 25 miles an hour. Chance of rain 50%. Saturday night, mostly cloudy with a chance of thunderstorms. A chance of showers until midnight, then showers likely after midnight. Lows in the lower 60s. Southeast winds 10 to 15 miles an hour with gusts up to 25 miles an hour. Chance of rain 70%. Sunday, mostly cloudy with a chance of showers and thunderstorms in the morning, then partly sunny in the afternoon. Highs in the lower 80s. Chance of rain 40%. Sunday night, mostly cloudy until midnight, then becoming partly cloudy. A chance of thunderstorms until midnight. A chance of showers. Lows in the lower 60s. Chance of rain 50%. Monday, partly sunny. Hot with highs in the mid-80s. Monday night, partly cloudy. A chance of showers and thunderstorms until midnight. Lows in the lower 60s. Chance of rain 40%. Tuesday, partly sunny. Highs in the mid-80s. Tuesday night and Wednesday, partly cloudy. Lows in the upper 50s. Highs in the mid-80s. Wednesday night, partly cloudy. A chance of showers and thunderstorms until midnight. Lows around 60. Chance of rain 30%. Thursday, mostly sunny. Hot with highs in the mid-80s. This hazardous weather outlook is for southwest Iowa, west central Iowa, east central Nebraska, northeast Nebraska, and southeast Nebraska. For this afternoon and tonight, the probability for widespread hazardous weather is low. And now the extended outlook for the period Friday through Wednesday. There is a 60 to 80% chance for showers and storms Saturday evening. A few strong storms may occur. A marginal risk, level 1 of 5, for severe weather is forecast near and west of a line from Greeley to Fairbury, Nebraska. Spotter information statement. Spotter activation is not expected at this time. 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The current time is 10:05 p.m. Central Daylight Time. Now for the official National Weather Service forecast for the Omaha and Council Bluffs area. Rest of tonight, cloudy. A slight chance of showers until midnight, then a chance of showers and a slight chance of thunderstorms after midnight. Lows in the mid-60s. Southeast winds 5 to 10 miles an hour. Chance of rain 40%. Friday, cloudy with a chance of showers. A chance of thunderstorms in the afternoon. Not as warm with highs in the mid-70s. Southeast winds 10 to 15 miles an hour with gusts up to 25 miles an hour. Chance of rain 50%. Friday night, mostly cloudy with a chance of showers and thunderstorms. Lows in the lower 60s. Southeast winds 10 to 15 miles an hour. Chance of rain 50%. Saturday, mostly cloudy with a slight chance of thunderstorms. A chance of showers, mainly in the morning. Highs in the upper 70s. Southeast winds 10 to 15 miles an hour with gusts up to 25 miles an hour. Chance of rain 50%. Saturday night, mostly cloudy with a chance of thunderstorms. A chance of showers until midnight, then showers likely after midnight. Lows in the lower 60s.
southeast winds 10 to 15 miles an hour with gusts up to 25 miles an hour. Chance of rain 70%. Sunday, mostly cloudy with a chance of showers and thunderstorms in the morning, then partly sunny in the afternoon. Highs in the lower 80s. Chance of rain 40%. Sunday night, mostly cloudy until midnight, then becoming partly cloudy. A chance of thunderstorms until midnight. A chance of showers. Lows in the lower 60s. Chance of rain 50%. Monday, partly sunny. Hot with highs in the mid-80s. Monday night, partly cloudy. A chance of showers and thunderstorms until midnight. Lows in the lower 60s. Chance of rain 40%. Tuesday, partly sunny. Highs in the mid-80s. Tuesday night and Wednesday, partly cloudy. Lows in the upper 50s. Highs in the mid-80s. Wednesday night, partly cloudy. A chance of showers and thunderstorms until midnight. Lows around 60. Chance of rain 30%. Thursday, mostly sunny. Hot with highs in the mid-80s. At 10 p.m. in Omaha, it was cloudy. The temperature was 76 degrees, the dew point 59, and the relative humidity 55%. The wind was east at 7 miles an hour. The pressure was 30.02 inches and rising. Across eastern Nebraska and southwest Iowa, at Lincoln, rain was falling, with a temperature of 69. It was cloudy, with a temperature of 78 at Millard, 76 at Fremont, 69 at Columbus, and 74 at Blair Airport. Under cloudy skies, Tacoma reported 77, Nebraska City reported 71, Plattsmouth reported 77, and Red Oak, Iowa reported 77. Here are some observations from across the region. At Kansas City, rain was falling, with a temperature of 72. It was mostly cloudy, with a temperature of 80 at Sioux Falls, 76 at Sioux City, 78 at Des Moines, and 63 at Denver. It was cloudy, with a temperature of 72 at North Fork, 67 at Concordia, Kansas, 63 at North Platte, and 68 at Valentine. At Grand Island, rain and fog were reported, with a temperature of 64. Once again, at 10 p.m. in Omaha, it was 76 degrees under cloudy skies. This hazardous weather outlook is for southwest Iowa, west central Iowa, east central Nebraska, northeast Nebraska, and southeast Nebraska. For this afternoon and tonight, the probability for widespread hazardous weather is low. And now the extended outlook for the period Friday through Wednesday. There is a 60 to 80% chance for showers and storms Saturday evening. A few strong storms may occur. A marginal risk, level 1 of 5, for severe weather is forecast near and west of a line from Greeley to Fairbury, Nebraska. Spotter information statement, spotter activation is not expected at this time. 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The current time is 10:11 p.m. Central Daylight Time. Now for the official National Weather Service forecast for the Omaha and Council Bluffs area. Rest of tonight, cloudy. A slight chance of showers until midnight, then a chance of showers and a slight chance of thunderstorms after midnight. Lows in the mid-60s. Southeast winds 5 to 10 miles an hour. Chance of rain 40%. Friday, cloudy with a chance of showers. A chance of thunderstorms in the afternoon. Not as warm with highs in the mid-70s. Southeast winds 10 to 15 miles an hour with gusts up to 25 miles an hour. Chance of rain 50%. Friday night, mostly cloudy with a chance of showers and thunderstorms. Lows in the lower 60s. Southeast winds 10 to 15 miles an hour. Chance of rain 50%. Saturday, mostly cloudy with a slight chance of thunderstorms. A chance of showers, mainly in the morning. Highs in the upper 70s.
southeast winds 10 to 15 miles an hour with gusts up to 25 miles an hour. Chance of rain 50%. Saturday night, mostly cloudy with a chance of thunderstorms. A chance of showers until midnight, then showers likely after midnight. Lows in the lower 60s. Southeast winds 10 to 15 miles an hour with gusts up to 25 miles an hour. Chance of rain 70%. Sunday, mostly cloudy with a chance of showers and thunderstorms in the morning, then partly sunny in the afternoon. Highs in the lower 80s. Chance of rain 40%. Sunday night, mostly cloudy until midnight, then becoming partly cloudy. A chance of thunderstorms until midnight. A chance of showers. Lows in the lower 60s. Chance of rain 50%. Monday, partly sunny. Hot with highs in the mid-80s. Monday night, partly cloudy. A chance of showers and thunderstorms until midnight. Lows in the lower 60s. Chance of rain 40%. Tuesday, partly sunny. Highs in the mid-80s. Tuesday night and Wednesday, partly cloudy. Lows in the upper 50s. Highs in the mid-80s. Wednesday night, partly cloudy. A chance of showers and thunderstorms until midnight. Lows around 60. Chance of rain 30%. Thursday, mostly sunny. Hot with highs in the mid-80s. At 10 p.m. in Omaha, it was cloudy. The temperature was 76 degrees, the dew point 59, and the relative humidity 55%. The wind was east at 7 miles an hour. The pressure was 30.02 inches and rising. Across eastern Nebraska and southwest Iowa, at Lincoln, rain was falling, with a temperature of 69. It was cloudy, with a temperature of 76 at Offutt Air Force Base, 78 at Millard, 76 at Fremont, 69 at Columbus, and 74 at Blair Airport. Under cloudy skies, Tacoma reported 77, Nebraska City reported 71, Plattsmouth reported 77, and Red Oak, Iowa reported 77. Here are some observations from across the region. At Kansas City, rain was falling, with a temperature of 72. It was mostly cloudy, with a temperature of 80 at Sioux Falls, 78 at Des Moines, and 63 at Denver. It was cloudy, with a temperature of 72 at North Fork, 76 at Sioux City, 67 at Concordia, Kansas, 63 at North Platte, and 68 at Valentine. At Grand Island, rain and fog were reported, with a temperature of 64. Once again, at 10 p.m. in Omaha, it was 76 degrees under cloudy skies. This hazardous weather outlook is for southwest Iowa, west-central Iowa, east-central Nebraska, northeast Nebraska, and southeast Nebraska. For this afternoon and tonight, the probability for widespread hazardous weather is low. And now the extended outlook for the period Friday through Wednesday. There is a 60 to 80% chance for showers and storms Saturday evening. A few strong storms may occur. A marginal risk, level 1 of 5, for severe weather is forecast near and west of a line from Greeley to Fairbury, Nebraska. Spotter information statement, spotter activation is not expected at this time. 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The current time is 10:16 p.m. Central Daylight Time. Now for the official National Weather Service forecast for the Omaha and Council Bluffs area. Rest of tonight, cloudy. A slight chance of showers until midnight, then a chance of showers and a slight chance of thunderstorms after midnight. Lows in the mid-60s. Southeast winds 5 to 10 miles an hour. Chance of rain 40%. Friday, cloudy with a chance of showers. A chance of thunderstorms in the afternoon. Not as warm with highs in the mid-70s. Southeast winds 10 to 15 miles an hour with gusts up to 25 miles an hour. Chance of rain 50%. Friday night, mostly cloudy with a chance of showers and thunderstorms.
lows in the lower 60s. Southeast winds 10 to 15 miles an hour. Chance of rain 50%. Saturday, mostly cloudy with a slight chance of thunderstorms. A chance of showers, mainly in the morning. Highs in the upper 70s. Southeast winds 10 to 15 miles an hour with gusts up to 25 miles an hour. Chance of rain 50%. Saturday night, mostly cloudy with a chance of thunderstorms. A chance of showers until midnight, then showers likely after midnight. Lows in the lower 60s. Southeast winds 10 to 15 miles an hour with gusts up to 25 miles an hour. Chance of rain 70%. Sunday, mostly cloudy with a chance of showers and thunderstorms in the morning, then partly sunny in the afternoon. Highs in the lower 80s. Chance of rain 40%. Sunday night, mostly cloudy until midnight, then becoming partly cloudy. A chance of thunderstorms until midnight. A chance of showers. Lows in the lower 60s. Chance of rain 50%. Monday, partly sunny. Hot with highs in the mid-80s. Monday night, partly cloudy. A chance of showers and thunderstorms until midnight. Lows in the lower 60s. Chance of rain 40%. Tuesday, partly sunny. Highs in the mid-80s. Tuesday night and Wednesday, partly cloudy. Lows in the upper 50s. Highs in the mid-80s. Wednesday night, partly cloudy. A chance of showers and thunderstorms until midnight. Lows around 60. Chance of rain 30%. Thursday, mostly sunny. Hot with highs in the mid-80s. 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Douglas, Sarpy, Washington, Cass, Odo, Burt, Dodge, Saunders, Harrison, Pottawatomie, and Mills. At 10 p.m. in Omaha, it was cloudy. The temperature was 76 degrees, the dew point 59, and the relative humidity 55%. The wind was east at 7 miles an hour. The pressure was 30.02 inches and rising. Across eastern Nebraska and southwest Iowa, at Lincoln, rain was falling, with a temperature of 69. It was cloudy, with a temperature of 76 at Offutt Air Force Base, 78 at Millard, 76 at Fremont, 69 at Columbus, and 74 at Blair Airport. Under cloudy skies, Tecumseh reported 77, Nebraska City reported 71, Plattsmouth reported 77, and Red Oak, Iowa reported 77. Here are some observations from across the region. At Kansas City, rain was falling, with a temperature of 72. It was mostly cloudy, with a temperature of 80 at Sioux Falls, 78 at Des Moines, and 63 at Denver. It was cloudy, with a temperature of 72 at North Fork, 76 at Sioux City, 67 at Concordia, Kansas, 63 at North Platte, and 68 at Valentine. At Grand Island, rain and fog were reported, with a temperature of 64. Once again, at 10 p.m. in Omaha, it was 76 degrees under cloudy skies. This hazardous weather outlook is for southwest Iowa, west central Iowa, east central Nebraska, northeast Nebraska, and southeast Nebraska. For this afternoon and tonight, the probability for widespread hazardous weather is low. And now the extended outlook for the period Friday through Wednesday. There is a 60 to 80% chance for showers and storms Saturday evening. A few strong storms may occur. A marginal risk, level 1 of 5, for severe weather is forecast near and west of a line from Greeley to Fairbury, Nebraska. Spotter information statement, spotter activation is not expected at this time. 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The current time is 10:21 p.m. Central Daylight Time. Now for the official National Weather Service forecast for the Omaha and Council Bluffs area. Rest of tonight, cloudy.
a slight chance of showers until midnight, then a chance of showers and a slight chance of thunderstorms after midnight. Lows in the mid-60s. Southeast winds 5 to 10 miles an hour. Chance of rain 40%. Friday, cloudy with a chance of showers. A chance of thunderstorms.

upper 70s. Southeast winds 10 to 15 miles an hour with gusts up to 25 miles an hour. Chance of rain 50%. Saturday night, mostly cloudy with a chance of thunderstorms. A chance of showers until midnight, then showers likely after midnight. Lows in the lower 60s. Southeast winds 10 to 15 miles an hour with gusts up to 25 miles an hour. Chance of rain 70%. Sunday, mostly cloudy with a chance of showers and thunderstorms in the morning, then partly sunny in the afternoon. Highs in the lower 80s. Chance of rain 40%. Sunday night, mostly cloudy until midnight, then becoming partly cloudy. A chance of thunderstorms until midnight. A chance of showers. Lows in the lower 60s. Chance of rain 50%. Monday, partly sunny. Hot with highs in the mid-80s. Monday night, partly cloudy. A chance of showers and thunderstorms until midnight. Lows in the lower 60s. Chance of rain 40%. Tuesday, partly sunny. Highs in the mid-80s. Tuesday night and Wednesday, partly cloudy. Lows in the upper 50s. Highs in the mid-80s. Wednesday night, partly cloudy. A chance of showers and thunderstorms until midnight. Lows around 60. Chance of rain 30%. Thursday, mostly sunny. Hot with highs in the mid-80s. At 10 p.m. in Omaha, it was cloudy. The temperature was 76 degrees, the dew point 59, and the relative humidity 55%. The wind was east at 7 miles an hour. The pressure was 30.02 inches and rising. Across eastern Nebraska and southwest Iowa, at Lincoln, rain was falling, with a temperature of 69. It was cloudy, with a temperature of 76 at Offutt Air Force Base, 78 at Millard, 76 at Fremont, 69 at Columbus, and 74 at Blair Airport. Under cloudy skies, Tacoma reported 77, Nebraska City reported 71, Plattsmouth reported 77, and Red Oak, Iowa reported 77. Here are some observations from across the region. At Kansas City, rain was falling, with a temperature of 72. It was mostly cloudy, with a temperature of 80 at Sioux Falls, 78 at Des Moines, and 63 at Denver. It was cloudy, with a temperature of 72 at Norfolk, 76 at Sioux City, 67 at Concordia, Kansas, 63 at North Platte, and 68 at Valentine. At Grand Island, rain and fog were reported, with a temperature of 64. Once again, at 10 p.m. in Omaha, it was 76 degrees under cloudy skies. This hazardous weather outlook is for southwest Iowa, west central Iowa, east central Nebraska, northeast Nebraska, and southeast Nebraska. For this afternoon and tonight, the probability for widespread hazardous weather is low. And now the extended outlook for the period Friday through Wednesday. There is a 60 to 80% chance for showers and storms Saturday evening. A few strong storms may occur. A marginal risk, level 1 of 5, for severe weather is forecast near and west of a line from Greeley to Fairbury, Nebraska. Spotter information statement, spotter activation is not expected at this time. 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The current time is 10:27 p.m. Central Daylight Time. Now for the official National Weather Service forecast for the Omaha and Council Bluffs area. Rest of tonight, cloudy. A slight chance of showers until midnight, then a chance of showers and a slight chance of thunderstorms after midnight. Lows in the mid-60s. Southeast winds 5 to 10 miles an hour. Chance of rain 40%. Friday, cloudy with a chance of showers. A chance of thunderstorms in the afternoon. Not as warm with highs in the mid-70s. Southeast winds 10 to 15 miles an hour with gusts up to 25 miles an hour. Chance of rain 50%. Friday night, mostly cloudy with a chance of showers and thunderstorms.

thunderstorms. Lows in the lower 60s. Southeast winds 10 to 15 miles an hour. Chance of rain 50%. Saturday, mostly cloudy with a slight chance of thunderstorms. A chance of showers, mainly in the morning. Highs in the upper 70s. Southeast winds 10 to 15 miles an hour with gusts up to 25 miles an hour. Chance of rain 50%. Saturday night, mostly cloudy with a chance of thunderstorms. A chance of showers until midnight, then showers likely after midnight. Lows in the lower 60s. Southeast winds 10 to 15 miles an hour with gusts up to 25 miles an hour. Chance of rain 70%. Sunday, mostly cloudy with a chance of showers and thunderstorms in the morning, then partly sunny in the afternoon. Highs in the lower 80s. Chance of rain 40%. Sunday night, mostly cloudy until midnight, then becoming partly cloudy. A chance of thunderstorms until midnight. A chance of showers. Lows in the lower 60s. Chance of rain 50%. Monday, partly sunny. Hot with highs in the mid-80s. Monday night, partly cloudy. A chance of showers and thunderstorms until midnight. Lows in the lower 60s. Chance of rain 40%. Tuesday, partly sunny. Highs in the mid-80s. Tuesday night and Wednesday, partly cloudy. Lows in the upper 50s. Highs in the mid-80s. Wednesday night, partly cloudy. A chance of showers and thunderstorms until midnight. Lows around 60. Chance of rain 30%. Thursday, mostly sunny. Hot with highs in the mid-80s. At 10 p.m. in Omaha, it was cloudy. The temperature was 76 degrees, the dew point 59, and the relative humidity 55%. The wind was east at 7 miles an hour. The pressure was 30.02 inches and rising. Across eastern Nebraska and southwest Iowa, at Lincoln, rain was falling, with a temperature of 69. It was cloudy, with a temperature of 76 at Offutt Air Force Base, 78 at Millard, 76 at Fremont, 69 at Columbus, and 74 at Blair Airport. Under cloudy skies, Tacoma reported 77, Nebraska City reported 71, Plattsmouth reported 77, and Red Oak, Iowa reported 77. Here are some observations from across the region. At Kansas City, rain was falling, with a temperature of 72. It was mostly cloudy, with a temperature of 80 at Sioux Falls, 78 at Des Moines, and 63 at Denver. It was cloudy, with a temperature of 72 at Norfolk, 76 at Sioux City, 67 at Concordia, Kansas, 63 at North Platte, and 68 at Valentine. At Grand Island, rain and fog were reported, with a temperature of 64. Once again, at 10 p.m. in Omaha, it was 76 degrees under cloudy skies. This hazardous weather outlook is for southwest Iowa, west central Iowa, east central Nebraska, northeast Nebraska, and southeast Nebraska. For this afternoon and tonight, the probability for widespread hazardous weather is low. And now the extended outlook for the period Friday through Wednesday. There is a 60 to 80% chance for showers and storms Saturday evening. A few strong storms may occur. A marginal risk, level 1 of 5, for severe weather is forecast near and west of a line from Greeley to Fairbury, Nebraska. Spotter information statement, spotter activation is not expected at this time. This is NOAA All Hazards radio station KIH-61 in Omaha, Nebraska. The current time is 10:32 p.m. Central Daylight Time. Now for the official National Weather Service forecast for the Omaha and Council Bluffs area. Rest of tonight, cloudy. A slight chance of showers until midnight, then a chance of showers and a slight chance of thunderstorms after midnight. Lows in the mid-60s. Southeast winds 5 to 10 miles an hour. Chance of rain 40%. Friday, cloudy with a chance of showers.
chance of thunderstorms in the afternoon. Not as warm with highs in the mid-70s. Southeast winds 10 to 15 miles an hour with gusts up to 25 miles an hour. Chance of rain 50%. Friday night, mostly cloudy with a chance of showers and thunderstorms. Lows in the lower 60s. Southeast winds 10 to 15 miles an hour. Chance of rain 50%. Saturday, mostly cloudy with a slight chance of thunderstorms. A chance of showers, mainly in the morning. Highs in the upper 70s. Southeast winds 10 to 15 miles an hour with gusts up to 25 miles an hour. Chance of rain 50%. Saturday night, mostly cloudy with a chance of thunderstorms. A chance of showers until midnight, then showers likely after midnight. Lows in the lower 60s. Southeast winds 10 to 15 miles an hour with gusts up to 25 miles an hour. Chance of rain 70%. Sunday, mostly cloudy with a chance of showers and thunderstorms in the morning, then partly sunny in the afternoon. Highs in the lower 80s. Chance of rain 40%. Sunday night, mostly cloudy until midnight, then becoming partly cloudy. A chance of thunderstorms until midnight. A chance of showers. Lows in the lower 60s. Chance of rain 50%. Monday, partly sunny. Hot with highs in the mid-80s. Monday night, partly cloudy. A chance of showers and thunderstorms until midnight. Lows in the lower 60s. Chance of rain 40%. Tuesday, partly sunny. Highs in the mid-80s. Tuesday night and Wednesday, partly cloudy. Lows in the upper 50s. Highs in the mid-80s. Wednesday night, partly cloudy. A chance of showers and thunderstorms until midnight. Lows around 60. Chance of rain 30%. Thursday, mostly sunny. Hot with highs in the mid-80s. At 10 p.m. in Omaha, it was cloudy. The temperature was 76 degrees, the dew point 59, and the relative humidity 55%. The wind was east at 7 miles an hour. The pressure was 30.02 inches and rising. Across eastern Nebraska and southwest Iowa, at Lincoln, rain was falling, with a temperature of 69. It was cloudy, with a temperature of 76 at Offutt Air Force Base, 78 at Millard, 76 at Fremont, 69 at Columbus, and 74 at Blair Airport. Under cloudy skies, Tacoma reported 77, Nebraska City reported 71, Plattsmouth reported 77, and Red Oak, Iowa reported 77. Here are some observations from across the region. At Kansas City, rain was falling, with a temperature of 72. It was mostly cloudy, with a temperature of 80 at Sioux Falls, 78 at Des Moines, and 63 at Denver. It was cloudy, with a temperature of 72 at North Fork, 76 at Sioux City, 67 at Concordia, Kansas, 63 at North Platte, and 68 at Valentine. At Grand Island, rain and fog were reported, with a temperature of 64. Once again, at 10 p.m. in Omaha, it was 76 degrees under cloudy skies. This hazardous weather outlook is for southwest Iowa, west central Iowa, east central Nebraska, northeast Nebraska, and southeast Nebraska. For this afternoon and tonight, the probability for widespread hazardous weather is low. And now the extended outlook for the period Friday through Wednesday. There is a 60 to 80% chance for showers and storms Saturday evening. A few strong storms may occur. A marginal risk, level 1 of 5, for severe weather is forecast near and west of a line from Greeley to Fairbury, Nebraska. Spotter information statement, spotter activation is not expected at this time. 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The current time is 10:37 p.m. Central Daylight Time. Now for the official National Weather Service forecast for the Omaha and Council Bluffs area. Rest of tonight, cloudy.
a slight chance of showers until midnight, then a chance of showers and a slight chance of thunderstorms after midnight. Lows in the mid-60s. Southeast winds 5 to 10 miles an hour. Chance of rain 40%. Friday, cloudy with a chance of showers. A chance of thunderstorms in the afternoon. Not as warm with highs in the mid-70s. Southeast winds 10 to 15 miles an hour with gusts up to 25 miles an hour. Chance of rain 50%. Friday night, mostly cloudy with a chance of showers and thunderstorms. Lows in the lower 60s. Southeast winds 10 to 15 miles an hour. Chance of rain 50%. Saturday, mostly cloudy with a slight chance of thunderstorms. A chance of showers, mainly in the morning. Highs in the upper 70s. Southeast winds 10 to 15 miles an hour with gusts up to 25 miles an hour. Chance of rain 50%. Saturday night, mostly cloudy with a chance of thunderstorms. A chance of showers until midnight, then showers likely after midnight. Lows in the lower 60s. Southeast winds 10 to 15 miles an hour with gusts up to 25 miles an hour. Chance of rain 70%. Sunday, mostly cloudy with a chance of showers and thunderstorms in the morning, then partly sunny in the afternoon. Highs in the lower 80s. Chance of rain 40%. Sunday night, mostly cloudy until midnight, then becoming partly cloudy. A chance of thunderstorms until midnight. A chance of showers. Lows in the lower 60s. Chance of rain 50%. Monday, partly sunny. Hot with highs in the mid-80s. Monday night, partly cloudy. A chance of showers and thunderstorms until midnight. Lows in the lower 60s. Chance of rain 40%. Tuesday, partly sunny. Highs in the mid-80s. Tuesday night and Wednesday, partly cloudy. Lows in the upper 50s. Highs in the mid-80s. Wednesday night, partly cloudy. A chance of showers and thunderstorms until midnight. Lows around 60. Chance of rain 30%. Thursday, mostly sunny. Hot with highs in the mid-80s. At 10 p.m. in Omaha, it was cloudy. The temperature was 76 degrees, the dew point 59, and the relative humidity 55%. The wind was east at 7 miles an hour. The pressure was 30.02 inches and rising. Across eastern Nebraska and southwest Iowa, at Lincoln, rain was falling, with a temperature of 69. It was cloudy, with a temperature of 76 at Offutt Air Force Base, 78 at Millard, 76 at Fremont, 69 at Columbus, and 74 at Blair Airport. Under cloudy skies, Tacoma reported 77, Nebraska City reported 71, Plattsmouth reported 77, and Red Oak, Iowa reported 77. Here are some observations from across the region. At Kansas City, rain was falling, with a temperature of 72. It was mostly cloudy, with a temperature of 80 at Sioux Falls, 78 at Des Moines, and 63 at Denver. It was cloudy, with a temperature of 72 at Norfolk, 76 at Sioux City, 67 at Concordia, Kansas, 63 at North Platte, and 68 at Valentine. At Grand Island, rain and fog were reported, with a temperature of 64. Once again, at 10 p.m. in Omaha, it was 76 degrees under cloudy skies. This hazardous weather outlook is for southwest Iowa, west-central Iowa, east-central Nebraska, northeast Nebraska, and southeast Nebraska. For this afternoon and tonight, the probability for widespread hazardous weather is low. And now the extended outlook for the period Friday through Wednesday. There is a 60 to 80% chance for showers and storms Saturday evening. A few strong storms may occur. A marginal risk, level 1 of 5, for severe weather is forecast near and west of a line from Greeley to Fairbury, Nebraska. Spotter information statement, spotter activation is not expected at this time.
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The current time is 10:43 p.m. Central Daylight Time. Now for the official National Weather Service forecast for the Omaha and Council Bluffs area. Rest of tonight, cloudy. A slight chance of showers until midnight, then a chance of showers and a slight chance of thunderstorms after midnight. Lows in the mid-60s. Southeast winds 5 to 10 miles an hour. Chance of rain 40%. Friday, cloudy with a chance of showers. A chance of thunderstorms in the afternoon. Not as warm with highs in the mid-70s. Southeast winds 10 to 15 miles an hour with gusts up to 25 miles an hour. Chance of rain 50%. Friday night, mostly cloudy with a chance of showers and thunderstorms. Lows in the lower 60s. Southeast winds 10 to 15 miles an hour. Chance of rain 50%. Saturday, mostly cloudy with a slight chance of thunderstorms. A chance of showers, mainly in the morning. Highs in the upper 70s. Southeast winds 10 to 15 miles an hour with gusts up to 25 miles an hour. Chance of rain 50%. Saturday night, mostly cloudy with a chance of thunderstorms. A chance of showers until midnight, then showers likely after midnight. Lows in the lower 60s. Southeast winds 10 to 15 miles an hour with gusts up to 25 miles an hour. Chance of rain 70%. Sunday, mostly cloudy with a chance of showers and thunderstorms in the morning, then partly sunny in the afternoon. Highs in the lower 80s. Chance of rain 40%. Sunday night, mostly cloudy until midnight, then becoming partly cloudy. A chance of thunderstorms until midnight. A chance of showers. Lows in the lower 60s. Chance of rain 50%. Monday, partly sunny. Hot with highs in the mid-80s. Monday night, partly cloudy. A chance of showers and thunderstorms until midnight. Lows in the lower 60s. Chance of rain 40%. Tuesday, partly sunny. Highs in the mid-80s. Tuesday night and Wednesday, partly cloudy. Lows in the upper 50s. Highs in the mid-80s. Wednesday night, partly cloudy. A chance of showers and thunderstorms until midnight. Lows around 60. Chance of rain 30%. Thursday, mostly sunny. Hot with highs in the mid-80s. At 10 p.m. in Omaha, it was cloudy. The temperature was 76 degrees, the dew point 59, and the relative humidity 55%. The wind was east at 7 miles an hour. The pressure was 30.02 inches and rising. Across eastern Nebraska and southwest Iowa, at Lincoln, rain was falling, with a temperature of 69. It was cloudy, with a temperature of 76 at Offutt Air Force Base, 78 at Millard, 76 at Fremont, 69 at Columbus, and 74 at Blair Airport. Under cloudy skies, Tacoma reported 77, Nebraska City reported 71, Plattsmouth reported 77, and Red Oak, Iowa reported 77. Here are some observations from across the region. At Kansas City, rain was falling, with a temperature of 72. It was mostly cloudy, with a temperature of 80 at Sioux Falls, 78 at Des Moines, and 63 at Denver. It was cloudy, with a temperature of 72 at North Fork, 76 at Sioux City, 67 at Concordia, Kansas, 63 at North Platte, and 68 at Valentine. At Grand Island, rain and fog were reported, with a temperature of 64. Once again, at 10 p.m. in Omaha, it was 76 degrees under cloudy skies. This hazardous weather outlook is for southwest Iowa, west-central Iowa, east-central Nebraska, northeast Nebraska, and southeast Nebraska. For this afternoon and tonight, the probability for widespread hazardous weather is low. And now the extended outlook for the period Friday through Wednesday.
There is a 60 to 80% chance for showers and storms Saturday evening. A few strong storms may occur. A marginal risk, level 1 of 5, for severe weather is forecast near and west of a line from Greeley to Fairbury, Nebraska. Spotter information statement. Spotter activation is not expected at this time. 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The current time is 10:48 p.m. Central Daylight Time. Now for the official National Weather Service forecast for the Omaha and Council Bluffs area. Rest of tonight, cloudy. A slight chance of showers until midnight, then a chance of showers and a slight chance of thunderstorms after midnight. Lows in the mid-60s. Southeast winds 5 to 10 miles an hour. Chance of rain 40%. Friday, cloudy with a chance of showers. A chance of thunderstorms in the afternoon. Not as warm with highs in the mid-70s. Southeast winds 10 to 15 miles an hour with gusts up to 25 miles an hour. Chance of rain 50%. Friday night, mostly cloudy with a chance of showers and thunderstorms. Lows in the lower 60s. Southeast winds 10 to 15 miles an hour. Chance of rain 50%. Saturday, mostly cloudy with a slight chance of thunderstorms. A chance of showers, mainly in the morning. Highs in the upper 70s. Southeast winds 10 to 15 miles an hour with gusts up to 25 miles an hour. Chance of rain 50%. Saturday night, mostly cloudy with a chance of thunderstorms. A chance of showers until midnight, then showers likely after midnight. Lows in the lower 60s. Southeast winds 10 to 15 miles an hour with gusts up to 25 miles an hour. Chance of rain 70%. Sunday, mostly cloudy with a chance of showers and thunderstorms in the morning, then partly sunny in the afternoon. Highs in the lower 80s. Chance of rain 40%. Sunday night, mostly cloudy until midnight, then becoming partly cloudy. A chance of thunderstorms until midnight. A chance of showers. Lows in the lower 60s. Chance of rain 50%. Monday, partly sunny. Hot with highs in the mid-80s. Monday night, partly cloudy. A chance of showers and thunderstorms until midnight. Lows in the lower 60s. Chance of rain 40%. Tuesday, partly sunny. Highs in the mid-80s. Tuesday night and Wednesday, partly cloudy. Lows in the upper 50s. Highs in the mid-80s. Wednesday night, partly cloudy. A chance of showers and thunderstorms until midnight. Lows around 60. Chance of rain 30%. Thursday, mostly sunny. Hot with highs in the mid-80s. At 10 p.m. in Omaha, it was cloudy. The temperature was 76 degrees, the dew point 59, and the relative humidity 55%. The wind was east at 7 miles an hour. The pressure was 30.02 inches and rising. Across eastern Nebraska and southwest Iowa, at Lincoln, rain was falling, with a temperature of 69. It was cloudy, with a temperature of 76 at Offutt Air Force Base, 78 at Millard, 76 at Fremont, 69 at Columbus, and 74 at Blair Airport. Under cloudy skies, Tacoma reported 77, Nebraska City reported 71, Plattsmouth reported 77, and Red Oak, Iowa reported 77. Here are some observations from across the region. At Kansas City, rain was falling, with a temperature of 72. It was mostly cloudy, with a temperature of 80 at Sioux Falls, 78 at Des Moines, and 63 at Denver. It was cloudy, with a temperature of 72 at Norfolk, 76 at Sioux City, 67 at Concordia, Kansas, 63 at North Platte, and 68 at Valentine. At Grand Island, rain and fog were reported, with a temperature of 64. Once again, at 10 p.m. in Omaha, it was 76 degrees under cloudy skies.
This hazardous weather outlook is for southwest Iowa, west central Iowa, east central Nebraska, northeast Nebraska, and southeast Nebraska. For this afternoon and tonight, the probability for widespread hazardous weather is low. And now the extended outlook for the period Friday through Wednesday. There is a 60 to 80% chance for showers and storms Saturday evening. A few strong storms may occur. A marginal risk, level 1 of 5, for severe weather is forecast near and west of a line from Greeley to Fairbury, Nebraska. Spotter information statement. Spotter activation is not expected at this time. 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The current time is 10:53 p.m. Central Daylight Time. Now for the official National Weather Service forecast for the Omaha and Council Bluffs area. Rest of tonight, cloudy. A slight chance of showers until midnight, then a chance of showers and a slight chance of thunderstorms after midnight. Lows in the mid-60s. Southeast winds 5 to 10 miles an hour. Chance of rain 40%. Friday, cloudy with a chance of showers. A chance of thunderstorms in the afternoon. Not as warm with highs in the mid-70s. Southeast winds 10 to 15 miles an hour with gusts up to 25 miles an hour. Chance of rain 50%. Friday night, mostly cloudy with a chance of showers and thunderstorms. Lows in the lower 60s. Southeast winds 10 to 15 miles an hour. Chance of rain 50%. Saturday, mostly cloudy with a slight chance of thunderstorms. A chance of showers, mainly in the morning. Highs in the upper 70s. Southeast winds 10 to 15 miles an hour with gusts up to 25 miles an hour. Chance of rain 50%. Saturday night, mostly cloudy with a chance of thunderstorms. A chance of showers until midnight, then showers likely after midnight. Lows in the lower 60s. Southeast winds 10 to 15 miles an hour with gusts up to 25 miles an hour. Chance of rain 70%. Sunday, mostly cloudy with a chance of showers and thunderstorms in the morning, then partly sunny in the afternoon. Highs in the lower 80s. Chance of rain 40%. Sunday night, mostly cloudy until midnight, then becoming partly cloudy. A chance of thunderstorms until midnight. A chance of showers. Lows in the lower 60s. Chance of rain 50%. Monday, partly sunny. Hot with highs in the mid-80s. Monday night, partly cloudy. A chance of showers and thunderstorms until midnight. Lows in the lower 60s. Chance of rain 40%. Tuesday, partly sunny. Highs in the mid-80s. Tuesday night and Wednesday, partly cloudy. Lows in the upper 50s. Highs in the mid-80s. Wednesday night, partly cloudy. A chance of showers and thunderstorms until midnight. Lows around 60. Chance of rain 30%. Thursday, mostly sunny. Hot with highs in the mid-80s. At 10 p.m. in Omaha, it was cloudy. The temperature was 76 degrees, the dew point 59, and the relative humidity 55%. The wind was east at 7 miles an hour. The pressure was 30.02 inches and rising. Across eastern Nebraska and southwest Iowa, at Lincoln, rain was falling, with a temperature of 69. It was cloudy, with a temperature of 76 at Offutt Air Force Base, 78 at Millard, 76 at Fremont, 69 at Columbus, and 74 at Blair Airport. Under cloudy skies, Tacoma reported 77, Nebraska City reported 71, Plattsmouth reported 77, and Red Oak, Iowa reported 77. Here are some observations from across the region. At Kansas City, rain was falling, with a temperature of 72. It was mostly cloudy, with a temperature of 80 at Sioux Falls, 78 at Des Moines, and 63 at Denver. It was cloudy, with a temperature of 72 at Norfolk,
76 at Sioux City, 67 at Concordia, Kansas, 63 at Northland, and 68 at Valentine. At Grand Island, rain and fog were reported, with a temperature of 64. Once again, at 10 p.m. in Omaha, it was 76 degrees under cloudy skies. This hazardous weather outlook is for southwest Iowa, west-central Iowa, east-central Nebraska, northeast Nebraska, and southeast Nebraska. For this afternoon and tonight, the probability for widespread hazardous weather is low. And now the extended outlook for the period Friday through Wednesday. There is a 60 to 80% chance for showers and storms Saturday evening. A few strong storms may occur. A marginal risk, level 1 of 5, for severe weather is forecast near and west of a line from Greeley to Fairbury, Nebraska. Spotter information statement, spotter activation is not expected at this time. 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The current time is 10:59 p.m. Central Daylight Time. Now for the official National Weather Service forecast for the Omaha and Council Bluffs area. Rest of tonight, cloudy. A slight chance of showers until midnight, then a chance of showers and a slight chance of thunderstorms after midnight. Lows in the mid-60s. Southeast winds 5 to 10 miles an hour. Chance of rain 40%. Friday, cloudy with a chance of showers. A chance of thunderstorms in the afternoon. Not as warm with highs in the mid-70s. Southeast winds 10 to 15 miles an hour with gusts up to 25 miles an hour. Chance of rain 50%. Friday night, mostly cloudy with a chance of showers and thunderstorms. Lows in the lower 60s. Southeast winds 10 to 15 miles an hour. Chance of rain 50%. Saturday, mostly cloudy with a slight chance of thunderstorms. A chance of showers, mainly in the morning. Highs in the upper 70s. Southeast winds 10 to 15 miles an hour with gusts up to 25 miles an hour. Chance of rain 50%. Saturday night, mostly cloudy with a chance of thunderstorms. A chance of showers until midnight, then showers likely after midnight. Lows in the lower 60s. Southeast winds 10 to 15 miles an hour with gusts up to 25 miles an hour. Chance of rain 70%. Sunday, mostly cloudy with a chance of showers and thunderstorms in the morning, then partly sunny in the afternoon. Highs in the lower 80s. Chance of rain 40%. Sunday night, mostly cloudy until midnight, then becoming partly cloudy. A chance of thunderstorms until midnight. A chance of showers. Lows in the lower 60s. Chance of rain 50%. Monday, partly sunny. Hot with highs in the mid-80s. Monday night, partly cloudy. A chance of showers and thunderstorms until midnight. Lows in the lower 60s. Chance of rain 40%. Tuesday, partly sunny. Highs in the mid-80s. Tuesday night and Wednesday, partly cloudy. Lows in the upper 50s. Highs in the mid-80s. Wednesday night, partly cloudy. A chance of showers and thunderstorms until midnight. Lows around 60. Chance of rain 30%. Thursday, mostly sunny. Hot with highs in the mid-80s. This hazardous weather outlook is for southwest Iowa, west-central Iowa, east-central Nebraska, northeast Nebraska, and southeast Nebraska. For this afternoon and tonight, the probability for widespread hazardous weather is low. And now the extended outlook for the period Friday through Wednesday. There is a 60 to 80% chance for showers and storms Saturday evening. A few strong storms may occur. A marginal risk, level 1 of 5, for severe weather is forecast near and west of a line from Greeley to Fairbury, Nebraska. Spotter information statement, spotter activation is not expected at this time. This is NOAA All Hazards Radio Station KIH-61 in Omaha, Nebraska.
The current time is 11:02 p.m. Central Daylight Time. Now for the official National Weather Service forecast for the Omaha and Council Bluffs area. Rest of tonight, cloudy. A slight chance of showers until midnight, then a chance of showers and a slight chance of thunderstorms after midnight. Lows in the mid-60s. Southeast winds 5 to 10 miles an hour. Chance of rain 40%. Friday, cloudy with a chance of showers. A chance of thunderstorms in the afternoon. Not as warm with highs in the mid-70s. Southeast winds 10 to 15 miles an hour with gusts up to 25 miles an hour. Chance of rain 50%. Friday night, mostly cloudy with a chance of showers and thunderstorms. Lows in the lower 60s. Southeast winds 10 to 15 miles an hour. Chance of rain 50%. Saturday, mostly cloudy with a slight chance of thunderstorms. A chance of showers, mainly in the morning. Highs in the upper 70s. Southeast winds 10 to 15 miles an hour with gusts up to 25 miles an hour. Chance of rain 50%. Saturday night, mostly cloudy with a chance of thunderstorms. A chance of showers until midnight, then showers likely after midnight. Lows in the lower 60s. Southeast winds 10 to 15 miles an hour with gusts up to 25 miles an hour. Chance of rain 70%. Sunday, mostly cloudy with a chance of showers and thunderstorms in the morning, then partly sunny in the afternoon. Highs in the lower 80s. Chance of rain 40%. Sunday night, mostly cloudy until midnight, then becoming partly cloudy. A chance of thunderstorms until midnight. A chance of showers. Lows in the lower 60s. Chance of rain 50%. Monday, partly sunny. Hot with highs in the mid-80s. Monday night, partly cloudy. A chance of showers and thunderstorms until midnight. Lows in the lower 60s. Chance of rain 40%. Tuesday, partly sunny. Highs in the mid-80s. Tuesday night and Wednesday, partly cloudy. Lows in the upper 50s. Highs in the mid-80s. Wednesday night, partly cloudy. A chance of showers and thunderstorms until midnight. Lows around 60. Chance of rain 30%. Thursday, mostly sunny. Hot with highs in the mid-80s. At 11 p.m. in Omaha, it was cloudy. The temperature was 77 degrees, the dew point 58, and the relative humidity 51%. The wind was east at 9 miles an hour. The pressure was 30.02 inches and steady. Across eastern Nebraska and southwest Iowa, at Lincoln, rain was falling, with a temperature of 67. It was cloudy, with a temperature of 77 at Millard, 75 at Fremont, 70 at Columbus, and 75 at Blair Airport. Under cloudy skies, Tacoma reported 75, Nebraska City reported 70, Plattsmouth reported 74, and Red Oak, Iowa reported 75. Here are some observations from across the region. Rain was falling, with a temperature of 63 at Grand Island and 71 at Kansas City. It was mostly cloudy, with a temperature of 77 at Sioux Falls, 74 at Des Moines, and 65 at Denver. It was cloudy, with a temperature of 68 at Norfolk, 76 at Sioux City, 67 at Concordia, Kansas, 63 at North Platte, and 67 at Valentine. Once again, at 11 p.m. in Omaha, it was 77 degrees under cloudy skies. This hazardous weather outlook is for southwest Iowa, west central Iowa, east central Nebraska, northeast Nebraska, and southeast Nebraska. For this afternoon and tonight, the probability for widespread hazardous weather is low. And now the extended outlook for the period Friday through Wednesday. There is a 60 to 80% chance for showers and storms Saturday evening. A few strong storms may occur. A marginal risk, level 1 of 5, for severe weather is forecast near and west of a line from Greeley to Fairbury, Nebraska.
spotter information statement. Spotter activation is not expected at this time. 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The current time is 11:08 p.m. Central Daylight Time. Now for the official National Weather Service forecast for the Omaha and Council Bluffs area. West of tonight, cloudy. A slight chance of showers until midnight, then a chance of showers and a slight chance of thunderstorms after midnight. Lows in the mid-60s. Southeast winds 5 to 10 miles an hour. Chance of rain 40%. Friday, cloudy with a chance of showers. A chance of thunderstorms in the afternoon. Not as warm with highs in the mid-70s. Southeast winds 10 to 15 miles an hour with gusts up to 25 miles an hour. Chance of rain 50%. Friday night, mostly cloudy with a chance of showers and thunderstorms. Lows in the lower 60s. Southeast winds 10 to 15 miles an hour. Chance of rain 50%. Saturday, mostly cloudy with a slight chance of thunderstorms. A chance of showers, mainly in the morning. Highs in the upper 70s. Southeast winds 10 to 15 miles an hour with gusts up to 25 miles an hour. Chance of rain 50%. Saturday night, mostly cloudy with a chance of thunderstorms. A chance of showers until midnight, then showers likely after midnight. Lows in the lower 60s. Southeast winds 10 to 15 miles an hour with gusts up to 25 miles an hour. Chance of rain 70%. Sunday, mostly cloudy with a chance of showers and thunderstorms in the morning, then partly sunny in the afternoon. Highs in the lower 80s. Chance of rain 40%. Sunday night, mostly cloudy until midnight, then becoming partly cloudy. A chance of thunderstorms until midnight. A chance of showers. Lows in the lower 60s. Chance of rain 50%. Monday, partly sunny. Hot with highs in the mid-80s. Monday night, partly cloudy. A chance of showers and thunderstorms until midnight. Lows in the lower 60s. Chance of rain 40%. Tuesday, partly sunny. Highs in the mid-80s. Tuesday night and Wednesday, partly cloudy. Lows in the upper 50s. Highs in the mid-80s. Wednesday night, partly cloudy. A chance of showers and thunderstorms until midnight. Lows around 60. Chance of rain 30%. Thursday, mostly sunny. Hot with highs in the mid-80s. At 11 p.m. in Omaha, it was cloudy. The temperature was 77 degrees, the dew point 58, and the relative humidity 51%. The wind was east at 9 miles an hour. The pressure was 30.02 inches and steady. Across eastern Nebraska and southwest Iowa, at Lincoln, rain was falling, with a temperature of 67. It was cloudy, with a temperature of 77 at Millard, 75 at Fremont, 70 at Columbus, and 75 at Blair Airport. Under cloudy skies, Tacoma reported 75, Nebraska City reported 70, Plattsmouth reported 74, and Red Oak, Iowa reported 75. Here are some observations from across the region. Rain was falling, with a temperature of 63 at Grand Island and 71 at Kansas City. It was mostly cloudy, with a temperature of 77 at Sioux Falls, 74 at Des Moines, and 65 at Denver. It was cloudy, with a temperature of 68 at Norfolk, 76 at Sioux City, 67 at Concordia, Kansas, 63 at North Platte, and 67 at Valentine. Once again, at 11 p.m. in Omaha, it was 77 degrees under cloudy skies. At 11 p.m. in Omaha, it was cloudy. The temperature was 77 degrees, the dew point 58, and the relative humidity 51%. The wind was east at 9 miles an hour. The pressure was 30.02 inches and steady.
Across eastern Nebraska and southwest Iowa, at Lincoln, rain was falling with a temperature of 67. It was cloudy with a temperature of 77 at Millard, 75 at Fremont, 70 at Columbus, and 75 at Blair Airport. Under cloudy skies, Tacoma reported 75, Nebraska City reported 70, Plattsmouth reported 74, and Red Oak, Iowa reported 75. Here are some observations from across the region. Rain was falling with a temperature of 63 at Grand Island and 71 at Kansas City. It was mostly cloudy with a temperature of 77 at Sioux Falls and 74 at Des Moines. It was cloudy with a temperature of 68 at Norfolk, 76 at Sioux City, and 67 at Concordia, Kansas. Under cloudy skies, North Platte reported 63, Denver reported 65, and Valentine reported 67. Once again, at 11 p.m. in Omaha, it was 77 degrees under cloudy skies. This hazardous weather outlook is for southwest Iowa, west central Iowa, east central Nebraska, northeast Nebraska, and southeast Nebraska. For this afternoon and tonight, the probability for widespread hazardous weather is low. And now the extended outlook for the period Friday through Wednesday. There is a 60 to 80% chance for showers and storms Saturday evening. A few strong storms may occur. A marginal risk, level 1 of 5, for severe weather is forecast near and west of a line from Greeley to Fairbury, Nebraska. Spotter information statement, spotter activation is not expected at this time. 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The current time is 11:14 p.m. Central Daylight Time. Now for the official National Weather Service forecast for the Omaha and Council Bluffs area. Rest of tonight, cloudy. A slight chance of showers until midnight, then a chance of showers and a slight chance of thunderstorms after midnight. Lows in the mid-60s. Southeast winds 5 to 10 miles an hour. Chance of rain 40%. Friday, cloudy with a chance of showers. A chance of thunderstorms in the afternoon. Not as warm with highs in the mid-70s. Southeast winds 10 to 15 miles an hour with gusts up to 25 miles an hour. Chance of rain 50%. Friday night, mostly cloudy with a chance of showers and thunderstorms. Lows in the lower 60s. Southeast winds 10 to 15 miles an hour. Chance of rain 50%. Saturday, mostly cloudy with a slight chance of thunderstorms. A chance of showers, mainly in the morning. Highs in the upper 70s. Southeast winds 10 to 15 miles an hour with gusts up to 25 miles an hour. Chance of rain 50%. Saturday night, mostly cloudy with a chance of thunderstorms. A chance of showers until midnight, then showers likely after midnight. Lows in the lower 60s. Southeast winds 10 to 15 miles an hour with gusts up to 25 miles an hour. Chance of rain 70%. Sunday, mostly cloudy with a chance of showers and thunderstorms in the morning, then partly sunny in the afternoon. Highs in the lower 80s. Chance of rain 40%. Sunday night, mostly cloudy until midnight, then becoming partly cloudy. A chance of thunderstorms until midnight. A chance of showers. Lows in the lower 60s. Chance of rain 50%. Monday, partly sunny. Hot with highs in the mid-80s. Monday night, partly cloudy. A chance of showers and thunderstorms until midnight. Lows in the lower 60s. Chance of rain 40%. Tuesday, partly sunny. Highs in the mid-80s. Tuesday night and Wednesday, partly cloudy. Lows in the upper 50s. Highs in the mid-80s. Wednesday night, partly cloudy. A chance of showers and thunderstorms until midnight. Lows around 60. Chance of rain 30%. Thursday, mostly sunny. Hot with highs in the mid-80s.
Now for the official National Weather Service forecast for the Omaha and Council Bluffs area. Rest of tonight, cloudy. A slight chance of showers after midnight, then a chance of showers after midnight. Lows in the mid-60s. Southeast winds 5 to 10 miles an hour. Chance of rain 50%. Friday, cloudy with a chance of showers. A slight chance of thunderstorms in the afternoon. Not as warm with highs in the mid-70s. Southeast winds 10 to 15 miles an hour. Chance of rain 50%. Friday night, mostly cloudy with a chance of showers with a slight chance of thunderstorms. Lows in the lower 60s. Southeast winds 10 to 15 miles an hour. Chance of rain 50%. Saturday, mostly cloudy. A chance of showers in the morning, then a slight chance of showers and thunderstorms in the afternoon. Highs in the upper 70s. Southeast winds 10 to 15 miles an hour with gusts up to 25 miles an hour. Chance of rain 50%. Saturday night, mostly cloudy with a chance of thunderstorms. A chance of showers until midnight, then showers likely after midnight. Lows in the lower 60s. Southeast winds 10 to 15 miles an hour with gusts up to 25 miles an hour. Chance of rain 70%. Sunday, mostly cloudy with a chance of showers and thunderstorms in the morning, then partly sunny in the afternoon. Highs in the lower 80s. Chance of rain 40%. Sunday night, mostly cloudy until midnight, then becoming partly cloudy. A chance of thunderstorms until midnight. A chance of showers. Lows in the lower 60s. Chance of rain 50%. Monday, partly sunny. Hot with highs in the mid-80s. Monday night, partly cloudy. A chance of showers and thunderstorms until midnight. Lows in the lower 60s. Chance of rain 40%. Tuesday, partly sunny. Highs in the mid-80s. Tuesday night and Wednesday, partly cloudy. Lows in the upper 50s. Highs in the mid-80s. Wednesday night, partly cloudy. A chance of showers and thunderstorms until midnight. Lows around 60. Chance of rain 30%. Thursday, mostly sunny. Hot with highs in the mid-80s. This is NOAA All Hazards radio station KIH-61 serving the following counties in Nebraska and Iowa. Douglas, Sarpy, Washington, Cass, Odo, Burt, Dodge, Saunders, Harrison, Pottawatomie, and Mills. At 11 p.m. in Omaha, it was cloudy. The temperature was 77 degrees, the dew point 58, and the relative humidity 51%. The wind was east at 9 miles an hour. The pressure was 30.02 inches and steady. Across eastern Nebraska and southwest Iowa, at Lincoln, rain was falling, with a temperature of 67. It was cloudy, with a temperature of 77 at Millard, 75 at Fremont, 70 at Columbus, and 75 at Blair Airport. Under cloudy skies, Tacoma reported 75, Nebraska City reported 70, Plattsmouth reported 74, and Red Oak, Iowa reported 75. Here are some observations from across the region. Rain was falling, with a temperature of 63 at Grand Island and 71 at Kansas City. It was mostly cloudy, with a temperature of 77 at Sioux Falls and 74 at Des Moines. It was cloudy, with a temperature of 68 at Norfolk, 76 at Sioux City, and 67 at Concordia, Kansas. Under cloudy skies, North Platte reported 63, Denver reported 65, and Valentine reported 67. Once again, at 11 p.m. in Omaha, it was 77 degrees under cloudy skies. This hazardous weather outlook is for southwest Iowa, west central Iowa, east central Nebraska, northeast Nebraska, and southeast Nebraska. For this afternoon and tonight, the probability for widespread hazardous weather is low. And now the extended outlook for the period Friday through Wednesday.
There is a 60 to 80% chance for showers and storms Saturday evening. A few strong storms may occur. A marginal risk, level 1 of 5, for severe weather is forecast near and west of a line from Greeley to Fairbury, Nebraska. Spotter information statement. Spotter activation is not expected at this time.

Friday, cloudy with a chance of showers. A slight chance of thunderstorms in the afternoon. Not as warm with highs in the mid-70s. Southeast winds 10 to 15 miles an hour. Chance of rain 50%. Friday night, mostly cloudy with a chance of showers with a slight chance of thunderstorms. Lows in the lower 60s. Southeast winds 10 to 15 miles an hour. Chance of rain 50%. Saturday, mostly cloudy. A chance of showers in the morning, then a slight chance of showers and thunderstorms in the afternoon. Highs in the upper 70s. Southeast winds 10 to 15 miles an hour with gusts up to 25 miles an hour. Chance of rain 50%. Saturday night, mostly cloudy with a chance of thunderstorms. A chance of showers until midnight, then showers likely after midnight. Lows in the lower 60s. Southeast winds 10 to 15 miles an hour with gusts up to 25 miles an hour. Chance of rain 70%. Sunday, mostly cloudy with a chance of showers and thunderstorms in the morning, then partly sunny in the afternoon. Highs in the lower 80s. Chance of rain 40%. Sunday night, mostly cloudy until midnight, then becoming partly cloudy. A chance of thunderstorms until midnight. A chance of showers. Lows in the lower 60s. Chance of rain 50%. Monday, partly sunny. Hot with highs in the mid-80s. Monday night, partly cloudy. A chance of showers and thunderstorms until midnight. Lows in the lower 60s. Chance of rain 40%. Tuesday, partly sunny. Highs in the mid-80s. Tuesday night and Wednesday, partly cloudy. Lows in the upper 50s. Highs in the mid-80s. Wednesday night, partly cloudy. A chance of showers and thunderstorms until midnight. Lows around 60. Chance of rain 30%. Thursday, mostly sunny. Hot with highs in the mid-80s. At 11 p.m. in Omaha, it was cloudy. The temperature was 77 degrees, the dew point 58, and the relative humidity 51%. The wind was east at 9 miles an hour. The pressure was 30.02 inches and steady. Across eastern Nebraska and southwest Iowa, at Lincoln, rain was falling, with a temperature of 67. It was cloudy, with a temperature of 77 at Millard, 75 at Fremont, 70 at Columbus, and 75 at Blair Airport. Under cloudy skies, Tacoma reported 75, Nebraska City reported 70, Plattsmouth reported 74, and Red Oak, Iowa reported 75. Here are some observations from across the region. Rain was falling, with a temperature of 63 at Grand Island and 71 at Kansas City. It was mostly cloudy, with a temperature of 77 at Sioux Falls and 74 at Des Moines. It was cloudy, with a temperature of 68 at North Fork, 76 at Sioux City, and 67 at Concordia, Kansas. Under cloudy skies, North Platte reported 63, Denver reported 65, and Valentine reported 67. Once again, at 11 p.m. in Omaha, it was 77 degrees under cloudy skies. This hazardous weather outlook is for southwest Iowa, west central Iowa, east central Nebraska, northeast Nebraska, and southeast Nebraska. For this afternoon and tonight, the probability for widespread hazardous weather is low. And now the extended outlook for the period Friday through Wednesday. There is a 60 to 80% chance for showers and storms Saturday evening. A few strong storms may occur. A marginal risk, level 1 of 5, for severe weather is forecast near and west of a line from Greeley to Fairbury, Nebraska. Spotter information statement, spotter activation is not expected at this time. 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The current time is 11:28 p.m. Central Daylight Time. Now for the official National Weather Service forecast for the Omaha and Council Bluffs area. Rest of tonight.

cloudy. A slight chance of showers after midnight, then a chance of showers after midnight. Lows in the mid-60s. Southeast winds 5 to 10 miles an hour. Chance of rain 50%. Friday, cloudy with a chance of showers. A slight chance of thunderstorms in the afternoon. Not as warm with highs in the mid-70s. Southeast winds 10 to 15 miles an hour. Chance of rain 50%. Friday night, mostly cloudy with a chance of showers with a slight chance of thunderstorms. Lows in the lower 60s. Southeast winds 10 to 15 miles an hour. Chance of rain 50%. Saturday, mostly cloudy. A chance of showers in the morning, then a slight chance of showers and thunderstorms in the afternoon. Highs in the upper 70s. Southeast winds 10 to 15 miles an hour with gusts up to 25 miles an hour. Chance of rain 50%. Saturday night, mostly cloudy with a chance of thunderstorms. A chance of showers until midnight, then showers likely after midnight. Lows in the lower 60s. Southeast winds 10 to 15 miles an hour with gusts up to 25 miles an hour. Chance of rain 70%. Sunday, mostly cloudy with a chance of showers and thunderstorms in the morning, then partly sunny in the afternoon. Highs in the lower 80s. Chance of rain 40%. Sunday night, mostly cloudy until midnight, then becoming partly cloudy. A chance of thunderstorms until midnight. A chance of showers. Lows in the lower 60s. Chance of rain 50%. Monday, partly sunny. Hot with highs in the mid-80s. Monday night, partly cloudy. A chance of showers and thunderstorms until midnight. Lows in the lower 60s. Chance of rain 40%. Tuesday, partly sunny. Highs in the mid-80s. Tuesday night and Wednesday, partly cloudy. Lows in the upper 50s. Highs in the mid-80s. Wednesday night, partly cloudy. A chance of showers and thunderstorms until midnight. Lows around 60. Chance of rain 30%. Thursday, mostly sunny. Hot with highs in the mid-80s. At 11 p.m. in Omaha, it was cloudy. The temperature was 77 degrees, the dew point 58, and the relative humidity 51%. The wind was east at 9 miles an hour. The pressure was 30.02 inches and steady. Across eastern Nebraska and southwest Iowa, at Lincoln, rain was falling, with a temperature of 67. It was cloudy, with a temperature of 77 at Millard, 75 at Fremont, 70 at Columbus, and 75 at Blair Airport. Under cloudy skies, Tacoma reported 75, Nebraska City reported 70, Plattsmouth reported 74, and Red Oak, Iowa reported 75. Here are some observations from across the region. Rain was falling, with a temperature of 63 at Grand Island and 71 at Kansas City. It was mostly cloudy, with a temperature of 77 at Sioux Falls and 74 at Des Moines. It was cloudy, with a temperature of 68 at Norfolk, 76 at Sioux City, and 67 at Concordia, Kansas. Under cloudy skies, North Platte reported 63, Denver reported 65, and Valentine reported 67. Once again, at 11 p.m. in Omaha, it was 77 degrees under cloudy skies. This hazardous weather outlook is for southwest Iowa, west central Iowa, east central Nebraska, northeast Nebraska, and southeast Nebraska. For this afternoon and tonight, the probability for widespread hazardous weather is low. And now the extended outlook for the period Friday through Wednesday. There is a 60 to 80% chance for showers and storms Saturday evening. A few strong storms may occur. A marginal risk, level 1 of 5, for severe weather is forecast near and west of a line from Greeley to Fairbury, Nebraska. Spotter information statement, spotter activation is not expected at this time. This is NOAA All Hazards Radio Station KIH 61 in Omaha, Nebraska.
The current time is 11:33 p.m. Central Daylight Time. Now for the official National Weather Service forecast for the Omaha and Council Bluffs area. Rest of tonight, cloudy. A slight chance of showers after midnight, then a chance of showers after midnight. Lows in the mid-60s. Southeast winds 5 to 10 miles an hour. Chance of rain 50%. Friday, cloudy with a chance of showers. A slight chance of thunderstorms in the afternoon. Not as warm with highs in the mid-70s. Southeast winds 10 to 15 miles an hour. Chance of rain 50%. Friday night, mostly cloudy with a chance of showers with a slight chance of thunderstorms. Lows in the lower 60s. Southeast winds 10 to 15 miles an hour. Chance of rain 50%. Saturday, mostly cloudy. A chance of showers in the morning, then a slight chance of showers and thunderstorms in the afternoon. Highs in the upper 70s. Southeast winds 10 to 15 miles an hour with gusts up to 25 miles an hour. Chance of rain 50%. Saturday night, mostly cloudy with a chance of thunderstorms. A chance of showers until midnight, then showers likely after midnight. Lows in the lower 60s. Southeast winds 10 to 15 miles an hour with gusts up to 25 miles an hour. Chance of rain 70%. Sunday, mostly cloudy with a chance of showers and thunderstorms in the morning, then partly sunny in the afternoon. Highs in the lower 80s. Chance of rain 40%. Sunday night, mostly cloudy until midnight, then becoming partly cloudy. A chance of thunderstorms until midnight. A chance of showers. Lows in the lower 60s. Chance of rain 50%. Monday, partly sunny. Hot with highs in the mid-80s. Monday night, partly cloudy. A chance of showers and thunderstorms until midnight. Lows in the lower 60s. Chance of rain 40%. Tuesday, partly sunny. Highs in the mid-80s. Tuesday night and Wednesday, partly cloudy. Lows in the upper 50s. Highs in the mid-80s. Wednesday night, partly cloudy. A chance of showers and thunderstorms until midnight. Lows around 60. Chance of rain 30%. Thursday, mostly sunny. Hot with highs in the mid-80s. At 11 p.m. in Omaha, it was cloudy. The temperature was 77 degrees, the dew point 58, and the relative humidity 51%. The wind was east at 9 miles an hour. The pressure was 30.02 inches and steady. Across eastern Nebraska and southwest Iowa, at Lincoln, rain was falling, with a temperature of 67. It was cloudy, with a temperature of 77 at Millard, 75 at Fremont, 70 at Columbus, and 75 at Blair Airport. Under cloudy skies, Tacoma reported 75, Nebraska City reported 70, Plattsmouth reported 74, and Red Oak, Iowa reported 75. Here are some observations from across the region. Rain was falling, with a temperature of 63 at Grand Island and 71 at Kansas City. It was mostly cloudy, with a temperature of 77 at Sioux Falls and 74 at Des Moines. It was cloudy, with a temperature of 68 at North Fork, 76 at Sioux City, and 67 at Concordia, Kansas. Under cloudy skies, North Platte reported 63, Denver reported 65, and Valentine reported 67. Once again, at 11 p.m. in Omaha, it was 77 degrees under cloudy skies. This hazardous weather outlook is for southwest Iowa, west central Iowa, east central Nebraska, northeast Nebraska, and southeast Nebraska. For tonight, the probability for widespread hazardous weather is low. And now the extended outlook for the period Friday through Wednesday. A few strong to severe storms could approach from the west Saturday night. The highest potential for severe weather will be near and west of a line from Keneally to Fairbury. Spotter information statement. Spotter activation is not expected at this time.
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The current time is 11:38 p.m. Central Daylight Time. Now for the official National Weather Service forecast for the Omaha and Council Bluffs area. Rest of tonight, cloudy. A slight chance of showers after midnight, then a chance of showers after midnight. Lows in the mid-60s. Southeast winds 5 to 10 miles an hour. Chance of rain 50%. Friday, cloudy with a chance of showers. A slight chance of thunderstorms in the afternoon. Not as warm with highs in the mid-70s. Southeast winds 10 to 15 miles an hour. Chance of rain 50%. Friday night, mostly cloudy with a chance of showers with a slight chance of thunderstorms. Lows in the lower 60s. Southeast winds 10 to 15 miles an hour. Chance of rain 50%. Saturday, mostly cloudy. A chance of showers in the morning, then a slight chance of showers and thunderstorms in the afternoon. Highs in the upper 70s. Southeast winds 10 to 15 miles an hour with gusts up to 25 miles an hour. Chance of rain 50%. Saturday night, mostly cloudy with a chance of thunderstorms. A chance of showers until midnight, then showers likely after midnight. Lows in the lower 60s. Southeast winds 10 to 15 miles an hour with gusts up to 25 miles an hour. Chance of rain 70%. Sunday, mostly cloudy with a chance of showers and thunderstorms in the morning, then partly sunny in the afternoon. Highs in the lower 80s. Chance of rain 40%. Sunday night, mostly cloudy until midnight, then becoming partly cloudy. A chance of thunderstorms until midnight. A chance of showers. Lows in the lower 60s. Chance of rain 50%. Monday, partly sunny. Hot with highs in the mid-80s. Monday night, partly cloudy. A chance of showers and thunderstorms until midnight. Lows in the lower 60s. Chance of rain 40%. Tuesday, partly sunny. Highs in the mid-80s. Tuesday night and Wednesday, partly cloudy. Lows in the upper 50s. Highs in the mid-80s. Wednesday night, partly cloudy. A chance of showers and thunderstorms until midnight. Lows around 60. Chance of rain 30%. Thursday, mostly sunny. Hot with highs in the mid-80s. Now for the official National Weather Service forecast for the Omaha and Council Bluffs area. Rest of tonight, cloudy. A slight chance of showers after midnight, then a chance of showers after midnight. Lows in the mid-60s. Southeast winds 5 to 10 miles an hour. Chance of rain 50%. Friday, cloudy with a chance of showers. A slight chance of thunderstorms in the afternoon. Not as warm with highs in the mid-70s. Southeast winds 10 to 15 miles an hour. Chance of rain 50%. Friday night, mostly cloudy with a chance of showers with a slight chance of thunderstorms. Lows in the lower 60s. Southeast winds 10 to 15 miles an hour. Chance of rain 40%. Saturday, mostly cloudy in the morning, then becoming partly sunny. A chance of showers. A slight chance of thunderstorms in the morning, then a chance of thunderstorms in the afternoon. Humid with highs around 80. Southeast winds 10 to 15 miles an hour with gusts up to 25 miles an hour. Chance of rain 50%. Saturday night, mostly cloudy with a chance of thunderstorms. A chance of showers until midnight, then showers after midnight. Lows in the lower 60s. Southeast winds 10 to 15 miles an hour with gusts up to 25 miles an hour. Chance of rain 80%. Sunday, mostly cloudy with a chance of showers and thunderstorms in the morning, then partly sunny in the afternoon. Highs in the mid-80s. Chance of rain 50%. Sunday night, partly cloudy with a chance of thunderstorms. A chance of showers.
Lows in the lower 60s. Chance of rain 50%. Monday, mostly sunny. Hot with highs in the mid-80s. Monday night, partly cloudy until midnight, then becoming mostly cloudy. A chance of showers and thunderstorms. Lows in the lower 60s. Chance of rain 40%. Tuesday through Thursday, mostly cloudy. Highs in the mid-80s. Lows around 60. At 11 p.m. in Omaha, it was cloudy. The temperature was 77 degrees, the dew point 58, and the relative humidity 51%. The wind was east at 9 miles an hour. The pressure was 30.02 inches and steady. Across eastern Nebraska and southwest Iowa, at Lincoln, rain was falling with a temperature of 67. It was cloudy, with a temperature of 77 at Millard, 75 at Fremont, 70 at Columbus, and 75 at Blair Airport. Under cloudy skies, Tacoma reported 75, Nebraska City reported 70, Plattsmouth reported 74, and Red Oak, Iowa reported 75. Here are some observations from across the region. Rain was falling, with a temperature of 63 at Grand Island and 71 at Kansas City. It was mostly cloudy, with a temperature of 77 at Sioux Falls and 74 at Des Moines. It was cloudy, with a temperature of 68 at North Fork, 76 at Sioux City, and 67 at Concordia, Kansas. Under cloudy skies, North Platte reported 63, Denver reported 65, and Valentine reported 67. Once again, at 11 p.m. in Omaha, it was 77 degrees under cloudy skies. This hazardous weather outlook is for southwest Iowa, west central Iowa, east central Nebraska, northeast Nebraska, and southeast Nebraska. For tonight, the probability for widespread hazardous weather is low. And now the extended outlook for the period Friday through Wednesday. A few strong to severe storms could approach from the west Saturday night. The highest potential for severe weather will be near and west of a line from Greeley to Fairbury. Spotter information statement. Spotter activation is not expected at this time. This is NOAA All Hazards radio station KIH 61 in Omaha, Nebraska. The current time is 11:46 p.m. Central Daylight Time. Now for the official National Weather Service forecast for the Omaha and Council Bluffs area. Rest of tonight, cloudy. A slight chance of showers after midnight, then a chance of showers after midnight. Lows in the mid-60s. Southeast winds 5 to 10 miles an hour. Chance of rain 50%. Friday, cloudy with a chance of showers. A slight chance of thunderstorms in the afternoon. Not as warm with highs in the mid-70s. Southeast winds 10 to 15 miles an hour. Chance of rain 50%. Friday night, mostly cloudy with a chance of showers with a slight chance of thunderstorms. Lows in the lower 60s. Southeast winds 10 to 15 miles an hour. Chance of rain 40%. Saturday, mostly cloudy in the morning, then becoming partly sunny. A chance of showers. A slight chance of thunderstorms in the morning, then a chance of thunderstorms in the afternoon. Humid with highs around 80. Southeast winds 10 to 15 miles an hour with gusts up to 25 miles an hour. Chance of rain 50%. Saturday night, mostly cloudy with a chance of thunderstorms. A chance of showers until midnight, then showers after midnight. Lows in the lower 60s. Southeast winds 10 to 15 miles an hour with gusts up to 25 miles an hour. Chance of rain 80%. Sunday, mostly cloudy with a chance of showers and thunderstorms in the morning, then partly sunny in the afternoon. Highs in the mid-80s. Chance of rain 50%. Sunday night, partly cloudy with a chance of thunderstorms. A chance of showers. Lows in the lower 60s. Chance of rain 50%. Monday, mostly sunny. Hot with highs in the mid-80s.
Monday night, partly cloudy until midnight, then becoming mostly cloudy. A chance of showers and thunderstorms. Lows in the lower 60s. Chance of rain 40%. Tuesday through Thursday, mostly cloudy. Highs in the mid-80s. Lows around 60. At 11 p.m. in Omaha, it was cloudy. The temperature was 77 degrees, the dew point 58, and the relative humidity 51%. The wind was east at 9 miles an hour. The pressure was 30.02 inches and steady. Across eastern Nebraska and southwest Iowa, at Lincoln, rain was falling, with a temperature of 67. It was cloudy, with a temperature of 77 at Millard, 75 at Fremont, 70 at Columbus, and 75 at Blair Airport. Under cloudy skies, Tacoma reported 75, Nebraska City reported 70, Plattsmouth reported 74, and Red Oak, Iowa reported 75. Here are some observations from across the region. Rain was falling, with a temperature of 63 at Grand Island and 71 at Kansas City. It was mostly cloudy, with a temperature of 77 at Sioux Falls and 74 at Des Moines. It was cloudy, with a temperature of 68 at North Fork, 76 at Sioux City, and 67 at Concordia, Kansas. Under cloudy skies, North Platte reported 63, Denver reported 65, and Valentine reported 67. Once again, at 11 p.m. in Omaha, it was 77 degrees under cloudy skies. This hazardous weather outlook is for southwest Iowa, west central Iowa, east central Nebraska, northeast Nebraska, and southeast Nebraska. For tonight, the probability for widespread hazardous weather is low. And now the extended outlook for the period Friday through Wednesday. A few strong to severe storms could approach from the west Saturday night. The highest potential for severe weather will be near and west of a line from Keneally to Fairbury. Spotter information statement. Spotter activation is not expected at this time. 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The current time is 11:51 p.m. Central Daylight Time. Now for the official National Weather Service forecast for the Omaha and Council Bluffs area. Rest of tonight, cloudy. A slight chance of showers after midnight, then a chance of showers after midnight. Lows in the mid-60s. Southeast winds 5 to 10 miles an hour. Chance of rain 50%. Friday, cloudy with a chance of showers. A slight chance of thunderstorms in the afternoon. Not as warm with highs in the mid-70s. Southeast winds 10 to 15 miles an hour. Chance of rain 50%. Friday night, mostly cloudy with a chance of showers with a slight chance of thunderstorms. Lows in the lower 60s. Southeast winds 10 to 15 miles an hour. Chance of rain 40%. Saturday, mostly cloudy in the morning, then becoming partly sunny. A chance of showers. A slight chance of thunderstorms in the morning, then a chance of thunderstorms in the afternoon. Humid with highs around 80. Southeast winds 10 to 15 miles an hour with gusts up to 25 miles an hour. Chance of rain 50%. Saturday night, mostly cloudy with a chance of thunderstorms. A chance of showers until midnight, then showers after midnight. Lows in the lower 60s. Southeast winds 10 to 15 miles an hour with gusts up to 25 miles an hour. Chance of rain 80%. Sunday, mostly cloudy with a chance of showers and thunderstorms in the morning, then partly sunny in the afternoon. Highs in the mid-80s. Chance of rain 50%. Sunday night, partly cloudy with a chance of thunderstorms. A chance of showers. Lows in the lower 60s. Chance of rain 50%. Monday, mostly sunny. Hot with highs in the mid-80s. Monday night, partly cloudy until midnight, then becoming mostly cloudy. A chance of showers and thunderstorms. Lows in the lower 60s.
chance of rain 40%. Tuesday through Thursday, mostly cloudy. Highs in the mid-80s. Lows around 60. At 11 p.m. in Omaha, it was cloudy. The temperature was 77 degrees, the dew point 58, and the relative humidity 51%. The wind was east at 9 miles an hour. The pressure was 30.02 inches and steady. Across eastern Nebraska and southwest Iowa, at Lincoln, rain was falling, with a temperature of 67. It was cloudy, with a temperature of 77 at Millard, 75 at Fremont, 70 at Columbus, and 75 at Blair Airport. Under cloudy skies, Tacoma reported 75, Nebraska City reported 70, Plattsmouth reported 74, and Red Oak, Iowa reported 75. Here are some observations from across the region. Rain was falling, with a temperature of 63 at Grand Island and 71 at Kansas City. It was mostly cloudy, with a temperature of 77 at Sioux Falls and 74 at Des Moines. It was cloudy, with a temperature of 68 at Norfolk, 76 at Sioux City, and 67 at Concordia, Kansas. Under cloudy skies, North Platte reported 63, Denver reported 65, and Valentine reported 67. Once again, at 11 p.m. in Omaha, it was 77 degrees under cloudy skies. This hazardous weather outlook is for southwest Iowa, west central Iowa, east central Nebraska, northeast Nebraska, and southeast Nebraska. For tonight, the probability for widespread hazardous weather is low. And now the extended outlook for the period Friday through Wednesday. A few strong to severe storms could approach from the west Saturday night. The highest potential for severe weather will be near and west of a line from Keneally to Fairbury. Spotter information statement. Spotter activation is not expected at this time. 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The current time is 11:56 p.m. Central Daylight Time. Now for the official National Weather Service forecast for the Omaha and Council Bluffs area. Rest of tonight, cloudy. A slight chance of showers after midnight, then a chance of showers after midnight. Lows in the mid-60s. Southeast winds 5 to 10 miles an hour. Chance of rain 50%. Friday, cloudy with a chance of showers. A slight chance of thunderstorms in the afternoon. Not as warm with highs in the mid-70s. Southeast winds 10 to 15 miles an hour. Chance of rain 50%. Friday night, mostly cloudy with a chance of showers with a slight chance of thunderstorms. Lows in the lower 60s. Southeast winds 10 to 15 miles an hour. Chance of rain 40%. Saturday, mostly cloudy in the morning, then becoming partly sunny. A chance of showers. A slight chance of thunderstorms in the morning, then a chance of thunderstorms in the afternoon. Humid with highs around 80. Southeast winds 10 to 15 miles an hour with gusts up to 25 miles an hour. Chance of rain 50%. Saturday night, mostly cloudy with a chance of thunderstorms. A chance of showers until midnight, then showers after midnight. Lows in the lower 60s. Southeast winds 10 to 15 miles an hour with gusts up to 25 miles an hour. Chance of rain 80%. Sunday, mostly cloudy with a chance of showers and thunderstorms in the morning, then partly sunny in the afternoon. Highs in the mid-80s. Chance of rain 50%. Sunday night, partly cloudy with a chance of thunderstorms. A chance of showers. Lows in the lower 60s. Chance of rain 50%. Monday, mostly sunny. Hot with highs in the mid-80s. Monday night, partly cloudy until midnight, then becoming mostly cloudy. A chance of showers and thunderstorms. Lows in the lower 60s. Chance of rain 40%. Tuesday through Thursday, mostly cloudy. Highs in the mid-80s. Lows around 60. At 11 p.m. in Omaha,
It was cloudy. The temperature was 77 degrees, the dew point 58, and the relative humidity 51%. The wind was east at 9 miles an hour. The pressure was 30.02 inches and steady. Across eastern Nebraska and southwest Iowa, at Lincoln, rain was falling, with a temperature of 67. It was cloudy, with a temperature of 77 at Millard, 75 at Fremont, 70 at Columbus, and 75 at Blair Airport. Under cloudy skies, Tacoma reported 75, Nebraska City reported 70, Plattsmouth reported 74, and Red Oak, Iowa reported 75. Here are some observations from across the region. Rain was falling, with a temperature of 63 at Grand Island and 71 at Kansas City. It was mostly cloudy, with a temperature of 77 at Sioux Falls and 74 at Des Moines. It was cloudy, with a temperature of 68 at North Fork, 76 at Sioux City, and 67 at Concordia, Kansas. Under cloudy skies, North Platte reported 63, Denver reported 65, and Valentine reported 67. Once again, at 11 p.m. in Omaha, it was 77 degrees under cloudy skies. This hazardous weather outlook is for southwest Iowa, west central Iowa, east central Nebraska, northeast Nebraska, and southeast Nebraska. For tonight, the probability for widespread hazardous weather is low. And now the extended outlook for the period Friday through Wednesday. A few strong to severe storms could approach from the west Saturday night. The highest potential for severe weather will be near and west of a line from Keneally to Fairbury. Spotter information statement. Spotter activation is not expected at this time. 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The current time is 12 a.m. Central Daylight Time. Now for the official National Weather Service forecast for the Omaha and Council Bluffs area. Rest of tonight, cloudy. A slight chance of showers after midnight, then a chance of showers after midnight. Lows in the mid-60s. Southeast winds 5 to 10 miles an hour. Chance of rain 50%. Friday, cloudy with a chance of showers. A slight chance of thunderstorms in the afternoon. Not as warm with highs in the mid-70s. Southeast winds 10 to 15 miles an hour. Chance of rain 50%. Friday night, mostly cloudy with a chance of showers with a slight chance of thunderstorms. Lows in the lower 60s. Southeast winds 10 to 15 miles an hour. Chance of rain 40%. Saturday, mostly cloudy in the morning, then becoming partly sunny. A chance of showers. A slight chance of thunderstorms in the morning, then a chance of thunderstorms in the afternoon. Humid with highs around 80. Southeast winds 10 to 15 miles an hour with gusts up to 25 miles an hour. Chance of rain 50%. Saturday night, mostly cloudy with a chance of thunderstorms. A chance of showers until midnight, then showers after midnight. Lows in the lower 60s. Southeast winds 10 to 15 miles an hour with gusts up to 25 miles an hour. Chance of rain 80%. Sunday, mostly cloudy with a chance of showers and thunderstorms in the morning, then partly sunny in the afternoon. Highs in the mid-80s. Chance of rain 50%. Sunday night, partly cloudy with a chance of thunderstorms. A chance of showers. Lows in the lower 60s. Chance of rain 50%. Monday, mostly sunny. Hot with highs in the mid-80s. Monday night, partly cloudy until midnight, then becoming mostly cloudy. A chance of showers and thunderstorms. Lows in the lower 60s. Chance of rain 40%. Tuesday through Thursday, mostly cloudy. Highs in the mid-80s. Lows around 60. This hazardous weather outlook is for southwest Iowa, west central Iowa, east central Nebraska, northeast Nebraska, and southeast Nebraska. For tonight, the probability for widespread hazardous weather is low.
and now the extended outlook for the period Friday through Wednesday. A few strong to severe storms could approach from the west Saturday night. The highest potential for severe weather will be near and west of a line from Greeley to Fairbury. Spotter information statement. Spotter activation is not expected at this time. 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The current time is 12:04 a.m. Central Daylight Time. Now for the official National Weather Service forecast for the Omaha and Council Bluffs area. Rest of tonight, cloudy. A slight chance of showers after midnight, then a chance of showers after midnight. Lows in the mid-60s. Southeast winds 5 to 10 miles an hour. Chance of rain 50%. Friday, cloudy with a chance of showers. A slight chance of thunderstorms in the afternoon. Not as warm with highs in the mid-70s. Southeast winds 10 to 15 miles an hour. Chance of rain 50%. Friday night, mostly cloudy with a chance of showers with a slight chance of thunderstorms. Lows in the lower 60s. Southeast winds 10 to 15 miles an hour. Chance of rain 40%. Saturday, mostly cloudy in the morning, then becoming partly sunny. A chance of showers. A slight chance of thunderstorms in the morning, then a chance of thunderstorms in the afternoon. Humid with highs around 80. Southeast winds 10 to 15 miles an hour with gusts up to 25 miles an hour. Chance of rain 50%. Saturday night, mostly cloudy with a chance of thunderstorms. A chance of showers until midnight, then showers after midnight. Lows in the lower 60s. Southeast winds 10 to 15 miles an hour with gusts up to 25 miles an hour. Chance of rain 80%. Sunday, mostly cloudy with a chance of showers and thunderstorms in the morning, then partly sunny in the afternoon. Highs in the mid-80s. Chance of rain 50%. Sunday night, partly cloudy with a chance of thunderstorms. A chance of showers. Lows in the lower 60s. Chance of rain 50%. Monday, mostly sunny. Hot with highs in the mid-80s. Monday night, partly cloudy until midnight, then becoming mostly cloudy. A chance of showers and thunderstorms. Lows in the lower 60s. Chance of rain 40%. Tuesday through Thursday, mostly cloudy. Highs in the mid-80s. Lows around 60. At midnight in Omaha, it was cloudy. The temperature was 77 degrees, the dew point 59, and the relative humidity 53%. The wind was east at 10 miles an hour. The pressure was 30.01 inches and falling. Across eastern Nebraska and southwest Iowa, rain was falling, with a temperature of 68 at Lincoln and 67 at Columbus. It was cloudy, with a temperature of 74 at Millard, 74 at Fremont, 75 at Blair Airport, and 75 at Tecama. Under cloudy skies, Nebraska City reported 69, Plattsmouth reported 71, and Red Oak, Iowa reported 75. Here are some observations from across the region. Rain was falling, with a temperature of 70 at Kansas City and 62 at North Platte. At Des Moines, it was mostly cloudy, with a temperature of 72. It was cloudy, with a temperature of 68 at North Fork, 75 at Sioux Falls, and 75 at Sioux City. Under cloudy skies, Concordia, Kansas reported 67, Denver reported 62, and Valentine reported 66. At Grand Island, rain and fog were reported, with a temperature of 63. Once again, at midnight in Omaha, it was 77 degrees under cloudy skies. This hazardous weather outlook is for southwest Iowa, west central Iowa, east central Nebraska, northeast Nebraska, and southeast Nebraska. For tonight, the probability for widespread hazardous weather is low. And now the extended outlook for the period Friday through Wednesday. A few strong to severe storms could approach from the west Saturday night.
The highest potential for severe weather will be near and west of a line from Greeley to Fairbury. Spotter information statement. Spotter activation is not expected at this time. 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The current time is 12:08 a.m. Central Daylight Time. Now for the official National Weather Service forecast for the Omaha and Council Bluffs area. Rest of tonight, cloudy. A slight chance of showers after midnight, then a chance of showers after midnight. Lows in the mid-60s. Southeast winds 5 to 10 miles an hour. Chance of rain 50%. Friday, cloudy with a chance of showers. A slight chance of thunderstorms in the afternoon. Not as warm with highs in the mid-70s. Southeast winds 10 to 15 miles an hour. Chance of rain 50%. Friday night, mostly cloudy with a chance of showers with a slight chance of thunderstorms. Lows in the lower 60s. Southeast winds 10 to 15 miles an hour. Chance of rain 40%. Saturday, mostly cloudy in the morning, then becoming partly sunny. A chance of showers. A slight chance of thunderstorms in the morning, then a chance of thunderstorms in the afternoon. Humid with highs around 80. Southeast winds 10 to 15 miles an hour with gusts up to 25 miles an hour. Chance of rain 50%. Saturday night, mostly cloudy with a chance of thunderstorms. A chance of showers until midnight, then showers after midnight. Lows in the lower 60s. Southeast winds 10 to 15 miles an hour with gusts up to 25 miles an hour. Chance of rain 80%. Sunday, mostly cloudy with a chance of showers and thunderstorms in the morning, then partly sunny in the afternoon. Highs in the mid-80s. Chance of rain 50%. Sunday night, partly cloudy with a chance of thunderstorms. A chance of showers. Lows in the lower 60s. Chance of rain 50%. Monday, mostly sunny. Hot with highs in the mid-80s. Monday night, partly cloudy until midnight, then becoming mostly cloudy. A chance of showers and thunderstorms. Lows in the lower 60s. Chance of rain 40%. Tuesday through Thursday, mostly cloudy. Highs in the mid-80s. Lows around 60. At midnight in Omaha, it was cloudy. The temperature was 77 degrees, the dew point 59, and the relative humidity 53%. The wind was east at 10 miles an hour. The pressure was 30.01 inches and falling. Across eastern Nebraska and southwest Iowa, rain was falling, with a temperature of 68 at Lincoln and 67 at Columbus. It was cloudy, with a temperature of 74 at Millard, 74 at Fremont, 75 at Blair Airport, and 75 at Tecumseh. Under cloudy skies, Nebraska City reported 69, Plattsmouth reported 71, and Red Oak, Iowa reported 75. Here are some observations from across the region. Rain was falling, with a temperature of 70 at Kansas City and 62 at North Platte. At Des Moines, it was mostly cloudy, with a temperature of 72. It was cloudy, with a temperature of 68 at North Fork, 75 at Sioux Falls, and 75 at Sioux City. Under cloudy skies, Concordia, Kansas reported 67, Denver reported 62, and Valentine reported 66. At Grand Island, rain and fog were reported, with a temperature of 63. Once again, at midnight in Omaha, it was 77 degrees under cloudy skies. At midnight in Omaha, it was cloudy. The temperature was 77 degrees, the dew point 59, and the relative humidity 53%. The wind was east at 10 miles an hour. The pressure was 30.01 inches and falling. Across eastern Nebraska and southwest Iowa, rain was falling, with a temperature of 68 at Lincoln and 67 at Columbus. At Offutt Air Force Base, it was mostly cloudy, with a temperature of 76.
it was cloudy, with a temperature of 74 at Millard, 74 at Fremont, 75 at Blair Airport, and 75 at Tecumseh. Under cloudy skies, Nebraska City reported 69, Plattsmouth reported 71, and Red Oak, Iowa reported 75. Here are some observations from across the region. Rain was falling, with a temperature of 70 at Kansas City and 62 at North Platte. At Des Moines, it was mostly cloudy, with a temperature of 72. It was cloudy, with a temperature of 68 at North Fork, 75 at Sioux Falls, and 75 at Sioux City. Under cloudy skies, Concordia, Kansas reported 67, Denver reported 62, and Valentine reported 66. At Grand Island, rain and fog were reported, with a temperature of 63. Once again, at midnight in Omaha, it was 77 degrees under cloudy skies. This hazardous weather outlook is for southwest Iowa, west central Iowa, east central Nebraska, northeast Nebraska, and southeast Nebraska. For tonight, the probability for widespread hazardous weather is low. And now the extended outlook for the period Friday through Wednesday. A few strong to severe storms could approach from the west Saturday night. The highest potential for severe weather will be near and west of a line from Keneally to Fairbury. Spotter information statement. Spotter activation is not expected at this time. 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The current time is 12:15 a.m. Central Daylight Time. 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Douglas, Sarpy, Washington, Cass, Odo, Burt, Dodge, Saunders, Harrison, Pottawatomie, and Mills. Now for the official National Weather Service forecast for the Omaha and Council Bluffs area. Rest of tonight, cloudy. A slight chance of showers after midnight, then a chance of showers after midnight. Lows in the mid-60s. Southeast winds 5 to 10 miles an hour. Chance of rain 50%. Friday, cloudy with a chance of showers. A slight chance of thunderstorms in the afternoon. Not as warm with highs in the mid-70s. Southeast winds 10 to 15 miles an hour. Chance of rain 50%. Friday night, mostly cloudy with a chance of showers with a slight chance of thunderstorms. Lows in the lower 60s. Southeast winds 10 to 15 miles an hour. Chance of rain 40%. Saturday, mostly cloudy in the morning, then becoming partly sunny. A chance of showers. A slight chance of thunderstorms in the morning, then a chance of thunderstorms in the afternoon. Humid with highs around 80. Southeast winds 10 to 15 miles an hour with gusts up to 25 miles an hour. Chance of rain 50%. Saturday night, mostly cloudy with a chance of thunderstorms. A chance of showers until midnight, then showers after midnight. Lows in the lower 60s. Southeast winds 10 to 15 miles an hour with gusts up to 25 miles an hour. Chance of rain 80%. Sunday, mostly cloudy with a chance of showers and thunderstorms in the morning, then partly sunny in the afternoon. Highs in the mid-80s. Chance of rain 50%. Sunday night, partly cloudy with a chance of thunderstorms. A chance of showers. Lows in the lower 60s. Chance of rain 50%. Monday, mostly sunny. Hot with highs in the mid-80s. Monday night, partly cloudy until midnight, then becoming mostly cloudy. A chance of showers and thunderstorms. Lows in the lower 60s. Chance of rain 40%. Tuesday through Thursday, mostly cloudy. Highs in the mid-80s. Lows around 60. At midnight in Omaha, it was cloudy. The temperature was 77 degrees, the dew point 59, and the relative humidity 53%. The wind was east at 10 miles an hour. The pressure was 30.01 inches and falling.
Across eastern Nebraska and southwest Iowa, rain was falling with a temperature of 68 at Lincoln and 67 at Columbus. At Offutt Air Force Base, it was mostly cloudy with a temperature of 76. It was cloudy with a temperature of 74 at Millard, 74 at Fremont, 75 at Blair Airport, and 75 at Takema. Under cloudy skies, Nebraska City reported 69, Plattsmouth reported 71, and Red Oak, Iowa reported 75. Here are some observations from across the region. Rain was falling with a temperature of 70 at Kansas City and 62 at North Platte. At Des Moines, it was mostly cloudy with a temperature of 72. It was cloudy with a temperature of 68 at North Fork, 75 at Sioux Falls, and 75 at Sioux City. Under cloudy skies, Concordia, Kansas reported 67, Denver reported 62, and Valentine reported 66. At Grand Island, rain and fog were reported with a temperature of 63. Once again, at midnight in Omaha, it was 77 degrees under cloudy skies. This hazardous weather outlook is for southwest Iowa, west central Iowa, east central Nebraska, northeast Nebraska, and southeast Nebraska. For tonight, the probability for widespread hazardous weather is low. And now the extended outlook for the period Friday through Wednesday. A few strong to severe storms could approach from the west Saturday night. The highest potential for severe weather will be near and west of a line from Keneally to Fairbury. Spotter information statement. Spotter activation is not expected at this time. 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The current time is 12:20 a.m. Central Daylight Time. Now for the official National Weather Service forecast for the Omaha and Council Bluffs area. Rest of tonight, cloudy. A slight chance of showers after midnight, then a chance of showers after midnight. Lows in the mid-60s. Southeast winds 5 to 10 miles an hour. Chance of rain 50%. Friday, cloudy with a chance of showers. A slight chance of thunderstorms in the afternoon. Not as warm with highs in the mid-70s. Southeast winds 10 to 15 miles an hour. Chance of rain 50%. Friday night, mostly cloudy with a chance of showers with a slight chance of thunderstorms. Lows in the lower 60s. Southeast winds 10 to 15 miles an hour. Chance of rain 40%. Saturday, mostly cloudy in the morning, then becoming partly sunny. A chance of showers. A slight chance of thunderstorms in the morning, then a chance of thunderstorms in the afternoon. Humid with highs around 80. Southeast winds 10 to 15 miles an hour with gusts up to 25 miles an hour. Chance of rain 50%. Saturday night, mostly cloudy with a chance of thunderstorms. A chance of showers until midnight, then showers after midnight. Lows in the lower 60s. Southeast winds 10 to 15 miles an hour with gusts up to 25 miles an hour. Chance of rain 80%. Sunday, mostly cloudy with a chance of showers and thunderstorms in the morning, then partly sunny in the afternoon. Highs in the mid-80s. Chance of rain 50%. Sunday night, partly cloudy with a chance of thunderstorms. A chance of showers. Lows in the lower 60s. Chance of rain 50%. Monday, mostly sunny. Hot with highs in the mid-80s. Monday night, partly cloudy until midnight, then becoming mostly cloudy. A chance of showers and thunderstorms. Lows in the lower 60s. Chance of rain 40%. Tuesday through Thursday, mostly cloudy. Highs in the mid-80s. Lows around 60. At midnight in Omaha, it was cloudy. The temperature was 77 degrees, the dew point 59, and the relative humidity 53%. The wind was east at 10 miles an hour. The pressure was 30.01 inches and falling.
Across eastern Nebraska and southwest Iowa, rain was falling with a temperature of 68 at Lincoln and 67 at Columbus. At Offutt Air Force Base,

outside Des Moines, it was mostly cloudy with a temperature of 72. It was cloudy with a temperature of 68 at North Fork, 75 at Sioux Falls, and 75 at Sioux City. Under cloudy skies, Concordia, Kansas reported 67, Denver reported 62, and Valentine reported 66. At Grand Island, rain and fog were reported with a temperature of 63. Once again, at midnight in Omaha, it was 77 degrees under cloudy skies. This hazardous weather outlook is for southwest Iowa, west central Iowa, east central Nebraska, northeast Nebraska, and southeast Nebraska. For tonight, the probability for widespread hazardous weather is low. And now the extended outlook for the period Friday through Wednesday. A few strong to severe storms could approach from the west Saturday night. The highest potential for severe weather will be near and west of a line from Greeley to Fairbury. Spotter information statement. Spotter activation is not expected at this time. 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The current time is 12:25 a.m. Central Daylight Time. Now for the official National Weather Service forecast for the Omaha and Council Bluffs area. Rest of tonight, cloudy. A slight chance of showers after midnight, then a chance of showers after midnight. Lows in the mid-60s. Southeast winds 5 to 10 miles an hour. Chance of rain 50%. Friday, cloudy with a chance of showers. A slight chance of thunderstorms in the afternoon. Not as warm with highs in the mid-70s. Southeast winds 10 to 15 miles an hour. Chance of rain 50%. Friday night, mostly cloudy with a chance of showers with a slight chance of thunderstorms. Lows in the lower 60s. Southeast winds 10 to 15 miles an hour. Chance of rain 40%. Saturday, mostly cloudy in the morning, then becoming partly sunny. A chance of showers. A slight chance of thunderstorms in the morning, then a chance of thunderstorms in the afternoon. Humid with highs around 80. Southeast winds 10 to 15 miles an hour with gusts up to 25 miles an hour. Chance of rain 50%. Saturday night, mostly cloudy with a chance of thunderstorms. A chance of showers until midnight, then showers after midnight. Lows in the lower 60s. Southeast winds 10 to 15 miles an hour with gusts up to 25 miles an hour. Chance of rain 80%. Sunday, mostly cloudy with a chance of showers and thunderstorms in the morning, then partly sunny in the afternoon. Highs in the mid-80s. Chance of rain 50%. Sunday night, partly cloudy with a chance of thunderstorms. A chance of showers. Lows in the lower 60s. Chance of rain 50%. Monday, mostly sunny. Hot with highs in the mid-80s. Monday night, partly cloudy until midnight, then becoming mostly cloudy. A chance of showers and thunderstorms. Lows in the lower 60s. Chance of rain 40%. Tuesday through Thursday, mostly cloudy. Highs in the mid-80s. Lows around 60. At midnight in Omaha, it was cloudy. The temperature was 77 degrees, the dew point 59, and the relative humidity 53%. The wind was east at 10 miles an hour. The pressure was 30.01 inches and falling. Across eastern Nebraska and southwest Iowa, rain was falling, with a temperature of 68 at Lincoln and 67 at Columbus. At Offutt Air Force Base, it was mostly cloudy, with a temperature of 76. It was cloudy, with a temperature of 74 at Millard, 74 at Fremont, 75 at Blair Airport, and 75 at Takema. Under cloudy skies, Nebraska City reported 69, Plattsmouth reported 71, and Red Oak, Iowa reported 75. Here are some observations from across the region. Rain was falling, with a temperature of 70 at Kansas City, and 62 at North Platte. At Des Moines, it was mostly cloudy, with a temperature

temperature of 72. It was cloudy, with a temperature of 68 at North Fork, 75 at Sioux Falls, and 75 at Sioux City. Under cloudy skies, Concordia, Kansas reported 67, Denver reported 62, and Valentine reported 66. At Grand Island, rain and fog were reported, with a temperature of 63. Once again, at midnight in Omaha, it was 77 degrees under cloudy skies. This hazardous weather outlook is for southwest Iowa, west central Iowa, east central Nebraska, northeast Nebraska, and southeast Nebraska. For tonight, the probability for widespread hazardous weather is low. And now the extended outlook for the period Friday through Wednesday. A few strong to severe storms could approach from the west Saturday night. The highest potential for severe weather will be near and west of a line from Greeley to Fairbury. Spotter information statement. Spotter activation is not expected at this time. 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The current time is 12:30 a.m. Central Daylight Time. Now for the official National Weather Service forecast for the Omaha and Council Bluffs area. Rest of tonight, cloudy. A slight chance of showers after midnight, then a chance of showers after midnight. Lows in the mid-60s. Southeast winds 5 to 10 miles an hour. Chance of rain 50%. Friday, cloudy with a chance of showers. A slight chance of thunderstorms in the afternoon. Not as warm with highs in the mid-70s. Southeast winds 10 to 15 miles an hour. Chance of rain 50%. Friday night, mostly cloudy with a chance of showers with a slight chance of thunderstorms. Lows in the lower 60s. Southeast winds 10 to 15 miles an hour. Chance of rain 40%. Saturday, mostly cloudy in the morning, then becoming partly sunny. A chance of showers. A slight chance of thunderstorms in the morning, then a chance of thunderstorms in the afternoon. Humid with highs around 80. Southeast winds 10 to 15 miles an hour with gusts up to 25 miles an hour. Chance of rain 50%. Saturday night, mostly cloudy with a chance of thunderstorms. A chance of showers until midnight, then showers after midnight. Lows in the lower 60s. Southeast winds 10 to 15 miles an hour with gusts up to 25 miles an hour. Chance of rain 80%. Sunday, mostly cloudy with a chance of showers and thunderstorms in the morning, then partly sunny in the afternoon. Highs in the mid-80s. Chance of rain 50%. Sunday night, partly cloudy with a chance of thunderstorms. A chance of showers. Lows in the lower 60s. Chance of rain 50%. Monday, mostly sunny. Hot with highs in the mid-80s. Monday night, partly cloudy until midnight, then becoming mostly cloudy. A chance of showers and thunderstorms. Lows in the lower 60s. Chance of rain 40%. Tuesday through Thursday, mostly cloudy. Highs in the mid-80s. Lows around 60. At midnight in Omaha, it was cloudy. The temperature was 77 degrees, the dew point 59, and the relative humidity 53%. The wind was east at 10 miles an hour. The pressure was 30.01 inches and falling. Across eastern Nebraska and southwest Iowa, rain was falling, with a temperature of 68 at Lincoln and 67 at Columbus. At Offutt Air Force Base, it was mostly cloudy, with a temperature of 76. It was cloudy, with a temperature of 74 at Millard, 74 at Fremont, 75 at Blair Airport, and 75 at Takema. Under cloudy skies, Nebraska City reported 69, Plattsmouth reported 71, and Red Oak, Iowa reported 75. Here are some observations from across the region. Rain was falling, with a temperature of 70 at Kansas City and 62 at North Platte. At Des Moines, it was mostly cloudy, with a temperature of 72.
It was cloudy, with a temperature of 68 at North Fork, 75 at Sioux Falls, and 75 at Sioux City. Under cloudy skies, Concordia, Kansas reported 67, Denver reported 62, and Valentine reported 66. At Grand Island, rain and fog were reported, with a temperature of 63. Once again, at midnight in Omaha, it was 77 degrees under cloudy skies. This hazardous weather outlook is for southwest Iowa, west central Iowa, east central Nebraska, northeast Nebraska, and southeast Nebraska. For tonight, the probability for widespread hazardous weather is low. And now the extended outlook for the period Friday through Wednesday. A few strong to severe storms could approach from the west Saturday night. The highest potential for severe weather will be near and west of a line from Greeley to Fairbury. Spotter information statement. Spotter activation is not expected at this time. 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The current time is 12:35 a.m. Central Daylight Time. Now for the official National Weather Service forecast for the Omaha and Council Bluffs area. Rest of tonight, cloudy. A slight chance of showers after midnight, then a chance of showers after midnight. Lows in the mid-60s. Southeast winds 5 to 10 miles an hour. Chance of rain 50%. Friday, cloudy with a chance of showers. A slight chance of thunderstorms in the afternoon. Not as warm with highs in the mid-70s. Southeast winds 10 to 15 miles an hour. Chance of rain 50%. Friday night, mostly cloudy with a chance of showers with a slight chance of thunderstorms. Lows in the lower 60s. Southeast winds 10 to 15 miles an hour. Chance of rain 40%. Saturday, mostly cloudy in the morning, then becoming partly sunny. A chance of showers. A slight chance of thunderstorms in the morning, then a chance of thunderstorms in the afternoon. Humid with highs around 80. Southeast winds 10 to 15 miles an hour with gusts up to 25 miles an hour. Chance of rain 50%. Saturday night, mostly cloudy with a chance of thunderstorms. A chance of showers until midnight, then showers after midnight. Lows in the lower 60s. Southeast winds 10 to 15 miles an hour with gusts up to 25 miles an hour. Chance of rain 80%. Sunday, mostly cloudy with a chance of showers and thunderstorms in the morning, then partly sunny in the afternoon. Highs in the mid-80s. Chance of rain 50%. Sunday night, partly cloudy with a chance of thunderstorms. A chance of showers. Lows in the lower 60s. Chance of rain 50%. Monday, mostly sunny. Hot with highs in the mid-80s. Monday night, partly cloudy until midnight, then becoming mostly cloudy. A chance of showers and thunderstorms. Lows in the lower 60s. Chance of rain 40%. Tuesday through Thursday, mostly cloudy. Highs in the mid-80s. Lows around 60. At midnight in Omaha, it was cloudy. The temperature was 77 degrees, the dew point 59, and the relative humidity 53%. The wind was east at 10 miles an hour. The pressure was 30.01 inches and falling. Across eastern Nebraska and southwest Iowa, rain was falling, with a temperature of 68 at Lincoln and 67 at Columbus. At Offutt Air Force Base, it was mostly cloudy, with a temperature of 76. It was cloudy, with a temperature of 74 at Millard, 74 at Fremont, 75 at Blair Airport, and 75 at Tecumseh. Under cloudy skies, Nebraska City reported 69, Plattsmouth reported 71, and Red Oak, Iowa reported 75. Here are some observations from across the region. Rain was falling, with a temperature of 70 at Kansas City and 62 at North Platte. At Des Moines, it was mostly cloudy, with a temperature of 72. It was cloudy, with a temperature of 68 at North Fork,
75 at Sioux Falls and 75 at Sioux City. Under cloudy skies, Concordia, Kansas reported 67, Denver reported 62, and Valentine reported 66. At Grand Island, rain and fog were reported, with a temperature of 63. Once again, at midnight in Omaha, it was 77 degrees under cloudy skies. This hazardous weather outlook is for southwest Iowa, west-central Iowa, east-central Nebraska, northeast Nebraska, and southeast Nebraska. For tonight, the probability for widespread hazardous weather is low. And now the extended outlook for the period Friday through Wednesday. A few strong to severe storms could approach from the west Saturday night. The highest potential for severe weather will be near and west of a line from Keneally to Fairbury. Spotter information statement. Spotter activation is not expected at this time. 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The current time is 12:40 a.m. Central Daylight Time. Now for the official National Weather Service forecast for the Omaha and Council Bluffs area. Rest of tonight, cloudy. A slight chance of showers after midnight, then a chance of showers after midnight. Lows in the mid-60s. Southeast winds 5 to 10 miles an hour. Chance of rain 50%. Friday, cloudy with a chance of showers. A slight chance of thunderstorms in the afternoon. Not as warm with highs in the mid-70s. Southeast winds 10 to 15 miles an hour. Chance of rain 50%. Friday night, mostly cloudy with a chance of showers with a slight chance of thunderstorms. Lows in the lower 60s. Southeast winds 10 to 15 miles an hour. Chance of rain 40%. Saturday, mostly cloudy in the morning, then becoming partly sunny. A chance of showers. A slight chance of thunderstorms in the morning, then a chance of thunderstorms in the afternoon. Humid with highs around 80. Southeast winds 10 to 15 miles an hour with gusts up to 25 miles an hour. Chance of rain 50%. Saturday night, mostly cloudy with a chance of thunderstorms. A chance of showers until midnight, then showers after midnight. Lows in the lower 60s. Southeast winds 10 to 15 miles an hour with gusts up to 25 miles an hour. Chance of rain 80%. Sunday, mostly cloudy with a chance of showers and thunderstorms in the morning, then partly sunny in the afternoon. Highs in the mid-80s. Chance of rain 50%. Sunday night, partly cloudy with a chance of thunderstorms. A chance of showers. Lows in the lower 60s. Chance of rain 50%. Monday, mostly sunny. Hot with highs in the mid-80s. Monday night, partly cloudy until midnight, then becoming mostly cloudy. A chance of showers and thunderstorms. Lows in the lower 60s. Chance of rain 40%. Tuesday through Thursday, mostly cloudy. Highs in the mid-80s. Lows around 60. At midnight in Omaha, it was cloudy. The temperature was 77 degrees, the dew point 59, and the relative humidity 53%. The wind was east at 10 miles an hour. The pressure was 30.01 inches and falling. Across eastern Nebraska and southwest Iowa, rain was falling, with a temperature of 68 at Lincoln and 67 at Columbus. At Offutt Air Force Base, it was mostly cloudy, with a temperature of 76. It was cloudy, with a temperature of 74 at Millard, 74 at Fremont, 75 at Blair Airport, and 75 at Tecumseh. Under cloudy skies, Nebraska City reported 69, Plattsmouth reported 71, and Red Oak, Iowa reported 75. Here are some observations from across the region. Rain was falling, with a temperature of 70 at Kansas City and 62 at North Platte. At Des Moines, it was mostly cloudy, with a temperature of 72. It was cloudy, with a temperature of 68 at North Fork, 75 at Sioux Falls, and 75 at Sioux City.
under cloudy skies. Concordia, Kansas reported 67, Denver reported 62, and Valentine reported 66. At Grand Island, rain and fog were reported, with a temperature of 63. Once again, at midnight in Omaha, it was 77 degrees under cloudy skies. This hazardous weather outlook is for southwest Iowa, west central Iowa, east central Nebraska, northeast Nebraska, and southeast Nebraska. For tonight, the probability for widespread hazardous weather is low. And now the extended outlook for the period Friday through Wednesday. A few strong to severe storms could approach from the west Saturday night. The highest potential for severe weather will be near and west of a line from Greeley to Fairbury. Spotter information statement. Spotter activation is not expected at this time. 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The current time is 12:45 a.m. Central Daylight Time. Now for the official National Weather Service forecast for the Omaha and Council Bluffs area. Rest of tonight, cloudy. A slight chance of showers after midnight, then a chance of showers after midnight. Lows in the mid-60s. Southeast winds 5 to 10 miles an hour. Chance of rain 50%. Friday, cloudy with a chance of showers. A slight chance of thunderstorms in the afternoon. Not as warm with highs in the mid-70s. Southeast winds 10 to 15 miles an hour. Chance of rain 50%. Friday night, mostly cloudy with a chance of showers with a slight chance of thunderstorms. Lows in the lower 60s. Southeast winds 10 to 15 miles an hour. Chance of rain 40%. Saturday, mostly cloudy in the morning, then becoming partly sunny. A chance of showers. A slight chance of thunderstorms in the morning, then a chance of thunderstorms in the afternoon. Humid with highs around 80. Southeast winds 10 to 15 miles an hour with gusts up to 25 miles an hour. Chance of rain 50%. Saturday night, mostly cloudy with a chance of thunderstorms. A chance of showers until midnight, then showers after midnight. Lows in the lower 60s. Southeast winds 10 to 15 miles an hour with gusts up to 25 miles an hour. Chance of rain 80%. Sunday, mostly cloudy with a chance of showers and thunderstorms in the morning, then partly sunny in the afternoon. Highs in the mid-80s. Chance of rain 50%. Sunday night, partly cloudy with a chance of thunderstorms. A chance of showers. Lows in the lower 60s. Chance of rain 50%. Monday, mostly sunny. Hot with highs in the mid-80s. Monday night, partly cloudy until midnight, then becoming mostly cloudy. A chance of showers and thunderstorms. Lows in the lower 60s. Chance of rain 40%. Tuesday through Thursday, mostly cloudy. Highs in the mid-80s. Lows around 60. At midnight in Omaha, it was cloudy. The temperature was 77 degrees, the dew point 59, and the relative humidity 53%. The wind was east at 10 miles an hour. The pressure was 30.01 inches and falling. Across eastern Nebraska and southwest Iowa, rain was falling, with a temperature of 68 at Lincoln and 67 at Columbus. At Offutt Air Force Base, it was mostly cloudy, with a temperature of 76. It was cloudy, with a temperature of 74 at Millard, 74 at Fremont, 75 at Blair Airport, and 75 at Tecama. Under cloudy skies, Nebraska City reported 69, Plattsmouth reported 71, and Red Oak, Iowa reported 75. Here are some observations from across the region. Rain was falling, with a temperature of 70 at Kansas City and 62 at North Platte. At Des Moines, it was mostly cloudy, with a temperature of 72. It was cloudy, with a temperature of 68 at North Fork, 75 at Sioux Falls, and 75 at Sioux City. Under cloudy skies,
Concordia, Kansas reported 67, Denver reported 62, and Valentine reported 66. At Grand Island, rain and fog were reported, with a temperature of 63. Once again, at midnight in Omaha, it was 77 degrees under cloudy skies. This hazardous weather outlook is for southwest Iowa, west central Iowa, east central Nebraska, northeast Nebraska, and southeast Nebraska. For tonight, the probability for widespread hazardous weather is low. And now the extended outlook for the period Friday through Wednesday. A few strong to severe storms could approach from the west Saturday night. The highest potential for severe weather will be near and west of a line from Keneally to Fairbury. Spotter information statement. Spotter activation is not expected at this time. 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The current time is 12:50 a.m. Central Daylight Time. Now for the official National Weather Service forecast for the Omaha and Council Bluffs area. Rest of tonight, cloudy. A slight chance of showers after midnight, then a chance of showers after midnight. Lows in the mid-60s. Southeast winds 5 to 10 miles an hour. Chance of rain 50%. Friday, cloudy with a chance of showers. A slight chance of thunderstorms in the afternoon. Not as warm with highs in the mid-70s. Southeast winds 10 to 15 miles an hour. Chance of rain 50%. Friday night, mostly cloudy with a chance of showers with a slight chance of thunderstorms. Lows in the lower 60s. Southeast winds 10 to 15 miles an hour. Chance of rain 40%. Saturday, mostly cloudy in the morning, then becoming partly sunny. A chance of showers. A slight chance of thunderstorms in the morning, then a chance of thunderstorms in the afternoon. Humid with highs around 80. Southeast winds 10 to 15 miles an hour with gusts up to 25 miles an hour. Chance of rain 50%. Saturday night, mostly cloudy with a chance of thunderstorms. A chance of showers until midnight, then showers after midnight. Lows in the lower 60s. Southeast winds 10 to 15 miles an hour with gusts up to 25 miles an hour. Chance of rain 80%. Sunday, mostly cloudy with a chance of showers and thunderstorms in the morning, then partly sunny in the afternoon. Highs in the mid-80s. Chance of rain 50%. Sunday night, partly cloudy with a chance of thunderstorms. A chance of showers. Lows in the lower 60s. Chance of rain 50%. Monday, mostly sunny. Hot with highs in the mid-80s. Monday night, partly cloudy until midnight, then becoming mostly cloudy. A chance of showers and thunderstorms. Lows in the lower 60s. Chance of rain 40%. Tuesday through Thursday, mostly cloudy. Highs in the mid-80s. Lows around 60. At midnight in Omaha, it was cloudy. The temperature was 77 degrees, the dew point 59, and the relative humidity 53%. The wind was east at 10 miles an hour. The pressure was 30.01 inches and falling. Across eastern Nebraska and southwest Iowa, rain was falling, with a temperature of 68 at Lincoln and 67 at Columbus. At Offutt Air Force Base, it was mostly cloudy, with a temperature of 76. It was cloudy, with a temperature of 74 at Millard, 74 at Fremont, 75 at Blair Airport, and 75 at Tecama. Under cloudy skies, Nebraska City reported 69, Plattsmouth reported 71, and Red Oak, Iowa reported 75. Here are some observations from across the region. Rain was falling, with a temperature of 70 at Kansas City and 62 at North Platte. At Des Moines, it was mostly cloudy, with a temperature of 72. It was cloudy, with a temperature of 68 at North Fork, 75 at Sioux Falls, and 75 at Sioux City. Under cloudy skies,
Concordia, Kansas reported 67, Denver reported 62, and Valentine reported 66. At Grand Island, rain and fog were reported, with a temperature of 63. Once again, at midnight in Omaha, it was 77 degrees under cloudy skies. This hazardous weather outlook is for southwest Iowa, west-central Iowa, east-central Nebraska, northeast Nebraska, and southeast Nebraska. For tonight, the probability for widespread hazardous weather is low. And now the extended outlook for the period Friday through Wednesday. A few strong to severe storms could approach from the west Saturday night. The highest potential for severe weather will be near and west of a line from Keneally to Fairbury. Spotter information statement. Spotter activation is not expected at this time. 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The current time is 12:55 a.m. Central Daylight Time. Now for the official National Weather Service forecast for the Omaha and Council Bluffs area. Rest of tonight, cloudy. A slight chance of showers after midnight, then a chance of showers after midnight. Lows in the mid-60s. Southeast winds 5 to 10 miles an hour. Chance of rain 50%. Friday, cloudy with a chance of showers. A slight chance of thunderstorms in the afternoon. Not as warm with highs in the mid-70s. Southeast winds 10 to 15 miles an hour. Chance of rain 50%. Friday night, mostly cloudy with a chance of showers with a slight chance of thunderstorms. Lows in the lower 60s. Southeast winds 10 to 15 miles an hour. Chance of rain 40%. Saturday, mostly cloudy in the morning, then becoming partly sunny. A chance of showers. A slight chance of thunderstorms in the morning, then a chance of thunderstorms in the afternoon. Humid with highs around 80. Southeast winds 10 to 15 miles an hour with gusts up to 25 miles an hour. Chance of rain 50%. Saturday night, mostly cloudy with a chance of thunderstorms. A chance of showers until midnight, then showers after midnight. Lows in the lower 60s. Southeast winds 10 to 15 miles an hour with gusts up to 25 miles an hour. Chance of rain 80%. Sunday, mostly cloudy with a chance of showers and thunderstorms in the morning, then partly sunny in the afternoon. Highs in the mid-80s. Chance of rain 50%. Sunday night, partly cloudy with a chance of thunderstorms. A chance of showers. Lows in the lower 60s. Chance of rain 50%. Monday, mostly sunny. Hot with highs in the mid-80s. Monday night, partly cloudy until midnight, then becoming mostly cloudy. A chance of showers and thunderstorms. Lows in the lower 60s. Chance of rain 40%. Tuesday through Thursday, mostly cloudy. Highs in the mid-80s. Lows around 60. At midnight in Omaha, it was cloudy. The temperature was 77 degrees, the dew point 59, and the relative humidity 53%. The wind was east at 10 miles an hour. The pressure was 30.01 inches and falling. Across eastern Nebraska and southwest Iowa, rain was falling, with a temperature of 68 at Lincoln and 67 at Columbus. At Offutt Air Force Base, it was mostly cloudy, with a temperature of 76. It was cloudy, with a temperature of 74 at Millard, 74 at Fremont, 75 at Blair Airport, and 75 at Tecumseh. Under cloudy skies, Nebraska City reported 69, Plattsmouth reported 71, and Red Oak, Iowa reported 75. Here are some observations from across the region. Rain was falling, with a temperature of 70 at Kansas City and 62 at North Platte. At Des Moines, it was mostly cloudy, with a temperature of 72. It was cloudy, with a temperature of 68 at North Fork, 75 at Sioux Falls, and 75 at Sioux City. Under cloudy skies,
Concordia, Kansas reported 67, Denver reported 62, and Valentine reported 66. At Grand Island, rain and fog were reported, with a temperature of 63. Once again, at midnight in Omaha, it was 77 degrees under cloudy skies. This hazardous weather outlook is for southwest Iowa, west-central Iowa, east-central Nebraska, northeast Nebraska, and southeast Nebraska. For tonight, the probability for widespread hazardous weather is low. And now the extended outlook for the period Friday through Wednesday. A few strong to severe storms could approach from the west Saturday night. The highest potential for severe weather will be near and west of a line from Greeley to Fairbury. Spotter information statement. Spotter activation is not expected at this time. This is NOAA All Hazards Radio Station KIH 61 in Omaha, Nebraska. The current time is 1 a.m. Central Daylight Time. Now for the official National Weather Service forecast for the Omaha and Council Bluffs area. Rest of tonight, cloudy. A slight chance of showers after midnight, then a chance of showers after midnight. Lows in the mid-60s. Southeast winds 5 to 10 miles an hour. Chance of rain 50%. Friday, cloudy with a chance of showers. A slight chance of thunderstorms in the afternoon. Not as warm with highs in the mid-70s. Southeast winds 10 to 15 miles an hour. Chance of rain 50%. Friday night, mostly cloudy with a chance of showers with a slight chance of thunderstorms. Lows in the lower 60s. Southeast winds 10 to 15 miles an hour. Chance of rain 40%. Saturday, mostly cloudy in the morning, then becoming partly sunny. A chance of showers. A slight chance of thunderstorms in the morning, then a chance of thunderstorms in the afternoon. Humid with highs around 80. Southeast winds 10 to 15 miles an hour with gusts up to 25 miles an hour. Chance of rain 50%. Saturday night, mostly cloudy with a chance of thunderstorms. A chance of showers until midnight, then showers after midnight. Lows in the lower 60s. Southeast winds 10 to 15 miles an hour with gusts up to 25 miles an hour. Chance of rain 80%. Sunday, mostly cloudy with a chance of showers and thunderstorms in the morning, then partly sunny in the afternoon. Highs in the mid-80s. Chance of rain 50%. Sunday night, partly cloudy with a chance of thunderstorms. A chance of showers. Lows in the lower 60s. Chance of rain 50%. Monday, mostly sunny. Hot with highs in the mid-80s. Monday night, partly cloudy until midnight, then becoming mostly cloudy. A chance of showers and thunderstorms. Lows in the lower 60s. Chance of rain 40%. Tuesday through Thursday, mostly cloudy. Highs in the mid-80s. Lows around 60. This hazardous weather outlook is for southwest Iowa, west-central Iowa, east-central Nebraska, northeast Nebraska, and southeast Nebraska. For tonight, the probability for widespread hazardous weather is low. And now the extended outlook for the period Friday through Wednesday. A few strong to severe storms could approach from the west Saturday night. The highest potential for severe weather will be near and west of a line from Greeley to Fairbury. Spotter information statement. Spotter activation is not expected at this time. 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The current time is 1:03 a.m. Central Daylight Time. Now for the official National Weather Service forecast for the Omaha and Council Bluffs area. Rest of tonight, cloudy. A slight chance of showers after midnight, then a chance of showers after midnight. Lows in the mid-60s. Southeast winds 5 to 10 miles an hour. Chance of rain 50%. Friday, cloudy with a chance of showers. A slight chance of thunderstorms in the afternoon. Not as warm with highs in the mid-70s.
southeast winds 10 to 15 miles an hour. Chance of rain 50%. Friday night, mostly cloudy with a chance of showers with a slight chance of thunderstorms. Lows in the lower 60s. Southeast winds 10 to 15 miles an hour. Chance of rain 40%. Saturday, mostly cloudy in the morning, then becoming partly sunny. A chance of showers. A slight chance of thunderstorms in the morning, then a chance of thunderstorms in the afternoon. Humid with highs around 80. Southeast winds 10 to 15 miles an hour with gusts up to 25 miles an hour. Chance of rain 50%. Saturday night, mostly cloudy with a chance of thunderstorms. A chance of showers until midnight, then showers after midnight. Lows in the lower 60s. Southeast winds 10 to 15 miles an hour with gusts up to 25 miles an hour. Chance of rain 80%. Sunday, mostly cloudy with a chance of showers and thunderstorms in the morning, then partly sunny in the afternoon. Highs in the mid-80s. Chance of rain 50%. Sunday night, partly cloudy with a chance of thunderstorms. A chance of showers. Lows in the lower 60s. Chance of rain 50%. Monday, mostly sunny. Hot with highs in the mid-80s. Monday night, partly cloudy until midnight, then becoming mostly cloudy. A chance of showers and thunderstorms. Lows in the lower 60s. Chance of rain 40%. Tuesday through Thursday, mostly cloudy. Highs in the mid-80s. Lows around 60. At 1 a.m. in Omaha, it was cloudy. The temperature was 76 degrees, the dew point 60, and the relative humidity 57%. The wind was southeast at 8 miles an hour. The pressure was 30.01 inches and steady. Across eastern Nebraska and southwest Iowa, at Nebraska City, rain was falling, with a temperature of 69. At Fremont, drizzle was falling, with a temperature of 70. It was cloudy, with a temperature of 69 at Lincoln, 72 at Millard, 67 at Columbus, and 72 at Blair Airport. Under cloudy skies, Tacoma reported 75, Plattsmouth reported 70, and Red Oak, Iowa reported 73. Here are some observations from across the region. Rain was falling, with a temperature of 68 at North Fork, and 69 at Kansas City. It was mostly cloudy, with a temperature of 72 at Sioux Falls, and 71 at Des Moines. It was cloudy, with a temperature of 73 at Sioux City, 68 at Concordia, Kansas, 62 at Denver, and 65 at Valentine. At Grand Island, rain and fog were reported, with a temperature of 63. At North Platte, rain and fog were reported, with a temperature of 59. Once again, at 1 a.m. in Omaha, it was 76 degrees under cloudy skies. This hazardous weather outlook is for southwest Iowa, west central Iowa, east central Nebraska, northeast Nebraska, and southeast Nebraska. For tonight, the probability for widespread hazardous weather is low. And now the extended outlook for the period Friday through Wednesday. A few strong to severe storms could approach from the west Saturday night. The highest potential for severe weather will be near and west of a line from Keneally to Fairbury. Spotter information statement, spotter activation is not expected at this time. 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The current time is 1:08 a.m. Central Daylight Time. Now for the official National Weather Service forecast for the Omaha and Council Bluffs area. Rest of tonight, cloudy. A slight chance of showers after midnight, then a chance of showers after midnight. Lows in the mid-60s. Southeast winds 5 to 10 miles an hour. Chance of rain 50%. Friday, cloudy with a chance of showers. A slight chance of thunderstorms in the afternoon. Not as warm with highs in the mid-70s. Southeast winds 10 to 15 miles an hour. Chance of rain 50%.
Friday night, mostly cloudy with a chance of showers with a slight chance of thunderstorms. Lows in the lower 60s. Southeast winds 10 to 15 miles an hour. Chance of rain 40%. Saturday, mostly cloudy in the morning, then becoming partly sunny. A chance of showers. A slight chance of thunderstorms in the morning, then a chance of thunderstorms in the afternoon. Humid with highs around 80. Southeast winds 10 to 15 miles an hour with gusts up to 25 miles an hour. Chance of rain 50%. Saturday night, mostly cloudy with a chance of thunderstorms. A chance of showers until midnight, then showers after midnight. Lows in the lower 60s. Southeast winds 10 to 15 miles an hour with gusts up to 25 miles an hour. Chance of rain 80%. Sunday, mostly cloudy with a chance of showers and thunderstorms in the morning, then partly sunny in the afternoon. Highs in the mid-80s. Chance of rain 50%. Sunday night, partly cloudy with a chance of thunderstorms. A chance of showers. Lows in the lower 60s. Chance of rain 50%. Monday, mostly sunny. Hot with highs in the mid-80s. Monday night, partly cloudy until midnight, then becoming mostly cloudy. A chance of showers and thunderstorms. Lows in the lower 60s. Chance of rain 40%. Tuesday through Thursday, mostly cloudy. Highs in the mid-80s. Lows around 60. At 1 a.m. in Omaha, it was cloudy. The temperature was 76 degrees, the dew point 60, and the relative humidity 57%. The wind was southeast at 8 miles an hour. The pressure was 30.01 inches and steady. Across eastern Nebraska and southwest Iowa, at Nebraska City, rain was falling, with a temperature of 69. At Fremont, drizzle was falling, with a temperature of 70. It was cloudy, with a temperature of 69 at Lincoln, 72 at Millard, 67 at Columbus, and 72 at Blair Airport. Under cloudy skies, Tacoma reported 75, Plattsmouth reported 70, and Red Oak, Iowa reported 73. Here are some observations from across the region. Rain was falling, with a temperature of 68 at North Fork, and 69 at Kansas City. It was mostly cloudy, with a temperature of 72 at Sioux Falls, and 71 at Des Moines. It was cloudy, with a temperature of 73 at Sioux City, 68 at Concordia, Kansas, 62 at Denver, and 65 at Valentine. At Grand Island, rain and fog were reported, with a temperature of 63. At North Platte, rain and fog were reported, with a temperature of 59. Once again, at 1 a.m. in Omaha, it was 76 degrees under cloudy skies. At 1 a.m. in Omaha, it was cloudy. The temperature was 76 degrees, the dew point 60, and the relative humidity 57%. The wind was southeast at 8 miles an hour. The pressure was 30.01 inches and steady. Across eastern Nebraska and southwest Iowa, at Nebraska City, rain was falling, with a temperature of 69. At Fremont, drizzle was falling, with a temperature of 70. At Red Oak, Iowa, it was mostly cloudy, with a temperature of 73. It was cloudy, with a temperature of 69 at Lincoln, 74 at Offutt Air Force Base, 72 at Millard, and 67 at Columbus. Under cloudy skies, Blair Airport reported 72, Tacoma reported 75, and Plattsmouth reported 70. Here are some observations from across the region. Rain was falling, with a temperature of 68 at North Fork, and 69 at Kansas City. At Des Moines, it was mostly cloudy, with a temperature of 71. It was cloudy, with a temperature of 72 at Sioux Falls, 73 at Sioux City, 68 at Concordia, Kansas, 62 at Denver, and 65 at Valentine. At Grand Island, rain and fog were reported, with a temperature of 63. At North Platte, rain and fog were reported, with a temperature of 59.
Once again, at 1 a.m. in Omaha, it was 76 degrees under cloudy skies. This is NOAA All Hazards radio station KIH-61 serving the following counties in Nebraska and Iowa. Douglas, Sarpy, Washington, Cass, Odo, Burt, Dodge, Saunders, Harrison, Pottawatomie, and Mills. This hazardous weather outlook is for southwest Iowa, west central Iowa, east central Nebraska, northeast Nebraska, and southeast Nebraska. For tonight, the probability for widespread hazardous weather is low. And now the extended outlook for the period Friday through Wednesday. A few strong to severe storms could approach from the west Saturday night. The highest potential for severe weather will be near and west of a line from Keneally to Fairbury. Spotter information statement. Spotter activation is not expected at this time. This is NOAA All Hazards radio station KIH-61 in Omaha, Nebraska. The current time is 1:15 a.m. Central Daylight Time. Now for the official National Weather Service forecast for the Omaha and Council Bluffs area. Rest of tonight, cloudy. A slight chance of showers after midnight, then a chance of showers after midnight. Lows in the mid-60s. Southeast winds 5 to 10 miles an hour. Chance of rain 50%. Friday, cloudy with a chance of showers. A slight chance of thunderstorms in the afternoon. Not as warm with highs in the mid-70s. Southeast winds 10 to 15 miles an hour. Chance of rain 50%. Friday night, mostly cloudy with a chance of showers with a slight chance of thunderstorms. Lows in the lower 60s. Southeast winds 10 to 15 miles an hour. Chance of rain 40%. Saturday, mostly cloudy in the morning, then becoming partly sunny. A chance of showers. A slight chance of thunderstorms in the morning, then a chance of thunderstorms in the afternoon. Humid with highs around 80. Southeast winds 10 to 15 miles an hour with gusts up to 25 miles an hour. Chance of rain 50%. Saturday night, mostly cloudy with a chance of thunderstorms. A chance of showers until midnight, then showers after midnight. Lows in the lower 60s. Southeast winds 10 to 15 miles an hour with gusts up to 25 miles an hour. Chance of rain 80%. Sunday, mostly cloudy with a chance of showers and thunderstorms in the morning, then partly sunny in the afternoon. Highs in the mid-80s. Chance of rain 50%. Sunday night, partly cloudy with a chance of thunderstorms. A chance of showers. Lows in the lower 60s. Chance of rain 50%. Monday, mostly sunny. Hot with highs in the mid-80s. Monday night, partly cloudy until midnight, then becoming mostly cloudy. A chance of showers and thunderstorms. Lows in the lower 60s. Chance of rain 40%. Tuesday through Thursday, mostly cloudy. Highs in the mid-80s. Lows around 60. At 1 a.m. in Omaha, it was cloudy. The temperature was 76 degrees, the dew point 60, and the relative humidity 57%. The wind was southeast at 8 miles an hour. The pressure was 30.01 inches and steady. Across eastern Nebraska and southwest Iowa, at Nebraska City, rain was falling, with a temperature of 69. At Fremont, drizzle was falling, with a temperature of 70. At Red Oak, Iowa, it was mostly cloudy, with a temperature of 73. It was cloudy, with a temperature of 69 at Lincoln, 74 at Offutt Air Force Base, 72 at Millard, and 67 at Columbus. Under cloudy skies, Blair Airport reported 72, Tacoma reported 75, and Plattsmouth reported 70. Here are some observations from across the region. Rain was falling, with a temperature of 68 at Norfolk, and 69 at Kansas City. At Des Moines, it was mostly cloudy, with a temperature of 71. It was cloudy, with a temperature of 72 at Sioux Falls, 73 at Sioux City,
68 at Concordia, Kansas, 62 at Denver, and 65 at Valentine. At Grand Island, rain and fog were reported, with a temperature of 63. At North Platte, rain and fog were reported, with a temperature of 59. Once again, at 1 a.m. in Omaha, it was 76 degrees under cloudy skies. This hazardous weather outlook is for southwest Iowa, west-central Iowa, east-central Nebraska, northeast Nebraska, and southeast Nebraska. For tonight, the probability for widespread hazardous weather is low. And now the extended outlook for the period Friday through Wednesday. A few strong to severe storms could approach from the west Saturday night. The highest potential for severe weather will be near and west of a line from Keneally to Fairbury. Spotter information statement. Spotter activation is not expected at this time. 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The current time is 1:20 a.m. Central Daylight Time. Now for the official National Weather Service forecast for the Omaha and Council Bluffs area. Rest of tonight, cloudy. A slight chance of showers after midnight, then a chance of showers after midnight. Lows in the mid-60s. Southeast winds 5 to 10 miles an hour. Chance of rain 50%. Friday, cloudy with a chance of showers. A slight chance of thunderstorms in the afternoon. Not as warm with highs in the mid-70s. Southeast winds 10 to 15 miles an hour. Chance of rain 50%. Friday night, mostly cloudy with a chance of showers with a slight chance of thunderstorms. Lows in the lower 60s. Southeast winds 10 to 15 miles an hour. Chance of rain 40%. Saturday, mostly cloudy in the morning, then becoming partly sunny. A chance of showers. A slight chance of thunderstorms in the morning, then a chance of thunderstorms in the afternoon. Humid with highs around 80. Southeast winds 10 to 15 miles an hour with gusts up to 25 miles an hour. Chance of rain 50%. Saturday night, mostly cloudy with a chance of thunderstorms. A chance of showers until midnight, then showers after midnight. Lows in the lower 60s. Southeast winds 10 to 15 miles an hour with gusts up to 25 miles an hour. Chance of rain 80%. Sunday, mostly cloudy with a chance of showers and thunderstorms in the morning, then partly sunny in the afternoon. Highs in the mid-80s. Chance of rain 50%. Sunday night, partly cloudy with a chance of thunderstorms. A chance of showers. Lows in the lower 60s. Chance of rain 50%. Monday, mostly sunny. Hot with highs in the mid-80s. Monday night, partly cloudy until midnight, then becoming mostly cloudy. A chance of showers and thunderstorms. Lows in the lower 60s. Chance of rain 40%. Tuesday through Thursday, mostly cloudy. Highs in the mid-80s. Lows around 60. At 1 a.m. in Omaha, it was cloudy. The temperature was 76 degrees, the dew point 60, and the relative humidity 57%. The wind was southeast at 8 miles an hour. The pressure was 30.01 inches and steady. Across eastern Nebraska and southwest Iowa, at Nebraska City, rain was falling, with a temperature of 69. At Fremont, drizzle was falling, with a temperature of 70. At Red Oak, Iowa, it was mostly cloudy, with a temperature of 73. It was cloudy, with a temperature of 69 at Lincoln, 74 at Offutt Air Force Base, 72 at Millard, and 67 at Columbus. Under cloudy skies, Blair Airport reported 72, Tacoma reported 75, and Plattsmouth reported 70. Here are some observations from across the region. Rain was falling, with a temperature of 68 at Norfolk, and 69 at Kansas City. At Des Moines, it was mostly cloudy, with a temperature of 71. It was cloudy, with a temperature of 72 at Sioux Falls, 73 at Sioux City,
68 at Concordia, Kansas, 62 at Denver, and 65 at Valentine. At Grand Island, rain and fog were reported, with a temperature of 63. At Northland, rain and fog were reported, with a temperature of 59. Once again, at 1 a.m. in Omaha, it

Fairbury. Spotter information statement. Spotter activation is not expected at this time. 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The current time is 1:24 a.m. Central Daylight Time. Now for the official National Weather Service forecast for the Omaha and Council Bluffs area. Rest of tonight, cloudy. A slight chance of showers after midnight, then a chance of showers after midnight. Lows in the mid-60s. Southeast winds 5 to 10 miles an hour. Chance of rain 50%. Friday, cloudy with a chance of showers. A slight chance of thunderstorms in the afternoon. Not as warm with highs in the mid-70s. Southeast winds 10 to 15 miles an hour. Chance of rain 50%. Friday night, mostly cloudy with a chance of showers with a slight chance of thunderstorms. Lows in the lower 60s. Southeast winds 10 to 15 miles an hour. Chance of rain 40%. Saturday, mostly cloudy in the morning, then becoming partly sunny. A chance of showers. A slight chance of thunderstorms in the morning, then a chance of thunderstorms in the afternoon. Humid with highs around 80. Southeast winds 10 to 15 miles an hour with gusts up to 25 miles an hour. Chance of rain 50%. Saturday night, mostly cloudy with a chance of thunderstorms. A chance of showers until midnight, then showers after midnight. Lows in the lower 60s. Southeast winds 10 to 15 miles an hour with gusts up to 25 miles an hour. Chance of rain 80%. Sunday, mostly cloudy with a chance of showers and thunderstorms in the morning, then partly sunny in the afternoon. Highs in the mid-80s. Chance of rain 50%. Sunday night, partly cloudy with a chance of thunderstorms. A chance of showers. Lows in the lower 60s. Chance of rain 50%. Monday, mostly sunny. Hot with highs in the mid-80s. Monday night, partly cloudy until midnight, then becoming mostly cloudy. A chance of showers and thunderstorms. Lows in the lower 60s. Chance of rain 40%. Tuesday through Thursday, mostly cloudy. Highs in the mid-80s. Lows around 60. At 1 a.m. in Omaha, it was cloudy. The temperature was 76 degrees, the dew point 60, and the relative humidity 57%. The wind was southeast at 8 miles an hour. The pressure was 30.01 inches and steady. Across eastern Nebraska and southwest Iowa, at Nebraska City, rain was falling, with a temperature of 69. At Fremont, drizzle was falling, with a temperature of 70. At Red Oak, Iowa, it was mostly cloudy, with a temperature of 73. It was cloudy, with a temperature of 69 at Lincoln, 74 at Offutt Air Force Base, 72 at Millard, and 67 at Columbus. Under cloudy skies, Blair Airport reported 72, Tacoma reported 75, and Plattsmouth reported 70. Here are some observations from across the region. Rain was falling, with a temperature of 68 at Norfolk, and 69 at Kansas City. At Des Moines, it was mostly cloudy, with a temperature of 71. It was cloudy, with a temperature of 72 at Sioux Falls, 73 at Sioux City, 68 at Concordia, Kansas, 62 at Denver, and 65 at Valentine. At Grand Island, rain and fog were reported, with a temperature of 63. At North Platte, rain and fog were reported, with a temperature of 59. Once again, at 1 a.m. in Omaha, it was 76 degrees under cloudy skies. This hazardous weather outlook is for southwest Iowa, west-central Iowa, east-central Nebraska, northeast Nebraska, and southeast Nebraska. For tonight, the probability for widespread hazardous weather is low. And now the extended outlook for the period Friday through Wednesday. A few strong to severe storms could approach from the west Saturday night. The highest potential for severe weather will be near and west of a line from Keneally to Fairbury,

Spotter information statement. Spotter activation is not expected at this time. 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The current time is 1:29 a.m. Central Daylight Time. Now for the official National Weather Service forecast for the Omaha and Council Bluffs area. Rest of tonight, cloudy. A slight chance of showers after midnight, then a chance of showers after midnight. Lows in the mid-60s. Southeast winds 5 to 10 miles an hour. Chance of rain 50%. Friday, cloudy with a chance of showers. A slight chance of thunderstorms in the afternoon. Not as warm with highs in the mid-70s. Southeast winds 10 to 15 miles an hour. Chance of rain 50%. Friday night, mostly cloudy with a chance of showers with a slight chance of thunderstorms. Lows in the lower 60s. Southeast winds 10 to 15 miles an hour. Chance of rain 40%. Saturday, mostly cloudy in the morning, then becoming partly sunny. A chance of showers. A slight chance of thunderstorms in the morning, then a chance of thunderstorms in the afternoon. Humid with highs around 80. Southeast winds 10 to 15 miles an hour with gusts up to 25 miles an hour. Chance of rain 50%. Saturday night, mostly cloudy with a chance of thunderstorms. A chance of showers until midnight, then showers after midnight. Lows in the lower 60s. Southeast winds 10 to 15 miles an hour with gusts up to 25 miles an hour. Chance of rain 80%. Sunday, mostly cloudy with a chance of showers and thunderstorms in the morning, then partly sunny in the afternoon. Highs in the mid-80s. Chance of rain 50%. Sunday night, partly cloudy with a chance of thunderstorms. A chance of showers. Lows in the lower 60s. Chance of rain 50%. Monday, mostly sunny. Hot with highs in the mid-80s. Monday night, partly cloudy until midnight, then becoming mostly cloudy. A chance of showers and thunderstorms. Lows in the lower 60s. Chance of rain 40%. Tuesday through Thursday, mostly cloudy. Highs in the mid-80s. Lows around 60. At 1 a.m. in Omaha, it was cloudy. The temperature was 76 degrees, the dew point 60, and the relative humidity 57%. The wind was southeast at 8 miles an hour. The pressure was 30.01 inches and steady. Across eastern Nebraska and southwest Iowa, at Nebraska City, rain was falling, with a temperature of 69. At Fremont, drizzle was falling, with a temperature of 70. At Red Oak, Iowa, it was mostly cloudy, with a temperature of 73. It was cloudy, with a temperature of 69 at Lincoln, 74 at Offutt Air Force Base, 72 at Millard, and 67 at Columbus. Under cloudy skies, Blair Airport reported 72, Tacoma reported 75, and Plattsmouth reported 70. Here are some observations from across the region. Rain was falling, with a temperature of 68 at Norfolk, and 69 at Kansas City. At Des Moines, it was mostly cloudy, with a temperature of 71. It was cloudy, with a temperature of 72 at Sioux Falls, 73 at Sioux City, 68 at Concordia, Kansas, 62 at Denver, and 65 at Valentine. At Grand Island, rain and fog were reported, with a temperature of 63. At North Platte, rain and fog were reported, with a temperature of 59. Once again, at 1 a.m. in Omaha, it was 76 degrees under cloudy skies. This hazardous weather outlook is for southwest Iowa, west central Iowa, east central Nebraska, northeast Nebraska, and southeast Nebraska. For tonight, the probability for widespread hazardous weather is low. And now the extended outlook for the period Friday through Wednesday. A few strong to severe storms could approach from the west Saturday night. The highest potential for severe weather will be near and west of a line from Keneally to Fairbury.
Spotter information statement. Spotter activation is not expected at this time. This is NOAA All Hazards radio station KIH 61 in Omaha, Nebraska. The current time is 1:34 a.m. Central Daylight Time. Now for the official National Weather Service forecast for the Omaha and Council Bluffs area. Rest of tonight, cloudy with a 50% chance of showers. Lows in the mid-60s. Southeast winds around 5 miles an hour. Friday, cloudy with a chance of showers. A slight chance of thunderstorms in the afternoon. Not as warm with highs in the mid-70s. Southeast winds 10 to 15 miles an hour. Chance of rain 50%. Friday night, mostly cloudy with a chance of showers with a slight chance of thunderstorms. Lows in the lower 60s. Southeast winds 10 to 15 miles an hour. Chance of rain 40%. Saturday, mostly cloudy in the morning, then becoming partly sunny. A chance of showers. A slight chance of thunderstorms in the morning, then a chance of thunderstorms in the afternoon. Humid with highs around 80. Southeast winds 10 to 15 miles an hour with gusts up to 25 miles an hour. Chance of rain 50%. Saturday night, mostly cloudy with a chance of thunderstorms. A chance of showers until midnight, then showers after midnight. Lows in the lower 60s. Southeast winds 10 to 15 miles an hour with gusts up to 25 miles an hour. Chance of rain 80%. Sunday, mostly cloudy with a chance of showers and thunderstorms in the morning, then partly sunny in the afternoon. Highs in the mid-80s. Chance of rain 50%. Sunday night, partly cloudy with a chance of thunderstorms. A chance of showers. Lows in the lower 60s. Chance of rain 50%. Monday, mostly sunny. Hot with highs in the mid-80s. Monday night, partly cloudy until midnight, then becoming mostly cloudy. A chance of showers and thunderstorms. Lows in the lower 60s. Chance of rain 40%. Tuesday through Thursday, mostly cloudy. Highs in the mid-80s. Lows in the lower 60s. At 1 a.m. in Omaha, it was cloudy. The temperature was 76 degrees, the dew point 60, and the relative humidity 57%. The wind was southeast at 8 miles an hour. The pressure was 30.01 inches and steady. Across eastern Nebraska and southwest Iowa, at Nebraska City, rain was falling, with a temperature of 69. At Fremont, drizzle was falling, with a temperature of 70. At Red Oak, Iowa, it was mostly cloudy, with a temperature of 73. It was cloudy, with a temperature of 69 at Lincoln, 74 at Offutt Air Force Base, 72 at Millard, and 67 at Columbus. Under cloudy skies, Blair Airport reported 72, Tacoma reported 75, and Plattsmouth reported 70. Here are some observations from across the region. Rain was falling, with a temperature of 68 at Norfolk, and 69 at Kansas City. At Des Moines, it was mostly cloudy, with a temperature of 71. It was cloudy, with a temperature of 72 at Sioux Falls, 73 at Sioux City, 68 at Concordia, Kansas, 62 at Denver, and 65 at Valentine. At Grand Island, rain and fog were reported, with a temperature of 63. At North Platte, rain and fog were reported, with a temperature of 59. Once again, at 1 a.m. in Omaha, it was 76 degrees under cloudy skies. This hazardous weather outlook is for southwest Iowa, west central Iowa, east central Nebraska, northeast Nebraska, and southeast Nebraska. For tonight, the probability for widespread hazardous weather is low. And now the extended outlook for the period Friday through Wednesday. A few strong to severe storms could approach from the west Saturday night. The highest potential for severe weather will be near and west of a line from Keneally to Fairbury. Spotter information statement. Spotter activation is not expected at this time.
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The current time is 1:39 a.m. Central Daylight Time. Now for the official National Weather Service forecast for the Omaha and Council Bluffs area. Rest of tonight, cloudy with a 50% chance of showers. Lows in the mid-60s. Southeast winds around 5 miles an hour. Friday, cloudy with a chance of showers. A slight chance of thunderstorms in the afternoon. Not as warm with highs in the mid-70s. Southeast winds 10 to 15 miles an hour. Chance of rain 50%. Friday night, mostly cloudy with a chance of showers with a slight chance of thunderstorms. Lows in the lower 60s. Southeast winds 10 to 15 miles an hour. Chance of rain 40%. Saturday, mostly cloudy in the morning, then becoming partly sunny. A chance of showers. A slight chance of thunderstorms in the morning, then a chance of thunderstorms in the afternoon. Humid with highs around 80. Southeast winds 10 to 15 miles an hour with gusts up to 25 miles an hour. Chance of rain 50%. Saturday night, mostly cloudy with a chance of thunderstorms. A chance of showers until midnight, then showers after midnight. Lows in the lower 60s. Southeast winds 10 to 15 miles an hour with gusts up to 25 miles an hour. Chance of rain 80%. Sunday, mostly cloudy with a chance of showers and thunderstorms in the morning, then partly sunny in the afternoon. Highs in the mid-80s. Chance of rain 50%. Sunday night, partly cloudy with a chance of thunderstorms. A chance of showers. Lows in the lower 60s. Chance of rain 50%. Monday, mostly sunny. Hot with highs in the mid-80s. Monday night, partly cloudy until midnight, then becoming mostly cloudy. A chance of showers and thunderstorms. Lows in the lower 60s. Chance of rain 40%. Tuesday through Thursday, mostly cloudy. Highs in the mid-80s. Lows in the lower 60s. At 1 a.m. in Omaha, it was cloudy. The temperature was 76 degrees, the dew point 60, and the relative humidity 57%. The wind was southeast at 8 miles an hour. The pressure was 30.01 inches and steady. Across eastern Nebraska and southwest Iowa, at Nebraska City, rain was falling, with a temperature of 69. At Fremont, drizzle was falling, with a temperature of 70. At Red Oak, Iowa, it was mostly cloudy, with a temperature of 73. It was cloudy, with a temperature of 69 at Lincoln, 74 at Offutt Air Force Base, 72 at Millard, and 67 at Columbus. Under cloudy skies, Blair Airport reported 72, Tacoma reported 75, and Plattsmouth reported 70. Here are some observations from across the region. Rain was falling, with a temperature of 68 at North Fork, and 69 at Kansas City. At Des Moines, it was mostly cloudy, with a temperature of 71. It was cloudy, with a temperature of 72 at Sioux Falls, 73 at Sioux City, 68 at Concordia, Kansas, 62 at Denver, and 65 at Valentine. At Grand Island, rain and fog were reported, with a temperature of 63. At North Platte, rain and fog were reported, with a temperature of 59. Once again, at 1 a.m. in Omaha, it was 76 degrees under cloudy skies. This hazardous weather outlook is for southwest Iowa, west central Iowa, east central Nebraska, northeast Nebraska, and southeast Nebraska. For tonight, the probability for widespread hazardous weather is low. And now the extended outlook for the period Friday through Wednesday. A few strong to severe storms could approach from the west Saturday night. The highest potential for severe weather will be near and west of a line from Keneally to Fairbury. Spotter information statement. Spotter activation is not expected at this time. 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
The current time is 1:44 a.m. Central Daylight Time. Now for the official National Weather Service forecast for the Omaha and Council Bluffs area. Rest of tonight, cloudy with a 50% chance of showers. Lows in the mid-60s. Southeast winds around 5 miles an hour. Friday, cloudy with a chance of showers. A slight chance of thunderstorms in the afternoon. Not as warm with highs in the mid-70s. Southeast winds 10 to 15 miles an hour. Chance of rain 50%. Friday night, mostly cloudy with a chance of showers with a slight chance of thunderstorms. Lows in the lower 60s. Southeast winds 10 to 15 miles an hour. Chance of rain 40%. Saturday, mostly cloudy in the morning, then becoming partly sunny. A chance of showers. A slight chance of thunderstorms in the morning, then a chance of thunderstorms in the afternoon. Humid with highs around 80. Southeast winds 10 to 15 miles an hour with gusts up to 25 miles an hour. Chance of rain 50%. Saturday night, mostly cloudy with a chance of thunderstorms. A chance of showers until midnight, then showers after midnight. Lows in the lower 60s. Southeast winds 10 to 15 miles an hour with gusts up to 25 miles an hour. Chance of rain 80%. Sunday, mostly cloudy with a chance of showers and thunderstorms in the morning, then partly sunny in the afternoon. Highs in the mid-80s. Chance of rain 50%. Sunday night, partly cloudy with a chance of thunderstorms. A chance of showers. Lows in the lower 60s. Chance of rain 50%. Monday, mostly sunny. Hot with highs in the mid-80s. Monday night, partly cloudy until midnight, then becoming mostly cloudy. A chance of showers and thunderstorms. Lows in the lower 60s. Chance of rain 40%. Tuesday through Thursday, mostly cloudy. Highs in the mid-80s. Lows in the lower 60s. At 1 a.m. in Omaha, it was cloudy. The temperature was 76 degrees, the dew point 60, and the relative humidity 57%. The wind was southeast at 8 miles an hour. The pressure was 30.01 inches and steady. Across eastern Nebraska and southwest Iowa, at Nebraska City, rain was falling, with a temperature of 69. At Fremont, drizzle was falling, with a temperature of 70. At Red Oak, Iowa, it was mostly cloudy, with a temperature of 73. It was cloudy, with a temperature of 69 at Lincoln, 74 at Offutt Air Force Base, 72 at Millard, and 67 at Columbus. Under cloudy skies, Blair Airport reported 72, Tacoma reported 75, and Plattsmouth reported 70. Here are some observations from across the region. Rain was falling, with a temperature of 68 at Norfolk, and 69 at Kansas City. At Des Moines, it was mostly cloudy, with a temperature of 71. It was cloudy, with a temperature of 72 at Sioux Falls, 73 at Sioux City, 68 at Concordia, Kansas, 62 at Denver, and 65 at Valentine. At Grand Island, rain and fog were reported, with a temperature of 63. At North Platte, rain and fog were reported, with a temperature of 59. Once again, at 1 a.m. in Omaha, it was 76 degrees under cloudy skies. This hazardous weather outlook is for southwest Iowa, west central Iowa, east central Nebraska, northeast Nebraska, and southeast Nebraska. For tonight, the probability for widespread hazardous weather is low. And now the extended outlook for the period Friday through Wednesday. A few strong to severe storms could approach from the west Saturday night. The highest potential for severe weather will be near and west of a line from Keneally to Fairbury. Spotter information statement. Spotter activation is not expected at this time. 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The current time is 1:49 a.m. Central Daylight Time.
Now for the official National Weather Service forecast for the Omaha and Council Bluffs area. Rest of tonight, cloudy with a 50% chance of showers. Lows in the mid-60s. Southeast winds around 5 miles an hour. Friday, cloudy with a chance of showers. A slight chance of thunderstorms in the afternoon. Not as warm with highs in the mid-70s. Southeast winds 10 to 15 miles an hour. Chance of rain 50%. Friday night, mostly cloudy with a chance of showers with a slight chance of thunderstorms. Lows in the lower 60s. Southeast winds 10 to 15 miles an hour. Chance of rain 40%. Saturday, mostly cloudy in the morning, then becoming partly sunny. A chance of showers. A slight chance of thunderstorms in the morning, then a chance of thunderstorms in the afternoon. Humid with highs around 80. Southeast winds 10 to 15 miles an hour with gusts up to 25 miles an hour. Chance of rain 50%. Saturday night, mostly cloudy with a chance of thunderstorms. A chance of showers until midnight, then showers after midnight. Lows in the lower 60s. Southeast winds 10 to 15 miles an hour with gusts up to 25 miles an hour. Chance of rain 80%. Sunday, mostly cloudy with a chance of showers and thunderstorms in the morning, then partly sunny in the afternoon. Highs in the mid-80s. Chance of rain 50%. Sunday night, partly cloudy with a chance of thunderstorms. A chance of showers. Lows in the lower 60s. Chance of rain 50%. Monday, mostly sunny. Hot with highs in the mid-80s. Monday night, partly cloudy until midnight, then becoming mostly cloudy. A chance of showers and thunderstorms. Lows in the lower 60s. Chance of rain 40%. Tuesday through Thursday, mostly cloudy. Highs in the mid-80s. Lows in the lower 60s. At 1 a.m. in Omaha, it was cloudy. The temperature was 76 degrees, the dew point 60, and the relative humidity 57%. The wind was southeast at 8 miles an hour. The pressure was 30.01 inches and steady. Across eastern Nebraska and southwest Iowa, at Nebraska City, rain was falling, with a temperature of 69. At Fremont, drizzle was falling, with a temperature of 70. At Red Oak, Iowa, it was mostly cloudy, with a temperature of 73. It was cloudy, with a temperature of 69 at Lincoln, 74 at Offutt Air Force Base, 72 at Millard, and 67 at Columbus. Under cloudy skies, Blair Airport reported 72, Tacoma reported 75, and Plattsmouth reported 70. Here are some observations from across the region. Rain was falling, with a temperature of 68 at North Fork, and 69 at Kansas City. At Des Moines, it was mostly cloudy, with a temperature of 71. It was cloudy, with a temperature of 72 at Sioux Falls, 73 at Sioux City, 68 at Concordia, Kansas, 62 at Denver, and 65 at Valentine. At Grand Island, rain and fog were reported, with a temperature of 63. At North Platte, rain and fog were reported, with a temperature of 59. Once again, at 1 a.m. in Omaha, it was 76 degrees under cloudy skies. This hazardous weather outlook is for southwest Iowa, west central Iowa, east central Nebraska, northeast Nebraska, and southeast Nebraska. For tonight, the probability for widespread hazardous weather is low. And now the extended outlook for the period Friday through Wednesday. A few strong to severe storms could approach from the west Saturday night. The highest potential for severe weather will be near and west of a line from Keneally to Fairbury. Spotter information statement. Spotter activation is not expected at this time. This is NOAA All Hazards Radio Station KIH 61 in Omaha, Nebraska. The current time is 1:54 a.m. Central Daylight Time. Now for the official National Weather Service forecast for the Omaha and Council Bluffs area.
Rest of tonight, cloudy with a 50% chance of showers. Lows in the mid-60s. Southeast winds around 5 miles an hour. Friday, cloudy with a chance of showers. A slight chance of thunderstorms in the afternoon. Not as warm with highs in the mid-70s. Southeast winds 10 to 15 miles an hour. Chance of rain 50%. Friday night, mostly cloudy with a chance of showers with a slight chance of thunderstorms. Lows in the lower 60s. Southeast winds 10 to 15 miles an hour. Chance of rain 40%. Saturday, mostly cloudy in the morning, then becoming partly sunny. A chance of showers. A slight chance of thunderstorms in the morning, then a chance of thunderstorms in the afternoon. Humid with highs around 80. Southeast winds 10 to 15 miles an hour with gusts up to 25 miles an hour. Chance of rain 50%. Saturday night, mostly cloudy with a chance of thunderstorms. A chance of showers until midnight, then showers after midnight. Lows in the lower 60s. Southeast winds 10 to 15 miles an hour with gusts up to 25 miles an hour. Chance of rain 80%. Sunday, mostly cloudy with a chance of showers and thunderstorms in the morning, then partly sunny in the afternoon. Highs in the mid-80s. Chance of rain 50%. Sunday night, partly cloudy with a chance of thunderstorms. A chance of showers. Lows in the lower 60s. Chance of rain 50%. Monday, mostly sunny. Hot with highs in the mid-80s. Monday night, partly cloudy until midnight, then becoming mostly cloudy. A chance of showers and thunderstorms. Lows in the lower 60s. Chance of rain 40%. Tuesday through Thursday, mostly cloudy. Highs in the mid-80s. Lows in the lower 60s. At 1 a.m. in Omaha, it was cloudy. The temperature was 76 degrees, the dew point 60, and the relative humidity 57%. The wind was southeast at 8 miles an hour. The pressure was 30.01 inches and steady. Across eastern Nebraska and southwest Iowa, at Nebraska City, rain was falling, with a temperature of 69. At Fremont, drizzle was falling, with a temperature of 70. At Red Oak, Iowa, it was mostly cloudy, with a temperature of 73. It was cloudy, with a temperature of 69 at Lincoln, 74 at Offutt Air Force Base, 72 at Millard, and 67 at Columbus. Under cloudy skies, Blair Airport reported 72, Tacoma reported 75, and Plattsmouth reported 70. Here are some observations from across the region. Rain was falling, with a temperature of 68 at Norfolk, and 69 at Kansas City. At Des Moines, it was mostly cloudy, with a temperature of 71. It was cloudy, with a temperature of 72 at Sioux Falls, 73 at Sioux City, 68 at Concordia, Kansas, 62 at Denver, and 65 at Valentine. At Grand Island, rain and fog were reported, with a temperature of 63. At North Platte, rain and fog were reported, with a temperature of 59. Once again, at 1 a.m. in Omaha, it was 76 degrees under cloudy skies. This hazardous weather outlook is for southwest Iowa, west central Iowa, east central Nebraska, northeast Nebraska, and southeast Nebraska. For tonight, the probability for widespread hazardous weather is low. And now the extended outlook for the period Friday through Wednesday. A few strong to severe storms could approach from the west Saturday night. The highest potential for severe weather will be near and west of a line from Greeley to Fairbury. Spotter information statement, spotter activation is not expected at this time. This is NOAA All Hazards radio station KIH 61 in Omaha, Nebraska. The current time is 1:59 a.m. Central Daylight Time. Now for the official National Weather Service forecast for the Omaha and Council Bluffs area. Rest of tonight, cloudy with a 50% chance of showers. Lows in the mid-60s.
southeast winds around 5 miles an hour. Friday, cloudy with a chance of showers. A slight chance of thunderstorms in the afternoon. Not as warm with highs in the mid-70s. Southeast winds 10 to 15 miles an hour. Chance of rain 50%. Friday night, mostly cloudy with a chance of showers with a slight chance of thunderstorms. Lows in the lower 60s. Southeast winds 10 to 15 miles an hour. Chance of rain 40%. Saturday, mostly cloudy in the morning, then becoming partly sunny. A chance of showers. A slight chance of thunderstorms in the morning, then a chance of thunderstorms in the afternoon. Humid with highs around 80. Southeast winds 10 to 15 miles an hour with gusts up to 25 miles an hour. Chance of rain 50%. Saturday night, mostly cloudy with a chance of thunderstorms. A chance of showers until midnight, then showers after midnight. Lows in the lower 60s. Southeast winds 10 to 15 miles an hour with gusts up to 25 miles an hour. Chance of rain 80%. Sunday, mostly cloudy with a chance of showers and thunderstorms in the morning, then partly sunny in the afternoon. Highs in the mid-80s. Chance of rain 50%. Sunday night, partly cloudy with a chance of thunderstorms. A chance of showers. Lows in the lower 60s. Chance of rain 50%. Monday, mostly sunny. Hot with highs in the mid-80s. Monday night, partly cloudy until midnight, then becoming mostly cloudy. A chance of showers and thunderstorms. Lows in the lower 60s. Chance of rain 40%. Tuesday through Thursday, mostly cloudy. Highs in the mid-80s. Lows in the lower 60s. This hazardous weather outlook is for southwest Iowa, west central Iowa, east central Nebraska, northeast Nebraska, and southeast Nebraska. For tonight, the probability for widespread hazardous weather is low. And now the extended outlook for the period Friday through Wednesday. A few strong to severe storms could approach from the west Saturday night. The highest potential for severe weather will be near and west of a line from Greeley to Fairbury. Spotter information statement. Spotter activation is not expected at this time. 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The current time is 2:02 a.m. Central Daylight Time. Now for the official National Weather Service forecast for the Omaha and Council Bluffs area. West of tonight, cloudy with a 50% chance of showers. Lows in the mid-60s. Southeast winds around 5 miles an hour. Friday, cloudy with a chance of showers. A slight chance of thunderstorms in the afternoon. Not as warm with highs in the mid-70s. Southeast winds 10 to 15 miles an hour. Chance of rain 50%. Friday night, mostly cloudy with a chance of showers with a slight chance of thunderstorms. Lows in the lower 60s. Southeast winds 10 to 15 miles an hour. Chance of rain 40%. Saturday, mostly cloudy in the morning, then becoming partly sunny. A chance of showers. A slight chance of thunderstorms in the morning, then a chance of thunderstorms in the afternoon. Humid with highs around 80. Southeast winds 10 to 15 miles an hour with gusts up to 25 miles an hour. Chance of rain 50%. Saturday night, mostly cloudy with a chance of thunderstorms. A chance of showers until midnight, then showers after midnight. Lows in the lower 60s. Southeast winds 10 to 15 miles an hour with gusts up to 25 miles an hour. Chance of rain 80%. Sunday, mostly cloudy with a chance of showers and thunderstorms in the morning, then partly sunny in the afternoon. Highs in the mid-80s. Chance of rain 50%. Sunday night, partly cloudy with a chance of thunderstorms. A chance of showers. Lows in the lower 60s. Chance of rain 50%. Monday, mostly sunny.
hot with highs in the mid-80s. Monday night, partly cloudy until midnight, then becoming mostly cloudy. A chance of showers and thunderstorms. Lows in the lower 60s. Chance of rain 40%. Tuesday through Thursday, mostly cloudy. Highs in the mid-80s. Lows in the lower 60s. This hazardous weather outlook is for southwest Iowa, west-central Iowa, east-central Nebraska, northeast Nebraska, and southeast Nebraska. For tonight, the probability for widespread hazardous weather is low. And now the extended outlook for the period Friday through Wednesday. A few strong to severe storms could approach from the west Saturday night. The highest potential for severe weather will be near and west of a line from Greeley to Fairbury. Spotter information statement. Spotter activation is not expected at this time. 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The current time is 2:05 a.m. Central Daylight Time. Now for the official National Weather Service forecast for the Omaha and Council Bluffs area. Rest of tonight, cloudy with a 50% chance of showers. Lows in the mid-60s. Southeast winds around 5 miles an hour. Friday, cloudy with a chance of showers. A slight chance of thunderstorms in the afternoon. Not as warm with highs in the mid-70s. Southeast winds 10 to 15 miles an hour. Chance of rain 50%. Friday night, mostly cloudy with a chance of showers with a slight chance of thunderstorms. Lows in the lower 60s. Southeast winds 10 to 15 miles an hour. Chance of rain 40%. Saturday, mostly cloudy in the morning, then becoming partly sunny. A chance of showers. A slight chance of thunderstorms in the morning, then a chance of thunderstorms in the afternoon. Humid with highs around 80. Southeast winds 10 to 15 miles an hour with gusts up to 25 miles an hour. Chance of rain 50%. Saturday night, mostly cloudy with a chance of thunderstorms. A chance of showers until midnight, then showers after midnight. Lows in the lower 60s. Southeast winds 10 to 15 miles an hour with gusts up to 25 miles an hour. Chance of rain 80%. Sunday, mostly cloudy with a chance of showers and thunderstorms in the morning, then partly sunny in the afternoon. Highs in the mid-80s. Chance of rain 50%. Sunday night, partly cloudy with a chance of thunderstorms. A chance of showers. Lows in the lower 60s. Chance of rain 50%. Monday, mostly sunny. Hot with highs in the mid-80s. Monday night, partly cloudy until midnight, then becoming mostly cloudy. A chance of showers and thunderstorms. Lows in the lower 60s. Chance of rain 40%. Tuesday through Thursday, mostly cloudy. Highs in the mid-80s. Lows in the lower 60s. At 2 a.m. in Omaha, it was cloudy. The temperature was 74 degrees, the dew point 62, and the relative humidity 66%. The wind was southwest at 6 miles an hour. The pressure was 30.01 inches and steady. Across eastern Nebraska and southwest Iowa, at Lincoln, rain was falling, with a temperature of 69. At Nebraska City, drizzle was falling, with a temperature of 68. At Red Oak, Iowa, it was mostly cloudy, with a temperature of 73. It was cloudy, with a temperature of 70 at Millard, 69 at Fremont, and 66 at Columbus. Under cloudy skies, Blair Airport reported 70, Tacoma reported 73, and Plattsmouth reported 69. Here are some observations from across the region. At Des Moines, it was mostly cloudy, with a temperature of 71. It was cloudy, with a temperature of 66 at North Fork, 71 at Sioux Falls, 74 at Sioux City, and 69 at Kansas City. Under cloudy skies, Concordia, Kansas reported 68, North Platte reported 60, Denver reported 61, and Valentine reported 65.
at Grand Island, rain and fog were reported with a temperature of 63. Once again, at 2 a.m. in Omaha, it was 74 degrees under cloudy skies. This hazardous weather outlook is for southwest Iowa, west central Iowa, east central Nebraska, northeast Nebraska, and southeast Nebraska. For tonight, the probability for widespread hazardous weather is low. And now the extended outlook for the period Friday through Wednesday. A few strong to severe storms could approach from the west Saturday night. The highest potential for severe weather will be near and west of a line from Keneally to Fairbury. Spotter information statement. Spotter activation is not expected at this time. 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The current time is 2:10 a.m. Central Daylight Time. Now for the official National Weather Service forecast for the Omaha and Council Bluffs area. Rest of tonight, cloudy with a 50% chance of showers. Lows in the mid-60s. Southeast winds around 5 miles an hour. Friday, cloudy with a chance of showers. A slight chance of thunderstorms in the afternoon. Not as warm with highs in the mid-70s. Southeast winds 10 to 15 miles an hour. Chance of rain 50%. Friday night, mostly cloudy with a chance of showers with a slight chance of thunderstorms. Lows in the lower 60s. Southeast winds 10 to 15 miles an hour. Chance of rain 40%. Saturday, mostly cloudy in the morning, then becoming partly sunny. A chance of showers. A slight chance of thunderstorms in the morning, then a chance of thunderstorms in the afternoon. Humid with highs around 80. Southeast winds 10 to 15 miles an hour with gusts up to 25 miles an hour. Chance of rain 50%. Saturday night, mostly cloudy with a chance of thunderstorms. A chance of showers until midnight, then showers after midnight. Lows in the lower 60s. Southeast winds 10 to 15 miles an hour with gusts up to 25 miles an hour. Chance of rain 80%. Sunday, mostly cloudy with a chance of showers and thunderstorms in the morning, then partly sunny in the afternoon. Highs in the mid-80s. Chance of rain 50%. Sunday night, partly cloudy with a chance of thunderstorms. A chance of showers. Lows in the lower 60s. Chance of rain 50%. Monday, mostly sunny. Hot with highs in the mid-80s. Monday night, partly cloudy until midnight, then becoming mostly cloudy. A chance of showers and thunderstorms. Lows in the lower 60s. Chance of rain 40%. Tuesday through Thursday, mostly cloudy. Highs in the mid-80s. Lows in the lower 60s. 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Douglas, Sarpy, Washington, Cass, Odo, Burt, Dodge, Saunders, Harrison, Pottawatomie, and Mills. At 2 a.m. in Omaha, it was cloudy. The temperature was 74 degrees, the dew point 62, and the relative humidity 66%. The wind was southwest at 6 miles an hour. The pressure was 30.01 inches and steady. Across eastern Nebraska and southwest Iowa, at Lincoln, rain was falling, with a temperature of 69. At Nebraska City, drizzle was falling, with a temperature of 68. At Offutt Air Force Base, it was clear, with a temperature of 71. It was cloudy, with a temperature of 70 at Millard, 69 at Fremont, 66 at Columbus, and 70 at Blair Airport. Under cloudy skies, Tecama reported 73, Plattsmouth reported 69, and Red Oak, Iowa reported 73. Here are some observations from across the region. At Des Moines, it was mostly cloudy, with a temperature of 71. It was cloudy, with a temperature of 66 at North Fork, 71 at Sioux Falls, 74 at Sioux City, and 69 at Kansas City. Under cloudy skies,
Concordia, Kansas reported 68, North Platte reported 60, Denver reported 61, and Valentine reported 65. At Grand Island, rain and fog were reported, with a temperature of 63. Once again, at 2 a.m. in Omaha, it was 74 degrees under cloudy skies. This hazardous weather outlook is for southwest Iowa, west central Iowa, east central Nebraska, northeast Nebraska, and southeast Nebraska. For tonight, the probability for widespread hazardous weather is low. And now the extended outlook for the period Friday through Wednesday. A few strong to severe storms could approach from the west Saturday night. The highest potential for severe weather will be near and west of a line from Greeley to Fairbury. Spotter information statement. Spotter activation is not expected at this time. 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The current time is 2:15 a.m. Central Daylight Time. Now for the official National Weather Service forecast for the Omaha and Council Bluffs area. Rest of tonight, cloudy with a 50% chance of showers. Lows in the mid-60s. Southeast winds around 5 miles an hour. Friday, cloudy with a chance of showers. A slight chance of thunderstorms in the afternoon. Not as warm with highs in the mid-70s. Southeast winds 10 to 15 miles an hour. Chance of rain 50%. Friday night, mostly cloudy with a chance of showers with a slight chance of thunderstorms. Lows in the lower 60s. Southeast winds 10 to 15 miles an hour. Chance of rain 40%. Saturday, mostly cloudy in the morning, then becoming partly sunny. A chance of showers. A slight chance of thunderstorms in the morning, then a chance of thunderstorms in the afternoon. Humid with highs around 80. Southeast winds 10 to 15 miles an hour with gusts up to 25 miles an hour. Chance of rain 50%. Saturday night, mostly cloudy with a chance of thunderstorms. A chance of showers until midnight, then showers after midnight. Lows in the lower 60s. Southeast winds 10 to 15 miles an hour with gusts up to 25 miles an hour. Chance of rain 80%. Sunday, mostly cloudy with a chance of showers and thunderstorms in the morning, then partly sunny in the afternoon. Highs in the mid-80s. Chance of rain 50%. Sunday night, partly cloudy with a chance of thunderstorms. A chance of showers. Lows in the lower 60s. Chance of rain 50%. Monday, mostly sunny. Hot with highs in the mid-80s. Monday night, partly cloudy until midnight, then becoming mostly cloudy. A chance of showers and thunderstorms. Lows in the lower 60s. Chance of rain 40%. Tuesday through Thursday, mostly cloudy. Highs in the mid-80s. Lows in the lower 60s. At 2 a.m. in Omaha, it was cloudy. The temperature was 74 degrees, the dew point 62, and the relative humidity 66%. The wind was southwest at 6 miles an hour. The pressure was 30.01 inches and steady. Across eastern Nebraska and southwest Iowa, at Lincoln, rain was falling, with a temperature of 69. At Nebraska City, drizzle was falling, with a temperature of 68. At Offutt Air Force Base, it was clear, with a temperature of 71. It was cloudy, with a temperature of 70 at Millard, 69 at Fremont, 66 at Columbus, and 70 at Blair Airport. Under cloudy skies, Tacoma reported 73, Plattsmouth reported 69, and Red Oak, Iowa reported 73. Here are some observations from across the region. At Des Moines, it was mostly cloudy, with a temperature of 71. It was cloudy, with a temperature of 66 at North Fork, 71 at Sioux Falls, 74 at Sioux City, and 69 at Kansas City. Under cloudy skies, Concordia, Kansas reported 68, North Platte reported 60, Denver reported 61, and Valentine reported 65.
at Grand Island, rain and fog were reported with a temperature of 63. Once again, at 2 a.m. in Omaha, it was 74 degrees under cloudy skies. This hazardous weather outlook is for southwest Iowa, west-central Iowa, east-central Nebraska, northeast Nebraska, and southeast Nebraska. For tonight, the probability for widespread hazardous weather is low. And now the extended outlook for the period Friday through Wednesday. A few strong to severe storms could approach from the west Saturday night. The highest potential for severe weather will be near and west of a line from Greeley to Fairbury. Spotter information statement. Spotter activation is not expected at this time. 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The current time is 2:20 a.m. Central Daylight Time. Now for the official National Weather Service forecast for the Omaha and Council Bluffs area. Rest of tonight, cloudy with a 50% chance of showers. Lows in the mid-60s. Southeast winds around 5 miles an hour. Friday, cloudy with a chance of showers. A slight chance of thunderstorms in the afternoon. Not as warm with highs in the mid-70s. Southeast winds 10 to 15 miles an hour. Chance of rain 50%. Friday night, mostly cloudy with a chance of showers with a slight chance of thunderstorms. Lows in the lower 60s. Southeast winds 10 to 15 miles an hour. Chance of rain 40%. Saturday, mostly cloudy in the morning, then becoming partly sunny. A chance of showers. A slight chance of thunderstorms in the morning, then a chance of thunderstorms in the afternoon. Humid with highs around 80. Southeast winds 10 to 15 miles an hour with gusts up to 25 miles an hour. Chance of rain 50%. Saturday night, mostly cloudy with a chance of thunderstorms. A chance of showers until midnight, then showers after midnight. Lows in the lower 60s. Southeast winds 10 to 15 miles an hour with gusts up to 25 miles an hour. Chance of rain 80%. Sunday, mostly cloudy with a chance of showers and thunderstorms in the morning, then partly sunny in the afternoon. Highs in the mid-80s. Chance of rain 50%. Sunday night, partly cloudy with a chance of thunderstorms. A chance of showers. Lows in the lower 60s. Chance of rain 50%. Monday, mostly sunny. Hot with highs in the mid-80s. Monday night, partly cloudy until midnight, then becoming mostly cloudy. A chance of showers and thunderstorms. Lows in the lower 60s. Chance of rain 40%. Tuesday through Thursday, mostly cloudy. Highs in the mid-80s. Lows in the lower 60s. At 2 a.m. in Omaha, it was cloudy. The temperature was 74 degrees, the dew point 62, and the relative humidity 66%. The wind was southwest at 6 miles an hour. The pressure was 30.01 inches and steady. Across eastern Nebraska and southwest Iowa, at Lincoln, rain was falling, with a temperature of 69. At Nebraska City, drizzle was falling, with a temperature of 68. At Offutt Air Force Base, it was clear, with a temperature of 71. It was cloudy, with a temperature of 70 at Millard, 69 at Fremont, 66 at Columbus, and 70 at Blair Airport. Under cloudy skies, Tacoma reported 73, Plattsmouth reported 69, and Red Oak, Iowa reported 73. Here are some observations from across the region. At Des Moines, it was mostly cloudy, with a temperature of 71. It was cloudy, with a temperature of 66 at North Fork, 71 at Sioux Falls, 74 at Sioux City, and 69 at Kansas City. Under cloudy skies, Concordia, Kansas reported 68, North Platte reported 60, Denver reported 61, and Valentine reported 65. At Grand Island, rain and fog were reported, with a temperature of 63. Once again, at 2 a.m. in Omaha, it was 74 degrees under cloudy skies.
This hazardous weather outlook is for southwest Iowa, west central Iowa, east central Nebraska, northeast Nebraska, and

Alaska. The current time is 2:25 a.m. Central Daylight Time. Now for the official National Weather Service forecast for the Omaha and Council Bluffs area. Rest of tonight, cloudy with a 50% chance of showers. Lows in the mid-60s. Southeast winds around 5 miles an hour. Friday, cloudy with a chance of showers. A slight chance of thunderstorms in the afternoon. Not as warm with highs in the mid-70s. Southeast winds 10 to 15 miles an hour. Chance of rain 50%. Friday night, mostly cloudy with a chance of showers with a slight chance of thunderstorms. Lows in the lower 60s. Southeast winds 10 to 15 miles an hour. Chance of rain 40%. Saturday, mostly cloudy in the morning, then becoming partly sunny. A chance of showers. A slight chance of thunderstorms in the morning, then a chance of thunderstorms in the afternoon. Humid with highs around 80. Southeast winds 10 to 15 miles an hour with gusts up to 25 miles an hour. Chance of rain 50%. Saturday night, mostly cloudy with a chance of thunderstorms. A chance of showers until midnight, then showers after midnight. Lows in the lower 60s. Southeast winds 10 to 15 miles an hour with gusts up to 25 miles an hour. Chance of rain 80%. Sunday, mostly cloudy with a chance of showers and thunderstorms in the morning, then partly sunny in the afternoon. Highs in the mid-80s. Chance of rain 50%. Sunday night, partly cloudy with a chance of thunderstorms. A chance of showers. Lows in the lower 60s. Chance of rain 50%. Monday, mostly sunny. Hot with highs in the mid-80s. Monday night, partly cloudy until midnight, then becoming mostly cloudy. A chance of showers and thunderstorms. Lows in the lower 60s. Chance of rain 40%. Tuesday through Thursday, mostly cloudy. Highs in the mid-80s. Lows in the lower 60s. At 2 a.m. in Omaha, it was cloudy. The temperature was 74 degrees, the dew point 62, and the relative humidity 66%. The wind was southwest at 6 miles an hour. The pressure was 30.01 inches and steady. Across eastern Nebraska and southwest Iowa, at Lincoln, rain was falling, with a temperature of 69. At Nebraska City, drizzle was falling, with a temperature of 68. At Offutt Air Force Base, it was clear, with a temperature of 71. It was cloudy, with a temperature of 70 at Millard, 69 at Fremont, 66 at Columbus, and 70 at Blair Airport. Under cloudy skies, Tacoma reported 73, Plattsmouth reported 69, and Red Oak, Iowa reported 73. Here are some observations from across the region. At Des Moines, it was mostly cloudy, with a temperature of 71. It was cloudy, with a temperature of 66 at North Fork, 71 at Sioux Falls, 74 at Sioux City, and 69 at Kansas City. Under cloudy skies, Concordia, Kansas reported 68, North Platte reported 60, Denver reported 61, and Valentine reported 65. At Grand Island, rain and fog were reported, with a temperature of 63. Once again, at 2 a.m. in Omaha, it was 74 degrees under cloudy skies. This hazardous weather outlook is for southwest Iowa, west central Iowa, east central Nebraska, northeast Nebraska, and southeast Nebraska. For tonight, the probability for widespread hazardous weather is low. And now the extended outlook for the period Friday through Wednesday. A few strong to severe storms could approach from the west Saturday night. The highest potential for severe weather will be near and west of a line from Keneally to Fairbury. Spotter information statement. Spotter activation is not expected at this time. 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The current time is 2:30 a.m. Central Daylight Time. Now for the official National Weather Service forecast.

for the Omaha and Council Bluffs area. Rest of tonight, mostly cloudy with a 50% chance of showers. Lows in the mid-60s. Southeast winds around 5 miles an hour. Friday, cloudy with a chance of showers. A slight chance of thunderstorms in the afternoon. Not as warm with highs in the mid-70s. Southeast winds 10 to 15 miles an hour. Chance of rain 50%. Friday night, mostly cloudy with a chance of showers with a slight chance of thunderstorms. Lows in the lower 60s. Southeast winds 10 to 15 miles an hour. Chance of rain 40%. Saturday, mostly cloudy in the morning, then becoming partly sunny. A chance of showers. A slight chance of thunderstorms in the morning, then a chance of thunderstorms in the afternoon. Humid with highs around 80. Southeast winds 10 to 15 miles an hour with gusts up to 25 miles an hour. Chance of rain 50%. Saturday night, mostly cloudy with a chance of thunderstorms. A chance of showers until midnight, then showers after midnight. Lows in the lower 60s. Southeast winds 10 to 15 miles an hour with gusts up to 25 miles an hour. Chance of rain 80%. Sunday, mostly cloudy with a chance of showers and thunderstorms in the morning, then partly sunny in the afternoon. Highs in the mid-80s. Chance of rain 50%. Sunday night, partly cloudy with a chance of thunderstorms. A chance of showers. Lows in the lower 60s. Chance of rain 50%. Monday, mostly sunny. Hot with highs in the mid-80s. Monday night, partly cloudy until midnight, then becoming mostly cloudy. A chance of showers and thunderstorms. Lows in the lower 60s. Chance of rain 40%. Tuesday through Thursday, mostly cloudy. Highs in the mid-80s. Lows in the lower 60s. At 2 a.m. in Omaha, it was cloudy. The temperature was 74 degrees, the dew point 62, and the relative humidity 66%. The wind was southwest at 6 miles an hour. The pressure was 30.01 inches and steady. Across eastern Nebraska and southwest Iowa, at Lincoln, rain was falling, with a temperature of 69. At Nebraska City, drizzle was falling, with a temperature of 68. At Offutt Air Force Base, it was clear, with a temperature of 71. It was cloudy, with a temperature of 70 at Millard, 69 at Fremont, 66 at Columbus, and 70 at Blair Airport. Under cloudy skies, Tacoma reported 73, Plattsmouth reported 69, and Red Oak, Iowa reported 73. Here are some observations from across the region. At Des Moines, it was mostly cloudy, with a temperature of 71. It was cloudy, with a temperature of 66 at North Fork, 71 at Sioux Falls, 74 at Sioux City, and 69 at Kansas City. Under cloudy skies, Concordia, Kansas reported 68, North Platte reported 60, Denver reported 61, and Valentine reported 65. At Grand Island, rain and fog were reported, with a temperature of 63. Once again, at 2 a.m. in Omaha, it was 74 degrees under cloudy skies. This hazardous weather outlook is for southwest Iowa, west central Iowa, east central Nebraska, northeast Nebraska, and southeast Nebraska. For tonight, the probability for widespread hazardous weather is low. And now the extended outlook for the period Friday through Wednesday. A few strong to severe storms could approach from the west Saturday night. The highest potential for severe weather will be near and west of a line from Keneally to Fairbury. Spotter information statement, spotter activation is not expected at this time. This is NOAA All Hazards radio station KIH-61 in Omaha, Nebraska. The current time is 2:34 a.m. Central Daylight Time. Now for the official National Weather Service forecast for the Omaha and Council Bluffs area. Rest of tonight, mostly cloudy with a 50% chance of showers. Lows in the mid-60s.
southeast winds around 5 miles an hour. Friday, cloudy with a chance of showers. A slight chance of thunderstorms in the afternoon. Not as warm with highs in the mid-70s. Southeast winds 10 to 15 miles an hour. Chance of rain 50%. Friday night, mostly cloudy with a chance of showers with a slight chance of thunderstorms. Lows in the lower 60s. Southeast winds 10 to 15 miles an hour. Chance of rain 40%. Saturday, mostly cloudy in the morning, then becoming partly sunny. A chance of showers. A slight chance of thunderstorms in the morning, then a chance of thunderstorms in the afternoon. Humid with highs around 80. Southeast winds 10 to 15 miles an hour with gusts up to 25 miles an hour. Chance of rain 50%. Saturday night, mostly cloudy with a chance of thunderstorms. A chance of showers until midnight, then showers after midnight. Lows in the lower 60s. Southeast winds 10 to 15 miles an hour with gusts up to 25 miles an hour. Chance of rain 80%. Sunday, mostly cloudy with a chance of showers and thunderstorms in the morning, then partly sunny in the afternoon. Highs in the mid-80s. Chance of rain 50%. Sunday night, partly cloudy with a chance of thunderstorms. A chance of showers. Lows in the lower 60s. Chance of rain 50%. Monday, mostly sunny. Hot with highs in the mid-80s. Monday night, partly cloudy until midnight, then becoming mostly cloudy. A chance of showers and thunderstorms. Lows in the lower 60s. Chance of rain 40%. Tuesday through Thursday, mostly cloudy. Highs in the mid-80s. Lows in the lower 60s. At 2 a.m. in Omaha, it was cloudy. The temperature was 74 degrees, the dew point 62, and the relative humidity 66%. The wind was southwest at 6 miles an hour. The pressure was 30.01 inches and steady. Across eastern Nebraska and southwest Iowa, at Lincoln, rain was falling, with a temperature of 69. At Nebraska City, drizzle was falling, with a temperature of 68. At Offutt Air Force Base, it was clear, with a temperature of 71. It was cloudy, with a temperature of 70 at Millard, 69 at Fremont, 66 at Columbus, and 70 at Blair Airport. Under cloudy skies, Tacoma reported 73, Plattsmouth reported 69, and Red Oak, Iowa reported 73. Here are some observations from across the region. At Des Moines, it was mostly cloudy, with a temperature of 71. It was cloudy, with a temperature of 66 at North Fork, 71 at Sioux Falls, 74 at Sioux City, and 69 at Kansas City. Under cloudy skies, Concordia, Kansas reported 68, North Platte reported 60, Denver reported 61, and Valentine reported 65. At Grand Island, rain and fog were reported, with a temperature of 63. Once again, at 2 a.m. in Omaha, it was 74 degrees under cloudy skies. This hazardous weather outlook is for southwest Iowa, west-central Iowa, east-central Nebraska, northeast Nebraska, and southeast Nebraska. For tonight, the probability for widespread hazardous weather is low. And now the extended outlook for the period Friday through Wednesday. A few strong to severe storms could approach from the west Saturday night. The highest potential for severe weather will be near and west of a line from Keneally to Fairbury. Spotter information statement, spotter activation is not expected at this time. This is NOAA All Hazards radio station KIH-61 in Omaha, Nebraska. The current time is 2:39 a.m. Central Daylight Time. Now for the official National Weather Service forecast for the Omaha and Council Bluffs area. Rest of tonight, mostly cloudy with a 50% chance of showers. Lows in the mid-60s. Southeast winds around 5 miles an hour. Friday, cloudy with a chance of showers. A slight chance of thunderstorms in the afternoon.
not as warm with highs in the mid-70s. Southeast winds 10 to 15 miles an hour. Chance of rain 50%. Friday night, mostly cloudy with a chance of showers with a slight chance of thunderstorms. Lows in the lower 60s. Southeast winds 10 to 15 miles an hour. Chance of rain 40%. Saturday, mostly cloudy in the morning, then becoming partly sunny. A chance of showers. A slight chance of thunderstorms in the morning, then a chance of thunderstorms in the afternoon. Humid with highs around 80. Southeast winds 10 to 15 miles an hour with gusts up to 25 miles an hour. Chance of rain 50%. Saturday night, mostly cloudy with a chance of thunderstorms. A chance of showers until midnight, then showers after midnight. Lows in the lower 60s. Southeast winds 10 to 15 miles an hour with gusts up to 25 miles an hour. Chance of rain 80%. Sunday, mostly cloudy with a chance of showers and thunderstorms in the morning, then partly sunny in the afternoon. Highs in the mid-80s. Chance of rain 50%. Sunday night, partly cloudy with a chance of thunderstorms. A chance of showers. Lows in the lower 60s. Chance of rain 50%. Monday, mostly sunny. Hot with highs in the mid-80s. Monday night, partly cloudy until midnight, then becoming mostly cloudy. A chance of showers and thunderstorms. Lows in the lower 60s. Chance of rain 40%. Tuesday through Thursday, mostly cloudy. Highs in the mid-80s. Lows in the lower 60s. At 2 a.m. in Omaha, it was cloudy. The temperature was 74 degrees, the dew point 62, and the relative humidity 66%. The wind was southwest at 6 miles an hour. The pressure was 30.01 inches and steady. Across eastern Nebraska and southwest Iowa, at Lincoln, rain was falling, with a temperature of 69. At Nebraska City, drizzle was falling, with a temperature of 68. At Offutt Air Force Base, it was clear, with a temperature of 71. It was cloudy, with a temperature of 70 at Millard, 69 at Fremont, 66 at Columbus, and 70 at Blair Airport. Under cloudy skies, Tacoma reported 73, Plattsmouth reported 69, and Red Oak, Iowa reported 73. Here are some observations from across the region. At Des Moines, it was mostly cloudy, with a temperature of 71. It was cloudy, with a temperature of 66 at North Fork, 71 at Sioux Falls, 74 at Sioux City, and 69 at Kansas City. Under cloudy skies, Concordia, Kansas reported 68, North Platte reported 60, Denver reported 61, and Valentine reported 65. At Grand Island, rain and fog were reported, with a temperature of 63. Once again, at 2 a.m. in Omaha, it was 74 degrees under cloudy skies. This hazardous weather outlook is for southwest Iowa, west central Iowa, east central Nebraska, northeast Nebraska, and southeast Nebraska. For tonight, the probability for widespread hazardous weather is low. And now the extended outlook for the period Friday through Wednesday. A few strong to severe storms could approach from the west Saturday night. The highest potential for severe weather will be near and west of a line from Keneally to Fairbury. Spotter information statement. Spotter activation is not expected at this time. 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The current time is 2:44 a.m. Central Daylight Time. Now for the official National Weather Service forecast for the Omaha and Council Bluffs area. Rest of tonight, mostly cloudy with a 50% chance of showers. Lows in the mid-60s. Southeast winds around 5 miles an hour. Friday, cloudy with a chance of showers. A slight chance of thunderstorms in the afternoon. Not as warm with highs in the mid-70s. Southeast winds 10 to 15 miles an hour. Chance of rain 50%.
Friday night, mostly cloudy with a chance of showers with a slight chance of thunderstorms. Lows in the lower 60s. Southeast winds 10 to 15 miles an hour. Chance of rain 40%. Saturday, mostly cloudy in the morning, then becoming partly sunny. A chance of showers. A slight chance of thunderstorms in the morning, then a chance of thunderstorms in the afternoon. Humid with highs around 80. Southeast winds 10 to 15 miles an hour with gusts up to 25 miles an hour. Chance of rain 50%. Saturday night, mostly cloudy with a chance of thunderstorms. A chance of showers until midnight, then showers after midnight. Lows in the lower 60s. Southeast winds 10 to 15 miles an hour with gusts up to 25 miles an hour. Chance of rain 80%. Sunday, mostly cloudy with a chance of showers and thunderstorms in the morning, then partly sunny in the afternoon. Highs in the mid-80s. Chance of rain 50%. Sunday night, partly cloudy with a chance of thunderstorms. A chance of showers. Lows in the lower 60s. Chance of rain 50%. Monday, mostly sunny. Hot with highs in the mid-80s. Monday night, partly cloudy until midnight, then becoming mostly cloudy. A chance of showers and thunderstorms. Lows in the lower 60s. Chance of rain 40%. Tuesday through Thursday, mostly cloudy. Highs in the mid-80s. Lows in the lower 60s. At 2 a.m. in Omaha, it was cloudy. The temperature was 74 degrees, the dew point 62, and the relative humidity 66%. The wind was southwest at 6 miles an hour. The pressure was 30.01 inches and steady. Across eastern Nebraska and southwest Iowa, at Lincoln, rain was falling, with a temperature of 69. At Nebraska City, drizzle was falling, with a temperature of 68. At Offutt Air Force Base, it was clear, with a temperature of 71. It was cloudy, with a temperature of 70 at Millard, 69 at Fremont, 66 at Columbus, and 70 at Blair Airport. Under cloudy skies, Tacoma reported 73, Plattsmouth reported 69, and Red Oak, Iowa reported 73. Here are some observations from across the region. At Des Moines, it was mostly cloudy, with a temperature of 71. It was cloudy, with a temperature of 66 at North Fork, 71 at Sioux Falls, 74 at Sioux City, and 69 at Kansas City. Under cloudy skies, Concordia, Kansas reported 68, North Platte reported 60, Denver reported 61, and Valentine reported 65. At Grand Island, rain and fog were reported, with a temperature of 63. Once again, at 2 a.m. in Omaha, it was 74 degrees under cloudy skies. This hazardous weather outlook is for southwest Iowa, west central Iowa, east central Nebraska, northeast Nebraska, and southeast Nebraska. For tonight, the probability for widespread hazardous weather is low. And now the extended outlook for the period Friday through Wednesday. A few strong to severe storms could approach from the west Saturday night. The highest potential for severe weather will be near and west of a line from Keneally to Fairbury. Spotter information statement. Spotter activation is not expected at this time. 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The current time is 2:49 a.m. Central Daylight Time. Now for the official National Weather Service forecast for the Omaha and Council Bluffs area. Rest of tonight, mostly cloudy with a 50% chance of showers. Lows in the mid-60s. Southeast winds around 5 miles an hour. Friday, cloudy with a chance of showers. A slight chance of thunderstorms in the afternoon. Not as warm with highs in the mid-70s. Southeast winds 10 to 15 miles an hour. Chance of rain 50%. Friday night, mostly cloudy with a chance of showers with a slight chance of thunderstorms. Lows in the lower 60s.
southeast winds 10 to 15 miles an hour. Chance of rain 40%. Saturday, mostly cloudy in the morning, then becoming partly sunny. A chance of showers. A slight chance of thunderstorms in the morning, then a chance of thunderstorms in the afternoon. Humid with highs around 80. Southeast winds 10 to 15 miles an hour with gusts up to 25 miles an hour. Chance of rain 50%. Saturday night, mostly cloudy with a chance of thunderstorms. A chance of showers until midnight, then showers after midnight. Lows in the lower 60s. Southeast winds 10 to 15 miles an hour with gusts up to 25 miles an hour. Chance of rain 80%. Sunday, mostly cloudy with a chance of showers and thunderstorms in the morning, then partly sunny in the afternoon. Highs in the mid-80s. Chance of rain 50%. Sunday night, partly cloudy with a chance of thunderstorms. A chance of showers. Lows in the lower 60s. Chance of rain 50%. Monday, mostly sunny. Hot with highs in the mid-80s. Monday night, partly cloudy until midnight, then becoming mostly cloudy. A chance of showers and thunderstorms. Lows in the lower 60s. Chance of rain 40%. Tuesday through Thursday, mostly cloudy. Highs in the mid-80s. Lows in the lower 60s. At 2 a.m. in Omaha, it was cloudy. The temperature was 74 degrees, the dew point 62, and the relative humidity 66%. The wind was southwest at 6 miles an hour. The pressure was 30.01 inches and steady. Across eastern Nebraska and southwest Iowa, at Lincoln, rain was falling, with a temperature of 69. At Nebraska City, drizzle was falling, with a temperature of 68. At Offutt Air Force Base, it was clear, with a temperature of 71. It was cloudy, with a temperature of 70 at Millard, 69 at Fremont, 66 at Columbus, and 70 at Blair Airport. Under cloudy skies, Tacoma reported 73, Plattsmouth reported 69, and Red Oak, Iowa reported 73. Here are some observations from across the region. At Des Moines, it was mostly cloudy, with a temperature of 71. It was cloudy, with a temperature of 66 at North Fork, 71 at Sioux Falls, 74 at Sioux City, and 69 at Kansas City. Under cloudy skies, Concordia, Kansas reported 68, North Platte reported 60, Denver reported 61, and Valentine reported 65. At Grand Island, rain and fog were reported, with a temperature of 63. Once again, at 2 a.m. in Omaha, it was 74 degrees under cloudy skies. This hazardous weather outlook is for southwest Iowa, west central Iowa, east central Nebraska, northeast Nebraska, and southeast Nebraska. For tonight, the probability for widespread hazardous weather is low. And now the extended outlook for the period Friday through Wednesday. A few strong to severe storms could approach from the west Saturday night. The highest potential for severe weather will be near and west of a line from Keneally to Fairbury. Spotter information statement, spotter activation is not expected at this time. This is NOAA All Hazards Radio Station KIH 61 in Omaha, Nebraska. The current time is 2:54 a.m. Central Daylight Time. Now for the official National Weather Service forecast for the Omaha and Council Bluffs area. Rest of tonight, mostly cloudy with a 50% chance of showers. Lows in the mid-60s. Southeast winds around 5 miles an hour. Friday, cloudy with a chance of showers. A slight chance of thunderstorms in the afternoon. Not as warm with highs in the mid-70s. Southeast winds 10 to 15 miles an hour. Chance of rain 50%. Friday night, mostly cloudy with a chance of showers with a slight chance of thunderstorms. Lows in the lower 60s. Southeast winds 10 to 15 miles an hour. Chance of rain 40%. Saturday, mostly cloudy in the morning, then becoming partly sunny.
a chance of showers. A slight chance of thunderstorms in the morning, then a chance of thunderstorms in the afternoon. Humid with highs around 80. Southeast winds 10 to 15 miles an hour with gusts up to 25 miles an hour. Chance of rain 50%. Saturday night, mostly cloudy with a chance of thunderstorms. A chance of showers until midnight, then showers after midnight. Lows in the lower 60s. Southeast winds 10 to 15 miles an hour with gusts up to 25 miles an hour. Chance of rain 80%. Sunday, mostly cloudy with a chance of showers and thunderstorms in the morning, then partly sunny in the afternoon. Highs in the mid-80s. Chance of rain 50%. Sunday night, partly cloudy with a chance of thunderstorms. A chance of showers. Lows in the lower 60s. Chance of rain 50%. Monday, mostly sunny. Hot with highs in the mid-80s. Monday night, partly cloudy until midnight, then becoming mostly cloudy. A chance of showers and thunderstorms. Lows in the lower 60s. Chance of rain 40%. Tuesday through Thursday, mostly cloudy. Highs in the mid-80s. Lows in the lower 60s. At 2 a.m. in Omaha, it was cloudy. The temperature was 74 degrees, the dew point 62, and the relative humidity 66%. The wind was southwest at 6 miles an hour. The pressure was 30.01 inches and steady. Across eastern Nebraska and southwest Iowa, at Lincoln, rain was falling, with a temperature of 69. At Nebraska City, drizzle was falling, with a temperature of 68. At Offutt Air Force Base, it was clear, with a temperature of 71. It was cloudy, with a temperature of 70 at Millard, 69 at Fremont, 66 at Columbus, and 70 at Blair Airport. Under cloudy skies, Tacoma reported 73, Plattsmouth reported 69, and Red Oak, Iowa reported 73. Here are some observations from across the region. At Des Moines, it was mostly cloudy, with a temperature of 71. It was cloudy, with a temperature of 66 at North Fork, 71 at Sioux Falls, 74 at Sioux City, and 69 at Kansas City. Under cloudy skies, Concordia, Kansas reported 68, North Platte reported 60, Denver reported 61, and Valentine reported 65. At Grand Island, rain and fog were reported, with a temperature of 63. Once again, at 2 a.m. in Omaha, it was 74 degrees under cloudy skies. This hazardous weather outlook is for southwest Iowa, west central Iowa, east central Nebraska, northeast Nebraska, and southeast Nebraska. For tonight, the probability for widespread hazardous weather is low. And now the extended outlook for the period Friday through Wednesday. A few strong to severe storms could approach from the west Saturday night. The highest potential for severe weather will be near and west of a line from Greeley to Fairbury. Spotter information statement, spotter activation is not expected at this time. 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The current time is 2:59 a.m. Central Daylight Time. Now for the official National Weather Service forecast for the Omaha and Council Bluffs area. Rest of tonight, mostly cloudy with a 50% chance of showers. Lows in the mid-60s. Southeast winds around 5 miles an hour. Friday, cloudy with a chance of showers. A slight chance of thunderstorms in the afternoon. Not as warm with highs in the mid-70s. Southeast winds 10 to 15 miles an hour. Chance of rain 50%. Friday night, mostly cloudy with a chance of showers with a slight chance of thunderstorms. Lows in the lower 60s. Southeast winds 10 to 15 miles an hour. Chance of rain 40%. Saturday, mostly cloudy in the morning, then becoming partly sunny. A chance of showers. A slight chance of thunderstorms in the morning, then a chance of thunderstorms in the afternoon. Humid with highs around 80.
southeast winds 10 to 15 miles an hour with gusts up to 25 miles an hour. Chance of rain 50%. Saturday night, mostly cloudy with a chance of thunderstorms. A chance of showers until midnight, then showers after midnight. Lows in the lower 60s. Southeast winds 10 to 15 miles an hour with gusts up to 25 miles an hour. Chance of rain 80%. Sunday, mostly cloudy with a chance of showers and thunderstorms in the morning, then partly sunny in the afternoon. Highs in the mid-80s. Chance of rain 50%. Sunday night, partly cloudy with a chance of thunderstorms. A chance of showers. Lows in the lower 60s. Chance of rain 50%. Monday, mostly sunny. Hot with highs in the mid-80s. Monday night, partly cloudy until midnight, then becoming mostly cloudy. A chance of showers and thunderstorms. Lows in the lower 60s. Chance of rain 40%. Tuesday through Thursday, mostly cloudy. Highs in the mid-80s. Lows in the lower 60s. This hazardous weather outlook is for southwest Iowa, west-central Iowa, east-central Nebraska, northeast Nebraska, and southeast Nebraska. For tonight, the probability for widespread hazardous weather is low. And now the extended outlook for the period Friday through Wednesday. A few strong to severe storms could approach from the west Saturday night. The highest potential for severe weather will be near and west of a line from Greeley to Fairbury. Spotter information statement. Spotter activation is not expected at this time. This is NOAA All Hazards Radio Station KIH 61 in Omaha, Nebraska. The current time is 3:02 a.m. Central Daylight Time. Now for the official National Weather Service forecast for the Omaha and Council Bluffs area. Rest of tonight, mostly cloudy with a 50% chance of showers. Lows in the mid-60s. Southeast winds around 5 miles an hour. Friday, cloudy with a chance of showers. A slight chance of thunderstorms in the afternoon. Not as warm with highs in the mid-70s. Southeast winds 10 to 15 miles an hour. Chance of rain 50%. Friday night, mostly cloudy with a chance of showers with a slight chance of thunderstorms. Lows in the lower 60s. Southeast winds 10 to 15 miles an hour. Chance of rain 40%. Saturday, mostly cloudy in the morning, then becoming partly sunny. A chance of showers. A slight chance of thunderstorms in the morning, then a chance of thunderstorms in the afternoon. Humid with highs around 80. Southeast winds 10 to 15 miles an hour with gusts up to 25 miles an hour. Chance of rain 50%. Saturday night, mostly cloudy with a chance of thunderstorms. A chance of showers until midnight, then showers after midnight. Lows in the lower 60s. Southeast winds 10 to 15 miles an hour with gusts up to 25 miles an hour. Chance of rain 80%. Sunday, mostly cloudy with a chance of showers and thunderstorms in the morning, then partly sunny in the afternoon. Highs in the mid-80s. Chance of rain 50%. Sunday night, partly cloudy with a chance of thunderstorms. A chance of showers. Lows in the lower 60s. Chance of rain 50%. Monday, mostly sunny. Hot with highs in the mid-80s. Monday night, partly cloudy until midnight, then becoming mostly cloudy. A chance of showers and thunderstorms. Lows in the lower 60s. Chance of rain 40%. Tuesday through Thursday, mostly cloudy. Highs in the mid-80s. Lows in the lower 60s. This hazardous weather outlook is for southwest Iowa, west-central Iowa, east-central Nebraska, northeast Nebraska, and southeast Nebraska. For tonight, the probability for widespread hazardous weather is low. And now the extended outlook for the period Friday through Wednesday. A few strong to severe storms could approach from the west Saturday night.
The highest potential for severe weather will be near and west of a line from Greeley to Fairbury. Spotter information statement. Spotter activation is not expected at this time. This is NOAA All Hazards Radio Station KIH 61 in Omaha, Nebraska. The current time is 3:05 a.m. Central Daylight Time. Now for the official National Weather Service forecast for the Omaha and Council Bluffs area. Rest of tonight, mostly cloudy with a 50% chance of showers. Lows in the mid-60s. Southeast winds around 5 miles an hour. Friday, cloudy with a chance of showers. A slight chance of thunderstorms in the afternoon. Not as warm with highs in the mid-70s. Southeast winds 10 to 15 miles an hour. Chance of rain 50%. Friday night, mostly cloudy with a chance of showers with a slight chance of thunderstorms. Lows in the lower 60s. Southeast winds 10 to 15 miles an hour. Chance of rain 40%. Saturday, mostly cloudy in the morning, then becoming partly sunny. A chance of showers. A slight chance of thunderstorms in the morning, then a chance of thunderstorms in the afternoon. Humid with highs around 80. Southeast winds 10 to 15 miles an hour with gusts up to 25 miles an hour. Chance of rain 50%. Saturday night, mostly cloudy with a chance of thunderstorms. A chance of showers until midnight, then showers after midnight. Lows in the lower 60s. Southeast winds 10 to 15 miles an hour with gusts up to 25 miles an hour. Chance of rain 80%. Sunday, mostly cloudy with a chance of showers and thunderstorms in the morning, then partly sunny in the afternoon. Highs in the mid-80s. Chance of rain 50%. Sunday night, partly cloudy with a chance of thunderstorms. A chance of showers. Lows in the lower 60s. Chance of rain 50%. Monday, mostly sunny. Hot with highs in the mid-80s. Monday night, partly cloudy until midnight, then becoming mostly cloudy. A chance of showers and thunderstorms. Lows in the lower 60s. Chance of rain 40%. Tuesday through Thursday, mostly cloudy. Highs in the mid-80s. Lows in the lower 60s. At 3 a.m. in Omaha, it was cloudy. The temperature was 73 degrees, the dew point 62, and the relative humidity 68%. The wind was southwest at 3 miles an hour. The pressure was 30.00 inches and falling. Across eastern Nebraska and southwest Iowa, rain was falling, with a temperature of 67 at Lincoln and 66 at Columbus. At Nebraska City, drizzle was falling, with a temperature of 69. It was cloudy, with a temperature of 70 at Millard, 68 at Fremont, and 69 at Blair Airport. Under cloudy skies, Tecama reported 71, Plattsmouth reported 70, and Red Oak, Iowa reported 72. Here are some observations from across the region. At Concordia, Kansas, rain was falling, with a temperature of 68. At North Platte, fog was reported, with a temperature of 60. At Des Moines, it was mostly cloudy, with a temperature of 70. It was cloudy, with a temperature of 65 at North Fork, 70 at Sioux Falls, 73 at Sioux City, 69 at Kansas City, and 61 at Valentine. At Grand Island, rain and fog were reported, with a temperature of 63. Once again, at 3 a.m. in Omaha, it was 73 degrees under cloudy skies. 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Douglas, Sarpy, Washington, Cass, Odo, Burt, Dodge, Saunders, Harrison, Pottawatomie, and Mills. This hazardous weather outlook is for southwest Iowa, west central Iowa, east central Nebraska, northeast Nebraska, and southeast Nebraska. For tonight, the probability for widespread hazardous weather is low. And now the extended outlook for the period Friday through Wednesday.
a few strong to severe storms could approach from the west Saturday night. The highest potential for severe weather will be near and west of a line from Greeley to Fairbury. Spotter information statement. Spotter activation is not expected at this time. 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The current time is 3:10 a.m. Central Daylight Time. Now for the official National Weather Service forecast for the Omaha and Council Bluffs area. West of tonight, mostly cloudy with a 50% chance of showers. Lows in the mid-60s. Southeast winds around 5 miles an hour. Friday, cloudy with a chance of showers. A slight chance of thunderstorms in the afternoon. Not as warm with highs in the mid-70s. Southeast winds 10 to 15 miles an hour. Chance of rain 50%. Friday night, mostly cloudy with a chance of showers with a slight chance of thunderstorms. Lows in the lower 60s. Southeast winds 10 to 15 miles an hour. Chance of rain 40%. Saturday, mostly cloudy in the morning, then becoming partly sunny. A chance of showers. A slight chance of thunderstorms in the morning, then a chance of thunderstorms in the afternoon. Humid with highs around 80. Southeast winds 10 to 15 miles an hour with gusts up to 25 miles an hour. Chance of rain 50%. Saturday night, mostly cloudy with a chance of thunderstorms. A chance of showers until midnight, then showers after midnight. Lows in the lower 60s. Southeast winds 10 to 15 miles an hour with gusts up to 25 miles an hour. Chance of rain 80%. Sunday, mostly cloudy with a chance of showers and thunderstorms in the morning, then partly sunny in the afternoon. Highs in the mid-80s. Chance of rain 50%. Sunday night, partly cloudy with a chance of thunderstorms. A chance of showers. Lows in the lower 60s. Chance of rain 50%. Monday, mostly sunny. Hot with highs in the mid-80s. Monday night, partly cloudy until midnight, then becoming mostly cloudy. A chance of showers and thunderstorms. Lows in the lower 60s. Chance of rain 40%. Tuesday through Thursday, mostly cloudy. Highs in the mid-80s. Lows in the lower 60s. At 3 a.m. in Omaha, it was cloudy. The temperature was 73 degrees, the dew point 62, and the relative humidity 68%. The wind was southwest at 3 miles an hour. The pressure was 30.00 inches and falling. Across eastern Nebraska and southwest Iowa, rain was falling, with a temperature of 67 at Lincoln and 66 at Columbus. At Nebraska City, drizzle was falling, with a temperature of 69. It was cloudy, with a temperature of 70 at Offutt Air Force Base, 70 at Millard, 68 at Fremont, and 69 at Blair Airport. Under cloudy skies, Tacoma reported 71, Plattsmouth reported 70, and Red Oak, Iowa reported 72. Here are some observations from across the region. At Concordia, Kansas, rain was falling, with a temperature of 68. At North Platte, fog was reported, with a temperature of 60. At Des Moines, it was mostly cloudy, with a temperature of 70. It was cloudy, with a temperature of 65 at North Fork, 70 at Sioux Falls, 73 at Sioux City, 69 at Kansas City, and 61 at Valentine. At Grand Island, rain and fog were reported, with a temperature of 63. Once again, at 3 a.m. in Omaha, it was 73 degrees under cloudy skies. This hazardous weather outlook is for southwest Iowa, west central Iowa, east central Nebraska, northeast Nebraska, and southeast Nebraska. For tonight, the probability for widespread hazardous weather is low. And now the extended outlook for the period Friday through Wednesday. A few strong to severe storms could approach from the west Saturday night. The highest potential for severe weather will be near and west of a line from Greeley to Fairbury. Spotter information statement.
spotter activation is not expected at this time. This is NOAA All Hazards Radio Station KIH 61 in Omaha, Nebraska. The current time is 3:15 a.m. Central Daylight Time. Now for the official National Weather Service forecast for the Omaha and Council Bluffs area. Rest of tonight, mostly cloudy with a 50% chance of showers. Lows in the mid-60s. Southeast winds around 5 miles an hour. Friday, cloudy with a chance of showers. A slight chance of thunderstorms in the afternoon. Not as warm with highs in the mid-70s. Southeast winds 10 to 15 miles an hour. Chance of rain 50%. Friday night, mostly cloudy with a chance of showers with a slight chance of thunderstorms. Lows in the lower 60s. Southeast winds 10 to 15 miles an hour. Chance of rain 40%. Saturday, mostly cloudy in the morning, then becoming partly sunny. A chance of showers. A slight chance of thunderstorms in the morning, then a chance of thunderstorms in the afternoon. Humid with highs around 80. Southeast winds 10 to 15 miles an hour with gusts up to 25 miles an hour. Chance of rain 50%. Saturday night, mostly cloudy with a chance of thunderstorms. A chance of showers until midnight, then showers after midnight. Lows in the lower 60s. Southeast winds 10 to 15 miles an hour with gusts up to 25 miles an hour. Chance of rain 80%. Sunday, mostly cloudy with a chance of showers and thunderstorms in the morning, then partly sunny in the afternoon. Highs in the mid-80s. Chance of rain 50%. Sunday night, partly cloudy with a chance of thunderstorms. A chance of showers. Lows in the lower 60s. Chance of rain 50%. Monday, mostly sunny. Hot with highs in the mid-80s. Monday night, partly cloudy until midnight, then becoming mostly cloudy. A chance of showers and thunderstorms. Lows in the lower 60s. Chance of rain 40%. Tuesday through Thursday, mostly cloudy. Highs in the mid-80s. Lows in the lower 60s. At 3 a.m. in Omaha, it was cloudy. The temperature was 73 degrees, the dew point 62, and the relative humidity 68%. The wind was southwest at 3 miles an hour. The pressure was 30.00 inches and falling. Across eastern Nebraska and southwest Iowa, rain was falling, with a temperature of 67 at Lincoln and 66 at Columbus. At Nebraska City, drizzle was falling, with a temperature of 69. It was cloudy, with a temperature of 70 at Offutt Air Force Base, 70 at Millard, 68 at Fremont, and 69 at Blair Airport. Under cloudy skies, Tacoma reported 71, Plattsmouth reported 70, and Red Oak, Iowa reported 72. Here are some observations from across the region. At Concordia, Kansas, rain was falling, with a temperature of 68. At North Platte, fog was reported, with a temperature of 60. At Des Moines, it was mostly cloudy, with a temperature of 70. It was cloudy, with a temperature of 65 at North Fork, 70 at Sioux Falls, 73 at Sioux City, 69 at Kansas City, and 61 at Valentine. At Grand Island, rain and fog were reported, with a temperature of 63. Once again, at 3 a.m. in Omaha, it was 73 degrees under cloudy skies. This hazardous weather outlook is for southwest Iowa, west central Iowa, east central Nebraska, northeast Nebraska, and southeast Nebraska. For tonight, the probability for widespread hazardous weather is low. And now the extended outlook for the period Friday through Wednesday. A few strong to severe storms could approach from the west Saturday night. The highest potential for severe weather will be near and west of a line from Keneally to Fairbury. Spotter information statement. Spotter activation is not expected at this time. This is NOAA All Hazards Radio Station KIH 61 in Omaha, Nebraska. The current time is
3:20 a.m. Central Daylight Time. Now for the official National Weather Service forecast for the Omaha and Council Bluffs area. Rest of tonight, mostly cloudy with a 50% chance of showers. Lows in the mid-60s. Southeast winds around 5 miles an hour. Friday, cloudy with a chance of showers. A slight chance of thunderstorms in the afternoon. Not as warm with highs in the mid-70s. Southeast winds 10 to 15 miles an hour. Chance of rain 50%. Friday night, mostly cloudy with a chance of showers with a slight chance of thunderstorms. Lows in the lower 60s. Southeast winds 10 to 15 miles an hour. Chance of rain 40%. Saturday, mostly cloudy in the morning, then becoming partly sunny. A chance of showers. A slight chance of thunderstorms in the morning, then a chance of thunderstorms in the afternoon. Humid with highs around 80. Southeast winds 10 to 15 miles an hour with gusts up to 25 miles an hour. Chance of rain 50%. Saturday night, mostly cloudy with a chance of thunderstorms. A chance of showers until midnight, then showers after midnight. Lows in the lower 60s. Southeast winds 10 to 15 miles an hour with gusts up to 25 miles an hour. Chance of rain 80%. Sunday, mostly cloudy with a chance of showers and thunderstorms in the morning, then partly sunny in the afternoon. Highs in the mid-80s. Chance of rain 50%. Sunday night, partly cloudy with a chance of thunderstorms. A chance of showers. Lows in the lower 60s. Chance of rain 50%. Monday, mostly sunny. Hot with highs in the mid-80s. Monday night, partly cloudy until midnight, then becoming mostly cloudy. A chance of showers and thunderstorms. Lows in the lower 60s. Chance of rain 40%. Tuesday through Thursday, mostly cloudy. Highs in the mid-80s. Lows in the lower 60s. At 3 a.m. in Omaha, it was cloudy. The temperature was 73 degrees, the dew point 62, and the relative humidity 68%. The wind was southwest at 3 miles an hour. The pressure was 30.00 inches and falling. Across eastern Nebraska and southwest Iowa, rain was falling, with a temperature of 67 at Lincoln and 66 at Columbus. At Nebraska City, drizzle was falling, with a temperature of 69. It was cloudy, with a temperature of 70 at Offutt Air Force Base, 70 at Millard, 68 at Fremont, and 69 at Blair Airport. Under cloudy skies, Tacoma reported 71, Plattsmouth reported 70, and Red Oak, Iowa reported 72. Here are some observations from across the region. At Concordia, Kansas, rain was falling, with a temperature of 68. At North Platte, fog was reported, with a temperature of 60. At Des Moines, it was mostly cloudy, with a temperature of 70. It was cloudy, with a temperature of 65 at North Fork, 70 at Sioux Falls, 73 at Sioux City, 69 at Kansas City, and 61 at Valentine. At Grand Island, rain and fog were reported, with a temperature of 63. Once again, at 3 a.m. in Omaha, it was 73 degrees under cloudy skies. This hazardous weather outlook is for southwest Iowa, west central Iowa, east central Nebraska, northeast Nebraska, and southeast Nebraska. For tonight, the probability for widespread hazardous weather is low. And now the extended outlook for the period Friday through Wednesday. A few strong to severe storms could approach from the west Saturday night. The highest potential for severe weather will be near and west of a line from Keneally to Fairbury. Spotter information statement, spotter activation is not expected at this time. This is NOAA All Hazards Radio Station KIH 61 in Omaha, Nebraska. The current time is 3:24 a.m. Central Daylight Time. Now for the official National Weather Service forecast for the Omaha and Council Bluffs area.
Rest of tonight, mostly cloudy with a 50% chance of showers. Lows in the mid-60s.

40%. Saturday, mostly cloudy in the morning, then becoming partly sunny. A chance of showers. A slight chance of thunderstorms in the morning, then a chance of thunderstorms in the afternoon. Humid with highs around 80. Southeast winds 10 to 15 miles an hour with gusts up to 25 miles an hour. Chance of rain 50%. Saturday night, mostly cloudy with a chance of thunderstorms. A chance of showers until midnight, then showers after midnight. Lows in the lower 60s. Southeast winds 10 to 15 miles an hour with gusts up to 25 miles an hour. Chance of rain 80%. Sunday, mostly cloudy with a chance of showers and thunderstorms in the morning, then partly sunny in the afternoon. Highs in the mid-80s. Chance of rain 50%. Sunday night, partly cloudy with a chance of thunderstorms. A chance of showers. Lows in the lower 60s. Chance of rain 50%. Monday, mostly sunny. Hot with highs in the mid-80s. Monday night, partly cloudy until midnight, then becoming mostly cloudy. A chance of showers and thunderstorms. Lows in the lower 60s. Chance of rain 40%. Tuesday through Thursday, mostly cloudy. Highs in the mid-80s. Lows in the lower 60s. At 3 a.m. in Omaha, it was cloudy. The temperature was 73 degrees, the dew point 62, and the relative humidity 68%. The wind was southwest at 3 miles an hour. The pressure was 30.00 inches and falling. Across eastern Nebraska and southwest Iowa, rain was falling, with a temperature of 67 at Lincoln and 66 at Columbus. At Nebraska City, drizzle was falling, with a temperature of 69. It was cloudy, with a temperature of 70 at Offutt Air Force Base, 70 at Millard, 68 at Fremont, and 69 at Blair Airport. Under cloudy skies, Tacoma reported 71, Plattsmouth reported 70, and Red Oak, Iowa reported 72. Here are some observations from across the region. At Concordia, Kansas, rain was falling, with a temperature of 68. At North Platte, fog was reported, with a temperature of 60. At Des Moines, it was mostly cloudy, with a temperature of 70. It was cloudy, with a temperature of 65 at North Fork, 70 at Sioux Falls, 73 at Sioux City, 69 at Kansas City, and 61 at Valentine. At Grand Island, rain and fog were reported, with a temperature of 63. Once again, at 3 a.m. in Omaha, it was 73 degrees under cloudy skies. This hazardous weather outlook is for southwest Iowa, west central Iowa, east central Nebraska, northeast Nebraska, and southeast Nebraska. For tonight, the probability for widespread hazardous weather is low. And now the extended outlook for the period Friday through Wednesday. A few strong to severe storms could approach from the west Saturday night. The highest potential for severe weather will be near and west of a line from Keneally to Fairbury. Spotter information statement. Spotter activation is not expected at this time. 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The current time is 3:29 a.m. Central Daylight Time. Now for the official National Weather Service forecast for the Omaha and Council Bluffs area. Rest of tonight, mostly cloudy with a 50% chance of showers. Lows in the mid-60s. Southeast winds around 5 miles an hour. Friday, cloudy with a chance of showers. A slight chance of thunderstorms in the afternoon. Not as warm with highs in the mid-70s. Southeast winds 10 to 15 miles an hour. Chance of rain 50%. Friday night, mostly cloudy with a chance of showers with a slight chance of thunderstorms. Lows in the lower 60s. Southeast winds 10 to 15 miles an hour. Chance of rain 40%. Saturday, mostly cloudy in the morning, then becoming partly sunny. A chance of showers. A slight chance of thunderstorms in the morning,
then a chance of thunder.

highs around 80. Southeast winds 10 to 15 miles an hour with gusts up to 25 miles an hour. Chance of rain 50%. Saturday night, mostly cloudy with a chance of thunderstorms. A chance of showers until midnight, then showers after midnight. Lows in the lower 60s. Southeast winds 10 to 15 miles an hour with gusts up to 25 miles an hour. Chance of rain 80%. Sunday, mostly cloudy with a chance of showers and thunderstorms in the morning, then partly sunny in the afternoon. Highs in the mid-80s. Chance of rain 50%. Sunday night, partly cloudy with a chance of thunderstorms. A chance of showers. Lows in the lower 60s. Chance of rain 50%. Monday, mostly sunny. Hot with highs in the mid-80s. Monday night, partly cloudy until midnight, then becoming mostly cloudy. A chance of showers and thunderstorms. Lows in the lower 60s. Chance of rain 40%. Tuesday through Thursday, mostly cloudy. Highs in the mid-80s. Lows in the lower 60s. At 3 a.m. in Omaha, it was cloudy. The temperature was 73 degrees, the dew point 62, and the relative humidity 68%. The wind was southwest at 3 miles an hour. The pressure was 30.00 inches and falling. Across eastern Nebraska and southwest Iowa, rain was falling, with a temperature of 67 at Lincoln and 66 at Columbus. At Nebraska City, drizzle was falling, with a temperature of 69. It was cloudy, with a temperature of 70 at Offutt Air Force Base, 70 at Millard, 68 at Fremont, and 69 at Blair Airport. Under cloudy skies, Tacoma reported 71, Plattsmouth reported 70, and Red Oak, Iowa reported 72. Here are some observations from across the region. At Concordia, Kansas, rain was falling, with a temperature of 68. At North Platte, fog was reported, with a temperature of 60. At Des Moines, it was mostly cloudy, with a temperature of 70. It was cloudy, with a temperature of 65 at North Fork, 70 at Sioux Falls, 73 at Sioux City, 69 at Kansas City, and 61 at Valentine. At Grand Island, rain and fog were reported, with a temperature of 63. Once again, at 3 a.m. in Omaha, it was 73 degrees under cloudy skies. This hazardous weather outlook is for southwest Iowa, west central Iowa, east central Nebraska, northeast Nebraska, and southeast Nebraska. For tonight, the probability for widespread hazardous weather is low. And now the extended outlook for the period Friday through Wednesday. A few strong to severe storms could approach from the west Saturday night. The highest potential for severe weather will be near and west of a line from Keneally to Fairbury. Spotter information statement. Spotter activation is not expected at this time. 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The current time is 3:34 a.m. Central Daylight Time. Now for the official National Weather Service forecast for the Omaha and Council Bluffs area. Rest of tonight, mostly cloudy with a 50% chance of showers. Lows in the mid-60s. Southeast winds around 5 miles an hour. Friday, cloudy with a chance of showers. A slight chance of thunderstorms in the afternoon. Not as warm with highs in the mid-70s. Southeast winds 10 to 15 miles an hour. Chance of rain 50%. Friday night, mostly cloudy with a chance of showers with a slight chance of thunderstorms. Lows in the lower 60s. Southeast winds 10 to 15 miles an hour. Chance of rain 40%. Saturday, mostly cloudy in the morning, then becoming partly sunny. A chance of showers. A slight chance of thunderstorms in the morning, then a chance of thunderstorms in the afternoon. Humid with highs around 80. Southeast winds 10 to 15 miles an hour with gusts up to 25 miles an hour. Chance of rain 50%.
Saturday night, mostly cloudy with a chance of thunderstorms. A chance of showers until midnight, then showers after midnight. Lows in the lower 60s. Southeast winds 10 to 15 miles an hour with gusts up to 25 miles an hour. Chance of rain 80%. Sunday, mostly cloudy with a chance of showers and thunderstorms in the morning, then partly sunny in the afternoon. Highs in the mid-80s. Chance of rain 50%. Sunday night, partly cloudy with a chance of thunderstorms. A chance of showers. Lows in the lower 60s. Chance of rain 50%. Monday, mostly sunny. Hot with highs in the mid-80s. Monday night, partly cloudy until midnight, then becoming mostly cloudy. A chance of showers and thunderstorms. Lows in the lower 60s. Chance of rain 40%. Tuesday through Thursday, mostly cloudy. Highs in the mid-80s. Lows in the lower 60s. At 3 a.m. in Omaha, it was cloudy. The temperature was 73 degrees. The dew point 62, and the relative humidity 68%. The wind was southwest at 3 miles an hour. The pressure was 30.00 inches and falling. Across eastern Nebraska and southwest Iowa, rain was falling, with a temperature of 67 at Lincoln and 66 at Columbus. At Nebraska City, drizzle was falling, with a temperature of 69. It was cloudy, with a temperature of 70 at Offutt Air Force Base, 70 at Millard, 68 at Fremont, and 69 at Blair Airport. Under cloudy skies, Tacoma reported 71, Plattsmouth reported 70, and Red Oak, Iowa reported 72. Here are some observations from across the region. At Concordia, Kansas, rain was falling, with a temperature of 68. At Northland, fog was reported, with a temperature of 60. At Des Moines, it was mostly cloudy, with a temperature of 70. It was cloudy, with a temperature of 65 at North Fork, 70 at Sioux Falls, 73 at Sioux City, 69 at Kansas City, and 61 at Valentine. At Grand Island, rain and fog were reported, with a temperature of 63. Once again, at 3 a.m. in Omaha, it was 73 degrees under cloudy skies. This hazardous weather outlook is for southwest Iowa, west central Iowa, east central Nebraska, northeast Nebraska, and southeast Nebraska. For tonight, the probability for widespread hazardous weather is low. And now the extended outlook for the period Friday through Wednesday. A few strong to severe storms could approach from the west Saturday night. The highest potential for severe weather will be near and west of a line from Greeley to Fairbury. Spotter information statement. Spotter activation is not expected at this time. This is NOAA All Hazards Radio Station KIH 61 in Omaha, Nebraska. The current time is 3:39 a.m. Central Daylight Time. Now for the official National Weather Service forecast for the Omaha and Council Bluffs area. Rest of tonight, mostly cloudy with a 50% chance of showers. Lows in the mid-60s. Southeast winds around 5 miles an hour. Friday, cloudy with a chance of showers. A slight chance of thunderstorms in the afternoon. Not as warm with highs in the mid-70s. Southeast winds 10 to 15 miles an hour. Chance of rain 50%. Friday night, mostly cloudy with a chance of showers with a slight chance of thunderstorms. Lows in the lower 60s. Southeast winds 10 to 15 miles an hour. Chance of rain 40%. Saturday, mostly cloudy in the morning, then becoming partly sunny. A chance of showers. A slight chance of thunderstorms in the morning, then a chance of thunderstorms in the afternoon. Humid with highs around 80. Southeast winds 10 to 15 miles an hour with gusts up to 25 miles an hour. Chance of rain 50%. Saturday night, mostly cloudy with a chance of thunderstorms. A chance of showers until midnight, then showers after midnight. Lows in the lower 60s.
southeast winds 10 to 15 miles an hour with gusts up to 25 miles an hour. Chance of rain 80%. Sunday, mostly cloudy with a chance of showers and thunderstorms in the morning, then partly sunny in the afternoon. Highs in the mid-80s. Chance of rain 50%. Sunday night, partly cloudy with a chance of thunderstorms. A chance of showers. Lows in the lower 60s. Chance of rain 50%. Monday, mostly sunny. Hot with highs in the mid-80s. Monday night, partly cloudy until midnight, then becoming mostly cloudy. A chance of showers and thunderstorms. Lows in the lower 60s. Chance of rain 40%. Tuesday through Thursday, mostly cloudy. Highs in the mid-80s. Lows in the lower 60s. At 3 a.m. in Omaha, it was cloudy. The temperature was 73 degrees, the dew point 62, and the relative humidity 68%. The wind was southwest at 3 miles an hour. The pressure was 30.00 inches and falling. Across eastern Nebraska and southwest Iowa, rain was falling, with a temperature of 67 at Lincoln and 66 at Columbus. At Nebraska City, drizzle was falling, with a temperature of 69. It was cloudy, with a temperature of 70 at Offutt Air Force Base, 70 at Millard, 68 at Fremont, and 69 at Blair Airport. Under cloudy skies, Tacoma reported 71, Plattsmouth reported 70, and Red Oak, Iowa reported 72. Here are some observations from across the region. At Concordia, Kansas, rain was falling, with a temperature of 68. At North Platte, fog was reported, with a temperature of 60. At Des Moines, it was mostly cloudy, with a temperature of 70. It was cloudy, with a temperature of 65 at North Fork, 70 at Sioux Falls, 73 at Sioux City, 69 at Kansas City, and 61 at Valentine. At Grand Island, rain and fog were reported, with a temperature of 63. Once again, at 3 a.m. in Omaha, it was 73 degrees under cloudy skies. This hazardous weather outlook is for southwest Iowa, west central Iowa, east central Nebraska, northeast Nebraska, and southeast Nebraska. For tonight, the probability for widespread hazardous weather is low. And now the extended outlook for the period Friday through Wednesday. A few strong to severe storms could approach from the west Saturday night. The highest potential for severe weather will be near and west of a line from Keneally to Fairbury. Spotter information statement. Spotter activation is not expected at this time. This is NOAA All Hazards Radio Station KIH 61 in Omaha, Nebraska. The current time is 3:44 a.m. Central Daylight Time. Now for the official National Weather Service forecast for the Omaha and Council Bluffs area. Rest of tonight, mostly cloudy with a 50% chance of showers. Lows in the mid-60s. Southeast winds around 5 miles an hour. Friday, cloudy with a chance of showers. A slight chance of thunderstorms in the afternoon. Not as warm with highs in the mid-70s. Southeast winds 10 to 15 miles an hour. Chance of rain 50%. Friday night, mostly cloudy with a chance of showers with a slight chance of thunderstorms. Lows in the lower 60s. Southeast winds 10 to 15 miles an hour. Chance of rain 40%. Saturday, mostly cloudy in the morning, then becoming partly sunny. A chance of showers. A slight chance of thunderstorms in the morning, then a chance of thunderstorms in the afternoon. Humid with highs around 80. Southeast winds 10 to 15 miles an hour with gusts up to 25 miles an hour. Chance of rain 50%. Saturday night, mostly cloudy with a chance of thunderstorms. A chance of showers until midnight, then showers after midnight. Lows in the lower 60s. Southeast winds 10 to 15 miles an hour with gusts up to 25 miles an hour. Chance of rain 80%. Sunday,
mostly cloudy with a chance of showers and thunderstorms in the morning, then partly sunny in the afternoon. Highs in the mid-80s. Chance of rain 50%. Sunday night, partly cloudy with a chance of thunderstorms. A chance of showers. Lows in the lower 60s. Chance of rain 50%. Monday, mostly sunny. Hot with highs in the mid-80s. Monday night, partly cloudy until midnight, then becoming mostly cloudy. A chance of showers and thunderstorms. Lows in the lower 60s. Chance of rain 40%. Tuesday through Thursday, mostly cloudy. Highs in the mid-80s. Lows in the lower 60s. At 3 a.m. in Omaha, it was cloudy. The temperature was 73 degrees, the dew point 62, and the relative humidity 68%. The wind was southwest at 3 miles an hour. The pressure was 30.00 inches and falling. Across eastern Nebraska and southwest Iowa, rain was falling, with a temperature of 67 at Lincoln and 66 at Columbus. At Nebraska City, drizzle was falling, with a temperature of 69. It was cloudy, with a temperature of 70 at Offutt Air Force Base, 70 at Millard, 68 at Fremont, and 69 at Blair Airport. Under cloudy skies, Tacoma reported 71, Plattsmouth reported 70, and Red Oak, Iowa reported 72. Here are some observations from across the region. At Concordia, Kansas, rain was falling, with a temperature of 68. At North Platte, fog was reported, with a temperature of 60. At Des Moines, it was mostly cloudy, with a temperature of 70. It was cloudy, with a temperature of 65 at North Fork, 70 at Sioux Falls, 73 at Sioux City, 69 at Kansas City, and 61 at Valentine. At Grand Island, rain and fog were reported, with a temperature of 63. Once again, at 3 a.m. in Omaha, it was 73 degrees under cloudy skies. This hazardous weather outlook is for southwest Iowa, west central Iowa, east central Nebraska, northeast Nebraska, and southeast Nebraska. For tonight, the probability for widespread hazardous weather is low. And now the extended outlook for the period Friday through Wednesday. A few strong to severe storms could approach from the west Saturday night. The highest potential for severe weather will be near and west of a line from Greeley to Fairbury. Spotter information statement. Spotter activation is not expected at this time. This is NOAA All Hazards Radio Station KIH 61 in Omaha, Nebraska. The current time is 3:48 a.m. Central Daylight Time. Now for the official National Weather Service forecast for the Omaha and Council Bluffs area. Rest of tonight, mostly cloudy with a 50% chance of showers. Lows in the mid-60s. Southeast winds around 5 miles an hour. Friday, cloudy with a chance of showers. A slight chance of thunderstorms in the afternoon. Not as warm with highs in the mid-70s. Southeast winds 10 to 15 miles an hour. Chance of rain 50%. Friday night, mostly cloudy with a chance of showers with a slight chance of thunderstorms. Lows in the lower 60s. Southeast winds 10 to 15 miles an hour. Chance of rain 40%. Saturday, mostly cloudy in the morning, then becoming partly sunny. A chance of showers. A slight chance of thunderstorms in the morning, then a chance of thunderstorms in the afternoon. Humid with highs around 80. Southeast winds 10 to 15 miles an hour with gusts up to 25 miles an hour. Chance of rain 50%. Saturday night, mostly cloudy with a chance of thunderstorms. A chance of showers until midnight, then showers after midnight. Lows in the lower 60s. Southeast winds 10 to 15 miles an hour with gusts up to 25 miles an hour. Chance of rain 80%. Sunday, mostly cloudy with a chance of showers and thunderstorms in the morning, then partly sunny in the afternoon. Highs in the mid-80s. Chance of rain 50%.
Sunday night, partly cloudy with a chance of thunderstorms, a chance of showers, lows in the lower 60s, chance of rain 50%. Monday, mostly sunny, hot with highs in the mid-80s. Monday night, partly cloudy until midnight, then becoming mostly cloudy. A chance of showers and thunderstorms. Lows in the lower 60s. Chance of rain 40%. Tuesday through Thursday, mostly cloudy. Highs in the mid-80s. Lows in the lower 60s. At 3 a.m. in Omaha, it was cloudy. The temperature was 73 degrees, the dew point 62, and the relative humidity 68%. The wind was southwest at 3 miles an hour. The pressure was 30.00 inches and falling. Across eastern Nebraska and southwest Iowa, rain was falling, with a temperature of 67 at Lincoln and 66 at Columbus. At Nebraska City, drizzle was falling, with a temperature of 69. It was cloudy, with a temperature of 70 at Offutt Air Force Base, 70 at Millard, 68 at Fremont, and 69 at Blair Airport. Under cloudy skies, Tacoma reported 71, Plattsmouth reported 70, and Red Oak, Iowa reported 72. Here are some observations from across the region. At Concordia, Kansas, rain was falling, with a temperature of 68. At North Platte, fog was reported, with a temperature of 60. At Des Moines, it was mostly cloudy, with a temperature of 70. It was cloudy, with a temperature of 65 at North Fork, 70 at Sioux Falls, 73 at Sioux City, 69 at Kansas City, and 61 at Valentine. At Grand Island, rain and fog were reported, with a temperature of 63. Once again, at 3 a.m. in Omaha, it was 73 degrees under cloudy skies. This hazardous weather outlook is for southwest Iowa, west central Iowa, east central Nebraska, northeast Nebraska, and southeast Nebraska. For tonight, the probability for widespread hazardous weather is low. And now the extended outlook for the period Friday through Wednesday. A few strong to severe storms could approach from the west Saturday night. The highest potential for severe weather will be near and west of a line from Keneally to Fairbury. Spotter information statement. Spotter activation is not expected at this time. This is NOAA All Hazards Radio Station KIH 61 in Omaha, Nebraska. The current time is 3:53 a.m. Central Daylight Time. Now for the official National Weather Service forecast for the Omaha and Council Bluffs area. Rest of tonight, mostly cloudy with a 50% chance of showers. Lows in the mid-60s. Southeast winds around 5 miles an hour. Friday, cloudy with a chance of showers. A slight chance of thunderstorms in the afternoon. Not as warm with highs in the mid-70s. Southeast winds 10 to 15 miles an hour. Chance of rain 50%. Friday night, mostly cloudy with a chance of showers with a slight chance of thunderstorms. Lows in the lower 60s. Southeast winds 10 to 15 miles an hour. Chance of rain 40%. Saturday, mostly cloudy in the morning, then becoming partly sunny. A chance of showers. A slight chance of thunderstorms in the morning, then a chance of thunderstorms in the afternoon. Humid with highs around 80. Southeast winds 10 to 15 miles an hour with gusts up to 25 miles an hour. Chance of rain 50%. Saturday night, mostly cloudy with a chance of thunderstorms. A chance of showers until midnight, then showers after midnight. Lows in the lower 60s. Southeast winds 10 to 15 miles an hour with gusts up to 25 miles an hour. Chance of rain 80%. Sunday, mostly cloudy with a chance of showers and thunderstorms in the morning, then partly sunny in the afternoon. Highs in the mid-80s. Chance of rain 50%. Sunday night, partly cloudy with a chance of thunderstorms. A chance of showers. Lows in the lower 60s. Chance of rain 50%.
Monday, mostly sunny. Hot with highs in the mid-80s. Monday night, partly cloudy until midnight, then becoming mostly cloudy. A chance of showers and thunderstorms. Lows in the lower 60s. Chance of rain 40%. Tuesday through Thursday, mostly cloudy. Highs in the mid-80s. Lows in the lower 60s. At 3 a.m. in Omaha, it was cloudy. The temperature was 73 degrees, the dew point 62, and the relative humidity 68%. The wind was southwest at 3 miles an hour. The pressure was 30.00 inches and falling. Across eastern Nebraska and southwest Iowa, rain was falling, with a temperature of 67 at Lincoln and 66 at Columbus. At Nebraska City, drizzle was falling, with a temperature of 69. It was cloudy, with a temperature of 70 at Offutt Air Force Base, 70 at Millard, 68 at Fremont, and 69 at Blair Airport. Under cloudy skies, Tacoma reported 71, Plattsmouth reported 70, and Red Oak, Iowa reported 72. Here are some observations from across the region. At Concordia, Kansas, rain was falling, with a temperature of 68. At Northland, fog was reported, with a temperature of 60. At Des Moines, it was mostly cloudy, with a temperature of 70. It was cloudy, with a temperature of 65 at North Fork, 70 at Sioux Falls, 73 at Sioux City, 69 at Kansas City, and 61 at Valentine. At Grand Island, rain and fog were reported, with a temperature of 63. Once again, at 3 a.m. in Omaha, it was 73 degrees under cloudy skies. This hazardous weather outlook is for southwest Iowa, west central Iowa, east central Nebraska, northeast Nebraska, and southeast Nebraska. For tonight, the probability for widespread hazardous weather is low. And now the extended outlook for the period Friday through Wednesday. A few strong to severe storms could approach from the west Saturday night. The highest potential for severe weather will be near and west of a line from Greeley to Fairbury. Spotter information statement. Spotter activation is not expected at this time. 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The current time is 3:58 a.m. Central Daylight Time. Now for the official National Weather Service forecast for the Omaha and Council Bluffs area. Rest of tonight, mostly cloudy with a 50% chance of showers. Lows in the mid-60s. Southeast winds around 5 miles an hour. Friday, cloudy with a chance of showers. A slight chance of thunderstorms in the afternoon. Not as warm with highs in the mid-70s. Southeast winds 10 to 15 miles an hour. Chance of rain 50%. Friday night, mostly cloudy with a chance of showers with a slight chance of thunderstorms. Lows in the lower 60s. Southeast winds 10 to 15 miles an hour. Chance of rain 40%. Saturday, mostly cloudy in the morning, then becoming partly sunny. A chance of showers. A slight chance of thunderstorms in the morning, then a chance of thunderstorms in the afternoon. Humid with highs around 80. Southeast winds 10 to 15 miles an hour with gusts up to 25 miles an hour. Chance of rain 50%. Saturday night, mostly cloudy with a chance of thunderstorms. A chance of showers until midnight, then showers after midnight. Lows in the lower 60s. Southeast winds 10 to 15 miles an hour with gusts up to 25 miles an hour. Chance of rain 80%. Sunday, mostly cloudy with a chance of showers and thunderstorms in the morning, then partly sunny in the afternoon. Highs in the mid-80s. Chance of rain 50%. Sunday night, partly cloudy with a chance of thunderstorms. A chance of showers. Lows in the lower 60s. Chance of rain 50%. Monday, mostly sunny. Hot with highs in the mid-80s. Monday night, partly cloudy until midnight, then becoming mostly cloudy.
a chance of showers and thunderstorms. Lows in the lower 60s. Chance of rain 40%. Tuesday through Thursday, mostly cloudy. Highs in the mid-80s. Lows in the lower 60s. This hazardous weather outlook is for southwest Iowa, west central Iowa, east central Nebraska, northeast Nebraska, and southeast Nebraska. For tonight, the probability for widespread hazardous weather is low. And now the extended outlook for the period Friday through Wednesday. A few strong to severe storms could approach from the west Saturday night. The highest potential for severe weather will be near and west of a line from Greeley to Fairbury. Spotter information statement. Spotter activation is not expected at this time. This is NOAA All Hazards Radio Station KIH 61 in Omaha, Nebraska. The current time is 4:01 a.m. Central Daylight Time. Now for the official National Weather Service forecast for the Omaha and Council Bluffs area. Rest of tonight, mostly cloudy with a 50% chance of showers. Lows in the mid-60s. Southeast winds around 5 miles an hour. Friday, cloudy with a chance of showers. A slight chance of thunderstorms in the afternoon. Not as warm with highs in the mid-70s. Southeast winds 10 to 15 miles an hour. Chance of rain 50%. Friday night, mostly cloudy with a chance of showers with a slight chance of thunderstorms. Lows in the lower 60s. Southeast winds 10 to 15 miles an hour. Chance of rain 40%. Saturday, mostly cloudy in the morning, then becoming partly sunny. A chance of showers. A slight chance of thunderstorms in the morning, then a chance of thunderstorms in the afternoon. Humid with highs around 80. Southeast winds 10 to 15 miles an hour with gusts up to 25 miles an hour. Chance of rain 50%. Saturday night, mostly cloudy with a chance of thunderstorms. A chance of showers until midnight, then showers after midnight. Lows in the lower 60s. Southeast winds 10 to 15 miles an hour with gusts up to 25 miles an hour. Chance of rain 80%. Sunday, mostly cloudy with a chance of showers and thunderstorms in the morning, then partly sunny in the afternoon. Highs in the mid-80s. Chance of rain 50%. Sunday night, partly cloudy with a chance of thunderstorms. A chance of showers. Lows in the lower 60s. Chance of rain 50%. Monday, mostly sunny. Hot with highs in the mid-80s. Monday night, partly cloudy until midnight, then becoming mostly cloudy. A chance of showers and thunderstorms. Lows in the lower 60s. Chance of rain 40%. Tuesday through Thursday, mostly cloudy. Highs in the mid-80s. Lows in the lower 60s. This hazardous weather outlook is for southwest Iowa, west central Iowa, east central Nebraska, northeast Nebraska, and southeast Nebraska. For tonight, the probability for widespread hazardous weather is low. And now the extended outlook for the period Friday through Wednesday. A few strong to severe storms could approach from the west Saturday night. The highest potential for severe weather will be near and west of a line from Greeley to Fairbury. Spotter information statement. Spotter activation is not expected at this time. This is NOAA All Hazards Radio Station KIH 61 in Omaha, Nebraska. The current time is 4:04 a.m. Central Daylight Time. Now for the official National Weather Service forecast for the Omaha and Council Bluffs area. Rest of tonight, mostly cloudy with a 50% chance of showers. Lows in the mid-60s. Southeast winds around 5 miles an hour. Friday, cloudy with a chance of showers. A slight chance of thunderstorms in the afternoon. Not as warm with highs in the mid-70s. Southeast winds 10 to 15 miles an hour. Chance of rain 50%. Friday night, mostly cloudy with a chance of showers with a slight chance of thunderstorms.
Lows in the lower 60s. Southeast winds 10 to 15 miles an hour. Chance of rain 40%. Saturday, mostly cloudy in the morning, then becoming partly sunny. A chance of showers. A slight chance of thunderstorms in the morning, then a chance of thunderstorms in the afternoon. Humid with highs around 80. Southeast winds 10 to 15 miles an hour with gusts up to 25 miles an hour. Chance of rain 50%. Saturday night, mostly cloudy with a chance of thunderstorms. A chance of showers until midnight, then showers after midnight. Lows in the lower 60s. Southeast winds 10 to 15 miles an hour with gusts up to 25 miles an hour. Chance of rain 80%. Sunday, mostly cloudy with a chance of showers and thunderstorms in the morning, then partly sunny in the afternoon. Highs in the mid-80s. Chance of rain 50%. Sunday night, partly cloudy with a chance of thunderstorms. A chance of showers. Lows in the lower 60s. Chance of rain 50%. Monday, mostly sunny. Hot with highs in the mid-80s. Monday night, partly cloudy until midnight, then becoming mostly cloudy. A chance of showers and thunderstorms. Lows in the lower 60s. Chance of rain 40%. Tuesday through Thursday, mostly cloudy. Highs in the mid-80s. Lows in the lower 60s. 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Douglas, Sarpy, Washington, Cass, Odo, Burt, Dodge, Saunders, Harrison, Pottawatomie, and Mills. At 4 a.m. in Omaha, it was cloudy. The temperature was 71 degrees, the dew point 63, and the relative humidity 75%. The wind was east at 3 miles an hour. The pressure was 30.00 inches and steady. Across eastern Nebraska and southwest Iowa, rain was falling, with a temperature of 67 at Lincoln and 65 at Columbus. Drizzle was falling, with a temperature of 70 at Millard and 69 at Plaxmouth. It was cloudy, with a temperature of 67 at Fremont, 69 at Blair Airport, 70 at Tacoma, 67 at Nebraska City, and 70 at Red Oak, Iowa. Here are some observations from across the region. Rain was falling, with a temperature of 63 at Grand Island, 64 at Norfolk, and 69 at Kansas City. At North Platte, fog was reported, with a temperature of 60. At Des Moines, it was mostly cloudy, with a temperature of 70. It was cloudy, with a temperature of 72 at Sioux Falls, 71 at Sioux City, and 58 at Denver. At Concordia, Kansas, rain and fog were reported, with a temperature of 67. At Valentine, rain and fog were reported, with a temperature of 59. Once again, at 4 a.m. in Omaha, it was 71 degrees under cloudy skies. This hazardous weather outlook is for southwest Iowa, west central Iowa, east central Nebraska, northeast Nebraska, and southeast Nebraska. For tonight, the probability for widespread hazardous weather is low. And now the extended outlook for the period Friday through Wednesday. A few strong to severe storms could approach from the west Saturday night. The highest potential for severe weather will be near and west of a line from Keneally to Fairbury. Spotter information statement. Spotter activation is not expected at this time. 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The current time is 4:10 a.m. Central Daylight Time. Now for the official National Weather Service forecast for the Omaha and Council Bluffs area. Rest of tonight, mostly cloudy with a 50% chance of showers. Lows in the mid-60s. Southeast winds around 5 miles an hour. Friday, cloudy with a chance of showers. A slight chance of thunderstorms in the afternoon. Not as warm with highs in the mid-70s. Southeast winds 10 to 15 miles an hour. Chance of rain 50%.
Friday night, mostly cloudy with a chance of showers with a slight chance of thunderstorms. Lows in the lower 60s. Southeast winds 10 to 15 miles an hour. Chance of rain 40%. Saturday, mostly cloudy in the morning, then becoming partly sunny. A chance of showers. A slight chance of thunderstorms in the morning, then a chance of thunderstorms in the afternoon. Humid with highs around 80. Southeast winds 10 to 15 miles an hour with gusts up to 25 miles an hour. Chance of rain 50%. Saturday night, mostly cloudy with a chance of thunderstorms. A chance of showers until midnight, then showers after midnight. Lows in the lower 60s. Southeast winds 10 to 15 miles an hour with gusts up to 25 miles an hour. Chance of rain 80%. Sunday, mostly cloudy with a chance of showers and thunderstorms in the morning, then partly sunny in the afternoon. Highs in the mid-80s. Chance of rain 50%. Sunday night, partly cloudy with a chance of thunderstorms. A chance of showers. Lows in the lower 60s. Chance of rain 50%. Monday, mostly sunny. Hot with highs in the mid-80s. Monday night, partly cloudy until midnight, then becoming mostly cloudy. A chance of showers and thunderstorms. Lows in the lower 60s. Chance of rain 40%. Tuesday through Thursday, mostly cloudy. Highs in the mid-80s. Lows in the lower 60s. At 4 a.m. in Omaha, it was cloudy. The temperature was 71 degrees, the dew point 63, and the relative humidity 75%. The wind was east at 3 miles an hour. The pressure was 30.00 inches and steady. Across eastern Nebraska and southwest Iowa, rain was falling, with a temperature of 67 at Lincoln and 65 at Columbus. Drizzle was falling, with a temperature of 70 at Millard and 69 at Plaxmouth. At Offutt Air Force Base, it was partly cloudy, with a temperature of 71. It was cloudy, with a temperature of 67 at Fremont, 69 at Blair Airport, 70 at Tacoma, 67 at Nebraska City, and 70 at Red Oak, Iowa. Here are some observations from across the region. Rain was falling, with a temperature of 63 at Grand Island, 64 at Norfolk, and 69 at Kansas City. At North Platte, fog was reported, with a temperature of 60. It was mostly cloudy, with a temperature of 70 at Des Moines and 58 at Denver. It was cloudy, with a temperature of 72 at Sioux Falls and 71 at Sioux City. At Concordia, Kansas, rain and fog were reported, with a temperature of 67. At Valentine, rain and fog were reported, with a temperature of 59. Once again, at 4 a.m. in Omaha, it was 71 degrees under cloudy skies. This hazardous weather outlook is for southwest Iowa, west central Iowa, east central Nebraska, northeast Nebraska, and southeast Nebraska. For tonight, the probability for widespread hazardous weather is low. And now the extended outlook for the period Friday through Wednesday. A few strong to severe storms could approach from the west Saturday night. The highest potential for severe weather will be near and west of a line from Keneally to Fairbury. Spotter information statement. Spotter activation is not expected at this time. This is NOAA All Hazards Radio Station KIH 61 in Omaha, Nebraska. The current time is 4:14 a.m. Central Daylight Time. Now for the official National Weather Service forecast for the Omaha and Council Bluffs area. Rest of tonight, mostly cloudy with a 50% chance of showers. Lows in the mid-60s. Southeast winds around 5 miles an hour. Friday, cloudy with a chance of showers. A slight chance of thunderstorms in the afternoon. Not as warm with highs in the mid-70s. Southeast winds 10 to 15 miles an hour. Chance of rain 50%. Friday night, mostly cloudy with a chance of showers with a slight chance of thunderstorms. Lows in the lower 60s.
Southeast winds 10 to 15 miles an hour. Chance of rain 40%. Saturday, mostly cloudy in the morning, then becoming partly sunny. A chance of showers. A slight chance of thunderstorms in the morning, then a chance of thunderstorms in the afternoon. Humid with highs around 80. Southeast winds 10 to 15 miles an hour with gusts up to 25 miles an hour. Chance of rain 50%. Saturday night, mostly cloudy with a chance of thunderstorms. A chance of showers until midnight, then showers after midnight. Lows in the lower 60s. Southeast winds 10 to 15 miles an hour with gusts up to 25 miles an hour. Chance of rain 80%. Sunday, mostly cloudy with a chance of showers and thunderstorms in the morning, then partly sunny in the afternoon. Highs in the mid-80s. Chance of rain 50%. Sunday night, partly cloudy with a chance of thunderstorms. A chance of showers. Lows in the lower 60s. Chance of rain 50%. Monday, mostly sunny. Hot with highs in the mid-80s. Monday night, partly cloudy until midnight, then becoming mostly cloudy. A chance of showers and thunderstorms. Lows in the lower 60s. Chance of rain 40%. Tuesday through Thursday, mostly cloudy. Highs in the mid-80s. Lows in the lower 60s. At 4 a.m. in Omaha, it was cloudy. The temperature was 71 degrees, the dew point 63, and the relative humidity 75%. The wind was east at 3 miles an hour. The pressure was 30.00 inches and steady. Across eastern Nebraska and southwest Iowa, rain was falling, with a temperature of 67 at Lincoln and 65 at Columbus. Drizzle was falling, with a temperature of 70 at Millard and 69 at Plaxmouth. At Offutt Air Force Base, it was partly cloudy, with a temperature of 71. It was cloudy, with a temperature of 67 at Fremont, 69 at Blair Airport, 70 at Tacoma, 67 at Nebraska City, and 70 at Red Oak, Iowa. Here are some observations from across the region. Rain was falling, with a temperature of 63 at Grand Island, 64 at Norfolk, and 69 at Kansas City. At North Platte, fog was reported, with a temperature of 60. It was mostly cloudy, with a temperature of 70 at Des Moines and 58 at Denver. It was cloudy, with a temperature of 72 at Sioux Falls and 71 at Sioux City. At Concordia, Kansas, rain and fog were reported, with a temperature of 67. At Valentine, rain and fog were reported, with a temperature of 59. Once again, at 4 a.m. in Omaha, it was 71 degrees under cloudy skies. This hazardous weather outlook is for southwest Iowa, west central Iowa, east central Nebraska, northeast Nebraska, and southeast Nebraska. For tonight, the probability for widespread hazardous weather is low. And now the extended outlook for the period Friday through Wednesday. A few strong to severe storms could approach from the west Saturday night. The highest potential for severe weather will be near and west of a line from Keneally to Fairbury. Spotter information statement. Spotter activation is not expected at this time. This is NOAA All Hazards Radio Station KIH 61 in Omaha, Nebraska. The current time is 4:19 a.m. Central Daylight Time. Now for the official National Weather Service forecast for the Omaha and Council Bluffs area. West of tonight, mostly cloudy with a 50% chance of showers. Lows in the mid-60s. Southeast winds around 5 miles an hour. Friday, cloudy with a chance of showers. A slight chance of thunderstorms in the afternoon. Not as warm with highs in the mid-70s. Southeast winds 10 to 15 miles an hour. Chance of rain 50%. Friday night, mostly cloudy with a chance of showers with a slight chance of thunderstorms. Lows in the lower 60s. Southeast winds 10 to 15 miles an hour. Chance of rain 40%.
Saturday, mostly cloudy in the morning, then becoming partly sunny. A chance of showers. A slight chance of thunderstorms in the morning, then a chance of thunderstorms in the afternoon. Humid with highs around 80. Southeast winds 10 to 15 miles an hour with gusts up to 25 miles an hour. Chance of rain 50%. Saturday night, mostly cloudy with a chance of thunderstorms. A chance of showers until midnight, then showers after midnight. Lows in the lower 60s. Southeast winds 10 to 15 miles an hour with gusts up to 25 miles an hour. Chance of rain 80%. Sunday, mostly cloudy with a chance of showers and thunderstorms in the morning, then partly sunny in the afternoon. Highs in the mid-80s. Chance of rain 50%. Sunday night, partly cloudy with a chance of thunderstorms. A chance of showers. Lows in the lower 60s. Chance of rain 50%. Monday, mostly sunny. Hot with highs in the mid-80s. Monday night, partly cloudy until midnight, then becoming mostly cloudy. A chance of showers and thunderstorms. Lows in the lower 60s. Chance of rain 40%. Tuesday through Thursday, mostly cloudy. Highs in the mid-80s. Lows in the lower 60s. At 4 a.m. in Omaha, it was cloudy. The temperature was 71 degrees, the dew point 63, and the relative humidity 75%. The wind was east at 3 miles an hour. The pressure was 30.00 inches and steady. Across eastern Nebraska and southwest Iowa, rain was falling, with a temperature of 67 at Lincoln and 65 at Columbus. Drizzle was falling, with a temperature of 70 at Millard and 69 at Plaxnut. At Offutt Air Force Base, it was partly cloudy, with a temperature of 71. It was cloudy, with a temperature of 67 at Fremont, 69 at Blair Airport, 70 at Tacoma, 67 at Nebraska City, and 70 at Red Oak, Iowa. Here are some observations from across the region. Rain was falling, with a temperature of 63 at Grand Island, 64 at Norfolk, and 69 at Kansas City. At North Platte, fog was reported, with a temperature of 60. It was mostly cloudy, with a temperature of 70 at Des Moines and 58 at Denver. It was cloudy, with a temperature of 72 at Sioux Falls and 71 at Sioux City. At Concordia, Kansas, rain and fog were reported, with a temperature of 67. At Valentine, rain and fog were reported, with a temperature of 59. Once again, at 4 a.m. in Omaha, it was 71 degrees under cloudy skies. This hazardous weather outlook is for southwest Iowa, west central Iowa, east central Nebraska, northeast Nebraska, and southeast Nebraska. For tonight, the probability for widespread hazardous weather is low. And now the extended outlook for the period Friday through Wednesday. A few strong to severe storms could approach from the west Saturday night. The highest potential for severe weather will be near and west of a line from Greeley to Fairbury. Spotter information statement. Spotter activation is not expected at this time. 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The current time is 4:24 a.m. Central Daylight Time. Now for the official National Weather Service forecast for the Omaha and Council Bluffs area. Rest of tonight, mostly cloudy with a 50% chance of showers. Lows in the mid-60s. Southeast winds around 5 miles an hour. Friday, cloudy with a chance of showers. A slight chance of thunderstorms in the afternoon. Not as warm with highs in the mid-70s. Southeast winds 10 to 15 miles an hour. Chance of rain 50%. Friday night, mostly cloudy with a chance of showers with a slight chance of thunderstorms. Lows in the lower 60s. Southeast winds 10 to 15 miles an hour. Chance of rain 40%. Saturday, mostly cloudy in the morning, then becoming partly sunny. A chance of showers.
A slight chance of thunderstorms in the morning, then a chance of thunderstorms in the afternoon. Humid with highs around 80. Southeast winds 10 to 15 miles an hour with gusts up to 20.

highs in the mid-80s. Chance of rain 50%. Sunday night, partly cloudy with a chance of thunderstorms. A chance of showers. Lows in the lower 60s. Chance of rain 50%. Monday, mostly sunny. Hot with highs in the mid-80s. Monday night, partly cloudy until midnight, then becoming mostly cloudy. A chance of showers and thunderstorms. Lows in the lower 60s. Chance of rain 40%. Tuesday through Thursday, mostly cloudy. Highs in the mid-80s. Lows in the lower 60s. At 4 a.m. in Omaha, it was cloudy. The temperature was 71 degrees, the dew point 63, and the relative humidity 75%. The wind was east at 3 miles an hour. The pressure was 30.00 inches and steady. Across eastern Nebraska and southwest Iowa, rain was falling, with a temperature of 67 at Lincoln and 65 at Columbus. Drizzle was falling, with a temperature of 70 at Millard and 69 at Plaxmouth. At Offutt Air Force Base, it was partly cloudy, with a temperature of 71. It was cloudy, with a temperature of 67 at Fremont, 69 at Blair Airport, 70 at Tacoma, 67 at Nebraska City, and 70 at Red Oak, Iowa. Here are some observations from across the region. Rain was falling, with a temperature of 63 at Grand Island, 64 at Norfolk, and 69 at Kansas City. At Northland, fog was reported, with a temperature of 60. It was mostly cloudy, with a temperature of 70 at Des Moines and 58 at Denver. It was cloudy, with a temperature of 72 at Sioux Falls and 71 at Sioux City. At Concordia, Kansas, rain and fog were reported, with a temperature of 67. At Valentine, rain and fog were reported, with a temperature of 59. Once again, at 4 a.m. in Omaha, it was 71 degrees under cloudy skies. This hazardous weather outlook is for southwest Iowa, west central Iowa, east central Nebraska, northeast Nebraska, and southeast Nebraska. For tonight, the probability for widespread hazardous weather is low. And now the extended outlook for the period Friday through Wednesday. A few strong to severe storms could approach from the west Saturday night. The highest potential for severe weather will be near and west of a line from Keneally to Fairbury. Spotter information statement. Spotter activation is not expected at this time. 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The current time is 4:29 a.m. Central Daylight Time. Now for the official National Weather Service forecast for the Omaha and Council Bluffs area. Rest of tonight, mostly cloudy with a 50% chance of showers. Lows in the mid-60s. Southeast winds around 5 miles an hour. Friday, cloudy with a chance of showers. A slight chance of thunderstorms in the afternoon. Not as warm with highs in the mid-70s. Southeast winds 10 to 15 miles an hour. Chance of rain 50%. Friday night, mostly cloudy with a chance of showers with a slight chance of thunderstorms. Lows in the lower 60s. Southeast winds 10 to 15 miles an hour. Chance of rain 40%. Saturday, mostly cloudy in the morning, then becoming partly sunny. A chance of showers. A slight chance of thunderstorms in the morning, then a chance of thunderstorms in the afternoon. Humid with highs around 80. Southeast winds 10 to 15 miles an hour with gusts up to 25 miles an hour. Chance of rain 50%. Saturday night, mostly cloudy with a chance of thunderstorms. A chance of showers until midnight, then showers after midnight. Lows in the lower 60s. Southeast winds 10 to 15 miles an hour with gusts up to 25 miles an hour. Chance of rain 80%. Sunday, mostly cloudy with a chance of showers and thunderstorms in the morning, then partly sunny in the afternoon. Highs in the mid-80s. Chance of rain 50%. Sunday night, partly cloudy with a chance of thunderstorms.

a chance of showers. Lows in the lower 60s. Chance of rain 50%. Monday, mostly sunny. Hot with highs in the mid-80s. Monday night, partly cloudy until midnight, then becoming mostly cloudy. A chance of showers and thunderstorms. Lows in the lower 60s. Chance of rain 40%. Tuesday through Thursday, mostly cloudy. Highs in the mid-80s. Lows in the lower 60s. At 4 a.m. in Omaha, it was cloudy. The temperature was 71 degrees, the dew point 63, and the relative humidity 75%. The wind was east at 3 miles an hour. The pressure was 30.00 inches and steady. Across eastern Nebraska and southwest Iowa, rain was falling, with a temperature of 67 at Lincoln and 65 at Columbus. Drizzle was falling, with a temperature of 70 at Millard and 69 at Plaxnut. At Offutt Air Force Base, it was partly cloudy, with a temperature of 71. It was cloudy, with a temperature of 67 at Fremont, 69 at Blair Airport, 70 at Tacoma, 67 at Nebraska City, and 70 at Red Oak, Iowa. Here are some observations from across the region. Rain was falling, with a temperature of 63 at Grand Island, 64 at Norfolk, and 69 at Kansas City. At North Platte, fog was reported, with a temperature of 60. It was mostly cloudy, with a temperature of 70 at Des Moines and 58 at Denver. It was cloudy, with a temperature of 72 at Sioux Falls and 71 at Sioux City. At Concordia, Kansas, rain and fog were reported, with a temperature of 67. At Valentine, rain and fog were reported, with a temperature of 59. Once again, at 4 a.m. in Omaha, it was 71 degrees under cloudy skies. This hazardous weather outlook is for southwest Iowa, west central Iowa, east central Nebraska, northeast Nebraska, and southeast Nebraska. For tonight, the probability for widespread hazardous weather is low. And now the extended outlook for the period Friday through Wednesday. A few strong to severe storms could approach from the west Saturday night. The highest potential for severe weather will be near and west of a line from Greeley to Fairbury. Spotter information statement. Spotter activation is not expected at this time. 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The current time is 4:34 a.m. Central Daylight Time. Now for the official National Weather Service forecast for the Omaha and Council Bluffs area. Rest of tonight, mostly cloudy with a 50% chance of showers. Lows in the mid-60s. Southeast winds around 5 miles an hour. Friday, cloudy with a chance of showers. A slight chance of thunderstorms in the afternoon. Not as warm with highs in the mid-70s. Southeast winds 10 to 15 miles an hour. Chance of rain 50%. Friday night, mostly cloudy with a chance of showers with a slight chance of thunderstorms. Lows in the lower 60s. Southeast winds 10 to 15 miles an hour. Chance of rain 40%. Saturday, mostly cloudy in the morning, then becoming partly sunny. A chance of showers. A slight chance of thunderstorms in the morning, then a chance of thunderstorms in the afternoon. Humid with highs around 80. Southeast winds 10 to 15 miles an hour with gusts up to 25 miles an hour. Chance of rain 50%. Saturday night, mostly cloudy with a chance of thunderstorms. A chance of showers until midnight, then showers after midnight. Lows in the lower 60s. Southeast winds 10 to 15 miles an hour with gusts up to 25 miles an hour. Chance of rain 80%. Sunday, mostly cloudy with a chance of showers and thunderstorms in the morning, then partly sunny in the afternoon. Highs in the mid-80s. Chance of rain 50%. Sunday night, partly cloudy with a chance of thunderstorms. A chance of showers. Lows in the lower 60s. Chance of rain 50%.
Monday, mostly sunny. Hot with highs in the mid-80s. Monday night, partly cloudy until midnight, then becoming mostly cloudy. A chance of showers and thunderstorms. Lows in the lower 60s. Chance of rain 40%. Tuesday through Thursday, mostly cloudy. Highs in the mid-80s. Lows in the lower 60s. At 4 a.m. in Omaha, it was cloudy. The temperature was 71 degrees, the dew point 63, and the relative humidity 75%. The wind was east at 3 miles an hour. The pressure was 30.00 inches and steady. Across eastern Nebraska and southwest Iowa, rain was falling, with a temperature of 67 at Lincoln and 65 at Columbus. Drizzle was falling, with a temperature of 70 at Millard and 69 at Plaxmouth. At Offutt Air Force Base, it was partly cloudy, with a temperature of 71. It was cloudy, with a temperature of 67 at Fremont, 69 at Blair Airport, 70 at Tacoma, 67 at Nebraska City, and 70 at Red Oak, Iowa. Here are some observations from across the region. Rain was falling, with a temperature of 63 at Grand Island, 64 at Norfolk, and 69 at Kansas City. At North Platte, fog was reported, with a temperature of 60. It was mostly cloudy, with a temperature of 70 at Des Moines and 58 at Denver. It was cloudy, with a temperature of 72 at Sioux Falls and 71 at Sioux City. At Concordia, Kansas, rain and fog were reported, with a temperature of 67. At Valentine, rain and fog were reported, with a temperature of 59. Once again, at 4 a.m. in Omaha, it was 71 degrees under cloudy skies. This hazardous weather outlook is for southwest Iowa, west central Iowa, east central Nebraska, northeast Nebraska, and southeast Nebraska. For tonight, the probability for widespread hazardous weather is low. And now the extended outlook for the period Friday through Wednesday. A few strong to severe storms could approach from the west Saturday night. The highest potential for severe weather will be near and west of a line from Keneally to Fairbury. Spotter information statement. Spotter activation is not expected at this time. 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The current time is 4:39 a.m. Central Daylight Time. Now for the official National Weather Service forecast for the Omaha and Council Bluffs area. Rest of tonight, mostly cloudy with a 50% chance of showers. Lows in the mid-60s. Southeast winds around 5 miles an hour. Friday, cloudy with a chance of showers. A slight chance of thunderstorms in the afternoon. Not as warm with highs in the mid-70s. Southeast winds 10 to 15 miles an hour. Chance of rain 50%. Friday night, mostly cloudy with a chance of showers with a slight chance of thunderstorms. Lows in the lower 60s. Southeast winds 10 to 15 miles an hour. Chance of rain 40%. Saturday, mostly cloudy in the morning, then becoming partly sunny. A chance of showers. A slight chance of thunderstorms in the morning, then a chance of thunderstorms in the afternoon. Humid with highs around 80. Southeast winds 10 to 15 miles an hour with gusts up to 25 miles an hour. Chance of rain 50%. Saturday night, mostly cloudy with a chance of thunderstorms. A chance of showers until midnight, then showers after midnight. Lows in the lower 60s. Southeast winds 10 to 15 miles an hour with gusts up to 25 miles an hour. Chance of rain 80%. Sunday, mostly cloudy with a chance of showers and thunderstorms in the morning, then partly sunny in the afternoon. Highs in the mid-80s. Chance of rain 50%. Sunday night, partly cloudy with a chance of thunderstorms. A chance of showers. Lows in the lower 60s. Chance of rain 50%. Monday, mostly sunny. Hot with highs in the mid-80s.
Monday night, partly cloudy until midnight, then becoming mostly cloudy. A chance of showers and thunderstorms. Lows in the lower 60s. Chance of rain 40%. Tuesday through Thursday, mostly cloudy. Highs in the mid 80s. Lows in the lower 60s. At 4 a.m. in Omaha, it was cloudy. The temperature was 71 degrees, the dew point 63, and the relative humidity 75%. The wind was east at 3 miles an hour. The pressure was 30.00 inches and steady. Across eastern Nebraska and southwest Iowa, rain was falling, with a temperature of 67 at Lincoln and 65 at Columbus. Drizzle was falling, with a temperature of 70 at Millard and 69 at Plaxnut. At Offutt Air Force Base, it was partly cloudy, with a temperature of 71. It was cloudy, with a temperature of 67 at Fremont, 69 at Blair Airport, 70 at Tacoma, 67 at Nebraska City, and 70 at Red Oak, Iowa. Here are some observations from across the region. Rain was falling, with a temperature of 63 at Grand Island, 64 at Norfolk, and 69 at Kansas City. At North Platte, fog was reported, with a temperature of 60. It was mostly cloudy, with a temperature of 70 at Des Moines and 58 at Denver. It was cloudy, with a temperature of 72 at Sioux Falls and 71 at Sioux City. At Concordia, Kansas, rain and fog were reported, with a temperature of 67. At Valentine, rain and fog were reported, with a temperature of 59. Once again, at 4 a.m. in Omaha, it was 71 degrees under cloudy skies. This hazardous weather outlook is for southwest Iowa, west central Iowa, east central Nebraska, northeast Nebraska, and southeast Nebraska. For tonight, the probability for widespread hazardous weather is low. And now the extended outlook for the period Friday through Wednesday. A few strong to severe storms could approach from the west Saturday night. The highest potential for severe weather will be near and west of a line from Keneally to Fairbury. Spotter information statement. Spotter activation is not expected at this time. 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The current time is 4:44 a.m. Central Daylight Time. Now for the official National Weather Service forecast for the Omaha and Council Bluffs area. Rest of tonight, mostly cloudy with a 50% chance of showers. Lows in the mid-60s. Southeast winds around 5 miles an hour. Friday, cloudy with a chance of showers. A slight chance of thunderstorms in the afternoon. Not as warm with highs in the mid-70s. Southeast winds 10 to 15 miles an hour. Chance of rain 50%. Friday night, mostly cloudy with a chance of showers with a slight chance of thunderstorms. Lows in the lower 60s. Southeast winds 10 to 15 miles an hour. Chance of rain 40%. Saturday, mostly cloudy in the morning, then becoming partly sunny. A chance of showers. A slight chance of thunderstorms in the morning, then a chance of thunderstorms in the afternoon. Humid with highs around 80. Southeast winds 10 to 15 miles an hour with gusts up to 25 miles an hour. Chance of rain 50%. Saturday night, mostly cloudy with a chance of thunderstorms. A chance of showers until midnight, then showers after midnight. Lows in the lower 60s. Southeast winds 10 to 15 miles an hour with gusts up to 25 miles an hour. Chance of rain 80%. Sunday, mostly cloudy with a chance of showers and thunderstorms in the morning, then partly sunny in the afternoon. Highs in the mid-80s. Chance of rain 50%. Sunday night, partly cloudy with a chance of thunderstorms. A chance of showers. Lows in the lower 60s. Chance of rain 50%. Monday, mostly sunny. Hot with highs in the mid-80s. Monday night, partly cloudy until midnight, then becoming mostly cloudy. A chance of showers and thunderstorms.
Lows in the lower 60s. Chance of rain 40%. Tuesday through Thursday, mostly cloudy. Highs in the mid 80s. Lows in the lower 60s. At 4 a.m. in Omaha, it was cloudy. The temperature was 71 degrees, the dew point 63, and the relative humidity 75%. The wind was east at 3 miles an hour. The pressure was 30.00 inches and steady. Across eastern Nebraska and southwest Iowa, rain was falling, with a temperature of 67 at Lincoln and 65 at Columbus. Drizzle was falling, with a temperature of 70 at Millard and 69 at Plaxmouth. At Offutt Air Force Base, it was partly cloudy, with a temperature of 71. It was cloudy, with a temperature of 67 at Fremont, 69 at Blair Airport, 70 at Tacoma, 67 at Nebraska City, and 70 at Red Oak, Iowa. Here are some observations from across the region. Rain was falling, with a temperature of 63 at Grand Island, 64 at Norfolk, and 69 at Kansas City. At North Platte, fog was reported, with a temperature of 60. It was mostly cloudy, with a temperature of 70 at Des Moines and 58 at Denver. It was cloudy, with a temperature of 72 at Sioux Falls and 71 at Sioux City. At Concordia, Kansas, rain and fog were reported, with a temperature of 67. At Valentine, rain and fog were reported, with a temperature of 59. Once again, at 4 a.m. in Omaha, it was 71 degrees under cloudy skies. This hazardous weather outlook is for southwest Iowa, west central Iowa, east central Nebraska, northeast Nebraska, and southeast Nebraska. For tonight, the probability for widespread hazardous weather is low. And now the extended outlook for the period Friday through Wednesday. A few strong to severe storms could approach from the west Saturday night. The highest potential for severe weather will be near and west of a line from Greeley to Fairbury. Spotter information statement. Spotter activation is not expected at this time. 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The current time is 4:48 a.m. Central Daylight Time. Now for the official National Weather Service forecast for the Omaha and Council Bluffs area. Rest of tonight, mostly cloudy with a 50% chance of showers. Lows in the mid-60s. Southeast winds around 5 miles an hour. Friday, cloudy with a chance of showers. A slight chance of thunderstorms in the afternoon. Not as warm with highs in the mid-70s. Southeast winds 10 to 15 miles an hour. Chance of rain 50%. Friday night, mostly cloudy with a chance of showers with a slight chance of thunderstorms. Lows in the lower 60s. Southeast winds 10 to 15 miles an hour. Chance of rain 40%. Saturday, mostly cloudy in the morning, then becoming partly sunny. A chance of showers. A slight chance of thunderstorms in the morning, then a chance of thunderstorms in the afternoon. Humid with highs around 80. Southeast winds 10 to 15 miles an hour with gusts up to 25 miles an hour. Chance of rain 50%. Saturday night, mostly cloudy with a chance of thunderstorms. A chance of showers until midnight, then showers after midnight. Lows in the lower 60s. Southeast winds 10 to 15 miles an hour with gusts up to 25 miles an hour. Chance of rain 80%. Sunday, mostly cloudy with a chance of showers and thunderstorms in the morning, then partly sunny in the afternoon. Highs in the mid-80s. Chance of rain 50%. Sunday night, partly cloudy with a chance of thunderstorms. A chance of showers. Lows in the lower 60s. Chance of rain 50%. Monday, mostly sunny. Hot with highs in the mid-80s. Monday night, partly cloudy until midnight, then becoming mostly cloudy. A chance of showers and thunderstorms. Lows in the lower 60s. Chance of rain 40%. Tuesday through Thursday, mostly cloudy.
Highs in the mid-80s. Lows in the lower 60s. At 4 a.m. in Omaha, it was cloudy. The temperature was 71 degrees, the dew point 63, and the relative humidity 75%. The wind was east at 3 miles an hour. The pressure was 30.00 inches and steady. Across eastern Nebraska and southwest Iowa, rain was falling, with a temperature of 67 at Lincoln and 65 at Columbus. Drizzle was falling, with a temperature of 70 at Millard and 69 at Plaxmouth. At Offutt Air Force Base, it was partly cloudy, with a temperature of 71. It was cloudy, with a temperature of 67 at Fremont, 69 at Blair Airport, 70 at Tacoma, 67 at Nebraska City, and 70 at Red Oak, Iowa. Here are some observations from across the region. Rain was falling, with a temperature of 63 at Grand Island, 64 at Norfolk, and 69 at Kansas City. At Northland, fog was reported, with a temperature of 60. It was mostly cloudy, with a temperature of 70 at Des Moines and 58 at Denver. It was cloudy, with a temperature of 72 at Sioux Falls and 71 at Sioux City. At Concordia, Kansas, rain and fog were reported, with a temperature of 67. At Valentine, rain and fog were reported, with a temperature of 59. Once again, at 4 a.m. in Omaha, it was 71 degrees under cloudy skies. This hazardous weather outlook is for southwest Iowa, west central Iowa, east central Nebraska, northeast Nebraska, and southeast Nebraska. For tonight, the probability for widespread hazardous weather is low. And now the extended outlook for the period Friday through Wednesday. A few strong to severe storms could approach from the west Saturday night. The highest potential for severe weather will be near and west of a line from Greeley to Fairbury. Spotter information statement. Spotter activation is not expected at this time. 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The current time is 4:53 a.m. Central Daylight Time. Now for the official National Weather Service forecast for the Omaha and Council Bluffs area. Rest of tonight, mostly cloudy with a 50% chance of showers. Lows in the mid-60s. Southeast winds around 5 miles an hour. Friday, cloudy with a chance of showers. A slight chance of thunderstorms in the afternoon. Not as warm with highs in the mid-70s. Southeast winds 10 to 15 miles an hour. Chance of rain 50%. Friday night, mostly cloudy with a chance of showers with a slight chance of thunderstorms. Lows in the lower 60s. Southeast winds 10 to 15 miles an hour. Chance of rain 40%. Saturday, mostly cloudy in the morning, then becoming partly sunny. A chance of showers. A slight chance of thunderstorms in the morning, then a chance of thunderstorms in the afternoon. Humid with highs around 80. Southeast winds 10 to 15 miles an hour with gusts up to 25 miles an hour. Chance of rain 50%. Saturday night, mostly cloudy with a chance of thunderstorms. A chance of showers until midnight, then showers after midnight. Lows in the lower 60s. Southeast winds 10 to 15 miles an hour with gusts up to 25 miles an hour. Chance of rain 80%. Sunday, mostly cloudy with a chance of showers and thunderstorms in the morning, then partly sunny in the afternoon. Highs in the mid-80s. Chance of rain 50%. Sunday night, partly cloudy with a chance of thunderstorms. A chance of showers. Lows in the lower 60s. Chance of rain 50%. Monday, mostly sunny. Hot with highs in the mid-80s. Monday night, partly cloudy until midnight, then becoming mostly cloudy. A chance of showers and thunderstorms. Lows in the lower 60s. Chance of rain 40%. Tuesday through Thursday, mostly cloudy. Highs in the mid-80s. Lows in the lower 60s. At 4 a.m. in Omaha, it was cloudy.
The temperature was 71 degrees, the dew point 63, and the relative humidity 75%. The wind was east at 3 miles an hour. The pressure was 30.00 inches and steady. Across eastern Nebraska and southwest Iowa, rain was falling, with a temperature of 67 at Lincoln and 65 at Columbus. Drizzle was falling, with a temperature of 70 at Millard and 69 at Plaxmouth. At Offutt Air Force Base, it was partly cloudy, with a temperature of 71. It was cloudy, with a temperature of 67 at Fremont, 69 at Blair Airport, 70 at Tacoma, 67 at Nebraska City, and 70 at Red Oak, Iowa. Here are some observations from across the region. Rain was falling, with a temperature of 63 at Grand Island, 64 at Norfolk, and 69 at Kansas City. At North Platte, fog was reported, with a temperature of 60. It was mostly cloudy, with a temperature of 70 at Des Moines and 58 at Denver. It was cloudy, with a temperature of 72 at Sioux Falls and 71 at Sioux City. At Concordia, Kansas, rain and fog were reported, with a temperature of 67. At Valentine, rain and fog were reported, with a temperature of 59. Once again, at 4 a.m. in Omaha, it was 71 degrees under cloudy skies. This hazardous weather outlook is for southwest Iowa, west central Iowa, east central Nebraska, northeast Nebraska, and southeast Nebraska. For tonight, the probability for widespread hazardous weather is low. And now the extended outlook for the period Friday through Wednesday. A few strong to severe storms could approach from the west Saturday night. The highest potential for severe weather will be near and west of a line from Keneally to Fairbury. Spotter information statement. Spotter activation is not expected at this time. 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The current time is 4:58 a.m. Central Daylight Time. Now for the official National Weather Service forecast for the Omaha and Council Bluffs area. Rest of tonight, mostly cloudy with a 50% chance of showers. Lows in the mid-60s. Southeast winds around 5 miles an hour. Friday, cloudy with a chance of showers. A slight chance of thunderstorms in the afternoon. Not as warm with highs in the mid-70s. Southeast winds 10 to 15 miles an hour. Chance of rain 50%. Friday night, mostly cloudy with a chance of showers with a slight chance of thunderstorms. Lows in the lower 60s. Southeast winds 10 to 15 miles an hour. Chance of rain 40%. Saturday, mostly cloudy in the morning, then becoming partly sunny. A chance of showers. A slight chance of thunderstorms in the morning, then a chance of thunderstorms in the afternoon. Humid with highs around 80. Southeast winds 10 to 15 miles an hour with gusts up to 25 miles an hour. Chance of rain 50%. Saturday night, mostly cloudy with a chance of thunderstorms. A chance of showers until midnight, then showers after midnight. Lows in the lower 60s. Southeast winds 10 to 15 miles an hour with gusts up to 25 miles an hour. Chance of rain 80%. Sunday, mostly cloudy with a chance of showers and thunderstorms in the morning, then partly sunny in the afternoon. Highs in the mid-80s. Chance of rain 50%. Sunday night, partly cloudy with a chance of thunderstorms. A chance of showers. Lows in the lower 60s. Chance of rain 50%. Monday, mostly sunny. Hot with highs in the mid-80s. Monday night, partly cloudy until midnight, then becoming mostly cloudy. A chance of showers and thunderstorms. Lows in the lower 60s. Chance of rain 40%. Tuesday through Thursday, mostly cloudy. Highs in the mid-80s. Lows in the lower 60s. This hazardous weather outlook is for southwest Iowa, west central Iowa, east central Nebraska, northeast Nebraska, and southeast Nebraska. For tonight,
the probability for widespread hazardous weather is low. And now the extended outlook for the period Friday through Wednesday. A few strong to severe storms could approach from the west Saturday night. The highest potential for severe weather will be near and west of a line from Greeley to Fairbury. Spotter information statement. Spotter activation is not expected at this time. 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The current time is 5:01 a.m. Central Daylight Time. Now for the official National Weather Service forecast for the Omaha and Council Bluffs area. Rest of tonight, mostly cloudy with a 50% chance of showers. Lows in the mid-60s. Southeast winds around 5 miles an hour. Friday, cloudy with a chance of showers. A slight chance of thunderstorms in the afternoon. Not as warm with highs in the mid-70s. Southeast winds 10 to 15 miles an hour. Chance of rain 50%. Friday night, mostly cloudy with a chance of showers with a slight chance of thunderstorms. Lows in the lower 60s. Southeast winds 10 to 15 miles an hour. Chance of rain 40%. Saturday, mostly cloudy in the morning, then becoming partly sunny. A chance of showers. A slight chance of thunderstorms in the morning, then a chance of thunderstorms in the afternoon. Humid with highs around 80. Southeast winds 10 to 15 miles an hour with gusts up to 25 miles an hour. Chance of rain 50%. Saturday night, mostly cloudy with a chance of thunderstorms. A chance of showers until midnight, then showers after midnight. Lows in the lower 60s. Southeast winds 10 to 15 miles an hour with gusts up to 25 miles an hour. Chance of rain 80%. Sunday, mostly cloudy with a chance of showers and thunderstorms in the morning, then partly sunny in the afternoon. Highs in the mid-80s. Chance of rain 50%. Sunday night, partly cloudy with a chance of thunderstorms. A chance of showers. Lows in the lower 60s. Chance of rain 50%. Monday, mostly sunny. Hot with highs in the mid-80s. Monday night, partly cloudy until midnight, then becoming mostly cloudy. A chance of showers and thunderstorms. Lows in the lower 60s. Chance of rain 40%. Tuesday through Thursday, mostly cloudy. Highs in the mid-80s. Lows in the lower 60s. This hazardous weather outlook is for southwest Iowa, west-central Iowa, east-central Nebraska, northeast Nebraska, and southeast Nebraska. For tonight, the probability for widespread hazardous weather is low. And now the extended outlook for the period Friday through Wednesday. A few strong to severe storms could approach from the west Saturday night. The highest potential for severe weather will be near and west of a line from Greeley to Fairbury. Spotter information statement. Spotter activation is not expected at this time. 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Douglas, Sarpy, Washington, Cass, Odo, Burt, Dodge, Saunders, Harrison, Pottawatomie, and Mills. 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The current time is 5:05 a.m. Central Daylight Time. Now for the official National Weather Service forecast for the Omaha and Council Bluffs area. Rest of tonight, mostly cloudy with a 50% chance of showers. Lows in the mid-60s. Southeast winds around 5 miles an hour. Friday, cloudy with a chance of showers. A slight chance of thunderstorms in the afternoon. Not as warm with highs in the mid-70s. Southeast winds 10 to 15 miles an hour. Chance of rain 50%. Friday night, mostly cloudy with a chance of showers with a slight chance of thunderstorms. Lows in the lower 60s. Southeast winds 10 to 15 miles an hour. Chance of rain 40%.
Saturday, mostly cloudy in the morning, then becoming partly sunny. A chance of showers. A slight chance of thunderstorms in the morning, then a chance of thunderstorms in the afternoon. Humid with highs around 80. Southeast winds 10 to 15 miles an hour with gusts up to 25 miles an hour. Chance of rain 50%. Saturday night, mostly cloudy with a chance of thunderstorms. A chance of showers until midnight, then showers after midnight. Lows in the lower 60s. Southeast winds 10 to 15 miles an hour with gusts up to 25 miles an hour. Chance of rain 80%. Sunday, mostly cloudy with a chance of showers and thunderstorms in the morning, then partly sunny in the afternoon. Highs in the mid-80s. Chance of rain 50%. Sunday night, partly cloudy with a chance of thunderstorms. A chance of showers. Lows in the lower 60s. Chance of rain 50%. Monday, mostly sunny. Hot with highs in the mid-80s. Monday night, partly cloudy until midnight, then becoming mostly cloudy. A chance of showers and thunderstorms. Lows in the lower 60s. Chance of rain 40%. Tuesday through Thursday, mostly cloudy. Highs in the mid-80s. Lows in the lower 60s. At 5 a.m. in Omaha, light rain was falling. The temperature was 71 degrees, the dew point 64, and the relative humidity 78%. The wind was south at 6 miles an hour. The pressure was 30.00 inches and steady. Across eastern Nebraska and southwest Iowa, at Lincoln, rain was falling, with a temperature of 66. Drizzle was falling, with a temperature of 69 at Millard, 69 at Blair Airport, and 68 at Nebraska City. It was cloudy, with a temperature of 67 at Fremont, 69 at Tacoma, 68 at Plattsmouth, and 70 at Red Oak, Iowa. At Columbus, rain and fog were reported, with a temperature of 64. Here are some observations from across the region. Rain was falling, with a temperature of 62 at Grand Island, and 68 at Kansas City. At North Platte, fog was reported, with a temperature of 60. It was mostly cloudy, with a temperature of 67 at Des Moines, and 57 at Denver. It was cloudy, with a temperature of 69 at Sioux Falls, 71 at Sioux City, and 67 at Concordia, Kansas. At Norfolk, rain and fog were reported, with a temperature of 64. At Valentine, rain and fog were reported, with a temperature of 59. Once again, at 5 a.m. in Omaha, it was 71 degrees with light rain. This hazardous weather outlook is for southwest Iowa, west central Iowa, east central Nebraska, northeast Nebraska, and southeast Nebraska. For tonight, the probability for widespread hazardous weather is low. And now the extended outlook for the period Friday through Wednesday. A few strong to severe storms could approach from the west Saturday night. The highest potential for severe weather will be near and west of a line from Keneally to Fairbury. Spotter information statement. Spotter activation is not expected at this time. 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The current time is 5:10 a.m. Central Daylight Time. Now for the official National Weather Service forecast for the Omaha and Council Bluffs area. Rest of tonight, mostly cloudy with a 50% chance of showers. Lows in the mid-60s. Southeast winds around 5 miles an hour. Friday, cloudy with a chance of showers. A slight chance of thunderstorms in the afternoon. Not as warm with highs in the mid-70s. Southeast winds 10 to 15 miles an hour. Chance of rain 50%. Friday night, mostly cloudy with a chance of showers with a slight chance of thunderstorms. Lows in the lower 60s. Southeast winds 10 to 15 miles an hour. Chance of rain 40%. Saturday, mostly cloudy in the morning, then becoming partly sunny. A chance of showers. A slight chance of thunderstorms in the morning,
then a chance of thunderstorms in the afternoon. Humid with highs around 80. Southeast winds 10 to 15 miles an hour with gusts up to 25 miles an hour. Chance of rain 50%. Saturday night, mostly cloudy with a chance of thunderstorms. A chance of showers until midnight, then showers after midnight. Lows in the lower 60s. Southeast winds 10 to 15 miles an hour with gusts up to 25 miles an hour. Chance of rain 80%. Sunday, mostly cloudy with a chance of showers and thunderstorms in the morning, then partly sunny in the afternoon. Highs in the mid-80s. Chance of rain 50%. Sunday night, partly cloudy with a chance of thunderstorms. A chance of showers. Lows in the lower 60s. Chance of rain 50%. Monday, mostly sunny. Hot with highs in the mid-80s. Monday night, partly cloudy until midnight, then becoming mostly cloudy. A chance of showers and thunderstorms. Lows in the lower 60s. Chance of rain 40%. Tuesday through Thursday, mostly cloudy. Highs in the mid-80s. Lows in the lower 60s. At 5 a.m. in Omaha, light rain was falling. The temperature was 71 degrees, the dew point 64, and the relative humidity 78%. The wind was south at 6 miles an hour. The pressure was 30.00 inches and steady. Across eastern Nebraska and southwest Iowa, at Lincoln, rain was falling, with a temperature of 66. Drizzle was falling, with a temperature of 69 at Millard, 69 at Blair Airport, and 68 at Nebraska City. It was cloudy, with a temperature of 67 at Fremont, 69 at Takema, 68 at Plattsmouth, and 70 at Red Oak, Iowa. At Columbus, rain and fog were reported, with a temperature of 64. Here are some observations from across the region. Rain was falling, with a temperature of 62 at Grand Island and 68 at Kansas City. At North Platte, fog was reported, with a temperature of 60. It was mostly cloudy, with a temperature of 67 at Des Moines and 57 at Denver. It was cloudy, with a temperature of 69 at Sioux Falls, 71 at Sioux City, and 67 at Concordia, Kansas. At North Fork, rain and fog were reported, with a temperature of 64. At Valentine, rain and fog were reported, with a temperature of 59. Once again, at 5 a.m. in Omaha, it was 71 degrees with light rain. This hazardous weather outlook is for southwest Iowa, west central Iowa, east central Nebraska, northeast Nebraska, and southeast Nebraska. For tonight, the probability for widespread hazardous weather is low. And now the extended outlook for the period Friday through Wednesday. A few strong to severe storms could approach from the west Saturday night. The highest potential for severe weather will be near and west of a line from Greeley to Fairbury. Spotter information statement. Spotter activation is not expected at this time. 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The current time is 5:15 a.m. Central Daylight Time. Now for the official National Weather Service forecast for the Omaha and Council Bluffs area. Rest of tonight, mostly cloudy with a 50% chance of showers. Lows in the mid-60s. Southeast winds around 5 miles an hour. Friday, cloudy with a chance of showers. A slight chance of thunderstorms in the afternoon. Not as warm with highs in the mid-70s. Southeast winds 10 to 15 miles an hour. Chance of rain 50%. Friday night, mostly cloudy with a chance of showers with a slight chance of thunderstorms. Lows in the lower 60s. Southeast winds 10 to 15 miles an hour. Chance of rain 40%. Saturday, mostly cloudy in the morning, then becoming partly sunny. A chance of showers. A slight chance of thunderstorms in the morning, then a chance of thunderstorms in the afternoon. Humid with highs around 80.
southeast winds 10 to 15 miles an hour with gusts up to 25 miles an hour. Chance of rain 50%. Saturday night, mostly cloudy with a chance of thunderstorms. A chance of showers until midnight, then showers after midnight. Lows in the lower 60s. Southeast winds 10 to 15 miles an hour with gusts up to 25 miles an hour. Chance of rain 80%. Sunday, mostly cloudy with a chance of showers and thunderstorms in the morning, then partly sunny in the afternoon. Highs in the mid-80s. Chance of rain 50%. Sunday night, partly cloudy with a chance of thunderstorms. A chance of showers. Lows in the lower 60s. Chance of rain 50%. Monday, mostly sunny. Hot with highs in the mid-80s. Monday night, partly cloudy until midnight, then becoming mostly cloudy. A chance of showers and thunderstorms. Lows in the lower 60s. Chance of rain 40%. Tuesday through Thursday, mostly cloudy. Highs in the mid-80s. Lows in the lower 60s. At 5 a.m. in Omaha, light rain was falling. The temperature was 71 degrees, the dew point 64, and the relative humidity 78%. The wind was south at 6 miles an hour. The pressure was 30.00 inches and steady. Across eastern Nebraska and southwest Iowa, at Lincoln, rain was falling with a temperature of 66. Drizzle was falling with a temperature of 69 at Millard, 69 at Blair Airport, and 68 at Nebraska City. It was cloudy with a temperature of 67 at Fremont, 69 at Takema, 68 at Plattsmouth, and 70 at Red Oak, Iowa. At Columbus, rain and fog were reported with a temperature of 64. Here are some observations from across the region. Rain was falling with a temperature of 62 at Grand Island and 68 at Kansas City. At North Platte, fog was reported with a temperature of 60. It was mostly cloudy with a temperature of 67 at Des Moines and 57 at Denver. It was cloudy with a temperature of 69 at Sioux Falls, 71 at Sioux City, and 67 at Concordia, Kansas. At North Fork, rain and fog were reported with a temperature of 64. At Valentine, rain and fog were reported with a temperature of 59. Once again, at 5 a.m. in Omaha, it was 71 degrees with light rain. This hazardous weather outlook is for southwest Iowa, west central Iowa, east central Nebraska, northeast Nebraska, and southeast Nebraska. For tonight, the probability for widespread hazardous weather is low. And now the extended outlook for the period Friday through Wednesday. A few strong to severe storms could approach from the west Saturday night. The highest potential for severe weather will be near and west of a line from Keneally to Fairbury. Spotter information statement. Spotter activation is not expected at this time. This is NOAA All Hazards Radio Station KIH 61 in Omaha, Nebraska. The current time is 5:19 a.m. Central Daylight Time. Now for the official National Weather Service forecast for the Omaha and Council Bluffs area. Rest of tonight, mostly cloudy with a 50% chance of showers. Lows in the mid-60s. Southeast winds around 5 miles an hour. Friday, cloudy with a chance of showers. A slight chance of thunderstorms in the afternoon. Not as warm with highs in the mid-70s. Southeast winds 10 to 15 miles an hour. Chance of rain 50%. Friday night, mostly cloudy with a chance of showers with a slight chance of thunderstorms. Lows in the lower 60s. Southeast winds 10 to 15 miles an hour. Chance of rain 40%. Saturday, mostly cloudy in the morning, then becoming partly sunny. A chance of showers. A slight chance of thunderstorms in the morning, then a chance of thunderstorms in the afternoon. Humid with highs around 80. Southeast winds 10 to 15 miles an hour with gusts up to 25 miles an hour. Chance of rain 50%.
Saturday night, mostly cloudy with a chance of thunderstorms. A chance of showers until midnight, then showers after midnight. Lows in the lower 60s. Southeast winds 10 to 15 miles an hour with gusts up to 25 miles an hour. Chance of rain 80%. Sunday, mostly cloudy with a chance of showers and thunderstorms in the morning, then partly sunny in the afternoon. Highs in the mid-80s. Chance of rain 50%. Sunday night, partly cloudy with a chance of thunderstorms. A chance of showers. Lows in the lower 60s. Chance of rain 50%. Monday, mostly sunny. Hot with highs in the mid-80s. Monday night, partly cloudy until midnight, then becoming mostly cloudy. A chance of showers and thunderstorms. Lows in the lower 60s. Chance of rain 40%. Tuesday through Thursday, mostly cloudy. Highs in the mid-80s. Lows in the lower 60s. At 5 a.m. in Omaha, light rain was falling. The temperature was 71 degrees, the dew point 64, and the relative humidity 78%. The wind was south at 6 miles an hour. The pressure was 30.00 inches and steady. Across eastern Nebraska and southwest Iowa, at Lincoln, rain was falling with a temperature of 66. Drizzle was falling with a temperature of 69 at Millard, 69 at Blair Airport, and 68 at Nebraska City. It was cloudy with a temperature of 67 at Fremont, 69 at Takema, 68 at Plattsmouth, and 70 at Red Oak, Iowa. At Columbus, rain and fog were reported with a temperature of 64. Here are some observations from across the region. Rain was falling with a temperature of 62 at Grand Island and 68 at Kansas City. At North Platte, fog was reported with a temperature of 60. It was mostly cloudy with a temperature of 67 at Des Moines and 57 at Denver. It was cloudy with a temperature of 69 at Sioux Falls, 71 at Sioux City, and 67 at Concordia, Kansas. At North Fork, rain and fog were reported with a temperature of 64. At Valentine, rain and fog were reported with a temperature of 59. Once again, at 5 a.m. in Omaha, it was 71 degrees with light rain. This hazardous weather outlook is for southwest Iowa, west central Iowa, east central Nebraska, northeast Nebraska, and southeast Nebraska. For tonight, the probability for widespread hazardous weather is low. And now the extended outlook for the period Friday through Wednesday. A few strong to severe storms could approach from the west Saturday night. The highest potential for severe weather will be near and west of a line from Greeley to Fairbury. Spotter information statement. Spotter activation is not expected at this time. 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The current time is 5:24 a.m. Central Daylight Time. Now for the official National Weather Service forecast for the Omaha and Council Bluffs area. Rest of tonight, mostly cloudy with a 50% chance of showers. Lows in the mid-60s. Southeast winds around 5 miles an hour. Friday, cloudy with a chance of showers. A slight chance of thunderstorms in the afternoon. Not as warm with highs in the mid-70s. Southeast winds 10 to 15 miles an hour. Chance of rain 50%. Friday night, mostly cloudy with a chance of showers with a slight chance of thunderstorms. Lows in the lower 60s. Southeast winds 10 to 15 miles an hour. Chance of rain 40%. Saturday, mostly cloudy in the morning, then becoming partly sunny. A chance of showers. A slight chance of thunderstorms in the morning, then a chance of thunderstorms in the afternoon. Humid with highs around 80. Southeast winds 10 to 15 miles an hour with gusts up to 25 miles an hour. Chance of rain 50%. Saturday night, mostly cloudy with a chance of thunderstorms. A chance of showers until midnight, then showers after midnight.
Lows in the lower 60s. Southeast winds 10 to 15 miles an hour with gusts up to 25 miles an hour. Chance of rain.

mostly cloudy. A chance of showers and thunderstorms. Lows in the lower 60s. Chance of rain 40%. Tuesday through Thursday, mostly cloudy. Highs in the mid-80s. Lows in the lower 60s. At 5 a.m. in Omaha, light rain was falling. The temperature was 71 degrees, the dew point 64, and the relative humidity 78%. The wind was south at 6 miles an hour. The pressure was 30.00 inches and steady. Across eastern Nebraska and southwest Iowa, at Lincoln, rain was falling with a temperature of 66. Drizzle was falling with a temperature of 69 at Millard, 69 at Blair Airport, and 68 at Nebraska City. It was cloudy with a temperature of 67 at Fremont, 69 at Tecumseh, 68 at Plattsmouth, and 70 at Red Oak, Iowa. At Columbus, rain and fog were reported with a temperature of 64. Here are some observations from across the region. Rain was falling with a temperature of 62 at Grand Island and 68 at Kansas City. At North Platte, fog was reported with a temperature of 60. It was mostly cloudy with a temperature of 67 at Des Moines and 57 at Denver. It was cloudy with a temperature of 69 at Sioux Falls, 71 at Sioux City, and 67 at Concordia, Kansas. At North Fork, rain and fog were reported with a temperature of 64. At Valentine, rain and fog were reported with a temperature of 59. Once again, at 5 a.m. in Omaha, it was 71 degrees with light rain. This hazardous weather outlook is for southwest Iowa, west central Iowa, east central Nebraska, northeast Nebraska, and southeast Nebraska. For tonight, the probability for widespread hazardous weather is low. And now the extended outlook for the period Friday through Wednesday. A few strong to severe storms could approach from the west Saturday night. The highest potential for severe weather will be near and west of a line from Keneally to Fairbury. Spotter information statement. Spotter activation is not expected at this time. 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The current time is 5:29 a.m. Central Daylight Time. Now for the official National Weather Service forecast for the Omaha and Council Bluffs area. Today, not as warm. Cloudy with a chance of showers. A slight chance of thunderstorms this afternoon. Highs in the mid-70s. Southeast winds 10 to 15 miles an hour. Chance of rain 50%. Tonight, mostly cloudy with a chance of showers with a slight chance of thunderstorms. Lows in the lower 60s. Southeast winds 10 to 15 miles an hour. Chance of rain 40%. Saturday, mostly cloudy in the morning, then becoming partly sunny. A chance of showers. A slight chance of thunderstorms in the morning, then a chance of thunderstorms in the afternoon. Humid with highs around 80. Southeast winds 10 to 15 miles an hour with gusts up to 25 miles an hour. Chance of rain 50%. Saturday night, mostly cloudy with a chance of thunderstorms. A chance of showers until midnight, then showers after midnight. Lows in the lower 60s. Southeast winds 10 to 15 miles an hour with gusts up to 25 miles an hour. Chance of rain 80%. Sunday, mostly cloudy with a chance of showers and thunderstorms in the morning, then partly sunny with a slight chance of showers and thunderstorms in the afternoon. Humid with highs in the mid-80s. Southeast winds 10 to 15 miles an hour. Chance of rain 50%. Sunday night, partly cloudy with a chance of thunderstorms. A chance of showers. Lows in the lower 60s. Chance of rain 50%. Monday, mostly sunny. Hot with highs in the mid-80s. Monday night, partly cloudy until midnight, then becoming mostly cloudy. A chance of showers and thunderstorms. Lows in the lower 60s. Chance of rain 40%. Tuesday through Thursday.

mostly cloudy. Highs in the mid-80s. Lows in the lower 60s. At 5 a.m. in Omaha, light rain was falling. The temperature was 71 degrees, the dew point 64, and the relative humidity 78%. The wind was south at 6 miles an hour. The pressure was 30.00 inches and steady. Across eastern Nebraska and southwest Iowa, at Lincoln, rain was falling with a temperature of 66. Drizzle was falling with a temperature of 69 at Millard, 69 at Blair Airport, and 68 at Nebraska City. It was cloudy with a temperature of 67 at Fremont, 69 at Takema, 68 at Plattsmouth, and 70 at Red Oak, Iowa. At Columbus, rain and fog were reported with a temperature of 64. Here are some observations from across the region. Rain was falling with a temperature of 62 at Grand Island and 68 at Kansas City. At North Platte, fog was reported with a temperature of 60. It was mostly cloudy with a temperature of 67 at Des Moines and 57 at Denver. It was cloudy with a temperature of 69 at Sioux Falls, 71 at Sioux City, and 67 at Concordia, Kansas. At Norfolk, rain and fog were reported with a temperature of 64. At Valentine, rain and fog were reported with a temperature of 59. Once again, at 5 a.m. in Omaha, it was 71 degrees with light rain. This hazardous weather outlook is for southwest Iowa, west central Iowa, east central Nebraska, northeast Nebraska, and southeast Nebraska. For tonight, the probability for widespread hazardous weather is low. And now the extended outlook for the period Friday through Wednesday. A few strong to severe storms could approach from the west Saturday night. The highest potential for severe weather will be near and west of a line from Keneally to Fairbury. Spotter information statement. Spotter activation is not expected at this time. 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The current time is 5:34 a.m. Central Daylight Time. Now for the official National Weather Service forecast for the Omaha and Council Bluffs area. Today, not as warm. Cloudy with a chance of showers. A slight chance of thunderstorms this afternoon. Highs in the mid-70s. Southeast winds 10 to 15 miles an hour. Chance of rain 50%. Tonight, mostly cloudy with a chance of showers with a slight chance of thunderstorms. Lows in the lower 60s. Southeast winds 10 to 15 miles an hour. Chance of rain 40%. Saturday, mostly cloudy in the morning, then becoming partly sunny. A chance of showers. A slight chance of thunderstorms in the morning, then a chance of thunderstorms in the afternoon. Humid with highs around 80. Southeast winds 10 to 15 miles an hour with gusts up to 25 miles an hour. Chance of rain 50%. Saturday night, mostly cloudy with a chance of thunderstorms. A chance of showers until midnight, then showers after midnight. Lows in the lower 60s. Southeast winds 10 to 15 miles an hour with gusts up to 25 miles an hour. Chance of rain 80%. Sunday, mostly cloudy with a chance of showers and thunderstorms in the morning, then partly sunny with a slight chance of showers and thunderstorms in the afternoon. Humid with highs in the mid-80s. Southeast winds 10 to 15 miles an hour. Chance of rain 50%. Sunday night, partly cloudy with a chance of thunderstorms. A chance of showers. Lows in the lower 60s. Chance of rain 50%. Monday, mostly sunny. Hot with highs in the mid-80s. Monday night, partly cloudy until midnight, then becoming mostly cloudy. A chance of showers and thunderstorms. Lows in the lower 60s. Chance of rain 40%. Tuesday through Thursday, mostly cloudy. Highs in the mid-80s. Lows in the lower 60s. At 5 a.m. in Omaha, light rain was falling.
The temperature was 71 degrees, the dew point 64, and the relative humidity 78%. The wind was south at 6 miles an hour. The pressure was 30.00 inches and steady. Across eastern Nebraska and southwest Iowa, at Lincoln, rain was falling with a temperature of 66. Drizzle was falling with a temperature of 69 at Millard, 69 at Blair Airport, and 68 at Nebraska City. It was cloudy with a temperature of 67 at Fremont, 69 at Takema, 68 at Plattsmouth, and 70 at Red Oak, Iowa. At Columbus, rain and fog were reported with a temperature of 64. Here are some observations from across the region. Rain was falling with a temperature of 62 at Grand Island and 68 at Kansas City. At North Platte, fog was reported with a temperature of 60. It was mostly cloudy with a temperature of 67 at Des Moines and 57 at Denver. It was cloudy with a temperature of 69 at Sioux Falls, 71 at Sioux City, and 67 at Concordia, Kansas. At North Fork, rain and fog were reported with a temperature of 64. At Valentine, rain and fog were reported with a temperature of 59. Once again, at 5 a.m. in Omaha, it was 71 degrees with light rain. This hazardous weather outlook is for southwest Iowa, west central Iowa, east central Nebraska, northeast Nebraska, and southeast Nebraska. For today and tonight, the probability for widespread hazardous weather is low. And now the extended outlook for the period Saturday through Thursday. A few strong to severe storms could approach from the west Saturday night. The highest potential for severe weather will be near and west of a line from Keneally to Fairbury. Additional strong to severe storms are possible across the area on Sunday's spotter information statement. Spotter activation is not expected at this time. 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The current time is 5:39 a.m. Central Daylight Time. Now for the official National Weather Service forecast for the Omaha and Council Bluffs area. Today, not as warm. Cloudy with a chance of showers. A slight chance of thunderstorms this afternoon. Highs in the mid-70s. Southeast winds 10 to 15 miles an hour. Chance of rain 50%. Tonight, mostly cloudy with a chance of showers with a slight chance of thunderstorms. Lows in the lower 60s. Southeast winds 10 to 15 miles an hour. Chance of rain 40%. Saturday, mostly cloudy in the morning, then becoming partly sunny. A chance of showers. A slight chance of thunderstorms in the morning, then a chance of thunderstorms in the afternoon. Humid with highs around 80. Southeast winds 10 to 15 miles an hour with gusts up to 25 miles an hour. Chance of rain 50%. Saturday night, mostly cloudy with a chance of thunderstorms. A chance of showers until midnight, then showers after midnight. Lows in the lower 60s. Southeast winds 10 to 15 miles an hour with gusts up to 25 miles an hour. Chance of rain 80%. Sunday, mostly cloudy with a chance of showers and thunderstorms in the morning, then partly sunny with a slight chance of showers and thunderstorms in the afternoon. Humid with highs in the mid-80s. Southeast winds 10 to 15 miles an hour. Chance of rain 50%. Sunday night, partly cloudy with a chance of thunderstorms. A chance of showers. Lows in the lower 60s. Chance of rain 50%. Monday, mostly sunny. Hot with highs in the mid-80s. Monday night, partly cloudy until midnight, then becoming mostly cloudy. A chance of showers and thunderstorms. Lows in the lower 60s. Chance of rain 40%. Tuesday through Thursday, mostly cloudy. Highs in the mid-80s. Lows in the lower 60s. At 5 a.m. in Omaha, light rain was falling. The temperature was 71 degrees, the dew point 64, and the relative humidity 78%.
The wind was south at 6 miles an hour. The pressure was 30.00 inches and steady. Across eastern Nebraska and southwest Iowa, at Lincoln, rain was falling with a temperature of 66. Drizzle was falling with a temperature of 69 at Millard, 69 at Blair Airport, and 68 at Nebraska City. It was cloudy, with a temperature of 67 at Fremont, 69 at Tacoma, 68 at Plattsmouth, and 70 at Red Oak, Iowa. At Columbus, rain and fog were reported, with a temperature of 64. Here are some observations from across the region. Rain was falling, with a temperature of 62 at Grand Island, and 68 at Kansas City. At North Platte, fog was reported, with a temperature of 60. It was mostly cloudy, with a temperature of 67 at Des Moines, and 57 at Denver. It was cloudy, with a temperature of 69 at Sioux Falls, 71 at Sioux City, and 67 at Concordia, Kansas. At Norfolk, rain and fog were reported, with a temperature of 64. At Valentine, rain and fog were reported, with a temperature of 59. Once again, at 5 a.m. in Omaha, it was 71 degrees with light rain. This hazardous weather outlook is for southwest Iowa, west central Iowa, east central Nebraska, northeast Nebraska, and southeast Nebraska. For today and tonight, the probability for widespread hazardous weather is low. And now the extended outlook for the period Saturday through Thursday. A few strong to severe storms could approach from the west Saturday night. The highest potential for severe weather will be near and west of a line from Keneally to Fairbury. Additional strong to severe storms are possible across the area on Sunday's spotter information statement. Spotter activation is not expected at this time. 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The current time is 5:44 a.m. Central Daylight Time. Now for the official National Weather Service forecast for the Omaha and Council Bluffs area. Today, not as warm. Cloudy with a chance of showers. A slight chance of thunderstorms this afternoon. Highs in the mid-70s. Southeast winds 10 to 15 miles an hour. Chance of rain 50%. Tonight, mostly cloudy with a chance of showers with a slight chance of thunderstorms. Lows in the lower 60s. Southeast winds 10 to 15 miles an hour. Chance of rain 40%. Saturday, mostly cloudy in the morning, then becoming partly sunny. A chance of showers. A slight chance of thunderstorms in the morning, then a chance of thunderstorms in the afternoon. Humid with highs around 80. Southeast winds 10 to 15 miles an hour with gusts up to 25 miles an hour. Chance of rain 50%. Saturday night, mostly cloudy with a chance of thunderstorms. A chance of showers until midnight, then showers after midnight. Lows in the lower 60s. Southeast winds 10 to 15 miles an hour with gusts up to 25 miles an hour. Chance of rain 80%. Sunday, mostly cloudy with a chance of showers and thunderstorms in the morning, then partly sunny with a slight chance of showers and thunderstorms in the afternoon. Humid with highs in the mid-80s. Southeast winds 10 to 15 miles an hour. Chance of rain 50%. Sunday night, partly cloudy with a chance of thunderstorms. A chance of showers. Lows in the lower 60s. Chance of rain 50%. Monday, mostly sunny. Hot with highs in the mid-80s. Monday night, partly cloudy until midnight, then becoming mostly cloudy. A chance of showers and thunderstorms. Lows in the lower 60s. Chance of rain 40%. Tuesday through Thursday, mostly cloudy. Highs in the mid-80s. Lows in the lower 60s. At 5 a.m. in Omaha, light rain was falling. The temperature was 71 degrees, the dew point 64, and the relative humidity 78%. The wind was south at 6 miles an hour. The pressure was 30.00 inches and steady.
Across eastern Nebraska and southwest Iowa, at Lincoln, rain was falling with a temperature of 66. Drizzle was falling with a temperature of 69 at Millard, 69 at Blair Airport, and 68 at Nebraska City. It was cloudy, with a temperature of 67 at Fremont, 69 at Tacoma, 68 at Plattsmouth, and 70 at Red Oak, Iowa. At Columbus, rain and fog were reported, with a temperature of 64. Here are some observations from across the region. Rain was falling, with a temperature of 62 at Grand Island, and 68 at Kansas City. At North Platte, fog was reported, with a temperature of 60. It was mostly cloudy, with a temperature of 67 at Des Moines, and 57 at Denver. It was cloudy, with a temperature of 69 at Sioux Falls, 71 at Sioux City, and 67 at Concordia, Kansas. At North Fork, rain and fog were reported, with a temperature of 64. At Valentine, rain and fog were reported, with a temperature of 59. Once again, at 5 a.m. in Omaha, it was 71 degrees with light rain. This hazardous weather outlook is for southwest Iowa, west central Iowa, east central Nebraska, northeast Nebraska, and southeast Nebraska. For today and tonight, the probability for widespread hazardous weather is low. And now the extended outlook for the period Saturday through Thursday. A few strong to severe storms could approach from the west Saturday night. The highest potential for severe weather will be near and west of a line from Keneally to Fairbury. Additional strong to severe storms are possible across the area on Sunday's spotter information statement. Spotter activation is not expected at this time. 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The current time is 5:48 a.m. Central Daylight Time. Now for the official National Weather Service forecast for the Omaha and Council Bluffs area. Today, not as warm. Cloudy with a chance of showers. A slight chance of thunderstorms this afternoon. Highs in the mid-70s. Southeast winds 10 to 15 miles an hour. Chance of rain 50%. Tonight, mostly cloudy with a chance of showers with a slight chance of thunderstorms. Lows in the lower 60s. Southeast winds 10 to 15 miles an hour. Chance of rain 40%. Saturday, mostly cloudy in the morning, then becoming partly sunny. A chance of showers. A slight chance of thunderstorms in the morning, then a chance of thunderstorms in the afternoon. Humid with highs around 80. Southeast winds 10 to 15 miles an hour with gusts up to 25 miles an hour. Chance of rain 50%. Saturday night, mostly cloudy with a chance of thunderstorms. A chance of showers until midnight, then showers after midnight. Lows in the lower 60s. Southeast winds 10 to 15 miles an hour with gusts up to 25 miles an hour. Chance of rain 80%. Sunday, mostly cloudy with a chance of showers and thunderstorms in the morning, then partly sunny with a slight chance of showers and thunderstorms in the afternoon. Humid with highs in the mid-80s. Southeast winds 10 to 15 miles an hour. Chance of rain 50%. Sunday night, partly cloudy with a chance of thunderstorms. A chance of showers. Lows in the lower 60s. Chance of rain 50%. Monday, mostly sunny. Hot with highs in the mid-80s. Monday night, partly cloudy until midnight, then becoming mostly cloudy. A chance of showers and thunderstorms. Lows in the lower 60s. Chance of rain 40%. Tuesday through Thursday, mostly cloudy. Highs in the mid-80s. Lows in the lower 60s. At 5 a.m. in Omaha, light rain was falling. The temperature was 71 degrees, the dew point 64, and the relative humidity 78%. The wind was south at 6 miles an hour. The pressure was 30.00 inches and steady. Across eastern Nebraska and southwest Iowa, at Lincoln, rain was falling, with a temperature of 66.
Drizzle was falling with a temperature of 69 at Millard, 69 at Blair Airport, and 68 at Nebraska City. It was cloudy with a temperature of 67 at Fremont, 69 at Tacoma, 68 at Plattsmouth, and 70 at Red Oak, Iowa. At Columbus, rain and fog were reported with a temperature of 64. Here are some observations from across the region. Rain was falling with a temperature of 62 at Grand Island and 68 at Kansas City. At North Platte, fog was reported with a temperature of 60. It was mostly cloudy with a temperature of 67 at Des Moines and 57 at Denver. It was cloudy with a temperature of 69 at Sioux Falls, 71 at Sioux City, and 67 at Concordia, Kansas. At North Fork, rain and fog were reported with a temperature of 64. At Valentine, rain and fog were reported with a temperature of 59. Once again, at 5 a.m. in Omaha, it was 71 degrees with light rain. This hazardous weather outlook is for southwest Iowa, west central Iowa, east central Nebraska, northeast Nebraska, and southeast Nebraska. For today and tonight, the probability for widespread hazardous weather is low. And now the extended outlook for the period Saturday through Thursday. A few strong to severe storms could approach from the west Saturday night. The highest potential for severe weather will be near and west of a line from Greeley to Fairbury. Additional strong to severe storms are possible across the area on Sunday. Spotter information statement. Spotter activation is not expected at this time. 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The current time is 5:53 a.m. Central Daylight Time. Now for the official National Weather Service forecast for the Omaha and Council Bluffs area. Today, not as warm. Cloudy with a chance of showers. A slight chance of thunderstorms this afternoon. Highs in the mid-70s. Southeast winds 10 to 15 miles an hour. Chance of rain 50%. Tonight, mostly cloudy with a chance of showers with a slight chance of thunderstorms. Lows in the lower 60s. Southeast winds 10 to 15 miles an hour. Chance of rain 40%. Saturday, mostly cloudy in the morning, then becoming partly sunny. A chance of showers. A slight chance of thunderstorms in the morning, then a chance of thunderstorms in the afternoon. Humid with highs around 80. Southeast winds 10 to 15 miles an hour with gusts up to 25 miles an hour. Chance of rain 50%. Saturday night, mostly cloudy with a chance of thunderstorms. A chance of showers until midnight, then showers after midnight. Lows in the lower 60s. Southeast winds 10 to 15 miles an hour with gusts up to 25 miles an hour. Chance of rain 80%. Sunday, mostly cloudy with a chance of showers and thunderstorms in the morning, then partly sunny with a slight chance of showers and thunderstorms in the afternoon. Humid with highs in the mid-80s. Southeast winds 10 to 15 miles an hour. Chance of rain 50%. Sunday night, partly cloudy with a chance of thunderstorms. A chance of showers. Lows in the lower 60s. Chance of rain 50%. Monday, mostly sunny. Hot with highs in the mid-80s. Monday night, partly cloudy until midnight, then becoming mostly cloudy. A chance of showers and thunderstorms. Lows in the lower 60s. Chance of rain 40%. Tuesday through Thursday, mostly cloudy. Highs in the mid-80s. Lows in the lower 60s. At 5 a.m. in Omaha, light rain was falling. The temperature was 71 degrees, the dew point 64, and the relative humidity 78%. The wind was south at 6 miles an hour. The pressure was 30.00 inches and steady. Across eastern Nebraska and southwest Iowa, at Lincoln, rain was falling with a temperature of 66. Drizzle was falling with a temperature of 69 at Millard, 69 at Blair Airport, and 68 at Nebraska City.
It was cloudy, with a temperature of 67 at Fremont, 69 at Takema, 68 at Plattsmouth, and 70 at Red Oak, Iowa. At Columbus, rain and fog were reported, with a temperature of 64. Here are some observations from across the region. Rain was falling, with a temperature of 62 at Grand Island and 68 at Kansas City. At North Platte, fog was reported, with a temperature of 60. It was mostly cloudy, with a temperature of 67 at Des Moines and 57 at Denver. It was cloudy, with a temperature of 69 at Sioux Falls, 71 at Sioux City, and 67 at Concordia, Kansas. At Norfolk, rain and fog were reported, with a temperature of 64. At Valentine, rain and fog were reported, with a temperature of 59. Once again, at 5 a.m. in Omaha, it was 71 degrees with light rain. This hazardous weather outlook is for southwest Iowa, west-central Iowa, east-central Nebraska, northeast Nebraska, and southeast Nebraska. For today and tonight, the probability for widespread hazardous weather is low. And now the extended outlook for the period Saturday through Thursday. A few strong to severe storms could approach from the west Saturday night. The highest potential for severe weather will be near and west of a line from Keneally to Fairbury. Additional strong to severe storms are possible across the area on Sunday's spotter information statement. Spotter activation is not expected at this time. 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The current time is 5:58 a.m. Central Daylight Time. Now for the official National Weather Service forecast for the Omaha and Council Bluffs area. Today, not as warm. Cloudy with a chance of showers. A slight chance of thunderstorms this afternoon. Highs in the mid-70s. Southeast winds 10 to 15 miles an hour. Chance of rain 50%. Tonight, mostly cloudy with a chance of showers with a slight chance of thunderstorms. Lows in the lower 60s. Southeast winds 10 to 15 miles an hour. Chance of rain 40%. Saturday, mostly cloudy in the morning, then becoming partly sunny. A chance of showers. A slight chance of thunderstorms in the morning, then a chance of thunderstorms in the afternoon. Humid with highs around 80. Southeast winds 10 to 15 miles an hour with gusts up to 25 miles an hour. Chance of rain 50%. Saturday night, mostly cloudy with a chance of thunderstorms. A chance of showers until midnight, then showers after midnight. Lows in the lower 60s. Southeast winds 10 to 15 miles an hour with gusts up to 25 miles an hour. Chance of rain 80%. Sunday, mostly cloudy with a chance of showers and thunderstorms in the morning, then partly sunny with a slight chance of showers and thunderstorms in the afternoon. Humid with highs in the mid-80s. Southeast winds 10 to 15 miles an hour. Chance of rain 50%. Sunday night, partly cloudy with a chance of thunderstorms. A chance of showers. Lows in the lower 60s. Chance of rain 50%. Monday, mostly sunny. Hot with highs in the mid-80s. Monday night, partly cloudy until midnight, then becoming mostly cloudy. A chance of showers and thunderstorms. Lows in the lower 60s. Chance of rain 40%. Tuesday through Thursday, mostly cloudy. Highs in the mid-80s. Lows in the lower 60s. The Omaha, Nebraska climate summary for yesterday, May 28, 2026. Yesterday's high temperature was 88 degrees. This high was 9 degrees above the normal high of 79. The record high is 97 degrees, which was last set in 2018. Yesterday's low temperature was 62 degrees. This low was 4 degrees above the normal low of 58. The record low is 35 degrees, which was set in 1947. No precipitation fell yesterday, which leaves the monthly total at 2.21 inches.
This is 1.96 inches below the normal amount of 4.17 inches for May. The total precipitation for the year still stands at 7.92 inches, which is 2.91 inches below normal. No snow fell yesterday, which brings the monthly total to 0.0 inches. This is 0.1 inches below the normal amount of 0.1 inches for May. The total snowfall since July 1st still stands at 17.8 inches, which is 9.3 inches below normal. There were no heating degree days yesterday, which is 2 below normal. This leaves the monthly total at 126, which is 3 below normal. The yearly total since July 1st is 5,053, which is 765 below normal. There were 10 cooling degree days yesterday, which is 5 above normal. This brings the monthly total to 81, which is 8 above normal. The yearly total since January 1st is 131, which is 42 above normal. Yesterday, the maximum wind observed was 18 miles an hour from the southeast. The highest wind gust observed was 23 miles per hour from the southeast. The normal high temperature for today is 80 degrees, and the normal low is 58. The record high for today is 102, which occurred in 1934, and the record low is 33, which occurred in 1947. Sunrise today is at 5:54 a.m. and sunset is at 8:48 p.m. This is NOAA All Hazards Radio Station KIH-61 serving the following counties in Nebraska and Iowa. Douglas, Sarpy, Washington, Cass, Odo, Burt, Dodge, Saunders, Harrison, Pottawatomie, and Mills. The Valley National Weather Service climate summary for yesterday, May 28, 2026. Yesterday's high temperature was 85 degrees, record high is 94 degrees, which was set in 2018. In the low 65 degrees. The record low is 47 degrees, which was last set in 2021. A trace of precipitation fell yesterday, which brings the monthly total to 2.57 inches. The total precipitation for the year now stands at 7.84 inches. No snow fell yesterday, which brings the monthly total to a trace. This is 0.1 inches below the normal amount of 0.1 inches for May. The total snowfall since July 1st still stands at 15.8 inches, which is 16.0 inches below normal. The highest wind gust observed was 22 miles per hour. The normal high temperature for today is 78 degrees, and the normal low is 59. Sunrise today is at 5:56 a.m. and sunset is at 8:50 p.m. This hazardous weather outlook is for southwest Iowa, west central Iowa, east central Nebraska, northeast Nebraska, and southeast Nebraska for today and tonight. The probability for widespread hazardous weather is low. And now the extended outlook for the period Saturday through Thursday. A few strong to severe storms could approach from the west Saturday night. The highest potential for severe weather will be near and west of a line from Keneally to Fairbury. Additional strong to severe storms are possible across the area on Sunday. Spotter information statement. Spotter activation is not expected at this time. 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The current time is 6:05 a.m. Central Daylight Time. Now for the official National Weather Service forecast for the Omaha and Council Bluffs area. Today, not as warm. Cloudy with a chance of showers. A slight chance of thunderstorms this afternoon. Highs in the mid-70s. Southeast winds 10 to 15 miles an hour. Chance of rain 50%. Tonight, mostly cloudy with a chance of showers with a slight chance of thunderstorms. Lows in the lower 60s. Southeast winds 10 to 15 miles an hour. Chance of rain 40%. Saturday, mostly cloudy in the morning, then becoming partly sunny. A chance of showers. A slight chance of thunderstorms in the morning, then a chance of thunderstorms in the afternoon. Humid with highs around 80.
southeast winds 10 to 15 miles an hour with gusts up to 25 miles an hour. Chance of rain 50%. Saturday night, mostly cloudy with a chance of thunderstorms. A chance of showers until midnight, then showers after midnight. Lows in the lower 60s. Southeast winds 10 to 15 miles an hour with gusts up to 25 miles an hour. Chance of rain 80%. Sunday, mostly cloudy with a chance of showers and thunderstorms in the morning, then partly sunny with a slight chance of showers and thunderstorms in the afternoon. Humid with highs in the mid-80s. Southeast winds 10 to 15 miles an hour. Chance of rain 50%. Sunday night, partly cloudy with a chance of thunderstorms. A chance of showers. Lows in the lower 60s. Chance of rain 50%. Monday, mostly sunny. Hot with highs in the mid-80s. Monday night, partly cloudy until midnight, then becoming mostly cloudy. A chance of showers and thunderstorms. Lows in the lower 60s. Chance of rain 40%. Tuesday through Thursday, mostly cloudy. Highs in the mid-80s. Lows in the lower 60s. At 6 a.m. in Omaha, it was cloudy. The temperature was 69 degrees, the dew point 64, and the relative humidity 84%. The pressure was 29.98 inches and falling. Across eastern Nebraska and southwest Iowa, rain was falling, with a temperature of 67 at Lincoln, 64 at Columbus, and 68 at Blair Airport. At Millard, drizzle was falling, with a temperature of 68. It was cloudy, with a temperature of 68 at Fremont, 68 at Takema, 67 at Nebraska City, 67 at Plaxmouth, and 68 at Red Oak, Iowa. Here are some observations from across the region. At North Platte, fog was reported, with a temperature of 60. At Des Moines, it was mostly cloudy, with a temperature of 65. It was cloudy, with a temperature of 63 at Grand Island, 68 at Sioux Falls, 70 at Sioux City, and 60 at Valentine. At Norfolk, rain and fog were reported, with a temperature of 64. At Kansas City, rain and fog were reported, with a temperature of 67. At Concordia, Kansas, rain and fog were reported, with a temperature of 67. Once again, at 6 a.m. in Omaha, it was 69 degrees under cloudy skies. This hazardous weather outlook is for southwest Iowa, west central Iowa, east central Nebraska, northeast Nebraska, and southeast Nebraska. For today and tonight, the probability for widespread hazardous weather is low. And now the extended outlook for the period Saturday through Thursday. A few strong to severe storms could approach from the west Saturday night. The highest potential for severe weather will be near and west of a line from Keneally to Fairbury. Additional strong to severe storms are possible across the area on Sunday's spotter information statement. Spotter activation is not expected at this time. The Omaha, Nebraska climate summary for yesterday, May 28, 2026. Yesterday's high temperature was 88 degrees. This high was 9 degrees above the normal high of 79. The record high is 97 degrees, which was last set in 2018. Yesterday's low temperature was 62 degrees. This low was 4 degrees above the normal low of 58. The record low is 35 degrees, which was set in 1947. No precipitation fell yesterday, which leaves the monthly total at 2.21 inches. This is 1.96 inches below the normal amount of 4.17 inches for May. The total precipitation for the year still stands at 7.92 inches, which is 2.91 inches below normal. No snow fell yesterday, which brings the monthly total to 0.0 inches. This is 0.1 inches below the normal amount of 0.1 inches for May. The total snowfall since July 1st still stands at 17.8 inches, which is 9.3 inches below normal. There were no heating degree days yesterday, which is 2 below normal.
This leaves the monthly total at 126, which is 3 below normal. The yearly total since July 1st is 5,053, which is 765 below normal. There were 10 cooling degree days yesterday, which is 5 above normal. This brings the monthly total to 81, which is 8 above normal. The yearly total since January 1st is 131, which is 42 above normal. Yesterday, the maximum wind observed was 18 miles an hour from the southeast. The highest wind gust observed was 23 miles per hour from the southeast. The normal high temperature for today is 80 degrees, and the normal low is 58. The record high for today is 102, which occurred in 1934, and the record low is 33, which occurred in 1947. Sunrise today is at 5:54 a.m. and sunset is at 8:48 p.m. The Valley National Weather Service climate summary for yesterday, May 28, 2026. Yesterday's high temperature was 85 degrees. Record high is 94 degrees, which was set in 2018. In the low 65 degrees. The record low is 47 degrees, which was last set in 2021. A trace of precipitation fell yesterday, which brings the monthly total to 2.57 inches. The total precipitation for the year now stands at 7.84 inches. No snow fell yesterday, which brings the monthly total to a trace. This is 0.1 inches below the normal amount of 0.1 inches for May. The total snowfall since July 1st still stands at 15.8 inches, which is 16.0 inches below normal. The highest wind gust observed was 22 miles per hour. The normal high temperature for today is 78 degrees, and the normal low is 59. Sunrise today is at 5:56 a.m. and sunset is at 8:50 p.m. This is NOAA All Hazards Radio Station KIH-61 in Omaha, Nebraska. The current time is 6:13 a.m. Central Daylight Time. Now for the official National Weather Service forecast for the Omaha and Council Bluffs area. Today, not as warm. Cloudy with a chance of showers. A slight chance of thunderstorms this afternoon. Highs in the mid-70s. Southeast winds 10 to 15 miles an hour. Chance of rain 50%. Tonight, mostly cloudy with a chance of showers with a slight chance of thunderstorms. Lows in the lower 60s. Southeast winds 10 to 15 miles an hour. Chance of rain 40%. Saturday, mostly cloudy in the morning, then becoming partly sunny. A chance of showers. A slight chance of thunderstorms in the morning, then a chance of thunderstorms in the afternoon. Humid with highs around 80. Southeast winds 10 to 15 miles an hour with gusts up to 25 miles an hour. Chance of rain 50%. Saturday night, mostly cloudy with a chance of thunderstorms. A chance of showers until midnight, then showers after midnight. Lows in the lower 60s. Southeast winds 10 to 15 miles an hour with gusts up to 25 miles an hour. Chance of rain 80%. Sunday, mostly cloudy with a chance of showers and thunderstorms in the morning, then partly sunny with a slight chance of showers and thunderstorms in the afternoon. Humid with highs in the mid-80s. Southeast winds 10 to 15 miles an hour. Chance of rain 50%. Sunday night, partly cloudy with a chance of thunderstorms. A chance of showers. Lows in the lower 60s. Chance of rain 50%. Monday, mostly sunny. Hot with highs in the mid-80s. Monday night, partly cloudy until midnight, then becoming mostly cloudy. A chance of showers and thunderstorms. Lows in the lower 60s. Chance of rain 40%. Tuesday through Thursday, mostly cloudy. Highs in the mid-80s. Lows in the lower 60s. At 6 a.m. in Omaha, it was cloudy. The temperature was 69 degrees, the dew point 64, and the relative humidity 84%. The pressure was 29.98 inches and falling.
Across eastern Nebraska and southwest Iowa, rain was falling with a temperature of 67 at Lincoln, 64 at Columbus, and 68 at Blair Airport. Drizzle was falling with a temperature of 68 at Offutt Air Force Base and 68 at Millard. It was cloudy with a temperature of 68 at Fremont, 68 at Takema, 67 at Nebraska City, 67 at Plaxmouth, and 68 at Red Oak, Iowa. Here are some observations from across the region. At North Platte, fog was reported with a temperature of 60. At Des Moines, it was mostly cloudy with a temperature of 65. It was cloudy with a temperature of 63 at Grand Island, 68 at Sioux Falls, 70 at Sioux City, and 60 at Valentine. At Norfolk, rain and fog were reported with a temperature of 64. At Kansas City, rain and fog were reported with a temperature of 68. At Concordia, Kansas, rain and fog were reported with a temperature of 67. Once again, at 6 a.m. in Omaha, it was 69 degrees under cloudy skies. This hazardous weather outlook is for southwest Iowa, west central Iowa, east central Nebraska, northeast Nebraska, and southeast Nebraska. For today and tonight, the probability for widespread hazardous weather is low. And now the extended outlook for the period Saturday through Thursday. A few strong to severe storms could approach from the west Saturday night. The highest potential for severe weather will be near and west of a line from Keneally to Fairbury. Additional strong to severe storms are possible across the area on Sunday's spotter information statement. Spotter activation is not expected at this time. 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The current time is 6:18 a.m. Central Daylight Time. Now for the official National Weather Service forecast for the Omaha and Council Bluffs area. Today, not as warm. Cloudy with a chance of showers. A slight chance of thunderstorms this afternoon. Highs in the mid-70s. Southeast winds 10 to 15 miles an hour. Chance of rain 50%. Tonight, mostly cloudy with a chance of showers with a slight chance of thunderstorms. Lows in the lower 60s. Southeast winds 10 to 15 miles an hour. Chance of rain 40%. Saturday, mostly cloudy in the morning, then becoming partly sunny. A chance of showers. A slight chance of thunderstorms in the morning, then a chance of thunderstorms in the afternoon. Humid with highs around 80. Southeast winds 10 to 15 miles an hour with gusts up to 25 miles an hour. Chance of rain 50%. Saturday night, mostly cloudy with a chance of thunderstorms. A chance of showers until midnight, then showers after midnight. Lows in the lower 60s. Southeast winds 10 to 15 miles an hour with gusts up to 25 miles an hour. Chance of rain 80%. Sunday, mostly cloudy with a chance of showers and thunderstorms in the morning, then partly sunny with a slight chance of showers and thunderstorms in the afternoon. Humid with highs in the mid-80s. Southeast winds 10 to 15 miles an hour. Chance of rain 50%. Sunday night, partly cloudy with a chance of thunderstorms. A chance of showers. Lows in the lower 60s. Chance of rain 50%. Monday, mostly sunny. Hot with highs in the mid-80s. Monday night, partly cloudy until midnight, then becoming mostly cloudy. A chance of showers and thunderstorms. Lows in the lower 60s. Chance of rain 40%. Tuesday through Thursday, mostly cloudy. Highs in the mid-80s. Lows in the lower 60s. The Omaha, Nebraska climate summary for yesterday, May 28, 2026. Yesterday's high temperature was 88 degrees. This high was 9 degrees above the normal high of 79. The record high is 97 degrees, which was last set in 2018. Yesterday's low temperature was 62 degrees. This low was 4 degrees above the normal low of 58.
The record low is 35 degrees, which was set in 1947. No precipitation fell yesterday, which leaves the monthly total at 2.21 inches. This is 1.96 inches below the normal amount of 4.17 inches for May. The total precipitation for the year still stands at 7.92 inches, which is 2.91 inches below normal. No snow fell yesterday, which brings the monthly total to 0.0 inches. This is 0.1 inches below the normal amount of 0.1 inches for May. The total snowfall since July 1st still stands at 17.8 inches, which is 9.3 inches below normal. There were no heating degree days yesterday, which is 2 below normal. This leaves the monthly total at 126, which is 3 below normal. The yearly total since July 1st is 5,053, which is 765 below normal. There were 10 cooling degree days yesterday, which is 5 above normal. This brings the monthly total to 81, which is 8 above normal. The yearly total since January 1st is 131, which is 42 above normal. Yesterday, the maximum wind observed was 18 miles an hour from the southeast. The highest wind gust observed was 23 miles per hour from the southeast. The normal high temperature for today is 80 degrees, and the normal low is 58. The record high for today is 102, which occurred in 1934, and the record low is 33, which occurred in 1947. Sunrise today is at 5:54 a.m. and sunset is at 8:48 p.m. The Valley National Weather Service climate summary for yesterday, May 28, 2026. Yesterday's high temperature was 85 degrees, record high is 94 degrees, which was set in 2018. In the low 65 degrees. The record low is 47 degrees, which was last set in 2021. A trace of precipitation fell yesterday, which brings the monthly total to 2.57 inches. The total precipitation for the year now stands at 7.84 inches. No snow fell yesterday, which brings the monthly total to a trace. This is 0.1 inches below the normal amount of 0.1 inches for May. The total snowfall since July 1st still stands at 15.8 inches, which is 16.0 inches below normal. The highest wind gust observed was 22 miles per hour. The normal high temperature for today is 78 degrees, and the normal low is 59. Sunrise today is at 5:56 a.m. and sunset is at 8:50 p.m. At 6 a.m. in Omaha, it was cloudy. The temperature was 69 degrees, the dew point 64, and the relative humidity 84%. The pressure was 29.98 inches and falling. Across eastern Nebraska and southwest Iowa, rain was falling, with a temperature of 67 at Lincoln, 64 at Columbus, and 68 at Blair Airport. Drizzle was falling, with a temperature of 68 at Offutt Air Force Base, and 68 at Millard. It was cloudy, with a temperature of 68 at Fremont, 68 at Takema, 67 at Nebraska City, 67 at Plaxmouth, and 68 at Red Oak, Iowa. Here are some observations from across the region. At Northland, fog was reported, with a temperature of 60. At Des Moines, it was mostly cloudy, with a temperature of 65. It was cloudy, with a temperature of 63 at Grand Island, 68 at Sioux Falls, 70 at Sioux City, and 60 at Valentine. At Norfolk, rain and fog were reported, with a temperature of 64. At Kansas City, rain and fog were reported, with a temperature of 68. At Concordia, Kansas, rain and fog were reported, with a temperature of 67. Once again, at 6 a.m. in Omaha, it was 69 degrees under cloudy skies. This hazardous weather outlook is for southwest Iowa, west central Iowa, east central Nebraska, northeast Nebraska, and southeast Nebraska. For today and tonight, the probability for widespread hazardous weather is low. And now the extended outlook for the period Saturday through Thursday. A few strong to severe storms could approach from the west Saturday night.
The highest potential for severe weather will be near and west of a line from Greeley to Fairbury. Additional strong to severe storms are possible across the area on Sunday, spotter information statement. Spotter activation is not expected at this time. 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

mostly cloudy with a chance of showers with a slight chance of thunderstorms. Lows in the lower 60s. Southeast winds 10 to 15 miles an hour. Chance of rain 40%. Saturday, mostly cloudy in the morning, then becoming partly sunny. A chance of showers. A slight chance of thunderstorms in the morning, then a chance of thunderstorms in the afternoon. Humid with highs around 80. Southeast winds 10 to 15 miles an hour with gusts up to 25 miles an hour. Chance of rain 50%. Saturday night, mostly cloudy with a chance of thunderstorms. A chance of showers until midnight, then showers after midnight. Lows in the lower 60s. Southeast winds 10 to 15 miles an hour with gusts up to 25 miles an hour. Chance of rain 80%. Sunday, mostly cloudy with a chance of showers and thunderstorms in the morning, then partly sunny with a slight chance of showers and thunderstorms in the afternoon. Humid with highs in the mid-80s. Southeast winds 10 to 15 miles an hour. Chance of rain 50%. Sunday night, partly cloudy with a chance of thunderstorms. A chance of showers. Lows in the lower 60s. Chance of rain 50%. Monday, mostly sunny. Hot with highs in the mid-80s. Monday night, partly cloudy until midnight, then becoming mostly cloudy. A chance of showers and thunderstorms. Lows in the lower 60s. Chance of rain 40%. Tuesday through Thursday, mostly cloudy. Highs in the mid-80s. Lows in the lower 60s. At 6 a.m. in Omaha, it was cloudy. The temperature was 69 degrees, the dew point 64, and the relative humidity 84%. The pressure was 29.98 inches and falling. Across eastern Nebraska and southwest Iowa, rain was falling, with a temperature of 67 at Lincoln, 64 at Columbus, and 68 at Blair Airport. Drizzle was falling, with a temperature of 68 at Offutt Air Force Base, and 68 at Millard. It was cloudy, with a temperature of 68 at Fremont, 68 at Tacoma, 67 at Nebraska City, 67 at Plaxmouth, and 68 at Red Oak, Iowa. Here are some observations from across the region. At North Platte, fog was reported, with a temperature of 60. At Des Moines, it was mostly cloudy, with a temperature of 65. It was cloudy, with a temperature of 63 at Grand Island, 68 at Sioux Falls, 70 at Sioux City, and 60 at Valentine. At Norfolk, rain and fog were reported, with a temperature of 64. At Kansas City, rain and fog were reported, with a temperature of 68. At Concordia, Kansas, rain and fog were reported, with a temperature of 67. Once again, at 6 a.m. in Omaha, it was 69 degrees under cloudy skies. The Omaha, Nebraska climate summary for yesterday, May 28, 2026. Yesterday's high temperature was 88 degrees. This high was 9 degrees above the normal high of 79. The record high is 97 degrees, which was last set in 2018. Yesterday's low temperature was 62 degrees. This low was 4 degrees above the normal low of 58. The record low is 35 degrees, which was set in 1947. No precipitation fell yesterday, which leaves the monthly total at 2.21 inches. This is 1.96 inches below the normal amount of 4.17 inches for May. The total precipitation for the year still stands at 7.92 inches, which is 2.91 inches below normal. No snow fell yesterday, which brings the monthly total to 0.0 inches. This is 0.1 inches below the normal amount of 0.1 inches for May. The total snowfall since July 1st still stands at 17.8 inches, which is 9.3 inches below normal. There were no heating degree days yesterday, which is 2 below normal. This leaves the monthly total at 126, which is 3 below normal. The yearly total since July 1st is 5,053, which is 765 below normal. There were 10

cooling degree days yesterday, which is 5 above normal. This brings the monthly total to 81, which is 8 above normal. The yearly total since January 1st is 131, which is 42 above normal. Yesterday, the maximum wind observed was 18 miles an hour from the southeast. The highest wind gust observed was 23 miles per hour from the southeast. The normal high temperature for today is 80 degrees, and the normal low is 58. The record high for today is 102, which occurred in 1934, and the record low is 33, which occurred in 1947. Sunrise today is at 5:54 a.m. and sunset is at 8:48 p.m. The Valley National Weather Service climate summary for yesterday, May 28, 2026. Yesterday's high temperature was 85 degrees. Record high is 94 degrees, which was set in 2018. In the low, 65 degrees. The record low is 47 degrees, which was last set in 2021. A trace of precipitation fell yesterday, which brings the monthly total to 2.57 inches. The total precipitation for the year now stands at 7.84 inches. No snow fell yesterday, which brings the monthly total to a trace. This is 0.1 inches below the normal amount of 0.1 inches for May. The total snowfall since July 1st still stands at 15.8 inches, which is 16.0 inches below normal. The highest wind gust observed was 22 miles per hour. The normal high temperature for today is 78 degrees, and the normal low is 59. Sunrise today is at 5:56 a.m. and sunset is at 8:50 p.m. This hazardous weather outlook is for southwest Iowa, west central Iowa, east central Nebraska, northeast Nebraska, and southeast Nebraska. For today and tonight, the probability for widespread hazardous weather is low. And now the extended outlook for the period Saturday through Thursday. A few strong to severe storms could approach from the west Saturday night. The highest potential for severe weather will be near and west of a line from Greeley to Fairbury. Additional strong to severe storms are possible across the area on Sunday. Spotter information statement. Spotter activation is not expected at this time. 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The current time is 6:35 a.m. Central Daylight Time. Now for the official National Weather Service forecast for the Omaha and Council Bluffs area. Today, not as warm. Cloudy with a chance of showers. A slight chance of thunderstorms this afternoon. Highs in the mid-70s. Southeast winds 10 to 15 miles an hour. Chance of rain 50%. Tonight, mostly cloudy with a chance of showers with a slight chance of thunderstorms. Lows in the lower 60s. Southeast winds 10 to 15 miles an hour. Chance of rain 40%. Saturday, mostly cloudy in the morning, then becoming partly sunny. A chance of showers. A slight chance of thunderstorms in the morning, then a chance of thunderstorms in the afternoon. Humid with highs around 80. Southeast winds 10 to 15 miles an hour with gusts up to 25 miles an hour. Chance of rain 50%. Saturday night, mostly cloudy with a chance of thunderstorms. A chance of showers until midnight, then showers after midnight. Lows in the lower 60s. Southeast winds 10 to 15 miles an hour with gusts up to 25 miles an hour. Chance of rain 80%. Sunday, mostly cloudy with a chance of showers and thunderstorms in the morning, then partly sunny with a slight chance of showers and thunderstorms in the afternoon. Humid with highs in the mid-80s. Southeast winds 10 to 15 miles an hour. Chance of rain 50%. Sunday night, partly cloudy with a chance of thunderstorms. A chance of showers. Lows in the lower 60s. Chance of rain 50%. Monday, mostly sunny. Hot with highs in the mid-80s. Monday night, partly cloudy until midnight, then becoming mostly cloudy. A chance of showers and thunderstorms.
Lows in the lower 60s. Chance of rain 40%. Tuesday through Thursday, mostly cloudy. Highs in the mid-80s. Lows in the lower 60s. At 6 a.m. in Omaha, it was cloudy. The temperature was 69 degrees, the dew point 64, and the relative humidity 84%. The pressure was 29.98 inches and falling. Across eastern Nebraska and southwest Iowa, rain was falling, with a temperature of 67 at Lincoln, 64 at Columbus, and 68 at Blair Airport. Drizzle was falling, with a temperature of 68 at Offutt Air Force Base, and 68 at Millard. It was cloudy, with a temperature of 68 at Fremont, 68 at Takema, 67 at Nebraska City, 67 at Plaxmouth, and 68 at Red Oak, Iowa. Here are some observations from across the region. At North Platte, fog was reported, with a temperature of 60. At Des Moines, it was mostly cloudy, with a temperature of 65. It was cloudy, with a temperature of 63 at Grand Island, 68 at Sioux Falls, 70 at Sioux City, and 60 at Valentine. At Norfolk, rain and fog were reported, with a temperature of 64. At Kansas City, rain and fog were reported, with a temperature of 68. At Concordia, Kansas, rain and fog were reported, with a temperature of 67. Once again, at 6 a.m. in Omaha, it was 69 degrees under cloudy skies. This hazardous weather outlook is for southwest Iowa, west central Iowa, east central Nebraska, northeast Nebraska, and southeast Nebraska. For today and tonight, the probability for widespread hazardous weather is low. And now the extended outlook for the period Saturday through Thursday. A few strong to severe storms could approach from the west Saturday night. The highest potential for severe weather will be near and west of a line from Keneally to Fairbury. Additional strong to severe storms are possible across the area on Sunday. Spotter information statement. Spotter activation is not expected at this time. This is NOAA All Hazards Radio Station KIH 61 in Omaha, Nebraska. The Omaha, Nebraska climate summary for yesterday, May 28, 2026. Yesterday's high temperature was 88 degrees. This high was 9 degrees above the normal high of 79. The record high is 97 degrees, which was last set in 2018. Yesterday's low temperature was 62 degrees. This low was 4 degrees above the normal low of 58. The record low is 35 degrees, which was set in 1947. No precipitation fell yesterday, which leaves the monthly total at 2.21 inches. This is 1.96 inches below the normal amount of 4.17 inches for May. The total precipitation for the year still stands at 7.92 inches, which is 2.91 inches below normal. No snow fell yesterday, which brings the monthly total to 0.0 inches. This is 0.1 inches below the normal amount of 0.1 inches for May. The total snowfall since July 1st still stands at 17.8 inches, which is 9.3 inches below normal. There were no heating degree days yesterday, which is 2 below normal. This leaves the monthly total at 126, which is 3 below normal. The yearly total since July 1st is 5,053, which is 765 below normal. There were 10 cooling degree days yesterday, which is 5 above normal. This brings the monthly total to 81, which is 8 above normal. The yearly total since January 1st is 131, which is 42 above normal. Yesterday, the maximum wind observed was 18 miles an hour from the southeast. The highest wind gust observed was 23 miles per hour from the southeast. The normal high temperature for today is 80 degrees, and the normal low is 58. The record high for today is 102, which occurred in 1934, and the record low is 33, which occurred in 1947. Sunrise today is at 5:54 a.m. and sunset is at 8:48 p.m. The Valley National Weather Service climate summary for yesterday, May 28, 2026.
Yesterday's high temperature was 85 degrees. Record high is 94 degrees, which was set in 2018. In the low, 65 degrees. The record low is 47 degrees, which was last set in 2021. A trace of precipitation fell yesterday, which brings the monthly total to 2.57 inches. The total precipitation for the year now stands at 7.84 inches. No snow fell yesterday, which brings the monthly total to a trace. This is 0.1 inches below the normal amount of 0.1 inches for May. The total snowfall since July 1st still stands at 15.8 inches, which is 16.0 inches below normal. The highest wind gust observed was 22 miles per hour. The normal high temperature for today is 78 degrees, and the normal low is 59. Sunrise today is at 5:56 a.m. and sunset is at 8:50 p.m. The current time is 6:43 a.m. Central Daylight Time. Now for the official National Weather Service forecast for the Omaha and Council Bluffs area. Today, not as warm. Cloudy with a chance of showers. A slight chance of thunderstorms this afternoon. Highs in the mid-70s. Southeast winds 10 to 15 miles an hour. Chance of rain 50%. Tonight, mostly cloudy with a chance of showers with a slight chance of thunderstorms. Lows in the lower 60s. Southeast winds 10 to 15 miles an hour. Chance of rain 40%. Saturday, mostly cloudy in the morning, then becoming partly sunny. A chance of showers. A slight chance of thunderstorms in the morning, then a chance of thunderstorms in the afternoon. Humid with highs around 80. Southeast winds 10 to 15 miles an hour with gusts up to 25 miles an hour. Chance of rain 50%. Saturday night, mostly cloudy with a chance of thunderstorms. A chance of showers until midnight, then showers after midnight. Lows in the lower 60s. Southeast winds 10 to 15 miles an hour with gusts up to 25 miles an hour. Chance of rain 80%. Sunday, mostly cloudy with a chance of showers and thunderstorms in the morning, then partly sunny with a slight chance of showers and thunderstorms in the afternoon. Humid with highs in the mid-80s. Southeast winds 10 to 15 miles an hour. Chance of rain 50%. Sunday night, partly cloudy with a chance of thunderstorms. A chance of showers. Lows in the lower 60s. Chance of rain 50%. Monday, mostly sunny. Hot with highs in the mid-80s. Monday night, partly cloudy until midnight, then becoming mostly cloudy. A chance of showers and thunderstorms. Lows in the lower 60s. Chance of rain 40%. Tuesday through Thursday, mostly cloudy. Highs in the mid-80s. Lows in the lower 60s. At 6 a.m. in Omaha, it was cloudy. The temperature was 69 degrees, the dew point 64, and the relative humidity 84%. The pressure was 29.98 inches and falling. Across eastern Nebraska and southwest Iowa, rain was falling, with a temperature of 67 at Lincoln, 64 at Columbus, and 68 at Blair Airport. Drizzle was falling, with a temperature of 68 at Offutt Air Force Base, and 68 at Millard. It was cloudy, with a temperature of 68 at Fremont, 68 at Tacoma, 67 at Nebraska City, 67 at Plattsmouth, and 68 at Red Oak, Iowa. Here are some observations from across the region. At North Platte, fog was reported, with a temperature of 60. At Des Moines, it was mostly cloudy, with a temperature of 65. It was cloudy, with a temperature of 63 at Grand Island, 68 at Sioux Falls, 70 at Sioux City, and 60 at Valentine. At Norfolk, rain and fog were reported, with a temperature of 64. At Kansas City, rain and fog were reported, with a temperature of 68. At Concordia, Kansas, rain and fog were reported, with a temperature of 67.
Once again, at 6 a.m. in Omaha, it was 69 degrees under cloudy skies. This hazardous weather outlook is for southwest Iowa, west central Iowa, east central Nebraska, northeast Nebraska, and southeast Nebraska. For today and tonight, the probability for widespread hazardous weather is low. And now the extended outlook for the period Saturday through Thursday. A few strong to severe storms could approach from the west Saturday night. The highest potential for severe weather will be near and west of a line from Greeley to Fairbury. Additional strong to severe storms are possible across the area on Sunday's spotter information statement. Spotter activation is not expected at this time. 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The current time is 6:48 a.m. Central Daylight Time. Now for the official National Weather Service forecast for the Omaha and Council Bluffs area. Today, not as warm. Cloudy with a chance of showers. A slight chance of thunderstorms this afternoon. Highs in the mid-70s. Southeast winds 10 to 15 miles an hour. Chance of rain 50%. Tonight, mostly cloudy with a chance of showers with a slight chance of thunderstorms. Lows in the lower 60s. Southeast winds 10 to 15 miles an hour. Chance of rain 40%. Saturday, mostly cloudy in the morning, then becoming partly sunny. A chance of showers. A slight chance of thunderstorms in the morning, then a chance of thunderstorms in the afternoon. Humid with highs around 80. Southeast winds 10 to 15 miles an hour with gusts up to 25 miles an hour. Chance of rain 50%. Saturday night, mostly cloudy with a chance of thunderstorms. A chance of showers until midnight, then showers after midnight. Lows in the lower 60s. Southeast winds 10 to 15 miles an hour with gusts up to 25 miles an hour. Chance of rain 80%. Sunday, mostly cloudy with a chance of showers and thunderstorms in the morning, then partly sunny with a slight chance of showers and thunderstorms in the afternoon. Humid with highs in the mid-80s. Southeast winds 10 to 15 miles an hour. Chance of rain 50%. Sunday night, partly cloudy with a chance of thunderstorms. A chance of showers. Lows in the lower 60s. Chance of rain 50%. Monday, mostly sunny. Hot with highs in the mid-80s. Monday night, partly cloudy until midnight, then becoming mostly cloudy. A chance of showers and thunderstorms. Lows in the lower 60s. Chance of rain 40%. Tuesday through Thursday, mostly cloudy. Highs in the mid-80s. Lows in the lower 60s. The Omaha, Nebraska climate summary for yesterday, May 28, 2026. Yesterday's high temperature was 88 degrees. This high was 9 degrees above the normal high of 79. The record high is 97 degrees, which was last set in 2018. Yesterday's low temperature was 62 degrees. This low was 4 degrees above the normal low of 58. The record low is 35 degrees, which was set in 1947. No precipitation fell yesterday, which leaves the monthly total at 2.21 inches. This is 1.96 inches below the normal amount of 4.17 inches for May. The total precipitation for the year still stands at 7.92 inches, which is 2.91 inches below normal. No snow fell yesterday, which brings the monthly total to 0.0 inches. This is 0.1 inches below the normal amount of 0.1 inches for May. The total snowfall since July 1st still stands at 17.8 inches, which is 9.3 inches below normal. There were no heating degree days yesterday, which is 2 below normal. This leaves the monthly total at 126, which is 3 below normal. The yearly total since July 1st is 5,053, which is 765 below normal. There were 10 cooling degree days yesterday, which is 5 above normal.
This brings the monthly total to 81, which is 8 above normal. The yearly total since January 1st is 131, which is 42 above normal. Yesterday, the maximum wind observed was 18 miles an hour from the southeast. The highest wind gust observed was 23 miles per hour from the southeast. The normal high temperature for today is 80 degrees, and the normal low is 58. The record high for today is 102, which occurred in 1934, and the record low is 33, which occurred in 1947. Sunrise today is at 5:54 a.m. and sunset is at 8:48 p.m. The Valley National Weather Service climate summary for yesterday, May 28, 2026. Yesterday's high temperature was 85 degrees. Record high is 94 degrees, which was set in 2018. In the low 65 degrees. The record low is 47 degrees, which was last set in 2021. A trace of precipitation fell yesterday, which brings the monthly total to 2.57 inches. The total precipitation for the year now stands at 7.84 inches. No snow fell yesterday, which brings the monthly total to a trace. This is 0.1 inches below the normal amount of 0.1 inches for May. The total snowfall since July 1st still stands at 15.8 inches, which is 16.0 inches below normal. The highest wind gust observed was 22 miles per hour. The normal high temperature for today is 78 degrees, and the normal low is 59. Sunrise today is at 5:56 a.m. and sunset is at 8:50 p.m. At 6 a.m. in Omaha, it was cloudy. The temperature was 69 degrees, the dew point 64, and the relative humidity 84%. The pressure was 29.98 inches and falling. Across eastern Nebraska and southwest Iowa, rain was falling, with a temperature of 67 at Lincoln, 64 at Columbus, and 68 at Blair Airport. Drizzle was falling, with a temperature of 68 at Offutt Air Force Base, and 68 at Millard. It was cloudy, with a temperature of 68 at Fremont, 68 at Takema, 67 at Nebraska City, 67 at Plaxmouth, and 68 at Red Oak, Iowa. Here are some observations from across the region. At North Platte, fog was reported, with a temperature of 60. At Des Moines, it was mostly cloudy, with a temperature of 65. It was cloudy, with a temperature of 63 at Grand Island, 68 at Sioux Falls, 70 at Sioux City, and 60 at Valentine. At Norfolk, rain and fog were reported, with a temperature of 64. At Kansas City, rain and fog were reported, with a temperature of 68. At Concordia, Kansas, rain and fog were reported, with a temperature of 67. Once again, at 6 a.m. in Omaha, it was 69 degrees under cloudy skies. This hazardous weather outlook is for southwest Iowa, west central Iowa, east central Nebraska, northeast Nebraska, and southeast Nebraska. For today and tonight, the probability for widespread hazardous weather is low. And now the extended outlook for the period Saturday through Thursday. A few strong to severe storms could approach from the west Saturday night. The highest potential for severe weather will be near and west of a line from Greeley to Fairbury. Additional strong to severe storms are possible across the area on Sunday. Spotter information statement. Spotter activation is not expected at this time. 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The current time is 6:56 a.m. Central Daylight Time. Now for the official National Weather Service forecast for the Omaha and Council Bluffs area. Today, not as warm. Cloudy with a chance of showers. A slight chance of thunderstorms this afternoon. Highs in the mid-70s. Southeast winds 10 to 15 miles an hour. Chance of rain 50%. Tonight, mostly cloudy with a chance of showers with a slight chance of thunderstorms. Lows in the lower 60s. Southeast winds 10 to 15 miles an hour. Chance of rain 40%. Saturday, mostly cloudy in the morning,
then becoming partly sunny. A chance of showers. A slight chance of thunderstorms in the morning, then a chance of thunderstorms in the afternoon. Humid with highs around 80. Southeast winds 10 to 15 miles an hour with gusts up to 25 miles an hour. Chance of rain 50%. Saturday night, mostly cloudy with a chance of thunderstorms. A chance of showers until midnight, then showers after midnight. Lows in the lower 60s. Southeast winds 10 to 15 miles an hour with gusts up to 25 miles an hour. Chance of rain 80%. Sunday, mostly cloudy with a chance of showers and thunderstorms in the morning, then partly sunny with a slight chance of showers and thunderstorms in the afternoon. Humid with highs in the mid-80s. Southeast winds 10 to 15 miles an hour. Chance of rain 50%. Sunday night, partly cloudy with a chance of thunderstorms. A chance of showers. Lows in the lower 60s. Chance of rain 50%. Monday, mostly sunny. Hot with highs in the mid-80s. Monday night, partly cloudy until midnight, then becoming mostly cloudy. A chance of showers and thunderstorms. Lows in the lower 60s. Chance of rain 40%. Tuesday through Thursday, mostly cloudy. Highs in the mid-80s. Lows in the lower 60s. At 6 a.m. in Omaha, it was cloudy. The temperature was 69 degrees, the dew point 64, and the relative humidity 84%. The pressure was 29.98 inches and falling. Across eastern Nebraska and southwest Iowa, rain was falling, with a temperature of 67 at Lincoln, 64 at Columbus, and 68 at Blair Airport. Drizzle was falling, with a temperature of 68 at Offutt Air Force Base, and 68 at Millard. It was cloudy, with a temperature of 68 at Fremont, 68 at Takema, 67 at Nebraska City, 67 at Plaxmouth, and 68 at Red Oak, Iowa. Here are some observations from across the region. At North Platte, fog was reported, with a temperature of 60. At Des Moines, it was mostly cloudy, with a temperature of 65. It was cloudy, with a temperature of 63 at Grand Island, 68 at Sioux Falls, 70 at Sioux City, and 60 at Valentine. At Norfolk, rain and fog were reported, with a temperature of 64. At Kansas City, rain and fog were reported, with a temperature of 68. At Concordia, Kansas, rain and fog were reported, with a temperature of 67. Once again, at 6 a.m. in Omaha, it was 69 degrees under cloudy skies. The Omaha, Nebraska climate summary for yesterday, May 28, 2026. Yesterday's high temperature was 88 degrees. This high was 9 degrees above the normal high of 79. The record high is 97 degrees, which was last set in 2018. Yesterday's low temperature was 62 degrees. This low was 4 degrees above the normal low of 58. The record low is 35 degrees, which was set in 1947. No precipitation fell yesterday, which leaves the monthly total at 2.21 inches. This is 1.96 inches below the normal amount of 4.17 inches for May. The total precipitation for the year still stands at 7.92 inches, which is 2.91 inches below normal. No snow fell yesterday, which brings the monthly total to 0.0 inches. This is 0.1 inches below the normal amount of 0.1 inches for May. The total snowfall since July 1st still stands at 17.8 inches, which is 9.3 inches below normal. There were no heating degree days yesterday, which is 2 below normal. This leaves the monthly total at 126, which is 3 below normal. The yearly total since July 1st is 5,053, which is 765 below normal. There were 10 cooling degree days yesterday, which is 5 above normal. This brings the monthly total to 81, which is 8 above normal. The yearly total since January 1st is 131, which is 42 above normal.
Yesterday, the maximum wind observed was 18 miles an hour from the southeast. The highest wind gust observed was 23 miles per hour from the southeast. The normal high temperature for today is 80 degrees, and the normal low is 58. The record high for today is 102, which occurred in 1934, and the record low is 33, which occurred in 1947. Sunrise today is at 5:54 a.m. and sunset is at 8:48 p.m. The Valley National Weather Service climate summary for yesterday, May 28, 2026. Yesterday's high temperature was 85 degrees. Record high is 94 degrees, which was set in 2018. In the low 65 degrees. The record low is 47 degrees, which was last set in 2021. A trace of precipitation fell yesterday, which brings the monthly total to 2.57 inches. The total precipitation for the year now stands at 7.84 inches. No snow fell yesterday, which brings the monthly total to a trace. This is 0.1 inches below the normal amount of 0.1 inches for May. The total snowfall since July 1st still stands at 15.8 inches, which is 16.0 inches below normal. The highest wind gust observed was 22 miles per hour. The normal high temperature for today is 78 degrees, and the normal low is 59. Sunrise today is at 5:56 a.m. and sunset is at 8:50 p.m. This is NOAA All Hazards Radio Station KIH-61 serving the following counties in Nebraska and Iowa. Douglas, Sarpy, Washington, Cass, Odo, Burt, Dodge, Saunders, Harrison, Pottawatomie, and Mills. This hazardous weather outlook is for southwest Iowa, west central Iowa, east central Nebraska, northeast Nebraska, and southeast Nebraska. For today and tonight, the probability for widespread hazardous weather is low. And now the extended outlook for the period Saturday through Thursday. A few strong to severe storms could approach from the west Saturday night. The highest potential for severe weather will be near and west of a line from Greeley to Fairbury. Additional strong to severe storms are possible across the area on Sunday's spotter information statement. Spotter activation is not expected at this time. 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The current time is 7:05 a.m. Central Daylight Time. Now for the official National Weather Service forecast for the Omaha and Council Bluffs area. Today, not as warm. Cloudy with a chance of showers. A slight chance of thunderstorms this afternoon. Highs in the mid-70s. Southeast winds 10 to 15 miles an hour. Chance of rain 50%. Tonight, mostly cloudy with a chance of showers with a slight chance of thunderstorms. Lows in the lower 60s. Southeast winds 10 to 15 miles an hour. Chance of rain 40%. Saturday, mostly cloudy in the morning, then becoming partly sunny. A chance of showers. A slight chance of thunderstorms in the morning, then a chance of thunderstorms in the afternoon. Humid with highs around 80. Southeast winds 10 to 15 miles an hour with gusts up to 25 miles an hour. Chance of rain 50%. Saturday night, mostly cloudy with a chance of thunderstorms. A chance of showers until midnight, then showers after midnight. Lows in the lower 60s. Southeast winds 10 to 15 miles an hour with gusts up to 25 miles an hour. Chance of rain 80%. Sunday, mostly cloudy with a chance of showers and thunderstorms in the morning, then partly sunny with a slight chance of showers and thunderstorms in the afternoon. Humid with highs in the mid-80s. Southeast winds 10 to 15 miles an hour. Chance of rain 50%. Sunday night, partly cloudy with a chance of thunderstorms. A chance of showers. Lows in the lower 60s. Chance of rain 50%. Monday, mostly sunny. Hot with highs in the mid-80s. Monday night, partly cloudy until midnight, then becoming mostly cloudy.
a chance of showers and thunderstorms. Lows in the lower 60s. Chance of rain 40%. Tuesday through Thursday, mostly cloudy. Highs in the mid-80s. Lows in the lower 60s. At 7 a.m. in Omaha, it was cloudy. The temperature was 70 degrees, the dew point 65, and the relative humidity 84%. The pressure was 29.98 inches and steady. Across eastern Nebraska and southwest Iowa, rain was falling, with a temperature of 67 at Lincoln, 67 at Fremont, and 70 at Red Oak, Iowa. At Blair Airport, drizzle was falling, with a temperature of 68. It was cloudy, with a temperature of 68 at Millard, 68 at Takema, 67 at Nebraska City, and 67 at Plaxmouth. At Columbus, rain and fog were reported, with a temperature of 65. Here are some observations from across the region. Fog was reported, with a temperature of 64 at Norfolk, and 60 at North Platte. It was mostly cloudy, with a temperature of 65 at Des Moines, and 60 at Denver. It was cloudy, with a temperature of 63 at Grand Island, 70 at Sioux Falls, 70 at Sioux City, 67 at Concordia, Kansas, and 60 at Valentine. At Kansas City, rain and fog were reported, with a temperature of 68. Once again, at 7 a.m. in Omaha, it was 70 degrees under cloudy skies. This hazardous weather outlook is for southwest Iowa, west-central Iowa, east-central Nebraska, northeast Nebraska, and southeast Nebraska. For today and tonight, the probability for widespread hazardous weather is low. And now the extended outlook for the period Saturday through Thursday. A few strong to severe storms could approach from the west Saturday night. The highest potential for severe weather will be near and west of a line from Keneally to Fairbury. Additional strong to severe storms are possible across the area on Sunday. Spotter information statement. Spotter activation is not expected at this time. 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The current time is 7:09 a.m. Central Daylight Time. Now for the official National Weather Service forecast for the Omaha and Council Bluffs area. Today, not as warm. Cloudy with a chance of showers. A slight chance of thunderstorms this afternoon. Highs in the mid-70s. Southeast winds 10 to 15 miles an hour. Chance of rain 50%. Tonight, mostly cloudy with a chance of showers with a slight chance of thunderstorms. Lows in the lower 60s. Southeast winds 10 to 15 miles an hour. Chance of rain 40%. Saturday, mostly cloudy in the morning, then becoming partly sunny. A chance of showers. A slight chance of thunderstorms in the morning, then a chance of thunderstorms in the afternoon. Humid with highs around 80. Southeast winds 10 to 15 miles an hour with gusts up to 25 miles an hour. Chance of rain 50%. Saturday night, mostly cloudy with a chance of thunderstorms. A chance of showers until midnight, then showers after midnight. Lows in the lower 60s. Southeast winds 10 to 15 miles an hour with gusts up to 25 miles an hour. Chance of rain 80%. Sunday, mostly cloudy with a chance of showers and thunderstorms in the morning, then partly sunny with a slight chance of showers and thunderstorms in the afternoon. Humid with highs in the mid-80s. Southeast winds 10 to 15 miles an hour. Chance of rain 50%. Sunday night, partly cloudy with a chance of thunderstorms. A chance of showers. Lows in the lower 60s. Chance of rain 50%. Monday, mostly sunny. Hot with highs in the mid-80s. Monday night, partly cloudy until midnight, then becoming mostly cloudy. A chance of showers and thunderstorms. Lows in the lower 60s. Chance of rain 40%. Tuesday through Thursday, mostly cloudy. Highs in the mid-80s. Lows in the lower 60s.
The Omaha, Nebraska climate summary for yesterday, May 28, 2026. Yesterday's high temperature was 88 degrees. This high was 9 degrees above the normal high of 79. The record high is 97 degrees, which was last set in 2018. Yesterday's low temperature was 62 degrees. This low was 4 degrees above the normal low of 58. The record low is 35 degrees, which was set in 1947. No precipitation fell yesterday, which leaves the monthly total at 2.21 inches. This is 1.96 inches below the normal amount of 4.17 inches for May. The total precipitation for the year still stands at 7.92 inches, which is 2.91 inches below normal. No snow fell yesterday, which brings the monthly total to 0.0 inches. This is 0.1 inches below the normal amount of 0.1 inches for May. The total snowfall since July 1st still stands at 17.8 inches, which is 9.3 inches below normal. There were no heating degree days yesterday, which is 2 below normal. This leaves the monthly total at 126, which is 3 below normal. The yearly total since July 1st is 5,053, which is 765 below normal. There were 10 cooling degree days yesterday, which is 5 above normal. This brings the monthly total to 81, which is 8 above normal. The yearly total since January 1st is 131, which is 42 above normal. Yesterday, the maximum wind observed was 18 miles an hour from the southeast. The highest wind gust observed was 23 miles per hour from the southeast. The normal high temperature for today is 80 degrees, and the normal low is 58. The record high for today is 102, which occurred in 1934, and the record low is 33, which occurred in 1947. Sunrise today is at 5:54 a.m. and sunset is at 8:48 p.m. The Valley National Weather Service climate summary for yesterday, May 28, 2026. Yesterday's high temperature was 85 degrees. Record high is 94 degrees, which was set in 2018. In the low, 65 degrees. The record low is 47 degrees, which was last set in 2021. A trace of precipitation fell yesterday, which brings the monthly total to 2.57 inches. The total precipitation for the year now stands at 7.84 inches. No snow fell yesterday, which brings the monthly total to a trace. This is 0.1 inches below the normal amount of 0.1 inches for May. The total snowfall since July 1st still stands at 15.8 inches, which is 16.0 inches below normal. The highest wind gust observed was 22 miles per hour. The normal high temperature for today is 78 degrees, and the normal low is 59. Sunrise today is at 5:56 a.m. and sunset is at 8:50 p.m. At 7 a.m. in Omaha, it was cloudy. The temperature was 70 degrees, the dew point 65, and the relative humidity 84%. The pressure was 29.98 inches and steady. Across eastern Nebraska and southwest Iowa, rain was falling, with a temperature of 67 at Lincoln, 67 at Fremont, and 70 at Red Oak, Iowa. At Blair Airport, drizzle was falling, with a temperature of 68. It was cloudy, with a temperature of 69 at Offutt Air Force Base, 68 at Millard, 68 at Takema, 67 at Nebraska City, and 67 at Plaxnut. At Columbus, rain and fog were reported, with a temperature of 65. Here are some observations from across the region. Fog was reported, with a temperature of 64 at North Fork, and 60 at North Platte. It was mostly cloudy, with a temperature of 65 at Des Moines, and 60 at Denver. It was cloudy, with a temperature of 63 at Grand Island, 70 at Sioux Falls, 70 at Sioux City, 67 at Concordia, Kansas, and 60 at Valentine. At Kansas City, rain and fog were reported, with a temperature of 68. Once again, at 7 a.m. in Omaha, it was 70 degrees under cloudy skies.
This hazardous weather outlook is for southwest Iowa, west central Iowa, east central Nebraska, northeast Nebraska, and southeast Nebraska. For today and tonight, the probability for widespread hazardous weather is low. And now the extended outlook for the period Saturday through Thursday. A few strong to severe storms could approach from the west Saturday night. The highest potential for severe weather will be near and west of a line from Greeley to Fairbury. Additional strong to severe storms are possible across the area on Sunday. Spotter information statement. Spotter activation is not expected at this time. 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The current time is 7:17 a.m. Central Daylight Time. Now for the official National Weather Service forecast for the Omaha and Council Bluffs area. Today, not as warm. Cloudy with a chance of showers. A slight chance of thunderstorms this afternoon. Highs in the mid-70s. Southeast winds 10 to 15 miles an hour. Chance of rain 50%. Tonight, mostly cloudy with a chance of showers with a slight chance of thunderstorms. Lows in the lower 60s. Southeast winds 10 to 15 miles an hour. Chance of rain 40%. Saturday, mostly cloudy in the morning, then becoming partly sunny. A chance of showers. A slight chance of thunderstorms in the morning, then a chance of thunderstorms in the afternoon. Humid with highs around 80. Southeast winds 10 to 15 miles an hour with gusts up to 25 miles an hour. Chance of rain 50%. Saturday night, mostly cloudy with a chance of thunderstorms. A chance of showers until midnight, then showers after midnight. Lows in the lower 60s. Southeast winds 10 to 15 miles an hour with gusts up to 25 miles an hour. Chance of rain 80%. Sunday, mostly cloudy with a chance of showers and thunderstorms in the morning, then partly sunny with a slight chance of showers and thunderstorms in the afternoon. Humid with highs in the mid-80s. Southeast winds 10 to 15 miles an hour. Chance of rain 50%. Sunday night, partly cloudy with a chance of thunderstorms. A chance of showers. Lows in the lower 60s. Chance of rain 50%. Monday, mostly sunny. Hot with highs in the mid-80s. Monday night, partly cloudy until midnight, then becoming mostly cloudy. A chance of showers and thunderstorms. Lows in the lower 60s. Chance of rain 40%. Tuesday through Thursday, mostly cloudy. Highs in the mid-80s. Lows in the lower 60s. The Omaha, Nebraska climate summary for yesterday, May 28, 2026. Yesterday's high temperature was 88 degrees. This high was 9 degrees above the normal high of 79. The record high is 97 degrees, which was last set in 2018. Yesterday's low temperature was 62 degrees. This low was 4 degrees above the normal low of 58. The record low is 35 degrees, which was set in 1947. No precipitation fell yesterday, which leaves the monthly total at 2.21 inches. This is 1.96 inches below the normal amount of 4.17 inches for May. The total precipitation for the year still stands at 7.92 inches, which is 2.91 inches below normal. No snow fell yesterday, which brings the monthly total to 0.0 inches. This is 0.1 inches below the normal amount of 0.1 inches for May. The total snowfall since July 1st still stands at 17.8 inches, which is 9.3 inches below normal. There were no heating degree days yesterday, which is 2 below normal. This leaves the monthly total at 126, which is 3 below normal. The yearly total since July 1st is 5,053, which is 765 below normal. There were 10 cooling degree days yesterday, which is 5 above normal. This brings the monthly total to 81, which is 8 above normal.
The yearly total since January 1st is 131, which is 42 above normal. Yesterday, the maximum wind observed was 18 miles an hour from the southeast. The highest wind gust observed was 23 miles per hour from the southeast. The normal high temperature for today is 80 degrees, and the normal low is 58. The record high for today is 102, which occurred in 1934, and the record low is 33, which occurred in 1947. Sunrise today is at 5:54 a.m. and sunset is at 8:48 p.m. The Valley National Weather Service climate summary for yesterday, May 28, 2026. Yesterday's high temperature was 85 degrees. Record high is 94 degrees, which was set in 2018. In the low 65 degrees. The record low is 47 degrees, which was last set in 2021. A trace of precipitation fell yesterday, which brings the monthly total to 2.57 inches. The total precipitation for the year now stands at 7.84 inches. No snow fell yesterday, which brings the monthly total to a trace. This is 0.1 inches below the normal amount of 0.1 inches for May. The total snowfall since July 1st still stands at 15.8 inches, which is 16.0 inches below normal. The highest wind gust observed was 22 miles per hour. The normal high temperature for today is 78 degrees, and the normal low is 59. Sunrise today is at 5:56 a.m. and sunset is at 8:50 p.m. At 7 a.m. in Omaha, it was cloudy. The temperature was 70 degrees, the dew point 65, and the relative humidity 84%. The pressure was 29.98 inches and steady. Across eastern Nebraska and southwest Iowa, rain was falling, with a temperature of 67 at Lincoln, 67 at Fremont, and 70 at Red Oak, Iowa. At Blair Airport, drizzle was falling, with a temperature of 68. It was cloudy, with a temperature of 69 at Offutt Air Force Base, 68 at Millard, 68 at Takema, 67 at Nebraska City, and 67 at Plaxmouth. At Columbus, rain and fog were reported, with a temperature of 65. Here are some observations from across the region. Fog was reported, with a temperature of 64 at Norfolk, and 60 at North Platte. It was mostly cloudy, with a temperature of 65 at Des Moines, and 60 at Denver. It was cloudy, with a temperature of 63 at Grand Island, 70 at Sioux Falls, 70 at Sioux City, 67 at Concordia, Kansas, and 60 at Valentine. At Kansas City, rain and fog were reported, with a temperature of 68. Once again, at 7 a.m. in Omaha, it was 70 degrees under cloudy skies. This hazardous weather outlook is for southwest Iowa, west central Iowa, east central Nebraska, northeast Nebraska, and southeast Nebraska. For today and tonight, the probability for widespread hazardous weather is low. And now the extended outlook for the period Saturday through Thursday. A few strong to severe storms could approach from the west Saturday night. The highest potential for severe weather will be near and west of a line from Keneally to Fairbury. Additional strong to severe storms are possible across the area on Sunday's spotter information statement. Spotter activation is not expected at this time. This is NOAA All Hazards Radio Station KIH 61 in Omaha, Nebraska. The current time is 7:26 a.m. Central Daylight Time. Now for the official National Weather Service forecast for the Omaha and Council Bluffs area. Today, not as warm. Cloudy with a chance of showers. A slight chance of thunderstorms this afternoon. Highs in the mid-70s. Southeast winds 10 to 15 miles an hour. Chance of rain 50%. Tonight, mostly cloudy with a chance of showers with a slight chance of thunderstorms. Lows in the lower 60s. Southeast winds 10 to 15 miles an hour. Chance of rain 40%. Saturday, mostly cloudy in the morning, then becoming partly sunny. A chance of showers.
a slight chance of thunderstorms in the morning, then a chance of thunderstorms in the afternoon. Humid with highs around 80. Southeast winds 10 to 15 miles an hour with gusts up to 25 miles an hour. Chance of rain 50%. Saturday night, mostly cloudy with a chance of thunderstorms. A chance of showers until midnight, then showers after midnight. Lows in the lower 60s.

chance of rain 50%. Monday, mostly sunny. Hot with highs in the mid-80s. Monday night, partly cloudy until midnight, then becoming mostly cloudy. A chance of showers and thunderstorms. Lows in the lower 60s. Chance of rain 40%. Tuesday through Thursday, mostly cloudy. Highs in the mid-80s. Lows in the lower 60s. At 7 a.m. in Omaha, it was cloudy. The temperature was 70 degrees, the dew point 65, and the relative humidity 84%. The pressure was 29.98 inches and steady. Across eastern Nebraska and southwest Iowa, rain was falling, with a temperature of 67 at Lincoln, 67 at Fremont, and 70 at Red Oak, Iowa. At Blair Airport, drizzle was falling, with a temperature of 68. It was cloudy, with a temperature of 69 at Offutt Air Force Base, 68 at Millard, 68 at Takema, 67 at Nebraska City, and 67 at Plaxnut. At Columbus, rain and fog were reported, with a temperature of 65. Here are some observations from across the region. Fog was reported, with a temperature of 64 at North Fork, and 60 at North Platte. It was mostly cloudy, with a temperature of 65 at Des Moines, and 60 at Denver. It was cloudy, with a temperature of 63 at Grand Island, 70 at Sioux Falls, 70 at Sioux City, 67 at Concordia, Kansas, and 60 at Valentine. At Kansas City, rain and fog were reported, with a temperature of 68. Once again, at 7 a.m. in Omaha, it was 70 degrees under cloudy skies. The Omaha, Nebraska climate summary for yesterday, May 28, 2026. Yesterday's high temperature was 88 degrees. This high was 9 degrees above the normal high of 79. The record high is 97 degrees, which was last set in 2018. Yesterday's low temperature was 62 degrees. This low was 4 degrees above the normal low of 58. The record low is 35 degrees, which was set in 1947. No precipitation fell yesterday, which leaves the monthly total at 2.21 inches. This is 1.96 inches below the normal amount of 4.17 inches for May. The total precipitation for the year still stands at 7.92 inches, which is 2.91 inches below normal. No snow fell yesterday, which brings the monthly total to 0.0 inches. This is 0.1 inches below the normal amount of 0.1 inches for May. The total snowfall since July 1st still stands at 17.8 inches, which is 9.3 inches below normal. There were no heating degree days yesterday, which is 2 below normal. This leaves the monthly total at 126, which is 3 below normal. The yearly total since July 1st is 5,053, which is 765 below normal. There were 10 cooling degree days yesterday, which is 5 above normal. This brings the monthly total to 81, which is 8 above normal. The yearly total since January 1st is 131, which is 42 above normal. Yesterday, the maximum wind observed was 18 miles an hour from the southeast. The highest wind gust observed was 23 miles per hour from the southeast. The normal high temperature for today is 80 degrees, and the normal low is 58. The record high for today is 102, which occurred in 1934, and the record low is 33, which occurred in 1947. Sunrise today is at 5:54 a.m. and sunset is at 8:48 p.m. The Valley National Weather Service climate summary for yesterday, May 28, 2026. Yesterday's high temperature was 85 degrees, record high is 94 degrees, which was set in 2018. In the low 65 degrees. The record low is 47 degrees, which was last set in 2021. A trace of precipitation fell yesterday, which brings the monthly total to 2.57 inches. The total precipitation for the year now stands at 7.84 inches. No snow fell yesterday, which brings the monthly total to a trace. This is 0.1 inches below the

normal amount of 0.1 inches for May. The total snowfall since July 1st still stands at 15.8 inches, which is 16.0 inches below normal. The highest wind gust observed was 22 miles per hour. The normal high temperature for today is 78 degrees, and the normal low is 59. Sunrise today is at 5:56 a.m. and sunset is at 8:50 p.m. This hazardous weather outlook is for southwest Iowa, west central Iowa, east central Nebraska, northeast Nebraska, and southeast Nebraska. For today and tonight, the probability for widespread hazardous weather is low. And now the extended outlook for the period Saturday through Thursday. A few strong to severe storms could approach from the west Saturday night. The highest potential for severe weather will be near and west of a line from Keneally to Fairbury. Additional strong to severe storms are possible across the area on Sunday. Spotter information statement. Spotter activation is not expected at this time. 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The current time is 7:34 a.m. Central Daylight Time. Now for the official National Weather Service forecast for the Omaha and Council Bluffs area. Today, not as warm. Cloudy with a chance of showers. A slight chance of thunderstorms this afternoon. Highs in the mid-70s. Southeast winds 10 to 15 miles an hour. Chance of rain 50%. Tonight, mostly cloudy with a chance of showers with a slight chance of thunderstorms. Lows in the lower 60s. Southeast winds 10 to 15 miles an hour. Chance of rain 40%. Saturday, mostly cloudy in the morning, then becoming partly sunny. A chance of showers. A slight chance of thunderstorms in the morning, then a chance of thunderstorms in the afternoon. Humid with highs around 80. Southeast winds 10 to 15 miles an hour with gusts up to 25 miles an hour. Chance of rain 50%. Saturday night, mostly cloudy with a chance of thunderstorms. A chance of showers until midnight, then showers after midnight. Lows in the lower 60s. Southeast winds 10 to 15 miles an hour with gusts up to 25 miles an hour. Chance of rain 80%. Sunday, mostly cloudy with a chance of showers and thunderstorms in the morning, then partly sunny with a slight chance of showers and thunderstorms in the afternoon. Humid with highs in the mid-80s. Southeast winds 10 to 15 miles an hour. Chance of rain 50%. Sunday night, partly cloudy with a chance of thunderstorms. A chance of showers. Lows in the lower 60s. Chance of rain 50%. Monday, mostly sunny. Hot with highs in the mid-80s. Monday night, partly cloudy until midnight, then becoming mostly cloudy. A chance of showers and thunderstorms. Lows in the lower 60s. Chance of rain 40%. Tuesday through Thursday, mostly cloudy. Highs in the mid-80s. Lows in the lower 60s. At 7 a.m. in Omaha, it was cloudy. The temperature was 70 degrees, the dew point 65, and the relative humidity 84%. The pressure was 29.98 inches and steady. Across eastern Nebraska and southwest Iowa, rain was falling, with a temperature of 67 at Lincoln, 67 at Fremont, and 70 at Red Oak, Iowa. At Blair Airport, drizzle was falling, with a temperature of 68. It was cloudy, with a temperature of 69 at Offutt Air Force Base, 68 at Millard, 68 at Takema, 67 at Nebraska City, and 67 at Plaxnut. At Columbus, rain and fog were reported, with a temperature of 65. Here are some observations from across the region. Fog was reported, with a temperature of 64 at Norfolk, and 60 at North Platte. It was mostly cloudy, with a temperature of 65 at Des Moines, and 60 at Denver. It was cloudy, with a temperature of 63 at Grand Island, 70 at Sioux Falls, 70 at Sioux City, 67 at Concordia, Kansas, and 60 at Valentine.
Kansas City, rain and fog were reported with a temperature of 68. Once again, at 7 a.m. in Omaha, it was 70 degrees under cloudy skies. This hazardous weather outlook is for southwest Iowa, west central Iowa, east central Nebraska, northeast Nebraska, and southeast Nebraska for today and tonight. The probability for widespread hazardous weather is low. And now the extended outlook for the period Saturday through Thursday. A few strong to severe storms could approach from the west Saturday night. The highest potential for severe weather will be near and west of a line from Keneally to Fairbury. Additional strong to severe storms are possible across the area on Sunday's spotter information statement. Spotter activation is not expected at this time. 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The current time is 7:39 a.m. Central Daylight Time. Now for the official National Weather Service forecast for the Omaha and Council Bluffs area. Today, not as warm. Cloudy with a chance of showers. A slight chance of thunderstorms this afternoon. Highs in the mid-70s. Southeast winds 10 to 15 miles an hour. Chance of rain 50%. Tonight, mostly cloudy with a chance of showers with a slight chance of thunderstorms. Lows in the lower 60s. Southeast winds 10 to 15 miles an hour. Chance of rain 40%. Saturday, mostly cloudy in the morning, then becoming partly sunny. A chance of showers. A slight chance of thunderstorms in the morning, then a chance of thunderstorms in the afternoon. Humid with highs around 80. Southeast winds 10 to 15 miles an hour with gusts up to 25 miles an hour. Chance of rain 50%. Saturday night, mostly cloudy with a chance of thunderstorms. A chance of showers until midnight, then showers after midnight. Lows in the lower 60s. Southeast winds 10 to 15 miles an hour with gusts up to 25 miles an hour. Chance of rain 80%. Sunday, mostly cloudy with a chance of showers and thunderstorms in the morning, then partly sunny with a slight chance of showers and thunderstorms in the afternoon. Humid with highs in the mid-80s. Southeast winds 10 to 15 miles an hour. Chance of rain 50%. Sunday night, partly cloudy with a chance of thunderstorms. A chance of showers. Lows in the lower 60s. Chance of rain 50%. Monday, mostly sunny. Hot with highs in the mid-80s. Monday night, partly cloudy until midnight, then becoming mostly cloudy. A chance of showers and thunderstorms. Lows in the lower 60s. Chance of rain 40%. Tuesday through Thursday, mostly cloudy. Highs in the mid-80s. Lows in the lower 60s. The Omaha, Nebraska climate summary for yesterday, May 28, 2026. Yesterday's high temperature was 88 degrees. This high was 9 degrees above the normal high of 79. The record high is 97 degrees, which was last set in 2018. Yesterday's low temperature was 62 degrees. This low was 4 degrees above the normal low of 58. The record low is 35 degrees, which was set in 1947. No precipitation fell yesterday, which leaves the monthly total at 2.21 inches. This is 1.96 inches below the normal amount of 4.17 inches for May. The total precipitation for the year still stands at 7.92 inches, which is 2.91 inches below normal. No snow fell yesterday, which brings the monthly total to 0.0 inches. This is 0.1 inches below the normal amount of 0.1 inches for May. The total snowfall since July 1st still stands at 17.8 inches, which is 9.3 inches below normal. There were no heating degree days yesterday, which is 2 below normal. This leaves the monthly total at 126, which is 3 below normal. The yearly total since July 1st is 5,053, which is 765 below normal.
there were 10 cooling degree days yesterday, which is 5 above normal. This brings the monthly total to 81, which is 8 above normal. The yearly total since January 1st is 131, which is 42 above normal. Yesterday, the maximum wind observed was 18 miles an hour from the southeast. The highest wind gust observed was 23 miles per hour from the southeast. The normal high temperature for today is 80 degrees, and the normal low is 58. The record high for today is 102, which occurred in 1934, and the record low is 33, which occurred in 1947. Sunrise today is at 5:54 a.m. and sunset is at 8:48 p.m. The Valley National Weather Service climate summary for yesterday, May 28, 2026. Yesterday's high temperature was 85 degrees. Record high is 94 degrees, which was set in 2018. In the low 65 degrees. The record low is 47 degrees, which was last set in 2021. A trace of precipitation fell yesterday, which brings the monthly total to 2.57 inches. The total precipitation for the year now stands at 7.84 inches. No snow fell yesterday, which brings the monthly total to a trace. This is 0.1 inches below the normal amount of 0.1 inches for May. The total snowfall since July 1st still stands at 15.8 inches, which is 16.0 inches below normal. The highest wind gust observed was 22 miles per hour. The normal high temperature for today is 78 degrees, and the normal low is 59. Sunrise today is at 5:56 a.m. and sunset is at 8:50 p.m. At 7 a.m. in Omaha, it was cloudy. The temperature was 70 degrees, the dew point 65, and the relative humidity 84%. The pressure was 29.98 inches and steady. Across eastern Nebraska and southwest Iowa, rain was falling, with a temperature of 67 at Lincoln, 67 at Fremont, and 70 at Red Oak, Iowa. At Blair Airport, drizzle was falling, with a temperature of 68. It was cloudy, with a temperature of 69 at Offutt Air Force Base, 68 at Millard, 68 at Tecama, 67 at Nebraska City, and 67 at Plaxnut. At Columbus, rain and fog were reported, with a temperature of 65. Here are some observations from across the region. Fog was reported, with a temperature of 64 at North Fork, and 60 at North Platte. It was mostly cloudy, with a temperature of 65 at Des Moines, and 60 at Denver. It was cloudy, with a temperature of 63 at Grand Island, 70 at Sioux Falls, 70 at Sioux City, 67 at Concordia, Kansas, and 60 at Valentine. At Kansas City, rain and fog were reported, with a temperature of 68. Once again, at 7 a.m. in Omaha, it was 70 degrees under cloudy skies. This hazardous weather outlook is for southwest Iowa, west central Iowa, east central Nebraska, northeast Nebraska, and southeast Nebraska. For today and tonight, the probability for widespread hazardous weather is low. And now the extended outlook for the period Saturday through Thursday. A few strong to severe storms could approach from the west Saturday night. The highest potential for severe weather will be near and west of a line from Keneally to Fairbury. Additional strong to severe storms are possible across the area on Sunday. Spotter information statement. Spotter activation is not expected at this time. 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The current time is 7:47 a.m. Central Daylight Time. Now for the official National Weather Service forecast for the Omaha and Council Bluffs area. Today, not as warm. Cloudy with a chance of showers. A slight chance of thunderstorms this afternoon. Highs in the mid-70s. Southeast winds 10 to 15 miles an hour. Chance of rain 50%. Tonight, mostly cloudy with a chance of showers with a slight chance of thunderstorms. Lows in the lower 60s. Southeast winds 10 to 15 miles an hour. Chance of rain 40%.
Saturday, mostly cloudy in the morning, then becoming partly sunny. A chance of showers. A slight chance of thunderstorms in the morning, then a chance of thunderstorms in the afternoon. Humid with highs around 80. Southeast winds 10 to 15 miles an hour with gusts up to 25 miles an hour. Chance of rain 50%. Saturday night, mostly cloudy with a chance of thunderstorms. A chance of showers until midnight, then showers after midnight. Lows in the lower 60s. Southeast winds 10 to 15 miles an hour with gusts up to 25 miles an hour. Chance of rain 80%. Sunday, mostly cloudy with a chance of showers and thunderstorms in the morning, then partly sunny with a slight chance of showers and thunderstorms in the afternoon. Humid with highs in the mid-80s. Southeast winds 10 to 15 miles an hour. Chance of rain 50%. Sunday night, partly cloudy with a chance of thunderstorms. A chance of showers. Lows in the lower 60s. Chance of rain 50%. Monday, mostly sunny. Hot with highs in the mid-80s. Monday night, partly cloudy until midnight, then becoming mostly cloudy. A chance of showers and thunderstorms. Lows in the lower 60s. Chance of rain 40%. Tuesday through Thursday, mostly cloudy. Highs in the mid-80s. Lows in the lower 60s. At 7 a.m. in Omaha, it was cloudy. The temperature was 70 degrees, the dew point 65, and the relative humidity 84%. The pressure was 29.98 inches and steady. Across eastern Nebraska and southwest Iowa, rain was falling, with a temperature of 67 at Lincoln, 67 at Fremont, and 70 at Red Oak, Iowa. At Blair Airport, drizzle was falling, with a temperature of 68. It was cloudy, with a temperature of 69 at Offutt Air Force Base, 68 at Millard, 68 at Takema, 67 at Nebraska City, and 67 at Plaxmouth. At Columbus, rain and fog were reported, with a temperature of 65. Here are some observations from across the region. Fog was reported, with a temperature of 64 at Norfolk, and 60 at North Platte. It was mostly cloudy, with a temperature of 65 at Des Moines, and 60 at Denver. It was cloudy, with a temperature of 63 at Grand Island, 70 at Sioux Falls, 70 at Sioux City, 67 at Concordia, Kansas, and 60 at Valentine. At Kansas City, rain and fog were reported, with a temperature of 68. Once again, at 7 a.m. in Omaha, it was 70 degrees under cloudy skies. The Omaha, Nebraska climate summary for yesterday, May 28, 2026. Yesterday's high temperature was 88 degrees. This high was 9 degrees above the normal high of 79. The record high is 97 degrees, which was last set in 2018. Yesterday's low temperature was 62 degrees. This low was 4 degrees above the normal low of 58. The record low is 35 degrees, which was set in 1947. No precipitation fell yesterday, which leaves the monthly total at 2.21 inches. This is 1.96 inches below the normal amount of 4.17 inches for May. The total precipitation for the year still stands at 7.92 inches, which is 2.91 inches below normal. No snow fell yesterday, which brings the monthly total to 0.0 inches. This is 0.1 inches below the normal amount of 0.1 inches for May. The total snowfall since July 1st still stands at 17.8 inches, which is 9.3 inches below normal. There were no heating degree days yesterday, which is 2 below normal. This leaves the monthly total at 126, which is 3 below normal. The yearly total since July 1st is 5,053, which is 765 below normal. There were 10 cooling degree days yesterday, which is 5 above normal. This brings the monthly total to 81, which is 8 above normal. The yearly total since January 1st is 131, which is 42 above normal.
Yesterday, the maximum wind observed was 18 miles an hour from the southeast. The highest wind gust observed was 23 miles per hour from the southeast. The normal high temperature for today is 80 degrees, and the normal low is 58. The record high for today is 102, which occurred in 1934, and the record low is 33, which occurred in 1947. Sunrise today is at 5:54 a.m. and sunset is at 8:48 p.m. The Valley National Weather Service climate summary for yesterday, May 28, 2026. Yesterday's high temperature was 85 degrees. Record high is 94 degrees, which was set in 2018. In the low 65 degrees. The record low is 47 degrees, which was last set in 2021. A trace of precipitation fell yesterday, which brings the monthly total to 2.57 inches. The total precipitation for the year now stands at 7.84 inches. No snow fell yesterday, which brings the monthly total to a trace. This is 0.1 inches below the normal amount of 0.1 inches for May. The total snowfall since July 1st still stands at 15.8 inches, which is 16.0 inches below normal. The highest wind gust observed was 22 miles per hour. The normal high temperature for today is 78 degrees, and the normal low is 59. Sunrise today is at 5:56 a.m. and sunset is at 8:50 p.m. This hazardous weather outlook is for southwest Iowa, west central Iowa, east central Nebraska, northeast Nebraska, and southeast Nebraska. For today and tonight, the probability for widespread hazardous weather is low. And now the extended outlook for the period Saturday through Thursday. A few strong to severe storms could approach from the west Saturday night. The highest potential for severe weather will be near and west of a line from Keneally to Fairbury. Additional strong to severe storms are possible across the area on Sunday's spotter information statement. Spotter activation is not expected at this time. 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The current time is 7:55 a.m. Central Daylight Time. Now for the official National Weather Service forecast for the Omaha and Council Bluffs area. Today, not as warm. Cloudy with a chance of showers. A slight chance of thunderstorms this afternoon. Highs in the mid-70s. Southeast winds 10 to 15 miles an hour. Chance of rain 50%. Tonight, mostly cloudy with a chance of showers with a slight chance of thunderstorms. Lows in the lower 60s. Southeast winds 10 to 15 miles an hour. Chance of rain 40%. Saturday, mostly cloudy in the morning, then becoming partly sunny. A chance of showers. A slight chance of thunderstorms in the morning, then a chance of thunderstorms in the afternoon. Humid with highs around 80. Southeast winds 10 to 15 miles an hour with gusts up to 25 miles an hour. Chance of rain 50%. Saturday night, mostly cloudy with a chance of thunderstorms. A chance of showers until midnight, then showers after midnight. Lows in the lower 60s. Southeast winds 10 to 15 miles an hour with gusts up to 25 miles an hour. Chance of rain 80%. Sunday, mostly cloudy with a chance of showers and thunderstorms in the morning, then partly sunny with a slight chance of showers and thunderstorms in the afternoon. Humid with highs in the mid-80s. Southeast winds 10 to 15 miles an hour. Chance of rain 50%. Sunday night, partly cloudy with a chance of thunderstorms. A chance of showers. Lows in the lower 60s. Chance of rain 50%. Monday, mostly sunny. Hot with highs in the mid-80s. Monday night, partly cloudy until midnight, then becoming mostly cloudy. A chance of showers and thunderstorms. Lows in the lower 60s. Chance of rain 40%. Tuesday through Thursday, mostly cloudy. Highs in the mid-80s. Lows in the lower 60s. At 7 a.m. in Omaha,
It was cloudy. The temperature was 70 degrees, the dew point 65, and the relative humidity 84%. The pressure was 29.98 inches and steady. Across eastern Nebraska and southwest Iowa, rain was falling, with a temperature of 67 at Lincoln, 67 at Fremont, and 70 at Red Oak, Iowa. At Blair Airport, drizzle was falling, with a temperature of 68. It was cloudy, with a temperature of 69 at Offutt Air Force Base, 68 at Millard, 68 at Takema, 67 at Nebraska City, and 67 at Plaxnut. At Columbus, rain and fog were reported, with a temperature of 65. Here are some observations from across the region. Fog was reported, with a temperature of 64 at North Fork, and 60 at North Platte. It was mostly cloudy, with a temperature of 65 at Des Moines, and 60 at Denver. It was cloudy, with a temperature of 63 at Grand Island, 70 at Sioux Falls, 70 at Sioux City, 67 at Concordia, Kansas, and 60 at Valentine. At Kansas City, rain and fog were reported, with a temperature of 68. Once again, at 7 a.m. in Omaha, it was 70 degrees under cloudy skies. This is NOAA All Hazards Radio Station KIH-61 serving the following counties in Nebraska and Iowa. Douglas, Sarpy, Washington, Cass, Odo, Burt, Dodge, Saunders, Harrison, Pottawatomie, and Mills. This hazardous weather outlook is for southwest Iowa, west-central Iowa, east-central Nebraska, northeast Nebraska, and southeast Nebraska. For today and tonight, the probability for widespread hazardous weather is low. And now the extended outlook for the period Saturday through Thursday. A few strong to severe storms could approach from the west Saturday night. The highest potential for severe weather will be near and west of a line from Keneally to Fairbury. Additional strong to severe storms are possible across the area on Sunday. Spotter information statement. Spotter activation is not expected at this time. The Omaha, Nebraska climate summary for yesterday, May 28, 2026. Yesterday's high temperature was 88 degrees. This high was 9 degrees above the normal high of 79. The record high is 97 degrees, which was last set in 2018. Yesterday's low temperature was 62 degrees. This low was 4 degrees above the normal low of 58. The record low is 35 degrees, which was set in 1947. No precipitation fell yesterday, which leaves the monthly total at 2.21 inches. This is 1.96 inches below the normal amount of 4.17 inches for May. The total precipitation for the year still stands at 7.92 inches, which is 2.91 inches below normal. No snow fell yesterday, which brings the monthly total to 0.0 inches. This is 0.1 inches below the normal amount of 0.1 inches for May. The total snowfall since July 1st still stands at 17.8 inches, which is 9.3 inches below normal. There were no heating degree days yesterday, which is 2 below normal. This leaves the monthly total at 126, which is 3 below normal. The yearly total since July 1st is 5,053, which is 765 below normal. There were 10 cooling degree days yesterday, which is 5 above normal. This brings the monthly total to 81, which is 8 above normal. The yearly total since January 1st is 131, which is 42 above normal. Yesterday, the maximum wind observed was 18 miles an hour from the southeast. The highest wind gust observed was 23 miles per hour from the southeast. The normal high temperature for today is 80 degrees, and the normal low is 58. The record high for today is 102, which occurred in 1934, and the record low is 33, which occurred in 1947. Sunrise today is at 5:54 a.m. and sunset is at 8:48 p.m. The Valley National Weather Service climate summary for yesterday, May 28, 2026. Yesterday's high temperature was 85 degrees. Record high is 94 degrees, which was set in 2018. In the low 65 degrees.
The record low is 47 degrees, which was last set in 2021. A trace of precipitation fell yesterday, which brings the monthly total to 2.57 inches. The total precipitation for the year now stands at 7.84 inches. No snow fell yesterday, which brings the monthly total to a trace. This is 0.1 inches below the normal amount of 0.1 inches for May. The total snowfall since July 1st still stands at 15.8 inches, which is 16.0 inches below normal. The highest wind gust observed was 22 miles per hour. The normal high temperature for today is 78 degrees, and the normal low is 59. Sunrise today is at 5:56 a.m. and sunset is at 8:50 p.m. This is NOAA All Hazards Radio Station KIH-61 in Omaha, Nebraska. The current time is 8:03 a.m. Central Daylight Time. Now for the official National Weather Service forecast for the Omaha and Council Bluffs area. Today, not as warm. Cloudy with a chance of showers. A slight chance of thunderstorms this afternoon. Highs in the mid-70s. Southeast winds 10 to 15 miles an hour. Chance of rain 50%. Tonight, mostly cloudy with a chance of showers with a slight chance of thunderstorms. Lows in the lower 60s. Southeast winds 10 to 15 miles an hour. Chance of rain 40%. Saturday, mostly cloudy in the morning, then becoming partly sunny. A chance of showers. A slight chance of thunderstorms in the morning, then a chance of thunderstorms in the afternoon. Humid with highs around 80. Southeast winds 10 to 15 miles an hour with gusts up to 25 miles an hour. Chance of rain 50%. Saturday night, mostly cloudy with a chance of thunderstorms. A chance of showers until midnight, then showers after midnight. Lows in the lower 60s. Southeast winds 10 to 15 miles an hour with gusts up to 25 miles an hour. Chance of rain 80%. Sunday, mostly cloudy with a chance of showers and thunderstorms in the morning, then partly sunny with a slight chance of showers and thunderstorms in the afternoon. Humid with highs in the mid-80s. Southeast winds 10 to 15 miles an hour. Chance of rain 50%. Sunday night, partly cloudy with a chance of thunderstorms. A chance of showers. Lows in the lower 60s. Chance of rain 50%. Monday, mostly sunny. Hot with highs in the mid-80s. Monday night, partly cloudy until midnight, then becoming mostly cloudy. A chance of showers and thunderstorms. Lows in the lower 60s. Chance of rain 40%. Tuesday through Thursday, mostly cloudy. Highs in the mid-80s. Lows in the lower 60s. At 8 a.m. in Omaha, it was cloudy. The temperature was 71 degrees, the dew point 64, and the relative humidity 78%. The wind was east at 5 miles an hour. The pressure was 29.99 inches and rising. Across eastern Nebraska and southwest Iowa, rain was falling, with a temperature of 66 at Lincoln, 67 at Fremont, and 65 at Columbus. It was cloudy, with a temperature of 71 at Millard, 69 at Blair Airport, and 70 at Tecumseh. Under cloudy skies, Nebraska City reported 69, Plattsmouth reported 69, and Red Oak, Iowa reported 70. Here are some observations from across the region. At Norfolk, rain was falling, with a temperature of 65. Fog was reported, with a temperature of 64 at Grand Island, and 61 at North Platte. At Denver, it was partly sunny, with a temperature of 58. It was cloudy, with a temperature of 71 at Sioux Falls, 71 at Sioux City, and 66 at Des Moines. Under cloudy skies, Kansas City reported 69, Concordia, Kansas reported 68, and Valentine reported 61. Once again, at 8 a.m. in Omaha, it was 71 degrees under cloudy skies.
This hazardous weather outlook is for southwest Iowa, west-central Iowa, east-central Nebraska, northeast Nebraska, and southeast Nebraska. For today and tonight, the probability for widespread hazardous weather is low. And now the extended outlook for the period Saturday through Thursday. A few strong to severe storms could approach from the west Saturday night. The highest potential for severe weather will be near and west of a line from Greeley to Fairbury. Additional strong to severe storms are possible across the area on Sunday. Spotter information statement. Spotter activation is not expected at this time. 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The current time is 8:08 a.m. Central Daylight Time. Now for the official National Weather Service forecast for the Omaha and Council Bluffs area. Today, not as warm. Cloudy with a chance of showers. A slight chance of thunderstorms this afternoon. Highs in the mid-70s. Southeast winds 10 to 15 miles an hour. Chance of rain 50%. Tonight, mostly cloudy with a chance of showers with a slight chance of thunderstorms. Lows in the lower 60s. Southeast winds 10 to 15 miles an hour. Chance of rain 40%. Saturday, mostly cloudy in the morning, then becoming partly sunny. A chance of showers. A slight chance of thunderstorms in the morning, then a chance of thunderstorms in the afternoon. Humid with highs around 80. Southeast winds 10 to 15 miles an hour with gusts up to 25 miles an hour. Chance of rain 50%. Saturday night, mostly cloudy with a chance of thunderstorms. A chance of showers until midnight, then showers after midnight. Lows in the lower 60s. Southeast winds 10 to 15 miles an hour with gusts up to 25 miles an hour. Chance of rain 80%. Sunday, mostly cloudy with a chance of showers and thunderstorms in the morning, then partly sunny with a slight chance of showers and thunderstorms in the afternoon. Humid with highs in the mid-80s. Southeast winds 10 to 15 miles an hour. Chance of rain 50%. Sunday night, partly cloudy with a chance of thunderstorms. A chance of showers. Lows in the lower 60s. Chance of rain 50%. Monday, mostly sunny. Hot with highs in the mid-80s. Monday night, partly cloudy until midnight, then becoming mostly cloudy. A chance of showers and thunderstorms. Lows in the lower 60s. Chance of rain 40%. Tuesday through Thursday, mostly cloudy. Highs in the mid-80s. Lows in the lower 60s. The Omaha, Nebraska climate summary for yesterday, May 28, 2026. Yesterday's high temperature was 88 degrees. This high was 9 degrees above the normal high of 79. The record high is 97 degrees, which was last set in 2018. Yesterday's low temperature was 62 degrees. This low was 4 degrees above the normal low of 58. The record low is 35 degrees, which was set in 1947. No precipitation fell yesterday, which leaves the monthly total at 2.21 inches. This is 1.96 inches below the normal amount of 4.17 inches for May. The total precipitation for the year still stands at 7.92 inches, which is 2.91 inches below normal. No snow fell yesterday, which brings the monthly total to 0.0 inches. This is 0.1 inches below the normal amount of 0.1 inches for May. The total snowfall since July 1st still stands at 17.8 inches, which is 9.3 inches below normal. There were no heating degree days yesterday, which is 2 below normal. This leaves the monthly total at 126, which is 3 below normal. The yearly total since July 1st is 5,053, which is 765 below normal. There were 10 cooling degree days yesterday, which is 5 above normal. This brings the monthly total to 81, which is 8 above normal.
The yearly total since January 1st is 131, which is 42 above normal. Yesterday, the maximum wind observed was 18 miles an hour from the southeast. The highest wind gust observed was 23 miles per hour from the southeast. The normal high temperature for today is 80 degrees, and the normal low is 58. The record high for today is 102, which occurred in 1934, and the record low is 33, which occurred in 1947. Sunrise today is at 5:54 a.m. and sunset is at 8:48 p.m. The Valley National Weather Service climate summary for yesterday, May 28, 2026. Yesterday's high temperature was 85 degrees, record high is 94 degrees, which was set in 2018. In the low 65 degrees. The record low is 47 degrees, which was last set in 2021. A trace of precipitation fell yesterday, which brings the monthly total to 2.57 inches. The total precipitation for the year now stands at 7.84 inches. No snow fell yesterday, which brings the monthly total to a trace. This is 0.1 inches below the normal amount of 0.1 inches for May. The total snowfall since July 1st still stands at 15.8 inches, which is 16.0 inches below normal. The highest wind gust observed was 22 miles per hour. The normal high temperature for today is 78 degrees, and the normal low is 59. Sunrise today is at 5:56 a.m. and sunset is at 8:50 p.m. This hazardous weather outlook is for southwest Iowa, west-central Iowa, east-central Nebraska, northeast Nebraska, and southeast Nebraska. For today and tonight, the probability for widespread hazardous weather is low. And now the extended outlook for the period Saturday through Thursday. A few strong to severe storms could approach from the west Saturday night. The highest potential for severe weather will be near and west of a line from Greeley to Fairbury. Additional strong to severe storms are possible across the area on Sunday's spotter information statement. Spotter activation is not expected at this time. 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The current time is 8:15 a.m. Central Daylight Time. Now for the official National Weather Service forecast for the Omaha and Council Bluffs area. Today, not as warm. Cloudy with a chance of showers. A slight chance of thunderstorms this afternoon. Highs in the mid-70s. Southeast winds 10 to 15 miles an hour. Chance of rain 50%. Tonight, mostly cloudy with a chance of showers with a slight chance of thunderstorms. Lows in the lower 60s. Southeast winds 10 to 15 miles an hour. Chance of rain 40%. Saturday, mostly cloudy in the morning, then becoming partly sunny. A chance of showers. A slight chance of thunderstorms in the morning, then a chance of thunderstorms in the afternoon. Humid with highs around 80. Southeast winds 10 to 15 miles an hour with gusts up to 25 miles an hour. Chance of rain 50%. Saturday night, mostly cloudy with a chance of thunderstorms. A chance of showers until midnight, then showers after midnight. Lows in the lower 60s. Southeast winds 10 to 15 miles an hour with gusts up to 25 miles an hour. Chance of rain 80%. Sunday, mostly cloudy with a chance of showers and thunderstorms in the morning, then partly sunny with a slight chance of showers and thunderstorms in the afternoon. Humid with highs in the mid-80s. Southeast winds 10 to 15 miles an hour. Chance of rain 50%. Sunday night, partly cloudy with a chance of thunderstorms. A chance of showers. Lows in the lower 60s. Chance of rain 50%. Monday, mostly sunny. Hot with highs in the mid-80s. Monday night, partly cloudy until midnight, then becoming mostly cloudy. A chance of showers and thunderstorms. Lows in the lower 60s. Chance of rain 40%. Tuesday through Thursday, mostly cloudy. Highs in the mid-80s.
lows in the lower 60s. At 8 a.m. in Omaha, it was cloudy. The temperature was 71 degrees, the dew point 64, and the relative humidity 78%. The wind was east at 5 miles an hour. The pressure was 29.99 inches and rising. Across eastern Nebraska and southwest Iowa, rain was falling, with a temperature of 66 at Lincoln, 67 at Fremont, and 65 at Columbus. It was cloudy, with a temperature of 71 at Offutt Air Force Base, 71 at Millard, 69 at Blair Airport, and 70 at Takema. Under cloudy skies, Nebraska City reported 69, Plattsmouth reported 69, and Red Oak, Iowa reported 70. Here are some observations from across the region. At North Fork, rain was falling, with a temperature of 65. Fog was reported, with a temperature of 64 at Grand Island and 61 at North Platte. At Denver, it was partly sunny, with a temperature of 58. It was cloudy, with a temperature of 71 at Sioux Falls, 71 at Sioux City, and 66 at Des Moines. Under cloudy skies, Kansas City reported 69, Concordia, Kansas reported 68, and Valentine reported 61. Once again, at 8 a.m. in Omaha, it was 71 degrees under cloudy skies. This hazardous weather outlook is for southwest Iowa, west central Iowa, east central Nebraska, northeast Nebraska, and southeast Nebraska. For today and tonight, the probability for widespread hazardous weather is low. And now the extended outlook for the period Saturday through Thursday. A few strong to severe storms could approach from the west Saturday night. The highest potential for severe weather will be near and west of a line from Greeley to Fairbury. Additional strong to severe storms are possible across the area on Sunday. Spotter information statement. Spotter activation is not expected at this time. The Omaha, Nebraska climate summary for yesterday, May 28, 2026. Yesterday's high temperature was 88 degrees. This high was 9 degrees above the normal high of 79. The record high is 97 degrees, which was last set in 2018. Yesterday's low temperature was 62 degrees. This low was 4 degrees above the normal low of 58. The record low is 35 degrees, which was set in 1947. No precipitation fell yesterday, which leaves the monthly total at 2.21 inches. This is 1.96 inches below the normal amount of 4.17 inches for May. The total precipitation for the year still stands at 7.92 inches, which is 2.91 inches below normal. No snow fell yesterday, which brings the monthly total to 0.0 inches. This is 0.1 inches below the normal amount of 0.1 inches for May. The total snowfall since July 1st still stands at 17.8 inches, which is 9.3 inches below normal. There were no heating degree days yesterday, which is 2 below normal. This leaves the monthly total at 126, which is 3 below normal. The yearly total since July 1st is 5,053, which is 765 below normal. There were 10 cooling degree days yesterday, which is 5 above normal. This brings the monthly total to 81, which is 8 above normal. The yearly total since January 1st is 131, which is 42 above normal. Yesterday, the maximum wind observed was 18 miles an hour from the southeast. The highest wind gust observed was 23 miles per hour from the southeast. The normal high temperature for today is 80 degrees, and the normal low is 58. The record high for today is 102, which occurred in 1934, and the record low is 33, which occurred in 1947. Sunrise today is at 5:54 a.m. and sunset is at 8:48 p.m. The Valley National Weather Service climate summary for yesterday, May 28, 2026. Yesterday's high temperature was 85 degrees. Record high is 94 degrees, which was set in 2018. In the low, 65 degrees. The record low is 47 degrees, which was last set in 2021.
A trace of precipitation fell yesterday, which brings the monthly total to 2.57 inches. The total precipitation for the year now stands at 7.84 inches. No snow fell yesterday, which brings the monthly total to a trace. This is 0.1 inches below the normal amount of 0.1 inches for May. The total snowfall since July 1st still stands at 15.8 inches, which is 16.0 inches below normal. The highest wind gust observed was 22 miles per hour. The normal high temperature for today is 78 degrees, and the normal low is 59. Sunrise today is at 5:56 a.m. and sunset is at 8:50 p.m. This is NOAA All Hazards Radio Station KIH-61 in Omaha, Nebraska. The current time is 8:23 a.m. Central Daylight Time. Now for the official National Weather Service forecast for the Omaha and Council Bluffs area. Today, not as warm. Cloudy with a chance of showers. A slight chance of thunderstorms this afternoon. Highs in the mid-70s. Southeast winds 10 to 15 miles an hour. Chance of rain 50%. Tonight, mostly cloudy with a chance of showers with a slight chance of thunderstorms. Lows in the lower 60s. Southeast winds 10 to 15 miles an hour. Chance of rain 40%. Saturday, mostly cloudy in the morning, then becoming partly sunny. A chance of showers. A slight chance of thunderstorms in the morning, then a chance of thunderstorms in the afternoon. Humid with highs around 80. Southeast winds 10 to 15 miles an hour with gusts up to 25 miles an hour. Chance of rain 50%. Saturday night, mostly cloudy with a chance of thunderstorms. A chance of showers until midnight, then showers after midnight. Lows in the lower 60s. Southeast winds 10 to 15 miles an hour with gusts up to 25 miles an hour. Chance of rain 80%. Sunday, mostly cloudy with a chance of showers and thunderstorms in the morning, then partly sunny with a slight chance of showers and thunderstorms in the afternoon. Humid with highs in the mid-80s. Southeast winds 10 to 15 miles an hour. Chance of rain 50%. Sunday night, partly cloudy with a chance of thunderstorms. A chance of showers. Lows in the lower 60s. Chance of rain 50%. Monday, mostly sunny. Hot with highs in the mid-80s. Monday night, partly cloudy until midnight, then becoming mostly cloudy. A chance of showers and thunderstorms. Lows in the lower 60s. Chance of rain 40%. Tuesday through Thursday, mostly cloudy. Highs in the mid-80s. Lows in the lower 60s. At 8 a.m. in Omaha, it was cloudy. The temperature was 71 degrees, the dew point 64, and the relative humidity 78%. The wind was east at 5 miles an hour. The pressure was 29.99 inches and rising. Across eastern Nebraska and southwest Iowa, rain was falling, with a temperature of 66 at Lincoln, 67 at Fremont, and 65 at Columbus. It was cloudy, with a temperature of 71 at Offutt Air Force Base, 71 at Millard, 69 at Blair Airport, and 70 at Takema. Under cloudy skies, Nebraska City reported 69, Plattsmouth reported 69, and Red Oak, Iowa reported 70. Here are some observations from across the region. At Norfolk, rain was falling, with a temperature of 65. Fog was reported, with a temperature of 64 at Grand Island and 61 at North Platte. At Denver, it was partly sunny, with a temperature of 58. It was cloudy, with a temperature of 71 at Sioux Falls, 71 at Sioux City, and 66 at Des Moines. Under cloudy skies, Kansas City reported 69, Concordia, Kansas reported 68, and Valentine reported 61. Once again, at 8 a.m. in Omaha, it was 71 degrees under cloudy skies.
This hazardous weather outlook is for southwest Iowa, west central Iowa, east central Nebraska, northeast Nebraska, and southeast Nebraska. For today and tonight, the probability for widespread hazardous weather is low. And now the extended outlook for the period Saturday through Thursday. A few strong to severe storms.

as warm. Cloudy with a chance of showers. A slight chance of thunderstorms this afternoon. Highs in the mid-70s. Southeast winds 10 to 15 miles an hour. Chance of rain 50%. Tonight, mostly cloudy with a chance of showers with a slight chance of thunderstorms. Lows in the lower 60s. Southeast winds 10 to 15 miles an hour. Chance of rain 40%. Saturday, mostly cloudy in the morning, then becoming partly sunny. A chance of showers. A slight chance of thunderstorms in the morning, then a chance of thunderstorms in the afternoon. Humid with highs around 80. Southeast winds 10 to 15 miles an hour with gusts up to 25 miles an hour. Chance of rain 50%. Saturday night, mostly cloudy with a chance of thunderstorms. A chance of showers until midnight, then showers after midnight. Lows in the lower 60s. Southeast winds 10 to 15 miles an hour with gusts up to 25 miles an hour. Chance of rain 80%. Sunday, mostly cloudy with a chance of showers and thunderstorms in the morning, then partly sunny with a slight chance of showers and thunderstorms in the afternoon. Humid with highs in the mid-80s. Southeast winds 10 to 15 miles an hour. Chance of rain 50%. Sunday night, partly cloudy with a chance of thunderstorms. A chance of showers. Lows in the lower 60s. Chance of rain 50%. Monday, mostly sunny. Hot with highs in the mid-80s. Monday night, partly cloudy until midnight, then becoming mostly cloudy. A chance of showers and thunderstorms. Lows in the lower 60s. Chance of rain 40%. Tuesday through Thursday, mostly cloudy. Highs in the mid-80s. Lows in the lower 60s. The Omaha, Nebraska climate summary for yesterday, May 28, 2026. Yesterday's high temperature was 88 degrees. This high was 9 degrees above the normal high of 79. The record high is 97 degrees, which was last set in 2018. Yesterday's low temperature was 62 degrees. This low was 4 degrees above the normal low of 58. The record low is 35 degrees, which was set in 1947. No precipitation fell yesterday, which leaves the monthly total at 2.21 inches. This is 1.96 inches below the normal amount of 4.17 inches for May. The total precipitation for the year still stands at 7.92 inches, which is 2.91 inches below normal. No snow fell yesterday, which brings the monthly total to 0.0 inches. This is 0.1 inches below the normal amount of 0.1 inches for May. The total snowfall since July 1st still stands at 17.8 inches, which is 9.3 inches below normal. There were no heating degree days yesterday, which is 2 below normal. This leaves the monthly total at 126, which is 3 below normal. The yearly total since July 1st is 5,053, which is 765 below normal. There were 10 cooling degree days yesterday, which is 5 above normal. This brings the monthly total to 81, which is 8 above normal. The yearly total since January 1st is 131, which is 42 above normal. Yesterday, the maximum wind observed was 18 miles an hour from the southeast. The highest wind gust observed was 23 miles per hour from the southeast. The normal high temperature for today is 80 degrees, and the normal low is 58. The record high for today is 102, which occurred in 1934, and the record low is 33, which occurred in 1947. Sunrise today is at 5:54 a.m. and sunset is at 8:48 p.m. The Valley National Weather Service climate summary for yesterday, May 28, 2026. Yesterday's high temperature was 85 degrees, record high is 94 degrees, which was set in 2018. In the low 65 degrees. The record low is 47 degrees, which was last set in 2021. A trace of precipitation fell yesterday, which brings the monthly total to 2.5.

1.57 inches. The total precipitation for the year now stands at 7.84 inches. No snow fell yesterday, which brings the monthly total to a trace. This is 0.1 inches below the normal amount of 0.1 inches for May. The total snowfall since July 1st still stands at 15.8 inches, which is 16.0 inches below normal. The highest wind gust observed was 22 miles per hour. The normal high temperature for today is 78 degrees, and the normal low is 59. Sunrise today is at 5:56 a.m. and sunset is at 8:50 p.m. At 8 a.m. in Omaha, it was cloudy. The temperature was 71 degrees, the dew point 64, and the relative humidity 78%. The wind was east at 5 miles an hour. The pressure was 29.99 inches and rising. Across eastern Nebraska and southwest Iowa, rain was falling, with a temperature of 66 at Lincoln, 67 at Fremont, and 65 at Columbus. It was cloudy, with a temperature of 71 at Offutt Air Force Base, 71 at Millard, 69 at Blair Airport, and 70 at Takema. Under cloudy skies, Nebraska City reported 69, Plattsmouth reported 69, and Red Oak, Iowa reported 70. Here are some observations from across the region. At North Fork, rain was falling, with a temperature of 65. Fog was reported, with a temperature of 64 at Grand Island and 61 at North Platte. At Denver, it was partly sunny, with a temperature of 58. It was cloudy, with a temperature of 71 at Sioux Falls, 71 at Sioux City, and 66 at Des Moines. Under cloudy skies, Kansas City reported 69, Concordia, Kansas reported 68, and Valentine reported 61. Once again, at 8 a.m. in Omaha, it was 71 degrees under cloudy skies. This hazardous weather outlook is for southwest Iowa, west central Iowa, east central Nebraska, northeast Nebraska, and southeast Nebraska. For today and tonight, the probability for widespread hazardous weather is low. And now the extended outlook for the period Saturday through Thursday. A few strong to severe storms could approach from the west Saturday night. The highest potential for severe weather will be near and west of a line from Greeley to Fairbury. Additional strong to severe storms are possible across the area on Sunday's spotter information statement. Spotter activation is not expected at this time. 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The current time is 8:36 a.m. Central Daylight Time. Now for the official National Weather Service forecast for the Omaha and Council Bluffs area. Today, not as warm. Cloudy with a chance of showers. A slight chance of thunderstorms this afternoon. Highs in the mid-70s. Southeast winds 10 to 15 miles an hour. Chance of rain 50%. Tonight, mostly cloudy with a chance of showers with a slight chance of thunderstorms. Lows in the lower 60s. Southeast winds 10 to 15 miles an hour. Chance of rain 40%. Saturday, mostly cloudy in the morning, then becoming partly sunny. A chance of showers. A slight chance of thunderstorms in the morning, then a chance of thunderstorms in the afternoon. Humid with highs around 80. Southeast winds 10 to 15 miles an hour with gusts up to 25 miles an hour. Chance of rain 50%. Saturday night, mostly cloudy with a chance of thunderstorms. A chance of showers until midnight, then showers after midnight. Lows in the lower 60s. Southeast winds 10 to 15 miles an hour with gusts up to 25 miles an hour. Chance of rain 80%. Sunday, mostly cloudy with a chance of showers and thunderstorms in the morning, then partly sunny with a slight chance of showers and thunderstorms in the afternoon. Humid with highs in the mid-80s. Southeast winds 10 to 15 miles an hour. Chance of rain 50%. Sunday night, partly cloudy with a chance of thunderstorms. A chance of showers. Lows in the lower 60s.
chance of rain 50%. Monday, mostly sunny. Hot with highs in the mid-80s. Monday night, partly cloudy until midnight, then becoming mostly cloudy. A chance of showers and thunderstorms. Lows in the lower 60s. Chance of rain 40%. Tuesday through Thursday, mostly cloudy. Highs in the mid-80s. Lows in the lower 60s. At 8 a.m. in Omaha, it was cloudy. The temperature was 71 degrees, the dew point 64, and the relative humidity 78%. The wind was east at 5 miles an hour. The pressure was 29.99 inches and rising. Across eastern Nebraska and southwest Iowa, rain was falling, with a temperature of 66 at Lincoln, 67 at Fremont, and 65 at Columbus. It was cloudy, with a temperature of 71 at Offutt Air Force Base, 71 at Millard, 69 at Blair Airport, and 70 at Tecumseh. Under cloudy skies, Nebraska City reported 69, Plattsmouth reported 69, and Red Oak, Iowa reported 70. Here are some observations from across the region. At North Fork, rain was falling, with a temperature of 65. Fog was reported, with a temperature of 64 at Grand Island and 61 at North Platte. At Denver, it was partly sunny, with a temperature of 58. It was cloudy, with a temperature of 71 at Sioux Falls, 71 at Sioux City, and 66 at Des Moines. Under cloudy skies, Kansas City reported 69, Concordia, Kansas reported 68, and Valentine reported 61. Once again, at 8 a.m. in Omaha, it was 71 degrees under cloudy skies. The Omaha, Nebraska climate summary for yesterday, May 28, 2026. Yesterday's high temperature was 88 degrees. This high was 9 degrees above the normal high of 79. The record high is 97 degrees, which was last set in 2018. Yesterday's low temperature was 62 degrees. This low was 4 degrees above the normal low of 58. The record low is 35 degrees, which was set in 1947. No precipitation fell yesterday, which leaves the monthly total at 2.21 inches. This is 1.96 inches below the normal amount of 4.17 inches for May. The total precipitation for the year still stands at 7.92 inches, which is 2.91 inches below normal. No snow fell yesterday, which brings the monthly total to 0.0 inches. This is 0.1 inches below the normal amount of 0.1 inches for May. The total snowfall since July 1st still stands at 17.8 inches, which is 9.3 inches below normal. There were no heating degree days yesterday, which is 2 below normal. This leaves the monthly total at 126, which is 3 below normal. The yearly total since July 1st is 5,053, which is 765 below normal. There were 10 cooling degree days yesterday, which is 5 above normal. This brings the monthly total to 81, which is 8 above normal. The yearly total since January 1st is 131, which is 42 above normal. Yesterday, the maximum wind observed was 18 miles an hour from the southeast. The highest wind gust observed was 23 miles per hour from the southeast. The normal high temperature for today is 80 degrees, and the normal low is 58. The record high for today is 102, which occurred in 1934, and the record low is 33, which occurred in 1947. Sunrise today is at 5:54 a.m. and sunset is at 8:48 p.m. The Valley National Weather Service climate summary for yesterday, May 28, 2026. Yesterday's high temperature was 85 degrees. Record high is 94 degrees, which was set in 2018. In the low, 65 degrees. The record low is 47 degrees, which was last set in 2021. A trace of precipitation fell yesterday, which brings the monthly total to 2.57 inches. The total precipitation for the year now stands at 7.84 inches. No snow fell yesterday, which brings the monthly total to a trace.
This is 0.1 inches below the normal amount of 0.1 inches for May. The total snowfall since July 1st still stands at 15.8 inches, which is 16.0 inches below normal. The highest wind gust observed was 22 miles per hour. The normal high temperature for today is 78 degrees, and the normal low is 59. Sunrise today is at 5:56 a.m. and sunset is at 8:50 p.m. This hazardous weather outlook is for southwest Iowa, west central Iowa, east central Nebraska, northeast Nebraska, and southeast Nebraska for today and tonight. The probability for widespread hazardous weather is low. And now the extended outlook for the period Saturday through Thursday. A few strong to severe storms could approach from the west Saturday night. The highest potential for severe weather will be near and west of a line from Greeley to Fairbury. Additional strong to severe storms are possible across the area on Sunday. Spotter information statement. Spotter activation is not expected at this time. 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The current time is 8:45 a.m. Central Daylight Time. Now for the official National Weather Service forecast for the Omaha and Council Bluffs area. Today, not as warm. Cloudy with a chance of showers. A slight chance of thunderstorms this afternoon. Highs in the mid-70s. Southeast winds 10 to 15 miles an hour. Chance of rain 50%. Tonight, mostly cloudy with a chance of showers with a slight chance of thunderstorms. Lows in the lower 60s. Southeast winds 10 to 15 miles an hour. Chance of rain 40%. Saturday, mostly cloudy in the morning, then becoming partly sunny. A chance of showers. A slight chance of thunderstorms in the morning, then a chance of thunderstorms in the afternoon. Humid with highs around 80. Southeast winds 10 to 15 miles an hour with gusts up to 25 miles an hour. Chance of rain 50%. Saturday night, mostly cloudy with a chance of thunderstorms. A chance of showers until midnight, then showers after midnight. Lows in the lower 60s. Southeast winds 10 to 15 miles an hour with gusts up to 25 miles an hour. Chance of rain 80%. Sunday, mostly cloudy with a chance of showers and thunderstorms in the morning, then partly sunny with a slight chance of showers and thunderstorms in the afternoon. Humid with highs in the mid-80s. Southeast winds 10 to 15 miles an hour. Chance of rain 50%. Sunday night, partly cloudy with a chance of thunderstorms. A chance of showers. Lows in the lower 60s. Chance of rain 50%. Monday, mostly sunny. Hot with highs in the mid-80s. Monday night, partly cloudy until midnight, then becoming mostly cloudy. A chance of showers and thunderstorms. Lows in the lower 60s. Chance of rain 40%. Tuesday through Thursday, mostly cloudy. Highs in the mid-80s. Lows in the lower 60s. At 8 a.m. in Omaha, it was cloudy. The temperature was 71 degrees, the dew point 64, and the relative humidity 78%. The wind was east at 5 miles an hour. The pressure was 29.99 inches and rising. Across eastern Nebraska and southwest Iowa, rain was falling, with a temperature of 66 at Lincoln, 67 at Fremont, and 65 at Columbus. It was cloudy, with a temperature of 71 at Offutt Air Force Base, 71 at Millard, 69 at Blair Airport, and 70 at Takema. Under cloudy skies, Nebraska City reported 69, Plattsmouth reported 69, and Red Oak, Iowa reported 70. Here are some observations from across the region. At Norfolk, rain was falling, with a temperature of 65. Fog was reported, with a temperature of 64 at Grand Island and 61 at North Platte. At Denver, it was partly sunny, with a temperature of 58. It was cloudy, with a temperature of 71 at Sioux Falls, 71 at Sioux City,
N66 at Des Moines. Under cloudy skies, Kansas City reported 69, Concordia, Kansas reported 68, and Valentine reported 61. Once again, at 8 a.m. in Omaha, it was 71 degrees under cloudy skies. This hazardous weather outlook is for southwest Iowa, west central Iowa, east central Nebraska, northeast Nebraska, and southeast Nebraska. For today and tonight, the probability for widespread hazardous weather is low. And now the extended outlook for the period Saturday through Thursday. A few strong to severe storms could approach from the west Saturday night. The highest potential for severe weather will be near and west of a line from Greeley to Fairbury. Additional strong to severe storms are possible across the area on Sunday's spotter information statement. Spotter activation is not expected at this time. 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The current time is 8:49 a.m. Central Daylight Time. Now for the official National Weather Service forecast for the Omaha and Council Bluffs area. Today, not as warm. Cloudy with a chance of showers. A slight chance of thunderstorms this afternoon. Highs in the mid-70s. Southeast winds 10 to 15 miles an hour. Chance of rain 50%. Tonight, mostly cloudy with a chance of showers with a slight chance of thunderstorms. Lows in the lower 60s. Southeast winds 10 to 15 miles an hour. Chance of rain 40%. Saturday, mostly cloudy in the morning, then becoming partly sunny. A chance of showers. A slight chance of thunderstorms in the morning, then a chance of thunderstorms in the afternoon. Humid with highs around 80. Southeast winds 10 to 15 miles an hour with gusts up to 25 miles an hour. Chance of rain 50%. Saturday night, mostly cloudy with a chance of thunderstorms. A chance of showers until midnight, then showers after midnight. Lows in the lower 60s. Southeast winds 10 to 15 miles an hour with gusts up to 25 miles an hour. Chance of rain 80%. Sunday, mostly cloudy with a chance of showers and thunderstorms in the morning, then partly sunny with a slight chance of showers and thunderstorms in the afternoon. Humid with highs in the mid-80s. Southeast winds 10 to 15 miles an hour. Chance of rain 50%. Sunday night, partly cloudy with a chance of thunderstorms. A chance of showers. Lows in the lower 60s. Chance of rain 50%. Monday, mostly sunny. Hot with highs in the mid-80s. Monday night, partly cloudy until midnight, then becoming mostly cloudy. A chance of showers and thunderstorms. Lows in the lower 60s. Chance of rain 40%. Tuesday through Thursday, mostly cloudy. Highs in the mid-80s. Lows in the lower 60s. The Omaha, Nebraska climate summary for yesterday, May 28, 2026. Yesterday's high temperature was 88 degrees. This high was 9 degrees above the normal high of 79. The record high is 97 degrees, which was last set in 2018. Yesterday's low temperature was 62 degrees. This low was 4 degrees above the normal low of 58. The record low is 35 degrees, which was set in 1947. No precipitation fell yesterday, which leaves the monthly total at 2.21 inches. This is 1.96 inches below the normal amount of 4.17 inches for May. The total precipitation for the year still stands at 7.92 inches, which is 2.91 inches below normal. No snow fell yesterday, which brings the monthly total to 0.0 inches. This is 0.1 inches below the normal amount of 0.1 inches for May. The total snowfall since July 1st still stands at 17.8 inches, which is 9.3 inches below normal. There were no heating degree days yesterday, which is 2 below normal. This leaves the monthly total at 126, which is 3 below normal.
The yearly total since July 1st is 5,053, which is 765 below normal. There were 10 cooling degree days yesterday, which is 5 above normal. This brings the monthly total to 81, which is 8 above normal. The yearly total since January 1st is 131, which is 42 above normal. Yesterday, the maximum wind observed was 18 miles an hour from the southeast. The highest wind gust observed was 23 miles per hour from the southeast. The normal high temperature for today is 80 degrees, and the normal low is 58. The record high for today is 102, which occurred in 1934, and the record low is 33, which occurred in 1947. Sunrise today is at 5:54 a.m. and sunset is at 8:48 p.m. The Valley National Weather Service climate summary for yesterday, May 28, 2026. Yesterday's high temperature was 85 degrees. Record high is 94 degrees, which was set in 2018. In the low 65 degrees. The record low is 47 degrees, which was last set in 2021. A trace of precipitation fell yesterday, which brings the monthly total to 2.57 inches. The total precipitation for the year now stands at 7.84 inches. No snow fell yesterday, which brings the monthly total to a trace. This is 0.1 inches below the normal amount of 0.1 inches for May. The total snowfall since July 1st still stands at 15.8 inches, which is 16.0 inches below normal. The highest wind gust observed was 22 miles per hour. The normal high temperature for today is 78 degrees, and the normal low is 59. Sunrise today is at 5:56 a.m. and sunset is at 8:50 p.m. At 8 a.m. in Omaha, it was cloudy. The temperature was 71 degrees, the dew point 64, and the relative humidity 78%. The wind was east at 5 miles an hour. The pressure was 29.99 inches and rising. Across eastern Nebraska and southwest Iowa, rain was falling, with a temperature of 66 at Lincoln, 67 at Fremont, and 65 at Columbus. It was cloudy, with a temperature of 71 at Offutt Air Force Base, 71 at Millard, 69 at Blair Airport, and 70 at Tecama. Under cloudy skies, Nebraska City reported 69, Plattsmouth reported 69, and Red Oak, Iowa reported 70. Here are some observations from across the region. At Norfolk, rain was falling, with a temperature of 65. Fog was reported, with a temperature of 64 at Grand Island, and 61 at North Platte. At Denver, it was partly sunny, with a temperature of 58. It was cloudy, with a temperature of 71 at Sioux Falls, 71 at Sioux City, and 66 at Des Moines. Under cloudy skies, Kansas City reported 69, Concordia, Kansas reported 68, and Valentine reported 61. Once again, at 8 a.m. in Omaha, it was 71 degrees under cloudy skies. This is NOAA All Hazards radio station KIH-61 serving the following counties in Nebraska and Iowa. Douglas, Sarpy, Washington, Cass, Odo, Burt, Dodge, Saunders, Harrison, Pottawatomie, and Mills. This hazardous weather outlook is for southwest Iowa, west central Iowa, east central Nebraska, northeast Nebraska, and southeast Nebraska. For today and tonight, the probability for widespread hazardous weather is low. And now the extended outlook for the period Saturday through Thursday. A few strong to severe storms could approach from the west Saturday night. The highest potential for severe weather will be near and west of a line from Keneally to Fairbury. Additional strong to severe storms are possible across the area on Sunday. Spotter information statement. Spotter activation is not expected at this time. 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The current time is 8:58 a.m. Central Daylight Time. Now for the official National Weather Service forecast for the Omaha and Council Bluffs area. Today, not as warm. Cloudy with a chance of showers.
A slight chance of thunderstorms this afternoon. Highs in the mid-70s. Southeast winds 10 to 15 miles an hour. Chance of rain 50%. Tonight, mostly cloudy with a chance of showers with a slight chance of thunderstorms. Lows in the lower 60s. Southeast winds 10 to 15 miles an hour. Chance of rain 40%. Saturday, mostly cloudy in the morning, then becoming partly sunny. A chance of showers. A slight chance of thunderstorms in the morning, then a chance of thunderstorms in the afternoon. Humid with highs around 80. Southeast winds 10 to 15 miles an hour with gusts up to 25 miles an hour. Chance of rain 50%. Saturday night, mostly cloudy with a chance of thunderstorms. A chance of showers until midnight, then showers after midnight. Lows in the lower 60s. Southeast winds 10 to 15 miles an hour with gusts up to 25 miles an hour. Chance of rain 80%. Sunday, mostly cloudy with a chance of showers and thunderstorms in the morning, then partly sunny with a slight chance of showers and thunderstorms in the afternoon. Humid with highs in the mid-80s. Southeast winds 10 to 15 miles an hour. Chance of rain 50%. Sunday night, partly cloudy with a chance of thunderstorms. A chance of showers. Lows in the lower 60s. Chance of rain 50%. Monday, mostly sunny. Hot with highs in the mid-80s. Monday night, partly cloudy until midnight, then becoming mostly cloudy. A chance of showers and thunderstorms. Lows in the lower 60s. Chance of rain 40%. Tuesday through Thursday, mostly cloudy. Highs in the mid-80s. Lows in the lower 60s. The Omaha Metropolitan Area Pollutant Standards Index for today is 44, which represents good air quality, with particulates the main pollutant. The forecast for Saturday is 44, considered good air quality, with particulates the primary pollutant. The forecast for Sunday is 50, considered good air quality, with particulates the primary pollutant. The pollen count today for trees was 94, a high count, with birch, mulberry, and walnut the primary pollens. The pollen count today for weeds was 6, a low count. The pollen count today for grass was 69, a high count. Air pollution forecasts and pollen counts are provided by the Douglas County Health Department. This hazardous weather outlook is for southwest Iowa, west central Iowa, east central Nebraska, northeast Nebraska, and southeast Nebraska. For today and tonight, the probability for widespread hazardous weather is low. And now the extended outlook for the period Saturday through Thursday. A few strong to severe storms could approach from the west Saturday night. The highest potential for severe weather will be near and west of a line from Keneally to Fairbury. Additional strong to severe storms are possible across the area on Sunday's spotter information statement. Spotter activation is not expected at this time. 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The current time is 9:02 a.m. Central Daylight Time. Now for the official National Weather Service forecast for the Omaha and Council Bluffs area. Today, not as warm. Cloudy with a chance of showers. A slight chance of thunderstorms this afternoon. Highs in the mid-70s. Southeast winds 10 to 15 miles an hour. Chance of rain 50%. Tonight, mostly cloudy with a chance of showers with a slight chance of thunderstorms. Lows in the lower 60s. Southeast winds 10 to 15 miles an hour. Chance of rain 40%. Saturday, mostly cloudy in the morning, then becoming partly sunny. A chance of showers. A slight chance of thunderstorms in the morning, then a chance of thunderstorms in the afternoon. Humid with highs around 80. Southeast winds 10 to 15 miles an hour with gusts up to 25 miles an hour. Chance of rain 50%. Saturday night, mostly cloudy with a chance of thunderstorms.
a chance of showers until midnight, then showers after midnight. Lows in the lower 60s. Southeast winds 10 to 15 miles an hour with gusts up to 25 miles an hour. Chance of rain 80%. Sunday, mostly cloudy with a chance of showers and thunderstorms in the morning, then partly sunny with a slight chance of showers and thunderstorms in the afternoon. Humid with highs in the mid-80s. Southeast winds 10 to 15 miles an hour. Chance of rain 50%. Sunday night, partly cloudy with a chance of thunderstorms. A chance of showers. Lows in the lower 60s. Chance of rain 50%. Monday, mostly sunny. Hot with highs in the mid-80s. Monday night, partly cloudy until midnight, then becoming mostly cloudy. A chance of showers and thunderstorms. Lows in the lower 60s. Chance of rain 40%. Tuesday through Thursday, mostly cloudy. Highs in the mid-80s. Lows in the lower 60s. The Omaha Metropolitan Area Pollutant Standards Index for today is 44, which represents good air quality, with particulates the main pollutant. The forecast for Saturday is 44, considered good air quality, with particulates the primary pollutant. The forecast for Sunday is 50, considered good air quality, with particulates the primary pollutant. The pollen count today for trees was 94, a high count, with birch, mulberry, and walnut the primary pollens. The pollen count today for weeds was 6, a low count. The pollen count today for grass was 69, a high count. Air pollution forecasts and pollen counts are provided by the Douglas County Health Department. This hazardous weather outlook is for southwest Iowa, west central Iowa, east central Nebraska, northeast Nebraska, and southeast Nebraska. For today and tonight, the probability for widespread hazardous weather is low. And now the extended outlook for the period Saturday through Thursday. A few strong to severe storms could approach from the west Saturday night. The highest potential for severe weather will be near and west of a line from Greeley to Fairbury. Additional strong to severe storms are possible across the area on Sunday. Spotter information statement. Spotter activation is not expected at this time. 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The current time is 9:06 a.m. Central Daylight Time. Now for the official National Weather Service forecast for the Omaha and Council Bluffs area. Today, not as warm. Cloudy with a chance of showers. A slight chance of thunderstorms this afternoon. Highs in the mid-70s. Southeast winds 10 to 15 miles an hour. Chance of rain 50%. Tonight, mostly cloudy with a chance of showers with a slight chance of thunderstorms. Lows in the lower 60s. Southeast winds 10 to 15 miles an hour. Chance of rain 40%. Saturday, mostly cloudy in the morning, then becoming partly sunny. A chance of showers. A slight chance of thunderstorms in the morning, then a chance of thunderstorms in the afternoon. Humid with highs around 80. Southeast winds 10 to 15 miles an hour with gusts up to 25 miles an hour. Chance of rain 50%. Saturday night, mostly cloudy with a chance of thunderstorms. A chance of showers until midnight, then showers after midnight. Lows in the lower 60s. Southeast winds 10 to 15 miles an hour with gusts up to 25 miles an hour. Chance of rain 80%. Sunday, mostly cloudy with a chance of showers and thunderstorms in the morning, then partly sunny with a slight chance of showers and thunderstorms in the afternoon. Humid with highs in the mid-80s. Southeast winds 10 to 15 miles an hour. Chance of rain 50%. Sunday night, partly cloudy with a chance of thunderstorms. A chance of showers. Lows in the lower 60s. Chance of rain 50%. Monday, mostly sunny. Hot with highs in the mid-80s.
Monday night, partly cloudy until midnight, then becoming mostly cloudy. A chance of showers and thunderstorms. Lows in the lower 60s. Chance of rain 40%. Tuesday through Thursday, mostly cloudy. Highs in the mid-80s. Lows in the lower 60s. At 9 a.m. in Omaha, light rain was falling. The temperature was 72 degrees, the dew point 63, and the relative humidity 73%. The wind was south at 10 miles an hour. The pressure was 29.99 inches and steady. Across eastern Nebraska and southwest Iowa, rain was falling, with a temperature of 66 at Lincoln and 70 at Blair Airport. At Nebraska City, drizzle was falling, with a temperature of 68. At Red Oak, Iowa, it was partly sunny, with a temperature of 72. It was cloudy, with a temperature of 72 at Millard, 70 at Fremont, 73 at Takema, and 69 at Plaxmont. At Columbus, rain and fog were reported, with a temperature of 65. Here are some observations from across the region. At North Fork, rain was falling, with a temperature of 66. At Northland, fog was reported, with a temperature of 62. It was partly sunny, with a temperature of 71 at Concordia, Kansas, and 60 at Denver. It was cloudy, with a temperature of 73 at Sioux Falls, 72 at Sioux City, 68 at Des Moines, and 61 at Valentine. At Grand Island, rain and fog were reported, with a temperature of 65. At Kansas City, rain and fog were reported, with a temperature of 69. Once again, at 9 a.m. in Omaha, it was 72 degrees with light rain. The Omaha Metropolitan Area Pollutant Standards Index for today is 44, which represents good air quality, with particulates the main pollutant. The forecast for Saturday is 44, considered good air quality, with particulates the primary pollutant. The forecast for Sunday is 50, considered good air quality, with particulates the primary pollutant. The pollen count today for trees was 94, a high count, with birch, mulberry, and walnut the primary pollens. The pollen count today for weeds was 6, a low count. The pollen count today for grass was 69, a high count. Air pollution forecasts and pollen counts are provided by the Douglas County Health Department. This hazardous weather outlook is for southwest Iowa, west central Iowa, east central Nebraska, northeast Nebraska, and southeast Nebraska. For today and tonight, the probability for widespread hazardous weather is low. And now the extended outlook for the period Saturday through Thursday. A few strong to severe storms could approach from the west Saturday night. The highest potential for severe weather will be near and west of a line from Keneally to Fairbury. Additional strong to severe storms are possible across the area on Sunday's spotter information statement. Spotter activation is not expected at this time. 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The current time is 9:12 a.m. Central Daylight Time. Now for the official National Weather Service forecast for the Omaha and Council Bluffs area. Today, not as warm. Cloudy with a chance of showers. A slight chance of thunderstorms this afternoon. Highs in the mid-70s. Southeast winds 10 to 15 miles an hour. Chance of rain 50%. Tonight, mostly cloudy with a chance of showers with a slight chance of thunderstorms. Lows in the lower 60s. Southeast winds 10 to 15 miles an hour. Chance of rain 40%. Saturday, mostly cloudy in the morning, then becoming partly sunny. A chance of showers. A slight chance of thunderstorms in the morning, then a chance of thunderstorms in the afternoon. Humid with highs around 80. Southeast winds 10 to 15 miles an hour with gusts up to 25 miles an hour. Chance of rain 50%. Saturday night, mostly cloudy with a chance of thunderstorms. A chance of showers until midnight, then showers after midnight. Lows in the lower 60s.
southeast winds 10 to 15 miles an hour with gusts up to 25 miles an hour. Chance of rain 80%. Sunday, mostly cloudy with a chance of showers and thunderstorms in the morning, then partly sunny with a slight chance of showers and thunderstorms in the afternoon. Humid with highs in the mid-80s. Southeast winds 10 to 15 miles an hour. Chance of rain 50%. Sunday night, partly cloudy with a chance of thunderstorms. A chance of showers. Lows in the lower 60s. Chance of rain 50%. Monday, mostly sunny. Hot with highs in the mid-80s. Monday night, partly cloudy until midnight, then becoming mostly cloudy. A chance of showers and thunderstorms. Lows in the lower 60s. Chance of rain 40%. Tuesday through Thursday, mostly cloudy. Highs in the mid-80s. Lows in the lower 60s. At 9 a.m. in Omaha, light rain was falling. The temperature was 72 degrees, the dew point 63, and the relative humidity 73%. The wind was south at 10 miles an hour. The pressure was 29.99 inches and steady. Across eastern Nebraska and southwest Iowa, rain was falling, with a temperature of 66 at Lincoln and 70 at Blair Airport. At Nebraska City, drizzle was falling, with a temperature of 68. At Offutt Air Force Base, it was partly sunny, with a temperature of 73. It was cloudy, with a temperature of 72 at Millard, 70 at Fremont, 73 at Tecama, 69 at Plaxmouth, and 72 at Red Oak, Iowa. At Columbus, rain and fog were reported, with a temperature of 65. Here are some observations from across the region. At Norfolk, rain was falling, with a temperature of 66. Fog was reported, with a temperature of 65 at Grand Island, and 62 at North Platte. It was partly sunny, with a temperature of 71 at Concordia, Kansas, and 60 at Denver. It was cloudy, with a temperature of 73 at Sioux Falls, 72 at Sioux City, 68 at Des Moines, and 61 at Valentine. At Kansas City, rain and fog were reported, with a temperature of 69. Once again, at 9 a.m. in Omaha, it was 72 degrees with light rain. The Omaha Metropolitan Area Pollutant Standards Index for today is 44, which represents good air quality, with particulates the main pollutant. The forecast for Saturday is 44, considered good air quality, with particulates the primary pollutant. The forecast for Sunday is 50, considered good air quality, with particulates the primary pollutant. The pollen count today for trees was 94, a high count, with birch, mulberry, and walnut the primary pollens. The pollen count today for weeds was 6, a low count. The pollen count today for grass was 69, a high count. Air pollution forecasts and pollen counts are provided by the Douglas County Health Department. This hazardous weather outlook is for southwest Iowa, west central Iowa, east central Nebraska, northeast Nebraska, and southeast Nebraska. For today and tonight, the probability for widespread hazardous weather is low. And now the extended outlook for the period Saturday through Thursday. A few strong to severe storms could approach from the west Saturday night. The highest potential for severe weather will be near and west of a line from Keneally to Fairbury. Additional strong to severe storms are possible across the area on Sunday. Spotter information statement. Spotter activation is not expected at this time. 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The current time is 9:17 a.m. Central Daylight Time. Now for the official National Weather Service forecast for the Omaha and Council Bluffs area. Today, not as warm. Cloudy with a chance of showers. A slight chance of thunderstorms this afternoon. Highs in the mid-70s. Southeast winds 10 to 15 miles an hour. Chance of rain 50%. Tonight, mostly cloudy with a chance of showers with a slight chance of thunderstorms. Lows in the lower 60s.
southeast winds 10 to 15 miles an hour. Chance of rain 40%. Saturday, mostly cloudy in the morning, then becoming partly sunny. A chance of showers. A slight chance of thunderstorms in the morning, then a chance of thunderstorms in the afternoon. Humid with highs around 80. Southeast winds 10 to 15 miles an hour with gusts up to 25 miles an hour. Chance of rain 50%. Saturday night, mostly cloudy with a chance of thunderstorms. A chance of showers until midnight, then showers after midnight. Lows in the lower 60s. Southeast winds 10 to 15 miles an hour with gusts up to 25 miles an hour. Chance of rain 80%. Sunday, mostly cloudy with a chance of showers and thunderstorms in the morning, then partly sunny with a slight chance of showers and thunderstorms in the afternoon. Humid with highs in the mid-80s. Southeast winds 10 to 15 miles an hour. Chance of rain 50%. Sunday night, partly cloudy with a chance of thunderstorms. A chance of showers. Lows in the lower 60s. Chance of rain 50%. Monday, mostly sunny. Hot with highs in the mid-80s. Monday night, partly cloudy until midnight, then becoming mostly cloudy. A chance of showers and thunderstorms. Lows in the lower 60s. Chance of rain 40%. Tuesday through Thursday, mostly cloudy. Highs in the mid-80s. Lows in the lower 60s. At 9 a.m. in Omaha, light rain was falling. The temperature was 72 degrees, the dew point 63, and the relative humidity 73%. The wind was south at 10 miles an hour. The pressure was 29.99 inches and steady. Across eastern Nebraska and southwest Iowa, rain was falling, with a temperature of 66 at Lincoln and 70 at Blair Airport. At Nebraska City, drizzle was falling, with a temperature of 68. At Offutt Air Force Base, it was partly sunny, with a temperature of 73. It was cloudy, with a temperature of 72 at Millard, 70 at Fremont, 73 at Tecama, 69 at Plaxmouth, and 72 at Red Oak, Iowa. At Columbus, rain and fog were reported, with a temperature of 65. Here are some observations from across the region. At North Fork, rain was falling, with a temperature of 66. Fog was reported, with a temperature of 65 at Grand Island, and 62 at North Platte. It was partly sunny, with a temperature of 71 at Concordia, Kansas, and 60 at Denver. It was cloudy, with a temperature of 73 at Sioux Falls, 72 at Sioux City, 68 at Des Moines, and 61 at Valentine. At Kansas City, rain and fog were reported, with a temperature of 69. Once again, at 9 a.m. in Omaha, it was 72 degrees with light rain. The Omaha Metropolitan Area Pollutant Standards Index for today is 44, which represents good air quality, with particulates the main pollutant. The forecast for Saturday is 44, considered good air quality, with particulates the primary pollutant. The forecast for Sunday is 50, considered good air quality, with particulates the primary pollutant. The pollen count today for trees was 94, a high count, with birch, mulberry, and walnut the primary pollens. The pollen count today for weeds was 6, a low count. The pollen count today for grass was 69, a high count. Air pollution forecasts and pollen counts are provided by the Douglas County Health Department. This hazardous weather outlook is for southwest Iowa, west central Iowa, east central Nebraska, northeast Nebraska, and southeast Nebraska. For today and tonight, the probability for widespread hazardous weather is low. And now the extended outlook for the period Saturday through Thursday. A few strong to severe storms could approach from the west Saturday night. The highest potential for severe weather will be near and west of a line from Keneally to Fairbury. Additional strong to severe storms are possible across the area on Sunday's spotter information statement. Spotter activation is not expected at this time.
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The current time is 9:23 a.m. Central Daylight Time. Now for the official National Weather Service forecast for the Omaha and Council Bluffs area. Today, not as warm. Cloudy with a chance of showers. A slight chance of thunderstorms this afternoon. Highs in the mid-70s. Southeast winds 10 to 15 miles an hour. Chance of rain 50%. Tonight, mostly cloudy with a chance of showers with a slight chance of thunderstorms. Lows in the lower 60s. Southeast winds 10 to 15 miles an hour. Chance of rain 40%. Saturday, mostly cloudy in the morning, then becoming partly sunny. A chance of showers. A slight chance of thunderstorms in the morning, then a chance of thunderstorms in the afternoon. Humid with highs around 80. Southeast winds 10 to 15 miles an hour with gusts up to 25 miles an hour. Chance of rain 50%. Saturday night, mostly cloudy with a chance of thunderstorms. A chance of showers until midnight, then showers after midnight. Lows in the lower 60s. Southeast winds 10 to 15 miles an hour with gusts up to 25 miles an hour. Chance of rain 80%. Sunday, mostly cloudy with a chance of showers and thunderstorms in the morning, then partly sunny with a slight chance of showers and thunderstorms in the afternoon. Humid with highs in the mid-80s. Southeast winds 10 to 15 miles an hour. Chance of rain 50%. Sunday night, partly cloudy with a chance of thunderstorms. A chance of showers. Lows in the lower 60s. Chance of rain 50%. Monday, mostly sunny. Hot with highs in the mid-80s. Monday night, partly cloudy until midnight, then becoming mostly cloudy. A chance of showers and thunderstorms. Lows in the lower 60s. Chance of rain 40%. Tuesday through Thursday, mostly cloudy. Highs in the mid-80s. Lows in the lower 60s. At 9 a.m. in Omaha, light rain was falling. The temperature was 72 degrees, the dew point 63, and the relative humidity 73%. The wind was south at 10 miles an hour. The pressure was 29.99 inches and steady. Across eastern Nebraska and southwest Iowa, rain was falling, with a temperature of 66 at Lincoln and 70 at Blair Airport. At Nebraska City, drizzle was falling, with a temperature of 68. At Offutt Air Force Base, it was partly sunny, with a temperature of 73. It was cloudy, with a temperature of 72 at Millard, 70 at Fremont, 73 at Takema, 69 at Plaxmouth, and 72 at Red Oak, Iowa. At Columbus, rain and fog were reported, with a temperature of 65. Here are some observations from across the region. At Norfolk, rain was falling, with a temperature of 66. Fog was reported, with a temperature of 65 at Grand Island, and 62 at North Platte. It was partly sunny, with a temperature of 71 at Concordia, Kansas, and 60 at Denver. It was cloudy, with a temperature of 73 at Sioux Falls, 72 at Sioux City, 68 at Des Moines, and 61 at Valentine. At Kansas City, rain and fog were reported, with a temperature of 69. Once again, at 9 a.m. in Omaha, it was 72 degrees with light rain. The Omaha Metropolitan Area Pollutant Standards Index for today is 44, which represents good air quality, with particulates the main pollutant. The forecast for Saturday is 44, considered good air quality, with particulates the primary pollutant. The forecast for Sunday is 50, considered good air quality, with particulates the primary pollutant. The pollen count today for trees was 94, a high count, with birch, mulberry, and walnut the primary pollens. The pollen count today for weeds was 6, a low count. The pollen count today for grass was 69, a high count.
air pollution forecasts and pollen counts are provided by the Douglas County Health Department. This hazardous weather outlook is for southwest Iowa, west central Iowa, east central Nebraska, northeast

29 a.m. Central Daylight Time. Now for the official National Weather Service forecast for the Omaha and Council Bluffs area. Today, not as warm. Cloudy with a chance of showers. A slight chance of thunderstorms this afternoon. Highs in the mid-70s. Southeast winds 10 to 15 miles an hour. Chance of rain 50%. Tonight, mostly cloudy with a chance of showers with a slight chance of thunderstorms. Lows in the lower 60s. Southeast winds 10 to 15 miles an hour. Chance of rain 40%. Saturday, mostly cloudy in the morning, then becoming partly sunny. A chance of showers. A slight chance of thunderstorms in the morning, then a chance of thunderstorms in the afternoon. Humid with highs around 80. Southeast winds 10 to 15 miles an hour with gusts up to 25 miles an hour. Chance of rain 50%. Saturday night, mostly cloudy with a chance of thunderstorms. A chance of showers until midnight, then showers after midnight. Lows in the lower 60s. Southeast winds 10 to 15 miles an hour with gusts up to 25 miles an hour. Chance of rain 80%. Sunday, mostly cloudy with a chance of showers and thunderstorms in the morning, then partly sunny with a slight chance of showers and thunderstorms in the afternoon. Humid with highs in the mid-80s. Southeast winds 10 to 15 miles an hour. Chance of rain 50%. Sunday night, partly cloudy with a chance of thunderstorms. A chance of showers. Lows in the lower 60s. Chance of rain 50%. Monday, mostly sunny. Hot with highs in the mid-80s. Monday night, partly cloudy until midnight, then becoming mostly cloudy. A chance of showers and thunderstorms. Lows in the lower 60s. Chance of rain 40%. Tuesday through Thursday, mostly cloudy. Highs in the mid-80s. Lows in the lower 60s. At 9 a.m. in Omaha, light rain was falling. The temperature was 72 degrees, the dew point 63, and the relative humidity 73%. The wind was south at 10 miles an hour. The pressure was 29.99 inches and steady. Across eastern Nebraska and southwest Iowa, rain was falling, with a temperature of 66 at Lincoln and 70 at Blair Airport. At Nebraska City, drizzle was falling, with a temperature of 68. At Offutt Air Force Base, it was partly sunny, with a temperature of 73. It was cloudy, with a temperature of 72 at Millard, 70 at Fremont, 73 at Tecama, 69 at Plaxmouth, and 72 at Red Oak, Iowa. At Columbus, rain and fog were reported, with a temperature of 65. Here are some observations from across the region. At Norfolk, rain was falling, with a temperature of 66. Fog was reported, with a temperature of 65 at Grand Island, and 62 at North Platte. It was partly sunny, with a temperature of 71 at Concordia, Kansas, and 60 at Denver. It was cloudy, with a temperature of 73 at Sioux Falls, 72 at Sioux City, 68 at Des Moines, and 61 at Valentine. At Kansas City, rain and fog were reported, with a temperature of 69. Once again, at 9 a.m. in Omaha, it was 72 degrees with light rain. The Omaha Metropolitan Area Pollutant Standards Index for today is 44, which represents good air quality, with particulates the main pollutant. The forecast for Saturday is 44, considered good air quality, with particulates the primary pollutant. The forecast for Sunday is 50, considered good air quality, with particulates the primary pollutant. The pollen count today for trees was 94, a high count, with birch, mulberry, and walnut the primary pollens. The pollen count today for weeds was 6, a low count. The pollen count today for grass was 69, a high count. Air pollution forecasts and pollen counts are provided by the Douglas County Health Department. This hazardous weather outlook is for southwest Iowa, west central Iowa, east central Nebraska, north

Nebraska, and southeast Nebraska for today and tonight. The probability for widespread hazardous weather is low. And now the extended outlook for the period Saturday through Thursday. A few strong to severe storms could approach from the west Saturday night. The highest potential for severe weather will be near and west of a line from Keneally to Fairbury. Additional strong to severe storms are possible across the area on Sunday. Spotter information statement. Spotter activation is not expected at this time. 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The current time is 9:35 a.m. Central Daylight Time. Now for the official National Weather Service forecast for the Omaha and Council Bluffs area. Today, not as warm. Cloudy with a chance of showers. A slight chance of thunderstorms this afternoon. Highs in the mid-70s. Southeast winds 10 to 15 miles an hour. Chance of rain 50%. Tonight, mostly cloudy with a chance of showers with a slight chance of thunderstorms. Lows in the lower 60s. Southeast winds 10 to 15 miles an hour. Chance of rain 40%. Saturday, mostly cloudy in the morning, then becoming partly sunny. A chance of showers. A slight chance of thunderstorms in the morning, then a chance of thunderstorms in the afternoon. Humid with highs around 80. Southeast winds 10 to 15 miles an hour with gusts up to 25 miles an hour. Chance of rain 50%. Saturday night, mostly cloudy with a chance of thunderstorms. A chance of showers until midnight, then showers after midnight. Lows in the lower 60s. Southeast winds 10 to 15 miles an hour with gusts up to 25 miles an hour. Chance of rain 80%. Sunday, mostly cloudy with a chance of showers and thunderstorms in the morning, then partly sunny with a slight chance of showers and thunderstorms in the afternoon. Humid with highs in the mid-80s. Southeast winds 10 to 15 miles an hour. Chance of rain 50%. Sunday night, partly cloudy with a chance of thunderstorms. A chance of showers. Lows in the lower 60s. Chance of rain 50%. Monday, mostly sunny. Hot with highs in the mid-80s. Monday night, partly cloudy until midnight, then becoming mostly cloudy. A chance of showers and thunderstorms. Lows in the lower 60s. Chance of rain 40%. Tuesday through Thursday, mostly cloudy. Highs in the mid-80s. Lows in the lower 60s. At 9 a.m. in Omaha, light rain was falling. The temperature was 72 degrees, the dew point 63, and the relative humidity 73%. The wind was south at 10 miles an hour. The pressure was 29.99 inches and steady. Across eastern Nebraska and southwest Iowa, rain was falling, with a temperature of 66 at Lincoln and 70 at Blair Airport. At Nebraska City, drizzle was falling, with a temperature of 68. At Offutt Air Force Base, it was partly sunny, with a temperature of 73. It was cloudy, with a temperature of 72 at Millard, 70 at Fremont, 73 at Takema, 69 at Plaxmouth, and 72 at Red Oak, Iowa. At Columbus, rain and fog were reported, with a temperature of 65. Here are some observations from across the region. At Norfolk, rain was falling, with a temperature of 66. Fog was reported, with a temperature of 65 at Grand Island, and 62 at North Platte. It was partly sunny, with a temperature of 71 at Concordia, Kansas, and 60 at Denver. It was cloudy, with a temperature of 73 at Sioux Falls, 72 at Sioux City, 68 at Des Moines, and 61 at Valentine. At Kansas City, rain and fog were reported, with a temperature of 69. Once again, at 9 a.m. in Omaha, it was 72 degrees with light rain. The Omaha Metropolitan Area Pollutant Standards Index for today is 44, which represents good air quality, with particulates the main pollutant. The forecast for Saturday is 44.
considered good air quality, with particulates the primary pollutant. The forecast for Sunday is 50, considered good air quality, with particulates the primary pollutant. The pollen count today for trees was 94, a high count, with birch, mulberry, and walnut the primary pollens. The pollen count today for weeds was 6, a low count. The pollen count today for grass was 69, a high count. Air pollution forecasts and pollen counts are provided by the Douglas County Health Department. This hazardous weather outlook is for southwest Iowa, west central Iowa, east central Nebraska, northeast Nebraska, and southeast Nebraska. For today and tonight, the probability for widespread hazardous weather is low. And now the extended outlook for the period Saturday through Thursday. A few strong to severe storms could approach from the west Saturday night. The highest potential for severe weather will be near and west of a line from Keneally to Fairbury. Additional strong to severe storms are possible across the area on Sunday. Spotter information statement. Spotter activation is not expected at this time. 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The current time is 9:40 a.m. Central Daylight Time. Now for the official National Weather Service forecast for the Omaha and Council Bluffs area. Today, not as warm. Cloudy with a chance of showers. A slight chance of thunderstorms this afternoon. Highs in the mid-70s. Southeast winds 10 to 15 miles an hour. Chance of rain 50%. Tonight, mostly cloudy with a chance of showers with a slight chance of thunderstorms. Lows in the lower 60s. Southeast winds 10 to 15 miles an hour. Chance of rain 40%. Saturday, mostly cloudy in the morning, then becoming partly sunny. A chance of showers. A slight chance of thunderstorms in the morning, then a chance of thunderstorms in the afternoon. Humid with highs around 80. Southeast winds 10 to 15 miles an hour with gusts up to 25 miles an hour. Chance of rain 50%. Saturday night, mostly cloudy with a chance of thunderstorms. A chance of showers until midnight, then showers after midnight. Lows in the lower 60s. Southeast winds 10 to 15 miles an hour with gusts up to 25 miles an hour. Chance of rain 80%. Sunday, mostly cloudy with a chance of showers and thunderstorms in the morning, then partly sunny with a slight chance of showers and thunderstorms in the afternoon. Humid with highs in the mid-80s. Southeast winds 10 to 15 miles an hour. Chance of rain 50%. Sunday night, partly cloudy with a chance of thunderstorms. A chance of showers. Lows in the lower 60s. Chance of rain 50%. Monday, mostly sunny. Hot with highs in the mid-80s. Monday night, partly cloudy until midnight, then becoming mostly cloudy. A chance of showers and thunderstorms. Lows in the lower 60s. Chance of rain 40%. Tuesday through Thursday, mostly cloudy. Highs in the mid-80s. Lows in the lower 60s. At 9 a.m. in Omaha, light rain was falling. The temperature was 72 degrees, the dew point 63, and the relative humidity 73%. The wind was south at 10 miles an hour. The pressure was 29.99 inches and steady. Across eastern Nebraska and southwest Iowa, rain was falling, with a temperature of 66 at Lincoln and 70 at Blair Airport. At Nebraska City, drizzle was falling, with a temperature of 68. At Offutt Air Force Base, it was partly sunny, with a temperature of 73. It was cloudy, with a temperature of 72 at Millard, 70 at Fremont, 73 at Takema, 69 at Plaxmouth, and 72 at Red Oak, Iowa. At Columbus, rain and fog were reported, with a temperature of 65. Here are some observations from across the region. At Norfolk, rain was falling, with a temperature of 66.
fog was reported, with a temperature of 65 at Grand Island and 62 at North Platte. It was partly sunny, with a temperature of 71 at Concordia, Kansas, and 60 at Denver. It was cloudy, with a temperature of 73 at Sioux Falls, 72 at Sioux City, 68 at Des Moines, and 61 at Valentine. At Kansas City, rain and fog were reported, with a temperature of 69. Once again, at 9 a.m. in Omaha, it was 72 degrees with light rain. The Omaha Metropolitan Area Pollutant Standards Index for today is 44, which represents good air quality, with particulates the main pollutant. The forecast for Saturday is 44, considered good air quality, with particulates the primary pollutant. The forecast for Sunday is 50, considered good air quality, with particulates the primary pollutant. The pollen count today for trees was 94, a high count, with birch, mulberry, and walnut the primary pollens. The pollen count today for weeds was 6, a low count. The pollen count today for grass was 69, a high count. Air pollution forecasts and pollen counts are provided by the Douglas County Health Department. This hazardous weather outlook is for southwest Iowa, west central Iowa, east central Nebraska, northeast Nebraska, and southeast Nebraska. For today and tonight, the probability for widespread hazardous weather is low. And now the extended outlook for the period Saturday through Thursday. A few strong to severe storms could approach from the west Saturday night. The highest potential for severe weather will be near and west of a line from Greeley to Fairbury. Additional strong to severe storms are possible across the area on Sunday. Spotter information statement. Spotter activation is not expected at this time. 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The current time is 9:46 a.m. Central Daylight Time. Now for the official National Weather Service forecast for the Omaha and Council Bluffs area. Today, not as warm. Cloudy with a chance of showers. A slight chance of thunderstorms this afternoon. Highs in the mid-70s. Southeast winds 10 to 15 miles an hour. Chance of rain 50%. Tonight, mostly cloudy with a chance of showers with a slight chance of thunderstorms. Lows in the lower 60s. Southeast winds 10 to 15 miles an hour. Chance of rain 40%. Saturday, mostly cloudy in the morning, then becoming partly sunny. A chance of showers. A slight chance of thunderstorms in the morning, then a chance of thunderstorms in the afternoon. Humid with highs around 80. Southeast winds 10 to 15 miles an hour with gusts up to 25 miles an hour. Chance of rain 50%. Saturday night, mostly cloudy with a chance of thunderstorms. A chance of showers until midnight, then showers after midnight. Lows in the lower 60s. Southeast winds 10 to 15 miles an hour with gusts up to 25 miles an hour. Chance of rain 80%. Sunday, mostly cloudy with a chance of showers and thunderstorms in the morning, then partly sunny with a slight chance of showers and thunderstorms in the afternoon. Humid with highs in the mid-80s. Southeast winds 10 to 15 miles an hour. Chance of rain 50%. Sunday night, partly cloudy with a chance of thunderstorms. A chance of showers. Lows in the lower 60s. Chance of rain 50%. Monday, mostly sunny. Hot with highs in the mid-80s. Monday night, partly cloudy until midnight, then becoming mostly cloudy. A chance of showers and thunderstorms. Lows in the lower 60s. Chance of rain 40%. Tuesday through Thursday, mostly cloudy. Highs in the mid-80s. Lows in the lower 60s. At 9 a.m. in Omaha, light rain was falling. The temperature was 72 degrees, the dew point 63, and the relative humidity 73%. The wind was south at 10 miles an hour. The pressure was 29.99 inches and steady.
Across eastern Nebraska and southwest Iowa, rain was falling with a temperature of 66 at Lincoln and 70 at Blair Airport. At Nebraska City, drizzle was falling with a temperature of 68. At Offutt Air Force Base, it was partly sunny with a temperature of 73. It was cloudy with a temperature of 72 at Millard, 70 at Fremont, 73 at Takema, 69 at Plaxmouth, and 72 at Red Oak, Iowa. At Columbus, rain and fog were reported with a temperature of 65. Here are some observations from across the region. At Norfolk, rain was falling with a temperature of 66. Fog was reported with a temperature of 65 at Grand Island and 62 at North Platte. It was partly sunny with a temperature of 71 at Concordia, Kansas, and 60 at Denver. It was cloudy with a temperature of 73 at Sioux Falls, 72 at Sioux City, 68 at Des Moines, and 61 at Valentine. At Kansas City, rain and fog were reported with a temperature of 69. Once again, at 9 a.m. in Omaha, it was 72 degrees with light rain. The Omaha Metropolitan Area Pollutant Standards Index for today is 44, which represents good air quality, with particulates the main pollutant. The forecast for Saturday is 44, considered good air quality, with particulates the primary pollutant. The forecast for Sunday is 50, considered good air quality, with particulates the primary pollutant. The pollen count today for trees was 94, a high count, with birch, mulberry, and walnut the primary pollens. The pollen count today for weeds was 6, a low count. The pollen count today for grass was 69, a high count. Air pollution forecasts and pollen counts are provided by the Douglas County Health Department. This hazardous weather outlook is for southwest Iowa, west central Iowa, east central Nebraska, northeast Nebraska, and southeast Nebraska. For today and tonight, the probability for widespread hazardous weather is low. And now the extended outlook for the period Saturday through Thursday. A few strong to severe storms could approach from the west Saturday night. The highest potential for severe weather will be near and west of a line from Keneally to Fairbury. Additional strong to severe storms are possible across the area on Sunday. Spotter information statement. Spotter activation is not expected at this time. 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The current time is 9:52 a.m. Central Daylight Time. Now for the official National Weather Service forecast for the Omaha and Council Bluffs area. Today, not as warm. Cloudy with a chance of showers. A slight chance of thunderstorms this afternoon. Highs in the mid-70s. Southeast winds 10 to 15 miles an hour. Chance of rain 50%. Tonight, mostly cloudy with a chance of showers with a slight chance of thunderstorms. Lows in the lower 60s. Southeast winds 10 to 15 miles an hour. Chance of rain 40%. Saturday, mostly cloudy in the morning, then becoming partly sunny. A chance of showers. A slight chance of thunderstorms in the morning, then a chance of thunderstorms in the afternoon. Humid with highs around 80. Southeast winds 10 to 15 miles an hour with gusts up to 25 miles an hour. Chance of rain 50%. Saturday night, mostly cloudy with a chance of thunderstorms. A chance of showers until midnight, then showers after midnight. Lows in the lower 60s. Southeast winds 10 to 15 miles an hour with gusts up to 25 miles an hour. Chance of rain 80%. Sunday, mostly cloudy with a chance of showers and thunderstorms in the morning, then partly sunny with a slight chance of showers and thunderstorms in the afternoon. Humid with highs in the mid-80s. Southeast winds 10 to 15 miles an hour. Chance of rain 50%. Sunday night, partly cloudy with a chance of thunderstorms. A chance of showers. Lows in the lower 60s. Chance of rain 50%. Monday, mostly sunny.
hot with highs in the mid-80s. Monday night, partly cloudy until midnight, then becoming mostly cloudy. A chance of showers and thunderstorms. Lows in the lower 60s. Chance of rain 40%. Tuesday through Thursday, mostly cloudy. Highs in the mid-80s. Lows in the lower 60s. At 9 a.m. in Omaha, light rain was falling. The temperature was 72 degrees, the dew point 63, and the relative humidity 73%. The wind was south at 10 miles an hour. The pressure was 29.99 inches and steady. Across eastern Nebraska and southwest Iowa, rain was falling, with a temperature of 66 at Lincoln and 70 at Blair Airport. At Nebraska City, drizzle was falling, with a temperature of 68. At Offutt Air Force Base, it was partly sunny, with a temperature of 73. It was cloudy, with a temperature of 72 at Millard, 70 at Fremont, 73 at Tecama, 69 at Plaxmouth, and 72 at Red Oak, Iowa. At Columbus, rain and fog were reported, with a temperature of 65. Here are some observations from across the region. At Norfolk, rain was falling, with a temperature of 66. Fog was reported, with a temperature of 65 at Grand Island, and 62 at North Platte. It was partly sunny, with a temperature of 71 at Concordia, Kansas, and 60 at Denver. It was cloudy, with a temperature of 73 at Sioux Falls, 72 at Sioux City, 68 at Des Moines, and 61 at Valentine. At Kansas City, rain and fog were reported, with a temperature of 69. Once again, at 9 a.m. in Omaha, it was 72 degrees with light rain. 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Douglas, Sarpy, Washington, Cass, Odo, Burt, Dodge, Saunders, Harrison, Pottawatomie, and Mills. The Omaha Metropolitan Area Pollutant Standards Index for today is 44, which represents good air quality, with particulates the main pollutant. The forecast for Saturday is 44, considered good air quality, with particulates the primary pollutant. The forecast for Sunday is 50, considered good air quality, with particulates the primary pollutant. The pollen count today for trees was 94, a high count, with birch, mulberry, and walnut the primary pollens. The pollen count today for weeds was 6, a low count. The pollen count today for grass was 69, a high count. Air pollution forecasts and pollen counts are provided by the Douglas County Health Department. This hazardous weather outlook is for southwest Iowa, west central Iowa, east central Nebraska, northeast Nebraska, and southeast Nebraska. For today and tonight, the probability for widespread hazardous weather is low. And now the extended outlook for the period Saturday through Thursday. A few strong to severe storms could approach from the west Saturday night. The highest potential for severe weather will be near and west of a line from Keneally to Fairbury. Additional strong to severe storms are possible across the area on Sunday's spotter information statement. Spotter activation is not expected at this time. 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The current time is 9:58 a.m. Central Daylight Time. Now for the official National Weather Service forecast for the Omaha and Council Bluffs area. Today, not as warm. Cloudy with a chance of showers. A slight chance of thunderstorms this afternoon. Highs in the mid-70s. Southeast winds 10 to 15 miles an hour. Chance of rain 50%. Tonight, mostly cloudy with a chance of showers with a slight chance of thunderstorms. Lows in the lower 60s. Southeast winds 10 to 15 miles an hour. Chance of rain 40%. Saturday, mostly cloudy in the morning, then becoming partly sunny. A chance of showers. A slight chance of thunderstorms in the morning, then a chance of thunderstorms in the afternoon. Humid with highs around 80.
southeast winds 10 to 15 miles an hour with gusts up to 25 miles an hour. Chance of rain 50%. Saturday night, mostly cloudy with a chance of thunderstorms. A chance of showers until midnight, then showers after midnight. Lows in the lower 60s. Southeast winds 10 to 15 miles an hour with gusts up to 25 miles an hour. Chance of rain 80%. Sunday, mostly cloudy with a chance of showers and thunderstorms in the morning, then partly sunny with a slight chance of showers and thunderstorms in the afternoon. Humid with highs in the mid-80s. Southeast winds 10 to 15 miles an hour. Chance of rain 50%. Sunday night, partly cloudy with a chance of thunderstorms. A chance of showers. Lows in the lower 60s. Chance of rain 50%. Monday, mostly sunny. Hot with highs in the mid-80s. Monday night, partly cloudy until midnight, then becoming mostly cloudy. A chance of showers and thunderstorms. Lows in the lower 60s. Chance of rain 40%. Tuesday through Thursday, mostly cloudy. Highs in the mid-80s. Lows in the lower 60s. The Omaha Metropolitan Area Pollutant Standards Index for today is 44, which represents good air quality, with particulates the main pollutant. The forecast for Saturday is 44, considered good air quality, with particulates the primary pollutant. The forecast for Sunday is 50, considered good air quality, with particulates the primary pollutant. The pollen count today for trees was 94, a high count, with birch, mulberry, and walnut the primary pollens. The pollen count today for weeds was 6, a low count. The pollen count today for grass was 69, a high count. Air pollution forecasts and pollen counts are provided by the Douglas County Health Department. This hazardous weather outlook is for southwest Iowa, west central Iowa, east central Nebraska, northeast Nebraska, and southeast Nebraska. For today and tonight, the probability for widespread hazardous weather is low. And now the extended outlook for the period Saturday through Thursday. A few strong to severe storms could approach from the west Saturday night. The highest potential for severe weather will be near and west of a line from Greeley to Fairbury. Additional strong to severe storms are possible across the area on Sunday. Spotter information statement. Spotter activation is not expected at this time. 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The current time is 10:02 a.m. Central Daylight Time. Now for the official National Weather Service forecast for the Omaha and Council Bluffs area. Today, not as warm. Cloudy with a chance of showers. A slight chance of thunderstorms this afternoon. Highs in the mid-70s. Southeast winds 10 to 15 miles an hour. Chance of rain 50%. Tonight, mostly cloudy with a chance of showers with a slight chance of thunderstorms. Lows in the lower 60s. Southeast winds 10 to 15 miles an hour. Chance of rain 40%. Saturday, mostly cloudy in the morning, then becoming partly sunny. A chance of showers. A slight chance of thunderstorms in the morning, then a chance of thunderstorms in the afternoon. Humid with highs around 80. Southeast winds 10 to 15 miles an hour with gusts up to 25 miles an hour. Chance of rain 50%. Saturday night, mostly cloudy with a chance of thunderstorms. A chance of showers until midnight, then showers after midnight. Lows in the lower 60s. Southeast winds 10 to 15 miles an hour with gusts up to 25 miles an hour. Chance of rain 80%. Sunday, mostly cloudy with a chance of showers and thunderstorms in the morning, then partly sunny with a slight chance of showers and thunderstorms in the afternoon. Humid with highs in the mid-80s. Southeast winds 10 to 15 miles an hour. Chance of rain 50%. Sunday night, partly cloudy with a chance of thunderstorms. A chance of showers.
Lows in the lower 60s. Chance of rain 50%. Monday, mostly sunny. Hot with highs in the mid-80s. Monday night, partly cloudy until midnight, then becoming mostly cloudy. A chance of showers and thunderstorms. Lows in the lower 60s. Chance of rain 40%. Tuesday through Thursday, mostly cloudy. Highs in the mid-80s. Lows in the lower 60s. The Omaha Metropolitan Area Pollutant Standards Index for today is 44, which represents good air quality, with particulates the main pollutant. The forecast for Saturday is 44, considered good air quality, with particulates the primary pollutant. The forecast for Sunday is 50, considered good air quality, with particulates the primary pollutant. The pollen count today for trees was 94, a high count, with birch, mulberry, and walnut the primary pollens. The pollen count today for weeds was 6, a low count. The pollen count today for grass was 69, a high count. Air pollution forecasts and pollen counts are provided by the Douglas County Health Department. This hazardous weather outlook is for southwest Iowa, west central Iowa, east central Nebraska, northeast Nebraska, and southeast Nebraska. For today and tonight, the probability for widespread hazardous weather is low. And now the extended outlook for the period Saturday through Thursday. A few strong to severe storms could approach from the west Saturday night. The highest potential for severe weather will be near and west of a line from Keneally to Fairbury. Additional strong to severe storms are possible across the area on Sunday. Spotter information statement. Spotter activation is not expected at this time. 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The current time is 10:06 a.m. Central Daylight Time. Now for the official National Weather Service forecast for the Omaha and Council Bluffs area. Today, not as warm. Cloudy with a chance of showers. A slight chance of thunderstorms this afternoon. Highs in the mid-70s. Southeast winds 10 to 15 miles an hour. Chance of rain 50%. Tonight, mostly cloudy with a chance of showers with a slight chance of thunderstorms. Lows in the lower 60s. Southeast winds 10 to 15 miles an hour. Chance of rain 40%. Saturday, mostly cloudy in the morning, then becoming partly sunny. A chance of showers. A slight chance of thunderstorms in the morning, then a chance of thunderstorms in the afternoon. Humid with highs around 80. Southeast winds 10 to 15 miles an hour with gusts up to 25 miles an hour. Chance of rain 50%. Saturday night, mostly cloudy with a chance of thunderstorms. A chance of showers until midnight, then showers after midnight. Lows in the lower 60s. Southeast winds 10 to 15 miles an hour with gusts up to 25 miles an hour. Chance of rain 80%. Sunday, mostly cloudy with a chance of showers and thunderstorms in the morning, then partly sunny with a slight chance of showers and thunderstorms in the afternoon. Humid with highs in the mid-80s. Southeast winds 10 to 15 miles an hour. Chance of rain 50%. Sunday night, partly cloudy with a chance of thunderstorms. A chance of showers. Lows in the lower 60s. Chance of rain 50%. Monday, mostly sunny. Hot with highs in the mid-80s. Monday night, partly cloudy until midnight, then becoming mostly cloudy. A chance of showers and thunderstorms. Lows in the lower 60s. Chance of rain 40%. Tuesday through Thursday, mostly cloudy. Highs in the mid-80s. Lows in the lower 60s. At 10 a.m. in Omaha, it was cloudy. The temperature was 73 degrees, the dew point 65, and the relative humidity 75%. The wind was southeast at 9 miles an hour. The pressure was 29.98 inches and falling.
Across eastern Nebraska and southwest Iowa, rain was falling with a temperature of 69 at Nebraska City, 69 at Plaxmouth, and 72 at Red Oak, Iowa. At Fremont, drizzle was falling with a temperature of 69. It was cloudy with a temperature of 68 at Lincoln, 72 at Millard, 71 at Blair Airport, and 76 at Tecumseh. At Columbus, rain and fog were reported with a temperature of 65. Here are some observations from across the region. Rain was falling with a temperature of 67 at Norfolk and 71 at Kansas City. At Grand Island, fog was reported with a temperature of 66. At Denver, it was partly sunny with a temperature of 62. It was cloudy with a temperature of 74 at Sioux Falls, 73 at Sioux City, and 70 at Des Moines. Under cloudy skies, Concordia, Kansas reported 71, North Platte reported 63, and Valentine reported 62. Once again, at 10 a.m. in Omaha, it was 73 degrees under cloudy skies. The Omaha Metropolitan Area Pollutant Standards Index for today is 44, which represents good air quality, with particulates the main pollutant. The forecast for Saturday is 44, considered good air quality, with particulates the primary pollutant. The forecast for Sunday is 50, considered good air quality, with particulates the primary pollutant. The pollen count today for trees was 94, a high count, with birch, mulberry, and walnut the primary pollens. The pollen count today for weeds was 6, a low count. The pollen count today for grass was 69, a high count. Air pollution forecasts and pollen counts are provided by the Douglas County Health Department. This hazardous weather outlook is for southwest Iowa, west central Iowa, east central Nebraska, northeast Nebraska, and southeast Nebraska. For today and tonight, the probability for widespread hazardous weather is low. And now the extended outlook for the period Saturday through Thursday. A few strong to severe storms could approach from the west Saturday night. The highest potential for severe weather will be near and west of a line from Greeley to Fairbury. Additional strong to severe storms are possible across the area on Sunday. Spotter information statement. Spotter activation is not expected at this time. 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The current time is 10:12 a.m. Central Daylight Time. Now for the official National Weather Service forecast for the Omaha and Council Bluffs area. Today, not as warm. Cloudy with a chance of showers. A slight chance of thunderstorms this afternoon. Highs in the mid-70s. Southeast winds 10 to 15 miles an hour. Chance of rain 50%. Tonight, mostly cloudy with a chance of showers with a slight chance of thunderstorms. Lows in the lower 60s. Southeast winds 10 to 15 miles an hour. Chance of rain 40%. Saturday, mostly cloudy in the morning, then becoming partly sunny. A chance of showers. A slight chance of thunderstorms in the morning, then a chance of thunderstorms in the afternoon. Humid with highs around 80. Southeast winds 10 to 15 miles an hour with gusts up to 25 miles an hour. Chance of rain 50%. Saturday night, mostly cloudy with a chance of thunderstorms. A chance of showers until midnight, then showers after midnight. Lows in the lower 60s. Southeast winds 10 to 15 miles an hour with gusts up to 25 miles an hour. Chance of rain 80%. Sunday, mostly cloudy with a chance of showers and thunderstorms in the morning, then partly sunny with a slight chance of showers and thunderstorms in the afternoon. Humid with highs in the mid-80s. Southeast winds 10 to 15 miles an hour. Chance of rain 50%. Sunday night, partly cloudy with a chance of thunderstorms. A chance of showers. Lows in the lower 60s. Chance of rain 50%. Monday, mostly sunny. Hot with highs in the mid-80s.
Monday night, partly cloudy until midnight, then becoming mostly cloudy. A chance of showers and thunderstorms. Lows in the lower 60s. Chance of rain 40%. Tuesday through Thursday, mostly cloudy. Highs in the mid-80s. Lows in the lower 60s. At 10 a.m. in Omaha, it was cloudy. The temperature was 73 degrees, the dew point 65, and the relative humidity 75%. The wind was southeast at 9 miles an hour. The pressure was 29.98 inches and falling. Across eastern Nebraska and southwest Iowa, rain was falling, with a temperature of 69 at Nebraska City, 69 at Plaxmouth, and 72 at Red Oak, Iowa. Drizzle was falling, with a temperature of 72 at Offutt Air Force Base, and 69 at Fremont. It was cloudy, with a temperature of 68 at Lincoln, 72 at Millard, 71 at Blair Airport, and 76 at Takema. At Columbus, rain and fog were reported, with a temperature of 65. Here are some observations from across the region. Rain was falling, with a temperature of 67 at Norfolk, and 71 at Kansas City. At Grand Island, fog was reported, with a temperature of 66. At Denver, it was partly sunny, with a temperature of 62. It was cloudy, with a temperature of 74 at Sioux Falls, 73 at Sioux City, and 70 at Des Moines. Under cloudy skies, Concordia, Kansas reported 71, North Platte reported 63, and Valentine reported 62. Once again, at 10 a.m. in Omaha, it was 73 degrees under cloudy skies. The Omaha Metropolitan Area Pollutant Standards Index for today is 44, which represents good air quality, with particulates the main pollutant. The forecast for Saturday is 44, considered good air quality, with particulates the primary pollutant. The forecast for Sunday is 50, considered good air quality, with particulates the primary pollutant. The pollen count today for trees was 94, a high count, with birch, mulberry, and walnut the primary pollens. The pollen count today for weeds was 6, a low count. The pollen count today for grass was 69, a high count. Air pollution forecasts and pollen counts are provided by the Douglas County Health Department. This hazardous weather outlook is for southwest Iowa, west central Iowa, east central Nebraska, northeast Nebraska, and southeast Nebraska. For today and tonight, the probability for widespread hazardous weather is low. And now the extended outlook for the period Saturday through Thursday. A few strong to severe storms could approach from the west Saturday night. The highest potential for severe weather will be near and west of a line from Keneally to Fairbury. Additional strong to severe storms are possible across the area on Sunday's spotter information statement. Spotter activation is not expected at this time. 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The current time is 10:17 a.m. Central Daylight Time. Now for the official National Weather Service forecast for the Omaha and Council Bluffs area. Today, not as warm. Cloudy with a chance of showers. A slight chance of thunderstorms this afternoon. Highs in the mid-70s. Southeast winds 10 to 15 miles an hour. Chance of rain 50%. Tonight, mostly cloudy with a chance of showers with a slight chance of thunderstorms. Lows in the lower 60s. Southeast winds 10 to 15 miles an hour. Chance of rain 40%. Saturday, mostly cloudy in the morning, then becoming partly sunny. A chance of showers. A slight chance of thunderstorms in the morning, then a chance of thunderstorms in the afternoon. Humid with highs around 80. Southeast winds 10 to 15 miles an hour with gusts up to 25 miles an hour. Chance of rain 50%. Saturday night, mostly cloudy with a chance of thunderstorms. A chance of showers until midnight, then showers after midnight. Lows in the lower 60s.
southeast winds 10 to 15 miles an hour with gusts up to 25 miles an hour. Chance of rain 80%. Sunday, mostly cloudy with a chance of showers and thunderstorms in the morning, then partly sunny with a slight chance of showers and thunderstorms in the afternoon. Humid with highs in the mid-80s. Southeast winds 10 to 15 miles an hour. Chance of rain 50%. Sunday night, partly cloudy with a chance of thunderstorms. A chance of showers. Lows in the lower 60s. Chance of rain 50%. Monday, mostly sunny. Hot with highs in the mid-80s. Monday night, partly cloudy until midnight, then becoming mostly cloudy. A chance of showers and thunderstorms. Lows in the lower 60s. Chance of rain 40%. Tuesday through Thursday, mostly cloudy. Highs in the mid-80s. Lows in the lower 60s. At 10 a.m. in Omaha, it was cloudy. The temperature was 73 degrees, the dew point 65, and the relative humidity 75%. The wind was southeast at 9 miles an hour. The pressure was 29.98 inches and falling. Across eastern Nebraska and southwest Iowa, rain was falling, with a temperature of 69 at Nebraska City, 69 at Plaxmouth, and 72 at Red Oak, Iowa. Drizzle was falling, with a temperature of 72 at Offutt Air Force Base, and 69 at Fremont. It was cloudy, with a temperature of 68 at Lincoln, 72 at Millard, 71 at Blair Airport, and 76 at Tacoma. At Columbus, rain and fog were reported, with a temperature of 65. Here are some observations from across the region. Rain was falling, with a temperature of 67 at Norfolk, and 71 at Kansas City. At Grand Island, fog was reported, with a temperature of 66. At Denver, it was partly sunny, with a temperature of 62. It was cloudy, with a temperature of 74 at Sioux Falls, 73 at Sioux City, and 70 at Des Moines. Under cloudy skies, Concordia, Kansas reported 71, North Platte reported 63, and Valentine reported 62. Once again, at 10 a.m. in Omaha, it was 73 degrees under cloudy skies. The Omaha Metropolitan Area Pollutant Standards Index for today is 44, which represents good air quality, with particulates the main pollutant. The forecast for Saturday is 44, considered good air quality, with particulates the primary pollutant. The forecast for Sunday is 50, considered good air quality, with particulates the primary pollutant. The pollen count today for trees was 94, a high count, with birch, mulberry, and walnut the primary pollens. The pollen count today for weeds was 6, a low count. The pollen count today for grass was 69, a high count. Air pollution forecasts and pollen counts are provided by the Douglas County Health Department. This hazardous weather outlook is for southwest Iowa, west central Iowa, east central Nebraska, northeast Nebraska, and southeast Nebraska. For today and tonight, the probability for widespread hazardous weather is low. And now the extended outlook for the period Saturday through Thursday. A few strong to severe storms could approach from the west Saturday night. The highest potential for severe weather will be near and west of a line from Keneally to Fairbury. Additional strong to severe storms are possible across the area on Sunday. Spotter information statement. Spotter activation is not expected at this time. 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The current time is 10:23 a.m. Central Daylight Time. Now for the official National Weather Service forecast for the Omaha and Council Bluffs area. Today, not as warm. Cloudy with a chance of showers. A slight chance of thunderstorms this afternoon. Highs in the mid-70s. Southeast winds 10 to 15 miles an hour. Chance of rain 50%. Tonight, mostly cloudy with a chance of showers with a slight chance of thunderstorms. Lows in the lower 60s. Southeast winds 10 to 15 miles an hour.
chance of rain 40%. Saturday, mostly cloudy in the morning, then becoming partly sunny. A chance of showers. A slight chance of thunderstorms in the morning, then a chance of thunderstorms in the afternoon. Humid with highs around 80. Southeast winds 10 to 15 miles an hour with gusts up to 25 miles an hour. Chance of rain 50%. Saturday night, mostly cloudy with a chance of thunderstorms. A chance of showers until midnight, then showers after midnight. Lows in the lower 60s. Southeast winds 10 to 15 miles an hour with gusts up to 25 miles an hour. Chance of rain 80%. Sunday, mostly cloudy with a chance of showers and thunderstorms in the morning, then partly sunny with a slight chance of showers and thunderstorms in the afternoon. Humid with highs in the mid-80s. Southeast winds 10 to 15 miles an hour. Chance of rain 50%. Sunday night, partly cloudy with a chance of thunderstorms. A chance of showers. Lows in the lower 60s. Chance of rain 50%. Monday, mostly sunny. Hot with highs in the mid-80s. Monday night, partly cloudy until midnight, then becoming mostly cloudy. A chance of showers and thunderstorms. Lows in the lower 60s. Chance of rain 40%. Tuesday through Thursday, mostly cloudy. Highs in the mid-80s. Lows in the lower 60s. At 10 a.m. in Omaha, it was cloudy. The temperature was 73 degrees, the dew point 65, and the relative humidity 75%. The wind was southeast at 9 miles an hour. The pressure was 29.98 inches and falling. Across eastern Nebraska and southwest Iowa, rain was falling, with a temperature of 69 at Nebraska City, 69 at Plaxmouth, and 72 at Red Oak, Iowa. Drizzle was falling, with a temperature of 72 at Offutt Air Force Base, and 69 at Fremont. It was cloudy, with a temperature of 68 at Lincoln, 72 at Millard, 71 at Blair Airport, and 76 at Tecumseh. At Columbus, rain and fog were reported, with a temperature of 65. Here are some observations from across the region. Rain was falling, with a temperature of 67 at Norfolk, and 71 at Kansas City. At Grand Island, fog was reported, with a temperature of 66. At Denver, it was partly sunny, with a temperature of 62. It was cloudy, with a temperature of 74 at Sioux Falls, 73 at Sioux City, and 70 at Des Moines. Under cloudy skies, Concordia, Kansas reported 71, North Platte reported 63, and Valentine reported 62. Once again, at 10 a.m. in Omaha, it was 73 degrees under cloudy skies. The Omaha Metropolitan Area Pollutant Standards Index for today is 44, which represents good air quality, with particulates the main pollutant. The forecast for Saturday is 44, considered good air quality, with particulates the primary pollutant. The forecast for Sunday is 50, considered good air quality, with particulates the primary pollutant. The pollen count today for trees was 94, a high count, with birch, mulberry, and walnut the primary pollens. The pollen count today for weeds was 6, a low count. The pollen count today for grass was 69, a high count. Air pollution forecasts and pollen counts are provided by the Douglas County Health Department. This hazardous weather outlook is for southwest Iowa, west central Iowa, east central Nebraska, northeast Nebraska, and southeast Nebraska. For today and tonight, the probability for widespread hazardous weather is low. And now the extended outlook for the period Saturday through Thursday. A few strong to severe storms could approach from the west Saturday night. The highest potential for severe weather will be near and west of a line from Greeley to Fairbury. Additional strong to severe storms are possible across the area on Sunday. Spotter information statement. Spotter activation is not expected at this time. This is NOAA All Hazards Radio Station KIH 61 in Omaha, Nebraska.
The current time is 10:28 a.m. Central Daylight Time. Now for the official National Weather Service forecast for the Omaha and Council Bluffs area. Today, not as warm. Cloudy with a chance of showers. A slight chance of thunderstorms this afternoon. Highs in the mid-70s. Southeast winds 10 to 15 miles an hour.

to 15 miles an hour with gusts up to 25 miles an hour. Chance of rain 50%. Saturday night, mostly cloudy with a chance of thunderstorms. A chance of showers until midnight, then showers after midnight. Lows in the lower 60s. Southeast winds 10 to 15 miles an hour with gusts up to 25 miles an hour. Chance of rain 80%. Sunday, mostly cloudy with a chance of showers and thunderstorms in the morning, then partly sunny with a slight chance of showers and thunderstorms in the afternoon. Humid with highs in the mid-80s. Southeast winds 10 to 15 miles an hour. Chance of rain 50%. Sunday night, partly cloudy with a chance of thunderstorms. A chance of showers. Lows in the lower 60s. Chance of rain 50%. Monday, mostly sunny. Hot with highs in the mid-80s. Monday night, partly cloudy until midnight, then becoming mostly cloudy. A chance of showers and thunderstorms. Lows in the lower 60s. Chance of rain 40%. Tuesday through Thursday, mostly cloudy. Highs in the mid-80s. Lows in the lower 60s. At 10 a.m. in Omaha, it was cloudy. The temperature was 73 degrees, the dew point 65, and the relative humidity 75%. The wind was southeast at 9 miles an hour. The pressure was 29.98 inches and falling. Across eastern Nebraska and southwest Iowa, rain was falling, with a temperature of 69 at Nebraska City, 69 at Plaxmouth, and 72 at Red Oak, Iowa. Drizzle was falling, with a temperature of 72 at Offutt Air Force Base, and 69 at Fremont. It was cloudy, with a temperature of 68 at Lincoln, 72 at Millard, 71 at Blair Airport, and 76 at Tacoma. At Columbus, rain and fog were reported, with a temperature of 65. Here are some observations from across the region. Rain was falling, with a temperature of 67 at North Fork, and 71 at Kansas City. At Grand Island, fog was reported, with a temperature of 66. At Denver, it was partly sunny, with a temperature of 62. It was cloudy, with a temperature of 74 at Sioux Falls, 73 at Sioux City, and 70 at Des Moines. Under cloudy skies, Concordia, Kansas reported 71, North Platte reported 63, and Valentine reported 62. Once again, at 10 a.m. in Omaha, it was 73 degrees under cloudy skies. The Omaha Metropolitan Area Pollutant Standards Index for today is 44, which represents good air quality, with particulates the main pollutant. The forecast for Saturday is 44, considered good air quality, with particulates the primary pollutant. The forecast for Sunday is 50, considered good air quality, with particulates the primary pollutant. The pollen count today for trees was 94, a high count, with birch, mulberry, and walnut the primary pollens. The pollen count today for weeds was 6, a low count. The pollen count today for grass was 69, a high count. Air pollution forecasts and pollen counts are provided by the Douglas County Health Department. This hazardous weather outlook is for southwest Iowa, west central Iowa, east central Nebraska, northeast Nebraska, and southeast Nebraska. For today and tonight, the probability for widespread hazardous weather is low. And now the extended outlook for the period Saturday through Thursday. A few strong to severe storms could approach from the west Saturday night. The highest potential for severe weather will be near and west of a line from Keneally to Fairbury. Additional strong to severe storms are possible across the area on Sunday's spotter information statement. Spotter activation is not expected at this time. 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The current time is 10:34 a.m. Central Daylight Time. Now for the official National Weather Service forecast for the Omaha and Council Bluffs area. Today, not as warm. Cloudy with a chance of showers. A slight chance of thunderstorms this afternoon.
Highs in the mid-70s.

southeast winds 10 to 15 miles an hour. Chance of rain 50%. Tonight, mostly cloudy with a chance of showers with a slight chance of thunderstorms. Lows in the lower 60s. Southeast winds 10 to 15 miles an hour. Chance of rain 40%. Saturday, mostly cloudy in the morning, then becoming partly sunny. A chance of showers. A slight chance of thunderstorms in the morning, then a chance of thunderstorms in the afternoon. Humid with highs around 80. Southeast winds 10 to 15 miles an hour with gusts up to 25 miles an hour. Chance of rain 50%. Saturday night, mostly cloudy with a chance of thunderstorms. A chance of showers until midnight, then showers after midnight. Lows in the lower 60s. Southeast winds 10 to 15 miles an hour with gusts up to 25 miles an hour. Chance of rain 80%. Sunday, mostly cloudy with a chance of showers and thunderstorms in the morning, then partly sunny with a slight chance of showers and thunderstorms in the afternoon. Humid with highs in the mid-80s. Southeast winds 10 to 15 miles an hour. Chance of rain 50%. Sunday night, partly cloudy with a chance of thunderstorms. A chance of showers. Lows in the lower 60s. Chance of rain 50%. Monday, mostly sunny. Hot with highs in the mid-80s. Monday night, partly cloudy until midnight, then becoming mostly cloudy. A chance of showers and thunderstorms. Lows in the lower 60s. Chance of rain 40%. Tuesday through Thursday, mostly cloudy. Highs in the mid-80s. Lows in the lower 60s. At 10 a.m. in Omaha, it was cloudy. The temperature was 73 degrees, the dew point 65, and the relative humidity 75%. The wind was southeast at 9 miles an hour. The pressure was 29.98 inches and falling. Across eastern Nebraska and southwest Iowa, rain was falling, with a temperature of 69 at Nebraska City, 69 at Plaxmouth, and 72 at Red Oak, Iowa. Drizzle was falling, with a temperature of 72 at Offutt Air Force Base, and 69 at Fremont. It was cloudy, with a temperature of 68 at Lincoln, 72 at Millard, 71 at Blair Airport, and 76 at Tecumseh. At Columbus, rain and fog were reported, with a temperature of 65. Here are some observations from across the region. Rain was falling, with a temperature of 67 at North Fork, and 71 at Kansas City. At Grand Island, fog was reported, with a temperature of 66. At Denver, it was partly sunny, with a temperature of 62. It was cloudy, with a temperature of 74 at Sioux Falls, 73 at Sioux City, and 70 at Des Moines. Under cloudy skies, Concordia, Kansas reported 71, North Platte reported 63, and Valentine reported 62. Once again, at 10 a.m. in Omaha, it was 73 degrees under cloudy skies. The Omaha Metropolitan Area Pollutant Standards Index for today is 44, which represents good air quality, with particulates the main pollutant. The forecast for Saturday is 44, considered good air quality, with particulates the primary pollutant. The forecast for Sunday is 50, considered good air quality, with particulates the primary pollutant. The pollen count today for trees was 94, a high count, with birch, mulberry, and walnut the primary pollens. The pollen count today for weeds was 6, a low count. The pollen count today for grass was 69, a high count. Air pollution forecasts and pollen counts are provided by the Douglas County Health Department. This hazardous weather outlook is for southwest Iowa, west central Iowa, east central Nebraska, northeast Nebraska, and southeast Nebraska. For today and tonight, the probability for widespread hazardous weather is low. And now the extended outlook for the period Saturday through Thursday. A few strong to severe storms could approach from the west Saturday night. The highest potential for severe weather will be near and west of a line from Keneally to Fairbury.
Additional strong to severe storms are possible across the area on Sunday, Spotter information statement. Spotter activation is not expected at this time. 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The current time is 10:40 a.m. Central Daylight Time. Now for the official National Weather Service forecast for the Omaha and Council Bluffs area. Today, not as warm. Cloudy with a chance of showers. A slight chance of thunderstorms this afternoon. Highs in the mid-70s. Southeast winds 10 to 15 miles an hour. Chance of rain 50%. Tonight, mostly cloudy with a chance of showers with a slight chance of thunderstorms. Lows in the lower 60s. Southeast winds 10 to 15 miles an hour. Chance of rain 40%. Saturday, mostly cloudy in the morning, then becoming partly sunny. A chance of showers. A slight chance of thunderstorms in the morning, then a chance of thunderstorms in the afternoon. Humid with highs around 80. Southeast winds 10 to 15 miles an hour with gusts up to 25 miles an hour. Chance of rain 50%. Saturday night, mostly cloudy with a chance of thunderstorms. A chance of showers until midnight, then showers after midnight. Lows in the lower 60s. Southeast winds 10 to 15 miles an hour with gusts up to 25 miles an hour. Chance of rain 80%. Sunday, mostly cloudy with a chance of showers and thunderstorms in the morning, then partly sunny with a slight chance of showers and thunderstorms in the afternoon. Humid with highs in the mid-80s. Southeast winds 10 to 15 miles an hour. Chance of rain 50%. Sunday night, partly cloudy with a chance of thunderstorms. A chance of showers. Lows in the lower 60s. Chance of rain 50%. Monday, mostly sunny. Hot with highs in the mid-80s. Monday night, partly cloudy until midnight, then becoming mostly cloudy. A chance of showers and thunderstorms. Lows in the lower 60s. Chance of rain 40%. Tuesday through Thursday, mostly cloudy. Highs in the mid-80s. Lows in the lower 60s. At 10 a.m. in Omaha, it was cloudy. The temperature was 73 degrees, the dew point 65, and the relative humidity 75%. The wind was southeast at 9 miles an hour. The pressure was 29.98 inches and falling. Across eastern Nebraska and southwest Iowa, rain was falling, with a temperature of 69 at Nebraska City, 69 at Plaxmouth, and 72 at Red Oak, Iowa. Drizzle was falling, with a temperature of 72 at Offutt Air Force Base, and 69 at Fremont. It was cloudy, with a temperature of 68 at Lincoln, 72 at Millard, 71 at Blair Airport, and 76 at Tecama. At Columbus, rain and fog were reported, with a temperature of 65. Here are some observations from across the region. Rain was falling, with a temperature of 67 at North Fork, and 71 at Kansas City. At Grand Island, fog was reported, with a temperature of 66. At Denver, it was partly sunny, with a temperature of 62. It was cloudy, with a temperature of 74 at Sioux Falls, 73 at Sioux City, and 70 at Des Moines. Under cloudy skies, Concordia, Kansas reported 71, North Platte reported 63, and Valentine reported 62. Once again, at 10 a.m. in Omaha, it was 73 degrees under cloudy skies. The Omaha Metropolitan Area Pollutant Standards Index for today is 44, which represents good air quality, with particulates the main pollutant. The forecast for Saturday is 44, considered good air quality, with particulates the primary pollutant. The forecast for Sunday is 50, considered good air quality, with particulates the primary pollutant. The pollen count today for trees was 94, a high count, with birch, mulberry, and walnut the primary pollens. The pollen count today for weeds was 6, a low count.
The pollen count today for grass was 69, a high count. Air pollution forecasts and pollen counts are provided by the Douglas County Health Department. This hazardous weather outlook is for southwest Iowa, west central Iowa, east central Nebraska, northeast Nebraska, and southeast Nebraska. For today and tonight, the probability for widespread hazardous weather is low. And now the extended outlook for the period Saturday through Thursday. A few strong to severe storms could approach from the west Saturday night. The highest potential for severe weather will be near and west of a line from Greeley to Fairbury. Additional strong to severe storms are possible across the area on Sunday. Spotter information statement. Spotter activation is not expected at this time. 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The current time is 10:45 a.m. Central Daylight Time. Now for the official National Weather Service forecast for the Omaha and Council Bluffs area. Today, not as warm. Cloudy with a chance of showers. A slight chance of thunderstorms this afternoon. Highs in the mid-70s. Southeast winds 10 to 15 miles an hour. Chance of rain 50%. Tonight, mostly cloudy with a chance of showers with a slight chance of thunderstorms. Lows in the lower 60s. Southeast winds 10 to 15 miles an hour. Chance of rain 40%. Saturday, mostly cloudy in the morning, then becoming partly sunny. A chance of showers. A slight chance of thunderstorms in the morning, then a chance of thunderstorms in the afternoon. Humid with highs around 80. Southeast winds 10 to 15 miles an hour with gusts up to 25 miles an hour. Chance of rain 50%. Saturday night, mostly cloudy with a chance of thunderstorms. A chance of showers until midnight, then showers after midnight. Lows in the lower 60s. Southeast winds 10 to 15 miles an hour with gusts up to 25 miles an hour. Chance of rain 80%. Sunday, mostly cloudy with a chance of showers and thunderstorms in the morning, then partly sunny with a slight chance of showers and thunderstorms in the afternoon. Humid with highs in the mid-80s. Southeast winds 10 to 15 miles an hour. Chance of rain 50%. Sunday night, partly cloudy with a chance of thunderstorms. A chance of showers. Lows in the lower 60s. Chance of rain 50%. Monday, mostly sunny. Hot with highs in the mid-80s. Monday night, partly cloudy until midnight, then becoming mostly cloudy. A chance of showers and thunderstorms. Lows in the lower 60s. Chance of rain 40%. Tuesday through Thursday, mostly cloudy. Highs in the mid-80s. Lows in the lower 60s. At 10 a.m. in Omaha, it was cloudy. The temperature was 73 degrees, the dew point 65, and the relative humidity 75%. The wind was southeast at 9 miles an hour. The pressure was 29.98 inches and falling. Across eastern Nebraska and southwest Iowa, rain was falling, with a temperature of 69 at Nebraska City, 69 at Plaxmouth, and 72 at Red Oak, Iowa. Drizzle was falling, with a temperature of 72 at Offutt Air Force Base, and 69 at Fremont. It was cloudy, with a temperature of 68 at Lincoln, 72 at Millard, 71 at Blair Airport, and 76 at Takema. At Columbus, rain and fog were reported, with a temperature of 65. Here are some observations from across the region. Rain was falling, with a temperature of 67 at North Fork, and 71 at Kansas City. At Grand Island, fog was reported, with a temperature of 66. At Denver, it was partly sunny, with a temperature of 62. It was cloudy, with a temperature of 74 at Sioux Falls, 73 at Sioux City, and 70 at Des Moines. Under cloudy skies, Concordia, Kansas reported 71, North Platte reported 63, and Valentine reported 62.
Once again, at 10 a.m. in Omaha, it was 73 degrees under cloudy skies. The Omaha Metropolitan Area Pollutant Standards Index for today is 44, which represents good air quality, with particulates the main pollutant. The forecast for Saturday is 44, considered good air quality, with particulates the primary pollutant. The forecast for Sunday is 50, considered good air quality, with particulates the primary pollutant. The pollen count today for trees was 94, a high count, with birch, mulberry, and walnut the primary pollens. The pollen count today for weeds was 6, a low count. The pollen count today for grass was 69, a high count. Air pollution forecasts and pollen counts are provided by the Douglas County Health Department. This hazardous weather outlook is for southwest Iowa, west central Iowa, east central Nebraska, northeast Nebraska, and southeast Nebraska. For today and tonight, the probability for widespread hazardous weather is low. And now the extended outlook for the period Saturday through Thursday. A few strong to severe storms could approach from the west Saturday night. The highest potential for severe weather will be near and west of a line from Keneally to Fairbury. Additional strong to severe storms are possible across the area on Sunday. Spotter information statement. Spotter activation is not expected at this time. 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The current time is 10:51 a.m. Central Daylight Time. Now for the official National Weather Service forecast for the Omaha and Council Bluffs area. Today, not as warm. Cloudy with a chance of showers. A slight chance of thunderstorms this afternoon. Highs in the mid-70s. Southeast winds 10 to 15 miles an hour. Chance of rain 50%. Tonight, mostly cloudy with a chance of showers with a slight chance of thunderstorms. Lows in the lower 60s. Southeast winds 10 to 15 miles an hour. Chance of rain 40%. Saturday, mostly cloudy in the morning, then becoming partly sunny. A chance of showers. A slight chance of thunderstorms in the morning, then a chance of thunderstorms in the afternoon. Humid with highs around 80. Southeast winds 10 to 15 miles an hour with gusts up to 25 miles an hour. Chance of rain 50%. Saturday night, mostly cloudy with a chance of thunderstorms. A chance of showers until midnight, then showers after midnight. Lows in the lower 60s. Southeast winds 10 to 15 miles an hour with gusts up to 25 miles an hour. Chance of rain 80%. Sunday, mostly cloudy with a chance of showers and thunderstorms in the morning, then partly sunny with a slight chance of showers and thunderstorms in the afternoon. Humid with highs in the mid-80s. Southeast winds 10 to 15 miles an hour. Chance of rain 50%. Sunday night, partly cloudy with a chance of thunderstorms. A chance of showers. Lows in the lower 60s. Chance of rain 50%. Monday, mostly sunny. Hot with highs in the mid-80s. Monday night, partly cloudy until midnight, then becoming mostly cloudy. A chance of showers and thunderstorms. Lows in the lower 60s. Chance of rain 40%. Tuesday through Thursday, mostly cloudy. Highs in the mid-80s. Lows in the lower 60s. 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Douglas, Sarpy, Washington, Cass, Odo, Burt, Dodge, Saunders, Harrison, Pottawatomie, and Mills. At 10 a.m. in Omaha, it was cloudy. The temperature was 73 degrees, the dew point 65, and the relative humidity 75%. The wind was southeast at 9 miles an hour. The pressure was 29.98 inches and falling. Across eastern Nebraska and southwest Iowa, rain was falling, with a temperature of 69 at Nebraska City, 69 at Plaxmouth, and 72 at Red Oak, Iowa.
drizzle was falling with a temperature of 72 at Offutt Air Force Base and 69 at Fremont. It was cloudy with a temperature of 68 at Lincoln, 72 at Millard, 71 at Blair Airport, and 76 at Tacoma. At Columbus, rain and fog were reported with a temperature of 65. Here are some observations from across the region. Rain was falling with a temperature of 67 at North Fork and 71 at Kansas City. At Grand Island, fog was reported with a temperature of 66. At Denver, it was partly sunny with a temperature of 62. It was cloudy with a temperature of 74 at Sioux Falls, 73 at Sioux City, and 70 at Des Moines. Under cloudy skies, Concordia, Kansas reported 71, North Platte reported 63, and Valentine reported 62. Once again, at 10 a.m. in Omaha, it was 73 degrees under cloudy skies. The Omaha Metropolitan Area Pollutant Standards Index for today is 44, which represents good air quality, with particulates the main pollutant. The forecast for Saturday is 44, considered good air quality, with particulates the primary pollutant. The forecast for Sunday is 50, considered good air quality, with particulates the primary pollutant. The pollen count today for trees was 94, a high count, with birch, mulberry, and walnut the primary pollens. The pollen count today for weeds was 6, a low count. The pollen count today for grass was 69, a high count. Air pollution forecasts and pollen counts are provided by the Douglas County Health Department. This hazardous weather outlook is for southwest Iowa, west central Iowa, east central Nebraska, northeast Nebraska, and southeast Nebraska. For today and tonight, the probability for widespread hazardous weather is low. And now the extended outlook for the period Saturday through Thursday. A few strong to severe storms could approach from the west Saturday night. The highest potential for severe weather will be near and west of a line from Keneally to Fairbury. Additional strong to severe storms are possible across the area on Sunday. Spotter information statement. Spotter activation is not expected at this time. 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The current time is 10:57 a.m. Central Daylight Time. Now for the official National Weather Service forecast for the Omaha and Council Bluffs area. Today, not as warm. Cloudy with a chance of showers. A slight chance of thunderstorms this afternoon. Highs in the mid-70s. Southeast winds 10 to 15 miles an hour. Chance of rain 50%. Tonight, mostly cloudy with a chance of showers with a slight chance of thunderstorms. Lows in the lower 60s. Southeast winds 10 to 15 miles an hour. Chance of rain 40%. Saturday, mostly cloudy in the morning, then becoming partly sunny. A chance of showers. A slight chance of thunderstorms in the morning, then a chance of thunderstorms in the afternoon. Humid with highs around 80. Southeast winds 10 to 15 miles an hour with gusts up to 25 miles an hour. Chance of rain 50%. Saturday night, mostly cloudy with a chance of thunderstorms. A chance of showers until midnight, then showers after midnight. Lows in the lower 60s. Southeast winds 10 to 15 miles an hour with gusts up to 25 miles an hour. Chance of rain 80%. Sunday, mostly cloudy with a chance of showers and thunderstorms in the morning, then partly sunny with a slight chance of showers and thunderstorms in the afternoon. Humid with highs in the mid-80s. Southeast winds 10 to 15 miles an hour. Chance of rain 50%. Sunday night, partly cloudy with a chance of thunderstorms. A chance of showers. Lows in the lower 60s. Chance of rain 50%. Monday, mostly sunny. Hot with highs in the mid-80s. Monday night, partly cloudy until midnight, then becoming mostly cloudy. A chance of showers and thunderstorms. Lows in the lower 60s. Chance of rain 40%.
Tuesday through Thursday, mostly cloudy. Highs in the mid-80s. Lows in the lower 60s. The Omaha Metropolitan Area Pollutant Standards Index for today is 44, which represents good air quality, with particulates the main pollutant. The forecast for Saturday is 44, considered good air quality, with particulates the primary pollutant. The forecast for Sunday is 50, considered good air quality, with particulates the primary pollutant. The pollen count today for trees was 94, a high count, with birch, mulberry, and walnut the primary pollens. The pollen count today for weeds was 6, a low count. The pollen count today for grass was 69, a high count. Air pollution forecasts and pollen counts are provided by the Douglas County Health Department. This hazardous weather outlook is for southwest Iowa, west central Iowa, east central Nebraska, northeast Nebraska, and southeast Nebraska. For today and tonight, the probability for widespread hazardous weather is low. And now the extended outlook for the period Saturday through Thursday. A few strong to severe storms could approach from the west Saturday night. The highest potential for severe weather will be near and west of a line from Keneally to Fairbury. Additional strong to severe storms are possible across the area on Sunday's spotter information statement. Spotter activation is not expected at this time. 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The current time is 11:01 a.m. Central Daylight Time. Now for the official National Weather Service forecast for the Omaha and Council Bluffs area. Today, not as warm. Cloudy with a chance of showers. A slight chance of thunderstorms this afternoon. Highs in the mid-70s. Southeast winds 10 to 15 miles an hour. Chance of rain 50%. Tonight, mostly cloudy with a chance of showers with a slight chance of thunderstorms. Lows in the lower 60s. Southeast winds 10 to 15 miles an hour. Chance of rain 40%. Saturday, mostly cloudy in the morning, then becoming partly sunny. A chance of showers. A slight chance of thunderstorms in the morning, then a chance of thunderstorms in the afternoon. Humid with highs around 80. Southeast winds 10 to 15 miles an hour with gusts up to 25 miles an hour. Chance of rain 50%. Saturday night, mostly cloudy with a chance of thunderstorms. A chance of showers until midnight, then showers after midnight. Lows in the lower 60s. Southeast winds 10 to 15 miles an hour with gusts up to 25 miles an hour. Chance of rain 80%. Sunday, mostly cloudy with a chance of showers and thunderstorms in the morning, then partly sunny with a slight chance of showers and thunderstorms in the afternoon. Humid with highs in the mid-80s. Southeast winds 10 to 15 miles an hour. Chance of rain 50%. Sunday night, partly cloudy with a chance of thunderstorms. A chance of showers. Lows in the lower 60s. Chance of rain 50%. Monday, mostly sunny. Hot with highs in the mid-80s. Monday night, partly cloudy until midnight, then becoming mostly cloudy. A chance of showers and thunderstorms. Lows in the lower 60s. Chance of rain 40%. Tuesday through Thursday, mostly cloudy. Highs in the mid-80s. Lows in the lower 60s. The Omaha Metropolitan Area Pollutant Standards Index for today is 44, which represents good air quality, with particulates the main pollutant. The forecast for Saturday is 44, considered good air quality, with particulates the primary pollutant. The forecast for Sunday is 50, considered good air quality, with particulates the primary pollutant. The pollen count today for trees was 94, a high count, with birch, mulberry, and walnut the primary pollens. The pollen count today for weeds was 6, a low count. The pollen count today for grass was 69, a high count.
Air pollution forecasts and pollen counts are provided by the Douglas County Health Department. This hazardous weather outlook is for southwest Iowa, west central Iowa, east central Nebraska, northeast Nebraska, and southeast Nebraska. For today and tonight, the probability for widespread hazardous weather is low. And now the extended outlook for the period Saturday through Thursday. A few strong to severe storms could approach from the west Saturday night. The highest potential for severe weather will be near and west of a line from Keneally to Fairbury. Additional strong to severe storms are possible across the area on Sunday's spotter information statement. Spotter activation is not expected at this time. 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The current time is 11:05 a.m. Central Daylight Time. Now for the official National Weather Service forecast for the Omaha and Council Bluffs area. Today, not as warm. Cloudy with a chance of showers. A slight chance of thunderstorms this afternoon. Highs in the mid-70s. Southeast winds 10 to 15 miles an hour. Chance of rain 50%. Tonight, mostly cloudy with a chance of showers with a slight chance of thunderstorms. Lows in the lower 60s. Southeast winds 10 to 15 miles an hour. Chance of rain 40%. Saturday, mostly cloudy in the morning, then becoming partly sunny. A chance of showers. A slight chance of thunderstorms in the morning, then a chance of thunderstorms in the afternoon. Humid with highs around 80. Southeast winds 10 to 15 miles an hour with gusts up to 25 miles an hour. Chance of rain 50%. Saturday night, mostly cloudy with a chance of thunderstorms. A chance of showers until midnight, then showers after midnight. Lows in the lower 60s. Southeast winds 10 to 15 miles an hour with gusts up to 25 miles an hour. Chance of rain 80%. Sunday, mostly cloudy with a chance of showers and thunderstorms in the morning, then partly sunny with a slight chance of showers and thunderstorms in the afternoon. Humid with highs in the mid-80s. Southeast winds 10 to 15 miles an hour. Chance of rain 50%. Sunday night, partly cloudy with a chance of thunderstorms. A chance of showers. Lows in the lower 60s. Chance of rain 50%. Monday, mostly sunny. Hot with highs in the mid-80s. Monday night, partly cloudy until midnight, then becoming mostly cloudy. A chance of showers and thunderstorms. Lows in the lower 60s. Chance of rain 40%. Tuesday through Thursday, mostly cloudy. Highs in the mid-80s. Lows in the lower 60s. At 11 a.m. in Omaha, light rain was falling. The temperature was 73 degrees, the dew point 65, and the relative humidity 75%. The wind was southeast at 13 miles an hour. The pressure was 29.98 inches and steady. Across eastern Nebraska and southwest Iowa, rain was falling, with a temperature of 72 at Millard, 71 at Fremont, and 66 at Columbus. Drizzle was falling, with a temperature of 71 at Nebraska City and 71 at Plattsmouth. It was cloudy, with a temperature of 70 at Lincoln, 73 at Blair Airport, 75 at Tecama, and 72 at Red Oak, Iowa. Here are some observations from across the region. It was partly sunny, with a temperature of 77 at Sioux City and 64 at Denver. It was cloudy, with a temperature of 68 at Grand Island, 73 at Sioux Falls, 72 at Des Moines, and 73 at Kansas City. Under cloudy skies, Concordia, Kansas reported 73, North Platte reported 65, and Valentine reported 64. At Norfolk, rain and fog were reported, with a temperature of 66. Once again, at 11 a.m. in Omaha, it was 73 degrees with light rain. The Omaha Metropolitan Area Pollutant Standards Index for today is 44, which represents good air quality, with particulates the main pollutant.
The forecast for Saturday is 44, considered good air quality, with particulates the primary pollutant. The forecast for Sunday is 50, considered good air quality, with particulates the primary pollutant. The pollen count today for trees was 94, a high count, with birch, mulberry, and walnut the primary pollens. The pollen count today for weeds was 6, a low count. The pollen count today for grass was 69, a high count. Air pollution forecasts and pollen counts are provided by the Douglas County Health Department. This hazardous weather outlook is for southwest Iowa, west central Iowa, east central Nebraska, northeast Nebraska, and southeast Nebraska. For today and tonight, the probability for widespread hazardous weather is low. And now the extended outlook for the period Saturday through Thursday. A few strong to severe storms could approach from the west Saturday night. The highest potential for severe weather will be near and west of a line from Keneally to Fairbury. Additional strong to severe storms are possible across the area on Sunday. Spotter information statement. Spotter activation is not expected at this time. 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The current time is 11:11 a.m. Central Daylight Time. Now for the official National Weather Service forecast for the Omaha and Council Bluffs area. Today, not as warm. Cloudy with a chance of showers. A slight chance of thunderstorms this afternoon. Highs in the mid-70s. Southeast winds 10 to 15 miles an hour. Chance of rain 50%. Tonight, mostly cloudy with a chance of showers with a slight chance of thunderstorms. Lows in the lower 60s. Southeast winds 10 to 15 miles an hour. Chance of rain 40%. Saturday, mostly cloudy in the morning, then becoming partly sunny. A chance of showers. A slight chance of thunderstorms in the morning, then a chance of thunderstorms in the afternoon. Humid with highs around 80. Southeast winds 10 to 15 miles an hour with gusts up to 25 miles an hour. Chance of rain 50%. Saturday night, mostly cloudy with a chance of thunderstorms. A chance of showers until midnight, then showers after midnight. Lows in the lower 60s. Southeast winds 10 to 15 miles an hour with gusts up to 25 miles an hour. Chance of rain 80%. Sunday, mostly cloudy with a chance of showers and thunderstorms in the morning, then partly sunny with a slight chance of showers and thunderstorms in the afternoon. Humid with highs in the mid-80s. Southeast winds 10 to 15 miles an hour. Chance of rain 50%. Sunday night, partly cloudy with a chance of thunderstorms. A chance of showers. Lows in the lower 60s. Chance of rain 50%. Monday, mostly sunny. Hot with highs in the mid-80s. Monday night, partly cloudy until midnight, then becoming mostly cloudy. A chance of showers and thunderstorms. Lows in the lower 60s. Chance of rain 40%. Tuesday through Thursday, mostly cloudy. Highs in the mid-80s. Lows in the lower 60s. At 11 a.m. in Omaha, light rain was falling. The temperature was 73 degrees, the dew point 65, and the relative humidity 75%. The wind was southeast at 13 miles an hour. The pressure was 29.98 inches and steady. Across eastern Nebraska and southwest Iowa, rain was falling, with a temperature of 72 at Millard, 71 at Fremont, and 66 at Columbus. Drizzle was falling, with a temperature of 71 at Nebraska City, and 71 at Plattsmouth. It was cloudy, with a temperature of 70 at Lincoln, 73 at Blair Airport, 75 at Tecama, and 72 at Red Oak, Iowa. Here are some observations from across the region. It was partly sunny, with a temperature of 77 at Sioux City, and 64 at Denver. It was cloudy, with a temperature of 68 at Grand Island, 73 at Sioux Falls, 72 at Des Moines,
and 73 at Kansas City. Under cloudy skies, Concordia, Kansas reported 73, North Platte reported 65, and Valentine reported 64. At Norfolk, rain and fog were reported, with a temperature of 66. Once again, at 11 a.m. in Omaha, it was 73 degrees with light rain. The Omaha Metropolitan Area Pollutant Standards Index for today is 44, which represents good air quality, with particulates the main pollutant. The forecast for Saturday is 44, considered good air quality, with particulates the primary pollutant. The forecast for Sunday is 50, considered good air quality, with particulates the primary pollutant. The pollen count today for trees was 94, a high count, with birch, mulberry, and walnut the primary pollens. The pollen count today for weeds was 6, a low count. The pollen count today for grass was 69, a high count. Air pollution forecasts and pollen counts are provided by the Douglas County Health Department. This hazardous weather outlook is for southwest Iowa, west central Iowa, east central Nebraska, northeast Nebraska, and southeast Nebraska. For today and tonight, the probability for widespread hazardous weather is low. And now the extended outlook for the period Saturday through Thursday. A few strong to severe storms could approach from the west Saturday night. The highest potential for severe weather will be near and west of a line from Keneally to Fairbury. Additional strong to severe storms are possible across the area on Sunday's spotter information statement. Spotter activation is not expected at this time. 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The current time is 11:16 a.m. Central Daylight Time. Now for the official National Weather Service forecast for the Omaha and Council Bluffs area. Today, not as warm. Cloudy with a chance of showers. A slight chance of thunderstorms this afternoon. Highs in the mid-70s. Southeast winds 10 to 15 miles an hour. Chance of rain 50%. Tonight, mostly cloudy with a chance of showers with a slight chance of thunderstorms. Lows in the lower 60s. Southeast winds 10 to 15 miles an hour. Chance of rain 40%. Saturday, mostly cloudy in the morning, then becoming partly sunny. A chance of showers. A slight chance of thunderstorms in the morning, then a chance of thunderstorms in the afternoon. Humid with highs around 80. Southeast winds 10 to 15 miles an hour with gusts up to 25 miles an hour. Chance of rain 50%. Saturday night, mostly cloudy with a chance of thunderstorms. A chance of showers until midnight, then showers after midnight. Lows in the lower 60s. Southeast winds 10 to 15 miles an hour with gusts up to 25 miles an hour. Chance of rain 80%. Sunday, mostly cloudy with a chance of showers and thunderstorms in the morning, then partly sunny with a slight chance of showers and thunderstorms in the afternoon. Humid with highs in the mid-80s. Southeast winds 10 to 15 miles an hour. Chance of rain 50%. Sunday night, partly cloudy with a chance of thunderstorms. A chance of showers. Lows in the lower 60s. Chance of rain 50%. Monday, mostly sunny. Hot with highs in the mid-80s. Monday night, partly cloudy until midnight, then becoming mostly cloudy. A chance of showers and thunderstorms. Lows in the lower 60s. Chance of rain 40%. Tuesday through Thursday, mostly cloudy. Highs in the mid-80s. Lows in the lower 60s. At 11 a.m. in Omaha, light rain was falling. The temperature was 73 degrees, the dew point 65, and the relative humidity 75%. The wind was southeast at 13 miles an hour. The pressure was 29.98 inches and steady. Across eastern Nebraska and southwest Iowa, rain was falling, with a temperature of 72 at Millard, 71 at Fremont, and 66 at Columbus. Drizzle was falling, with a temperature
temperature of 71 at Nebraska City and 71 at Plattsmouth. It was cloudy, with a temperature of 70 at Lincoln, 73 at Blair Airport, 75 at Tacoma, and 72 at Red Oak, Iowa. Here are some observations from across the region. It was partly sunny, with a temperature of 77 at Sioux City and 64 at Denver. It was cloudy, with a temperature of 68 at Grand Island, 73 at Sioux Falls, 72 at Des Moines, and 73 at Kansas City. Under cloudy skies, Concordia, Kansas reported 73, North Platte reported 65, and Valentine reported 64. At Norfolk, rain and fog were reported, with a temperature of 66. Once again, at 11 a.m. in Omaha, it was 73 degrees with light rain. The Omaha Metropolitan Area Pollutant Standards Index for today is 44, which represents good air quality, with particulates the main pollutant. The forecast for Saturday is 44, considered good air quality, with particulates the primary pollutant. The forecast for Sunday is 50, considered good air quality, with particulates the primary pollutant. The pollen count today for trees was 94, a high count, with birch, mulberry, and walnut the primary pollens. The pollen count today for weeds was 6, a low count. The pollen count today for grass was 69, a high count. Air pollution forecasts and pollen counts are provided by the Douglas County Health Department. This hazardous weather outlook is for southwest Iowa, west central Iowa, east central Nebraska, northeast Nebraska, and southeast Nebraska. For today and tonight, the probability for widespread hazardous weather is low. And now the extended outlook for the period Saturday through Thursday. A few strong to severe storms could approach from the west Saturday night. The highest potential for severe weather will be near and west of a line from Greeley to Fairbury. Additional strong to severe storms are possible across the area on Sunday. Spotter information statement. Spotter activation is not expected at this time. 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The current time is 11:22 a.m. Central Daylight Time. Now for the official National Weather Service forecast for the Omaha and Council Bluffs area. Today, not as warm. Cloudy with a chance of showers. A slight chance of thunderstorms this afternoon. Highs in the mid-70s. Southeast winds 10 to 15 miles an hour. Chance of rain 50%. Tonight, mostly cloudy with a chance of showers with a slight chance of thunderstorms. Lows in the lower 60s. Southeast winds 10 to 15 miles an hour. Chance of rain 40%. Saturday, mostly cloudy in the morning, then becoming partly sunny. A chance of showers. A slight chance of thunderstorms in the morning, then a chance of thunderstorms in the afternoon. Humid with highs around 80. Southeast winds 10 to 15 miles an hour with gusts up to 25 miles an hour. Chance of rain 50%. Saturday night, mostly cloudy with a chance of thunderstorms. A chance of showers until midnight, then showers after midnight. Lows in the lower 60s. Southeast winds 10 to 15 miles an hour with gusts up to 25 miles an hour. Chance of rain 80%. Sunday, mostly cloudy with a chance of showers and thunderstorms in the morning, then partly sunny with a slight chance of showers and thunderstorms in the afternoon. Humid with highs in the mid-80s. Southeast winds 10 to 15 miles an hour. Chance of rain 50%. Sunday night, partly cloudy with a chance of thunderstorms. A chance of showers. Lows in the lower 60s. Chance of rain 50%. Monday, mostly sunny. Hot with highs in the mid-80s. Monday night, partly cloudy until midnight, then becoming mostly cloudy. A chance of showers and thunderstorms. Lows in the lower 60s. Chance of rain 40%. Tuesday through Thursday, mostly cloudy. Highs in the mid-80s. Lows in the lower 60s.
now for the official National Weather Service forecast for the Omaha and Council Bluffs area. This afternoon, not as warm. Cloudy with a chance of showers. A chance of thunderstorms this afternoon. Highs in the mid-70s. Southeast winds 10 to 15 miles an hour. Chance of rain 50%. Tonight, mostly cloudy with a chance of showers and thunderstorms. Lows in the lower 60s. Southeast winds 10 to 15 miles an hour. Chance of rain 50%. Saturday, mostly cloudy with a chance of showers and thunderstorms in the morning, then mostly sunny with a slight chance of showers and thunderstorms in the afternoon. Humid with highs around 80. Southeast winds 10 to 15 miles an hour with gusts up to 25 miles an hour. Chance of rain 50%. Saturday night, mostly cloudy with a chance of thunderstorms. A chance of showers until midnight, then showers after midnight. Lows in the lower 60s. Southeast winds 15 to 20 miles an hour. Chance of rain 80%. Sunday, mostly cloudy with a chance of showers and thunderstorms in the morning, then partly sunny with a slight chance of showers and thunderstorms in the afternoon. Humid with highs in the mid-80s. Southeast winds 10 to 15 miles an hour. Chance of rain 50%. Sunday night, partly cloudy with a chance of thunderstorms. A chance of showers. Lows in the lower 60s. Chance of rain 50%. Monday, mostly sunny. Hot with highs in the mid-80s. Monday night, partly cloudy until midnight, then becoming mostly cloudy. A chance of showers and thunderstorms. Lows in the lower 60s. Chance of rain 40%. Tuesday through Thursday, mostly cloudy. Highs in the mid-80s. Lows in the lower 60s. At 11 a.m. in Omaha, light rain was falling. The temperature was 73 degrees, the dew point 65, and the relative humidity 75%. The wind was southeast at 13 miles an hour. The pressure was 29.98 inches and steady. Across eastern Nebraska and southwest Iowa, rain was falling, with a temperature of 72 at Millard, 71 at Fremont, and 66 at Columbus. Drizzle was falling, with a temperature of 71 at Nebraska City and 71 at Plattsmouth. It was cloudy, with a temperature of 70 at Lincoln, 73 at Blair Airport, 75 at Tacoma, and 72 at Red Oak, Iowa. Here are some observations from across the region. It was partly sunny, with a temperature of 77 at Sioux City and 64 at Denver. It was cloudy, with a temperature of 68 at Grand Island, 73 at Sioux Falls, 72 at Des Moines, and 73 at Kansas City. Under cloudy skies, Concordia, Kansas reported 73, North Platte reported 65, and Valentine reported 64. At North Fork, rain and fog were reported, with a temperature of 66. Once again, at 11 a.m. in Omaha, it was 73 degrees with light rain. The Omaha Metropolitan Area Pollutant Standards Index for today is 44, which represents good air quality, with particulates the main pollutant. The forecast for Saturday is 44, considered good air quality, with particulates the primary pollutant. The forecast for Sunday is 50, considered good air quality, with particulates the primary pollutant. The pollen count today for trees was 94, a high count, with birch, mulberry, and walnut the primary pollens. The pollen count today for weeds was 6, a low count. The pollen count today for grass was 69, a high count. Air pollution forecasts and pollen counts are provided by the Douglas County Health Department. This hazardous weather outlook is for southwest Iowa, west central Iowa, east central Nebraska, northeast Nebraska, and southeast Nebraska. For today and tonight, the probability for widespread hazardous weather is low. And now the extended outlook for the period Saturday through Thursday. A few strong to severe storms could approach from the west Saturday night.
The highest potential for severe weather will be near and west of a line from Greeley to Fairbury. Additional strong to severe storms are possible across the area on Sunday's spotter information statement. Spotter activation is not expected at this time. This is

lows in the lower 60s. Southeast winds 10 to 15 miles an hour. Chance of rain 50%. Saturday, mostly cloudy with a chance of showers and thunderstorms in the morning, then mostly sunny with a slight chance of showers and thunderstorms in the afternoon. Humid with highs around 80. Southeast winds 10 to 15 miles an hour with gusts up to 25 miles an hour. Chance of rain 50%. Saturday night, mostly cloudy with a chance of thunderstorms. A chance of showers until midnight, then showers after midnight. Lows in the lower 60s. Southeast winds 15 to 20 miles an hour. Chance of rain 80%. Sunday, mostly cloudy with a chance of showers and thunderstorms in the morning, then partly sunny with a slight chance of showers and thunderstorms in the afternoon. Humid with highs in the mid-80s. Southeast winds 10 to 15 miles an hour. Chance of rain 50%. Sunday night, partly cloudy with a chance of thunderstorms. A chance of showers. Lows in the lower 60s. Chance of rain 50%. Monday, mostly sunny. Hot with highs in the mid-80s. Monday night, partly cloudy until midnight, then becoming mostly cloudy. A chance of showers and thunderstorms. Lows in the lower 60s. Chance of rain 40%. Tuesday through Thursday, mostly cloudy. Highs in the mid-80s. Lows in the lower 60s. At 11 a.m. in Omaha, light rain was falling. The temperature was 73 degrees, the dew point 65, and the relative humidity 75%. The wind was southeast at 13 miles an hour. The pressure was 29.98 inches and steady. Across eastern Nebraska and southwest Iowa, rain was falling, with a temperature of 72 at Millard, 71 at Fremont, and 66 at Columbus. Drizzle was falling, with a temperature of 71 at Nebraska City and 71 at Plattsmouth. It was cloudy, with a temperature of 70 at Lincoln, 73 at Blair Airport, 75 at Tacoma, and 72 at Red Oak, Iowa. Here are some observations from across the region. It was partly sunny, with a temperature of 77 at Sioux City and 64 at Denver. It was cloudy, with a temperature of 68 at Grand Island, 73 at Sioux Falls, 72 at Des Moines, and 73 at Kansas City. Under cloudy skies, Concordia, Kansas reported 73, North Platte reported 65, and Valentine reported 64. At Norfolk, rain and fog were reported, with a temperature of 66. Once again, at 11 a.m. in Omaha, it was 73 degrees with light rain. The Omaha Metropolitan Area Pollutant Standards Index for today is 44, which represents good air quality, with particulates the main pollutant. The forecast for Saturday is 44, considered good air quality, with particulates the primary pollutant. The forecast for Sunday is 50, considered good air quality, with particulates the primary pollutant. The pollen count today for trees was 94, a high count, with birch, mulberry, and walnut the primary pollens. The pollen count today for weeds was 6, a low count. The pollen count today for grass was 69, a high count. Air pollution forecasts and pollen counts are provided by the Douglas County Health Department. This hazardous weather outlook is for southwest Iowa, west-central Iowa, east-central Nebraska, northeast Nebraska, and southeast Nebraska. For today and tonight, the probability for widespread hazardous weather is low. And now the extended outlook for the period Saturday through Thursday. A few strong to severe storms could approach from the west Saturday night. The highest potential for severe weather will be near and west of a line from Greeley to Fairbury. Additional strong to severe storms are possible across the area on Sunday. Spotter information statement. Spotter activation is not expected at this time. 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The current time is 11:35 a.m. Central Daylight Time. Now for the official National Weather.

service forecast for the Omaha and Council Bluffs area. This afternoon, not as warm. Cloudy with a chance of showers. A chance of thunderstorms this afternoon. Highs in the mid-70s. Southeast winds 10 to 15 miles an hour. Chance of rain 50%. Tonight, mostly cloudy with a chance of showers and thunderstorms. Lows in the lower 60s. Southeast winds 10 to 15 miles an hour. Chance of rain 50%. Saturday, mostly cloudy with a chance of showers and thunderstorms in the morning, then mostly sunny with a slight chance of showers and thunderstorms in the afternoon. Humid with highs around 80. Southeast winds 10 to 15 miles an hour with gusts up to 25 miles an hour. Chance of rain 50%. Saturday night, mostly cloudy with a chance of thunderstorms. A chance of showers until midnight, then showers after midnight. Lows in the lower 60s. Southeast winds 15 to 20 miles an hour. Chance of rain 80%. Sunday, mostly cloudy with a chance of showers and thunderstorms in the morning, then partly sunny with a slight chance of showers and thunderstorms in the afternoon. Humid with highs in the mid-80s. Southeast winds 10 to 15 miles an hour. Chance of rain 50%. Sunday night, partly cloudy with a chance of thunderstorms. A chance of showers. Lows in the lower 60s. Chance of rain 50%. Monday, mostly sunny. Hot with highs in the mid-80s. Monday night, partly cloudy until midnight, then becoming mostly cloudy. A chance of showers and thunderstorms. Lows in the lower 60s. Chance of rain 40%. Tuesday through Thursday, mostly cloudy. Highs in the mid-80s. Lows in the lower 60s. At 11 a.m. in Omaha, light rain was falling. The temperature was 73 degrees, the dew point 65, and the relative humidity 75%. The wind was southeast at 13 miles an hour. The pressure was 29.98 inches and steady. Across eastern Nebraska and southwest Iowa, rain was falling, with a temperature of 72 at Millard, 71 at Fremont, and 66 at Columbus. Drizzle was falling, with a temperature of 71 at Nebraska City and 71 at Plattsmouth. It was cloudy, with a temperature of 70 at Lincoln, 73 at Blair Airport, 75 at Tacoma, and 72 at Red Oak, Iowa. Here are some observations from across the region. It was partly sunny, with a temperature of 77 at Sioux City and 64 at Denver. It was cloudy, with a temperature of 68 at Grand Island, 73 at Sioux Falls, 72 at Des Moines, and 73 at Kansas City. Under cloudy skies, Concordia, Kansas reported 73, North Platte reported 65, and Valentine reported 64. At Norfolk, rain and fog were reported, with a temperature of 66. Once again, at 11 a.m. in Omaha, it was 73 degrees with light rain. The Omaha Metropolitan Area Pollutant Standards Index for today is 44, which represents good air quality, with particulates the main pollutant. The forecast for Saturday is 44, considered good air quality, with particulates the primary pollutant. The forecast for Sunday is 50, considered good air quality, with particulates the primary pollutant. The pollen count today for trees was 94, a high count, with birch, mulberry, and walnut the primary pollens. The pollen count today for weeds was 6, a low count. The pollen count today for grass was 69, a high count. Air pollution forecasts and pollen counts are provided by the Douglas County Health Department. This hazardous weather outlook is for southwest Iowa, west central Iowa, east central Nebraska, northeast Nebraska, and southeast Nebraska. For today and tonight, the probability for widespread hazardous weather is low. And now the extended outlook for the period Saturday through Thursday. A few strong to severe storms could approach from the west Saturday night.
The highest potential for severe weather will be near and west of a line from Greeley to Fairbury. Additional strong to severe storms are possible across the area on Sunday, Spotter information statement. Spotter activation is not expected at this time. This is NOAA All Hazards radio station KIH 61 in Omaha, Nebraska. The current time is 11:40 a.m. Central Daylight Time. Now for the official National Weather Service forecast for the Omaha and Council Bluffs area. This afternoon, not as warm. Cloudy with a chance of showers. A chance of thunderstorms this afternoon. Highs in the mid-70s. Southeast winds 10 to 15 miles an hour. Chance of rain 50%. Tonight, mostly cloudy with a chance of showers and thunderstorms. Lows in the lower 60s. Southeast winds 10 to 15 miles an hour. Chance of rain 50%. Saturday, mostly cloudy with a chance of showers and thunderstorms in the morning, then mostly sunny with a slight chance of showers and thunderstorms in the afternoon. Humid with highs around 80. Southeast winds 10 to 15 miles an hour with gusts up to 25 miles an hour. Chance of rain 50%. Saturday night, mostly cloudy with a chance of thunderstorms. A chance of showers until midnight, then showers after midnight. Lows in the lower 60s. Southeast winds 15 to 20 miles an hour. Chance of rain 80%. Sunday, mostly cloudy with a chance of showers and thunderstorms in the morning, then partly sunny with a slight chance of showers and thunderstorms in the afternoon. Humid with highs in the mid-80s. Southeast winds 10 to 15 miles an hour. Chance of rain 50%. Sunday night, partly cloudy with a chance of thunderstorms. A chance of showers. Lows in the lower 60s. Chance of rain 50%. Monday, mostly sunny. Hot with highs in the mid-80s. Monday night, partly cloudy until midnight, then becoming mostly cloudy. A chance of showers and thunderstorms. Lows in the lower 60s. Chance of rain 40%. Tuesday through Thursday, mostly cloudy. Highs in the mid-80s. Lows in the lower 60s. At 11 a.m. in Omaha, light rain was falling. The temperature was 73 degrees, the dew point 65, and the relative humidity 75%. The wind was southeast at 13 miles an hour. The pressure was 29.98 inches and steady. Across eastern Nebraska and southwest Iowa, rain was falling, with a temperature of 72 at Millard, 71 at Fremont, and 66 at Columbus. Drizzle was falling, with a temperature of 71 at Nebraska City and 71 at Plattsmouth. It was cloudy, with a temperature of 70 at Lincoln, 73 at Blair Airport, 75 at Tecama, and 72 at Red Oak, Iowa. Here are some observations from across the region. It was partly sunny, with a temperature of 77 at Sioux City and 64 at Denver. It was cloudy, with a temperature of 68 at Grand Island, 73 at Sioux Falls, 72 at Des Moines, and 73 at Kansas City. Under cloudy skies, Concordia, Kansas reported 73, North Platte reported 65, and Valentine reported 64. At Norfolk, rain and fog were reported, with a temperature of 66. Once again, at 11 a.m. in Omaha, it was 73 degrees with light rain. The Omaha Metropolitan Area Pollutant Standards Index for today is 44, which represents good air quality, with particulates the main pollutant. The forecast for Saturday is 44, considered good air quality, with particulates the primary pollutant. The forecast for Sunday is 50, considered good air quality, with particulates the primary pollutant. The pollen count today for trees was 94, a high count, with birch, mulberry, and walnut the primary pollens. The pollen count today for weeds was 6, a low count. The pollen count today for grass was 69, a high count. Air pollution forecasts and pollen counts are provided by the Douglas County Health Department.
This hazardous weather outlook is for southwest Iowa, west central Iowa, east central Nebraska, northeast Nebraska, and southeast Nebraska. For today and tonight, the probability for widespread hazardous weather is low. And now the extended outlook for the period Saturday through Thursday. A few strong to severe storms could approach from the west Saturday night. The highest potential for severe weather will be near and west of a line from Keneally to Fairbury. Additional strong to severe storms are possible across the area on Sunday's spotter information statement. Spotter activation is not expected at this time. 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The current time is 11:46 a.m. Central Daylight Time. Now for the official National Weather Service forecast for the Omaha and Council Bluffs area. This afternoon, not as warm. Cloudy with a chance of showers. A chance of thunderstorms this afternoon. Highs in the mid-70s. Southeast winds 10 to 15 miles an hour. Chance of rain 50%. Tonight, mostly cloudy with a chance of showers and thunderstorms. Lows in the lower 60s. Southeast winds 10 to 15 miles an hour. Chance of rain 50%. Saturday, mostly cloudy with a chance of showers and thunderstorms in the morning, then mostly sunny with a slight chance of showers and thunderstorms in the afternoon. Humid with highs around 80. Southeast winds 10 to 15 miles an hour with gusts up to 25 miles an hour. Chance of rain 50%. Saturday night, mostly cloudy with a chance of thunderstorms. A chance of showers until midnight, then showers after midnight. Lows in the lower 60s. Southeast winds 15 to 20 miles an hour. Chance of rain 80%. Sunday, mostly cloudy with a chance of showers and thunderstorms in the morning, then partly sunny with a slight chance of showers and thunderstorms in the afternoon. Humid with highs in the mid-80s. Southeast winds 10 to 15 miles an hour. Chance of rain 50%. Sunday night, partly cloudy with a chance of thunderstorms. A chance of showers. Lows in the lower 60s. Chance of rain 50%. Monday, mostly sunny. Hot with highs in the mid-80s. Monday night, partly cloudy until midnight, then becoming mostly cloudy. A chance of showers and thunderstorms. Lows in the lower 60s. Chance of rain 40%. Tuesday through Thursday, mostly cloudy. Highs in the mid-80s. Lows in the lower 60s. At 11 a.m. in Omaha, light rain was falling. The temperature was 73 degrees, the dew point 65, and the relative humidity 75%. The wind was southeast at 13 miles an hour. The pressure was 29.98 inches and steady. Across eastern Nebraska and southwest Iowa, rain was falling, with a temperature of 72 at Millard, 71 at Fremont, and 66 at Columbus. Drizzle was falling, with a temperature of 71 at Nebraska City and 71 at Plattsmouth. It was cloudy, with a temperature of 70 at Lincoln, 73 at Blair Airport, 75 at Tecama, and 72 at Red Oak, Iowa. Here are some observations from across the region. It was partly sunny, with a temperature of 77 at Sioux City and 64 at Denver. It was cloudy, with a temperature of 68 at Grand Island, 73 at Sioux Falls, 72 at Des Moines, and 73 at Kansas City. Under cloudy skies, Concordia, Kansas reported 73, North Platte reported 65, and Valentine reported 64. At North Fork, rain and fog were reported, with a temperature of 66. Once again, at 11 a.m. in Omaha, it was 73 degrees with light rain. The Omaha Metropolitan Area Pollutant Standards Index for today is 44, which represents good air quality, with particulates the main pollutant. The forecast for Saturday is 44, considered good air quality, with particulates the primary pollutant.
The forecast for Sunday is 50, considered good air quality, with particulates the primary pollutant. The pollen count today for trees was 94, a high count, with birch, mulberry, and walnut the primary pollens. The pollen count today for weeds was 6, a low count. The pollen count today for grass was 69, a high count. Air pollution forecasts and pollen counts are provided by the Douglas County Health Department. 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Douglas, Sarpy, Washington, Cass, Odo, Burt, Dodge, Saunders, Harrison, Pottawatomie, and Mills. This hazardous weather outlook is for southwest Iowa, west-central Iowa, east-central Nebraska, northeast Nebraska, and southeast Nebraska. For today and tonight, the probability for widespread hazardous weather is low. And now the extended outlook for the period Saturday through Thursday. A few strong to severe storms could approach from the west Saturday night. The highest potential for severe weather will be near and west of a line from Greeley to Fairbury. Additional strong to severe storms are possible across the area on Sunday. Spotter information statement. Spotter activation is not expected at this time. 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The current time is 11:52 a.m. Central Daylight Time. Now for the official National Weather Service forecast for the Omaha and Council Bluffs area. This afternoon, not as warm. Cloudy with a chance of showers. A chance of thunderstorms this afternoon. Highs in the mid-70s. Southeast winds 10 to 15 miles an hour. Chance of rain 50%. Tonight, mostly cloudy with a chance of showers and thunderstorms. Lows in the lower 60s. Southeast winds 10 to 15 miles an hour. Chance of rain 50%. Saturday, mostly cloudy with a chance of showers and thunderstorms in the morning, then mostly sunny with a slight chance of showers and thunderstorms in the afternoon. Humid with highs around 80. Southeast winds 10 to 15 miles an hour with gusts up to 25 miles an hour. Chance of rain 50%. Saturday night, mostly cloudy with a chance of thunderstorms. A chance of showers until midnight, then showers after midnight. Lows in the lower 60s. Southeast winds 15 to 20 miles an hour. Chance of rain 80%. Sunday, mostly cloudy with a chance of showers and thunderstorms in the morning, then partly sunny with a slight chance of showers and thunderstorms in the afternoon. Humid with highs in the mid-80s. Southeast winds 10 to 15 miles an hour. Chance of rain 50%. Sunday night, partly cloudy with a chance of thunderstorms. A chance of showers. Lows in the lower 60s. Chance of rain 50%. Monday, mostly sunny. Hot with highs in the mid-80s. Monday night, partly cloudy until midnight, then becoming mostly cloudy. A chance of showers and thunderstorms. Lows in the lower 60s. Chance of rain 40%. Tuesday through Thursday, mostly cloudy. Highs in the mid-80s. Lows in the lower 60s. At 11 a.m. in Omaha, light rain was falling. The temperature was 73 degrees, the dew point 65, and the relative humidity 75%. The wind was southeast at 13 miles an hour. The pressure was 29.98 inches and steady. Across eastern Nebraska and southwest Iowa, rain was falling, with a temperature of 72 at Millard, 71 at Fremont, and 66 at Columbus. Drizzle was falling, with a temperature of 71 at Nebraska City and 71 at Plattsmouth. It was cloudy, with a temperature of 70 at Lincoln, 73 at Blair Airport, 75 at Tacoma, and 72 at Red Oak, Iowa. Here are some observations from across the region. It was partly sunny, with a temperature of 77 at Sioux City and 64 at Denver. It was cloudy, with a temperature of 68 at Grand Island, 73 at Sioux Falls,
72 at Des Moines and 73 at Kansas City. Under cloudy skies, Concordia, Kansas reported 73, North Platte reported 65, and Valentine reported 64. At Norfolk, rain and fog were reported, with a temperature of 66. Once again, at 11 a.m. in Omaha, it was 73 degrees with light rain. The Omaha Metropolitan Area Pollutant Standards Index for today is 44, which represents good air quality, with particulates the main pollutant. The forecast for Saturday is 44, considered good air quality, with particulates the primary pollutant. The forecast for Sunday is 50, considered good air quality, with particulates the primary pollutant. The pollen count today for trees was 94, a high count, with birch, mulberry, and walnut the primary pollens. The pollen count today for weeds was 6, a low count. The pollen count today for grass was 69, a high count. Air pollution forecasts and pollen counts are provided by the Douglas County Health Department. This hazardous weather outlook is for southwest Iowa, west central Iowa, east central Nebraska, northeast Nebraska, and southeast Nebraska. For today and tonight, the probability for widespread hazardous weather is low. And now the extended outlook for the period Saturday through Thursday. A few strong to severe storms could approach from the west Saturday night. The highest potential for severe weather will be near and west of a line from Greeley to Fairbury. Additional strong to severe storms are possible across the area on Sunday's spotter information statement. Spotter activation is not expected at this time. 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The current time is 11:57 a.m. Central Daylight Time. Now for the official National Weather Service forecast for the Omaha and Council Bluffs area. This afternoon, not as warm. Cloudy with a chance of showers. A chance of thunderstorms this afternoon. Highs in the mid-70s. Southeast winds 10 to 15 miles an hour. Chance of rain 50%. Tonight, mostly cloudy with a chance of showers and thunderstorms. Lows in the lower 60s. Southeast winds 10 to 15 miles an hour. Chance of rain 50%. Saturday, mostly cloudy with a chance of showers and thunderstorms in the morning, then mostly sunny with a slight chance of showers and thunderstorms in the afternoon. Humid with highs around 80. Southeast winds 10 to 15 miles an hour with gusts up to 25 miles an hour. Chance of rain 50%. Saturday night, mostly cloudy with a chance of thunderstorms. A chance of showers until midnight, then showers after midnight. Lows in the lower 60s. Southeast winds 15 to 20 miles an hour. Chance of rain 80%. Sunday, mostly cloudy with a chance of showers and thunderstorms in the morning, then partly sunny with a slight chance of showers and thunderstorms in the afternoon. Humid with highs in the mid-80s. Southeast winds 10 to 15 miles an hour. Chance of rain 50%. Sunday night, partly cloudy with a chance of thunderstorms. A chance of showers. Lows in the lower 60s. Chance of rain 50%. Monday, mostly sunny. Hot with highs in the mid-80s. Monday night, partly cloudy until midnight, then becoming mostly cloudy. A chance of showers and thunderstorms. Lows in the lower 60s. Chance of rain 40%. Tuesday through Thursday, mostly cloudy. Highs in the mid-80s. Lows in the lower 60s. At 11 a.m. in Omaha, light rain was falling. The temperature was 73 degrees. The dew point 65, and the relative humidity 75%. The wind was southeast at 13 miles an hour. The pressure was 29.98 inches and steady. Across eastern Nebraska and southwest Iowa, rain was falling, with a temperature of 72 at Millard, 71 at Fremont, and 66 at Columbus. Drizzle was falling, with a temperature of 71 at Nebraska City, and 71 at Plattsmouth.
It was cloudy, with a temperature of 70 at Lincoln, 73 at Blair Airport, 75 at Tacoma, and 72 at Red Oak, Iowa. Here are some observations from across the region. It was partly sunny, with a temperature of 77 at Sioux City, and 64 at Denver. It was cloudy, with a temperature of 68 at Grand Island, 73 at Sioux Falls, 72 at Des Moines, and 73 at Kansas City. Under cloudy skies, Concordia, Kansas reported 73, North Platte reported 65, and Valentine reported 64. At Norfolk, rain and fog were reported, with a temperature of 66. Once again, at 11 a.m. in Omaha, it was 73 degrees with light rain. The Omaha Metropolitan Area Pollutant Standards Index for today is 44, which represents good air quality, with particulates the main pollutant. The forecast for Saturday is 44, considered good air quality, with particulates the primary pollutant. The forecast for Sunday is 50, considered good air quality, with particulates the primary pollutant. The pollen count today for trees was 94, a high count, with birch, mulberry, and walnut the primary pollens. The pollen count today for weeds was 6, a low count. The pollen count today for grass was 69, a high count. Air pollution forecasts and pollen counts are provided by the Douglas County Health Department. This hazardous weather outlook is for southwest Iowa, west central Iowa, east central Nebraska, northeast Nebraska, and southeast Nebraska. For today and tonight, the probability for widespread hazardous weather is low. And now the extended outlook for the period Saturday through Thursday. A few strong to severe storms could approach from the west Saturday night. The highest potential for severe weather will be near and west of a line from Keneally to Fairbury. Additional strong to severe storms are possible across the area on Sunday's spotter information statement. Spotter activation is not expected at this time. 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The current time is 12:02 p.m. Central Daylight Time. Now for the official National Weather Service forecast for the Omaha and Council Bluffs area. This afternoon, not as warm. Cloudy with a chance of showers. A chance of thunderstorms this afternoon. Highs in the mid-70s. Southeast winds 10 to 15 miles an hour. Chance of rain 50%. Tonight, mostly cloudy with a chance of showers and thunderstorms. Lows in the lower 60s. Southeast winds 10 to 15 miles an hour. Chance of rain 50%. Saturday, mostly cloudy with a chance of showers and thunderstorms in the morning, then mostly sunny with a slight chance of showers and thunderstorms in the afternoon. Humid with highs around 80. Southeast winds 10 to 15 miles an hour with gusts up to 25 miles an hour. Chance of rain 50%. Saturday night, mostly cloudy with a chance of thunderstorms. A chance of showers until midnight, then showers after midnight. Lows in the lower 60s. Southeast winds 15 to 20 miles an hour. Chance of rain 80%. Sunday, mostly cloudy with a chance of showers and thunderstorms in the morning, then partly sunny with a slight chance of showers and thunderstorms in the afternoon. Humid with highs in the mid-80s. Southeast winds 10 to 15 miles an hour. Chance of rain 50%. Sunday night, partly cloudy with a chance of thunderstorms. A chance of showers. Lows in the lower 60s. Chance of rain 50%. Monday, mostly sunny. Hot with highs in the mid-80s. Monday night, partly cloudy until midnight, then becoming mostly cloudy. A chance of showers and thunderstorms. Lows in the lower 60s. Chance of rain 40%. Tuesday through Thursday, mostly cloudy. Highs in the mid-80s. Lows in the lower 60s. At noon in Omaha, it was cloudy. The temperature was 75 degrees, the dew point 63, and the relative humidity 66%.
The wind was southeast at 8 miles an hour. The pressure was 29.95 inches and falling. Across eastern Nebraska and southwest Iowa, it was cloudy, with a temperature of 73 at Lincoln, 74 at Millard, 73 at Fremont, 68 at Columbus, and 75 at Blair Airport. Under cloudy skies, Tacoma reported 76, Nebraska City reported 74, Plattsmouth reported 73, and Red Oak, Iowa reported 81. Here are some observations from across the region. At Sioux Falls, rain was falling, with a temperature of 74. At Concordia, Kansas, it was mostly sunny, with a temperature of 74. It was partly sunny, with a temperature of 70 at North Platte and 72 at Denver. It was cloudy, with a temperature of 79 at Sioux City, 73 at Des Moines, 73 at Kansas City, and 66 at Valentine. At Grand Island, rain and fog were reported, with a temperature of 69. At Norfolk, rain and fog were reported, with a temperature of 67. Once again, at noon in Omaha, it was 75 degrees under cloudy skies. The Omaha Metropolitan Area Pollutant Standards Index for today is 44, which represents good air quality, with particulates the main pollutant. The forecast for Saturday is 44, considered good air quality, with particulates the primary pollutant. The forecast for Sunday is 50, considered good air quality, with particulates the primary pollutant. The pollen count today for trees was 94, a high count, with birch, mulberry, and walnut the primary pollens. The pollen count today for weeds was 6, a low count. The pollen count today for grass was 69, a high count. Air pollution forecasts and pollen counts are provided by the Douglas County Health Department. This hazardous weather outlook is for southwest Iowa, west central Iowa, east central Nebraska, northeast Nebraska, and southeast Nebraska. For today and tonight, the probability for widespread hazardous weather is low. And now the extended outlook for the period Saturday through Thursday. A few strong to severe storms could approach from the west Saturday night. The highest potential for severe weather will be near and west of a line from Keneally to Fairbury. Additional strong to severe storms are possible across the area on Sunday's spotter information statement. Spotter activation is not expected at this time. 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The current time is 12:08 p.m. Central Daylight Time. Now for the official National Weather Service forecast for the Omaha and Council Bluffs area. This afternoon, not as warm. Cloudy with a chance of showers. A chance of thunderstorms this afternoon. Highs in the mid-70s. Southeast winds 10 to 15 miles an hour. Chance of rain 50%. Tonight, mostly cloudy with a chance of showers and thunderstorms. Lows in the lower 60s. Southeast winds 10 to 15 miles an hour. Chance of rain 50%. Saturday, mostly cloudy with a chance of showers and thunderstorms in the morning, then mostly sunny with a slight chance of showers and thunderstorms in the afternoon. Humid with highs around 80. Southeast winds 10 to 15 miles an hour with gusts up to 25 miles an hour. Chance of rain 50%. Saturday night, mostly cloudy with a chance of thunderstorms. A chance of showers until midnight, then showers after midnight. Lows in the lower 60s. Southeast winds 15 to 20 miles an hour. Chance of rain 80%. Sunday, mostly cloudy with a chance of showers and thunderstorms in the morning, then partly sunny with a slight chance of showers and thunderstorms in the afternoon. Humid with highs in the mid-80s. Southeast winds 10 to 15 miles an hour. Chance of rain 50%. Sunday night, partly cloudy with a chance of thunderstorms. A chance of showers. Lows in the lower 60s. Chance of rain 50%. Monday, mostly sunny. Hot with highs in the mid-80s.
Monday night, partly cloudy until midnight, then becoming mostly cloudy. A chance of showers and thunderstorms. Lows in the lower 60s. Chance of rain 40%. Tuesday through Thursday, mostly cloudy. Highs in the mid-80s. Lows in the lower 60s. At noon in Omaha, it was cloudy. The temperature was 75 degrees, the dew point 63, and the relative humidity 66%. The wind was southeast at 8 miles an hour. The pressure was 29.95 inches and falling. Across eastern Nebraska and southwest Iowa, it was cloudy, with a temperature of 73 at Lincoln, 74 at Millard, 73 at Fremont, 68 at Columbus, and 75 at Blair Airport. Under cloudy skies, Tacoma reported 76, Nebraska City reported 74, Plattsmouth reported 73, and Red Oak, Iowa reported 81. Here are some observations from across the region. At Sioux Falls, rain was falling, with a temperature of 74. At Concordia, Kansas, it was mostly sunny, with a temperature of 74. It was partly sunny, with a temperature of 70 at North Platte and 72 at Denver. It was cloudy, with a temperature of 79 at Sioux City, 73 at Des Moines, 73 at Kansas City, and 66 at Valentine. At Grand Island, rain and fog were reported, with a temperature of 69. At Norfolk, rain and fog were reported, with a temperature of 67. Once again, at noon in Omaha, it was 75 degrees under cloudy skies. At noon in Omaha, it was cloudy. The temperature was 75 degrees, the dew point 63, and the relative humidity 66%. The wind was southeast at 8 miles an hour. The pressure was 29.95 inches and falling. Across eastern Nebraska and southwest Iowa, skies ranged from partly sunny to cloudy. It was 73 at Lincoln, 74 at Offutt Air Force Base, 74 at Millard, 73 at Fremont, and 68 at Columbus. Blair Airport reported 75, Tacoma reported 76, Nebraska City reported 74, Plattsmouth reported 73, and Red Oak, Iowa reported 81. Here are some observations from across the region. At Sioux Falls, rain was falling, with a temperature of 74. At Concordia, Kansas, it was mostly sunny, with a temperature of 74. It was partly sunny, with a temperature of 70 at North Platte and 72 at Denver. It was cloudy, with a temperature of 79 at Sioux City, 73 at Des Moines, 73 at Kansas City, and 65 at Valentine. At Grand Island, rain and fog were reported, with a temperature of 68. At Norfolk, rain and fog were reported, with a temperature of 67. Once again, at noon in Omaha, it was 75 degrees under cloudy skies. The Omaha Metropolitan Area Pollutant Standards Index for today is 44, which represents good air quality, with particulates the main pollutant. The forecast for Saturday is 44, considered good air quality, with particulates the primary pollutant. The forecast for Sunday is 50, considered good air quality, with particulates the primary pollutant. The pollen count today for trees was 94, a high count, with birch, mulberry, and walnut the primary pollens. The pollen count today for weeds was 6, a low count. The pollen count today for grass was 69, a high count. Air pollution forecasts and pollen counts are provided by the Douglas County Health Department. This hazardous weather outlook is for southwest Iowa, west central Iowa, east central Nebraska, northeast Nebraska, and southeast Nebraska. For today and tonight, the probability for widespread hazardous weather is low. And now the extended outlook for the period Saturday through Thursday. A few strong to severe storms could approach from the west Saturday night. The highest potential for severe weather will be near and west of a line from Keneally to Fairbury. Additional strong to severe storms are possible across the area on Sunday's spotter information statement. Spotter activation is not expected at this time.
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The current time is 12:15 p.m. Central Daylight Time. Now for the official National Weather Service forecast for the Omaha and Council Bluffs area. This afternoon, not as warm. Cloudy with a chance of showers. A chance of thunderstorms this afternoon. Highs in the mid-70s. Southeast winds 10 to 15 miles an hour. Chance of rain 50%. Tonight, mostly cloudy with a chance of showers and thunderstorms. Lows in the lower 60s. Southeast winds 10 to 15 miles an hour. Chance of rain 50%. Saturday, mostly cloudy with a chance of showers and thunderstorms in the morning, then mostly sunny with a slight chance of showers and thunderstorms in the afternoon. Humid with highs around 80. Southeast winds 10 to 15 miles an hour with gusts up to 25 miles an hour. Chance of rain 50%. Saturday night, mostly cloudy with a chance of thunderstorms. A chance of showers until midnight, then showers after midnight. Lows in the lower 60s. Southeast winds 15 to 20 miles an hour. Chance of rain 80%. Sunday, mostly cloudy with a chance of showers and thunderstorms in the morning, then partly sunny with a slight chance of showers and thunderstorms in the afternoon. Humid with highs in the mid-80s. Southeast winds 10 to 15 miles an hour. Chance of rain 50%. Sunday night, partly cloudy with a chance of thunderstorms. A chance of showers. Lows in the lower 60s. Chance of rain 50%. Monday, mostly sunny. Hot with highs in the mid-80s. Monday night, partly cloudy until midnight, then becoming mostly cloudy. A chance of showers and thunderstorms. Lows in the lower 60s. Chance of rain 40%. Tuesday through Thursday, mostly cloudy. Highs in the mid-80s. Lows in the lower 60s. At noon in Omaha, it was cloudy. The temperature was 75 degrees. The dew point 63, and the relative humidity 66%. The wind was southeast at 8 miles an hour. The pressure was 29.95 inches and falling. Across eastern Nebraska and southwest Iowa, skies ranged from partly sunny to cloudy. It was 73 at Lincoln, 74 at Offutt Air Force Base, 74 at Millard, 73 at Fremont, and 68 at Columbus. Blair Airport reported 75, Tacoma reported 76, Nebraska City reported 74, Plattsmouth reported 73, and Red Oak, Iowa reported 81. Here are some observations from across the region. At Sioux Falls, rain was falling, with a temperature of 74. At Concordia, Kansas, it was mostly sunny, with a temperature of 74. It was partly sunny, with a temperature of 70 at North Platte and 72 at Denver. It was cloudy, with a temperature of 79 at Sioux City, 73 at Des Moines, 73 at Kansas City, and 65 at Valentine. At Grand Island, rain and fog were reported, with a temperature of 68. At Norfolk, rain and fog were reported, with a temperature of 67. Once again, at noon in Omaha, it was 75 degrees under cloudy skies. The Omaha Metropolitan Area Pollutant Standards Index for today is 44, which represents good air quality, with particulates the main pollutant. The forecast for Saturday is 44, considered good air quality, with particulates the primary pollutant. The forecast for Sunday is 50, considered good air quality, with particulates the primary pollutant. The pollen count today for trees was 94, a high count, with birch, mulberry, and walnut the primary pollens. The pollen count today for weeds was 6, a low count. The pollen count today for grass was 69, a high count. Air pollution forecasts and pollen counts are provided by the Douglas County Health Department. This hazardous weather outlook is for southwest Iowa, west central Iowa, east central
central Nebraska, northeast Nebraska, and southeast Nebraska for today and tonight. The probability for widespread hazardous weather is low. And now the extended outlook for the period Saturday through Thursday. A few strong to severe storms could approach from the west Saturday night. The highest potential for severe weather will be near and west of a line from Keneally to Fairbury. Additional strong to severe storms are possible across the area on Sunday. Spotter information statement. Spotter activation is not expected at this time. 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The current time is 12:21 p.m. Central Daylight Time. Now for the official National Weather Service forecast for the Omaha and Council Bluffs area. This afternoon, not as warm. Cloudy with a chance of showers. A chance of thunderstorms this afternoon. Highs in the mid-70s. Southeast winds 10 to 15 miles an hour. Chance of rain 50%. Tonight, mostly cloudy with a chance of showers and thunderstorms. Lows in the lower 60s. Southeast winds 10 to 15 miles an hour. Chance of rain 50%. Saturday, mostly cloudy with a chance of showers and thunderstorms in the morning, then mostly sunny with a slight chance of showers and thunderstorms in the afternoon. Humid with highs around 80. Southeast winds 10 to 15 miles an hour with gusts up to 25 miles an hour. Chance of rain 50%. Saturday night, mostly cloudy with a chance of thunderstorms. A chance of showers until midnight, then showers after midnight. Lows in the lower 60s. Southeast winds 15 to 20 miles an hour. Chance of rain 80%. Sunday, mostly cloudy with a chance of showers and thunderstorms in the morning, then partly sunny with a slight chance of showers and thunderstorms in the afternoon. Humid with highs in the mid-80s. Southeast winds 10 to 15 miles an hour. Chance of rain 50%. Sunday night, partly cloudy with a chance of thunderstorms. A chance of showers. Lows in the lower 60s. Chance of rain 50%. Monday, mostly sunny. Hot with highs in the mid-80s. Monday night, partly cloudy until midnight, then becoming mostly cloudy. A chance of showers and thunderstorms. Lows in the lower 60s. Chance of rain 40%. Tuesday through Thursday, mostly cloudy. Highs in the mid-80s. Lows in the lower 60s. At noon in Omaha, it was cloudy. The temperature was 75 degrees, the dew point 63, and the relative humidity 66%. The wind was southeast at 8 miles an hour. The pressure was 29.95 inches and falling. Across eastern Nebraska and southwest Iowa, skies ranged from partly sunny to cloudy. It was 73 at Lincoln, 74 at Offutt Air Force Base, 74 at Millard, 73 at Fremont, and 68 at Columbus. Blair Airport reported 75, Tacoma reported 76, Nebraska City reported 74, Plattsmouth reported 73, and Red Oak, Iowa reported 81. Here are some observations from across the region. At Sioux Falls, rain was falling with a temperature of 74. At Concordia, Kansas, it was mostly sunny with a temperature of 74. It was partly sunny with a temperature of 70 at North Platte and 72 at Denver. It was cloudy with a temperature of 79 at Sioux City, 73 at Des Moines, 73 at Kansas City, and 65 at Valentine. At Grand Island, rain and fog were reported with a temperature of 68. At Norfolk, rain and fog were reported with a temperature of 67. Once again, at noon in Omaha, it was 75 degrees under cloudy skies. The Omaha Metropolitan Area Pollutant Standards Index for today is 44, which represents good air quality, with particulates the main pollutant. The forecast for Saturday is 44, considered good air quality, with particulates the primary pollutant.
The forecast for Sunday is 50, considered good air quality, with particulates the primary pollutant. The pollen count today for trees was 94, a high count, with birch, mulberry, and walnut the primary pollens. The pollen count today for weeds was 6, a low count. The pollen count today for grass was 69, a high count. Air pollution forecasts and pollen counts are provided by the Douglas County Health Department. This hazardous weather outlook is for southwest Iowa, west central Iowa, east central Nebraska, northeast Nebraska, and southeast Nebraska. For today and tonight, the probability for widespread hazardous weather is low. And now the extended outlook for the period Saturday through Thursday. A few strong to severe storms could approach from the west Saturday night. The highest potential for severe weather will be near and west of a line from Greeley to Fairbury. Additional strong to severe storms are possible across the area on Sunday. Spotter information statement. Spotter activation is not expected at this time. 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The current time is 12:26 p.m. Central Daylight Time. Now for the official National Weather Service forecast for the Omaha and Council Bluffs area. This afternoon, not as warm. Cloudy with a chance of showers. A chance of thunderstorms this afternoon. Highs in the mid-70s. Southeast winds 10 to 15 miles an hour. Chance of rain 50%. Tonight, mostly cloudy with a chance of showers and thunderstorms. Lows in the lower 60s. Southeast winds 10 to 15 miles an hour. Chance of rain 50%. Saturday, mostly cloudy with a chance of showers and thunderstorms in the morning, then mostly sunny with a slight chance of showers and thunderstorms in the afternoon. Humid with highs around 80. Southeast winds 10 to 15 miles an hour with gusts up to 25 miles an hour. Chance of rain 50%. Saturday night, mostly cloudy with a chance of thunderstorms. A chance of showers until midnight, then showers after midnight. Lows in the lower 60s. Southeast winds 15 to 20 miles an hour. Chance of rain 80%. Sunday, mostly cloudy with a chance of showers and thunderstorms in the morning, then partly sunny with a slight chance of showers and thunderstorms in the afternoon. Humid with highs in the mid-80s. Southeast winds 10 to 15 miles an hour. Chance of rain 50%. Sunday night, partly cloudy with a chance of thunderstorms. A chance of showers. Lows in the lower 60s. Chance of rain 50%. Monday, mostly sunny. Hot with highs in the mid-80s. Monday night, partly cloudy until midnight, then becoming mostly cloudy. A chance of showers and thunderstorms. Lows in the lower 60s. Chance of rain 40%. Tuesday through Thursday, mostly cloudy. Highs in the mid-80s. Lows in the lower 60s. At noon in Omaha, it was cloudy. The temperature was 75 degrees. The dew point 63, and the relative humidity 66%. The wind was southeast at 8 miles an hour. The pressure was 29.95 inches and falling. Across eastern Nebraska and southwest Iowa, skies ranged from partly sunny to cloudy. It was 73 at Lincoln, 74 at Offutt Air Force Base, 74 at Millard, 73 at Fremont, and 68 at Columbus. Blair Airport reported 75, Tacoma reported 76, Nebraska City reported 74, Plattsmouth reported 73, and Red Oak, Iowa reported 81. Here are some observations from across the region. At Sioux Falls, rain was falling, with a temperature of 74. At Concordia, Kansas, it was mostly sunny, with a temperature of 74. It was partly sunny, with a temperature of 70 at North Platte and 72 at Denver. It was cloudy, with a temperature of 79 at Sioux City, 73 at Des Moines, 73 at Kansas City, and 65 at Valentine.
at Grand Island, rain and fog were reported, with a temperature of 68. At Norfolk, rain and fog were reported, with a temperature of 67. Once again, at noon in Omaha, it was 75 degrees under cloudy skies. The Omaha Metropolitan Area Pollutant Standard.

count today for grass was 69, a high count. Air pollution forecasts and pollen counts are provided by the Douglas County Health Department. This hazardous weather outlook is for southwest Iowa, west central Iowa, east central Nebraska, northeast Nebraska, and southeast Nebraska. For today and tonight, the probability for widespread hazardous weather is low. And now the extended outlook for the period Saturday through Thursday. A few strong to severe storms could approach from the west Saturday night. The highest potential for severe weather will be near and west of a line from Greeley to Fairbury. Additional strong to severe storms are possible across the area on Sunday. Spotter information statement. Spotter activation is not expected at this time. 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The current time is 12:32 p.m. Central Daylight Time. Now for the official National Weather Service forecast for the Omaha and Council Bluffs area. This afternoon, not as warm. Cloudy with a chance of showers. A chance of thunderstorms this afternoon. Highs in the mid-70s. Southeast winds 10 to 15 miles an hour. Chance of rain 50%. Tonight, mostly cloudy with a chance of showers and thunderstorms. Lows in the lower 60s. Southeast winds 10 to 15 miles an hour. Chance of rain 50%. Saturday, mostly cloudy with a chance of showers and thunderstorms in the morning, then mostly sunny with a slight chance of showers and thunderstorms in the afternoon. Humid with highs around 80. Southeast winds 10 to 15 miles an hour with gusts up to 25 miles an hour. Chance of rain 50%. Saturday night, mostly cloudy with a chance of thunderstorms. A chance of showers until midnight, then showers after midnight. Lows in the lower 60s. Southeast winds 15 to 20 miles an hour. Chance of rain 80%. Sunday, mostly cloudy with a chance of showers and thunderstorms in the morning, then partly sunny with a slight chance of showers and thunderstorms in the afternoon. Humid with highs in the mid-80s. Southeast winds 10 to 15 miles an hour. Chance of rain 50%. Sunday night, partly cloudy with a chance of thunderstorms. A chance of showers. Lows in the lower 60s. Chance of rain 50%. Monday, mostly sunny. Hot with highs in the mid-80s. Monday night, partly cloudy until midnight, then becoming mostly cloudy. A chance of showers and thunderstorms. Lows in the lower 60s. Chance of rain 40%. Tuesday through Thursday, mostly cloudy. Highs in the mid-80s. Lows in the lower 60s. At noon in Omaha, it was cloudy. The temperature was 75 degrees, the dew point 63, and the relative humidity 66%. The wind was southeast at 8 miles an hour. The pressure was 29.95 inches and falling. Across eastern Nebraska and southwest Iowa, skies ranged from partly sunny to cloudy. It was 73 at Lincoln, 74 at Offutt Air Force Base, 74 at Millard, 73 at Fremont, and 68 at Columbus. Blair Airport reported 75, Tacoma reported 76, Nebraska City reported 74, Plattsmouth reported 73, and Red Oak, Iowa reported 81. Here are some observations from across the region. At Sioux Falls, rain was falling, with a temperature of 74. At Concordia, Kansas, it was mostly sunny, with a temperature of 74. It was partly sunny, with a temperature of 70 at North Platte and 72 at Denver. It was cloudy, with a temperature of 79 at Sioux City, 73 at Des Moines, 73 at Kansas City, and 65 at Valentine. At Grand Island, rain and fog were reported, with a temperature of 68. At Norfolk, rain and fog were reported, with a temperature of 67. Once again, at noon in Omaha, it was 75 degrees under cloudy skies. The Omaha Metropolitan Area Pollutant Standards Index for today is 44, which

represents good air quality, with particulates the main pollutant. The forecast for Saturday is 44, considered good air quality, with particulates the primary pollutant. The forecast for Sunday is 50, considered good air quality, with particulates the primary pollutant. The pollen count today for trees was 94, a high count, with birch, mulberry, and walnut the primary pollens. The pollen count today for weeds was 6, a low count. The pollen count today for grass was 69, a high count. Air pollution forecasts and pollen counts are provided by the Douglas County Health Department. This hazardous weather outlook is for southwest Iowa, west central Iowa, east central Nebraska, northeast Nebraska, and southeast Nebraska. For today and tonight, the probability for widespread hazardous weather is low. And now the extended outlook for the period Saturday through Thursday. A few strong to severe storms could approach from the west Saturday night. The highest potential for severe weather will be near and west of a line from Keneally to Fairbury. Additional strong to severe storms are possible across the area on Sunday. Spotter information statement. Spotter activation is not expected at this time. 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The current time is 12:37 p.m. Central Daylight Time. Now for the official National Weather Service forecast for the Omaha and Council Bluffs area. This afternoon, not as warm. Cloudy with a chance of showers. A chance of thunderstorms this afternoon. Highs in the mid-70s. Southeast winds 10 to 15 miles an hour. Chance of rain 50%. Tonight, mostly cloudy with a chance of showers and thunderstorms. Lows in the lower 60s. Southeast winds 10 to 15 miles an hour. Chance of rain 50%. Saturday, mostly cloudy with a chance of showers and thunderstorms in the morning, then mostly sunny with a slight chance of showers and thunderstorms in the afternoon. Humid with highs around 80. Southeast winds 10 to 15 miles an hour with gusts up to 25 miles an hour. Chance of rain 50%. Saturday night, mostly cloudy with a chance of thunderstorms. A chance of showers until midnight, then showers after midnight. Lows in the lower 60s. Southeast winds 15 to 20 miles an hour. Chance of rain 80%. Sunday, mostly cloudy with a chance of showers and thunderstorms in the morning, then partly sunny with a slight chance of showers and thunderstorms in the afternoon. Humid with highs in the mid-80s. Southeast winds 10 to 15 miles an hour. Chance of rain 50%. Sunday night, partly cloudy with a chance of thunderstorms. A chance of showers. Lows in the lower 60s. Chance of rain 50%. Monday, mostly sunny. Hot with highs in the mid-80s. Monday night, partly cloudy until midnight, then becoming mostly cloudy. A chance of showers and thunderstorms. Lows in the lower 60s. Chance of rain 40%. Tuesday through Thursday, mostly cloudy. Highs in the mid-80s. Lows in the lower 60s. At noon in Omaha, it was cloudy. The temperature was 75 degrees, the dew point 63, and the relative humidity 66%. The wind was southeast at 8 miles an hour. The pressure was 29.95 inches and falling. Across eastern Nebraska and southwest Iowa, skies ranged from partly sunny to cloudy. It was 73 at Lincoln, 74 at Offutt Air Force Base, 74 at Millard, 73 at Fremont, and 68 at Columbus. Blair Airport reported 75, Tacoma reported 76, Nebraska City reported 74, Plattsmouth reported 73, and Red Oak, Iowa reported 81. Here are some observations from across the region. At Sioux Falls, rain was falling, with a temperature of 74. At Concordia, Kansas, it was mostly sunny, with a temperature of 74.
It was partly sunny, with a temperature of 70 at Northland and 72 at Denver. It was cloudy, with a temperature of 79 at Sioux City, 73 at Des Moines, 73 at Kansas City, and 65 at Valentine. At Grand Island, rain and fog were reported, with a temperature of 68. At Norfolk, rain and fog were reported, with a temperature of 67. Once again, at noon in Omaha, it was 75 degrees under cloudy skies. The Omaha Metropolitan Area Pollutant Standards Index for today is 44, which represents good air quality, with particulates the main pollutant. The forecast for Saturday is 44, considered good air quality, with particulates the primary pollutant. The forecast for Sunday is 50, considered good air quality, with particulates the primary pollutant. The pollen count today for trees was 94, a high count, with birch, mulberry, and walnut the primary pollens. The pollen count today for weeds was 6, a low count. The pollen count today for grass was 69, a high count. Air pollution forecasts and pollen counts are provided by the Douglas County Health Department. This hazardous weather outlook is for southwest Iowa, west central Iowa, east central Nebraska, northeast Nebraska, and southeast Nebraska. For today and tonight, the probability for widespread hazardous weather is low. And now the extended outlook for the period Saturday through Thursday. A few strong to severe storms could approach from the west Saturday night. The highest potential for severe weather will be near and west of a line from Keneally to Fairbury. Additional strong to severe storms are possible across the area on Sunday's spotter information statement. Spotter activation is not expected at this time. 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The current time is 12:43 p.m. Central Daylight Time. Now for the official National Weather Service forecast for the Omaha and Council Bluffs area. This afternoon, not as warm. Cloudy with a chance of showers. A chance of thunderstorms this afternoon. Highs in the mid-70s. Southeast winds 10 to 15 miles an hour. Chance of rain 50%. Tonight, mostly cloudy with a chance of showers and thunderstorms. Lows in the lower 60s. Southeast winds 10 to 15 miles an hour. Chance of rain 50%. Saturday, mostly cloudy with a chance of showers and thunderstorms in the morning, then mostly sunny with a slight chance of showers and thunderstorms in the afternoon. Humid with highs around 80. Southeast winds 10 to 15 miles an hour with gusts up to 25 miles an hour. Chance of rain 50%. Saturday night, mostly cloudy with a chance of thunderstorms. A chance of showers until midnight, then showers after midnight. Lows in the lower 60s. Southeast winds 15 to 20 miles an hour. Chance of rain 80%. Sunday, mostly cloudy with a chance of showers and thunderstorms in the morning, then partly sunny with a slight chance of showers and thunderstorms in the afternoon. Humid with highs in the mid-80s. Southeast winds 10 to 15 miles an hour. Chance of rain 50%. Sunday night, partly cloudy with a chance of thunderstorms. A chance of showers. Lows in the lower 60s. Chance of rain 50%. Monday, mostly sunny. Hot with highs in the mid-80s. Monday night, partly cloudy until midnight, then becoming mostly cloudy. A chance of showers and thunderstorms. Lows in the lower 60s. Chance of rain 40%. Tuesday through Thursday, mostly cloudy. Highs in the mid-80s. Lows in the lower 60s. At noon in Omaha, it was cloudy. The temperature was 75 degrees, the dew point 63, and the relative humidity 66%. The wind was southeast at 8 miles an hour. The pressure was 29.95 inches and falling. Across eastern Nebraska and southwest Iowa, skies ranged from partly sunny to cloudy. It was 73 at Lincoln,
74 at Offutt Air Force Base, 74 at Millard, 73 at Fremont, and 68 at Columbus. Blair Airport reported 75, Tacoma reported 76, Nebraska City reported 74, Plattsmouth reported 73, and Red Oak, Iowa reported 81. Here are some observations from across the region. At Sioux Falls, rain was falling with a temperature of 74. At Concordia, Kansas, it was mostly sunny with a temperature of 74. It was partly sunny with a temperature of 70 at North Platte and 72 at Denver. It was cloudy with a temperature of 79 at Sioux City, 73 at Des Moines, 73 at Kansas City, and 65 at Valentine. At Grand Island, rain and fog were reported with a temperature of 68. At Norfolk, rain and fog were reported with a temperature of 67. Once again, at noon in Omaha, it was 75 degrees under cloudy skies. The Omaha Metropolitan Area Pollutant Standards Index for today is 44, which represents good air quality, with particulates the main pollutant. The forecast for Saturday is 44, considered good air quality, with particulates the primary pollutant. The forecast for Sunday is 50, considered good air quality, with particulates the primary pollutant. The pollen count today for trees was 94, a high count, with birch, mulberry, and walnut the primary pollens. The pollen count today for weeds was 6, a low count. The pollen count today for grass was 69, a high count. Air pollution forecasts and pollen counts are provided by the Douglas County Health Department. This hazardous weather outlook is for southwest Iowa, west central Iowa, east central Nebraska, northeast Nebraska, and southeast Nebraska. For today and tonight, the probability for widespread hazardous weather is low. And now the extended outlook for the period Saturday through Thursday. A few strong to severe storms could approach from the west Saturday night. The highest potential for severe weather will be near and west of a line from Greeley to Fairbury. Additional strong to severe storms are possible across the area on Sunday. Spotter information statement. Spotter activation is not expected at this time. 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The current time is 12:48 p.m. Central Daylight Time. 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Douglas, Sarpy, Washington, Cass, Odo, Burt, Dodge, Saunders, Harrison, Pottawatomie, and Mills. Now for the official National Weather Service forecast for the Omaha and Council Bluffs area. This afternoon, not as warm. Cloudy with a chance of showers. A chance of thunderstorms this afternoon. Highs in the mid-70s. Southeast winds 10 to 15 miles an hour. Chance of rain 50%. Tonight, mostly cloudy with a chance of showers and thunderstorms. Lows in the lower 60s. Southeast winds 10 to 15 miles an hour. Chance of rain 50%. Saturday, mostly cloudy with a chance of showers and thunderstorms in the morning, then mostly sunny with a slight chance of showers and thunderstorms in the afternoon. Humid with highs around 80. Southeast winds 10 to 15 miles an hour with gusts up to 25 miles an hour. Chance of rain 50%. Saturday night, mostly cloudy with a chance of thunderstorms. A chance of showers until midnight, then showers after midnight. Lows in the lower 60s. Southeast winds 15 to 20 miles an hour. Chance of rain 80%. Sunday, mostly cloudy with a chance of showers and thunderstorms in the morning, then partly sunny with a slight chance of showers and thunderstorms in the afternoon. Humid with highs in the mid-80s. Southeast winds 10 to 15 miles an hour. Chance of rain 50%. Sunday night, partly cloudy with a chance of thunderstorms. A chance of showers. Lows in the lower 60s. Chance of rain 50%. Monday, mostly sunny. Hot with highs in the mid-80s.
Monday night, partly cloudy until midnight, then becoming mostly cloudy. A chance of showers and thunderstorms. Lows in the lower 60s. Chance of rain 40%. Tuesday through Thursday, mostly cloudy. Highs in the mid-80s. Lows in the lower 60s. At noon in Omaha, it was cloudy. The temperature was 75 degrees, the dew point 63, and the relative humidity 66%. The wind was southeast at 8 miles an hour. The pressure was 29.95 inches and falling. Across eastern Nebraska and southwest Iowa, skies ranged from partly sunny to cloudy. It was 73 at Lincoln, 74 at Offutt Air Force Base, 74 at Millard, 73 at Fremont, and 68 at Columbus. Blair Airport reported 75, Tacoma reported 76, Nebraska City reported 74, Plattsmouth reported 73, and Red Oak, Iowa reported 81. Here are some observations from across the region. At Sioux Falls, rain was falling with a temperature of 74. At Concordia, Kansas, it was mostly sunny with a temperature of 74. It was partly sunny with a temperature of 70 at North Platte and 72 at Denver. It was cloudy with a temperature of 79 at Sioux City, 73 at Des Moines, 73 at Kansas City, and 65 at Valentine. At Grand Island, rain and fog were reported with a temperature of 68. At Norfolk, rain and fog were reported with a temperature of 67. Once again, at noon in Omaha, it was 75 degrees under cloudy skies. The Omaha Metropolitan Area Pollutant Standards Index for today is 44, which represents good air quality, with particulates the main pollutant. The forecast for Saturday is 44, considered good air quality, with particulates the primary pollutant. The forecast for Sunday is 50, considered good air quality, with particulates the primary pollutant. The pollen count today for trees was 94, a high count, with birch, mulberry, and walnut the primary pollens. The pollen count today for weeds was 6, a low count. The pollen count today for grass was 69, a high count. Air pollution forecasts and pollen counts are provided by the Douglas County Health Department. This hazardous weather outlook is for southwest Iowa, west central Iowa, east central Nebraska, northeast Nebraska, and southeast Nebraska. For today and tonight, the probability for widespread hazardous weather is low. And now the extended outlook for the period Saturday through Thursday. A few strong to severe storms could approach from the west Saturday night. The highest potential for severe weather will be near and west of a line from Keneally to Fairbury. Additional strong to severe storms are possible across the area on Sunday. Spotter information statement. Spotter activation is not expected at this time. 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The current time is 12:54 p.m. Central Daylight Time. Now for the official National Weather Service forecast for the Omaha and Council Bluffs area. This afternoon, not as warm. Cloudy with a chance of showers. A chance of thunderstorms this afternoon. Highs in the mid-70s. Southeast winds 10 to 15 miles an hour. Chance of rain 50%. Tonight, mostly cloudy with a chance of showers and thunderstorms. Lows in the lower 60s. Southeast winds 10 to 15 miles an hour. Chance of rain 50%. Saturday, mostly cloudy with a chance of showers and thunderstorms in the morning, then mostly sunny with a slight chance of showers and thunderstorms in the afternoon. Humid with highs around 80. Southeast winds 10 to 15 miles an hour with gusts up to 25 miles an hour. Chance of rain 50%. Saturday night, mostly cloudy with a chance of thunderstorms. A chance of showers until midnight, then showers after midnight. Lows in the lower 60s. Southeast winds 15 to 20 miles an hour. Chance of rain 80%.
Sunday, mostly cloudy with a chance of showers and thunderstorms in the morning, then partly sunny with a slight chance of showers and thunderstorms in the afternoon. Humid with highs in the mid-80s. Southeast winds 10 to 15 miles an hour. Chance of rain 50%. Sunday night, partly cloudy with a chance of thunderstorms. A chance of showers. Lows in the lower 60s. Chance of rain 50%. Monday, mostly sunny. Hot with highs in the mid-80s. Monday night, partly cloudy until midnight, then becoming mostly cloudy. A chance of showers and thunderstorms. Lows in the lower 60s. Chance of rain 40%. Tuesday through Thursday, mostly cloudy. Highs in the mid-80s. Lows in the lower 60s. At noon in Omaha, it was cloudy. The temperature was 75 degrees, the dew point 63, and the relative humidity 66%. The wind was southeast at 8 miles an hour. The pressure was 29.95 inches and falling. Across eastern Nebraska and southwest Iowa, skies ranged from partly sunny to cloudy. It was 73 at Lincoln, 74 at Offutt Air Force Base, 74 at Millard, 73 at Fremont, and 68 at Columbus. Blair Airport reported 75, Tacoma reported 76, Nebraska City reported 74, Plattsmouth reported 73, and Red Oak, Iowa reported 81. Here are some observations from across the region. At Sioux Falls, rain was falling, with a temperature of 74. At Concordia, Kansas, it was mostly sunny, with a temperature of 74. It was partly sunny, with a temperature of 70 at North Platte and 72 at Denver. It was cloudy, with a temperature of 79 at Sioux City, 73 at Des Moines, 73 at Kansas City, and 65 at Valentine. At Grand Island, rain and fog were reported, with a temperature of 68. At Norfolk, rain and fog were reported, with a temperature of 67. Once again, at noon in Omaha, it was 75 degrees under cloudy skies. The Omaha Metropolitan Area Pollutant Standards Index for today is 44, which represents good air quality, with particulates the main pollutant. The forecast for Saturday is 44, considered good air quality, with particulates the primary pollutant. The forecast for Sunday is 50, considered good air quality, with particulates the primary pollutant. The pollen count today for trees was 94, a high count, with birch, mulberry, and walnut the primary pollens. The pollen count today for weeds was 6, a low count. The pollen count today for grass was 69, a high count. Air pollution forecasts and pollen counts are provided by the Douglas County Health Department. This hazardous weather outlook is for southwest Iowa, west central Iowa, east central Nebraska, northeast Nebraska, and southeast Nebraska. For today and tonight, the probability for widespread hazardous weather is low. And now the extended outlook for the period Saturday through Thursday. A few strong to severe storms could approach from the west Saturday night. The highest potential for severe weather will be near and west of a line from Keneally to Fairbury. Additional strong to severe storms are possible across the area on Sunday's spotter information statement. Spotter activation is not expected at this time. 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The current time is 1 p.m. Central Daylight Time. Now for the official National Weather Service forecast for the Omaha and Council Bluffs area. This afternoon, not as warm. Cloudy with a chance of showers. A chance of thunderstorms this afternoon. Highs in the mid-70s. Southeast winds 10 to 15 miles an hour. Chance of rain 50%. Tonight, mostly cloudy with a chance of showers and thunderstorms. Lows in the lower 60s. Southeast winds 10 to 15 miles an hour. Chance of rain 50%.
Saturday, mostly cloudy with a chance of showers and thunderstorms in the morning, then mostly sunny with a slight chance of showers and thunderstorms in the afternoon. Humid with highs around 80. Southeast winds 10 to 15 miles an hour with gusts up to 25 miles an hour. Chance of rain 50%. Saturday night, mostly cloudy with a chance of thunderstorms. A chance of showers until midnight, then showers after midnight. Lows in the lower 60s. Southeast winds 15 to 20 miles an hour. Chance of rain 80%. Sunday, mostly cloudy with a chance of showers and thunderstorms in the morning, then partly sunny with a slight chance of showers and thunderstorms in the afternoon. Humid with highs in the mid-80s. Southeast winds 10 to 15 miles an hour. Chance of rain 50%. Sunday night, partly cloudy with a chance of thunderstorms. A chance of showers. Lows in the lower 60s. Chance of rain 50%. Monday, mostly sunny. Hot with highs in the mid-80s. Monday night, partly cloudy until midnight, then becoming mostly cloudy. A chance of showers and thunderstorms. Lows in the lower 60s. Chance of rain 40%. Tuesday through Thursday, mostly cloudy. Highs in the mid-80s. Lows in the lower 60s. The Omaha Metropolitan Area Pollutant Standards Index for today is 44, which represents good air quality, with particulates the main pollutant. The forecast for Saturday is 44, considered good air quality, with particulates the primary pollutant. The forecast for Sunday is 50, considered good air quality, with particulates the primary pollutant. The pollen count today for trees was 94, a high count, with birch, mulberry, and walnut the primary pollens. The pollen count today for weeds was 6, a low count. The pollen count today for grass was 69, a high count. Air pollution forecasts and pollen counts are provided by the Douglas County Health Department. This hazardous weather outlook is for southwest Iowa, west central Iowa, east central Nebraska, northeast Nebraska, and southeast Nebraska. For today and tonight, the probability for widespread hazardous weather is low. And now the extended outlook for the period Saturday through Thursday. A few strong to severe storms could approach from the west Saturday night. The highest potential for severe weather will be near and west of a line from Keneally to Fairbury. Additional strong to severe storms are possible across the area on Sunday's spotter information statement. Spotter activation is not expected at this time. 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The current time is 1:04 p.m. Central Daylight Time. Now for the official National Weather Service forecast for the Omaha and Council Bluffs area. This afternoon, not as warm. Cloudy with a chance of showers. A chance of thunderstorms this afternoon. Highs in the mid-70s. Southeast winds 10 to 15 miles an hour. Chance of rain 50%. Tonight, mostly cloudy with a chance of showers and thunderstorms. Lows in the lower 60s. Southeast winds 10 to 15 miles an hour. Chance of rain 50%. Saturday, mostly cloudy with a chance of showers and thunderstorms in the morning, then mostly sunny with a slight chance of showers and thunderstorms in the afternoon. Humid with highs around 80. Southeast winds 10 to 15 miles an hour with gusts up to 25 miles an hour. Chance of rain 50%. Saturday night, mostly cloudy with a chance of thunderstorms. A chance of showers until midnight, then showers after midnight. Lows in the lower 60s. Southeast winds 15 to 20 miles an hour. Chance of rain 80%. Sunday, mostly cloudy with a chance of showers and thunderstorms in the morning, then partly sunny with a slight chance of showers and thunderstorms in the afternoon. Humid with highs in the mid-80s. Southeast winds 10 to 15 miles an hour. Chance of rain 50%.
Sunday night, partly cloudy with a chance of thunderstorms, a chance of showers, lows in the lower 60s, chance of rain 50%. Monday, mostly sunny, hot with highs in the mid-80s. Monday night, partly cloudy until midnight, then becoming mostly cloudy, a chance of showers and thunderstorms, lows in the lower 60s, chance of rain 40%. Tuesday through Thursday, mostly cloudy, highs in the mid-80s, lows in the lower 60s. At 1 p.m. in Omaha, it was cloudy. The temperature was 78 degrees, the dew point 61, and the relative humidity 55%. The wind was southeast at 14 miles an hour. The pressure was 29.94 inches and falling. Across eastern Nebraska and southwest Iowa, it was partly sunny, with a temperature of 74 at Lincoln and 75 at Plattsmouth. It was cloudy, with a temperature of 74 at Millard, 75 at Fremont, 71 at Columbus, and 76 at Blair Airport. Under cloudy skies, Tecumseh reported 77, Nebraska City reported 76, and Red Oak, Iowa reported 79. Here are some observations from across the region. At Sioux Falls, rain was falling with a temperature of 76. It was partly sunny with a temperature of 76 at Concordia, Kansas, 71 at North Platte, and 73 at Denver. It was cloudy with a temperature of 69 at Grand Island, 80 at Sioux City, 78 at Des Moines, 76 at Kansas City, and 68 at Valentine. At Norfolk, rain and fog were reported with a temperature of 67. Once again, at 1 p.m. in Omaha, it was 78 degrees under cloudy skies. The Omaha Metropolitan Area Pollutant Standards Index for today is 44, which represents good air quality, with particulates the main pollutant. The forecast for Saturday is 44, considered good air quality, with particulates the primary pollutant. The forecast for Sunday is 50, considered good air quality, with particulates the primary pollutant. The pollen count today for trees was 94, a high count, with birch, mulberry, and walnut the primary pollens. The pollen count today for weeds was 6, a low count. The pollen count today for grass was 69, a high count. Air pollution forecasts and pollen counts are provided by the Douglas County Health Department. This hazardous weather outlook is for southwest Iowa, west central Iowa, east central Nebraska, northeast Nebraska, and southeast Nebraska. For today and tonight, the probability for widespread hazardous weather is low. And now the extended outlook for the period Saturday through Thursday. A few strong to severe storms could approach from the west Saturday night. The highest potential for severe weather will be near and west of a line from Greeley to Fairbury. Additional strong to severe storms are possible across the area on Sunday's spotter information statement. Spotter activation is not expected at this time. 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The current time is 1:09 p.m. Central Daylight Time. Now for the official National Weather Service forecast for the Omaha and Council Bluffs area. This afternoon, not as warm. Cloudy with a chance of showers. A chance of thunderstorms this afternoon. Highs in the mid-70s. Southeast winds 10 to 15 miles an hour. Chance of rain 50%. Tonight, mostly cloudy with a chance of showers and thunderstorms. Lows in the lower 60s. Southeast winds 10 to 15 miles an hour. Chance of rain 50%. Saturday, mostly cloudy with a chance of showers and thunderstorms in the morning, then mostly sunny with a slight chance of showers and thunderstorms in the afternoon. Humid with highs around 80. Southeast winds 10 to 15 miles an hour with gusts up to 25 miles an hour. Chance of rain 50%. Saturday night, mostly cloudy with a chance of thunderstorms. A chance of showers until midnight, then showers after midnight. Lows in the lower 60s.
southeast winds 15 to 20 miles an hour. Chance of rain 80%. Sunday, mostly cloudy with a chance of showers and thunderstorms in the morning, then partly sunny with a slight chance of showers and thunderstorms in the afternoon. Humid with highs in the mid-80s. Southeast winds 10 to 15 miles an hour. Chance of rain 50%. Sunday night, partly cloudy with a chance of thunderstorms. A chance of showers. Lows in the lower 60s. Chance of rain 50%. Monday, mostly sunny. Hot with highs in the mid-80s. Monday night, partly cloudy until midnight, then becoming mostly cloudy. A chance of showers and thunderstorms. Lows in the lower 60s. Chance of rain 40%. Tuesday through Thursday, mostly cloudy. Highs in the mid-80s. Lows in the lower 60s. At 1 p.m. in Omaha, it was cloudy. The temperature was 78 degrees, the dew point 61, and the relative humidity 55%. The wind was southeast at 14 miles an hour. The pressure was 29.94 inches and falling. Across eastern Nebraska and southwest Iowa, skies ranged from partly sunny to cloudy. It was 74 at Lincoln, 78 at Offutt Air Force Base, 74 at Millard, 75 at Fremont, and 71 at Columbus. Blair Airport reported 76, Tacoma reported 77, Nebraska City reported 76, Plattsmouth reported 75, and Red Oak, Iowa reported 79. Here are some observations from across the region. At Sioux Falls, rain was falling with a temperature of 76. It was partly sunny with a temperature of 76 at Concordia, Kansas, 71 at North Platte, and 73 at Denver. It was cloudy with a temperature of 80 at Sioux City, 78 at Des Moines, 76 at Kansas City, and 68 at Valentine. At Grand Island, rain and fog were reported with a temperature of 69. At Norfolk, rain and fog were reported with a temperature of 67. Once again, at 1 p.m. in Omaha, it was 78 degrees under cloudy skies. The Omaha Metropolitan Area Pollutant Standards Index for today is 44, which represents good air quality, with particulates the main pollutant. The forecast for Saturday is 44, considered good air quality, with particulates the primary pollutant. The forecast for Sunday is 50, considered good air quality, with particulates the primary pollutant. The pollen count today for trees was 94, a high count, with birch, mulberry, and walnut the primary pollens. The pollen count today for weeds was 6, a low count. The pollen count today for grass was 69, a high count. Air pollution forecasts and pollen counts are provided by the Douglas County Health Department. This hazardous weather outlook is for southwest Iowa, west central Iowa, east central Nebraska, northeast Nebraska, and southeast Nebraska. For today and tonight, the probability for widespread hazardous weather is low. And now the extended outlook for the period Saturday through Thursday. A few strong to severe storms could approach from the west Saturday night. The highest potential for severe weather will be near and west of a line from Greeley to Fairbury. Additional strong to severe storms are possible across the area on Sunday. Spotter information statement. Spotter activation is not expected at this time. 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The current time is 1:15 p.m. Central Daylight Time. Now for the official National Weather Service forecast for the Omaha and Council Bluffs area. This afternoon, not as warm. Cloudy with a chance of showers. A chance of thunderstorms this afternoon. Highs in the mid-70s. Southeast winds 10 to 15 miles an hour. Chance of rain 50%. Tonight, mostly cloudy with a chance of showers and thunderstorms. Lows in the lower 60s. Southeast winds 10 to 15 miles an hour. Chance of rain 50%.
Saturday, mostly cloudy with a chance of showers and thunderstorms in the morning, then mostly sunny with a slight chance of showers and thunderstorms in the afternoon. Humid with highs around 80. Southeast winds 10 to 15 miles an hour with gusts up to 25 miles an hour. Chance of rain 50%. Saturday night, mostly cloudy with a chance of thunderstorms. A chance of showers until midnight, then showers after midnight. Lows in the lower 60s. Southeast winds 15 to 20 miles an hour. Chance of rain 80%. Sunday, mostly cloudy with a chance of showers and thunderstorms in the morning, then partly sunny with a slight chance of showers and thunderstorms in the afternoon. Humid with highs in the mid-80s. Southeast winds 10 to 15 miles an hour. Chance of rain 50%. Sunday night, partly cloudy with a chance of thunderstorms. A chance of showers. Lows in the lower 60s. Chance of rain 50%. Monday, mostly sunny. Hot with highs in the mid-80s. Monday night, partly cloudy until midnight, then becoming mostly cloudy. A chance of showers and thunderstorms. Lows in the lower 60s. Chance of rain 40%. Tuesday through Thursday, mostly cloudy. Highs in the mid-80s. Lows in the lower 60s. At 1 p.m. in Omaha, it was cloudy. The temperature was 78 degrees, the dew point 61, and the relative humidity 55%. The wind was southeast at 14 miles an hour. The pressure was 29.94 inches and falling. Across eastern Nebraska and southwest Iowa, skies ranged from partly sunny to cloudy. It was 74 at Lincoln, 78 at Offutt Air Force Base, 74 at Millard, 75 at Fremont, and 71 at Columbus. Blair Airport reported 76, Tacoma reported 77, Nebraska City reported 76, Plattsmouth reported 75, and Red Oak, Iowa reported 79. Here are some observations from across the region. At Sioux Falls, rain was falling, with a temperature of 76. It was partly sunny, with a temperature of 76 at Concordia, Kansas, 71 at North Platte, and 73 at Denver. It was cloudy, with a temperature of 80 at Sioux City, 78 at Des Moines, 76 at Kansas City, and 68 at Valentine. At Grand Island, rain and fog were reported, with a temperature of 69. At Norfolk, rain and fog were reported, with a temperature of 67. Once again, at 1 p.m. in Omaha, it was 78 degrees under cloudy skies. The Omaha Metropolitan Area Pollutant Standards Index for today is 44, which represents good air quality, with particulates the main pollutant. The forecast for Saturday is 44, considered good air quality, with particulates the primary pollutant. The forecast for Sunday is 50, considered good air quality, with particulates the primary pollutant. The pollen count today for trees was 94, a high count, with birch, mulberry, and walnut the primary pollens. The pollen count today for weeds was 6, a low count. The pollen count today for grass was 69, a high count. Air pollution forecasts and pollen counts are provided by the Douglas County Health Department. This hazardous weather outlook is for southwest Iowa, west central Iowa, east central Nebraska, northeast Nebraska, and southeast Nebraska. For today and tonight, the probability for widespread hazardous weather is low. And now the extended outlook for the period Saturday through Thursday. A few strong to severe storms could approach from the west Saturday night. The highest potential for severe weather will be near and west of a line from Keneally to Fairbury. Additional strong to severe storms are possible across the area on Sunday. Spotter information statement. Spotter activation is not expected at this time. 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The current time is 1:20 p.m. Central Daylight Time. Now for the official National Weather Service forecast for the Omaha and Council Bluffs area.
This afternoon, not as warm. Cloudy with a chance of showers. A chance of thunderstorms this afternoon. Highs in the mid-70s. Southeast winds 10 to 15 miles an hour. Chance of rain 50%. Tonight, mostly cloudy with a chance of showers and thunderstorms. Lows in the lower 60s. Southeast winds 10 to 15 miles an hour. Chance of rain 50%. Saturday, mostly cloudy with a chance of showers and thunderstorms in the morning, then mostly sunny with a slight chance of showers and thunderstorms in the afternoon. Humid with highs around 80. Southeast winds 10 to 15 miles an hour with gusts up to 25 miles an hour. Chance of rain 50%. Saturday night, mostly cloudy with a chance of thunderstorms. A chance of showers until midnight, then showers after midnight. Lows in the lower 60s. Southeast winds 15 to 20 miles an hour. Chance of rain 80%. Sunday, mostly cloudy with a chance of showers and thunderstorms in the morning, then partly sunny with a slight chance of showers and thunderstorms in the afternoon. Humid with highs in the mid-80s. Southeast winds 10 to 15 miles an hour. Chance of rain 50%. Sunday night, partly cloudy with a chance of thunderstorms. A chance of showers. Lows in the lower 60s. Chance of rain 50%. Monday, mostly sunny. Hot with highs in the mid-80s. Monday night, partly cloudy until midnight, then becoming mostly cloudy. A chance of showers and thunderstorms. Lows in the lower 60s. Chance of rain 40%. Tuesday through Thursday, mostly cloudy. Highs in the mid-80s. Lows in the lower 60s. At 1 p.m. in Omaha, it was cloudy. The temperature was 78 degrees, the dew point 61, and the relative humidity 55%. The wind was southeast at 14 miles an hour. The pressure was 29.94 inches and falling. Across eastern Nebraska and southwest Iowa, skies ranged from partly sunny to cloudy. It was 74 at Lincoln, 78 at Offutt Air Force Base, 74 at Millard, 75 at Fremont, and 71 at Columbus. Blair Airport reported 76, Tacoma reported 77, Nebraska City reported 76, Plattsmouth reported 75, and Red Oak, Iowa reported 79. Here are some observations from across the region. At Sioux Falls, rain was falling with a temperature of 76. It was partly sunny with a temperature of 76 at Concordia, Kansas, 71 at North Platte, and 73 at Denver. It was cloudy with a temperature of 80 at Sioux City, 78 at Des Moines, 76 at Kansas City, and 68 at Valentine. At Grand Island, rain and fog were reported with a temperature of 69. At Norfolk, rain and fog were reported with a temperature of 67. Once again, at 1 p.m. in Omaha, it was 78 degrees under cloudy skies. The Omaha Metropolitan Area Pollutant Standards Index for today is 44, which represents good air quality, with particulates the main pollutant. The forecast for Saturday is 44, considered good air quality, with particulates the primary pollutant. The forecast for Sunday is 50, considered good air quality, with particulates the primary pollutant. The pollen count today for trees was 94, a high count, with birch, mulberry, and walnut the primary pollens. The pollen count today for weeds was 6, a low count. The pollen count today for grass was 69, a high count. Air pollution forecasts and pollen counts are provided by the Douglas County Health Department. This hazardous weather outlook is for southwest Iowa, west central Iowa, east central Nebraska, northeast Nebraska, and southeast Nebraska. For today and tonight, the probability for widespread hazardous weather is low. And now the extended outlook for the period Saturday through Thursday. A few strong to severe storms could approach from the west Saturday night.
The highest potential for severe weather will be near and west of a line from Greeley to Fairbury. Additional strong to severe storms are possible across the area on Sunday, spotter information statement. Spotter activation is not expected at this time. 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The current time is 1:26 p.m. Central Daylight Time. Now for the official National Weather Service forecast for the Omaha and Council Bluffs area. This afternoon, not as warm. Cloudy with a chance of showers. A chance of thunderstorms this afternoon. Highs in the mid-70s. Southeast winds 10 to 15 miles an hour. Chance of rain 50%. Tonight, mostly cloudy with a chance of showers and thunderstorms. Lows in the lower 60s. Southeast winds 10 to 15 miles an hour. Chance of rain 50%. Saturday, mostly cloudy with a chance of showers and thunderstorms in the morning, then mostly sunny with a slight chance of showers and thunderstorms in the afternoon. Humid with highs around 80. Southeast winds 10 to 15 miles an hour with gusts up to 25 miles an hour. Chance of rain 50%. Saturday night, mostly cloudy with a chance of thunderstorms. A chance of showers until midnight, then showers after midnight. Lows in the lower 60s. Southeast winds 15 to 20 miles an hour. Chance of rain 80%. Sunday, mostly cloudy with a chance of showers and thunderstorms in the morning, then partly sunny with a slight chance of showers and thunderstorms in the afternoon. Humid with highs in the mid-80s. Southeast winds 10 to 15 miles an hour. Chance of rain 50%. Sunday night, partly cloudy with a chance of thunderstorms. A chance of showers. Lows in the lower 60s. Chance of rain 50%. Monday, mostly sunny. Hot with highs in the mid-80s. Monday night, partly cloudy until midnight, then becoming mostly cloudy. A chance of showers and thunderstorms. Lows in the lower 60s. Chance of rain 40%. Tuesday through Thursday, mostly cloudy. Highs in the mid-80s. Lows in the lower 60s. At 1 p.m. in Omaha, it was cloudy. The temperature was 78 degrees, the dew point 61, and the relative humidity 55%. The wind was southeast at 14 miles an hour. The pressure was 29.94 inches and falling. Across eastern Nebraska and southwest Iowa, skies ranged from partly sunny to cloudy. It was 74 at Lincoln, 78 at Offutt Air Force Base, 74 at Millard, 75 at Fremont, and 71 at Columbus. Blair Airport reported 76, Tacoma reported 77, Nebraska City reported 76, Plattsmouth reported 75, and Red Oak, Iowa reported 79. Here are some observations from across the region. At Sioux Falls, rain was falling with a temperature of 76. It was partly sunny with a temperature of 76 at Concordia, Kansas, 71 at North Platte, and 73 at Denver. It was cloudy with a temperature of 80 at Sioux City, 78 at Des Moines, 76 at Kansas City, and 68 at Valentine. At Grand Island, rain and fog were reported with a temperature of 69. At Norfolk, rain and fog were reported with a temperature of 67. Once again, at 1 p.m. in Omaha, it was 78 degrees under cloudy skies. The Omaha Metropolitan Area Pollutant Standards Index for today is 44, which represents good air quality, with particulates the main pollutant. The forecast for Saturday is 44, considered good air quality, with particulates the primary pollutant. The forecast for Sunday is 50, considered good air quality, with particulates the primary pollutant. The pollen count today for trees was 94, a high count, with birch, mulberry, and walnut the primary pollens. The pollen count today for weeds was 6, a low count. The pollen count today for grass was 69, a high count.
Air pollution forecasts and pollen counts are provided by the Douglas County Health Department. This hazardous weather outlook is for southwest Iowa, west central Iowa, east central Nebraska, northeast Nebraska, and southeast Nebraska for today and tonight. The probability for widespread hazardous weather is low. And now the extended outlook for the period Saturday through Thursday. A few strong to severe storms.

and Council Bluffs area. This afternoon, not as warm. Cloudy with a chance of showers. A chance of thunderstorms this afternoon. Highs in the mid-70s. Southeast winds 10 to 15 miles an hour. Chance of rain 50%. Tonight, mostly cloudy with a chance of showers and thunderstorms. Lows in the lower 60s. Southeast winds 10 to 15 miles an hour. Chance of rain 50%. Saturday, mostly cloudy with a chance of showers and thunderstorms in the morning, then mostly sunny with a slight chance of showers and thunderstorms in the afternoon. Humid with highs around 80. Southeast winds 10 to 15 miles an hour with gusts up to 25 miles an hour. Chance of rain 50%. Saturday night, mostly cloudy with a chance of thunderstorms. A chance of showers until midnight, then showers after midnight. Lows in the lower 60s. Southeast winds 15 to 20 miles an hour. Chance of rain 80%. Sunday, mostly cloudy with a chance of showers and thunderstorms in the morning, then partly sunny with a slight chance of showers and thunderstorms in the afternoon. Humid with highs in the mid-80s. Southeast winds 10 to 15 miles an hour. Chance of rain 50%. Sunday night, partly cloudy with a chance of thunderstorms. A chance of showers. Lows in the lower 60s. Chance of rain 50%. Monday, mostly sunny. Hot with highs in the mid-80s. Monday night, partly cloudy until midnight, then becoming mostly cloudy. A chance of showers and thunderstorms. Lows in the lower 60s. Chance of rain 40%. Tuesday through Thursday, mostly cloudy. Highs in the mid-80s. Lows in the lower 60s. At 1 p.m. in Omaha, it was cloudy. The temperature was 78 degrees, the dew point 61, and the relative humidity 55%. The wind was southeast at 14 miles an hour. The pressure was 29.94 inches and falling. Across eastern Nebraska and southwest Iowa, skies ranged from partly sunny to cloudy. It was 74 at Lincoln, 78 at Offutt Air Force Base, 74 at Millard, 75 at Fremont, and 71 at Columbus. Blair Airport reported 76, Tacoma reported 77, Nebraska City reported 76, Plattsmouth reported 75, and Red Oak, Iowa reported 79. Here are some observations from across the region. At Sioux Falls, rain was falling with a temperature of 76. It was partly sunny with a temperature of 76 at Concordia, Kansas, 71 at North Platte, and 73 at Denver. It was cloudy with a temperature of 80 at Sioux City, 78 at Des Moines, 76 at Kansas City, and 68 at Valentine. At Grand Island, rain and fog were reported with a temperature of 69. At Norfolk, rain and fog were reported with a temperature of 67. Once again, at 1 p.m. in Omaha, it was 78 degrees under cloudy skies. The Omaha Metropolitan Area Pollutant Standards Index for today is 44, which represents good air quality, with particulates the main pollutant. The forecast for Saturday is 44, considered good air quality, with particulates the primary pollutant. The forecast for Sunday is 50, considered good air quality, with particulates the primary pollutant. The pollen count today for trees was 94, a high count, with birch, mulberry, and walnut the primary pollens. The pollen count today for weeds was 6, a low count. The pollen count today for grass was 69, a high count. Air pollution forecasts and pollen counts are provided by the Douglas County Health Department. This hazardous weather outlook is for southwest Iowa, west central Iowa, east central Nebraska, northeast Nebraska, and southeast Nebraska. For this afternoon and tonight, the probability for widespread hazardous weather is low. And now the extended outlook for the period Saturday through Thursday. A few strong to severe storms could approach from the west Saturday morning and again Saturday evening.

highest potential for severe weather will be over east central Nebraska. Additional strong to severe storms are possible across the area Sunday morning and again Sunday evening. While chances remain low, isolated severe weather is possible at times heading into next week. Spotter information statement. Spotter activation is not expected at this time. 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The current time is 1:37 p.m. Central Daylight Time. Now for the official National Weather Service forecast for the Omaha and Council Bluffs area. This afternoon, not as warm. Cloudy with a chance of showers and thunderstorms. Highs in the upper 70s. Southeast winds 10 to 15 miles an hour with gusts up to 25 miles an hour. Chance of rain 40%. Tonight, mostly cloudy with a chance of showers and thunderstorms. Lows in the mid-60s. Southeast winds 10 to 15 miles an hour. Chance of rain 50%. Saturday, mostly cloudy with a chance of showers and thunderstorms in the morning, then mostly sunny with a slight chance of showers and thunderstorms in the afternoon. Humid with highs in the lower 80s. Southeast winds 10 to 15 miles an hour with gusts up to 25 miles an hour. Chance of rain 50%. Saturday night, mostly cloudy with a chance of thunderstorms. A chance of showers until midnight, then showers after midnight. Lows in the lower 60s. Southeast winds 15 to 20 miles an hour. Chance of rain 90%. Sunday, mostly cloudy in the morning, then becoming partly sunny. A slight chance of thunderstorms. A chance of showers, mainly in the morning. Humid with highs in the mid-80s. Southeast winds 10 to 15 miles an hour. Chance of rain 50%. Sunday night, a chance of thunderstorms until midnight. Partly cloudy with a chance of showers. Lows in the lower 60s. Chance of rain 50%. Monday, mostly sunny. Hot with highs in the upper 80s. Monday night, mostly clear until midnight, then becoming partly cloudy. A chance of showers until midnight. Lows in the lower 60s. Chance of rain 40%. Tuesday, partly sunny. Highs in the mid-80s. Tuesday night, partly cloudy. Lows in the lower 60s. Wednesday through Thursday, mostly cloudy with a chance of showers and thunderstorms. Hot. Highs in the mid-80s. Lows in the mid-60s. Chance of rain 30%. At 1 p.m. in Omaha, it was cloudy. The temperature was 78 degrees, the dew point 61, and the relative humidity 55%. The wind was southeast at 14 miles an hour. The pressure was 29.94 inches and falling. Across eastern Nebraska and southwest Iowa, skies ranged from partly sunny to cloudy. It was 74 at Lincoln, 78 at Offutt Air Force Base, 74 at Millard, 75 at Fremont, and 71 at Columbus. Blair Airport reported 76, Tacoma reported 77, Nebraska City reported 76, Plattsmouth reported 75, and Red Oak, Iowa reported 79. Here are some observations from across the region. At Sioux Falls, rain was falling, with a temperature of 76. It was partly sunny, with a temperature of 76 at Concordia, Kansas, 71 at North Platte, and 73 at Denver. It was cloudy, with a temperature of 80 at Sioux City, 78 at Des Moines, 76 at Kansas City, and 68 at Valentine. At Grand Island, rain and fog were reported, with a temperature of 69. At Norfolk, rain and fog were reported, with a temperature of 67. Once again, at 1 p.m. in Omaha, it was 78 degrees under cloudy skies. The Omaha Metropolitan Area Pollutant Standards Index for today is 44, which represents good air quality, with particulates the main pollutant. The forecast for Saturday is 44, considered good air quality, with particulates the primary pollutant.
The forecast for Sunday is 50, considered good air quality, with particulates the primary pollutant. The pollen count today for trees was 94, a high count, with birch, mulberry, and walnut the primary pollens. The pollen count today for weeds was 6, a low count. The pollen count today for grass was 69, a high count. Air pollution forecasts and pollen counts are provided by the Douglas County Health Department. This hazardous weather outlook is for southwest Iowa, west central Iowa, east central Nebraska, northeast Nebraska, and southeast Nebraska. For this afternoon and tonight, the probability for widespread hazardous weather is low. And now the extended outlook for the period Saturday through Thursday. A few strong to severe storms could approach from the west Saturday morning and again Saturday evening. The highest potential for severe weather will be over east central Nebraska. Additional strong to severe storms are possible across the area Sunday morning and again Sunday evening. While chances remain low, isolated severe weather is possible at times heading into next week. Spotter information statement. Spotter activation is not expected at this time. 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The current time is 1:43 p.m. Central Daylight Time. Now for the official National Weather Service forecast for the Omaha and Council Bluffs area. This afternoon, not as warm. Cloudy with a chance of showers and thunderstorms. Highs in the upper 70s. Southeast winds 10 to 15 miles an hour with gusts up to 25 miles an hour. Chance of rain 40%. Tonight, mostly cloudy with a chance of showers and thunderstorms. Lows in the mid-60s. Southeast winds 10 to 15 miles an hour. Chance of rain 50%. Saturday, mostly cloudy with a chance of showers and thunderstorms in the morning, then mostly sunny with a slight chance of showers and thunderstorms in the afternoon. Humid with highs in the lower 80s. Southeast winds 10 to 15 miles an hour with gusts up to 25 miles an hour. Chance of rain 50%. Saturday night, mostly cloudy with a chance of thunderstorms. A chance of showers until midnight, then showers after midnight. Lows in the lower 60s. Southeast winds 15 to 20 miles an hour. Chance of rain 90%. Sunday, mostly cloudy in the morning, then becoming partly sunny. A slight chance of thunderstorms. A chance of showers, mainly in the morning. Humid with highs in the mid-80s. Southeast winds 10 to 15 miles an hour. Chance of rain 50%. Sunday night, a chance of thunderstorms until midnight. Partly cloudy with a chance of showers. Lows in the lower 60s. Chance of rain 50%. Monday, mostly sunny. Hot with highs in the upper 80s. Monday night, mostly clear until midnight, then becoming partly cloudy. A chance of showers until midnight. Lows in the lower 60s. Chance of rain 40%. Tuesday, partly sunny. Highs in the mid-80s. Tuesday night, partly cloudy. Lows in the lower 60s. Wednesday through Thursday, mostly cloudy with a chance of showers and thunderstorms. Hot. Highs in the mid-80s. Lows in the mid-60s. Chance of rain 30%. At 1 p.m. in Omaha, it was cloudy. The temperature was 78 degrees, the dew point 61, and the relative humidity 55%. The wind was southeast at 14 miles an hour. The pressure was 29.94 inches and falling. Across eastern Nebraska and southwest Iowa, skies ranged from partly sunny to cloudy. It was 74 at Lincoln, 78 at Offutt Air Force Base, 74 at Millard, 75 at Fremont, and 71 at Columbus. Blair Airport reported 76, Tacoma reported 77, Nebraska City reported 76, Plattsmouth reported 75, and Red Oak, Iowa reported 79. Here are some observations from across the region.
At Sioux Falls, rain was falling with a temperature of 76. It was partly sunny with a temperature of 76 at Concordia, Kansas, 71 at North Platte, and 73 at Denver. It was cloudy with a temperature of 80 at Sioux City, 78 at Des Moines, 76 at Kansas City, and 68 at Valentine. At Grand Island, rain and fog were reported with a temperature of 69. At Norfolk, rain and fog were reported with a temperature of 67. Once again, at 1 p.m. in Omaha, it was 78 degrees under cloudy skies. This is NOAA All Hazards Radio Station KIH-61 serving the following counties in Nebraska and Iowa. Douglas, Sarpy, Washington, Cass, Odo, Burt, Dodge, Saunders, Harrison, Pottawatomie, and Mills. The Omaha Metropolitan Area Pollutant Standards Index for today is 44, which represents good air quality, with particulates the main pollutant. The forecast for Saturday is 44, considered good air quality, with particulates the primary pollutant. The forecast for Sunday is 50, considered good air quality, with particulates the primary pollutant. The pollen count today for trees was 94, a high count, with birch, mulberry, and walnut the primary pollens. The pollen count today for weeds was 6, a low count. The pollen count today for grass was 69, a high count. Air pollution forecasts and pollen counts are provided by the Douglas County Health Department. This hazardous weather outlook is for southwest Iowa, west central Iowa, east central Nebraska, northeast Nebraska, and southeast Nebraska. For this afternoon and tonight, the probability for widespread hazardous weather is low. And now the extended outlook for the period Saturday through Thursday. A few strong to severe storms could approach from the west Saturday morning and again Saturday evening. The highest potential for severe weather will be over east central Nebraska. Additional strong to severe storms are possible across the area Sunday morning and again Sunday evening. While chances remain low, isolated severe weather is possible at times heading into next week. Spotter information statement. Spotter activation is not expected at this time. 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The current time is 1:49 p.m. Central Daylight Time. Now for the official National Weather Service forecast for the Omaha and Council Bluffs area. This afternoon, not as warm. Cloudy with a chance of showers and thunderstorms. Highs in the upper 70s. Southeast winds 10 to 15 miles an hour with gusts up to 25 miles an hour. Chance of rain 40%. Tonight, mostly cloudy with a chance of showers and thunderstorms. Lows in the mid-60s. Southeast winds 10 to 15 miles an hour. Chance of rain 50%. Saturday, mostly cloudy with a chance of showers and thunderstorms in the morning, then mostly sunny with a slight chance of showers and thunderstorms in the afternoon. Humid with highs in the lower 80s. Southeast winds 10 to 15 miles an hour with gusts up to 25 miles an hour. Chance of rain 50%. Saturday night, mostly cloudy with a chance of thunderstorms. A chance of showers until midnight, then showers after midnight. Lows in the lower 60s. Southeast winds 15 to 20 miles an hour. Chance of rain 90%. Sunday, mostly cloudy in the morning, then becoming partly sunny. A slight chance of thunderstorms. A chance of showers, mainly in the morning. Humid with highs in the mid-80s. Southeast winds 10 to 15 miles an hour. Chance of rain 50%. Sunday night, a chance of thunderstorms until midnight. Partly cloudy with a chance of showers. Lows in the lower 60s. Chance of rain 50%. Monday, mostly sunny. Hot with highs in the upper 80s. Monday night, mostly clear until midnight, then becoming partly cloudy. A chance of showers until midnight. Lows in the lower 60s. Chance of rain 40%.
Tuesday, partly sunny. Highs in the mid-80s. Tuesday night, partly cloudy. Lows in the lower 60s. Wednesday through Thursday, mostly cloudy with a chance of showers and thunderstorms. Hot. Highs in the mid-80s. Lows in the mid-60s. Chance of rain 30%. At 1 p.m. in Omaha, it was cloudy. The temperature was 78 degrees, the dew point 61, and the relative humidity 55%. The wind was southeast at 14 miles an hour. The pressure was 29.94 inches and falling. Across eastern Nebraska and southwest Iowa, skies ranged from partly sunny to cloudy. It was 74 at Lincoln, 78 at Offutt Air Force Base, 74 at Millard, 75 at Fremont, and 71 at Columbus. Blair Airport reported 76, Tacoma reported 77, Nebraska City reported 76, Plattsmouth reported 75, and Red Oak, Iowa reported 79. Here are some observations from across the region. At Sioux Falls, rain was falling with a temperature of 76. It was partly sunny with a temperature of 76 at Concordia, Kansas, 71 at North Platte, and 73 at Denver. It was cloudy with a temperature of 80 at Sioux City, 78 at Des Moines, 76 at Kansas City, and 68 at Valentine. At Grand Island, rain and fog were reported with a temperature of 69. At Norfolk, rain and fog were reported with a temperature of 67. Once again, at 1 p.m. in Omaha, it was 78 degrees under cloudy skies. The Omaha Metropolitan Area Pollutant Standards Index for today is 44, which represents good air quality, with particulates the main pollutant. The forecast for Saturday is 44, considered good air quality, with particulates the primary pollutant. The forecast for Sunday is 50, considered good air quality, with particulates the primary pollutant. The pollen count today for trees was 94, a high count, with birch, mulberry, and walnut the primary pollens. The pollen count today for weeds was 6, a low count. The pollen count today for grass was 69, a high count. Air pollution forecasts and pollen counts are provided by the Douglas County Health Department. This hazardous weather outlook is for southwest Iowa, west central Iowa, east central Nebraska, northeast Nebraska, and southeast Nebraska. For this afternoon and tonight, the probability for widespread hazardous weather is low. And now the extended outlook for the period Saturday through Thursday. A few strong to severe storms could approach from the west Saturday morning and again Saturday evening. The highest potential for severe weather will be over east central Nebraska. Additional strong to severe storms are possible across the area Sunday morning and again Sunday evening. While chances remain low, isolated severe weather is possible at times heading into next week. Spotter information statement. Spotter activation is not expected at this time. 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The current time is 1:55 p.m. Central Daylight Time. Now for the official National Weather Service forecast for the Omaha and Council Bluffs area. This afternoon, not as warm. Cloudy with a chance of showers and thunderstorms. Highs in the upper 70s. Southeast winds 10 to 15 miles an hour with gusts up to 25 miles an hour. Chance of rain 40%. Tonight, mostly cloudy with a chance of showers and thunderstorms. Lows in the mid-60s. Southeast winds 10 to 15 miles an hour. Chance of rain 50%. Saturday, mostly cloudy with a chance of showers and thunderstorms in the morning, then mostly sunny with a slight chance of showers and thunderstorms in the afternoon. Humid with highs in the lower 80s. Southeast winds 10 to 15 miles an hour with gusts up to 25 miles an hour. Chance of rain 50%. Saturday night, mostly cloudy with a chance of thunderstorms. A chance of showers until midnight, then showers after midnight. Lows in the lower 60s.
southeast winds 15 to 20 miles an hour. Chance of rain 90%. Sunday, mostly cloudy in the morning, then becoming partly sunny. A slight chance of thunderstorms. A chance of showers, mainly in the morning. Humid with highs in the mid-80s. Southeast winds 10 to 15 miles an hour. Chance of rain 50%. Sunday night, a chance of thunderstorms until midnight. Partly cloudy with a chance of showers. Lows in the lower 60s. Chance of rain 50%. Monday, mostly sunny. Hot with highs in the upper 80s. Monday night, mostly clear until midnight, then becoming partly cloudy. A chance of showers until midnight. Lows in the lower 60s. Chance of rain 40%. Tuesday, partly sunny. Highs in the mid-80s. Tuesday night, partly cloudy. Lows in the lower 60s. Wednesday through Thursday, mostly cloudy with a chance of showers and thunderstorms. Hot. Highs in the mid-80s. Lows in the mid-60s. Chance of rain 30%. At 1 p.m. in Omaha, it was cloudy. The temperature was 78 degrees, the dew point 61, and the relative humidity 55%. The wind was southeast at 14 miles an hour. The pressure was 29.94 inches and falling. Across eastern Nebraska and southwest Iowa, skies ranged from partly sunny to cloudy. It was 74 at Lincoln, 78 at Offutt Air Force Base, 74 at Millard, 75 at Fremont, and 71 at Columbus. Blair Airport reported 76, Tacoma reported 77, Nebraska City reported 76, Plattsmouth reported 75, and Red Oak, Iowa reported 79. Here are some observations from across the region. At Sioux Falls, rain was falling, with a temperature of 76. It was partly sunny, with a temperature of 76 at Concordia, Kansas, 71 at North Platte, and 73 at Denver. It was cloudy, with a temperature of 80 at Sioux City, 78 at Des Moines, 76 at Kansas City, and 68 at Valentine. At Grand Island, rain and fog were reported, with a temperature of 69. At Norfolk, rain and fog were reported, with a temperature of 67. Once again, at 1 p.m. in Omaha, it was 78 degrees under cloudy skies. The Omaha Metropolitan Area Pollutant Standards Index for today is 44, which represents good air quality, with particulates the main pollutant. The forecast for Saturday is 44, considered good air quality, with particulates the primary pollutant. The forecast for Sunday is 50, considered good air quality, with particulates the primary pollutant. The pollen count today for trees was 94, a high count, with birch, mulberry, and walnut the primary pollens. The pollen count today for weeds was 6, a low count. The pollen count today for grass was 69, a high count. Air pollution forecasts and pollen counts are provided by the Douglas County Health Department. This hazardous weather outlook is for southwest Iowa, west central Iowa, east central Nebraska, northeast Nebraska, and southeast Nebraska. For this afternoon and tonight, the probability for widespread hazardous weather is low. And now the extended outlook for the period Saturday through Thursday. A few strong to severe storms could approach from the west Saturday morning and again Saturday evening. The highest potential for severe weather will be over east central Nebraska. Additional strong to severe storms are possible across the area Sunday morning and again Sunday evening. While chances remain low, isolated severe weather is possible at times heading into next week. Spotter information statement. Spotter activation is not expected at this time. 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The current time is 2:01 p.m. Central Daylight Time. Now for the official National Weather Service forecast for the Omaha and Council Bluffs area. This afternoon, not as warm. Cloudy with a chance of showers and thunderstorms.
highs in the upper 70s. Southeast winds 10 to 15 miles an hour with gusts up to 25 miles an hour. Chance of rain 40%. Tonight, mostly cloudy with a chance of showers and thunderstorms. Lows in the mid-60s. Southeast winds 10 to 15 miles an hour. Chance of rain 50%. Saturday, mostly cloudy with a chance of showers and thunderstorms in the morning, then mostly sunny with a slight chance of showers and thunderstorms in the afternoon. Humid with highs in the lower 80s. Southeast winds 10 to 15 miles an hour with gusts up to 25 miles an hour. Chance of rain 50%. Saturday night, mostly cloudy with a chance of thunderstorms. A chance of showers until midnight, then showers after midnight. Lows in the lower 60s. Southeast winds 15 to 20 miles an hour. Chance of rain 90%. Sunday, mostly cloudy in the morning, then becoming partly sunny. A slight chance of thunderstorms. A chance of showers, mainly in the morning. Humid with highs in the mid-80s. Southeast winds 10 to 15 miles an hour. Chance of rain 50%. Sunday night, a chance of thunderstorms until midnight. Partly cloudy with a chance of showers. Lows in the lower 60s. Chance of rain 50%. Monday, mostly sunny. Hot with highs in the upper 80s. Monday night, mostly clear until midnight, then becoming partly cloudy. A chance of showers until midnight. Lows in the lower 60s. Chance of rain 40%. Tuesday, partly sunny. Highs in the mid-80s. Tuesday night, partly cloudy. Lows in the lower 60s. Wednesday through Thursday, mostly cloudy with a chance of showers and thunderstorms. Hot. Highs in the mid-80s. Lows in the mid-60s. Chance of rain 30%. The Omaha Metropolitan Area Pollutant Standards Index for today is 44, which represents good air quality, with particulates the main pollutant. The forecast for Saturday is 44, considered good air quality, with particulates the primary pollutant. The forecast for Sunday is 50, considered good air quality, with particulates the primary pollutant. The pollen count today for trees was 94, a high count, with birch, mulberry, and walnut the primary pollens. The pollen count today for weeds was 6, a low count. The pollen count today for grass was 69, a high count. Air pollution forecasts and pollen counts are provided by the Douglas County Health Department. This hazardous weather outlook is for southwest Iowa, west central Iowa, east central Nebraska, northeast Nebraska, and southeast Nebraska. For this afternoon and tonight, the probability for widespread hazardous weather is low. And now the extended outlook for the period Saturday through Thursday. A few strong to severe storms could approach from the west Saturday morning and again Saturday evening. The highest potential for severe weather will be over east central Nebraska. Additional strong to severe storms are possible across the area Sunday morning and again Sunday evening. While chances remain low, isolated severe weather is possible at times heading into next week. Spotter information statement, spotter activation is not expected at this time. 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The current time is 2:05 p.m. Central Daylight Time. Now for the official National Weather Service forecast for the Omaha and Council Bluffs area. This afternoon, not as warm. Cloudy with a chance of showers and thunderstorms. Highs in the upper 70s. Southeast winds 10 to 15 miles an hour with gusts up to 25 miles an hour. Chance of rain 40%. Tonight, mostly cloudy with a chance of showers and thunderstorms. Lows in the mid-60s. Southeast winds 10 to 15 miles an hour. Chance of rain 50%. Saturday, mostly cloudy with a chance of showers and thunderstorms in the morning, then mostly sunny with a slight chance of showers and thunderstorms in the afternoon.
humid with highs in the lower 80s. Southeast winds 10 to 15 miles an hour with gusts up to 25 miles an hour. Chance of rain 50%. Saturday night, mostly cloudy with a chance of thunderstorms. A chance of showers until midnight, then showers after midnight. Lows in the lower 60s. Southeast winds 15 to 20 miles an hour. Chance of rain 90%. Sunday, mostly cloudy in the morning, then becoming partly sunny. A slight chance of thunderstorms. A chance of showers, mainly in the morning. Humid with highs in the mid-80s. Southeast winds 10 to 15 miles an hour. Chance of rain 50%. Sunday night, a chance of thunderstorms until midnight. Partly cloudy with a chance of showers. Lows in the lower 60s. Chance of rain 50%. Monday, mostly sunny. Hot with highs in the upper 80s. Monday night, mostly clear until midnight, then becoming partly cloudy. A chance of showers until midnight. Lows in the lower 60s. Chance of rain 40%. Tuesday, partly sunny. Highs in the mid-80s. Tuesday night, partly cloudy. Lows in the lower 60s. Wednesday through Thursday, mostly cloudy with a chance of showers and thunderstorms. Hot. Highs in the mid-80s. Lows in the mid-60s. Chance of rain 30%. At 2 p.m. in Omaha, it was cloudy. The temperature was 79 degrees, the dew point 61, and the relative humidity 53%. The wind was southeast at 7 miles an hour. The pressure was 29.91 inches and falling. Across eastern Nebraska and southwest Iowa, at Lincoln, rain was falling with a temperature of 75. It was partly sunny with a temperature of 78 at Plattsmouth and 81 at Red Oak, Iowa. It was cloudy with a temperature of 75 at Millard, 77 at Fremont, and 73 at Columbus. Under cloudy skies, Blair Airport reported 76, Tacoma reported 79, and Nebraska City reported 76. Here are some observations from across the region. At Sioux Falls, rain was falling with a temperature of 76. It was partly sunny with a temperature of 81 at Des Moines, 76 at Kansas City, 77 at Concordia, Kansas, 73 at North Platte, and 78 at Denver. It was cloudy, with a temperature of 70 at Norfolk, 78 at Sioux City, and 70 at Valentine. At Grand Island, rain and fog were reported, with a temperature of 70. Once again, at 2 p.m. in Omaha, it was 79 degrees under cloudy skies. The Omaha Metropolitan Area Pollutant Standards Index for today is 44, which represents good air quality, with particulates the main pollutant. The forecast for Saturday is 44, considered good air quality, with particulates the primary pollutant. The forecast for Sunday is 50, considered good air quality, with particulates the primary pollutant. The pollen count today for trees was 94, a high count, with birch, mulberry, and walnut the primary pollens. The pollen count today for weeds was 6, a low count. The pollen count today for grass was 69, a high count. Air pollution forecasts and pollen counts are provided by the Douglas County Health Department. This hazardous weather outlook is for southwest Iowa, west central Iowa, east central Nebraska, northeast Nebraska, and southeast Nebraska. For this afternoon and tonight, the probability for widespread hazardous weather is low. And now the extended outlook for the period Saturday through Thursday. A few strong to severe storms could approach from the west Saturday morning and again Saturday evening. The highest potential for severe weather will be over east central Nebraska. Additional strong to severe storms are possible across the area Sunday morning and again Sunday evening. While chances remain low, isolated severe weather is possible at times heading into next week. Spotter information statement. Spotter activation is not expected at this time.
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The current time is 2:11 p.m. Central Daylight Time. Now for the official National Weather Service forecast for the Omaha and Council Bluffs area. This afternoon, not as warm. Cloudy with a chance of showers and thunderstorms. Highs in the upper 70s. Southeast winds 10 to 15 miles an hour with gusts up to 25 miles an hour. Chance of rain 40%. Tonight, mostly cloudy with a chance of showers and thunderstorms. Lows in the mid-60s. Southeast winds 10 to 15 miles an hour. Chance of rain 50%. Saturday, mostly cloudy with a chance of showers and thunderstorms in the morning, then mostly sunny with a slight chance of showers and thunderstorms in the afternoon. Humid with highs in the lower 80s. Southeast winds 10 to 15 miles an hour with gusts up to 25 miles an hour. Chance of rain 50%. Saturday night, mostly cloudy with a chance of thunderstorms. A chance of showers until midnight, then showers after midnight. Lows in the lower 60s. Southeast winds 15 to 20 miles an hour. Chance of rain 90%. Sunday, mostly cloudy in the morning, then becoming partly sunny. A slight chance of thunderstorms. A chance of showers, mainly in the morning. Humid with highs in the mid-80s. Southeast winds 10 to 15 miles an hour. Chance of rain 50%. Sunday night, a chance of thunderstorms until midnight. Partly cloudy with a chance of showers. Lows in the lower 60s. Chance of rain 50%. Monday, mostly sunny. Hot with highs in the upper 80s. Monday night, mostly clear until midnight, then becoming partly cloudy. A chance of showers until midnight. Lows in the lower 60s. Chance of rain 40%. Tuesday, partly sunny. Highs in the mid-80s. Tuesday night, partly cloudy. Lows in the lower 60s. Wednesday through Thursday, mostly cloudy with a chance of showers and thunderstorms. Hot. Highs in the mid-80s. Lows in the mid-60s. Chance of rain 30%. At 2 p.m. in Omaha, it was cloudy. The temperature was 79 degrees, the dew point 61, and the relative humidity 53%. The wind was southeast at 7 miles an hour. The pressure was 29.91 inches and falling. Across eastern Nebraska and southwest Iowa, at Lincoln, rain was falling, with a temperature of 75. It was partly sunny, with a temperature of 80 at Offutt Air Force Base, 78 at Plattsmouth, and 81 at Red Oak, Iowa. It was cloudy, with a temperature of 75 at Millard, 77 at Fremont, and 73 at Columbus. Under cloudy skies, Blair Airport reported 76, Tacoma reported 79, and Nebraska City reported 76. Here are some observations from across the region. At Sioux Falls, rain was falling, with a temperature of 76. It was partly sunny, with a temperature of 81 at Des Moines, 76 at Kansas City, 77 at Concordia, Kansas, and 78 at Denver. It was cloudy, with a temperature of 70 at North Fork, 78 at Sioux City, 73 at North Platte, and 69 at Valentine. At Grand Island, rain and fog were reported, with a temperature of 70. Once again, at 2 p.m. in Omaha, it was 79 degrees under cloudy skies. The Omaha Metropolitan Area Pollutant Standards Index for today is 44, which represents good air quality, with particulates the main pollutant. The forecast for Saturday is 44, considered good air quality, with particulates the primary pollutant. The forecast for Sunday is 50, considered good air quality, with particulates the primary pollutant. The pollen count today for trees was 94, a high count, with birch, mulberry, and walnut the primary pollens. The pollen count today for weeds was 6, a low count.
The pollen count today for grass was 69, a high count. Air pollution forecasts and pollen counts are provided by the Douglas County Health Department. This hazardous weather outlook is for southwest Iowa, west-central Iowa, east-central Nebraska, northeast Nebraska, and southeast Nebraska. For this afternoon and tonight, the probability for widespread hazardous weather is low. And now the extended outlook for the period Saturday through Thursday. A few strong to severe storms could approach from the west Saturday morning and again Saturday evening. The highest potential for severe weather will be over east-central Nebraska. Additional strong to severe storms are possible across the area Sunday morning and again Sunday evening. While chances remain low, isolated severe weather is possible at times heading into next week. Spotter information statement. Spotter activation is not expected at this time. 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The current time is 2:17 p.m. Central Daylight Time. Now for the official National Weather Service forecast for the Omaha and Council Bluffs area. This afternoon, not as warm. Cloudy with a chance of showers and thunderstorms. Highs in the upper 70s. Southeast winds 10 to 15 miles an hour with gusts up to 25 miles an hour. Chance of rain 40%. Tonight, mostly cloudy with a chance of showers and thunderstorms. Lows in the mid-60s. Southeast winds 10 to 15 miles an hour. Chance of rain 50%. Saturday, mostly cloudy with a chance of showers and thunderstorms in the morning, then mostly sunny with a slight chance of showers and thunderstorms in the afternoon. Humid with highs in the lower 80s. Southeast winds 10 to 15 miles an hour with gusts up to 25 miles an hour. Chance of rain 50%. Saturday night, mostly cloudy with a chance of thunderstorms. A chance of showers until midnight, then showers after midnight. Lows in the lower 60s. Southeast winds 15 to 20 miles an hour. Chance of rain 90%. Sunday, mostly cloudy in the morning, then becoming partly sunny. A slight chance of thunderstorms. A chance of showers, mainly in the morning. Humid with highs in the mid-80s. Southeast winds 10 to 15 miles an hour. Chance of rain 50%. Sunday night, a chance of thunderstorms until midnight. Partly cloudy with a chance of showers. Lows in the lower 60s. Chance of rain 50%. Monday, mostly sunny. Hot with highs in the upper 80s. Monday night, mostly clear until midnight, then becoming partly cloudy. A chance of showers until midnight. Lows in the lower 60s. Chance of rain 40%. Tuesday, partly sunny. Highs in the mid-80s. Tuesday night, partly cloudy. Lows in the lower 60s. Wednesday through Thursday, mostly cloudy with a chance of showers and thunderstorms. Hot. Highs in the mid-80s. Lows in the mid-60s. Chance of rain 30%. At 2 p.m. in Omaha, it was cloudy. The temperature was 79 degrees, the dew point 61, and the relative humidity 53%. The wind was southeast at 7 miles an hour. The pressure was 29.91 inches and falling. Across eastern Nebraska and southwest Iowa, at Lincoln, rain was falling, with a temperature of 75. It was partly sunny, with a temperature of 80 at Offutt Air Force Base, 78 at Plattsmouth, and 81 at Red Oak, Iowa. It was cloudy, with a temperature of 75 at Millard, 77 at Fremont, and 73 at Columbus. Under cloudy skies, Blair Airport reported 76, Tacoma reported 79, and Nebraska City reported 76. Here are some observations from across the region. At Sioux Falls, rain was falling, with a temperature of 76. It was partly sunny, with a temperature of 81 at Des Moines, 76 at Kansas City, 77 at Concordia, Kansas, and 78 at Denver.
It was cloudy with a temperature of 70 at North Fork, 78 at Sioux City, 73 at North Platte, and 69 at Valentine. At Grand Island, rain and fog were reported with a temperature of 70. Once again, at 2 p.m. in Omaha, it was 79 degrees under cloudy skies. The Omaha Metropolitan Area Pollutant Standards Index for today is 44, which represents good air quality, with particulates the main pollutant. The forecast for Saturday is 44, considered good air quality, with particulates the primary pollutant. The forecast for Sunday is 50, considered good air quality, with particulates the primary pollutant. The pollen count today for trees was 94, a high count, with birch, mulberry, and walnut the primary pollens. The pollen count today for weeds was 6, a low count. The pollen count today for grass was 69, a high count. Air pollution forecasts and pollen counts are provided by the Douglas County Health Department. This hazardous weather outlook is for southwest Iowa, west central Iowa, east central Nebraska, northeast Nebraska, and southeast Nebraska. For this afternoon and tonight, the probability for widespread hazardous weather is low. And now the extended outlook for the period Saturday through Thursday. A few strong to severe storms could approach from the west Saturday morning and again Saturday evening. The highest potential for severe weather will be over east central Nebraska. Additional strong to severe storms are possible across the area Sunday morning and again Sunday evening. While chances remain low, isolated severe weather is possible at times heading into next week. Spotter information statement. Spotter activation is not expected at this time. 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The current time is 2:23 p.m. Central Daylight Time. Now for the official National Weather Service forecast for the Omaha and Council Bluffs area. This afternoon, not as warm. Cloudy with a chance of showers and thunderstorms. Highs in the upper 70s. Southeast winds 10 to 15 miles an hour with gusts up to 25 miles an hour. Chance of rain 40%. Tonight, mostly cloudy with a chance of showers and thunderstorms. Lows in the mid-60s. Southeast winds 10 to 15 miles an hour. Chance of rain 50%. Saturday, mostly cloudy with a chance of showers and thunderstorms in the morning, then mostly sunny with a slight chance of showers and thunderstorms in the afternoon. Humid with highs in the lower 80s. Southeast winds 10 to 15 miles an hour with gusts up to 25 miles an hour. Chance of rain 50%. Saturday night, mostly cloudy with a chance of thunderstorms. A chance of showers until midnight, then showers after midnight. Lows in the lower 60s. Southeast winds 15 to 20 miles an hour. Chance of rain 90%. Sunday, mostly cloudy in the morning, then becoming partly sunny. A slight chance of thunderstorms. A chance of showers, mainly in the morning. Humid with highs in the mid-80s. Southeast winds 10 to 15 miles an hour. Chance of rain 50%. Sunday night, a chance of thunderstorms until midnight. Partly cloudy with a chance of showers. Lows in the lower 60s. Chance of rain 50%. Monday, mostly sunny. Hot with highs in the upper 80s. Monday night, mostly clear until midnight, then becoming partly cloudy. A chance of showers until midnight. Lows in the lower 60s. Chance of rain 40%. Tuesday, partly sunny. Highs in the mid 80s. Tuesday night, partly cloudy. Lows in the lower 60s. Wednesday through Thursday, mostly cloudy with a chance of showers and thunderstorms. Hot. Highs in the mid-80s. Lows in the mid-60s. Chance of rain 30%. At 2 p.m. in Omaha, it was cloudy. The temperature was 79 degrees, the dew point 61, and the relative humidity 53%.
The wind was southeast at 7 miles an hour. The pressure was 29.91 inches and falling. Across eastern Nebraska and southwest Iowa, at Lincoln, rain was falling with a temperature of 75. It was partly sunny, with a temperature of 80 at Offutt Air Force Base, 78 at Plattsmouth, and 81 at Red Oak, Iowa. It was cloudy, with a temperature of 75 at Millard, 77 at Fremont, and 73 at Columbus. Under cloudy skies, Blair Airport reported 76, Tacoma reported 79, and Nebraska City reported 76. Here are some observations from across the region. At Sioux Falls, rain was falling with a temperature of 76. It was partly sunny with a temperature of 81 at Des Moines, 76 at Kansas City, 77 at Concordia, Kansas, and 78 at Denver. It was cloudy with a temperature of 70 at North Fork, 78 at Sioux City, 73 at North Platte, and 69 at Valentine. At Grand Island, rain and fog were reported with a temperature of 70. Once again, at 2 p.m. in Omaha, it was 79 degrees under cloudy skies. The Omaha Metropolitan Area Pollutant Standards Index for today is 44, which represents good air quality, with particulates the main pollutant. The forecast for Saturday is 44, considered good air quality, with particulates the primary pollutant. The forecast for Sunday is 50, considered good air quality, with particulates the primary pollutant. The pollen count today for trees was 94, a high count, with birch, mulberry, and walnut the primary pollens. The pollen count today for weeds was 6, a low count. The pollen count today for grass was 69, a high count. Air pollution forecasts and pollen counts are provided by the Douglas County Health Department. This hazardous weather outlook is for southwest Iowa, west central Iowa, east central Nebraska, northeast Nebraska, and southeast Nebraska. For this afternoon and tonight, the probability for widespread hazardous weather is low. And now the extended outlook for the period Saturday through Thursday. A few strong to severe storms could approach from the west Saturday morning and again Saturday evening. The highest potential for severe weather will be over east central Nebraska. Additional strong to severe storms are possible across the area Sunday morning and again Sunday evening. While chances remain low, isolated severe weather is possible at times heading into next week. Spotter information statement. Spotter activation is not expected at this time. 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The current time is 2:29 p.m. Central Daylight Time. Now for the official National Weather Service forecast for the Omaha and Council Bluffs area. This afternoon, not as warm. Cloudy with a chance of showers and thunderstorms. Highs in the upper 70s. Southeast winds 10 to 15 miles an hour with gusts up to 25 miles an hour. Chance of rain 40%. Tonight, mostly cloudy with a chance of showers and thunderstorms. Lows in the mid-60s. Southeast winds 10 to 15 miles an hour. Chance of rain 50%. Saturday, mostly cloudy with a chance of showers and thunderstorms in the morning, then mostly sunny with a slight chance of showers and thunderstorms in the afternoon. Humid with highs in the lower 80s. Southeast winds 10 to 15 miles an hour with gusts up to 25 miles an hour. Chance of rain 50%. Saturday night, mostly cloudy with a chance of thunderstorms. A chance of showers until midnight, then showers after midnight. Lows in the lower 60s. Southeast winds 15 to 20 miles an hour. Chance of rain 90%. Sunday, mostly cloudy in the morning, then becoming partly sunny. A slight chance of thunderstorms. A chance of showers, mainly in the morning. Humid with highs in the mid-80s. Southeast winds 10 to 15 miles an hour. Chance of rain 50%. Sunday night, a chance of thunderstorms until midnight. Partly cloudy with a chance of showers.
Lows in the lower 60s. Chance of rain 50%. Monday, mostly sunny. Hot with highs in the upper 80s.

chance of rain 30%. At 2 p.m. in Omaha, it was cloudy. The temperature was 79 degrees, the dew point 61, and the relative humidity 53%. The wind was southeast at 7 miles an hour. The pressure was 29.91 inches and falling. Across eastern Nebraska and southwest Iowa, at Lincoln, rain was falling with a temperature of 75. It was partly sunny, with a temperature of 80 at Offutt Air Force Base, 78 at Plattsmouth, and 81 at Red Oak, Iowa. It was cloudy, with a temperature of 75 at Millard, 77 at Fremont, and 73 at Columbus. Under cloudy skies, Blair Airport reported 76, Tacoma reported 79, and Nebraska City reported 76. Here are some observations from across the region. At Sioux Falls, rain was falling with a temperature of 76. It was partly sunny with a temperature of 81 at Des Moines, 76 at Kansas City, 77 at Concordia, Kansas, and 78 at Denver. It was cloudy with a temperature of 70 at North Fork, 78 at Sioux City, 73 at North Platte, and 69 at Valentine. At Grand Island, rain and fog were reported with a temperature of 70. Once again, at 2 p.m. in Omaha, it was 79 degrees under cloudy skies. The Omaha Metropolitan Area Pollutant Standards Index for today is 44, which represents good air quality, with particulates the main pollutant. The forecast for Saturday is 44, considered good air quality, with particulates the primary pollutant. The forecast for Sunday is 50, considered good air quality, with particulates the primary pollutant. The pollen count today for trees was 94, a high count, with birch, mulberry, and walnut the primary pollens. The pollen count today for weeds was 6, a low count. The pollen count today for grass was 69, a high count. Air pollution forecasts and pollen counts are provided by the Douglas County Health Department. This hazardous weather outlook is for southwest Iowa, west central Iowa, east central Nebraska, northeast Nebraska, and southeast Nebraska. For this afternoon and tonight, the probability for widespread hazardous weather is low. And now the extended outlook for the period Saturday through Thursday. A few strong to severe storms could approach from the west Saturday morning and again Saturday evening. The highest potential for severe weather will be over east central Nebraska. Additional strong to severe storms are possible across the area Sunday morning and again Sunday evening. While chances remain low, isolated severe weather is possible at times heading into next week. Spotter information statement: spotter activation is not expected at this time. 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The current time is 2:35 p.m. Central Daylight Time. Now for the official National Weather Service forecast for the Omaha and Council Bluffs area. This afternoon, not as warm. Cloudy with a chance of showers and thunderstorms. Highs in the upper 70s. Southeast winds 10 to 15 miles an hour with gusts up to 25 miles an hour. Chance of rain 40%. Tonight, mostly cloudy with a chance of showers and thunderstorms. Lows in the mid-60s. Southeast winds 10 to 15 miles an hour. Chance of rain 50%. Saturday, mostly cloudy with a chance of showers and thunderstorms in the morning, then mostly sunny with a slight chance of showers and thunderstorms in the afternoon. Humid with highs in the lower 80s. Southeast winds 10 to 15 miles an hour with gusts up to 25 miles an hour. Chance of rain 50%. Saturday night, mostly cloudy with a chance of thunderstorms. A chance of showers until midnight, then showers after midnight. Lows in the lower 60s. Southeast winds 15 to 20 miles an hour. Chance of rain 90%. Sunday, mostly cloudy in the morning, then becoming partly sunny. A slight chance of thunderstorms. A chance of showers, mainly in the morning. Humid with highs in the mid

southeast winds 10 to 15 miles an hour. Chance of rain 50%. Sunday night, a chance of thunderstorms until midnight. Partly cloudy with a chance of showers. Lows in the lower 60s. Chance of rain 50%. Monday, mostly sunny. Hot with highs in the upper 80s. Monday night, mostly clear until midnight, then becoming partly cloudy. A chance of showers until midnight. Lows in the lower 60s. Chance of rain 40%. Tuesday, partly sunny. Highs in the mid-80s. Tuesday night, partly cloudy. Lows in the lower 60s. Wednesday through Thursday, mostly cloudy with a chance of showers and thunderstorms. Hot. Highs in the mid-80s. Lows in the mid-60s. Chance of rain 30%. At 2 p.m. in Omaha, it was cloudy. The temperature was 79 degrees, the dew point 61, and the relative humidity 53%. The wind was southeast at 7 miles an hour. The pressure was 29.91 inches and falling. Across eastern Nebraska and southwest Iowa, at Lincoln, rain was falling with a temperature of 75. It was partly sunny, with a temperature of 80 at Offutt Air Force Base, 78 at Plattsmouth, and 81 at Red Oak, Iowa. It was cloudy, with a temperature of 75 at Millard, 77 at Fremont, and 73 at Columbus. Under cloudy skies, Blair Airport reported 76, Tacoma reported 79, and Nebraska City reported 76. Here are some observations from across the region. At Sioux Falls, rain was falling with a temperature of 76. It was partly sunny with a temperature of 81 at Des Moines, 76 at Kansas City, 77 at Concordia, Kansas, and 78 at Denver. It was cloudy with a temperature of 70 at North Fork, 78 at Sioux City, 73 at Northland, and 69 at Valentine. At Grand Island, rain and fog were reported with a temperature of 70. Once again, at 2 p.m. in Omaha, it was 79 degrees under cloudy skies. The Omaha Metropolitan Area Pollutant Standards Index for today is 44, which represents good air quality, with particulates the main pollutant. The forecast for Saturday is 44, considered good air quality, with particulates the primary pollutant. The forecast for Sunday is 50, considered good air quality, with particulates the primary pollutant. The pollen count today for trees was 94, a high count, with birch, mulberry, and walnut the primary pollens. The pollen count today for weeds was 6, a low count. The pollen count today for grass was 69, a high count. Air pollution forecasts and pollen counts are provided by the Douglas County Health Department. This hazardous weather outlook is for southwest Iowa, west central Iowa, east central Nebraska, northeast Nebraska, and southeast Nebraska. For this afternoon and tonight, the probability for widespread hazardous weather is low. And now the extended outlook for the period Saturday through Thursday. A few strong to severe storms could approach from the west Saturday morning and again Saturday evening. The highest potential for severe weather will be over east central Nebraska. Additional strong to severe storms are possible across the area Sunday morning and again Sunday evening. While chances remain low, isolated severe weather is possible at times heading into next week. Spotter information statement. Spotter activation is not expected at this time. 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The current time is 2:41 p.m. Central Daylight Time. Now for the official National Weather Service forecast for the Omaha and Council Bluffs area. This afternoon, not as warm. Cloudy with a chance of showers and thunderstorms. Highs in the upper 70s. Southeast winds 10 to 15 miles an hour with gusts up to 25 miles an hour. Chance of rain 40%. Tonight, mostly cloudy with a chance of showers and thunderstorms. Lows in the mid-60s.
southeast winds 10 to 15 miles an hour. Chance of rain 50%. Saturday, mostly cloudy with a chance of showers and thunderstorms in the morning, then mostly sunny with a slight chance of showers and thunderstorms in the afternoon. Humid with highs in the lower 80s. Southeast winds 10 to 15 miles an hour with gusts up to 25 miles an hour. Chance of rain 50%. Saturday night, mostly cloudy with a chance of thunderstorms. A chance of showers until midnight, then showers after midnight. Lows in the lower 60s. Southeast winds 15 to 20 miles an hour. Chance of rain 90%. Sunday, mostly cloudy in the morning, then becoming partly sunny. A slight chance of thunderstorms. A chance of showers, mainly in the morning. Humid with highs in the mid-80s. Southeast winds 10 to 15 miles an hour. Chance of rain 50%. Sunday night, a chance of thunderstorms until midnight. Partly cloudy with a chance of showers. Lows in the lower 60s. Chance of rain 50%. Monday, mostly sunny. Hot with highs in the upper 80s. Monday night, mostly clear until midnight, then becoming partly cloudy. A chance of showers until midnight. Lows in the lower 60s. Chance of rain 40%. Tuesday, partly sunny. Highs in the mid-80s. Tuesday night, partly cloudy. Lows in the lower 60s. Wednesday through Thursday, mostly cloudy with a chance of showers and thunderstorms. Hot. Highs in the mid-80s. Lows in the mid-60s. Chance of rain 30%. At 2 p.m. in Omaha, it was cloudy. The temperature was 79 degrees, the dew point 61, and the relative humidity 53%. The wind was southeast at 7 miles an hour. The pressure was 29.91 inches and falling. Across eastern Nebraska and southwest Iowa, at Lincoln, rain was falling, with a temperature of 75. It was partly sunny, with a temperature of 80 at Offutt Air Force Base, 78 at Plattsmouth, and 81 at Red Oak, Iowa. It was cloudy, with a temperature of 75 at Millard, 77 at Fremont, and 73 at Columbus. Under cloudy skies, Blair Airport reported 76, Tacoma reported 79, and Nebraska City reported 76. Here are some observations from across the region. At Sioux Falls, rain was falling, with a temperature of 76. It was partly sunny, with a temperature of 81 at Des Moines, 76 at Kansas City, 77 at Concordia, Kansas, and 78 at Denver. It was cloudy, with a temperature of 70 at North Fork, 78 at Sioux City, 73 at North Platte, and 69 at Valentine. At Grand Island, rain and fog were reported, with a temperature of 70. Once again, at 2 p.m. in Omaha, it was 79 degrees under cloudy skies. This is NOAA All Hazards Radio Station KIH-61 serving the following counties in Nebraska and Iowa. Douglas, Sarpy, Washington, Cass, Odo, Burt, Dodge, Saunders, Harrison, Pottawatomie, and Mills. The Omaha Metropolitan Area Pollutant Standards Index for today is 44, which represents good air quality, with particulates the main pollutant. The forecast for Saturday is 44, considered good air quality, with particulates the primary pollutant. The forecast for Sunday is 50, considered good air quality, with particulates the primary pollutant. The pollen count today for trees was 94, a high count, with birch, mulberry, and walnut the primary pollens. The pollen count today for weeds was 6, a low count. The pollen count today for grass was 69, a high count. Air pollution forecasts and pollen counts are provided by the Douglas County Health Department. This hazardous weather outlook is for southwest Iowa, west central Iowa, east central Nebraska, northeast Nebraska, and southeast Nebraska. For this afternoon and tonight, the probability for widespread hazardous weather is low.
And now the extended outlook for the period Saturday through Thursday. A few strong to severe storms could approach from the west Saturday morning and again Saturday evening. The highest potential for severe weather will be over east central Nebraska. Additional strong to severe storms are possible across the area Sunday morning and again Sunday evening. While chances remain low, isolated severe weather is possible at times heading into next week. Spotter information statement. Spotter activation is not expected at this time. 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The current time is 2:48 p.m. Central Daylight Time. Now for the official National Weather Service forecast for the Omaha and Council Bluffs area. This afternoon, not as warm. Cloudy with a chance of showers and thunderstorms. Highs in the upper 70s. Southeast winds 10 to 15 miles an hour with gusts up to 25 miles an hour. Chance of rain 40%. Tonight, mostly cloudy with a chance of showers and thunderstorms. Lows in the mid-60s. Southeast winds 10 to 15 miles an hour. Chance of rain 50%. Saturday, mostly cloudy with a chance of showers and thunderstorms in the morning, then mostly sunny with a slight chance of showers and thunderstorms in the afternoon. Humid with highs in the lower 80s. Southeast winds 10 to 15 miles an hour with gusts up to 25 miles an hour. Chance of rain 50%. Saturday night, mostly cloudy with a chance of thunderstorms. A chance of showers until midnight, then showers after midnight. Lows in the lower 60s. Southeast winds 15 to 20 miles an hour. Chance of rain 90%. Sunday, mostly cloudy in the morning, then becoming partly sunny. A slight chance of thunderstorms. A chance of showers, mainly in the morning. Humid with highs in the mid-80s. Southeast winds 10 to 15 miles an hour. Chance of rain 50%. Sunday night, a chance of thunderstorms until midnight. Partly cloudy with a chance of showers. Lows in the lower 60s. Chance of rain 50%. Monday, mostly sunny. Hot with highs in the upper 80s. Monday night, mostly clear until midnight, then becoming partly cloudy. A chance of showers until midnight. Lows in the lower 60s. Chance of rain 40%. Tuesday, partly sunny. Highs in the mid-80s. Tuesday night, partly cloudy. Lows in the lower 60s. Wednesday through Thursday, mostly cloudy with a chance of showers and thunderstorms. Hot. Highs in the mid-80s. Lows in the mid-60s. Chance of rain 30%. At 2 p.m. in Omaha, it was cloudy. The temperature was 79 degrees, the dew point 61, and the relative humidity 53%. The wind was southeast at 7 miles an hour. The pressure was 29.91 inches and falling. Across eastern Nebraska and southwest Iowa, at Lincoln, rain was falling, with a temperature of 75. It was partly sunny, with a temperature of 80 at Offutt Air Force Base, 78 at Plattsmouth, and 81 at Red Oak, Iowa. It was cloudy, with a temperature of 75 at Millard, 77 at Fremont, and 73 at Columbus. Under cloudy skies, Blair Airport reported 76, Tacoma reported 79, and Nebraska City reported 76. Here are some observations from across the region. At Sioux Falls, rain was falling, with a temperature of 76. It was partly sunny, with a temperature of 81 at Des Moines, 76 at Kansas City, 77 at Concordia, Kansas, and 78 at Denver. It was cloudy, with a temperature of 70 at Norfolk, 78 at Sioux City, 73 at Northland, and 69 at Valentine. At Grand Island, rain and fog were reported, with a temperature of 70. Once again, at 2 p.m. in Omaha, it was 79 degrees under cloudy skies.
The Omaha Metropolitan Area Pollutant Standards Index for today is 44, which represents good air quality, with particulates the main pollutant. The forecast for Saturday is 44, considered good air quality, with particulates the primary pollutant. The forecast for Sunday is 50, considered good air quality, with particulates the primary pollutant. The pollen count today for trees was 94, a high count, with birch, mulberry, and walnut the primary pollens. The pollen count today for weeds was 6, a low count. The pollen count today for grass was 69, a high count. Air pollution forecasts and pollen counts are provided by the Douglas County Health Department. This hazardous weather outlook is for southwest Iowa, west central Iowa, east central Nebraska, northeast Nebraska, and southeast Nebraska. For this afternoon and tonight, the probability for widespread hazardous weather is low. And now the extended outlook for the period Saturday through Thursday. A few strong to severe storms could approach from the west Saturday morning and again Saturday evening. The highest potential for severe weather will be over east central Nebraska. Additional strong to severe storms are possible across the area Sunday morning and again Sunday evening. While chances remain low, isolated severe weather is possible at times heading into next week. Spotter information statement. Spotter activation is not expected at this time. 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The current time is 2:54 p.m. Central Daylight Time. Now for the official National Weather Service forecast for the Omaha and Council Bluffs area. This afternoon, not as warm. Cloudy with a chance of showers and thunderstorms. Highs in the upper 70s. Southeast winds 10 to 15 miles an hour with gusts up to 25 miles an hour. Chance of rain 40%. Tonight, mostly cloudy with a chance of showers and thunderstorms. Lows in the mid-60s. Southeast winds 10 to 15 miles an hour. Chance of rain 50%. Saturday, mostly cloudy with a chance of showers and thunderstorms in the morning, then mostly sunny with a slight chance of showers and thunderstorms in the afternoon. Humid with highs in the lower 80s. Southeast winds 10 to 15 miles an hour with gusts up to 25 miles an hour. Chance of rain 50%. Saturday night, mostly cloudy with a chance of thunderstorms. A chance of showers until midnight, then showers after midnight. Lows in the lower 60s. Southeast winds 15 to 20 miles an hour. Chance of rain 90%. Sunday, mostly cloudy in the morning, then becoming partly sunny. A slight chance of thunderstorms. A chance of showers, mainly in the morning. Humid with highs in the mid-80s. Southeast winds 10 to 15 miles an hour. Chance of rain 50%. Sunday night, a chance of thunderstorms until midnight. Partly cloudy with a chance of showers. Lows in the lower 60s. Chance of rain 50%. Monday, mostly sunny. Hot with highs in the upper 80s. Monday night, mostly clear until midnight, then becoming partly cloudy. A chance of showers until midnight. Lows in the lower 60s. Chance of rain 40%. Tuesday, partly sunny. Highs in the mid-80s. Tuesday night, partly cloudy. Lows in the lower 60s. Wednesday through Thursday, mostly cloudy with a chance of showers and thunderstorms. Hot. Highs in the mid-80s. Lows in the mid-60s. Chance of rain 30%. At 2 p.m. in Omaha, it was cloudy. The temperature was 79 degrees, the dew point 61, and the relative humidity 53%. The wind was southeast at 7 miles an hour. The pressure was 29.91 inches and falling. Across eastern Nebraska and southwest Iowa, at Lincoln, rain was falling, with a temperature of 75. It was partly sunny, with a temperature of 80 at Offutt Air Force Base,
78 at Plattsmouth and 81 at Red Oak, Iowa. It was cloudy, with a temperature of 75 at Millard, 77 at Fremont, and 73 at Columbus. Under cloudy skies, Blair Airport reported 76, Tacoma reported 79, and Nebraska City reported 76. Here are some observations from across the region. At Sioux Falls, rain was falling, with a temperature of 76. It was partly sunny, with a temperature of 81 at Des Moines, 76 at Kansas City, 77 at Concordia, Kansas, and 78 at Denver. It was cloudy, with a temperature of 70 at Norfolk, 78 at Sioux City, 73 at North Platte, and 69 at Valentine. At Grand Island, rain and fog were reported, with a temperature of 70. Once again, at 2 p.m. in Omaha, it was 79 degrees under cloudy skies. This hazardous weather outlook is for southwest Iowa, west central Iowa, east central Nebraska, northeast Nebraska, and southeast Nebraska. For this afternoon and tonight, the probability for widespread hazardous weather is low. And now the extended outlook for the period Saturday through Thursday. A few strong to severe storms could approach from the west Saturday morning and again Saturday evening. The highest potential for severe weather will be over east central Nebraska. Additional strong to severe storms are possible across the area Sunday morning and again Sunday evening. While chances remain low, isolated severe weather is possible at times heading into next week. Spotter information statement. Spotter activation is not expected at this time. 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The current time is 2:59 p.m. Central Daylight Time. Now for the official National Weather Service forecast for the Omaha and Council Bluffs area. This afternoon, not as warm. Cloudy with a chance of showers and thunderstorms. Highs in the upper 70s. Southeast winds 10 to 15 miles an hour with gusts up to 25 miles an hour. Chance of rain 40%. Tonight, mostly cloudy with a chance of showers and thunderstorms. Lows in the mid-60s. Southeast winds 10 to 15 miles an hour. Chance of rain 50%. Saturday, mostly cloudy with a chance of showers and thunderstorms in the morning, then mostly sunny with a slight chance of showers and thunderstorms in the afternoon. Humid with highs in the lower 80s. Southeast winds 10 to 15 miles an hour with gusts up to 25 miles an hour. Chance of rain 50%. Saturday night, mostly cloudy with a chance of thunderstorms. A chance of showers until midnight, then showers after midnight. Lows in the lower 60s. Southeast winds 15 to 20 miles an hour. Chance of rain 90%. Sunday, mostly cloudy in the morning, then becoming partly sunny. A slight chance of thunderstorms. A chance of showers, mainly in the morning. Humid with highs in the mid-80s. Southeast winds 10 to 15 miles an hour. Chance of rain 50%. Sunday night, a chance of thunderstorms until midnight. Partly cloudy with a chance of showers. Lows in the lower 60s. Chance of rain 50%. Monday, mostly sunny. Hot with highs in the upper 80s. Monday night, mostly clear until midnight, then becoming partly cloudy. A chance of showers until midnight. Lows in the lower 60s. Chance of rain 40%. Tuesday, partly sunny. Highs in the mid-80s. Tuesday night, partly cloudy. Lows in the lower 60s. Wednesday through Thursday, mostly cloudy with a chance of showers and thunderstorms. Hot. Highs in the mid-80s. Lows in the mid-60s. Chance of rain 30%. This hazardous weather outlook is for southwest Iowa, west central Iowa, east central Nebraska, northeast Nebraska, and southeast Nebraska. For this afternoon and tonight, the probability for widespread hazardous weather is low. And now the extended outlook for the period Saturday through Thursday.
A few strong to severe storms could approach from the west Saturday morning and again Saturday evening. The highest potential for severe weather will be over east central Nebraska. Additional strong to severe storms are possible across the area Sunday morning and again Sunday evening. While chances remain low, isolated severe weather is possible at times heading into next week. Spotter information statement. Spotter activation is not expected at this time. 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The current time is 3:02 p.m. Central Daylight Time. Now for the official National Weather Service forecast for the Omaha and Council Bluffs area. This afternoon, not as warm. Cloudy with a chance of showers and thunderstorms. Highs in the upper 70s. Southeast winds 10 to 15 miles an hour with gusts up to 25 miles an hour. Chance of rain 40%. Tonight, mostly cloudy with a chance of showers and thunderstorms. Lows in the mid-60s. Southeast winds 10 to 15 miles an hour. Chance of rain 50%. Saturday, mostly cloudy with a chance of showers and thunderstorms in the morning, then mostly sunny with a slight chance of showers and thunderstorms in the afternoon. Humid with highs in the lower 80s. Southeast winds 10 to 15 miles an hour with gusts up to 25 miles an hour. Chance of rain 50%. Saturday night, mostly cloudy with a chance of thunderstorms. A chance of showers until midnight, then showers after midnight. Lows in the lower 60s. Southeast winds 15 to 20 miles an hour. Chance of rain 90%. Sunday, mostly cloudy in the morning, then becoming partly sunny. A slight chance of thunderstorms. A chance of showers, mainly in the morning. Humid with highs in the mid-80s. Southeast winds 10 to 15 miles an hour. Chance of rain 50%. Sunday night, a chance of thunderstorms until midnight. Partly cloudy with a chance of showers. Lows in the lower 60s. Chance of rain 50%. Monday, mostly sunny. Hot with highs in the upper 80s. Monday night, mostly clear until midnight, then becoming partly cloudy. A chance of showers until midnight. Lows in the lower 60s. Chance of rain 40%. Tuesday, partly sunny. Highs in the mid-80s. Tuesday night, partly cloudy. Lows in the lower 60s. Wednesday through Thursday, mostly cloudy with a chance of showers and thunderstorms. Hot. Highs in the mid-80s. Lows in the mid-60s. Chance of rain 30%. At 3 p.m. in Omaha, it was cloudy. The temperature was 84 degrees, the dew point 62, and the relative humidity 47%. The wind was southeast at 14 miles an hour. The pressure was 29.88 inches and falling. Across eastern Nebraska and southwest Iowa, at Lincoln, it was partly sunny, with a temperature of 77. It was cloudy, with a temperature of 74 at Columbus, 81 at Blair Airport, 80 at Tacoma, 75 at Nebraska City, and 78 at Plattsmouth. Here are some observations from across the region. At Sioux Falls, rain was falling, with a temperature of 73. It was partly sunny, with a temperature of 81 at Des Moines, 80 at Kansas City, 78 at Concordia, Kansas, and 81 at Denver. It was cloudy, with a temperature of 74 at Grand Island, 72 at North Fork, 79 at Sioux City, 76 at North Platte, and 71 at Valentine. Once again, at 3 p.m. in Omaha, it was 84 degrees under cloudy skies. This hazardous weather outlook is for southwest Iowa, west central Iowa, east central Nebraska, northeast Nebraska, and southeast Nebraska. For this afternoon and tonight, the probability for widespread hazardous weather is low. And now the extended outlook for the period Saturday through Thursday. A few strong to severe storms could approach from the west Saturday morning and again Saturday evening.
The highest potential for severe weather will be over east central Nebraska. Additional strong to severe storms are possible across the area Sunday morning and again Sunday evening. While chances remain low, isolated severe weather is possible at times heading into next week. Spotter information statement. Spotter activation is not expected at this time. 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The current time is 3:07 p.m. Central Daylight Time. Now for the official National Weather Service forecast for the Omaha and Council Bluffs area. This afternoon, not as warm. Cloudy with a chance of showers and thunderstorms. Highs in the upper 70s. Southeast winds 10 to 15 miles an hour with gusts up to 25 miles an hour. Chance of rain 40%. Tonight, mostly cloudy with a chance of showers and thunderstorms. Lows in the mid-60s. Southeast winds 10 to 15 miles an hour. Chance of rain 50%. Saturday, mostly cloudy with a chance of showers and thunderstorms in the morning, then mostly sunny with a slight chance of showers and thunderstorms in the afternoon. Humid with highs in the lower 80s. Southeast winds 10 to 15 miles an hour with gusts up to 25 miles an hour. Chance of rain 50%. Saturday night, mostly cloudy with a chance of thunderstorms. A chance of showers until midnight, then showers after midnight. Lows in the lower 60s. Southeast winds 15 to 20 miles an hour. Chance of rain 90%. Sunday, mostly cloudy in the morning, then becoming partly sunny. A slight chance of thunderstorms. A chance of showers, mainly in the morning. Humid with highs in the mid-80s. Southeast winds 10 to 15 miles an hour. Chance of rain 50%. Sunday night, a chance of thunderstorms until midnight. Partly cloudy with a chance of showers. Lows in the lower 60s. Chance of rain 50%. Monday, mostly sunny. Hot with highs in the upper 80s. Monday night, mostly clear until midnight, then becoming partly cloudy. A chance of showers until midnight. Lows in the lower 60s. Chance of rain 40%. Tuesday, partly sunny. Highs in the mid-80s. Tuesday night, partly cloudy. Lows in the lower 60s. Wednesday through Thursday, mostly cloudy with a chance of showers and thunderstorms. Hot. Highs in the mid-80s. Lows in the mid-60s. Chance of rain 30%. At 3 p.m. in Omaha, it was cloudy. The temperature was 84 degrees, the dew point 62, and the relative humidity 47%. The wind was southeast at 14 miles an hour. The pressure was 29.88 inches and falling. Across eastern Nebraska and southwest Iowa, at Lincoln, it was partly sunny, with a temperature of 77. It was cloudy, with a temperature of 74 at Columbus, 81 at Blair Airport, 80 at Tecumseh, 75 at Nebraska City, and 78 at Plattsmouth. Here are some observations from across the region. At Sioux Falls, rain was falling, with a temperature of 73. It was partly sunny, with a temperature of 81 at Des Moines, 80 at Kansas City, 78 at Concordia, Kansas, and 81 at Denver. It was cloudy, with a temperature of 74 at Grand Island, 72 at North Fork, 79 at Sioux City, 76 at North Platte, and 71 at Valentine. Once again, at 3 p.m. in Omaha, it was 84 degrees under cloudy skies. This hazardous weather outlook is for southwest Iowa, west central Iowa, east central Nebraska, northeast Nebraska, and southeast Nebraska. For this afternoon and tonight, the probability for widespread hazardous weather is low. And now the extended outlook for the period Saturday through Thursday. A few strong to severe storms could approach from the west Saturday morning and again Saturday evening. The highest potential for severe weather will be over east central Nebraska.
Additional strong to severe storms are possible across the area Sunday morning and again Sunday evening. While chances remain low, isolated severe weather is possible at times heading into next week. Spotter information statement. Spotter activation is not expected at this time. 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The current time is 3:12 p.m. Central Daylight Time. Now for the official National Weather Service forecast for the Omaha and Council Bluffs area. This afternoon, not as warm. Cloudy with a chance of showers and thunderstorms. Highs in the upper 70s. Southeast winds 10 to 15 miles an hour with gusts up to 25 miles an hour. Chance of rain 40%. Tonight, mostly cloudy with a chance of showers and thunderstorms. Lows in the mid-60s. Southeast winds 10 to 15 miles an hour. Chance of rain 50%. Saturday, mostly cloudy with a chance of showers and thunderstorms in the morning, then mostly sunny with a slight chance of showers and thunderstorms in the afternoon. Humid with highs in the lower 80s. Southeast winds 10 to 15 miles an hour with gusts up to 25 miles an hour. Chance of rain 50%. Saturday night, mostly cloudy with a chance of thunderstorms. A chance of showers until midnight, then showers after midnight. Lows in the lower 60s. Southeast winds 15 to 20 miles an hour. Chance of rain 90%. Sunday, mostly cloudy in the morning, then becoming partly sunny. A slight chance of thunderstorms. A chance of showers, mainly in the morning. Humid with highs in the mid-80s. Southeast winds 10 to 15 miles an hour. Chance of rain 50%. Sunday night, a chance of thunderstorms until midnight. Partly cloudy with a chance of showers. Lows in the lower 60s. Chance of rain 50%. Monday, mostly sunny. Hot with highs in the upper 80s. Monday night, mostly clear until midnight, then becoming partly cloudy. A chance of showers until midnight. Lows in the lower 60s. Chance of rain 40%. Tuesday, partly sunny. Highs in the mid-80s. Tuesday night, partly cloudy. Lows in the lower 60s. Wednesday through Thursday, mostly cloudy with a chance of showers and thunderstorms. Hot. Highs in the mid-80s. Lows in the mid-60s. Chance of rain 30%. At 3 p.m. in Omaha, it was partly sunny. The temperature was 84 degrees, the dew point 62, and the relative humidity 47%. The wind was southeast at 14 miles an hour. The pressure was 29.88 inches and falling. Across eastern Nebraska and southwest Iowa, it was partly sunny, with a temperature of 77 at Lincoln, 81 at Offutt Air Force Base, and 81 at Blair Airport. It was cloudy, with a temperature of 74 at Columbus, 80 at Tecumseh, 75 at Nebraska City, and 78 at Plattsmouth. Here are some observations from across the region. At Sioux Falls, rain was falling, with a temperature of 73. It was partly sunny, with a temperature of 72 at North Fork, 81 at Des Moines, 80 at Kansas City, 76 at North Platte, and 81 at Denver. It was cloudy, with a temperature of 74 at Grand Island, 79 at Sioux City, 79 at Concordia, Kansas, and 71 at Valentine. Once again, at 3 p.m. in Omaha, it was 84 degrees under partly sunny skies. This hazardous weather outlook is for southwest Iowa, west central Iowa, east central Nebraska, northeast Nebraska, and southeast Nebraska. For this afternoon and tonight, the probability for widespread hazardous weather is low. And now the extended outlook for the period Saturday through Thursday. A few strong to severe storms could approach from the west Saturday morning and again Saturday evening. The highest potential for severe weather will be over east central Nebraska. Additional strong to severe storms are possible across the area Sunday morning and again Sunday evening.
While chances remain low, isolated severe weather is possible at times heading into next week. Spotter information statement. Spotter activation is not expected at this time. 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The current time is 3:17 p.m. Central Daylight Time. Now for the official National Weather Service forecast for the Omaha and Council Bluffs area. This afternoon, not as warm. Cloudy with a chance of showers and thunderstorms. Highs in the upper 70s. Southeast winds 10 to 15 miles an hour with gusts up to 25 miles an hour. Chance of rain 40%. Tonight, mostly cloudy with a chance of showers and thunderstorms. Lows in the mid-60s. Southeast winds 10 to 15 miles an hour. Chance of rain 50%. Saturday, mostly cloudy with a chance of showers and thunderstorms in the morning, then mostly sunny with a slight chance of showers and thunderstorms in the afternoon. Humid with highs in the lower 80s. Southeast winds 10 to 15 miles an hour with gusts up to 25 miles an hour. Chance of rain 50%. Saturday night, mostly cloudy with a chance of thunderstorms. A chance of showers until midnight, then showers after midnight. Lows in the lower 60s. Southeast winds 15 to 20 miles an hour. Chance of rain 90%. Sunday, mostly cloudy in the morning, then becoming partly sunny. A slight chance of thunderstorms. A chance of showers, mainly in the morning. Humid with highs in the mid-80s. Southeast winds 10 to 15 miles an hour. Chance of rain 50%. Sunday night, a chance of thunderstorms until midnight. Partly cloudy with a chance of showers. Lows in the lower 60s. Chance of rain 50%. Monday, mostly sunny. Hot with highs in the upper 80s. Monday night, mostly clear until midnight, then becoming partly cloudy. A chance of showers until midnight. Lows in the lower 60s. Chance of rain 40%. Tuesday, partly sunny. Highs in the mid-80s. Tuesday night, partly cloudy. Lows in the lower 60s. Wednesday through Thursday, mostly cloudy with a chance of showers and thunderstorms. Hot. Highs in the mid-80s. Lows in the mid-60s. Chance of rain 30%. At 3 p.m. in Omaha, it was partly sunny. The temperature was 84 degrees, the dew point 62, and the relative humidity 47%. The wind was southeast at 14 miles an hour. The pressure was 29.88 inches and falling. Across eastern Nebraska and southwest Iowa, it was partly sunny, with a temperature of 77 at Lincoln, 81 at Offutt Air Force Base, and 81 at Blair Airport. It was cloudy, with a temperature of 74 at Columbus, 80 at Tecumseh, 75 at Nebraska City, and 78 at Plattsmouth. Here are some observations from across the region. At Sioux Falls, rain was falling, with a temperature of 73. It was partly sunny, with a temperature of 72 at Norfolk, 81 at Des Moines, 80 at Kansas City, 76 at North Platte, and 81 at Denver. It was cloudy, with a temperature of 74 at Grand Island, 79 at Sioux City, 79 at Concordia, Kansas, and 71 at Valentine. Once again, at 3 p.m. in Omaha, it was 84 degrees under partly sunny skies. This hazardous weather outlook is for southwest Iowa, west central Iowa, east central Nebraska, northeast Nebraska, and southeast Nebraska. For this afternoon and tonight, the probability for widespread hazardous weather is low. And now the extended outlook for the period Saturday through Thursday. A few strong to severe storms could approach from the west Saturday morning and again Saturday evening. The highest potential for severe weather will be over east central Nebraska. Additional strong to severe storms are possible across the area Sunday morning and again Sunday evening. While chances remain low, isolated severe weather is possible at times heading into next week.
spotter information statement. Spotter activation is not expected at this time. 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The current time is 3:22 p.m. Central Daylight Time. Now for the official National Weather Service forecast for the Omaha and Council Bluffs area. This afternoon, not as warm. Cloudy with a chance of showers and thunderstorms. Highs in the upper 70s. Southeast winds 10 to 15 miles an hour with gusts up to 25 miles an hour. Chance of rain 40%. Tonight, mostly cloudy with a chance of showers and thunderstorms. Lows in the mid-60s. Southeast winds 10 to 15 miles an hour. Chance of rain 50%. Saturday, mostly cloudy with a chance of showers and thunderstorms in the morning, then mostly sunny with a slight chance of showers and thunderstorms in the afternoon. Humid with highs in the lower 80s. Southeast winds 10 to 15 miles an hour with gusts up to 25 miles an hour. Chance of rain 50%. Saturday night, mostly cloudy with a chance of thunderstorms. A chance of showers until midnight, then showers after midnight. Lows in the lower 60s. Southeast winds 15 to 20 miles an hour. Chance of rain 90%. Sunday, mostly cloudy in the morning, then becoming partly sunny. A slight chance of thunderstorms. A chance of showers, mainly in the morning. Humid with highs in the mid-80s. Southeast winds 10 to 15 miles an hour. Chance of rain 50%. Sunday night, a chance of thunderstorms until midnight. Partly cloudy with a chance of showers. Lows in the lower 60s. Chance of rain 50%. Monday, mostly sunny. Hot with highs in the upper 80s. Monday night, mostly clear until midnight, then becoming partly cloudy. A chance of showers until midnight. Lows in the lower 60s. Chance of rain 40%. Tuesday, partly sunny. Highs in the mid-80s. Tuesday night, partly cloudy. Lows in the lower 60s. Wednesday through Thursday, mostly cloudy with a chance of showers and thunderstorms. Hot. Highs in the mid-80s. Lows in the mid-60s. Chance of rain 30%. At 3 p.m. in Omaha, it was partly sunny. The temperature was 84 degrees, the dew point 62, and the relative humidity 47%. The wind was southeast at 14 miles an hour. The pressure was 29.88 inches and falling. Across eastern Nebraska and southwest Iowa, it was partly sunny, with a temperature of 77 at Lincoln, 81 at Offutt Air Force Base, and 81 at Blair Airport. It was cloudy, with a temperature of 74 at Columbus, 80 at Takema, 75 at Nebraska City, and 78 at Plattsmouth. Here are some observations from across the region. At Sioux Falls, rain was falling, with a temperature of 73. It was partly sunny, with a temperature of 72 at North Fork, 81 at Des Moines, 80 at Kansas City, 76 at North Platte, and 81 at Denver. It was cloudy, with a temperature of 74 at Grand Island, 79 at Sioux City, 79 at Concordia, Kansas, and 71 at Valentine. Once again, at 3 p.m. in Omaha, it was 84 degrees under partly sunny skies. This hazardous weather outlook is for southwest Iowa, west central Iowa, east central Nebraska, northeast Nebraska, and southeast Nebraska. For this afternoon and tonight, the probability for widespread hazardous weather is low. And now the extended outlook for the period Saturday through Thursday. A few strong to severe storms could approach from the west Saturday morning and again Saturday evening. The highest potential for severe weather will be over east central Nebraska. Additional strong to severe storms are possible across the area Sunday morning and again Sunday evening. While chances remain low, isolated severe weather is possible at times heading into next week. Spotter information statement. Spotter activation is not expected at this time.
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The current time is 3:27 p.m. Central Daylight Time. Now for the official National Weather Service forecast for the Omaha and Council Bluffs area. This afternoon, not as warm. Cloudy with a chance of showers and thunderstorms. Highs in the upper 70s. Southeast winds 10 to 15 miles an hour with gusts up to 25 miles an hour. Chance of rain 40%. Tonight, mostly cloudy with a chance of showers and thunderstorms. Lows in the mid-60s. Southeast winds 10 to 15 miles an hour. Chance of rain 50%. Saturday, mostly cloudy with a chance of showers and thunderstorms in the morning, then mostly sunny with a slight chance of showers and thunderstorms in the afternoon. Humid with highs in the lower 80s. Southeast winds 10 to 15 miles an hour with gusts up to 25 miles an hour. Chance of rain 50%. Saturday night, mostly cloudy with a chance of thunderstorms. A chance of showers until midnight, then showers after midnight. Lows in the lower 60s. Southeast winds 15 to 20 miles an hour. Chance of rain 90%. Sunday, mostly cloudy in the morning, then becoming partly sunny. A slight chance of thunderstorms. A chance of showers, mainly in the morning. Humid with highs in the mid-80s. Southeast winds 10 to 15 miles an hour. Chance of rain 50%. Sunday night, a chance of thunderstorms until midnight. Partly cloudy with a chance of showers. Lows in the lower 60s. Chance of rain 50%. Monday, mostly sunny. Hot with highs in the upper 80s. Monday night, mostly clear until midnight, then becoming partly cloudy. A chance of showers until midnight. Lows in the lower 60s. Chance of rain 40%. Tuesday, partly sunny. Highs in the mid-80s. Tuesday night, partly cloudy. Lows in the lower 60s. Wednesday through Thursday, mostly cloudy with a chance of showers and thunderstorms. Hot. Highs in the mid-80s. Lows in the mid-60s. Chance of rain 30%. At 3 p.m. in Omaha, it was partly sunny. The temperature was 84 degrees, the dew point 62, and the relative humidity 47%. The wind was southeast at 14 miles an hour. The pressure was 29.88 inches and falling. Across eastern Nebraska and southwest Iowa, it was partly sunny, with a temperature of 77 at Lincoln, 81 at Offutt Air Force Base, and 81 at Blair Airport. It was cloudy, with a temperature of 74 at Columbus, 80 at Tecumseh, 75 at Nebraska City, and 78 at Plattsmouth. Here are some observations from across the region. At Sioux Falls, rain was falling, with a temperature of 73. It was partly sunny, with a temperature of 72 at North Fork, 81 at Des Moines, 80 at Kansas City, 76 at North Platte, and 81 at Denver. It was cloudy, with a temperature of 74 at Grand Island, 79 at Sioux City, 79 at Concordia, Kansas, and 71 at Valentine. Once again, at 3 p.m. in Omaha, it was 84 degrees under partly sunny skies. This hazardous weather outlook is for southwest Iowa, west central Iowa, east central Nebraska, northeast Nebraska, and southeast Nebraska. For this afternoon and tonight, the probability for widespread hazardous weather is low. And now the extended outlook for the period Saturday through Thursday. A few strong to severe storms could approach from the west Saturday morning and again Saturday evening. The highest potential for severe weather will be over east central Nebraska. Additional strong to severe storms are possible across the area Sunday morning and again Sunday evening. While chances remain low, isolated severe weather is possible at times heading into next week. Spotter information statement. Spotter activation is not expected at this time. 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
The current time is 3:32 p.m. Central Daylight Time. Now for the official National Weather Service forecast for the Omaha and Council Bluffs area. This afternoon, not as warm. Cloudy with a chance of showers and thunderstorms.

thunderstorms in the afternoon. Humid with highs in the lower 80s. Southeast winds 10 to 15 miles an hour with gusts up to 25 miles an hour. Chance of rain 50%. Saturday night, mostly cloudy with a chance of thunderstorms. A chance of showers until midnight, then showers after midnight. Lows in the lower 60s. Southeast winds 15 to 20 miles an hour. Chance of rain 90%. Sunday, mostly cloudy in the morning, then becoming partly sunny. A slight chance of thunderstorms. A chance of showers, mainly in the morning. Humid with highs in the mid-80s. Southeast winds 10 to 15 miles an hour. Chance of rain 50%. Sunday night, a chance of thunderstorms until midnight. Partly cloudy with a chance of showers. Lows in the lower 60s. Chance of rain 50%. Monday, mostly sunny. Hot with highs in the upper 80s. Monday night, mostly clear until midnight, then becoming partly cloudy. A chance of showers until midnight. Lows in the lower 60s. Chance of rain 40%. Tuesday, partly sunny. Highs in the mid-80s. Tuesday night, partly cloudy. Lows in the lower 60s. Wednesday through Thursday, mostly cloudy with a chance of showers and thunderstorms. Hot. Highs in the mid-80s. Lows in the mid-60s. Chance of rain 30%. At 3 p.m. in Omaha, it was partly sunny. The temperature was 84 degrees, the dew point 62, and the relative humidity 47%. The wind was southeast at 14 miles an hour. The pressure was 29.88 inches and falling. Across eastern Nebraska and southwest Iowa, it was partly sunny, with a temperature of 77 at Lincoln, 81 at Offutt Air Force Base, and 81 at Blair Airport. It was cloudy, with a temperature of 74 at Columbus, 80 at Tecumseh, 75 at Nebraska City, and 78 at Plattsmouth. Here are some observations from across the region. At Sioux Falls, rain was falling, with a temperature of 73. It was partly sunny, with a temperature of 72 at Norfolk, 81 at Des Moines, 80 at Kansas City, 76 at North Platte, and 81 at Denver. It was cloudy, with a temperature of 74 at Grand Island, 79 at Sioux City, 79 at Concordia, Kansas, and 71 at Valentine. Once again, at 3 p.m. in Omaha, it was 84 degrees under partly sunny skies. This hazardous weather outlook is for southwest Iowa, west central Iowa, east central Nebraska, northeast Nebraska, and southeast Nebraska. For this afternoon and tonight, the probability for widespread hazardous weather is low. And now the extended outlook for the period Saturday through Thursday. A few strong to severe storms could approach from the west Saturday morning and again Saturday evening. The highest potential for severe weather will be over east central Nebraska. Additional strong to severe storms are possible across the area Sunday morning and again Sunday evening. While chances remain low, isolated severe weather is possible at times heading into next week. Spotter information statement. Spotter activation is not expected at this time. 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The current time is 3:37 p.m. Central Daylight Time. Now for the official National Weather Service forecast for the Omaha and Council Bluffs area. This afternoon, not as warm. Cloudy with a chance of showers and thunderstorms. Highs in the upper 70s. Southeast winds 10 to 15 miles an hour with gusts up to 25 miles an hour. Chance of rain 40%. Tonight, mostly cloudy with a chance of showers and thunderstorms. Lows in the mid-60s. Southeast winds 10 to 15 miles an hour. Chance of rain 50%. Saturday, mostly cloudy with a chance of showers and thunderstorms in the morning, then mostly sunny with a slight chance of showers and thunderstorms in the afternoon. Humid with highs in the lower 80s. Southeast winds

10 to 15 miles an hour with gusts up to 25 miles an hour. Chance of rain 50%. Saturday night, mostly cloudy with a chance of thunderstorms. A chance of showers until midnight, then showers after midnight. Lows in the lower 60s. Southeast winds 15 to 20 miles an hour. Chance of rain 90%. Sunday, mostly cloudy in the morning, then becoming partly sunny. A slight chance of thunderstorms. A chance of showers, mainly in the morning. Humid with highs in the mid-80s. Southeast winds 10 to 15 miles an hour. Chance of rain 50%. Sunday night, a chance of thunderstorms until midnight. Partly cloudy with a chance of showers. Lows in the lower 60s. Chance of rain 50%. Monday, mostly sunny. Hot with highs in the upper 80s. Monday night, mostly clear until midnight, then becoming partly cloudy. A chance of showers until midnight. Lows in the lower 60s. Chance of rain 40%. Tuesday, partly sunny. Highs in the mid-80s. Tuesday night, partly cloudy. Lows in the lower 60s. Wednesday through Thursday, mostly cloudy with a chance of showers and thunderstorms. Hot. Highs in the mid-80s. Lows in the mid-60s. Chance of rain 30%. At 3 p.m. in Omaha, it was partly sunny. The temperature was 84 degrees, the dew point 62, and the relative humidity 47%. The wind was southeast at 14 miles an hour. The pressure was 29.88 inches and falling. Across eastern Nebraska and southwest Iowa, it was partly sunny, with a temperature of 77 at Lincoln, 81 at Offutt Air Force Base, and 81 at Blair Airport. It was cloudy, with a temperature of 74 at Columbus, 80 at Takema, 75 at Nebraska City, and 78 at Plattsmouth. Here are some observations from across the region. At Sioux Falls, rain was falling, with a temperature of 73. It was partly sunny, with a temperature of 72 at North Fork, 81 at Des Moines, 80 at Kansas City, 76 at North Platte, and 81 at Denver. It was cloudy, with a temperature of 74 at Grand Island, 79 at Sioux City, 79 at Concordia, Kansas, and 71 at Valentine. Once again, at 3 p.m. in Omaha, it was 84 degrees under partly sunny skies. This hazardous weather outlook is for southwest Iowa, west central Iowa, east central Nebraska, northeast Nebraska, and southeast Nebraska. For this afternoon and tonight, the probability for widespread hazardous weather is low. And now the extended outlook for the period Saturday through Thursday. A few strong to severe storms could approach from the west Saturday morning and again Saturday evening. The highest potential for severe weather will be over east central Nebraska. Additional strong to severe storms are possible across the area Sunday morning and again Sunday evening. While chances remain low, isolated severe weather is possible at times heading into next week. Spotter information statement. Spotter activation is not expected at this time. 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The current time is 3:41 p.m. Central Daylight Time. Now for the official National Weather Service forecast for the Omaha and Council Bluffs area. This afternoon, not as warm. Cloudy with a chance of showers and thunderstorms. Highs in the upper 70s. Southeast winds 10 to 15 miles an hour with gusts up to 25 miles an hour. Chance of rain 40%. Tonight, mostly cloudy with a chance of showers and thunderstorms. Lows in the mid-60s. Southeast winds 10 to 15 miles an hour. Chance of rain 50%. Saturday, mostly cloudy with a chance of showers and thunderstorms in the morning, then mostly sunny with a slight chance of showers and thunderstorms in the afternoon. Humid with highs in the lower 80s. Southeast winds 10 to 15 miles an hour with gusts up to 25 miles an hour.
chance of rain 50%. Saturday night, mostly cloudy with a chance of thunderstorms. A chance of showers until midnight, then showers after midnight. Lows in the lower 60s. Southeast winds 15 to 20 miles an hour. Chance of rain 90%. Sunday, mostly cloudy in the morning, then becoming partly sunny. A slight chance of thunderstorms. A chance of showers, mainly in the morning. Humid with highs in the mid-80s. Southeast winds 10 to 15 miles an hour. Chance of rain 50%. Sunday night, a chance of thunderstorms until midnight. Partly cloudy with a chance of showers. Lows in the lower 60s. Chance of rain 50%. Monday, mostly sunny. Hot with highs in the upper 80s. Monday night, mostly clear until midnight, then becoming partly cloudy. A chance of showers until midnight. Lows in the lower 60s. Chance of rain 40%. Tuesday, partly sunny. Highs in the mid-80s. Tuesday night, partly cloudy. Lows in the lower 60s. Wednesday through Thursday, mostly cloudy with a chance of showers and thunderstorms. Hot. Highs in the mid-80s. Lows in the mid-60s. Chance of rain 30%. This is NOAA All Hazards radio station KIH-61 serving the following counties in Nebraska and Iowa. Douglas, Sarpy, Washington, Cass, Odo, Burt, Dodge, Saunders, Harrison, Pottawatomie, and Mills. At 3 p.m. in Omaha, it was partly sunny. The temperature was 84 degrees, the dew point 62, and the relative humidity 47%. The wind was southeast at 14 miles an hour. The pressure was 29.88 inches and falling. Across eastern Nebraska and southwest Iowa, it was partly sunny, with a temperature of 77 at Lincoln, 81 at Offutt Air Force Base, and 81 at Blair Airport. It was cloudy, with a temperature of 74 at Columbus, 80 at Tecumseh, 75 at Nebraska City, and 78 at Plattsmouth. Here are some observations from across the region. At Sioux Falls, rain was falling, with a temperature of 73. It was partly sunny, with a temperature of 72 at North Fork, 81 at Des Moines, 80 at Kansas City, 76 at North Platte, and 81 at Denver. It was cloudy, with a temperature of 74 at Grand Island, 79 at Sioux City, 79 at Concordia, Kansas, and 71 at Valentine. Once again, at 3 p.m. in Omaha, it was 84 degrees under partly sunny skies. This hazardous weather outlook is for southwest Iowa, west central Iowa, east central Nebraska, northeast Nebraska, and southeast Nebraska. For this afternoon and tonight, the probability for widespread hazardous weather is low. And now the extended outlook for the period Saturday through Thursday. A few strong to severe storms could approach from the west Saturday morning and again Saturday evening. The highest potential for severe weather will be over east central Nebraska. Additional strong to severe storms are possible across the area Sunday morning and again Sunday evening. While chances remain low, isolated severe weather is possible at times heading into next week. Spotter information statement. Spotter activation is not expected at this time. 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The current time is 3:47 p.m. Central Daylight Time. Now for the official National Weather Service forecast for the Omaha and Council Bluffs area. This afternoon, not as warm. Cloudy with a chance of showers and thunderstorms. Highs in the upper 70s. Southeast winds 10 to 15 miles an hour with gusts up to 25 miles an hour. Chance of rain 40%. Tonight, mostly cloudy with a chance of showers and thunderstorms. Lows in the mid-60s. Southeast winds 10 to 15 miles an hour. Chance of rain 50%.
Saturday. Mostly cloudy with a chance of showers and thunderstorms in the morning, then mostly sunny with a slight chance of showers and thunderstorms in the afternoon. Humid with highs in the lower 80s. Southeast winds 10 to 15 miles an hour with gusts up to 25 miles an hour. Chance of rain 50%. Saturday night, mostly cloudy with a chance of thunderstorms. A chance of showers until midnight, then showers after midnight. Lows in the lower 60s. Southeast winds 15 to 20 miles an hour. Chance of rain 90%. Sunday, mostly cloudy in the morning, then becoming partly sunny. A slight chance of thunderstorms. A chance of showers, mainly in the morning. Humid with highs in the mid-80s. Southeast winds 10 to 15 miles an hour. Chance of rain 50%. Sunday night, a chance of thunderstorms until midnight. Partly cloudy with a chance of showers. Lows in the lower 60s. Chance of rain 50%. Monday, mostly sunny. Hot with highs in the upper 80s. Monday night, mostly clear until midnight, then becoming partly cloudy. A chance of showers until midnight. Lows in the lower 60s. Chance of rain 40%. Tuesday, partly sunny. Highs in the mid-80s. Tuesday night, partly cloudy. Lows in the lower 60s. Wednesday through Thursday, mostly cloudy with a chance of showers and thunderstorms. Hot. Highs in the mid-80s. Lows in the mid-60s. Chance of rain 30%. At 3 p.m. in Omaha, it was partly sunny. The temperature was 84 degrees, the dew point 62, and the relative humidity 47%. The wind was southeast at 14 miles an hour. The pressure was 29.88 inches and falling. Across eastern Nebraska and southwest Iowa, it was partly sunny, with a temperature of 77 at Lincoln, 81 at Offutt Air Force Base, and 81 at Blair Airport. It was cloudy, with a temperature of 74 at Columbus, 80 at Takema, 75 at Nebraska City, and 78 at Plattsmouth. Here are some observations from across the region. At Sioux Falls, rain was falling, with a temperature of 73. It was partly sunny, with a temperature of 72 at North Fork, 81 at Des Moines, 80 at Kansas City, 76 at North Platte, and 81 at Denver. It was cloudy, with a temperature of 74 at Grand Island, 79 at Sioux City, 79 at Concordia, Kansas, and 71 at Valentine. Once again, at 3 p.m. in Omaha, it was 84 degrees under partly sunny skies. This hazardous weather outlook is for southwest Iowa, west central Iowa, east central Nebraska, northeast Nebraska, and southeast Nebraska. For this afternoon and tonight, the probability for widespread hazardous weather is low. And now the extended outlook for the period Saturday through Thursday. A few strong to severe storms could approach from the west Saturday morning and again Saturday evening. The highest potential for severe weather will be over east central Nebraska. Additional strong to severe storms are possible across the area Sunday morning and again Sunday evening. While chances remain low, isolated severe weather is possible at times heading into next week. Spotter information statement. Spotter activation is not expected at this time. 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The current time is 3:51 p.m. Central Daylight Time. Now for the official National Weather Service forecast for the Omaha and Council Bluffs area. This afternoon, not as warm. Cloudy with a chance of showers and thunderstorms. Highs in the upper 70s. Southeast winds 10 to 15 miles an hour with gusts up to 25 miles an hour. Chance of rain 40%. Tonight, mostly cloudy with a chance of showers and thunderstorms. Lows in the mid-60s. Southeast winds 10 to 15 miles an hour. Chance of rain 50%.
Saturday, mostly cloudy with a chance of showers and thunderstorms in the morning, then mostly sunny with a slight chance of showers and thunderstorms in the afternoon. Humid with highs in the lower 80s. Southeast winds 10 to 15 miles an hour with gusts up to 25 miles an hour. Chance of rain 50%. Saturday night, mostly cloudy with a chance of thunderstorms. A chance of showers until midnight, then showers after midnight. Lows in the lower 60s. Southeast winds 15 to 20 miles an hour. Chance of rain 90%. Sunday, mostly cloudy in the morning, then becoming partly sunny. A slight chance of thunderstorms. A chance of showers, mainly in the morning. Humid with highs in the mid-80s. Southeast winds 10 to 15 miles an hour. Chance of rain 50%. Sunday night, a chance of thunderstorms until midnight. Partly cloudy with a chance of showers. Lows in the lower 60s. Chance of rain 50%. Monday, mostly sunny. Hot with highs in the upper 80s. Monday night, mostly clear until midnight, then becoming partly cloudy. A chance of showers until midnight. Lows in the lower 60s. Chance of rain 40%. Tuesday, partly sunny. Highs in the mid-80s. Tuesday night, partly cloudy. Lows in the lower 60s. Wednesday through Thursday, mostly cloudy with a chance of showers and thunderstorms. Hot. Highs in the mid-80s. Lows in the mid-60s. Chance of rain 30%. At 3 p.m. in Omaha, it was partly sunny. The temperature was 84 degrees, the dew point 62, and the relative humidity 47%. The wind was southeast at 14 miles an hour. The pressure was 29.88 inches and falling. Across eastern Nebraska and southwest Iowa, it was partly sunny, with a temperature of 77 at Lincoln, 81 at Offutt Air Force Base, and 81 at Blair Airport. It was cloudy, with a temperature of 74 at Columbus, 80 at Tecumseh, 75 at Nebraska City, and 78 at Plattsmouth. Here are some observations from across the region. At Sioux Falls, rain was falling, with a temperature of 73. It was partly sunny, with a temperature of 72 at Norfolk, 81 at Des Moines, 80 at Kansas City, 76 at North Platte, and 81 at Denver. It was cloudy, with a temperature of 74 at Grand Island, 79 at Sioux City, 79 at Concordia, Kansas, and 71 at Valentine. Once again, at 3 p.m. in Omaha, it was 84 degrees under partly sunny skies. This hazardous weather outlook is for southwest Iowa, west central Iowa, east central Nebraska, northeast Nebraska, and southeast Nebraska. For this afternoon and tonight, the probability for widespread hazardous weather is low. And now the extended outlook for the period Saturday through Thursday. A few strong to severe storms could approach from the west Saturday morning and again Saturday evening. The highest potential for severe weather will be over east central Nebraska. Additional strong to severe storms are possible across the area Sunday morning and again Sunday evening. While chances remain low, isolated severe weather is possible at times heading into next week. Spotter information statement: spotter activation is not expected at this time. 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The current time is 3:56 p.m. Central Daylight Time. Now for the official National Weather Service forecast for the Omaha and Council Bluffs area. This afternoon, not as warm. Cloudy with a chance of showers and thunderstorms. Highs in the upper 70s. Southeast winds 10 to 15 miles an hour with gusts up to 25 miles an hour. Chance of rain 40%. Tonight, mostly cloudy with a chance of showers and thunderstorms. Lows in the mid-60s. Southeast winds 10 to 15 miles an hour. Chance of rain 50%.
Saturday, mostly cloudy with a chance of showers and thunderstorms in the morning, then mostly sunny with a slight chance of showers and thunderstorms in the afternoon. Humid with highs in the lower 80s. Southeast winds 10 to 15 miles an hour with gusts up to 25 miles an hour. Chance of rain 50%. Saturday night, mostly cloudy with a chance of thunderstorms. A chance of showers until midnight, then showers after midnight. Lows in the lower 60s. Southeast winds 15 to 20 miles an hour. Chance of rain 90%. Sunday, mostly cloudy in the morning, then becoming partly sunny. A slight chance of thunderstorms. A chance of showers, mainly in the morning. Humid with highs in the mid-80s. Southeast winds 10 to 15 miles an hour. Chance of rain 50%. Sunday night, a chance of thunderstorms until midnight. Partly cloudy with a chance of showers. Lows in the lower 60s. Chance of rain 50%. Monday, mostly sunny. Hot with highs in the upper 80s. Monday night, mostly clear until midnight, then becoming partly cloudy. A chance of showers until midnight. Lows in the lower 60s. Chance of rain 40%. Tuesday, partly sunny. Highs in the mid-80s. Tuesday night, partly cloudy. Lows in the lower 60s. Wednesday through Thursday, mostly cloudy with a chance of showers and thunderstorms. Hot. Highs in the mid-80s. Lows in the mid-60s. Chance of rain 30%. At 3 p.m. in Omaha, it was partly sunny. The temperature was 84 degrees, the dew point 62, and the relative humidity 47%. The wind was southeast at 14 miles an hour. The pressure was 29.88 inches and falling. Across eastern Nebraska and southwest Iowa, it was partly sunny, with a temperature of 77 at Lincoln, 81 at Offutt Air Force Base, and 81 at Blair Airport. It was cloudy, with a temperature of 74 at Columbus, 80 at Takema, 75 at Nebraska City, and 78 at Plattsmouth. Here are some observations from across the region. At Sioux Falls, rain was falling, with a temperature of 73. It was partly sunny, with a temperature of 72 at North Fork, 81 at Des Moines, 80 at Kansas City, 76 at North Platte, and 81 at Denver. It was cloudy, with a temperature of 74 at Grand Island, 79 at Sioux City, 79 at Concordia, Kansas, and 71 at Valentine. Once again, at 3 p.m. in Omaha, it was 84 degrees under partly sunny skies. This hazardous weather outlook is for southwest Iowa, west central Iowa, east central Nebraska, northeast Nebraska, and southeast Nebraska. For this afternoon and tonight, the probability for widespread hazardous weather is low. And now the extended outlook for the period Saturday through Thursday. A few strong to severe storms could approach from the west Saturday morning and again Saturday evening. The highest potential for severe weather will be over east central Nebraska. Additional strong to severe storms are possible across the area Sunday morning and again Sunday evening. While chances remain low, isolated severe weather is possible at times heading into next week. Spotter information statement: spotter activation is not expected at this time. 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The current time is 4:01 p.m. Central Daylight Time. Now for the official National Weather Service forecast for the Omaha and Council Bluffs area. This afternoon, not as warm. Cloudy with a chance of showers and thunderstorms. Highs in the upper 70s. Southeast winds 10 to 15 miles an hour with gusts up to 25 miles an hour. Chance of rain 40%. Tonight, mostly cloudy with a chance of showers and thunderstorms. Lows in the mid-60s. Southeast winds 10 to 15 miles an hour. Chance of rain 50%.
Saturday, mostly cloudy with a chance of showers and thunderstorms in the morning, then mostly sunny with a slight chance of showers and thunderstorms in the afternoon. Humid with highs in the lower 80s. Southeast winds 10 to 15 miles an hour with gusts up to 25 miles an hour. Chance of rain 50%. Saturday night, mostly cloudy with a chance of thunderstorms. A chance of showers until midnight, then showers after midnight. Lows in the lower 60s. Southeast winds 15 to 20 miles an hour. Chance of rain 90%. Sunday, mostly cloudy in the morning, then becoming partly sunny. A slight chance of thunderstorms. A chance of showers, mainly in the morning. Humid with highs in the mid-80s. Southeast winds 10 to 15 miles an hour. Chance of rain 50%. Sunday night, a chance of thunderstorms until midnight. Partly cloudy with a chance of showers. Lows in the lower 60s. Chance of rain 50%. Monday, mostly sunny. Hot with highs in the upper 80s. Monday night, mostly clear until midnight, then becoming partly cloudy. A chance of showers until midnight. Lows in the lower 60s. Chance of rain 40%. Tuesday, partly sunny. Highs in the mid 80s. Tuesday night, partly cloudy. Lows in the lower 60s. Wednesday through Thursday, mostly cloudy with a chance of showers and thunderstorms. Hot. Highs in the mid-80s. Lows in the mid-60s. Chance of rain 30%. This hazardous weather outlook is for southwest Iowa, west-central Iowa, east-central Nebraska, northeast Nebraska, and southeast Nebraska. For this afternoon and tonight, the probability for widespread hazardous weather is low. And now the extended outlook for the period Saturday through Thursday. A few strong to severe storms could approach from the west Saturday morning and again Saturday evening. The highest potential for severe weather will be over east central Nebraska. Additional strong to severe storms are possible across the area Sunday morning and again Sunday evening. While chances remain low, isolated severe weather is possible at times heading into next week. Spotter information statement. Spotter activation is not expected at this time. 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The current time is 4:05 p.m. Central Daylight Time. Now for the official National Weather Service forecast for the Omaha and Council Bluffs area. This afternoon, not as warm. Cloudy with a chance of showers and thunderstorms. Highs in the upper 70s. Southeast winds 10 to 15 miles an hour with gusts up to 25 miles an hour. Chance of rain 40%. Tonight, mostly cloudy with a chance of showers and thunderstorms. Lows in the mid-60s. Southeast winds 10 to 15 miles an hour. Chance of rain 50%. Saturday, mostly cloudy with a chance of showers and thunderstorms in the morning, then mostly sunny with a slight chance of showers and thunderstorms in the afternoon. Humid with highs in the lower 80s. Southeast winds 10 to 15 miles an hour with gusts up to 25 miles an hour. Chance of rain 50%. Saturday night, mostly cloudy with a chance of thunderstorms. A chance of showers until midnight, then showers after midnight. Lows in the lower 60s. Southeast winds 15 to 20 miles an hour. Chance of rain 90%. Sunday, mostly cloudy in the morning, then becoming partly sunny. A slight chance of thunderstorms. A chance of showers, mainly in the morning. Humid with highs in the mid-80s. Southeast winds 10 to 15 miles an hour. Chance of rain 50%. Sunday night, a chance of thunderstorms until midnight. Partly cloudy with a chance of showers. Lows in the lower 60s. Chance of rain 50%. Monday, mostly sunny. Hot with highs in the upper 80s. Monday night, mostly clear until midnight, then becoming partly cloudy.
a chance of showers until midnight. Lows in the lower 60s. Chance of rain 40%. Tuesday, partly sunny. Highs in the mid-80s. Tuesday night, partly cloudy. Lows in the lower 60s. Wednesday through Thursday, mostly cloudy with a chance of showers and thunderstorms. Hot. Highs in the mid-80s. Lows in the mid-60s. Chance of rain 30%. At 4 p.m. in Omaha, it was cloudy. The temperature was 81 degrees, the dew point 62, and the relative humidity 52%. The wind was southeast at 12 miles an hour. The pressure was 29.87 inches and falling. Across eastern Nebraska and southwest Iowa, rain was falling with a temperature of 73 at Millard and 73 at Columbus. It was mostly sunny, with a temperature of 79 at Lincoln and 78 at Nebraska City. At Plattsmouth, it was partly sunny, with a temperature of 72. It was cloudy, with a temperature of 77 at Fremont, 81 at Blair Airport, and 85 at Takema. At Red Oak, Iowa, rain and haze were reported, with a temperature of 75. Here are some observations from across the region. At Denver, a thunderstorm was reported, with a temperature of 72. At Sioux Falls, rain was falling, with a temperature of 72. It was partly sunny, with a temperature of 76 at Grand Island, 82 at Des Moines, 78 at Kansas City, 76 at North Platte, and 74 at Valentine. It was cloudy, with a temperature of 74 at Norfolk, 80 at Sioux City, and 80 at Concordia, Kansas. Once again, at 4 p.m. in Omaha, it was 81 degrees under cloudy skies. This hazardous weather outlook is for southwest Iowa, west central Iowa, east central Nebraska, northeast Nebraska, and southeast Nebraska. For this afternoon and tonight, the probability for widespread hazardous weather is low. And now the extended outlook for the period Saturday through Thursday. A few strong to severe storms could approach from the west Saturday morning and again Saturday evening. The highest potential for severe weather will be over east central Nebraska. Additional strong to severe storms are possible across the area Sunday morning and again Sunday evening. While chances remain low, isolated severe weather is possible at times heading into next week. Spotter information statement. Spotter activation is not expected at this time. 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The current time is 4:10 p.m. Central Daylight Time. Now for the official National Weather Service forecast for the Omaha and Council Bluffs area. This afternoon, not as warm. Cloudy with a chance of showers and thunderstorms. Highs in the upper 70s. Southeast winds 10 to 15 miles an hour with gusts up to 25 miles an hour. Chance of rain 40%. Tonight, mostly cloudy with a chance of showers and thunderstorms. Lows in the mid-60s. Southeast winds 10 to 15 miles an hour. Chance of rain 50%. Saturday, mostly cloudy with a chance of showers and thunderstorms in the morning, then mostly sunny with a slight chance of showers and thunderstorms in the afternoon. Humid with highs in the lower 80s. Southeast winds 10 to 15 miles an hour with gusts up to 25 miles an hour. Chance of rain 50%. Saturday night, mostly cloudy with a chance of thunderstorms. A chance of showers until midnight, then showers after midnight. Lows in the lower 60s. Southeast winds 15 to 20 miles an hour. Chance of rain 90%. Sunday, mostly cloudy in the morning, then becoming partly sunny. A slight chance of thunderstorms. A chance of showers, mainly in the morning. Humid with highs in the mid-80s. Southeast winds 10 to 15 miles an hour. Chance of rain 50%. Sunday night, a chance of thunderstorms until midnight. Partly cloudy with a chance of showers. Lows in the lower 60s. Chance of rain 50%.
Monday, mostly sunny. Hot with highs in the upper 80s. Monday night, mostly clear until midnight, then becoming partly cloudy. A chance of showers until midnight. Lows in the lower 60s. Chance of rain 40%. Tuesday, partly sunny. Highs in the mid 80s. Tuesday night, partly cloudy. Lows in the lower 60s. Wednesday through Thursday, mostly cloudy with a chance of showers and thunderstorms. Hot. Highs in the mid 80s. Lows in the mid 60s. Chance of rain 30%. At 4 p.m. in Omaha, it was cloudy. The temperature was 81 degrees, the dew point 62, and the relative humidity 52%. The wind was southeast at 12 miles an hour. The pressure was 29.87 inches and falling. Across eastern Nebraska and southwest Iowa, rain was falling, with a temperature of 73 at Millard and 73 at Columbus. It was mostly sunny, with a temperature of 79 at Lincoln and 78 at Nebraska City. It was partly sunny, with a temperature of 78 at Offutt Air Force Base, 85 at Tecumseh, and 72 at Plattsmouth. It was cloudy, with a temperature of 77 at Fremont and 81 at Blair Airport. At Red Oak, Iowa, rain and haze were reported, with a temperature of 75. Here are some observations from across the region. At Denver, a thunderstorm was reported, with a temperature of 72. At Sioux Falls, rain was falling, with a temperature of 72. It was partly sunny, with a temperature of 76 at Grand Island, 82 at Des Moines, 78 at Kansas City, and 74 at Valentine. It was cloudy, with a temperature of 74 at Norfolk, 80 at Sioux City, 80 at Concordia, Kansas, and 76 at North Platte. Once again, at 4 p.m. in Omaha, it was 81 degrees under cloudy skies. This hazardous weather outlook is for southwest Iowa, west central Iowa, east central Nebraska, northeast Nebraska, and southeast Nebraska. For this afternoon and tonight, the probability for widespread hazardous weather is low. And now the extended outlook for the period Saturday through Thursday. A few strong to severe storms could approach from the west Saturday morning and again Saturday evening. The highest potential for severe weather will be over east central Nebraska. Additional strong to severe storms are possible across the area Sunday morning and again Sunday evening. While chances remain low, isolated severe weather is possible at times heading into next week. Spotter information statement. Spotter activation is not expected at this time. 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The current time is 4:15 p.m. Central Daylight Time. Now for the official National Weather Service forecast for the Omaha and Council Bluffs area. This afternoon, not as warm. Cloudy with a chance of showers and thunderstorms. Highs in the upper 70s. Southeast winds 10 to 15 miles an hour with gusts up to 25 miles an hour. Chance of rain 40%. Tonight, mostly cloudy with a chance of showers and thunderstorms. Lows in the mid-60s. Southeast winds 10 to 15 miles an hour. Chance of rain 50%. Saturday, mostly cloudy with a chance of showers and thunderstorms in the morning, then mostly sunny with a slight chance of showers and thunderstorms in the afternoon. Humid with highs in the lower 80s. Southeast winds 10 to 15 miles an hour with gusts up to 25 miles an hour. Chance of rain 50%. Saturday night, mostly cloudy with a chance of thunderstorms. A chance of showers until midnight, then showers after midnight. Lows in the lower 60s. Southeast winds 15 to 20 miles an hour. Chance of rain 90%. Sunday, mostly cloudy in the morning, then becoming partly sunny. A slight chance of thunderstorms. A chance of showers, mainly in the morning. Humid with highs in the mid-80s. Southeast winds 10 to 15 miles an hour. Chance of rain 50%.
Sunday night, a chance of thunderstorms until midnight. Partly cloudy with a chance of showers. Lows in the lower 60s. Chance of rain 50%. Monday, mostly sunny. Hot with highs in the upper 80s. Monday night, mostly clear until midnight, then becoming partly cloudy. A chance of showers until midnight. Lows in the lower 60s. Chance of rain 40%. Tuesday, partly sunny. Highs in the mid-80s. Tuesday night, partly cloudy. Lows in the lower 60s. Wednesday through Thursday, mostly cloudy with a chance of showers and thunderstorms. Hot. Highs in the mid-80s. Lows in the mid-60s. Chance of rain 30%. At 4 p.m. in Omaha, it was cloudy. The temperature was 81 degrees, the dew point 62, and the relative humidity 52%. The wind was southeast at 12 miles an hour. The pressure was 29.87 inches and falling. Across eastern Nebraska and southwest Iowa, rain was falling, with a temperature of 73 at Millard and 73 at Columbus. It was mostly sunny, with a temperature of 79 at Lincoln and 78 at Nebraska City. It was partly sunny, with a temperature of 78 at Offutt Air Force Base, 85 at Tecumseh, and 72 at Plattsmouth. It was cloudy, with a temperature of 77 at Fremont and 81 at Blair Airport. At Red Oak, Iowa, rain and haze were reported, with a temperature of 75. Here are some observations from across the region. At Denver, a thunderstorm was reported, with a temperature of 72. At Sioux Falls, rain was falling, with a temperature of 72. It was partly sunny, with a temperature of 76 at Grand Island, 82 at Des Moines, 78 at Kansas City, and 74 at Valentine. It was cloudy, with a temperature of 74 at Norfolk, 80 at Sioux City, 80 at Concordia, Kansas, and 76 at North Platte. Once again, at 4 p.m. in Omaha, it was 81 degrees under cloudy skies. This hazardous weather outlook is for southwest Iowa, west central Iowa, east central Nebraska, northeast Nebraska, and southeast Nebraska. For this afternoon and tonight, the probability for widespread hazardous weather is low. And now the extended outlook for the period Saturday through Thursday. A few strong to severe storms could approach from the west Saturday morning and again Saturday evening. The highest potential for severe weather will be over east central Nebraska. Additional strong to severe storms are possible across the area Sunday morning and again Sunday evening. While chances remain low, isolated severe weather is possible at times heading into next week. Spotter information statement: spotter activation is not expected at this time. 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The current time is 4:20 p.m. Central Daylight Time. Now for the official National Weather Service forecast for the Omaha and Council Bluffs area. This afternoon, not as warm. Cloudy with a chance of showers and thunderstorms. Highs in the upper 70s. Southeast winds 10 to 15 miles an hour with gusts up to 25 miles an hour. Chance of rain 40%. Tonight, mostly cloudy with a chance of showers and thunderstorms. Lows in the mid-60s. Southeast winds 10 to 15 miles an hour. Chance of rain 50%. Saturday, mostly cloudy with a chance of showers and thunderstorms in the morning, then mostly sunny with a slight chance of showers and thunderstorms in the afternoon. Humid with highs in the lower 80s. Southeast winds 10 to 15 miles an hour with gusts up to 25 miles an hour. Chance of rain 50%. Saturday night, mostly cloudy with a chance of thunderstorms. A chance of showers until midnight, then showers after midnight. Lows in the lower 60s. Southeast winds 15 to 20 miles an hour. Chance of rain 90%. Sunday, mostly cloudy in the morning, then becoming partly sunny. A slight chance of thunderstorms.
a chance of showers, mainly in the morning. Humid with highs in the mid-80s. Southeast winds 10 to 15 miles an hour. Chance of rain 50%. Sunday night, a chance of thunderstorms until midnight. Partly cloudy with a chance of showers. Lows in the lower 60s. Chance of rain 50%. Monday, mostly sunny. Hot with highs in the upper 80s. Monday night, mostly clear until midnight, then becoming partly cloudy. A chance of showers until midnight. Lows in the lower 60s. Chance of rain 40%. Tuesday, partly sunny. Highs in the mid-80s. Tuesday night, partly cloudy. Lows in the lower 60s. Wednesday through Thursday, mostly cloudy with a chance of showers and thunderstorms. Hot. Highs in the mid-80s. Lows in the mid-60s. Chance of rain 30%. At 4 p.m. in Omaha, it was cloudy. The temperature was 81 degrees, the dew point 62, and the relative humidity 52%. The wind was southeast at 12 miles an hour. The pressure was 29.87 inches and falling. Across eastern Nebraska and southwest Iowa, rain was falling, with a temperature of 73 at Millard and 73 at Columbus. It was mostly sunny, with a temperature of 79 at Lincoln and 78 at Nebraska City. It was partly sunny, with a temperature of 78 at Offutt Air Force Base, 85 at Tecumseh, and 72 at Plattsmouth. It was cloudy, with a temperature of 77 at Fremont and 81 at Blair Airport. At Red Oak, Iowa, rain and haze were reported, with a temperature of 75. Here are some observations from across the region. At Denver, a thunderstorm was reported, with a temperature of 72. At Sioux Falls, rain was falling, with a temperature of 72. It was partly sunny, with a temperature of 76 at Grand Island, 82 at Des Moines, 78 at Kansas City, and 74 at Valentine. It was cloudy, with a temperature of 74 at Norfolk, 80 at Sioux City, 80 at Concordia, Kansas, and 76 at North Platte. Once again, at 4 p.m. in Omaha, it was 81 degrees under cloudy skies. This hazardous weather outlook is for southwest Iowa, west central Iowa, east central Nebraska, northeast Nebraska, and southeast Nebraska. For this afternoon and tonight, the probability for widespread hazardous weather is low. And now the extended outlook for the period Saturday through Thursday. A few strong to severe storms could approach from the west Saturday morning and again Saturday evening. The highest potential for severe weather will be over east central Nebraska. Additional strong to severe storms are possible across the area Sunday morning and again Sunday evening. While chances remain low, isolated severe weather is possible at times heading into next week. Spotter information statement. Spotter activation is not expected at this time. 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The current time is 4:26 p.m. Central Daylight Time. Now for the official National Weather Service forecast for the Omaha and Council Bluffs area. This afternoon, not as warm. Cloudy with a chance of showers and thunderstorms. Highs in the upper 70s. Southeast winds 10 to 15 miles an hour with gusts up to 25 miles an hour. Chance of rain 40%. Tonight, mostly cloudy with a chance of showers and thunderstorms. Lows in the mid-60s. Southeast winds 10 to 15 miles an hour. Chance of rain 50%. Saturday, mostly cloudy with a chance of showers and thunderstorms in the morning, then mostly sunny with a slight chance of showers and thunderstorms in the afternoon. Humid with highs in the lower 80s. Southeast winds 10 to 15 miles an hour with gusts up to 25 miles an hour. Chance of rain 50%. Saturday night, mostly cloudy with a chance of thunderstorms. A chance of showers until midnight, then showers after midnight. Lows in the lower 60s.
southeast winds 15 to 20 miles an hour. Chance of rain 90%. Sunday, mostly cloudy in the morning, then becoming partly sunny. A slight chance of thunderstorms. A chance of showers, mainly in the morning. Humid with highs in the mid-80s. Southeast winds 10 to 15 miles an hour. Chance of rain 50%. Sunday night, a chance of thunderstorms until midnight. Partly cloudy with a chance of showers. Lows in the lower 60s. Chance of rain 50%. Monday, mostly sunny. Hot with highs in the upper 80s. Monday night, mostly clear until midnight, then becoming partly cloudy. A chance of showers until midnight. Lows in the lower 60s. Chance of rain 40%. Tuesday, partly sunny. Highs in the mid-80s. Tuesday night, partly cloudy. Lows in the lower 60s. Wednesday through Thursday, mostly cloudy with a chance of showers and thunderstorms. Hot. Highs in the mid-80s. Lows in the mid-60s. Chance of rain 30%. At 4 p.m. in Omaha, it was cloudy. The temperature was 81 degrees, the dew point 62, and the relative humidity 52%. The wind was southeast at 12 miles an hour. The pressure was 29.87 inches and falling. Across eastern Nebraska and southwest Iowa, rain was falling, with a temperature of 73 at Millard and 73 at Columbus. It was mostly sunny, with a temperature of 79 at Lincoln and 78 at Nebraska City. It was partly sunny, with a temperature of 78 at Offutt Air Force Base, 85 at Tecumseh, and 72 at Plattsmouth. It was cloudy, with a temperature of 77 at Fremont and 81 at Blair Airport. At Red Oak, Iowa, rain and haze were reported, with a temperature of 75. Here are some observations from across the region. At Denver, a thunderstorm was reported, with a temperature of 72. At Sioux Falls, rain was falling, with a temperature of 72. It was partly sunny, with a temperature of 76 at Grand Island, 82 at Des Moines, 78 at Kansas City, and 74 at Valentine. It was cloudy, with a temperature of 74 at Norfolk, 80 at Sioux City, 80 at Concordia, Kansas, and 76 at North Platte. Once again, at 4 p.m. in Omaha, it was 81 degrees under cloudy skies. This hazardous weather outlook is for southwest Iowa, west central Iowa, east central Nebraska, northeast Nebraska, and southeast Nebraska. For this afternoon and tonight, the probability for widespread hazardous weather is low. And now the extended outlook for the period Saturday through Thursday. A few strong to severe storms could approach from the west Saturday morning and again Saturday evening. The highest potential for severe weather will be over east central Nebraska. Additional strong to severe storms are possible across the area Sunday morning and again Sunday evening. While chances remain low, isolated severe weather is possible at times heading into next week. Spotter information statement: spotter activation is not expected at this time. 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The current time is 4:31 p.m. Central Daylight Time. Now for the official National Weather Service forecast for the Omaha and Council Bluffs area. This afternoon, not as warm. Cloudy with a chance of showers and thunderstorms. Highs in the upper 70s. Southeast winds 10 to 15 miles an hour with gusts up to 25 miles an hour. Chance of rain 40%. Tonight, mostly cloudy with a chance of showers and thunderstorms. Lows in the mid-60s. Southeast winds 10 to 15 miles an hour. Chance of rain 50%. Saturday, mostly cloudy with a chance of showers and thunderstorms in the morning, then mostly sunny with a slight chance of showers and thunderstorms in the afternoon. Humid with highs in the lower 80s. Southeast winds 10 to 15 miles an hour with gusts up to 25 miles an hour. Chance of rain 50%.
Saturday night, mostly cloudy with a chance of thunderstorms. A chance of showers until midnight, then showers after midnight. Lows in the lower 60s. Southeast winds 15 to 20 miles an hour. Chance of rain 90%. Sunday, mostly cloudy in the morning, then becoming partly sunny. A slight chance of thunderstorms. A chance of showers, mainly in the morning. Humid with highs in the mid-80s.

40%. Tuesday, partly sunny. Highs in the mid-80s. Tuesday night, partly cloudy. Lows in the lower 60s. Wednesday through Thursday, mostly cloudy with a chance of showers and thunderstorms. Hot. Highs in the mid-80s. Lows in the mid-60s. Chance of rain 30%. At 4 p.m. in Omaha, it was cloudy. The temperature was 81 degrees, the dew point 62, and the relative humidity 52%. The wind was southeast at 12 miles an hour. The pressure was 29.87 inches and falling. Across eastern Nebraska and southwest Iowa, rain was falling with a temperature of 73 at Millard and 73 at Columbus. It was mostly sunny, with a temperature of 79 at Lincoln and 78 at Nebraska City. It was partly sunny, with a temperature of 78 at Offutt Air Force Base, 85 at Tecumseh, and 72 at Plattsmouth. It was cloudy, with a temperature of 77 at Fremont and 81 at Blair Airport. At Red Oak, Iowa, rain and haze were reported, with a temperature of 75. Here are some observations from across the region. At Denver, a thunderstorm was reported with a temperature of 72. At Sioux Falls, rain was falling with a temperature of 72. It was partly sunny with a temperature of 76 at Grand Island, 82 at Des Moines, 78 at Kansas City, and 74 at Valentine. It was cloudy with a temperature of 74 at Norfolk, 80 at Sioux City, 80 at Concordia, Kansas, and 76 at North Platte. Once again, at 4 p.m. in Omaha, it was 81 degrees under cloudy skies. This hazardous weather outlook is for southwest Iowa, west central Iowa, east central Nebraska, northeast Nebraska, and southeast Nebraska. For this afternoon and tonight, the probability for widespread hazardous weather is low. And now the extended outlook for the period Saturday through Thursday. A few strong to severe storms could approach from the west Saturday morning and again Saturday evening. The highest potential for severe weather will be over east central Nebraska. Additional strong to severe storms are possible across the area Sunday morning and again Sunday evening. While chances remain low, isolated severe weather is possible at times heading into next week. Spotter information statement. Spotter activation is not expected at this time. 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The current time is 4:36 p.m. Central Daylight Time. Now for the official National Weather Service forecast for the Omaha and Council Bluffs area. This afternoon, not as warm. Cloudy with a chance of showers and thunderstorms. Highs in the upper 70s. Southeast winds 10 to 15 miles an hour with gusts up to 25 miles an hour. Chance of rain 40%. Tonight, mostly cloudy with a chance of showers and thunderstorms. Lows in the mid-60s. Southeast winds 10 to 15 miles an hour. Chance of rain 50%. Saturday, mostly cloudy with a chance of showers and thunderstorms in the morning, then mostly sunny with a slight chance of showers and thunderstorms in the afternoon. Humid with highs in the lower 80s. Southeast winds 10 to 15 miles an hour with gusts up to 25 miles an hour. Chance of rain 50%. Saturday night, mostly cloudy with a chance of thunderstorms. A chance of showers until midnight, then showers after midnight. Lows in the lower 60s. Southeast winds 15 to 20 miles an hour. Chance of rain 90%. Sunday, mostly cloudy in the morning, then becoming partly sunny. A slight chance of thunderstorms. A chance of showers, mainly in the morning. Humid with highs in the mid-80s. Southeast winds 10 to 15 miles an hour. Chance of rain 50%. Sunday night, a chance of thunderstorms until midnight. Partly cloudy with a chance of showers. Lows in the lower 60s. Chance of rain 50%. Monday, mostly sunny. Hot with highs in the upper 80s.

Monday night, mostly clear until midnight, then becoming partly cloudy. A chance of showers until midnight. Lows in the lower 60s. Chance of rain 40%. Tuesday, partly sunny. Highs in the mid-80s. Tuesday night, partly cloudy. Lows in the lower 60s. Wednesday through Thursday, mostly cloudy with a chance of showers and thunderstorms. Hot. Highs in the mid-80s. Lows in the mid-60s. Chance of rain 30%. At 4 p.m. in Omaha, it was cloudy. The temperature was 81 degrees, the dew point 62, and the relative humidity 52%. The wind was southeast at 12 miles an hour. The pressure was 29.87 inches and falling. Across eastern Nebraska and southwest Iowa, rain was falling, with a temperature of 73 at Millard and 73 at Columbus. It was mostly sunny, with a temperature of 79 at Lincoln and 78 at Nebraska City. It was partly sunny, with a temperature of 78 at Offutt Air Force Base, 85 at Tecumseh, and 72 at Plattsmouth. It was cloudy, with a temperature of 77 at Fremont and 81 at Blair Airport. At Red Oak, Iowa, rain and haze were reported, with a temperature of 75. Here are some observations from across the region. At Denver, a thunderstorm was reported, with a temperature of 72. At Sioux Falls, rain was falling, with a temperature of 72. It was partly sunny, with a temperature of 76 at Grand Island, 82 at Des Moines, 78 at Kansas City, and 74 at Valentine. It was cloudy, with a temperature of 74 at Norfolk, 80 at Sioux City, 80 at Concordia, Kansas, and 76 at North Platte. Once again, at 4 p.m. in Omaha, it was 81 degrees under cloudy skies. This hazardous weather outlook is for southwest Iowa, west-central Iowa, east-central Nebraska, northeast Nebraska, and southeast Nebraska. For this afternoon and tonight, the probability for widespread hazardous weather is low. And now the extended outlook for the period Saturday through Thursday. A few strong to severe storms could approach from the west Saturday morning and again Saturday evening. The highest potential for severe weather will be over east-central Nebraska. Additional strong to severe storms are possible across the area Sunday morning and again Sunday evening. While chances remain low, isolated severe weather is possible at times heading into next week. Spotter information statement. Spotter activation is not expected at this time. 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Douglas, Sarpy, Washington, Cass, Odo, Burt, Dodge, Saunders, Harrison, Pottawatomie, and Mills. 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The current time is 4:42 p.m. Central Daylight Time. Now for the official National Weather Service forecast for the Omaha and Council Bluffs area. This afternoon, not as warm. Cloudy with a chance of showers and thunderstorms. Highs in the upper 70s. Southeast winds 10 to 15 miles an hour with gusts up to 25 miles an hour. Chance of rain 40%. Tonight, mostly cloudy with a chance of showers and thunderstorms. Lows in the mid-60s. Southeast winds 10 to 15 miles an hour. Chance of rain 50%. Saturday, mostly cloudy with a chance of showers and thunderstorms in the morning, then mostly sunny with a slight chance of showers and thunderstorms in the afternoon. Humid with highs in the lower 80s. Southeast winds 10 to 15 miles an hour with gusts up to 25 miles an hour. Chance of rain 50%. Saturday night, mostly cloudy with a chance of thunderstorms. A chance of showers until midnight, then showers after midnight. Lows in the lower 60s. Southeast winds 15 to 20 miles an hour. Chance of rain 90%. Sunday, mostly cloudy in the morning, then becoming partly sunny. A slight chance of thunderstorms.
a chance of showers, mainly in the morning. Humid with highs in the mid-80s. Southeast winds 10 to 15 miles an hour. Chance of rain 50%. Sunday night, a chance of thunderstorms until midnight. Partly cloudy with a chance of showers. Lows in the lower 60s. Chance of rain 50%. Monday, mostly sunny. Hot with highs in the upper 80s. Monday night, mostly clear until midnight, then becoming partly cloudy. A chance of showers until midnight. Lows in the lower 60s. Chance of rain 40%. Tuesday, partly sunny. Highs in the mid-80s. Tuesday night, partly cloudy. Lows in the lower 60s. Wednesday through Thursday, mostly cloudy with a chance of showers and thunderstorms. Hot. Highs in the mid-80s. Lows in the mid-60s. Chance of rain 30%. At 4 p.m. in Omaha, it was cloudy. The temperature was 81 degrees, the dew point 62, and the relative humidity 52%. The wind was southeast at 12 miles an hour. The pressure was 29.87 inches and falling. Across eastern Nebraska and southwest Iowa, rain was falling, with a temperature of 73 at Millard and 73 at Columbus. It was mostly sunny, with a temperature of 79 at Lincoln and 78 at Nebraska City. It was partly sunny, with a temperature of 78 at Offutt Air Force Base, 85 at Tecumseh, and 72 at Plattsmouth. It was cloudy, with a temperature of 77 at Fremont and 81 at Blair Airport. At Red Oak, Iowa, rain and haze were reported, with a temperature of 75. Here are some observations from across the region. At Denver, a thunderstorm was reported, with a temperature of 72. At Sioux Falls, rain was falling, with a temperature of 72. It was partly sunny, with a temperature of 76 at Grand Island, 82 at Des Moines, 78 at Kansas City, and 74 at Valentine. It was cloudy, with a temperature of 74 at Norfolk, 80 at Sioux City, 80 at Concordia, Kansas, and 76 at North Platte. Once again, at 4 p.m. in Omaha, it was 81 degrees under cloudy skies. This hazardous weather outlook is for southwest Iowa, west-central Iowa, east-central Nebraska, northeast Nebraska, and southeast Nebraska. For this afternoon and tonight, the probability for widespread hazardous weather is low. And now the extended outlook for the period Saturday through Thursday. A few strong to severe storms could approach from the west Saturday morning and again Saturday evening. The highest potential for severe weather will be over east-central Nebraska. Additional strong to severe storms are possible across the area Sunday morning and again Sunday evening. While chances remain low, isolated severe weather is possible at times heading into next week. Spotter information statement: spotter activation is not expected at this time. 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The current time is 4:47 p.m. Central Daylight Time. Now for the official National Weather Service forecast for the Omaha and Council Bluffs area. This afternoon, not as warm. Cloudy with a chance of showers and thunderstorms. Highs in the upper 70s. Southeast winds 10 to 15 miles an hour with gusts up to 25 miles an hour. Chance of rain 40%. Tonight, mostly cloudy with a chance of showers and thunderstorms. Lows in the mid-60s. Southeast winds 10 to 15 miles an hour. Chance of rain 50%. Saturday, mostly cloudy with a chance of showers and thunderstorms in the morning, then mostly sunny with a slight chance of showers and thunderstorms in the afternoon. Humid with highs in the lower 80s. Southeast winds 10 to 15 miles an hour with gusts up to 25 miles an hour. Chance of rain 50%. Saturday night, mostly cloudy with a chance of thunderstorms. A chance of showers until midnight, then showers after midnight. Lows in the lower 60s.
southeast winds 15 to 20 miles an hour. Chance of rain 90%. Sunday, mostly cloudy in the morning, then becoming partly sunny. A slight chance of thunderstorms. A chance of showers, mainly in the morning. Humid with highs in the mid-80s. Southeast winds 10 to 15 miles an hour. Chance of rain 50%. Sunday night, a chance of thunderstorms until midnight. Partly cloudy with a chance of showers. Lows in the lower 60s. Chance of rain 50%. Monday, mostly sunny. Hot with highs in the upper 80s. Monday night, mostly clear until midnight, then becoming partly cloudy. A chance of showers until midnight. Lows in the lower 60s. Chance of rain 40%. Tuesday, partly sunny. Highs in the mid-80s. Tuesday night, partly cloudy. Lows in the lower 60s. Wednesday through Thursday, mostly cloudy with a chance of showers and thunderstorms. Hot. Highs in the mid-80s. Lows in the mid-60s. Chance of rain 30%. At 4 p.m. in Omaha, it was cloudy. The temperature was 81 degrees, the dew point 62, and the relative humidity 52%. The wind was southeast at 12 miles an hour. The pressure was 29.87 inches and falling. Across eastern Nebraska and southwest Iowa, rain was falling, with a temperature of 73 at Millard and 73 at Columbus. It was mostly sunny, with a temperature of 79 at Lincoln and 78 at Nebraska City. It was partly sunny, with a temperature of 78 at Offutt Air Force Base, 85 at Tecumseh, and 72 at Plattsmouth. It was cloudy, with a temperature of 77 at Fremont and 81 at Blair Airport. At Red Oak, Iowa, rain and haze were reported, with a temperature of 75. Here are some observations from across the region. At Denver, a thunderstorm was reported, with a temperature of 72. At Sioux Falls, rain was falling, with a temperature of 72. It was partly sunny, with a temperature of 76 at Grand Island, 82 at Des Moines, 78 at Kansas City, and 74 at Valentine. It was cloudy, with a temperature of 74 at Norfolk, 80 at Sioux City, 80 at Concordia, Kansas, and 76 at North Platte. Once again, at 4 p.m. in Omaha, it was 81 degrees under cloudy skies. This hazardous weather outlook is for southwest Iowa, west central Iowa, east central Nebraska, northeast Nebraska, and southeast Nebraska. For this afternoon and tonight, the probability for widespread hazardous weather is low. And now the extended outlook for the period Saturday through Thursday. A few strong to severe storms could approach from the west Saturday morning and again Saturday evening. The highest potential for severe weather will be over east central Nebraska. Additional strong to severe storms are possible across the area Sunday morning and again Sunday evening. While chances remain low, isolated severe weather is possible at times heading into next week. Spotter information statement: spotter activation is not expected at this time. 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The current time is 4:52 p.m. Central Daylight Time. Now for the official National Weather Service forecast for the Omaha and Council Bluffs area. This afternoon, not as warm. Cloudy with a chance of showers and thunderstorms. Highs in the upper 70s. Southeast winds 10 to 15 miles an hour with gusts up to 25 miles an hour. Chance of rain 40%. Tonight, mostly cloudy with a chance of showers and thunderstorms. Lows in the mid-60s. Southeast winds 10 to 15 miles an hour. Chance of rain 50%. Saturday, mostly cloudy with a chance of showers and thunderstorms in the morning, then mostly sunny with a slight chance of showers and thunderstorms in the afternoon. Humid with highs in the lower 80s. Southeast winds 10 to 15 miles an hour with gusts up to 25 miles an hour. Chance of rain 50%.
Saturday night, mostly cloudy with a chance of thunderstorms. A chance of showers until midnight, then showers after midnight. Lows in the lower 60s. Southeast winds 15 to 20 miles an hour. Chance of rain 90%. Sunday, mostly cloudy in the morning, then becoming partly sunny. A slight chance of thunderstorms. A chance of showers, mainly in the morning. Humid with highs in the mid-80s. Southeast winds 10 to 15 miles an hour. Chance of rain 50%. Sunday night, a chance of thunderstorms until midnight. Partly cloudy with a chance of showers. Lows in the lower 60s. Chance of rain 50%. Monday, mostly sunny. Hot with highs in the upper 80s. Monday night, mostly clear until midnight, then becoming partly cloudy. A chance of showers until midnight. Lows in the lower 60s. Chance of rain 40%. Tuesday, partly sunny. Highs in the mid-80s. Tuesday night, partly cloudy. Lows in the lower 60s. Wednesday through Thursday, mostly cloudy with a chance of showers and thunderstorms. Hot. Highs in the mid-80s. Lows in the mid-60s. Chance of rain 30%. At 4 p.m. in Omaha, it was cloudy. The temperature was 81 degrees, the dew point 62, and the relative humidity 52%. The wind was southeast at 12 miles an hour. The pressure was 29.87 inches and falling. Across eastern Nebraska and southwest Iowa, rain was falling, with a temperature of 73 at Millard and 73 at Columbus. It was mostly sunny, with a temperature of 79 at Lincoln and 78 at Nebraska City. It was partly sunny, with a temperature of 78 at Offutt Air Force Base, 85 at Tacoma, and 72 at Plattsmouth. It was cloudy, with a temperature of 77 at Fremont and 81 at Blair Airport. At Red Oak, Iowa, rain and haze were reported, with a temperature of 75. Here are some observations from across the region. At Denver, a thunderstorm was reported, with a temperature of 72. At Sioux Falls, rain was falling, with a temperature of 72. It was partly sunny, with a temperature of 76 at Grand Island, 82 at Des Moines, 78 at Kansas City, and 74 at Valentine. It was cloudy, with a temperature of 74 at Norfolk, 80 at Sioux City, 80 at Concordia, Kansas, and 76 at North Platte. Once again, at 4 p.m. in Omaha, it was 81 degrees under cloudy skies. This hazardous weather outlook is for southwest Iowa, west central Iowa, east central Nebraska, northeast Nebraska, and southeast Nebraska. For this afternoon and tonight, the probability for widespread hazardous weather is low. And now the extended outlook for the period Saturday through Thursday. A few strong to severe storms could approach from the west Saturday morning and again Saturday evening. The highest potential for severe weather will be over east central Nebraska. Additional strong to severe storms are possible across the area Sunday morning and again Sunday evening. While chances remain low, isolated severe weather is possible at times heading into next week. Spotter information statement: spotter activation is not expected at this time. 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The current time is 4:57 p.m. Central Daylight Time. Now for the official National Weather Service forecast for the Omaha and Council Bluffs area. This afternoon, not as warm. Cloudy with a chance of showers and thunderstorms. Highs in the upper 70s. Southeast winds 10 to 15 miles an hour with gusts up to 25 miles an hour. Chance of rain 40%. Tonight, mostly cloudy with a chance of showers and thunderstorms. Lows in the mid-60s. Southeast winds 10 to 15 miles an hour. Chance of rain 50%. Saturday, mostly cloudy with a chance of showers and thunderstorms in the morning, then mostly sunny with a slight chance of showers and thunderstorms in the afternoon.
humid with highs in the lower 80s. Southeast winds 10 to 15 miles an hour with gusts up to 25 miles an hour. Chance of rain 50%. Saturday night, mostly cloudy with a chance of thunderstorms. A chance of showers until midnight, then showers after midnight. Lows in the lower 60s. Southeast winds 15 to 20 miles an hour. Chance of rain 90%. Sunday, mostly cloudy in the morning, then becoming partly sunny. A slight chance of thunderstorms. A chance of showers, mainly in the morning. Humid with highs in the mid-80s. Southeast winds 10 to 15 miles an hour. Chance of rain 50%. Sunday night, a chance of thunderstorms until midnight. Partly cloudy with a chance of showers. Lows in the lower 60s. Chance of rain 50%. Monday, mostly sunny. Hot with highs in the upper 80s. Monday night, mostly clear until midnight, then becoming partly cloudy. A chance of showers until midnight. Lows in the lower 60s. Chance of rain 40%. Tuesday, partly sunny. Highs in the mid-80s. Tuesday night, partly cloudy. Lows in the lower 60s. Wednesday through Thursday, mostly cloudy with a chance of showers and thunderstorms. Hot. Highs in the mid-80s. Lows in the mid-60s. Chance of rain 30%. The Omaha, Nebraska climate summary for this evening, as of 4 p.m., May 29, 2026. Today's high temperature was 84 degrees. This high was 4 degrees above the normal high of 80. The record high is 102 degrees, which was set in 1934. Today's low temperature was 69 degrees. This low was 11 degrees above the normal low of 58. The record low is 33 degrees, which was set in 1947. A trace of precipitation fell today, which brings the monthly total to 2.21 inches. This is 2.12 inches below the normal amount of 4.33 inches for May. The total precipitation for the year now stands at 7.92 inches, which is 3.07 inches below normal. No snow fell today, which brings the monthly total to 0.0 inches. This is 0.1 inches below the normal amount of 0.1 inches for May. The total snowfall since July 1st still stands at 17.8 inches, which is 9.3 inches below normal. There were no heating degree days today, which is 2 below normal. This leaves the monthly total at 126, which is 5 below normal. The yearly total since July 1st is 5,053, which is 767 below normal. There were 12 cooling degree days today, which is 7 above normal. This brings the monthly total to 93, which is 15 above normal. The yearly total since January 1st is 143, which is 49 above normal. Today the maximum wind observed was 20 miles an hour from the southeast. The highest wind gust observed was 25 miles per hour from the southeast. The normal high temperature for tomorrow is 80 degrees, and the normal low is 58. The record high for tomorrow is 103, which occurred in 1934, and the record low is 42, which occurred in 1897. Sunset tonight is at 8:48 p.m. Sunrise tomorrow is at 5:54 a.m. The Valley National Weather Service climate summary for this evening, as of 4 p.m., May 29, 2026. Today's high temperature was 81 degrees, record high is 93 degrees, which was set in 1998, and the low 67 degrees. The record low is 47 degrees, which was set in 2021. 0.04 inches of precipitation fell today, which brings the monthly total to 2.61 inches. The total precipitation for the year now stands at 7.88 inches. No snow fell today, which brings the monthly total to a trace. This is 0.1 inches below the normal amount of 0.1 inches for May. The total snowfall for the season since March 1st still stands at 1.4 inches,
which is 5.1 inches below normal. The highest wind gust observed was 23 miles per hour. Sunset tonight is at 8:50 p.m. Sunrise tomorrow is at 5:56 a.m. This hazardous weather outlook is for southwest Iowa, west central Iowa, east central Nebraska, northeast Nebraska, and southeast Nebraska. For this afternoon and tonight, the probability for widespread hazardous weather is low. And now the extended outlook for the period Saturday through Thursday. A few strong to severe storms could approach from the west Saturday morning and again Saturday evening. The highest potential for severe weather will be over east central Nebraska. Additional strong to severe storms are possible across the area Sunday morning and again Sunday evening. While chances remain low, isolated severe weather is possible at times heading into next week. Spotter information statement. Spotter activation is not expected at this time. 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The current time is 5:04 p.m. Central Daylight Time. Now for the official National Weather Service forecast for the Omaha and Council Bluffs area. This afternoon, not as warm. Cloudy with a chance of showers and thunderstorms. Highs in the upper 70s. Southeast winds 10 to 15 miles an hour with gusts up to 25 miles an hour. Chance of rain 40%. Tonight, mostly cloudy with a chance of showers and thunderstorms. Lows in the mid-60s. Southeast winds 10 to 15 miles an hour. Chance of rain 50%. Saturday, mostly cloudy with a chance of showers and thunderstorms in the morning, then mostly sunny with a slight chance of showers and thunderstorms in the afternoon. Humid with highs in the lower 80s. Southeast winds 10 to 15 miles an hour with gusts up to 25 miles an hour. Chance of rain 50%. Saturday night, mostly cloudy with a chance of thunderstorms. A chance of showers until midnight, then showers after midnight. Lows in the lower 60s. Southeast winds 15 to 20 miles an hour. Chance of rain 90%. Sunday, mostly cloudy in the morning, then becoming partly sunny. A slight chance of thunderstorms. A chance of showers, mainly in the morning. Humid with highs in the mid-80s. Southeast winds 10 to 15 miles an hour. Chance of rain 50%. Sunday night, a chance of thunderstorms until midnight. Partly cloudy with a chance of showers. Lows in the lower 60s. Chance of rain 50%. Monday, mostly sunny. Hot with highs in the upper 80s. Monday night, mostly clear until midnight, then becoming partly cloudy. A chance of showers until midnight. Lows in the lower 60s. Chance of rain 40%. Tuesday, partly sunny. Highs in the mid-80s. Tuesday night, partly cloudy. Lows in the lower 60s. Wednesday through Thursday, mostly cloudy with a chance of showers and thunderstorms. Hot. Highs in the mid-80s. Lows in the mid-60s. Chance of rain 30%. At 5 p.m. in Omaha, it was cloudy. The temperature was 77 degrees, the dew point 64, and the relative humidity 64%. The wind was southeast at 13 miles an hour. The pressure was 29.87 inches and steady. Across eastern Nebraska and southwest Iowa, rain was falling, with a temperature of 71 at Millard and 73 at Columbus. At Nebraska City, it was mostly sunny, with a temperature of 78. It was partly sunny, with a temperature of 81 at Lincoln and 74 at Plattsmouth. It was cloudy, with a temperature of 72 at Fremont, 77 at Blair Airport, and 81 at Takema. At Red Oak, Iowa, rain and fog were reported, with a temperature of 70. Here are some observations from across the region. At Sioux Falls, rain was falling, with a temperature of 73. At Denver, thunder was reported, with a temperature of 73.
At Valentine, it was mostly sunny, with a temperature of 75. It was partly sunny, with a temperature of 78 at Grand Island, 82 at Des Moines, 80 at Kansas City, and 81 at Concordia, Kansas. It was cloudy, with a temperature of 77 at Norfolk, 80 at Sioux City, and 77 at North Platte. Once again, at 5 p.m. in Omaha, it was 77 degrees under cloudy skies. This hazardous weather outlook is for southwest Iowa, west-central Iowa, east-central Nebraska, northeast Nebraska, and southeast Nebraska. For this afternoon and tonight, the probability for widespread hazardous weather is low. And now the extended outlook for the period Saturday through Thursday. A few strong to severe storms could approach from the west Saturday morning and again Saturday evening. The highest potential for severe weather will be over east central Nebraska. Additional strong to severe storms are possible across the area Sunday morning and again Sunday evening. While chances remain low, isolated severe weather is possible at times heading into next week. Spotter information statement. Spotter activation is not expected at this time. 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The current time is 5:09 p.m. Central Daylight Time. The Omaha, Nebraska climate summary for this evening, as of 4 p.m., May 29, 2026. Today's high temperature was 84 degrees. This high was 4 degrees above the normal high of 80. The record high is 102 degrees, which was set in 1934. Today's low temperature was 69 degrees. This low was 11 degrees above the normal low of 58. The record low is 33 degrees, which was set in 1947. A trace of precipitation fell today, which brings the monthly total to 2.21 inches. This is 2.12 inches below the normal amount of 4.33 inches for May. The total precipitation for the year now stands at 7.92 inches, which is 3.07 inches below normal. No snow fell today, which brings the monthly total to 0.0 inches. This is 0.1 inches below the normal amount of 0.1 inches for May. The total snowfall since July 1st still stands at 17.8 inches, which is 9.3 inches below normal. There were no heating degree days today, which is 2 below normal. This leaves the monthly total at 126, which is 5 below normal. The yearly total since July 1st is 5,053, which is 767 below normal. There were 12 cooling degree days today, which is 7 above normal. This brings the monthly total to 93, which is 15 above normal. The yearly total since January 1st is 143, which is 49 above normal. Today the maximum wind observed was 20 miles an hour from the southeast. The highest wind gust observed was 25 miles per hour from the southeast. The normal high temperature for tomorrow is 80 degrees, and the normal low is 58. The record high for tomorrow is 103, which occurred in 1934, and the record low is 42, which occurred in 1897. Sunset tonight is at 8:48 p.m. Sunrise tomorrow is at 5:54 a.m. The Valley National Weather Service climate summary for this evening, as of 4 p.m., May 29, 2026. Today's high temperature was 81 degrees, record high is 93 degrees, which was set in 1998, and the low 67 degrees. The record low is 47 degrees, which was set in 2021. 0.04 inches of precipitation fell today, which brings the monthly total to 2.61 inches. The total precipitation for the year now stands at 7.88 inches. No snow fell today, which brings the monthly total to a trace. This is 0.1 inches below the normal amount of 0.1 inches for May. The total snowfall for the season since March 1st still stands at 1.4 inches, which is 5.1 inches below normal. The highest wind gust observed was 23 miles per hour. Sunset tonight is at 8:50 p.m.
Sunrise tomorrow is at 5:56 a.m. This hazardous weather outlook is for southwest Iowa, west central Iowa, east central Nebraska, northeast Nebraska, and southeast Nebraska. For this afternoon and tonight, the probability for widespread hazardous weather is low. And now the extended outlook for the period Saturday through Thursday. A few strong to severe storms could approach from the west Saturday morning and again Saturday evening. The highest potential for severe weather will be over east central Nebraska. Additional strong to severe storms are possible across the area Sunday morning and again Sunday evening. While chances remain low, isolated severe weather is possible at times heading into next week. Spotter information statement. Spotter activation is not expected at this time. 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The current time is 5:14 p.m. Central Daylight Time. Now for the official National Weather Service forecast for the Omaha and Council Bluffs area. This afternoon, not as warm. Cloudy with a chance of showers and thunderstorms. Highs in the upper 70s. Southeast winds 10 to 15 miles an hour with gusts up to 25 miles an hour. Chance of rain 40%. Tonight, mostly cloudy with a chance of showers and thunderstorms. Lows in the mid-60s. Southeast winds 10 to 15 miles an hour. Chance of rain 50%. Saturday, mostly cloudy with a chance of showers and thunderstorms in the morning, then mostly sunny with a slight chance of showers and thunderstorms in the afternoon. Humid with highs in the lower 80s. Southeast winds 10 to 15 miles an hour with gusts up to 25 miles an hour. Chance of rain 50%. Saturday night, mostly cloudy with a chance of thunderstorms. A chance of showers until midnight, then showers after midnight. Lows in the lower 60s. Southeast winds 15 to 20 miles an hour. Chance of rain 90%. Sunday, mostly cloudy in the morning, then becoming partly sunny. A slight chance of thunderstorms. A chance of showers, mainly in the morning. Humid with highs in the mid-80s. Southeast winds 10 to 15 miles an hour. Chance of rain 50%. Sunday night, a chance of thunderstorms until midnight. Partly cloudy with a chance of showers. Lows in the lower 60s. Chance of rain 50%. Monday, mostly sunny. Hot with highs in the upper 80s. Monday night, mostly clear until midnight, then becoming partly cloudy. A chance of showers until midnight. Lows in the lower 60s. Chance of rain 40%. Tuesday, partly sunny. Highs in the mid-80s. Tuesday night, partly cloudy. Lows in the lower 60s. Wednesday through Thursday, mostly cloudy with a chance of showers and thunderstorms. Hot. Highs in the mid-80s. Lows in the mid-60s. Chance of rain 30%. At 5 p.m. in Omaha, it was cloudy. The temperature was 77 degrees, the dew point 64, and the relative humidity 64%. The wind was southeast at 13 miles an hour. The pressure was 29.87 inches and steady. Across eastern Nebraska and southwest Iowa, rain was falling, with a temperature of 71 at Millard and 73 at Columbus. At Offutt Air Force Base, drizzle was falling, with a temperature of 73. At Nebraska City, it was mostly sunny, with a temperature of 78. It was partly sunny, with a temperature of 81 at Lincoln and 74 at Plattsmouth. It was cloudy, with a temperature of 72 at Fremont, 77 at Blair Airport, and 81 at Takema. At Red Oak, Iowa, rain and fog were reported, with a temperature of 70. Here are some observations from across the region. At Sioux Falls, rain was falling, with a temperature of 73. At Denver, thunder was reported, with a temperature of 73. It was partly sunny, with a temperature of 78 at Grand Island, 82 at Des Moines,
80 at Kansas City, 81 at Concordia, Kansas, and 75 at Valentine. It was cloudy, with a temperature of 77 at Norfolk, 80 at Sioux City, and 77 at North Platte. Once again, at 5 p.m. in Omaha, it was 77 degrees under cloudy skies. This hazardous weather outlook is for southwest Iowa, west-central Iowa, east-central Nebraska, northeast Nebraska, and southeast Nebraska. For this afternoon and tonight, the probability for widespread hazardous weather is low. And now the extended outlook for the period Saturday through Thursday. A few strong to severe storms could approach from the west Saturday morning and again Saturday evening. The highest potential for severe weather will be over east-central Nebraska. Additional strong to severe storms are possible across the area Sunday morning and again Sunday evening. While chances remain low, isolated severe weather is possible at times heading into next week. Spotter information statement: spotter activation is not expected at this time. 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The current time is 5:19 p.m. Central Daylight Time. Now for the official National Weather Service forecast for the Omaha and Council Bluffs area. This afternoon, not as warm. Cloudy with a chance of showers and thunderstorms. Highs in the upper 70s. Southeast winds 10 to 15 miles an hour with gusts up to 25 miles an hour. Chance of rain 40%. Tonight, mostly cloudy with a chance of showers and thunderstorms. Lows in the mid-60s. Southeast winds 10 to 15 miles an hour. Chance of rain 50%. Saturday, mostly cloudy with a chance of showers and thunderstorms in the morning, then mostly sunny with a slight chance of showers and thunderstorms in the afternoon. Humid with highs in the lower 80s. Southeast winds 10 to 15 miles an hour with gusts up to 25 miles an hour. Chance of rain 50%. Saturday night, mostly cloudy with a chance of thunderstorms. A chance of showers until midnight, then showers after midnight. Lows in the lower 60s. Southeast winds 15 to 20 miles an hour. Chance of rain 90%. Sunday, mostly cloudy in the morning, then becoming partly sunny. A slight chance of thunderstorms. A chance of showers, mainly in the morning. Humid with highs in the mid-80s. Southeast winds 10 to 15 miles an hour. Chance of rain 50%. Sunday night, a chance of thunderstorms until midnight. Partly cloudy with a chance of showers. Lows in the lower 60s. Chance of rain 50%. Monday, mostly sunny. Hot with highs in the upper 80s. Monday night, mostly clear until midnight, then becoming partly cloudy. A chance of showers until midnight. Lows in the lower 60s. Chance of rain 40%. Tuesday, partly sunny. Highs in the mid-80s. Tuesday night, partly cloudy. Lows in the lower 60s. Wednesday through Thursday, mostly cloudy with a chance of showers and thunderstorms. Hot. Highs in the mid-80s. Lows in the mid-60s. Chance of rain 30%. The Omaha, Nebraska climate summary for this evening, as of 4 p.m., May 29, 2026. Today's high temperature was 84 degrees. This high was 4 degrees above the normal high of 80. The record high is 102 degrees, which was set in 1934. Today's low temperature was 69 degrees. This low was 11 degrees above the normal low of 58. The record low is 33 degrees, which was set in 1947. A trace of precipitation fell today, which brings the monthly total to 2.21 inches. This is 2.12 inches below the normal amount of 4.33 inches for May. The total precipitation for the year now stands at 7.92 inches, which is 3.07 inches below normal. No snow fell today, which brings the monthly total to 0.0 inches.
This is 0.1 inches below the normal amount of 0.1 inches for May. The total snowfall since July 1st still stands at 17.8 inches, which is 9.3 inches below normal. There were no heating degree days today, which is 2 below normal. This leaves the monthly total at 126, which is 5 below normal. The yearly total since July 1st is 5,053, which is 767 below normal. There were 12 cooling degree days today, which is 7 above normal. This brings the monthly total to 93, which is 15 above normal. The yearly total since January 1st is 143, which is 49 above normal. Today the maximum wind observed was 20 miles an hour from the southeast. The highest wind gust observed was 25 miles per hour from the southeast. The normal high temperature for tomorrow is 80 degrees, and the normal low is 58. The record high for tomorrow is 103, which occurred in 1934, and the record low is 42, which occurred in 1897. Sunset tonight is at 8:48 p.m. Sunrise tomorrow is at 5:54 a.m. The Valley National Weather Service climate summary for this evening, as of 4 p.m., May 29, 2026. Today's high temperature was 81 degrees. Record high is 93 degrees, which was set in 1998. And the low 67 degrees. The record low is 47 degrees, which was set in 2021. 0.04 inches of precipitation fell today, which brings the monthly total to 2.61 inches. The total precipitation for the year now stands at 7.88 inches. No snow fell today, which brings the monthly total to a trace. This is 0.1 inches below the normal amount of 0.1 inches for May. The total snowfall for the season since March 1st still stands at 1.4 inches, which is 5.1 inches below normal. The highest wind gust observed was 23 miles per hour. Sunset tonight is at 8:50 p.m. Sunrise tomorrow is at 5:56 a.m. At 5 p.m. in Omaha, it was cloudy. The temperature was 77 degrees, the dew point 64, and the relative humidity 64%. The wind was southeast at 13 miles an hour. The pressure was 29.87 inches and steady. Across eastern Nebraska and southwest Iowa, rain was falling, with a temperature of 71 at Millard and 73 at Columbus. At Offutt Air Force Base, drizzle was falling, with a temperature of 73. At Nebraska City, it was mostly sunny, with a temperature of 78. It was partly sunny, with a temperature of 81 at Lincoln and 74 at Plattsmouth. It was cloudy, with a temperature of 72 at Fremont, 77 at Blair Airport, and 81 at Tacoma. At Red Oak, Iowa, rain and fog were reported, with a temperature of 70. Here are some observations from across the region. At Sioux Falls, rain was falling, with a temperature of 73. At Denver, thunder was reported, with a temperature of 73. It was partly sunny, with a temperature of 78 at Grand Island, 82 at Des Moines, 80 at Kansas City, 81 at Concordia, Kansas, and 75 at Valentine. It was cloudy, with a temperature of 77 at Norfolk, 80 at Sioux City, and 77 at North Platte. Once again, at 5 p.m. in Omaha, it was 77 degrees under cloudy skies. This hazardous weather outlook is for southwest Iowa, west-central Iowa, east-central Nebraska, northeast Nebraska, and southeast Nebraska. For this afternoon and tonight, the probability for widespread hazardous weather is low. And now the extended outlook for the period Saturday through Thursday. A few strong to severe storms could approach from the west Saturday morning and again Saturday evening. The highest potential for severe weather will be over east-central Nebraska. Additional strong to severe storms are possible across the area Sunday morning and again Sunday evening. While chances remain low, isolated severe weather is possible at times heading into next week. Spotter information statement: Spotter activation is not expected at this time.
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The current time is 5:28 p.m. Central Daylight Time. Now for the official National Weather Service forecast for the Omaha and Council Bluffs area. This afternoon, not as warm. Cloudy with a chance of showers and thunderstorms. Highs in the upper 70s. Southeast winds 10 to 15 miles an hour with gusts up to 25 miles an hour. Chance of rain 40%. Tonight, mostly cloudy with a chance of showers and thunderstorms. Lows in the mid-60s. Southeast winds 10 to 15 miles an hour. Chance of rain 50%. Saturday, mostly cloudy with a chance of showers and thunderstorms in the morning, then mostly sunny with a slight chance of showers and thunderstorms in the afternoon. Humid with highs in the lower 80s. Southeast winds 10 to 15 miles an hour with gusts up to 25 miles an hour. Chance of rain 50%. Saturday night, mostly cloudy with a chance of thunderstorms. A chance of showers until midnight, then showers after midnight. Lows in the lower 60s. Southeast winds 15 to 20 miles an hour. Chance of rain 90%. Sunday, mostly cloudy in the morning, then becoming partly sunny. A slight chance of thunderstorms. A chance of showers, mainly in the morning. Humid with highs in the mid-80s. Southeast winds 10 to 15 miles an hour. Chance of rain 50%. Sunday night, a chance of thunderstorms until midnight. Partly cloudy with a chance of showers. Lows in the lower 60s. Chance of rain 50%. Monday, mostly sunny. Hot with highs in the upper 80s. Monday night, mostly clear until midnight, then becoming partly cloudy. A chance of showers until midnight. Lows in the lower 60s. Chance of rain 40%. Tuesday, partly sunny. Highs in the mid-80s. Tuesday night, partly cloudy. Lows in the lower 60s. Wednesday through Thursday, mostly cloudy with a chance of showers and thunderstorms. Hot. Highs in the mid-80s. Lows in the mid-60s. Chance of rain 30%. The Omaha, Nebraska climate summary for this evening, as of 4 p.m., May 29, 2026. Today's high temperature was 84 degrees. This high was 4 degrees above the normal high of 80. The record high is 102 degrees, which was set in 1934. Today's low temperature was 69 degrees. This low was 11 degrees above the normal low of 58. The record low is 33 degrees, which was set in 1947. A trace of precipitation fell today, which brings the monthly total to 2.21 inches. This is 2.12 inches below the normal amount of 4.33 inches for May. The total precipitation for the year now stands at 7.92 inches, which is 3.07 inches below normal. No snow fell today, which brings the monthly total to 0.0 inches. This is 0.1 inches below the normal amount of 0.1 inches for May. The total snowfall since July 1st still stands at 17.8 inches, which is 9.3 inches below normal. There were no heating degree days today, which is 2 below normal. This leaves the monthly total at 126, which is 5 below normal. The yearly total since July 1st is 5,053, which is 767 below normal. There were 12 cooling degree days today, which is 7 above normal. This brings the monthly total to 93, which is 15 above normal. The yearly total since January 1st is 143, which is 49 above normal. Today the maximum wind observed was 20 miles an hour from the southeast. The highest wind gust observed was 25 miles per hour from the southeast. The normal high temperature for tomorrow is 80 degrees, and the normal low is 58. The record high for tomorrow is 103, which occurred in 1934, and the record low is 42, which occurred in 1897.
Sunset tonight is at 8:48 p.m. Sunrise tomorrow is at 5:54 a.m. The Valley National Weather Service climate summary for

sell today, which brings the monthly total to a trace. This is 0.1 inches below the normal amount of 0.1 inches for May. The total snowfall for the season since March 1st still stands at 1.4 inches, which is 5.1 inches below normal. The highest wind gust observed was 23 miles per hour. Sunset tonight is at 8:50 p.m. Sunrise tomorrow is at 5:56 a.m. At 5 p.m. in Omaha, it was cloudy. The temperature was 77 degrees, the dew point 64, and the relative humidity 64%. The wind was southeast at 13 miles an hour. The pressure was 29.87 inches and steady. Across eastern Nebraska and southwest Iowa, rain was falling, with a temperature of 71 at Millard and 73 at Columbus. At Offutt Air Force Base, drizzle was falling, with a temperature of 73. At Nebraska City, it was mostly sunny, with a temperature of 78. It was partly sunny, with a temperature of 81 at Lincoln and 74 at Plattsmouth. It was cloudy, with a temperature of 72 at Fremont, 77 at Blair Airport, and 81 at Takema. At Red Oak, Iowa, rain and fog were reported, with a temperature of 70. Here are some observations from across the region. At Sioux Falls, rain was falling, with a temperature of 73. At Denver, thunder was reported, with a temperature of 73. It was partly sunny, with a temperature of 78 at Grand Island, 82 at Des Moines, 80 at Kansas City, 81 at Concordia, Kansas, and 75 at Valentine. It was cloudy, with a temperature of 77 at Norfolk, 80 at Sioux City, and 77 at North Platte. Once again, at 5 p.m. in Omaha, it was 77 degrees under cloudy skies. This hazardous weather outlook is for southwest Iowa, west central Iowa, east central Nebraska, northeast Nebraska, and southeast Nebraska. For this afternoon and tonight, the probability for widespread hazardous weather is low. And now the extended outlook for the period Saturday through Thursday. A few strong to severe storms could approach from the west Saturday morning and again Saturday evening. The highest potential for severe weather will be over east central Nebraska. Additional strong to severe storms are possible across the area Sunday morning and again Sunday evening. While chances remain low, isolated severe weather is possible at times heading into next week. Spotter information statement: spotter activation is not expected at this time. 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The current time is 5:37 p.m. Central Daylight Time. Now for the official National Weather Service forecast for the Omaha and Council Bluffs area. This afternoon, not as warm. Cloudy with a chance of showers and thunderstorms. Highs in the upper 70s. Southeast winds 10 to 15 miles an hour with gusts up to 25 miles an hour. Chance of rain 40%. Tonight, mostly cloudy with a chance of showers and thunderstorms. Lows in the mid-60s. Southeast winds 10 to 15 miles an hour. Chance of rain 50%. Saturday, mostly cloudy with a chance of showers and thunderstorms in the morning, then mostly sunny with a slight chance of showers and thunderstorms in the afternoon. Humid with highs in the lower 80s. Southeast winds 10 to 15 miles an hour with gusts up to 25 miles an hour. Chance of rain 50%. Saturday night, mostly cloudy with a chance of thunderstorms. A chance of showers until midnight, then showers after midnight. Lows in the lower 60s. Southeast winds 15 to 20 miles an hour. Chance of rain 90%. Sunday, mostly cloudy in the morning, then becoming partly sunny. A slight chance of thunderstorms. A chance of showers, mainly in the morning. Humid with highs in the mid-80s. Southeast winds 10 to 15 miles an hour. Chance of rain 50%. Sunday night, a chance of thunderstorms until midnight. Partly cloudy with a chance of showers. Lows in the lower 60s.

chance of rain 50%. Monday, mostly sunny. Hot with highs in the upper 80s. Monday night, mostly clear until midnight, then becoming partly cloudy. A chance of showers until midnight. Lows in the lower 60s. Chance of rain 40%. Tuesday, partly sunny. Highs in the mid 80s. Tuesday night, partly cloudy. Lows in the lower 60s. Wednesday through Thursday, mostly cloudy with a chance of showers and thunderstorms. Hot. Highs in the mid 80s. Lows in the mid 60s. Chance of rain 30%. This is NOAA All Hazards Radio Station KIH 61 serving the following counties in Nebraska and Iowa. Douglas, Sarpy, Washington, Cass, Odo, Burt, Dodge, Saunders, Harrison, Pottawatomie, and Mills. The Omaha, Nebraska climate summary for this evening, as of 4 p.m., May 29, 2026. Today's high temperature was 84 degrees. This high was 4 degrees above the normal high of 80. The record high is 102 degrees, which was set in 1934. Today's low temperature was 69 degrees. This low was 11 degrees above the normal low of 58. The record low is 33 degrees, which was set in 1947. A trace of precipitation fell today, which brings the monthly total to 2.21 inches. This is 2.12 inches below the normal amount of 4.33 inches for May. The total precipitation for the year now stands at 7.92 inches, which is 3.07 inches below normal. No snow fell today, which brings the monthly total to 0.0 inches. This is 0.1 inches below the normal amount of 0.1 inches for May. The total snowfall since July 1st still stands at 17.8 inches, which is 9.3 inches below normal. There were no heating degree days today, which is 2 below normal. This leaves the monthly total at 126, which is 5 below normal. The yearly total since July 1st is 5,053, which is 767 below normal. There were 12 cooling degree days today, which is 7 above normal. This brings the monthly total to 93, which is 15 above normal. The yearly total since January 1st is 143, which is 49 above normal. Today the maximum wind observed was 20 miles an hour from the southeast. The highest wind gust observed was 25 miles per hour from the southeast. The normal high temperature for tomorrow is 80 degrees, and the normal low is 58. The record high for tomorrow is 103, which occurred in 1934, and the record low is 42, which occurred in 1897. Sunset tonight is at 8:48 p.m. Sunrise tomorrow is at 5:54 a.m. The Valley National Weather Service climate summary for this evening, as of 4 p.m., May 29, 2026. Today's high temperature was 81 degrees, record high is 93 degrees, which was set in 1998, and the low 67 degrees. The record low is 47 degrees, which was set in 2021. 0.04 inches of precipitation fell today, which brings the monthly total to 2.61 inches. The total precipitation for the year now stands at 7.88 inches. No snow fell today, which brings the monthly total to a trace. This is 0.1 inches below the normal amount of 0.1 inches for May. The total snowfall for the season since March 1st still stands at 1.4 inches, which is 5.1 inches below normal. The highest wind gust observed was 23 miles per hour. Sunset tonight is at 8:50 p.m. Sunrise tomorrow is at 5:56 a.m. At 5 p.m. in Omaha, it was cloudy. The temperature was 77 degrees, the dew point 64, and the relative humidity 64%. The wind was southeast at 13 miles an hour. The pressure was 29.87 inches and steady. Across eastern Nebraska and southwest Iowa, rain was falling, with a temperature of 71 at Millard and 73 at Columbus.
at Offutt Air Force Base, drizzle was falling with a temperature of 73. At Nebraska City, it was mostly sunny with a temperature of 78. It was partly sunny with a temperature of 81 at Lincoln and 74 at Plattsmouth. It was cloudy with a temperature of 72 at Fremont, 77 at Blair Airport, and 81 at Tacoma. At Red Oak, Iowa, rain and fog were reported with a temperature of 70. Here are some observations from across the region. At Sioux Falls, rain was falling with a temperature of 73. At Denver, thunder was reported with a temperature of 73. It was partly sunny with a temperature of 78 at Grand Island, 82 at Des Moines, 80 at Kansas City, 81 at Concordia, Kansas, and 75 at Valentine. It was cloudy with a temperature of 77 at Norfolk, 80 at Sioux City, and 77 at North Platte. Once again, at 5 p.m. in Omaha, it was 77 degrees under cloudy skies. This hazardous weather outlook is for southwest Iowa, west central Iowa, east central Nebraska, northeast Nebraska, and southeast Nebraska. For this afternoon and tonight, the probability for widespread hazardous weather is low. And now the extended outlook for the period Saturday through Thursday. A few strong to severe storms could approach from the west Saturday morning and again Saturday evening. The highest potential for severe weather will be over east central Nebraska. Additional strong to severe storms are possible across the area Sunday morning and again Sunday evening. While chances remain low, isolated severe weather is possible at times heading into next week. Spotter information statement. Spotter activation is not expected at this time. 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The current time is 5:46 p.m. Central Daylight Time. Now for the official National Weather Service forecast for the Omaha and Council Bluffs area. Tonight, mostly cloudy with a chance of thunderstorms. A chance of showers until midnight, then showers likely after midnight. Lows in the mid-60s. Southeast winds 10 to 15 miles an hour. Chance of rain 70%. Saturday, mostly cloudy with a chance of showers and thunderstorms in the morning, then mostly sunny with a slight chance of showers and thunderstorms in the afternoon. Highs in the lower 80s. Southeast winds 10 to 15 miles an hour with gusts up to 25 miles an hour. Chance of rain 50%. Saturday night, mostly cloudy with a chance of thunderstorms. A chance of showers until midnight, then showers after midnight. Lows in the lower 60s. Southeast winds 15 to 20 miles an hour. Chance of rain 90%. Sunday, mostly cloudy in the morning, then becoming partly sunny. A slight chance of thunderstorms. A chance of showers, mainly in the morning. Humid with highs in the mid-80s. Southeast winds 10 to 15 miles an hour. Chance of rain 50%. Sunday night, partly cloudy with a chance of showers. A chance of thunderstorms until midnight, then a slight chance of thunderstorms after midnight. Humid with lows in the lower 60s. Southeast winds 5 to 10 miles an hour. Chance of rain 50%. Monday, mostly sunny. Hot with highs in the upper 80s. Monday night, mostly clear until midnight, then becoming partly cloudy. A chance of showers until midnight. Lows in the lower 60s. Chance of rain 40%. Tuesday, partly sunny. Highs in the mid-80s. Tuesday night, partly cloudy. Lows in the lower 60s. Wednesday through Thursday, mostly cloudy with a chance of showers and thunderstorms. Hot. Highs in the mid-80s. Lows in the mid-60s. Chance of rain 30%. Thursday night, mostly cloudy with a chance of showers and thunderstorms. Lows in the mid-60s. Chance of rain 40%. Friday, partly sunny. Hot with highs in the upper 80s. At 5 p.m. in Omaha, it was cloudy
The temperature was 77 degrees, the dew point 64, and the relative humidity 64%. The wind was southeast at 13 miles an hour. The pressure was 29.87 inches and steady. Across eastern Nebraska and southwest Iowa, rain was falling with a temperature of 71 at Millard and 73 at Columbus. At Offutt Air Force Base, drizzle was falling with a temperature of 73. At Nebraska City, it was mostly sunny with a temperature of 78. It was partly sunny with a temperature of 81 at Lincoln and 74 at Plattsmouth. It was cloudy with a temperature of 72 at Fremont, 77 at Blair Airport, and 81 at Tecumseh. At Red Oak, Iowa, rain and fog were reported with a temperature of 70. Here are some observations from across the region. At Sioux Falls, rain was falling with a temperature of 73. At Denver, thunder was reported with a temperature of 73. It was partly sunny, with a temperature of 78 at Grand Island, 82 at Des Moines, 80 at Kansas City, 81 at Concordia, Kansas, and 75 at Valentine. It was cloudy, with a temperature of 77 at Norfolk, 80 at Sioux City, and 77 at North Platte. Once again, at 5 p.m. in Omaha, it was 77 degrees under cloudy skies. The Omaha, Nebraska climate summary for this evening, as of 4 p.m., May 29, 2026. Today's high temperature was 84 degrees. This high was 4 degrees above the normal high of 80. The record high is 102 degrees, which was set in 1934. Today's low temperature was 69 degrees. This low was 11 degrees above the normal low of 58. The record low is 33 degrees, which was set in 1947. A trace of precipitation fell today, which brings the monthly total to 2.21 inches. This is 2.12 inches below the normal amount of 4.33 inches for May. The total precipitation for the year now stands at 7.92 inches, which is 3.07 inches below normal. No snow fell today, which brings the monthly total to 0.0 inches. This is 0.1 inches below the normal amount of 0.1 inches for May. The total snowfall since July 1st still stands at 17.8 inches, which is 9.3 inches below normal. There were no heating degree days today, which is 2 below normal. This leaves the monthly total at 126, which is 5 below normal. The yearly total since July 1st is 5,053, which is 767 below normal. There were 12 cooling degree days today, which is 7 above normal. This brings the monthly total to 93, which is 15 above normal. The yearly total since January 1st is 143, which is 49 above normal. Today the maximum wind observed was 20 miles an hour from the southeast. The highest wind gust observed was 25 miles per hour from the southeast. The normal high temperature for tomorrow is 80 degrees, and the normal low is 58. The record high for tomorrow is 103, which occurred in 1934, and the record low is 42, which occurred in 1897. Sunset tonight is at 8:48 p.m. Sunrise tomorrow is at 5:54 a.m. The Valley National Weather Service climate summary for this evening, as of 4 p.m., May 29, 2026. Today's high temperature was 81 degrees, record high is 93 degrees, which was set in 1998, and the low 67 degrees. The record low is 47 degrees, which was set in 2021. 0.04 inches of precipitation fell today, which brings the monthly total to 2.61 inches. The total precipitation for the year now stands at 7.88 inches. No snow fell today, which brings the monthly total to a trace. This is 0.1 inches below the normal amount of 0.1 inches for May. The total snowfall for the season since March 1st still stands at 1.4 inches, which is 5.1 inches below normal. The highest wind gust observed was 23 miles per hour. Sunset tonight is at 8:50 p.m.
Sunrise tomorrow is at 5:56 a.m. This hazardous weather outlook is for southwest Iowa, west central Iowa, east central Nebraska, northeast Nebraska, and southeast Nebraska. For this afternoon and tonight, the probability for widespread hazardous weather is low. And now the extended outlook for the period Saturday through Thursday. A few strong to severe storms could approach from the west Saturday morning and again Saturday evening. The highest potential for severe weather will be over east central Nebraska. Additional strong to severe storms are possible across the area Sunday morning and again Sunday evening. While chances remain low, isolated severe weather is possible at times heading into next week. Spotter information statement. Spotter activation is not expected at this time. 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The current time is 5:55 p.m. Central Daylight Time. Now for the official National Weather Service forecast for the Omaha and Council Bluffs area. Tonight, mostly cloudy with a chance of thunderstorms. A chance of showers until midnight, then showers likely after midnight. Lows 70%. Saturday, mostly cloudy with a chance of showers and thunderstorms in the morning, then mostly sunny with a slight chance of showers and thunderstorms in the afternoon. Highs in the lower 80s. Southeast winds 10 to 15 miles an hour with gusts up to 25 miles an hour. Chance of rain 50%. Saturday night, mostly cloudy with a chance of thunderstorms. A chance of showers until midnight, then showers after midnight. Lows in the lower 60s. Southeast winds 15 to 20 miles an hour. Chance of rain 90%. Sunday, mostly cloudy in the morning, then becoming partly sunny. A slight chance of thunderstorms. A chance of showers, mainly in the morning. Humid with highs in the mid-80s. Southeast winds 10 to 15 miles an hour. Chance of rain 50%. Sunday night, partly cloudy with a chance of showers. A chance of thunderstorms until midnight, then a slight chance of thunderstorms after midnight. Humid with lows in the lower 60s. Southeast winds 5 to 10 miles an hour. Chance of rain 50%. Monday, mostly sunny. Hot with highs in the upper 80s. Monday night, mostly clear until midnight, then becoming partly cloudy. A chance of showers until midnight. Lows in the lower 60s. Chance of rain 40%. Tuesday, partly sunny. Highs in the mid-80s. Tuesday night, partly cloudy. Lows in the lower 60s. Wednesday through Thursday, mostly cloudy with a chance of showers and thunderstorms. Hot. Highs in the mid-80s. Lows in the mid-60s. Chance of rain 30%. Thursday night, mostly cloudy with a chance of showers and thunderstorms. Lows in the mid-60s. Chance of rain 40%. Friday, partly sunny. Hot with highs in the upper 80s. At 5 p.m. in Omaha, it was cloudy. The temperature was 77 degrees, the dew point 64, and the relative humidity 64%. The wind was southeast at 13 miles an hour. The pressure was 29.87 inches and steady. Across eastern Nebraska and southwest Iowa, rain was falling, with a temperature of 71 at Millard and 73 at Columbus. At Offutt Air Force Base, drizzle was falling, with a temperature of 73. At Nebraska City, it was mostly sunny, with a temperature of 78. It was partly sunny, with a temperature of 81 at Lincoln and 74 at Plattsmouth. It was cloudy, with a temperature of 72 at Fremont, 77 at Blair Airport, and 81 at Takema. At Red Oak, Iowa, rain and fog were reported, with a temperature of 70. Here are some observations from across the region. At Sioux Falls, rain was falling, with a temperature of 73. At Denver, thunder was reported, with a temperature of 73.
It was partly sunny, with a temperature of 78 at Grand Island, 82 at Des Moines, 80 at Kansas City, 81 at Concordia, Kansas, and 75 at Valentine. It was cloudy, with a temperature of 77 at North Fork, 80 at Sioux City, and 77 at North Platte. Once again, at 5 p.m. in Omaha, it was 77 degrees under cloudy skies. This hazardous weather outlook is for southwest Iowa, west central Iowa, east central Nebraska, northeast Nebraska, and southeast Nebraska. For this afternoon and tonight, the probability for widespread hazardous weather is low. And now the extended outlook for the period Saturday through Thursday. A few strong to severe storms could approach from the west Saturday morning and again Saturday evening. The highest potential for severe weather will be over east central Nebraska. Additional strong to severe storms are possible across the area Sunday morning and again Sunday evening. While chances remain low, isolated severe weather is possible at times heading into next week. Spotter information statement. Spotter activation is not expected at this time. The Omaha, Nebraska climate summary for this evening, as of 4 p.m., May 29, 2026. Today's high temperature was 84 degrees. This high was 4 degrees above the normal high of 80. The record high is 102 degrees, which was set in 1934. Today's low temperature was 69 degrees. This low was 11 degrees above the normal low of 58. The record low is 33 degrees, which was set in 1947. A trace of precipitation fell today, which brings the monthly total to 2.21 inches. This is 2.12 inches below the normal amount of 4.33 inches for May. The total precipitation for the year now stands at 7.92 inches, which is 3.07 inches below normal. No snow fell today, which brings the monthly total to 0.0 inches. This is 0.1 inches below the normal amount of 0.1 inches for May. The total snowfall since July 1st still stands at 17.8 inches, which is 9.3 inches below normal. There were no heating degree days today, which is 2 below normal. This leaves the monthly total at 126, which is 5 below normal. The yearly total since July 1st is 5,053, which is 767 below normal. There were 12 cooling degree days today, which is 7 above normal. This brings the monthly total to 93, which is 15 above normal. The yearly total since January 1st is 143, which is 49 above normal. Today the maximum wind observed was 20 miles an hour from the southeast. The highest wind gust observed was 25 miles per hour from the southeast. The normal high temperature for tomorrow is 80 degrees, and the normal low is 58. The record high for tomorrow is 103, which occurred in 1934, and the record low is 42, which occurred in 1897. Sunset tonight is at 8:48 p.m. Sunrise tomorrow is at 5:54 a.m. The Valley National Weather Service climate summary for this evening, as of 4 p.m., May 29, 2026. Today's high temperature was 81 degrees. Record high is 93 degrees, which was set in 1998. And the low 67 degrees. The record low is 47 degrees, which was set in 2021. 0.04 inches of precipitation fell today, which brings the monthly total to 2.61 inches. The total precipitation for the year now stands at 7.88 inches. No snow fell today, which brings the monthly total to a trace. This is 0.1 inches below the normal amount of 0.1 inches for May. The total snowfall for the season since March 1st still stands at 1.4 inches, which is 5.1 inches below normal. The highest wind gust observed was 23 miles per hour. Sunset tonight is at 8:50 p.m. Sunrise tomorrow is at 5:56 a.m. This is NOAA All Hazards Radio Station KIH-61 in Omaha, Nebraska. The current time is 6:04 p.m. Central Daylight Time.
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Tonight, mostly cloudy with a chance of thunderstorms. A chance of showers until midnight, then showers likely after midnight. Lows in the mid-60s. Southeast winds 10 to 15 miles an hour. Chance of rain 70%. Saturday, mostly cloudy with a chance of showers and thunderstorms in the morning, then mostly sunny with a slight chance of showers and thunderstorms in the afternoon. Highs in the lower 80s. Southeast winds 10 to 15 miles an hour with gusts up to 25 miles an hour. Chance of rain 50%. Saturday night, mostly cloudy with a chance of thunderstorms. A chance of showers until midnight, then showers after midnight. Lows in the lower 60s. Southeast winds 15 to 20 miles an hour. Chance of rain 90%. Sunday, mostly cloudy in the morning, then becoming partly sunny. A slight chance of thunderstorms. A chance of showers, mainly in the morning. Humid with highs in the mid-80s. Southeast winds 10 to 15 miles an hour. Chance of rain 50%. Sunday night, partly cloudy with a chance of showers. A chance of thunderstorms until midnight, then a slight chance of thunderstorms after midnight. Humid with lows in the lower 60s. Southeast winds 5 to 10 miles an hour. Chance of rain 50%. Monday, mostly sunny. Hot with highs in the upper 80s. Monday night, mostly clear until midnight, then becoming partly cloudy. A chance of showers until midnight. Lows in the lower 60s. Chance of rain 40%. Tuesday, partly sunny. Highs in the mid-80s. Tuesday night, partly cloudy. Lows in the lower 60s. Wednesday through Thursday, mostly cloudy with a chance of showers and thunderstorms. Hot. Highs in the mid-80s. Lows in the mid-60s. Chance of rain 30%. Thursday night, mostly cloudy with a chance of showers and thunderstorms. Lows in the mid-60s. Chance of rain 40%. Friday, partly sunny. Hot with highs in the upper 80s. At 6 p.m. in Omaha, light rain was falling. The temperature was 72 degrees, the dew point 68, and the relative humidity 87%. The wind was east at 12 miles an hour. The pressure was 29.87 inches and steady. Across eastern Nebraska and southwest Iowa, at Takema, rain was falling, with a temperature of 73. It was mostly sunny, with a temperature of 79 at Nebraska City and 78 at Plattsmouth. It was partly sunny, with a temperature of 80 at Lincoln, 73 at Millard, 75 at Fremont, and 72 at Columbus. At Blair Airport, it was cloudy, with a temperature of 72. At Red Oak, Iowa, rain and fog were reported, with a temperature of 72. Here are some observations from across the region. Rain was falling, with a temperature of 72 at Norfolk, and 72 at Sioux Falls. At Grand Island, it was mostly sunny, with a temperature of 76. It was partly sunny, with a temperature of 78 at Kansas City, 83 at Concordia, Kansas, 78 at North Platte, 73 at Denver, and 77 at Valentine. It was cloudy, with a temperature of 78 at Sioux City, and 81 at Des Moines. Once again, at 6 p.m. in Omaha, it was 72 degrees with light rain. This hazardous weather outlook is for southwest Iowa, west central Iowa, east central Nebraska, northeast Nebraska, and southeast Nebraska. For this afternoon and tonight, the probability for widespread hazardous weather is low. And now the extended outlook for the period Saturday through Thursday. A few strong to severe storms could approach from the west Saturday morning and again Saturday evening. The highest potential for severe weather will be over east central Nebraska. Additional strong to severe storms are possible across the area Sunday morning and again Sunday evening. While chances remain low, isolated severe weather is possible at times heading into next week.
Spotter information statement. Spotter activation is not expected at this time. 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The current time is 6:09 p.m. Central Daylight Time. Now for the official National Weather Service forecast for the Omaha and Council Bluffs area. Tonight, mostly cloudy with a chance of thunderstorms. A chance of showers until midnight, then showers likely after midnight. Lows in the mid-60s. Southeast winds 10 to 15 miles an hour. Chance of rain 70%. Saturday, mostly cloudy with a chance of showers and thunderstorms in the morning, then mostly sunny with a slight chance of showers and thunderstorms in the afternoon. Highs in the lower 80s. Southeast winds 10 to 15 miles an hour with gusts up to 25 miles an hour. Chance of rain 50%. Saturday night, mostly cloudy with a chance of thunderstorms. A chance of showers until midnight, then showers after midnight. Lows in the lower 60s. Southeast winds 15 to 20 miles an hour. Chance of rain 90%. Sunday, mostly cloudy in the morning, then becoming partly sunny. A slight chance of thunderstorms. A chance of showers, mainly in the morning. Humid with highs in the mid-80s. Southeast winds 10 to 15 miles an hour. Chance of rain 50%. Sunday night, partly cloudy with a chance of showers. A chance of thunderstorms until midnight, then a slight chance of thunderstorms after midnight. Humid with lows in the lower 60s. Southeast winds 5 to 10 miles an hour. Chance of rain 50%. Monday, mostly sunny. Hot with highs in the upper 80s. Monday night, mostly clear until midnight, then becoming partly cloudy. A chance of showers until midnight. Lows in the lower 60s. Chance of rain 40%. Tuesday, partly sunny. Highs in the mid-80s. Tuesday night, partly cloudy. Lows in the lower 60s. Wednesday through Thursday, mostly cloudy with a chance of showers and thunderstorms. Hot. Highs in the mid-80s. Lows in the mid-60s. Chance of rain 30%. Thursday night, mostly cloudy with a chance of showers and thunderstorms. Lows in the mid-60s. Chance of rain 40%. Friday, partly sunny. Hot with highs in the upper 80s. The Omaha, Nebraska climate summary for this evening, as of 4 p.m., May 29, 2026. Today's high temperature was 84 degrees. This high was 4 degrees above the normal high of 80. The record high is 102 degrees, which was set in 1934. Today's low temperature was 69 degrees. This low was 11 degrees above the normal low of 58. The record low is 33 degrees, which was set in 1947. A trace of precipitation fell today, which brings the monthly total to 2.21 inches. This is 2.12 inches below the normal amount of 4.33 inches for May. The total precipitation for the year now stands at 7.92 inches, which is 3.07 inches below normal. No snow fell today, which brings the monthly total to 0.0 inches. This is 0.1 inches below the normal amount of 0.1 inches for May. The total snowfall since July 1st still stands at 17.8 inches, which is 9.3 inches below normal. There were no heating degree days today, which is 2 below normal. This leaves the monthly total at 126, which is 5 below normal. The yearly total since July 1st is 5,053, which is 767 below normal. There were 12 cooling degree days today, which is 7 above normal. This brings the monthly total to 93, which is 15 above normal. The yearly total since January 1st is 143, which is 49 above normal. Today the maximum wind observed was 20 miles an hour from the southeast. The highest wind gust observed was 25 miles per hour from the southeast.
The normal high temperature for tomorrow is 80 degrees, and the normal low is 58. The record high for tomorrow is 103, which occurred in 1934, and the record low is 42, which occurred in 1897. Sunset tonight is at 8:48 p.m. Sunrise tomorrow is at 5:54 a.m. The Valley National Weather Service climate summary for this evening, as of 4 p.m., May 29, 2026. Today's high temperature was 81 degrees, record high is 93 degrees, which was set in 1998, and the low 67 degrees. The record low is 47 degrees, which was set in 2021. 0.04 inches of precipitation fell today, which brings the monthly total to 2.61 inches. The total precipitation for the year now stands at 7.88 inches. No snow fell today, which brings the monthly total to a trace. This is 0.1 inches below the normal amount of 0.1 inches for May. The total snowfall for the season since March 1st still stands at 1.4 inches, which is 5.1 inches below normal. The highest wind gust observed was 23 miles per hour. Sunset tonight is at 8:50 p.m. Sunrise tomorrow is at 5:56 a.m. At 6 p.m. in Omaha, light rain was falling. The temperature was 72 degrees, the dew point 68, and the relative humidity 87%. The wind was east at 12 miles an hour. The pressure was 29.87 inches and steady. Across eastern Nebraska and southwest Iowa, at Tecama, rain was falling, with a temperature of 73. It was mostly sunny, with a temperature of 75 at Fremont, 79 at Nebraska City, and 78 at Plattsmouth. It was partly sunny, with a temperature of 80 at Lincoln, 76 at Offutt Air Force Base, 73 at Millard, and 72 at Columbus. At Blair Airport, it was cloudy, with a temperature of 72. At Red Oak, Iowa, rain and fog were reported, with a temperature of 72. Here are some observations from across the region. Rain was falling, with a temperature of 72 at Norfolk, and 72 at Sioux Falls. At Grand Island, it was mostly sunny, with a temperature of 76. It was partly sunny, with a temperature of 78 at Kansas City, 83 at Concordia, Kansas, 78 at North Platte, 73 at Denver, and 77 at Valentine. It was cloudy, with a temperature of 78 at Sioux City, and 81 at Des Moines. Once again, at 6 p.m. in Omaha, it was 72 degrees with light rain. This hazardous weather outlook is for southwest Iowa, west central Iowa, east central Nebraska, northeast Nebraska, and southeast Nebraska. For this afternoon and tonight, the probability for widespread hazardous weather is low. And now the extended outlook for the period Saturday through Thursday. A few strong to severe storms could approach from the west Saturday morning and again Saturday evening. The highest potential for severe weather will be over east central Nebraska. Additional strong to severe storms are possible across the area Sunday morning and again Sunday evening. While chances remain low, isolated severe weather is possible at times heading into next week. Spotter information statement: spotter activation is not expected at this time. 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The current time is 6:18 p.m. Central Daylight Time. Now for the official National Weather Service forecast for the Omaha and Council Bluffs area. Tonight, mostly cloudy with a chance of thunderstorms. A chance of showers until midnight, then showers likely after midnight. Lows in the mid-60s. Southeast winds 10 to 15 miles an hour. Chance of rain 70%. Saturday, mostly cloudy with a chance of showers and thunderstorms in the morning, then mostly sunny with a slight chance of showers and thunderstorms in the afternoon. Highs in the lower 80s. Southeast winds 10 to 15 miles an hour with gusts up to 25 miles an hour. Chance of rain 50%. Saturday night, mostly cloudy with a chance of thunderstorms.
a chance of showers until midnight, then showers after midnight. Lows in the lower 60s. Southeast winds 15 to 20 miles an hour. Chance of rain 90%. Sunday, mostly cloudy in the morning, then becoming partly sunny. A slight chance of thunderstorms. A chance of showers, mainly in the morning. Humid with highs in the mid-80s. Southeast winds 10 to 15 miles an hour. Chance of rain 50%. Sunday night, partly cloudy with a chance of showers. A chance of thunderstorms until midnight, then a slight chance of thunderstorms after midnight. Humid with lows in the lower 60s. Southeast winds 5 to 10 miles an hour. Chance of rain 50%. Monday, mostly sunny. Hot with highs in the upper 80s. Monday night, mostly clear until midnight, then becoming partly cloudy. A chance of showers until midnight. Lows in the lower 60s. Chance of rain 40%. Tuesday, partly sunny. Highs in the mid-80s. Tuesday night, partly cloudy. Lows in the lower 60s. Wednesday through Thursday, mostly cloudy with a chance of showers and thunderstorms. Hot. Highs in the mid-80s. Lows in the mid-60s. Chance of rain 30%. Thursday night, mostly cloudy with a chance of showers and thunderstorms. Lows in the mid-60s. Chance of rain 40%. Friday, partly sunny. Hot with highs in the upper 80s. The Omaha, Nebraska climate summary for this evening, as of 4 p.m., May 29, 2026. Today's high temperature was 84 degrees. This high was 4 degrees above the normal high of 80. The record high is 102 degrees, which was set in 1934. Today's low temperature was 69 degrees. This low was 11 degrees above the normal low of 58. The record low is 33 degrees, which was set in 1947. A trace of precipitation fell today, which brings the monthly total to 2.21 inches. This is 2.12 inches below the normal amount of 4.33 inches for May. The total precipitation for the year now stands at 7.92 inches, which is 3.07 inches below normal. No snow fell today, which brings the monthly total to 0.0 inches. This is 0.1 inches below the normal amount of 0.1 inches for May. The total snowfall since July 1st still stands at 17.8 inches, which is 9.3 inches below normal. There were no heating degree days today, which is 2 below normal. This leaves the monthly total at 126, which is 5 below normal. The yearly total since July 1st is 5,053, which is 767 below normal. There were 12 cooling degree days today, which is 7 above normal. This brings the monthly total to 93, which is 15 above normal. The yearly total since January 1st is 143, which is 49 above normal. Today the maximum wind observed was 20 miles an hour from the southeast. The highest wind gust observed was 25 miles per hour from the southeast. The normal high temperature for tomorrow is 80 degrees, and the normal low is 58. The record high for tomorrow is 103, which occurred in 1934, and the record low is 42, which occurred in 1897. Sunset tonight is at 8:48 p.m. Sunrise tomorrow is at 5:54 a.m. The Valley National Weather Service climate summary for this evening, as of 4 p.m., May 29, 2026. Today's high temperature was 81 degrees, record high is 93 degrees, which was set in 1998, and the low 67 degrees. The record low is 47 degrees, which was set in 2021. 0.04 inches of precipitation fell today, which brings the monthly total to 2.61 inches. The total precipitation for the year now stands at 7.88 inches. No snow fell today, which brings the monthly total to a trace. This is 0.1 inches below the normal amount of 0.1 inches for May.
The total snowfall for the season since March 1st still stands at 1.4 inches, which is 5.1 inches below normal. The highest wind gust observed was 23 miles per hour. Sunset tonight is at 8:50 p.m. Sunrise tomorrow is at 5:56 a.m. At 6 p.m. in Omaha, light rain was falling. The temperature was 72 degrees, the dew point 68, and the relative humidity 87%. The wind was east at 12 miles an hour. The pressure was 29.87 inches and steady. Across eastern Nebraska and southwest Iowa, at Tecumseh, rain was falling, with a temperature of 73. It was mostly sunny, with a temperature of 75 at Fremont, 79 at Nebraska City, and 78 at Plattsmouth. It was partly sunny, with a temperature of 80 at Lincoln, 76 at Offutt Air Force Base, 73 at Millard, and 72 at Columbus. At Blair Airport, it was cloudy, with a temperature of 72. At Red Oak, Iowa, rain and fog were reported, with a temperature of 72. Here are some observations from across the region. Rain was falling, with a temperature of 72 at Norfolk, and 72 at Sioux Falls. At Grand Island, it was mostly sunny, with a temperature of 76. It was partly sunny, with a temperature of 78 at Kansas City, 83 at Concordia, Kansas, 78 at North Platte, 73 at Denver, and 77 at Valentine. It was cloudy, with a temperature of 78 at Sioux City, and 81 at Des Moines. Once again, at 6 p.m. in Omaha, it was 72 degrees with light rain. This hazardous weather outlook is for southwest Iowa, west central Iowa, east central Nebraska, northeast Nebraska, and southeast Nebraska. For this afternoon and tonight, the probability for widespread hazardous weather is low. And now the extended outlook for the period Saturday through Thursday. A few strong to severe storms could approach from the west Saturday morning and again Saturday evening. The highest potential for severe weather will be over east central Nebraska. Additional strong to severe storms are possible across the area Sunday morning and again Sunday evening. While chances remain low, isolated severe weather is possible at times heading into next week. Spotter information statement: spotter activation is not expected at this time. 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The current time is 6:26 p.m. Central Daylight Time. Now for the official National Weather Service forecast for the Omaha and Council Bluffs area. Tonight, mostly cloudy with a chance of thunderstorms. A chance of showers until midnight, then showers likely after midnight. Lows in the mid-60s. Southeast winds 10 to 15 miles an hour. Chance of rain 70%. Saturday, mostly cloudy with a chance of showers and thunderstorms in the morning, then mostly sunny with a slight chance of showers and thunderstorms in the afternoon. Highs in the lower 80s. Southeast winds 10 to 15 miles an hour with gusts up to 25 miles an hour. Chance of rain 50%. Saturday night, mostly cloudy with a chance of thunderstorms. A chance of showers until midnight, then showers after midnight. Lows in the lower 60s. Southeast winds 15 to 20 miles an hour. Chance of rain 90%. Sunday, mostly cloudy in the morning, then becoming partly sunny. A slight chance of thunderstorms. A chance of showers, mainly in the morning. Humid with highs in the mid-80s. Southeast winds 10 to 15 miles an hour. Chance of rain 50%. Sunday night, partly cloudy with a chance of showers. A chance of thunderstorms until midnight, then a slight chance of thunderstorms after midnight. Humid with lows in the lower 60s. Southeast winds 5 to 10 miles an hour. Chance of rain 50%. Monday, mostly sunny. Hot with highs in the upper 80s. Monday night, mostly clear until midnight, then becoming partly cloudy. A chance of showers until midnight. Lows in the lower 60s.
chance of rain 40%. Tuesday, partly sunny. Highs in the mid-80s. Tuesday night, partly cloudy. Lows in the lower 60s. Wednesday through Thursday, mostly cloudy with a chance of showers and thunderstorms. Hot. Highs in the mid-80s. Lows in the mid-60s. Chance of rain 30%. Thursday night, mostly cloudy with a chance of showers and thunderstorms. Lows in the mid-60s. Chance of rain 40%. Friday, partly sunny. Hot with highs in the upper 80s. At 6 p.m. in Omaha, light rain was falling. The temperature was 72 degrees, the dew point 68, and the relative humidity 87%. The wind was east at 12 miles an hour. The pressure was 29.87 inches and steady. Across eastern Nebraska and southwest Iowa, at Takema, rain was falling with a temperature of 73. It was mostly sunny, with a temperature of 75 at Fremont, 79 at Nebraska City, and 78 at Plattsmouth. It was partly sunny, with a temperature of 80 at Lincoln, 76 at Offutt Air Force Base, 73 at Millard, and 72 at Columbus. At Blair Airport, it was cloudy, with a temperature of 72. At Red Oak, Iowa, rain and fog were reported, with a temperature of 72. Here are some observations from across the region. Rain was falling, with a temperature of 72 at Norfolk, and 72 at Sioux Falls. At Grand Island, it was mostly sunny, with a temperature of 76. It was partly sunny, with a temperature of 78 at Kansas City, 83 at Concordia, Kansas, 78 at North Platte, 73 at Denver, and 77 at Valentine. It was cloudy, with a temperature of 78 at Sioux City, and 81 at Des Moines. Once again, at 6 p.m. in Omaha, it was 72 degrees with light rain. The Omaha, Nebraska climate summary for this evening, as of 4 p.m., May 29, 2026. Today's high temperature was 84 degrees. This high was 4 degrees above the normal high of 80. The record high is 102 degrees, which was set in 1934. Today's low temperature was 69 degrees. This low was 11 degrees above the normal low of 58. The record low is 33 degrees, which was set in 1947. A trace of precipitation fell today, which brings the monthly total to 2.21 inches. This is 2.12 inches below the normal amount of 4.33 inches for May. The total precipitation for the year now stands at 7.92 inches, which is 3.07 inches below normal. No snow fell today, which brings the monthly total to 0.0 inches. This is 0.1 inches below the normal amount of 0.1 inches for May. The total snowfall since July 1st still stands at 17.8 inches, which is 9.3 inches below normal. There were no heating degree days today, which is 2 below normal. This leaves the monthly total at 126, which is 5 below normal. The yearly total since July 1st is 5,053, which is 767 below normal. There were 12 cooling degree days today, which is 7 above normal. This brings the monthly total to 93, which is 15 above normal. The yearly total since January 1st is 143, which is 49 above normal. Today the maximum wind observed was 20 miles an hour from the southeast. The highest wind gust observed was 25 miles per hour from the southeast. The normal high temperature for tomorrow is 80 degrees, and the normal low is 58. The record high for tomorrow is 103, which occurred in 1934, and the record low is 42, which occurred in 1897. Sunset tonight is at 8:48 p.m. Sunrise tomorrow is at 5:54 a.m. The Valley National Weather Service climate summary for this evening, as of 4 p.m., May 29, 2026. Today's high temperature was 81 degrees, record high is 93 degrees, which was set in 1998, and the low 67 degrees.
The record low is 47 degrees, which was set in 2021. 0.04.

5:50 p.m. Sunrise tomorrow is at 5:56 a.m. This hazardous weather outlook is for southwest Iowa, west central Iowa, east central Nebraska, northeast Nebraska, and southeast Nebraska. For this afternoon and tonight, the probability for widespread hazardous weather is low. And now the extended outlook for the period Saturday through Thursday. A few strong to severe storms could approach from the west Saturday morning and again Saturday evening. The highest potential for severe weather will be over east central Nebraska. Additional strong to severe storms are possible across the area Sunday morning and again Sunday evening. While chances remain low, isolated severe weather is possible at times heading into next week. Spotter information statement. Spotter activation is not expected at this time. 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The current time is 6:35 p.m. Central Daylight Time. Now for the official National Weather Service forecast for the Omaha and Council Bluffs area. Tonight, mostly cloudy with a chance of thunderstorms. A chance of showers until midnight, then showers likely after midnight. Lows in the mid-60s. Southeast winds 10 to 15 miles an hour. Chance of rain 70%. Saturday, mostly cloudy with a chance of showers and thunderstorms in the morning, then mostly sunny with a slight chance of showers and thunderstorms in the afternoon. Highs in the lower 80s. Southeast winds 10 to 15 miles an hour with gusts up to 25 miles an hour. Chance of rain 50%. Saturday night, mostly cloudy with a chance of thunderstorms. A chance of showers until midnight, then showers after midnight. Lows in the lower 60s. Southeast winds 15 to 20 miles an hour. Chance of rain 90%. Sunday, mostly cloudy in the morning, then becoming partly sunny. A slight chance of thunderstorms. A chance of showers, mainly in the morning. Humid with highs in the mid-80s. Southeast winds 10 to 15 miles an hour. Chance of rain 50%. Sunday night, partly cloudy with a chance of showers. A chance of thunderstorms until midnight, then a slight chance of thunderstorms after midnight. Humid with lows in the lower 60s. Southeast winds 5 to 10 miles an hour. Chance of rain 50%. Monday, mostly sunny. Hot with highs in the upper 80s. Monday night, mostly clear until midnight, then becoming partly cloudy. A chance of showers until midnight. Lows in the lower 60s. Chance of rain 40%. Tuesday, partly sunny. Highs in the mid-80s. Tuesday night, partly cloudy. Lows in the lower 60s. Wednesday through Thursday, mostly cloudy with a chance of showers and thunderstorms. Hot. Highs in the mid-80s. Lows in the mid-60s. Chance of rain 30%. Thursday night, mostly cloudy with a chance of showers and thunderstorms. Lows in the mid-60s. Chance of rain 40%. Friday, partly sunny. Hot with highs in the upper 80s. 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Douglas, Sarpy, Washington, Cass, Odo, Burt, Dodge, Saunders, Harrison, Pottawatomie, and Mills. At 6 p.m. in Omaha, light rain was falling. The temperature was 72 degrees, the dew point 68, and the relative humidity 87%. The wind was east at 12 miles an hour. The pressure was 29.87 inches and steady. Across eastern Nebraska and southwest Iowa, at Takema, rain was falling, with a temperature of 73. It was mostly sunny, with a temperature of 75 at Fremont, 79 at Nebraska City, and 78 at Plattsmouth. It was partly sunny, with a temperature of 80 at Lincoln, 76 at Offutt Air Force Base, 73 at Millard, and 72 at Columbus. At Blair Airport, it was cloudy, with a temperature of 72. At Red

Iowa, rain and fog were reported, with a temperature of 72. Here are some observations from across the region. Rain was falling, with a temperature of 72 at North Fork, and 72 at Sioux Falls. At Grand Island, it was mostly sunny, with a temperature of 76. It was partly sunny, with a temperature of 78 at Kansas City, 83 at Concordia, Kansas, 78 at North Platte, 73 at Denver, and 77 at Valentine. It was cloudy, with a temperature of 78 at Sioux City, and 81 at Des Moines. Once again, at 6 p.m. in Omaha, it was 72 degrees with light rain. The Omaha, Nebraska climate summary for this evening, as of 4 p.m., May 29, 2026. Today's high temperature was 84 degrees. This high was 4 degrees above the normal high of 80. The record high is 102 degrees, which was set in 1934. Today's low temperature was 69 degrees. This low was 11 degrees above the normal low of 58. The record low is 33 degrees, which was set in 1947. A trace of precipitation fell today, which brings the monthly total to 2.21 inches. This is 2.12 inches below the normal amount of 4.33 inches for May. The total precipitation for the year now stands at 7.92 inches, which is 3.07 inches below normal. No snow fell today, which brings the monthly total to 0.0 inches. This is 0.1 inches below the normal amount of 0.1 inches for May. The total snowfall since July 1st still stands at 17.8 inches, which is 9.3 inches below normal. There were no heating degree days today, which is 2 below normal. This leaves the monthly total at 126, which is 5 below normal. The yearly total since July 1st is 5,053, which is 767 below normal. There were 12 cooling degree days today, which is 7 above normal. This brings the monthly total to 93, which is 15 above normal. The yearly total since January 1st is 143, which is 49 above normal. Today the maximum wind observed was 20 miles an hour from the southeast. The highest wind gust observed was 25 miles per hour from the southeast. The normal high temperature for tomorrow is 80 degrees, and the normal low is 58. The record high for tomorrow is 103, which occurred in 1934, and the record low is 42, which occurred in 1897. Sunset tonight is at 8:48 p.m. Sunrise tomorrow is at 5:54 a.m. The Valley National Weather Service climate summary for this evening, as of 4 p.m., May 29, 2026. Today's high temperature was 81 degrees, record high is 93 degrees, which was set in 1998, and the low 67 degrees. The record low is 47 degrees, which was set in 2021. 0.04 inches of precipitation fell today, which brings the monthly total to 2.61 inches. The total precipitation for the year now stands at 7.88 inches. No snow fell today, which brings the monthly total to a trace. This is 0.1 inches below the normal amount of 0.1 inches for May. The total snowfall for the season since March 1st still stands at 1.4 inches, which is 5.1 inches below normal. The highest wind gust observed was 23 miles per hour. Sunset tonight is at 8:50 p.m. Sunrise tomorrow is at 5:56 a.m. This hazardous weather outlook is for southwest Iowa, west central Iowa, east central Nebraska, northeast Nebraska, and southeast Nebraska. For this afternoon and tonight, the probability for widespread hazardous weather is low. And now the extended outlook for the period Saturday through Thursday. A few strong to severe storms could approach from the west Saturday morning and again Saturday evening. The highest potential for severe weather will be over east central Nebraska. Additional strong to severe storms are possible across the area Sunday morning and again Sunday evening. While chances remain low, isolated severe weather is possible at times heading into next week. Spotter Information Statement,
Spotter activation is not expected at this time. 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The current time is 6:44 p.m. Central Daylight Time. Now for the official National Weather Service forecast for the Omaha and Council Bluffs area. Tonight, mostly cloudy with a chance of thunderstorms. A chance of showers until midnight, then showers likely after midnight. Lows in the mid-60s. Southeast winds 10 to 15 miles an hour. Chance of rain 70%. Saturday, mostly cloudy with a chance of showers and thunderstorms in the morning, then mostly sunny with a slight chance of showers and thunderstorms in the afternoon. Highs in the lower 80s. Southeast winds 10 to 15 miles an hour with gusts up to 25 miles an hour. Chance of rain 50%. Saturday night, mostly cloudy with a chance of thunderstorms. A chance of showers until midnight, then showers after midnight. Lows in the lower 60s. Southeast winds 15 to 20 miles an hour. Chance of rain 90%. Sunday, mostly cloudy in the morning, then becoming partly sunny. A slight chance of thunderstorms. A chance of showers, mainly in the morning. Humid with highs in the mid-80s. Southeast winds 10 to 15 miles an hour. Chance of rain 50%. Sunday night, partly cloudy with a chance of showers. A chance of thunderstorms until midnight, then a slight chance of thunderstorms after midnight. Humid with lows in the lower 60s. Southeast winds 5 to 10 miles an hour. Chance of rain 50%. Monday, mostly sunny. Hot with highs in the upper 80s. Monday night, mostly clear until midnight, then becoming partly cloudy. A chance of showers until midnight. Lows in the lower 60s. Chance of rain 40%. Tuesday, partly sunny. Highs in the mid-80s. Tuesday night, partly cloudy. Lows in the lower 60s. Wednesday through Thursday, mostly cloudy with a chance of showers and thunderstorms. Hot. Highs in the mid-80s. Lows in the mid-60s. Chance of rain 30%. Thursday night, mostly cloudy with a chance of showers and thunderstorms. Lows in the mid-60s. Chance of rain 40%. Friday, partly sunny. Hot with highs in the upper 80s. At 6 p.m. in Omaha, light rain was falling. The temperature was 72 degrees, the dew point 68, and the relative humidity 87%. The wind was east at 12 miles an hour. The pressure was 29.87 inches and steady. Across eastern Nebraska and southwest Iowa, at Tecumseh, rain was falling, with a temperature of 73. It was mostly sunny, with a temperature of 75 at Fremont, 79 at Nebraska City, and 78 at Plattsmouth. It was partly sunny, with a temperature of 80 at Lincoln, 76 at Offutt Air Force Base, 73 at Millard, and 72 at Columbus. At Blair Airport, it was cloudy, with a temperature of 72. At Red Oak, Iowa, rain and fog were reported, with a temperature of 72. Here are some observations from across the region. Rain was falling, with a temperature of 72 at North Fork, and 72 at Sioux Falls. At Grand Island, it was mostly sunny, with a temperature of 76. It was partly sunny, with a temperature of 78 at Kansas City, 83 at Concordia, Kansas, 78 at North Platte, 73 at Denver, and 77 at Valentine. It was cloudy, with a temperature of 78 at Sioux City, and 81 at Des Moines. Once again, at 6 p.m. in Omaha, it was 72 degrees with light rain. This hazardous weather outlook is for southwest Iowa, west central Iowa, east central Nebraska, northeast Nebraska, and southeast Nebraska. For this afternoon and tonight, the probability for widespread hazardous weather is low. And now the extended outlook for the period Saturday through Thursday.
A few strong to severe storms could approach from the west Saturday morning and again Saturday evening. The highest potential for severe weather will be over east central Nebraska. Additional strong to severe storms are possible across the area Sunday morning and again Sunday evening. While chances remain low, isolated severe weather is possible at times heading into next week. Spotter information statement. Spotter activation is not expected at this time. The Omaha, Nebraska climate summary for this evening, as of 4 p.m., May 29, 2026. Today's high temperature was 84 degrees. This high was 4 degrees above the normal high of 80. The record high is 102 degrees, which was set in 1934. Today's low temperature was 69 degrees. This low was 11 degrees above the normal low of 58. The record low is 33 degrees, which was set in 1947. A trace of precipitation fell today, which brings the monthly total to 2.21 inches. This is 2.12 inches below the normal amount of 4.33 inches for May. The total precipitation for the year now stands at 7.92 inches, which is 3.07 inches below normal. No snow fell today, which brings the monthly total to 0.0 inches. This is 0.1 inches below the normal amount of 0.1 inches for May. The total snowfall since July 1st still stands at 17.8 inches, which is 9.3 inches below normal. There were no heating degree days today, which is 2 below normal. This leaves the monthly total at 126, which is 5 below normal. The yearly total since July 1st is 5,053, which is 767 below normal. There were 12 cooling degree days today, which is 7 above normal. This brings the monthly total to 93, which is 15 above normal. The yearly total since January 1st is 143, which is 49 above normal. Today the maximum wind observed was 20 miles an hour from the southeast. The highest wind gust observed was 25 miles per hour from the southeast. The normal high temperature for tomorrow is 80 degrees, and the normal low is 58. The record high for tomorrow is 103, which occurred in 1934, and the record low is 42, which occurred in 1897. Sunset tonight is at 8:48 p.m. Sunrise tomorrow is at 5:54 a.m. The Valley National Weather Service climate summary for this evening, as of 4 p.m., May 29, 2026. Today's high temperature was 81 degrees, record high is 93 degrees, which was set in 1998, and the low 67 degrees. The record low is 47 degrees, which was set in 2021. 0.04 inches of precipitation fell today, which brings the monthly total to 2.61 inches. The total precipitation for the year now stands at 7.88 inches. No snow fell today, which brings the monthly total to a trace. This is 0.1 inches below the normal amount of 0.1 inches for May. The total snowfall for the season since March 1st still stands at 1.4 inches, which is 5.1 inches below normal. The highest wind gust observed was 23 miles per hour. Sunset tonight is at 8:50 p.m. Sunrise tomorrow is at 5:56 a.m. This is NOAA All Hazards Radio Station KIH-61 in Omaha, Nebraska. The current time is 6:53 p.m. Central Daylight Time. Now for the official National Weather Service forecast for the Omaha and Council Bluffs area. Tonight, mostly cloudy with a chance of thunderstorms. A chance of showers until midnight, then showers likely after midnight. Lows in the mid-60s. Southeast winds 10 to 15 miles an hour. Chance of rain 70%. Saturday, mostly cloudy with a chance of showers and thunderstorms in the morning, then mostly sunny with a slight chance of showers and thunderstorms in the afternoon. Highs in the lower 80s. Southeast winds 10 to 15 miles an hour with gusts up to 25 miles an hour. Chance of rain 50%.
Saturday night, mostly cloudy with a chance of thunderstorms. A chance of showers until midnight, then showers after midnight. Lows in the lower 60s. Southeast winds 15 to 20 miles an hour. Chance of rain 90%. Sunday, mostly cloudy in the morning, then becoming partly sunny. A slight chance of thunderstorms. A chance of showers, mainly in the morning. Humid with highs in the mid-80s. Southeast winds 10 to 15 miles an hour. Chance of rain 50%. Sunday night, partly cloudy with a chance of showers. A chance of thunderstorms until midnight, then a slight chance of thunderstorms after midnight. Humid with lows in the lower 60s. Southeast winds 5 to 10 miles an hour. Chance of rain 50%. Monday, mostly sunny. Hot with highs in the upper 80s. Monday night, mostly clear until midnight, then becoming partly cloudy. A chance of showers until midnight. Lows in the lower 60s. Chance of rain 40%. Tuesday, partly sunny. Highs in the mid-80s. Tuesday night, partly cloudy. Lows in the lower 60s. Wednesday through Thursday, mostly cloudy with a chance of showers and thunderstorms. Hot. Highs in the mid-80s. Lows in the mid-60s. Chance of rain 30%. Thursday night, mostly cloudy with a chance of showers and thunderstorms. Lows in the mid-60s. Chance of rain 40%. Friday, partly sunny. Hot with highs in the upper 80s. At 6 p.m. in Omaha, light rain was falling. The temperature was 72 degrees, the dew point 68, and the relative humidity 87%. The wind was east at 12 miles an hour. The pressure was 29.87 inches and steady. Across eastern Nebraska and southwest Iowa, at Tecama, rain was falling, with a temperature of 73. It was mostly sunny, with a temperature of 75 at Fremont, 79 at Nebraska City, and 78 at Plattsmouth. It was partly sunny, with a temperature of 80 at Lincoln, 76 at Offutt Air Force Base, 73 at Millard, and 72 at Columbus. At Blair Airport, it was cloudy, with a temperature of 72. At Red Oak, Iowa, rain and fog were reported, with a temperature of 72. Here are some observations from across the region. Rain was falling, with a temperature of 72 at Norfolk, and 72 at Sioux Falls. At Grand Island, it was mostly sunny, with a temperature of 76. It was partly sunny, with a temperature of 78 at Kansas City, 83 at Concordia, Kansas, 78 at North Platte, 73 at Denver, and 77 at Valentine. It was cloudy, with a temperature of 78 at Sioux City, and 81 at Des Moines. Once again, at 6 p.m. in Omaha, it was 72 degrees with light rain. This hazardous weather outlook is for southwest Iowa, west-central Iowa, east-central Nebraska, northeast Nebraska, and southeast Nebraska. For this afternoon and tonight, the probability for widespread hazardous weather is low. And now the extended outlook for the period Saturday through Thursday. A few strong to severe storms could approach from the west Saturday morning and again Saturday evening. The highest potential for severe weather will be over east-central Nebraska. Additional strong to severe storms are possible across the area Sunday morning and again Sunday evening. While chances remain low, isolated severe weather is possible at times heading into next week. Spotter information statement. Spotter activation is not expected at this time. 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The current time is 6:59 p.m. Central Daylight Time. Now for the official National Weather Service forecast for the Omaha and Council Bluffs area. Tonight, mostly cloudy with a chance of thunderstorms. A chance of showers until midnight, then showers likely after midnight. Lows in the mid-60s. Southeast winds 10 to 15 miles an hour. Chance of rain 70%.
Saturday. Mostly cloudy with a chance of showers and thunderstorms in the morning, then mostly sunny with a slight chance of showers and thunderstorms in the afternoon. Highs in the lower 80s. Southeast winds 10 to 15 miles an hour with gusts up to 25 miles an hour. Chance of rain 50%. Saturday night, mostly cloudy with a chance of thunderstorms. A chance of showers until midnight, then showers after midnight. Lows in the lower 60s. Southeast winds 15 to 20 miles an hour. Chance of rain 90%. Sunday, mostly cloudy in the morning, then becoming partly sunny. A slight chance of thunderstorms. A chance of showers, mainly in the morning. Humid with highs in the mid-80s. Southeast winds 10 to 15 miles an hour. Chance of rain 50%. Sunday night, partly cloudy with a chance of showers. A chance of thunderstorms until midnight, then a slight chance of thunderstorms after midnight. Humid with lows in the lower 60s. Southeast winds 5 to 10 miles an hour. Chance of rain 50%. Monday, mostly sunny. Hot with highs in the upper 80s. Monday night, mostly clear until midnight, then becoming partly cloudy. A chance of showers until midnight. Lows in the lower 60s. Chance of rain 40%. Tuesday, partly sunny. Highs in the mid-80s. Tuesday night, partly cloudy. Lows in the lower 60s. Wednesday through Thursday, mostly cloudy with a chance of showers and thunderstorms. Hot. Highs in the mid-80s. Lows in the mid-60s. Chance of rain 30%. Thursday night, mostly cloudy with a chance of showers and thunderstorms. Lows in the mid-60s. Chance of rain 40%. Friday, partly sunny. Hot with highs in the upper 80s. The Omaha, Nebraska climate summary for this evening, as of 4 p.m., May 29, 2026. Today's high temperature was 84 degrees. This high was 4 degrees above the normal high of 80. The record high is 102 degrees, which was set in 1934. Today's low temperature was 69 degrees. This low was 11 degrees above the normal low of 58. The record low is 33 degrees, which was set in 1947. A trace of precipitation fell today, which brings the monthly total to 2.21 inches. This is 2.12 inches below the normal amount of 4.33 inches for May. The total precipitation for the year now stands at 7.92 inches, which is 3.07 inches below normal. No snow fell today, which brings the monthly total to 0.0 inches. This is 0.1 inches below the normal amount of 0.1 inches for May. The total snowfall since July 1st still stands at 17.8 inches, which is 9.3 inches below normal. There were no heating degree days today, which is 2 below normal. This leaves the monthly total at 126, which is 5 below normal. The yearly total since July 1st is 5,053, which is 767 below normal. There were 12 cooling degree days today, which is 7 above normal. This brings the monthly total to 93, which is 15 above normal. The yearly total since January 1st is 143, which is 49 above normal. Today the maximum wind observed was 20 miles an hour from the southeast. The highest wind gust observed was 25 miles per hour from the southeast. The normal high temperature for tomorrow is 80 degrees, and the normal low is 58. The record high for tomorrow is 103, which occurred in 1934, and the record low is 42, which occurred in 1897. Sunset tonight is at 8:48 p.m. Sunrise tomorrow is at 5:54 a.m. The Valley National Weather Service climate summary for this evening, as of 4 p.m., May 29, 2026. Today's high temperature was 81 degrees. Record high is 93 degrees, which was set in 1998. And the low 67 degrees.
The record low is 47 degrees, which was set in 2021. 0.04 inches of precipitation fell today, which brings the monthly total to 2.